Protected waters, a light chop. Showers likely with a chance of thunderstorms. Wednesday night, east winds 5 to 10 knots. Waves 1 foot or less. Wave detail, east 1 foot at 3 seconds. Protected waters, a light chop. A chance of thunderstorms. A chance of showers in the evening, then showers likely after midnight. Thursday, southeast winds 5 to 10 knots. Waves 1 foot or less. Wave detail, southeast 1 foot at 4 seconds. Protected waters, a light chop. Showers with a chance of thunderstorms. Thursday night, southeast winds 5 to 10 knots. Waves 1 foot or less. Protected waters, a light chop. A chance of showers and thunderstorms. Friday, southeast winds around 5 knots. Waves 1 foot or less. Protected waters, smooth. A chance of showers and thunderstorms. Friday night, south winds around 5 knots. Waves 1 foot or less. Protected waters, smooth. A slight chance of showers and thunderstorms. Saturday, north winds around 5 knots, becoming west around 5 knots in the afternoon. Waves 1 foot or less, then around 2 feet in the afternoon. Protected waters, smooth. A chance of showers and thunderstorms. Saturday night, west winds 5 to 10 knots. Waves 1 foot or less. Protected waters, a light chop. A slight chance of showers and thunderstorms. Winds and waves higher and near thunderstorms. The Tropical Weather Outlook. For the North Atlantic, Caribbean Sea, and the Gulf of America, Active Systems, the National Hurricane Center, is issuing advisories on recently upgraded Tropical Storm Edward, located over the northern Gulf of America. Tropical cyclone formation is not expected during the next 7 days. The Surf Zone Forecast General Outlook, a moderate risk of rip currents is expected over the next several days, maximizing during the afternoon and evening hours in conjunction with the sea breeze. With the Memorial Day weekend coming up, we want to remind everyone that life-threatening rip currents can still occur with a moderate risk. 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The following flags are flying at area beaches: Walton, Red Bay, Yellow State Park Golf Beaches, Yellow West Facing Golf Beaches, Yellow South Facing Golf Beaches, Yellow Franklin, Yellow. At 7 p.m. Central Daylight Time, the center of Tropical Storm Edward was located near latitude 28.4 north, latitude 91.6 west. The storm is moving toward the west-northwest near 6 miles per hour. A west-northwestward to northwestward motion is forecast during the next day or two. On the forecast track, the center of Edward is predicted to reach the northwestern Gulf Coast within the warning area on Tuesday and move inland over southeast Texas on Tuesday night. Recent radar and satellite data indicate that the maximum sustained winds have increased to near 40 miles per hour with higher gusts. Additional strengthening is likely before the center reaches the northwest Gulf Coast on Tuesday. Tropical storm force winds extend outward up to 25 miles from the center. The estimated minimum central pressure is 1010 millibars or 29.83 inches. 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This broadcast originates from your National Weather Service office in Tallahassee, Florida. The latest weather and forecast information can also be accessed by calling our automated forecast line at 850-942-8851. The current time is 8:08 p.m. Eastern Daylight Time. These are the 8 p.m. Eastern Daylight Time conditions. At the Tallahassee Airport, it was partly cloudy. The temperature was 89 degrees. The wind was northeast at 6 miles an hour. The report from Florida State University was not available. At Apalachicola, it was partly cloudy. The temperature was 84 degrees. The wind was south at 3 miles an hour. At Panama City Northwest, it was partly cloudy. The temperature was 83 degrees. The wind was south at 5 miles an hour. At Dothan, it was clear. Visibility 10 miles. Wind was east at 5 miles an hour. And the pressure was 30.06 inches and steady. At Albany, it was clear. The temperature was 88 degrees. The wind was northeast at 6 miles an hour. At Valdosta,

partly cloudy with a slight chance of showers and thunderstorms in the evening, then mostly clear after midnight. Lows in the mid-70s. East winds around 5 miles per hour in the evening, becoming light and variable. Chance of rain 20%. Wednesday, partly sunny. Showers likely with a chance of thunderstorms in the afternoon. Highs in the lower 90s. East winds around 5 miles per hour. Chance of rain 60%. Wednesday night, mostly cloudy with showers likely with a chance of thunderstorms in the evening, then partly cloudy with a slight chance of showers after midnight. Lows in the mid-70s. East winds around 5 miles per hour. Chance of rain 60%. Thursday, partly sunny. A chance of showers with a slight chance of thunderstorms in the morning, then showers and thunderstorms likely in the afternoon. Highs in the lower 90s. Chance of rain 70%. Thursday night through Friday night, partly cloudy with showers and thunderstorms likely. Lows in the mid-70s. Highs in the lower 90s. Chance of rain 70%. Heat index values up to 105. Saturday and Saturday night, partly cloudy. A chance of showers and thunderstorms. Highs in the mid-90s. Lows in the mid-70s. Chance of rain 50%. Heat index values up to 110. Sunday, mostly sunny. A slight chance of showers and thunderstorms in the morning, then showers and thunderstorms likely in the afternoon. Highs in the lower 90s. Chance of rain 60%. Heat index values up to 105. Sunday night, mostly cloudy. Showers and thunderstorms likely, mainly in the evening. Lows in the lower 70s. Chance of rain 60%. Labor Day, partly sunny. A slight chance of showers and thunderstorms in the morning, then a chance of showers and thunderstorms in the afternoon. Highs in the upper 80s. Chance of rain 50%. The coastal waters forecast for the following waters from Suwannee River to Apalachicola, Florida, extending from 20 to 60 nautical miles. Coastal waters from Okaloosa, Walton County line to Mexico Beach out to 20 nautical miles. Coastal waters from Mexico Beach to Apalachicola out to 20 nautical miles. Waters from Okaloosa, Walton County line to Mexico Beach 20 to 60 nautical miles. And waters from Mexico Beach to Apalachicola 20 to 60 nautical miles. Tonight, east winds 5 to 10 knots. Waves 1 foot or less. Wave detail, east 1 foot at 4 seconds. Protected waters, a light chop. A slight chance of showers and thunderstorms early this evening. A chance of showers and thunderstorms late this evening. Then a slight chance of showers and thunderstorms after midnight. Tuesday, northeast winds 5 to 10 knots. Waves 1 foot or less. Wave detail, east 1 foot at 4 seconds. Protected waters, a light chop. A chance of showers and thunderstorms. Tuesday night, east winds 5 to 10 knots. Waves 1 foot or less. Wave detail, east 1 foot at 3 seconds. Protected waters, a light chop. A slight chance of showers and thunderstorms in the evening, then a chance of showers and thunderstorms after midnight. Wednesday, east winds 5 to 10 knots. Waves 1 foot or less. Wave detail, east 1 foot at 3 seconds. Protected waters, a light chop. Showers likely with a chance of thunderstorms. Wednesday night, east winds 5 to 10 knots. Waves 1 foot or less. Wave detail, east 1 foot at 3 seconds. Protected waters, a light chop. A chance of thunderstorms. A chance of showers in the evening, then showers likely after midnight. Thursday, southeast winds 5 to 10 knots. Waves 1 foot or less. Wave detail, southeast 1 foot at 4 seconds. Protected waters, a light chop. Showers with a chance of thunderstorms. Thursday night, southeast winds 5 to 10 knots. Waves 1 foot or less. Protected waters, a light chop. A chance of showers and thunderstorms. Friday, southeast winds around 5 knots. Waves 1 foot or less. Protected waters, smooth. A chance of showers and thunderstorms. Friday night, south winds around 5 knots. Waves 1 foot or less. Protected waters, smooth. A slight chance of showers and thunderstorms. Saturday, north winds around 5 knots, becoming west around 5 knots in the afternoon. Waves 1 foot or less, then around 2 feet in the afternoon. Protected waters, smooth. A chance of showers and thunderstorms. Saturday night, west winds 5 to 10 knots.

waves 1 foot or less. Protected waters, a light chop. A slight chance of showers and thunderstorms. Winds and waves higher and near thunderstorms. The coastal waters forecast for the following St. Andrews Bay waterways. Tonight, south winds around 5 knots, becoming northeast after midnight. Protected waters smooth. A chance of showers and thunderstorms early this evening. Tuesday, northeast winds around 5 knots. Protected waters smooth. A chance of showers and thunderstorms in the afternoon. Tuesday night, south winds around 5 knots, becoming east after midnight. Protected waters smooth. A slight chance of showers and thunderstorms in the evening. Wednesday, northeast winds around 5 knots, becoming southeast around 5 knots in the afternoon. Protected waters smooth. Showers likely with a chance of thunderstorms in the afternoon. Wednesday night, southeast winds around 5 knots, becoming east around 5 knots after midnight. Protected waters smooth. Showers likely with a chance of thunderstorms in the evening, then a chance of showers with a slight chance of thunderstorms after midnight. Thursday, east winds around 5 knots, becoming southeast in the afternoon. Protected waters smooth. Showers likely with a chance of thunderstorms in the morning, then showers with thunderstorms likely in the afternoon. Thursday night, southeast winds around 5 knots. Protected waters smooth. Showers with thunderstorms likely in the evening, then a chance of showers and thunderstorms after midnight. Friday, southeast winds around 5 knots, becoming south around 5 knots in the afternoon. Protected waters smooth. A chance of showers and thunderstorms. Friday night, southwest winds around 5 knots. Protected waters smooth. A chance of showers and thunderstorms in the evening. Saturday, north winds around 5 knots, becoming west in the afternoon. Protected waters a light chop. A chance of showers and thunderstorms. Saturday night, southwest winds 5 to 10 knots, becoming west after midnight. Protected waters a light chop. A chance of showers and thunderstorms, mainly in the evening. Winds and waves higher and near thunderstorms. The Tropical Weather Outlook. For the North Atlantic, Caribbean Sea and the Gulf of America, Active Systems, the National Hurricane Center is issuing advisories on recently upgraded Tropical Storm Edward, located over the northern Gulf of America. Tropical cyclone formation is not expected during the next 7 days. The Surf Zone Forecast General Outlook, a moderate risk of rip currents is expected over the next several days, maximizing during the afternoon and evening hours in conjunction with the sea breeze. With the Memorial Day weekend coming up, we want to remind everyone that life-threatening rip currents can still occur with a moderate risk. 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At 7 p.m. Central Daylight Time, the center of Tropical Storm Edward was located near latitude 28.4 north, longitude 91.6 west. The storm is moving toward the west-northwest near 6 miles per hour. A west-northwestward to northwestward motion is forecast during the next day or two. On the forecast track, the center of Edward is predicted to reach the northwestern Gulf Coast within the warning area on Tuesday and move inland over southeast Texas on Tuesday night. Recent radar and satellite data indicate that the maximum sustained winds have increased to near 40 miles per hour with higher gusts. Additional strengthening is likely before the center reaches the northwest Gulf Coast on Tuesday. Tropical storm force winds extend outward up to 25 miles from the center. The estimated minimum central pressure is 1010 millibars or 29.83 inches. 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This broadcast originates from your National Weather Service office in Tallahassee, Florida. The latest weather and forecast information can also be accessed by calling our automated forecast line at 850-942-8851. The current time is 8:20 p.m. Eastern Daylight Time. These are the 8 p.m. Eastern Daylight Time conditions. At the Tallahassee Airport, it was partly cloudy. The temperature was 89 degrees. The wind was northeast at 6 miles an hour.

At Florida State University, the temperature was 88 degrees. The wind was east at 3 miles an hour. At Apalachicola, it was partly cloudy. The temperature was 84 degrees. The wind was south at 3 miles an hour. At Panama City Northwest, it was mostly cloudy. The temperature was 83 degrees. The wind was south at 5 miles an hour. At Dothan, it was clear. Visibility 10 miles. Wind was east at 5 miles an hour. And the pressure was 30.06 inches and steady. At Albany, it was clear. The temperature was 88 degrees. The wind was northeast at 6 miles an hour. At Valdosta, it was partly cloudy. The temperature was 84 degrees. The wind was northeast at 6 miles an hour. Over the marine area, at the buoy south of Apalachicola, winds were east at 6 knots and seas were 1 foot. At the buoy south of Panama City, winds were east at 8 knots and seas were 2 feet. At the buoy south of Pensacola, winds were southeast at 8 knots and seas were 2 feet. The forecast for the local area. Tonight, partly cloudy with a chance of showers and thunderstorms this evening, then mostly clear after midnight. Lows in the mid-70s. East winds around 5 miles per hour this evening, becoming light and variable. Chance of rain 40%. Tuesday, sunny. A slight chance of showers and thunderstorms in the afternoon. Highs in the lower 90s. Northeast winds 5 to 10 miles per hour. Chance of rain 20%. Tuesday night, partly cloudy with a slight chance of showers and thunderstorms in the evening, then mostly clear after midnight. Lows in the mid-70s. East winds around 5 miles per hour in the evening, becoming light and variable. Chance of rain 20%. Wednesday, partly sunny. Showers likely with a chance of thunderstorms in the afternoon. Highs in the lower 90s. East winds around 5 miles per hour. Chance of rain 60%. Wednesday night, mostly cloudy with showers likely with a chance of thunderstorms in the evening, then partly cloudy with a slight chance of showers after midnight. Lows in the mid-70s. East winds around 5 miles per hour. Chance of rain 60%. Thursday, partly sunny. A chance of showers with a slight chance of thunderstorms in the morning, then showers and thunderstorms likely in the afternoon. Highs in the lower 90s. Chance of rain 70%. Thursday night through Friday night, partly cloudy with showers and thunderstorms likely. Lows in the mid-70s. Highs in the lower 90s. Chance of rain 70%. Heat index values up to 105. Saturday and Saturday night, partly cloudy. A chance of showers and thunderstorms. Highs in the mid-90s. Lows in the mid-70s. Chance of rain 50%. Heat index values up to 110. Sunday, mostly sunny. A slight chance of showers and thunderstorms in the morning, then showers and thunderstorms likely in the afternoon. Highs in the lower 90s. Chance of rain 60%. Heat index values up to 105. Sunday night, mostly cloudy. Showers and thunderstorms likely, mainly in the evening. Lows in the lower 70s. Chance of rain 60%. Labor Day, partly sunny. A slight chance of showers and thunderstorms in the morning, then a chance of showers and thunderstorms in the afternoon. Highs in the upper 80s. Chance of rain 50%. The coastal waters forecast for the following: waters from Suwannee River to Apalachicola, Florida, extending from 20 to 60 nautical miles. Coastal waters from Okaloosa, Walton County line to Mexico Beach out to 20 nautical miles. Coastal waters from Mexico Beach to Apalachicola out to 20 nautical miles. Waters from Okaloosa, Walton County line to Mexico Beach 20 to 60 nautical miles. And waters from Mexico Beach to Apalachicola 20 to 60 nautical miles. Tonight, east winds 5 to 10 knots. Waves 1 foot or less. Wave detail, east 1 foot at 4 seconds. Protected waters, a light chop. A slight chance of showers and thunderstorms early this evening. A chance of showers and thunderstorms late this evening. Then a slight chance of showers and thunderstorms after midnight. Tuesday, northeast winds 5 to 10 knots. Waves 1 foot or less. Wave detail, east 1 foot at 4 seconds. Protected waters, a light chop. A chance of showers and thunderstorms. Tuesday night, east winds 5 to 10 knots. Waves 1 foot or less. Wave detail, east 1 foot at 3 seconds. Protected waters.

shop. A slight chance of showers and thunderstorms in the evening, then a chance of showers and thunderstorms after midnight. Wednesday, east winds 5 to 10 knots. Waves 1 foot or less. Wave detail, east 1 foot at 3 seconds. Protected waters, a light chop. Showers likely with a chance of thunderstorms. Wednesday night, east winds 5 to 10 knots. Waves 1 foot or less. Wave detail, east 1 foot at 3 seconds. Protected waters, a light chop. A chance of thunderstorms. A chance of showers in the evening, then showers likely after midnight. Thursday, southeast winds 5 to 10 knots. Waves 1 foot or less. Wave detail, southeast 1 foot at 4 seconds. Protected waters, a light chop. Showers with a chance of thunderstorms. Thursday night, southeast winds 5 to 10 knots. Waves 1 foot or less. Protected waters, a light chop. A chance of showers and thunderstorms. Friday, southeast winds around 5 knots. Waves 1 foot or less. Protected waters, smooth. A chance of showers and thunderstorms. Friday night, south winds around 5 knots. Waves 1 foot or less. Protected waters, smooth. A slight chance of showers and thunderstorms. Saturday, north winds around 5 knots, becoming west around 5 knots in the afternoon. Waves 1 foot or less, then around 2 feet in the afternoon. Protected waters, smooth. A chance of showers and thunderstorms. Saturday night, west winds 5 to 10 knots. Waves 1 foot or less. Protected waters, a light chop. A slight chance of showers and thunderstorms. Winds and waves higher and near thunderstorms. The coastal waters forecast for the following St. Andrews Bay waterways. Tonight, south winds around 5 knots, becoming northeast after midnight. Protected waters smooth, a chance of showers and thunderstorms early this evening. Tuesday, northeast winds around 5 knots. Protected waters smooth, a chance of showers and thunderstorms in the afternoon. Tuesday night, south winds around 5 knots, becoming east after midnight. Protected waters smooth, a slight chance of showers and thunderstorms in the evening. Wednesday, northeast winds around 5 knots, becoming southeast around 5 knots in the afternoon. Protected waters smooth, showers likely with a chance of thunderstorms in the afternoon. Wednesday night, southeast winds around 5 knots, becoming east around 5 knots after midnight. Protected waters smooth, showers likely with a chance of thunderstorms in the evening, then a chance of showers with a slight chance of thunderstorms after midnight. Thursday, east winds around 5 knots, becoming southeast in the afternoon. Protected waters smooth, showers likely with a chance of thunderstorms in the morning, then showers with thunderstorms likely in the afternoon. Thursday night, southeast winds around 5 knots. Protected waters smooth, showers with thunderstorms likely in the evening, then a chance of showers and thunderstorms after midnight. Friday, southeast winds around 5 knots, becoming south around 5 knots in the afternoon. Protected waters smooth, a chance of showers and thunderstorms. Friday night, southwest winds around 5 knots. Protected waters smooth, a chance of showers and thunderstorms in the evening. Saturday, north winds around 5 knots, becoming west in the afternoon. Protected waters, a light chop. A chance of showers and thunderstorms. Saturday night, southwest winds 5 to 10 knots, becoming west after midnight. Protected waters, a light chop. A chance of showers and thunderstorms, mainly in the evening. Winds and waves higher and near thunderstorms. The Tropical Weather Outlook. For the North Atlantic, Caribbean Sea and the Gulf of America, Active Systems, the National Hurricane Center is issuing advisories on recently upgraded Tropical Storm Edward, located over the northern Gulf of America. Tropical cyclone formation is not expected during the next 7 days. The Surf Zone Forecast General Outlook, a moderate risk of rip currents is expected over the next several days, maximizing during the afternoon and evening hours in conjunction with the sea breeze. With the Memorial Day weekend coming up, we want to remind everyone that life-threatening rip currents can still occur with a moderate risk. 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

Walton, Red Bay, Yellow State Park Golf Beaches, Yellow West Facing Golf Beaches, Yellow South Facing Golf Beaches, Yellow Franklin, Yellow. The Tallahassee Climate Summary for this evening, as of 5 p.m., August 31, 2026. Today's high temperature of 94 degrees occurred at 2:55 p.m. This high was 3 degrees above the normal high of 91. Today's low temperature of 75 degrees occurred at 6:53 a.m. This low was 3 degrees above the normal low of 72. No precipitation fell today, which leaves the monthly total at 5.99 inches. This is 1.61 inches below the normal amount of 7.60 inches for August. The total precipitation for the year still stands at 29.51 inches, which is 13.81 inches below normal. The normal high temperature for tomorrow is 90 degrees, and the normal low is 72. The record high for tomorrow is 97, which last occurred in 1947, and the record low is 61, which occurred in 1934. Sunset tonight is at 8:01 p.m. Sunrise tomorrow is at 7:14 a.m. Tide information for Tuesday, September 1st, 2026. St. Mark's River entrance. High 4:45 a.m., low 11:27 a.m., high 5:52 p.m., low 11:22 p.m. Apalachicola. Low 12:48 a.m., high 6:20 a.m., low 1:37 p.m., high 8:23 p.m. St. Andrews Bay at Panama City. High 12:36 a.m., low 10:03 a.m. Note that the times of high and low tide are 3 minutes earlier at Shell Point than at the St. Mark's River entrance. The average water temperature at Apalachicola was 84.2 degrees. Sunrise and sunset in Tallahassee. September 1, 2026, sunrise 7:14 a.m. Eastern Daylight Time, sunset 8 p.m. Eastern Daylight Time. At 7 p.m. Central Daylight Time, the center of Tropical Storm Edward was located near latitude 28.4 north, latitude 91.6 west. The storm is moving toward the west-northwest near 6 miles per hour. A west-northwestward to northwestward motion is forecast during the next day or two. On the forecast track, the center of Edward is predicted to reach the northwestern Gulf Coast within the warning area on Tuesday and move inland over southeast Texas on Tuesday night. Recent radar and satellite data indicate that the maximum sustained winds have increased to near 40 miles per hour with higher gusts. Additional strengthening is likely before the center reaches the northwest Gulf Coast on Tuesday. Tropical storm force winds extend outward up to 25 miles from the center. The estimated minimum central pressure is 1010 millibars or 29.83 inches. 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This broadcast originates from your National Weather Service office in Tallahassee, Florida. The latest weather and forecast information can also be accessed by calling our automated forecast line at 850-942-8851. The current time is 8:33 p.m. Eastern Daylight Time. These are the 8 p.m. Eastern Daylight Time conditions. At the Tallahassee Airport, it was partly cloudy. The temperature was 89 degrees. The wind was northeast at 6 miles an hour. At Florida State University, the temperature was 88 degrees. The wind was east at 3 miles an hour. At Apalachicola, it was partly cloudy. The temperature was 84 degrees. The wind was south at 3 miles an hour. At Panama City Northwest, it was mostly cloudy. The temperature was 83 degrees. The wind was south at 5 miles an hour. At Dothan, it was clear. Visibility 10 miles. Wind was east at 5 miles an hour. And the pressure was 30.06 inches and steady. At Albany, it was clear. The temperature was 88 degrees. The wind was northeast at 6 miles an hour. At Valdosta, it was partly cloudy. The temperature was 84 degrees. The wind was northeast at 6 miles an hour. Over the marine area, at the buoys south of Apalachicola, winds were east at 6 knots and seas were 1 foot. At the buoys south of Panama City, winds were east at 8 knots and seas were 2 feet. At the buoys south of Pensacola, winds were southeast at 8 knots and seas were 2 feet. The forecast for the local area. Tonight, partly cloudy with a chance of showers and thunderstorms.

warmth this evening, then mostly clear after midnight. Lows in the mid-70s. East winds around 5 miles per hour this evening, becoming light and variable. Chance of rain 40%. Tuesday, sunny. A slight chance of showers and thunderstorms in the afternoon. Highs in the lower 90s. Northeast winds 5 to 10 miles per hour. Chance of rain 20%. Tuesday night, partly cloudy with a slight chance of showers and thunderstorms in the evening, then mostly clear after midnight. Lows in the mid-70s. East winds around 5 miles per hour in the evening, becoming light and variable. Chance of rain 20%. Wednesday, partly sunny. Showers likely with a chance of thunderstorms in the afternoon. Highs in the lower 90s. East winds around 5 miles per hour. Chance of rain 60%. Wednesday night, mostly cloudy with showers likely with a chance of thunderstorms in the evening, then partly cloudy with a slight chance of showers after midnight. Lows in the mid-70s. East winds around 5 miles per hour. Chance of rain 60%. Thursday, partly sunny. A chance of showers with a slight chance of thunderstorms in the morning, then showers and thunderstorms likely in the afternoon. Highs in the lower 90s. Chance of rain 70%. Thursday night through Friday night, partly cloudy with showers and thunderstorms likely. Lows in the mid-70s. Highs in the lower 90s. Chance of rain 70%. Heat index values up to 105. Saturday and Saturday night, partly cloudy. A chance of showers and thunderstorms. Highs in the mid-90s. Lows in the mid-70s. Chance of rain 50%. Heat index values up to 110. Sunday, mostly sunny. A slight chance of showers and thunderstorms in the morning, then showers and thunderstorms likely in the afternoon. Highs in the lower 90s. Chance of rain 60%. Heat index values up to 105. Sunday night, mostly cloudy. Showers and thunderstorms likely, mainly in the evening. Lows in the lower 70s. Chance of rain 60%. Labor Day, partly sunny. A slight chance of showers and thunderstorms in the morning, then a chance of showers and thunderstorms in the afternoon. Highs in the upper 80s. Chance of rain 50%. The coastal waters forecast for the following waters from Suwannee River to Apalachicola, Florida, extending from 20 to 60 nautical miles. Coastal waters from Okaloosa, Walton County line to Mexico Beach out to 20 nautical miles. Coastal waters from Mexico Beach to Apalachicola out to 20 nautical miles. Waters from Okaloosa, Walton County line to Mexico Beach 20 to 60 nautical miles. And waters from Mexico Beach to Apalachicola 20 to 60 nautical miles. Tonight, east winds 5 to 10 knots. Waves 1 foot or less. Wave detail, east 1 foot at 4 seconds. Protected waters, a light chop. A slight chance of showers and thunderstorms early this evening. A chance of showers and thunderstorms late this evening. Then a slight chance of showers and thunderstorms after midnight. Tuesday, northeast winds 5 to 10 knots. Waves 1 foot or less. Wave detail, east 1 foot at 4 seconds. Protected waters, a light chop. A chance of showers and thunderstorms. Tuesday night, east winds 5 to 10 knots. Waves 1 foot or less. Wave detail, east 1 foot at 3 seconds. Protected waters, a light chop. A slight chance of showers and thunderstorms in the evening, then a chance of showers and thunderstorms after midnight. Wednesday, east winds 5 to 10 knots. Waves 1 foot or less. Wave detail, east 1 foot at 3 seconds. Protected waters, a light chop. Showers likely with a chance of thunderstorms. Wednesday night, east winds 5 to 10 knots. Waves 1 foot or less. Wave detail, east 1 foot at 3 seconds. Protected waters, a light chop. A chance of thunderstorms. A chance of showers in the evening, then showers likely after midnight. Thursday, southeast winds 5 to 10 knots. Waves 1 foot or less. Wave detail, southeast 1 foot at 4 seconds. Protected waters, a light chop. Showers with a chance of thunderstorms. Thursday night, southeast winds 5 to 10 knots. Waves 1 foot or less. Protected waters, a light chop. A chance of showers and thunderstorms. Friday, southeast winds around 5 knots. Waves 1 foot or less. Protected waters, smooth. A chance of showers and thunderstorms. Friday night,
South winds around 5 knots. Waves 1 foot or less. Protected water is smooth. A slight chance of showers and thunderstorms. Saturday, north winds around 5 knots, becoming west around 5 knots in the afternoon. Waves 1 foot or less, then around 2 feet in the afternoon. Protected water is smooth. A chance of showers and thunderstorms. Saturday night, west winds 5 to 10 knots. Waves 1 foot or less. Protected water is a light chop. A slight chance of showers and thunderstorms. Winds and waves higher and near thunderstorms. The coastal waters forecast for the following St. Andrews Bay waterways. Tonight, south winds around 5 knots, becoming northeast after midnight. Protected water is smooth. A chance of showers and thunderstorms early this evening. Tuesday, northeast winds around 5 knots. Protected water is smooth. A chance of showers and thunderstorms in the afternoon. Tuesday night, south winds around 5 knots, becoming east after midnight. Protected water is smooth. A slight chance of showers and thunderstorms in the evening. Wednesday, northeast winds around 5 knots, becoming southeast around 5 knots in the afternoon. Protected water is smooth. Showers likely with a chance of thunderstorms in the afternoon. Wednesday night, southeast winds around 5 knots, becoming east around 5 knots after midnight. Protected water is smooth. Showers likely with a chance of thunderstorms in the evening, then a chance of showers with a slight chance of thunderstorms after midnight. Thursday, east winds around 5 knots, becoming southeast in the afternoon. Protected water is smooth. Showers likely with a chance of thunderstorms in the morning, then showers with thunderstorms likely in the afternoon. Thursday night, southeast winds around 5 knots. Protected water is smooth. Showers with thunderstorms likely in the evening, then a chance of showers and thunderstorms after midnight. Friday, southeast winds around 5 knots, becoming south around 5 knots in the afternoon. Protected water is smooth. A chance of showers and thunderstorms. Friday night, southwest winds around 5 knots. Protected water is smooth. A chance of showers and thunderstorms in the evening. Saturday, north winds around 5 knots, becoming west in the afternoon. Protected water is a light chop. A chance of showers and thunderstorms. Saturday night, southwest winds 5 to 10 knots, becoming west after midnight. Protected water is a light chop. A chance of showers and thunderstorms, mainly in the evening. Winds and waves higher and near thunderstorms. The Tropical Weather Outlook. For the North Atlantic, Caribbean Sea, and the Gulf of America, active systems, the National Hurricane Center is issuing advisories on recently upgraded Tropical Storm Edward, located over the northern Gulf of America. Tropical cyclone formation is not expected during the next 7 days. The Surf Zone Forecast General Outlook. A moderate risk of rip currents is expected over the next several days, maximizing during the afternoon and evening hours in conjunction with the sea breeze. With the Memorial Day weekend coming up, we want to remind everyone that life-threatening rip currents can still occur with a moderate risk. 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Tide information for Tuesday, September 1, 2026. St. Marks River Entrance. High 4:45 a.m., low 11:27 a.m., high 5:52 p.m., low 11:22 p.m. Apalachicola. Low 12:48 a.m., high 6:20 a.m., low 1:37 p.m., high 8:23 p.m. St. Andrews Bay at Panama City. High 12:36 a.m., low 10:03 a.m. Note that the times of high and low tide are 3 minutes earlier at Shell Point than at the St. Marks River entrance. The average water temperature at Apalachicola was 84.2 degrees. Sunrise and sunset in Tallahassee. September 1, 2026, sunrise 7:14 a.m. Eastern Daylight Time, sunset 8 p.m. Eastern Daylight Time. At 7 p.m. Central Daylight Time, the center of Tropical Storm Edward was located near latitude 28.4 north, longitude 91.6 west. The storm is moving toward the west-northwest near 6 miles per hour.
a west-northwestward to northwestward motion.

is forecast during the next day or two. On the forecast track, the center of Edward is predicted to reach the northwestern Gulf Coast within the warning area on Tuesday and move inland over southeast Texas on Tuesday night. Recent radar and satellite data indicate that the maximum sustained winds have increased to near 40 miles per hour with higher gusts. Additional strengthening is likely before the center reaches the northwest Gulf Coast on Tuesday. Tropical storm force winds extend outward up to 25 miles from the center. The estimated minimum central pressure is 1010 millibars or 29.83 inches. 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This broadcast originates from your National Weather Service office in Tallahassee, Florida. The latest weather and forecast information can also be accessed by calling our automated forecast line at 850-942-8851. The current time is 8:46 p.m. Eastern Daylight Time. These are the 8 p.m. Eastern Daylight Time conditions. At the Tallahassee Airport, it was partly cloudy. The temperature was 89 degrees. The wind was northeast at 6 miles an hour. At Florida State University, the temperature was 88 degrees. The wind was east at 3 miles an hour. At Apalachicola, it was partly cloudy. The temperature was 84 degrees. The wind was south at 3 miles an hour. At Panama City Northwest, it was mostly cloudy. The temperature was 83 degrees. The wind was south at 5 miles an hour. At Dothan, it was clear. Visibility 10 miles. Wind was east at 5 miles an hour. And the pressure was 30.06 inches and steady. At Albany, it was clear. The temperature was 88 degrees. The wind was northeast at 6 miles an hour. At Valdosta, it was partly cloudy. The temperature was 84 degrees. The wind was northeast at 6 miles an hour. Over the marine area, at the buoy south of Apalachicola, winds were east at 6 knots and seas were 1 foot. At the buoy south of Panama City, winds were east at 8 knots and seas were 2 feet. At the buoy south of Pensacola, winds were southeast at 8 knots and seas were 2 feet. The forecast for the local area. Tonight, partly cloudy with a chance of showers and thunderstorms this evening, then mostly clear after midnight. Lows in the mid-70s. East winds around 5 miles per hour this evening, becoming light and variable. Chance of rain 40%. Tuesday, sunny. A slight chance of showers and thunderstorms in the afternoon. Highs in the lower 90s. Northeast winds 5 to 10 miles per hour. Chance of rain 20%. Tuesday night, partly cloudy with a slight chance of showers and thunderstorms in the evening, then mostly clear after midnight. Lows in the mid-70s. East winds around 5 miles per hour in the evening, becoming light and variable. Chance of rain 20%. Wednesday, partly sunny. Showers likely with a chance of thunderstorms in the afternoon. Highs in the lower 90s. East winds around 5 miles per hour. Chance of rain 60%. Wednesday night, mostly cloudy with showers likely with a chance of thunderstorms in the evening, then partly cloudy with a slight chance of showers after midnight. Lows in the mid-70s. East winds around 5 miles per hour. Chance of rain 60%. Thursday, partly sunny. A chance of showers with a slight chance of thunderstorms in the morning, then showers and thunderstorms likely in the afternoon. Highs in the lower 90s. Chance of rain 70%. Thursday night through Friday night, partly cloudy with showers and thunderstorms likely. Lows in the mid-70s. Highs in the lower 90s. Chance of rain 70%. Heat index values up to 105. Saturday and Saturday night, partly cloudy. A chance of showers and thunderstorms. Highs in the mid-90s. Lows in the mid-70s. Chance of rain 50%. Heat index values up to 110. Sunday, mostly sunny. A slight chance of showers and thunderstorms in the morning, then showers and thunderstorms likely in the afternoon. Highs in the lower 90s. Chance of rain 60%. Heat index values up to 105. Sunday night, mostly cloudy. Showers and thunderstorms likely, mainly in the evening. Lows in the lower 70s. Chance of rain 60%. Labor Day, partly sunny. A slight chance of showers and thunderstorms in the morning, then a chance of showers and thunderstorms in the afternoon.

in the upper 80s. Chance of rain 50%. The coastal waters forecast for the following waters from Suwannee River to Apalachicola, Florida, extending from 20 to 60 nautical miles. Coastal waters from Okaloosa, Walton County line to Mexico Beach out to 20 nautical miles. Coastal waters from Mexico Beach to Apalachicola out to 20 nautical miles. Waters from Okaloosa, Walton County line to Mexico Beach 20 to 60 nautical miles. And waters from Mexico Beach to Apalachicola 20 to 60 nautical miles. Tonight, east winds 5 to 10 knots. Waves 1 foot or less. Wave detail, east 1 foot at 4 seconds. Protected waters, a light shop. A slight chance of showers and thunderstorms early this evening. A chance of showers and thunderstorms late this evening. Then a slight chance of showers and thunderstorms after midnight. Tuesday, northeast winds 5 to 10 knots. Waves 1 foot or less. Wave detail, east 1 foot at 4 seconds. Protected waters, a light shop. A chance of showers and thunderstorms. Tuesday night, east winds 5 to 10 knots. Waves 1 foot or less. Wave detail, east 1 foot at 3 seconds. Protected waters, a light shop. A slight chance of showers and thunderstorms in the evening, then a chance of showers and thunderstorms after midnight. Wednesday, east winds 5 to 10 knots. Waves 1 foot or less. Wave detail, east 1 foot at 3 seconds. Protected waters, a light shop. Showers likely with a chance of thunderstorms. Wednesday night, east winds 5 to 10 knots. Waves 1 foot or less. Wave detail, east 1 foot at 3 seconds. Protected waters, a light shop. A chance of thunderstorms. A chance of showers in the evening, then showers likely after midnight. Thursday, southeast winds 5 to 10 knots. Waves 1 foot or less. Wave detail, southeast 1 foot at 4 seconds. Protected waters, a light shop. Showers with a chance of thunderstorms. Thursday night, southeast winds 5 to 10 knots. Waves 1 foot or less. Protected waters, a light shop. A chance of showers and thunderstorms. Friday, southeast winds around 5 knots. Waves 1 foot or less. Protected waters, smooth. A chance of showers and thunderstorms. Friday night, south winds around 5 knots. Waves 1 foot or less. Protected waters, smooth. A slight chance of showers and thunderstorms. Saturday, north winds around 5 knots, becoming west around 5 knots in the afternoon. Waves 1 foot or less, then around 2 feet in the afternoon. Protected waters, smooth. A chance of showers and thunderstorms. Saturday night, west winds 5 to 10 knots. Waves 1 foot or less. Protected waters, a light shop. A slight chance of showers and thunderstorms. Winds and waves higher in and near thunderstorms. The coastal waters forecast for the following St. Andrews Bay waterways. Tonight, south winds around 5 knots, becoming northeast after midnight. Protected waters, smooth. A chance of showers and thunderstorms early this evening. Tuesday, northeast winds around 5 knots. Protected waters, smooth. A chance of showers and thunderstorms in the afternoon. Tuesday night, south winds around 5 knots, becoming east after midnight. Protected waters, smooth. A slight chance of showers and thunderstorms in the evening. Wednesday, northeast winds around 5 knots, becoming southeast around 5 knots in the afternoon. Protected waters, smooth. Showers likely with a chance of thunderstorms in the afternoon. Wednesday night, southeast winds around 5 knots, becoming east around 5 knots after midnight. Protected waters, smooth. Showers likely with a chance of thunderstorms in the evening, then a chance of showers with a slight chance of thunderstorms after midnight. Thursday, east winds around 5 knots, becoming southeast in the afternoon. Protected waters, smooth. Showers likely with a chance of thunderstorms in the morning, then showers with thunderstorms likely in the afternoon. Thursday night, southeast winds around 5 knots. Protected waters, smooth. Showers with thunderstorms likely in the evening, then a chance of showers and thunderstorms after midnight. Friday, southeast winds around 5 knots, becoming south around 5 knots in the afternoon. Protected waters, smooth. A chance of showers and thunderstorms. Friday night, southwest winds around 5 knots. Protected waters, smooth. A chance of showers and thunderstorms in the evening. Saturday, north winds around 5 knots, becoming west in the afternoon. Protected waters, a light shop.
a chance of showers and

Thunderstorms. Saturday night, southwest winds 5 to 10 knots, becoming west after midnight. Protected waters, a light chop. A chance of showers and thunderstorms, mainly in the evening. Winds and waves higher in and near thunderstorms. The Tropical Weather Outlook. For the North Atlantic, Caribbean Sea, and the Gulf of America, Active Systems, the National Hurricane Center, is issuing advisories on recently upgraded Tropical Storm Edward, located over the northern Gulf of America. Tropical cyclone formation is not expected during the next 7 days. The Surf Zone Forecast General Outlook, a moderate risk of rip currents is expected over the next several days, maximizing during the afternoon and evening hours in conjunction with the sea breeze. With the Memorial Day weekend coming up, we want to remind everyone that life-threatening rip currents can still occur with a moderate risk. 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Tide information for Tuesday, September 1st, 2026. St. Mark's River entrance. High 4:45 a.m., low 11:27 a.m., high 5:52 p.m., low 11:22 p.m. Apalachicola. Low 12:48 a.m., high 6:20 a.m., low 1:37 p.m., high 8:23 p.m. St. Andrews Bay at Panama City. High 12:36 a.m., low 10:03 a.m. Note that the times of high and low tide are 3 minutes earlier at Shell Point than at the St. Marks River entrance. The average water temperature at Apalachicola was 84.2 degrees. Sunrise and sunset in Tallahassee. September 1, 2026. Sunrise 7:14 a.m. Eastern Daylight Time, sunset 8 p.m. Eastern Daylight Time. At 7 p.m. Central Daylight Time, the center of Tropical Storm Edward was located near latitude 28.4 north, longitude 91.6 west. The storm is moving toward the west-northwest near 6 miles per hour. A west-northwestward to northwestward motion is forecast during the next day or two. On the forecast track, the center of Edward is predicted to reach the northwestern Gulf Coast within the warning area on Tuesday and move inland over southeast Texas on Tuesday night. Recent radar and satellite data indicate that the maximum sustained winds have increased to near 40 miles per hour with higher gusts. Additional strengthening is likely before the center reaches the northwest Gulf Coast on Tuesday. Tropical storm force winds extend outward up to 25 miles from the center. The estimated minimum central pressure is 1010 millibars or 29.83 inches. 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This broadcast originates from your National Weather Service office in Tallahassee, Florida. The latest weather and forecast information can also be accessed by calling our automated forecast line at 850-942-8851. The current time is 8:58 p.m. Eastern Daylight Time. These are the 8 p.m. Eastern Daylight Time conditions. At the Tallahassee Airport, it was partly cloudy. The temperature was 89 degrees. The wind was northeast at 6 miles an hour. At Florida State University, the temperature was 88 degrees. The wind was east at 3 miles an hour. At Apalachicola, it was partly cloudy. The temperature was 84 degrees. The wind was south at 3 miles an hour. At Panama City Northwest, it was mostly cloudy. The temperature was 83 degrees. The wind was south at 5 miles an hour. At Dothan, it was clear. Visibility 10 miles. Wind was east at 5 miles an hour. And the pressure was 30.06 inches and steady. At Albany, it was clear. The temperature was 88 degrees. The wind was northeast at 6 miles an hour. At Valdosta, it was partly cloudy. The temperature was 84 degrees. The wind was northeast at 6 miles an hour. Over the marine area, at the buoy south of Apalachicola, winds were east at 6 knots and seas were 1 foot. At the buoy south of Panama City, winds were east at 8 knots and seas were 2 feet. At the buoy south of Pensacola, winds were southeast at 8 knots and seas were 2 feet. The Tallahassee

Mid summary for this evening as of 5 p.m., August 31st, 2026. Today's high temperature of 94 degrees occurred at 2:55 p.m. This high was 3 degrees above the normal high of 91. Today's low temperature of 75 degrees occurred at 6:53 a.m. This low was 3 degrees above the normal low of 72. No precipitation fell today, which leaves the monthly total at 5.99 inches. This is 1.61 inches below the normal amount of 7.60 inches for August. The total precipitation for the year still stands at 29.51 inches, which is 13.81 inches below normal. The normal high temperature for tomorrow is 90 degrees, and the normal low is 72. The record high for tomorrow is 97, which last occurred in 1947, and the record low is 61, which occurred in 1934. Sunset tonight is at 8:01 p.m. Sunrise tomorrow is at 7:14 a.m. The forecast for the local area. Tonight, partly cloudy with a chance of showers and thunderstorms this evening, then mostly clear after midnight. Lows in the mid-70s. East winds around 5 miles per hour this evening, becoming light and variable. Chance of rain 40%. Tuesday, sunny. A slight chance of showers and thunderstorms in the afternoon. Highs in the lower 90s. Northeast winds 5 to 10 miles per hour. Chance of rain 20%. Tuesday night, partly cloudy with a slight chance of showers and thunderstorms in the evening, then mostly clear after midnight. Lows in the mid-70s. East winds around 5 miles per hour in the evening, becoming light and variable. Chance of rain 20%. Wednesday, partly sunny. Showers likely with a chance of thunderstorms in the afternoon. Highs in the lower 90s. East winds around 5 miles per hour. Chance of rain 60%. Wednesday night, mostly cloudy with showers likely with a chance of thunderstorms in the evening, then partly cloudy with a slight chance of showers after midnight. Lows in the mid-70s. East winds around 5 miles per hour. Chance of rain 60%. Thursday, partly sunny. A chance of showers with a slight chance of thunderstorms in the morning, then showers and thunderstorms likely in the afternoon. Highs in the lower 90s. Chance of rain 70%. Thursday night through Friday night, partly cloudy with showers and thunderstorms likely. Lows in the mid-70s. Highs in the lower 90s. Chance of rain 70%. Heat index values up to 105. Saturday and Saturday night, partly cloudy. A chance of showers and thunderstorms. Highs in the mid-90s. Lows in the mid-70s. Chance of rain 50%. Heat index values up to 110. Sunday, mostly sunny. A slight chance of showers and thunderstorms in the morning, then showers and thunderstorms likely in the afternoon. Highs in the lower 90s. Chance of rain 60%. Heat index values up to 105. Sunday night, mostly cloudy. Showers and thunderstorms likely, mainly in the evening. Lows in the lower 70s. Chance of rain 60%. Labor Day, partly sunny. A slight chance of showers and thunderstorms in the morning, then a chance of showers and thunderstorms in the afternoon. Highs in the upper 80s. Chance of rain 50%. The Tropical Weather Outlook. For the North Atlantic, Caribbean Sea and the Gulf of America, Active Systems, the National Hurricane Center is issuing advisories on recently upgraded Tropical Storm Edward, located over the northern Gulf of America. Tropical cyclone formation is not expected during the next 7 days. The Surf Zone Forecast General Outlook, a moderate risk of rip currents is expected over the next several days, maximizing during the afternoon and evening hours in conjunction with the sea breeze. With the Memorial Day weekend coming up, we want to remind everyone that life-threatening rip currents can still occur with a moderate risk. 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The following flags are flying at area beaches: Walton, Red Bay, Yellow State Park Golf Beaches, Yellow West Facing Golf Beaches, Yellow South Facing Golf Beaches, Yellow Franklin, Yellow. Tide information for Tuesday, September 1st, 2026. St. Mark's River entrance. High 4:45 a.m., low 11:27 a.m., high 5:52 p.m., low 11:27 a.m.

then 22 p.m., Apalachicola. Low 12:48 a.m., high 6:20 a.m., low 1:37 p.m., high 8:23 p.m., St. Andrews Bay at Panama City. High 12:36 a.m., low 10:03 a.m. Note that the times of high and low tide are 3 minutes earlier at Shell Point than at the St. Mark's River entrance. The average water temperature at Apalachicola was 84.2 degrees. Sunrise and sunset in Tallahassee. September 1st, 2026, sunrise 7:14 a.m. Eastern Daylight Time, sunset 8 p.m. Eastern Daylight Time. At 7 p.m. Central Daylight Time, the center of Tropical Storm Edward was located near latitude 28.4 north, latitude 91.6 west. The storm is moving toward the west-northwest near 6 miles per hour. A west-northwestward to northwestward motion is forecast during the next day or two. On the forecast track, the center of Edward is predicted to reach the northwestern Gulf Coast within the warning area on Tuesday and move inland over southeast Texas on Tuesday night. Recent radar and satellite data indicate that the maximum sustained winds have increased to near 40 miles per hour with higher gusts. Additional strengthening is likely before the center reaches the northwest Gulf Coast on Tuesday. Tropical storm force winds extend outward up to 25 miles from the center. The estimated minimum central pressure is 1010 millibars or 29.83 inches. 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This broadcast originates from your National Weather Service office in Tallahassee, Florida. The latest weather and forecast information can also be accessed by calling our automated forecast line at 850-942-8851. The current time is 9:07 p.m. Eastern Daylight Time. These are the 9 p.m. Eastern Daylight Time conditions. At the Tallahassee Airport, it was mostly cloudy. The temperature was 87 degrees. The wind was east at 8 miles an hour. The report from Florida State University was not available. At Apalachicola, it was partly cloudy. The temperature was 81 degrees. The wind was calm. At Panama City Northwest, it was mostly cloudy. The temperature was 81 degrees. The wind was calm. At Dothan, it was clear. Visibility 10 miles. Wind was east at 3 miles an hour. And the pressure was 30.07 inches and rising. At Albany, it was partly cloudy. The temperature was 84 degrees. The wind was calm. At Valdosta, it was partly cloudy. The temperature was 82 degrees. The wind was northeast at 3 miles an hour. Over the marine area, at the buoy south of Apalachicola, winds were east at 6 knots. At the buoy south of Panama City, winds were east at 8 knots. At the buoy south of Pensacola, winds were southeast at 10 knots. The forecast for the local area. Tonight, partly cloudy with a chance of showers and thunderstorms this evening, then mostly clear after midnight. Lows in the mid-70s. East winds around 5 miles per hour this evening, becoming light and variable. Chance of rain 40%. Tuesday, sunny. A slight chance of showers and thunderstorms in the afternoon. Highs in the lower 90s. Northeast winds 5 to 10 miles per hour. Chance of rain 20%. Tuesday night, partly cloudy with a slight chance of showers and thunderstorms in the evening, then mostly clear after midnight. Lows in the mid-70s. East winds around 5 miles per hour in the evening, becoming light and variable. Chance of rain 20%. Wednesday, partly sunny. Showers likely with a chance of thunderstorms in the afternoon. Highs in the lower 90s. East winds around 5 miles per hour. Chance of rain 60%. Wednesday night, mostly cloudy with showers likely with a chance of thunderstorms in the evening, then partly cloudy with a slight chance of showers after midnight. Lows in the mid-70s. East winds around 5 miles per hour. Chance of rain 60%. Thursday, partly sunny. A chance of showers with a slight chance of thunderstorms in the morning, then showers and thunderstorms likely in the afternoon. Highs in the lower 90s. Chance of rain 70%. Thursday night through Friday night, partly cloudy with showers and thunderstorms likely. Lows in the mid-70s. Highs in the lower 90s. Chance of rain 70%. Heat index values up to 105. Saturday and Saturday night, partly cloudy. A chance of showers.

Florida, extending from 20 to 60 nautical miles. Coastal waters from Okaloosa, Walton County line to Mexico Beach out to 20 nautical miles. Coastal waters from Mexico Beach to Apalachicola out to 20 nautical miles. Waters from Okaloosa, Walton County line to Mexico Beach 20 to 60 nautical miles. And waters from Mexico Beach to Apalachicola 20 to 60 nautical miles. Tonight, east winds 5 to 10 knots. Waves 1 foot or less. Wave detail, east 1 foot at 4 seconds. Protected waters, a light chop. A slight chance of showers and thunderstorms early this evening. A chance of showers and thunderstorms late this evening. Then a slight chance of showers and thunderstorms after midnight. Tuesday, northeast winds 5 to 10 knots. Waves 1 foot or less. Wave detail, east 1 foot at 4 seconds. Protected waters, a light chop. A chance of showers and thunderstorms. Tuesday night, east winds 5 to 10 knots. Waves 1 foot or less. Wave detail, east 1 foot at 3 seconds. Protected waters, a light chop. A slight chance of showers and thunderstorms in the evening, then a chance of showers and thunderstorms after midnight. Wednesday, east winds 5 to 10 knots. Waves 1 foot or less. Wave detail, east 1 foot at 3 seconds. Protected waters, a light chop. Showers likely with a chance of thunderstorms. Wednesday night, east winds 5 to 10 knots. Waves 1 foot or less. Wave detail, east 1 foot at 3 seconds. Protected waters, a light chop. A chance of thunderstorms. A chance of showers in the evening, then showers likely after midnight. Thursday, southeast winds 5 to 10 knots. Waves 1 foot or less. Wave detail, southeast 1 foot at 4 seconds. Protected waters, a light chop. Showers with a chance of thunderstorms. Thursday night, southeast winds 5 to 10 knots. Waves 1 foot or less. Protected waters, a light chop. A chance of showers and thunderstorms. Friday, southeast winds around 5 knots. Waves 1 foot or less. Protected waters, smooth. A chance of showers and thunderstorms. Friday night, south winds around 5 knots. Waves 1 foot or less. Protected waters, smooth. A slight chance of showers and thunderstorms. Saturday, north winds around 5 knots, becoming west around 5 knots in the afternoon. Waves 1 foot or less, then around 2 feet in the afternoon. Protected waters, smooth. A chance of showers and thunderstorms. Saturday night, west winds 5 to 10 knots. Waves 1 foot or less. Protected waters, a light chop. A slight chance of showers and thunderstorms. Winds and waves higher in and near thunderstorms. The coastal waters forecast for the following St. Andrews Bay waterways. Tonight, south winds around 5 knots, becoming northeast after midnight. Protected waters, smooth. A chance of showers and thunderstorms early this evening. Tuesday, northeast winds around 5 knots. Protected waters, smooth. A chance of showers and thunderstorms in the afternoon. Tuesday night, south winds around 5 knots, becoming east after midnight. Protected waters, smooth. A slight chance of showers and thunderstorms in the evening. Wednesday, northeast winds around 5 knots, becoming southeast around 5 knots in the afternoon. Protected waters, smooth. Showers likely with a chance of thunderstorms in the afternoon. Wednesday night, southeast winds around 5 knots, becoming east around 5 knots after midnight. Protected waters, smooth. Showers likely with a chance of thunderstorms in the evening, then a chance of showers with a slight chance of thunderstorms after midnight. Thursday, east winds around 5 knots, becoming southeast in the afternoon. Protected waters, smooth. Showers likely with a chance of thunderstorms in the morning, then showers with thunderstorms likely in the afternoon. Thursday night, southeast winds around 5 knots. Protected waters, smooth. Showers with thunderstorms likely in the evening, then a chance of showers and thunderstorms after midnight. Friday, southeast winds around 5 knots, becoming south around 5 knots in the afternoon. Protected waters, smooth. A chance of showers and thunderstorms. Friday night, southwest winds around 5 knots. Protected waters, smooth. A chance of showers and thunderstorms in the evening. Saturday, north winds around 5 knots, becoming west in the afternoon. Protected waters, a light chop. A chance of showers and thunderstorms. Saturday night, southwest winds 5 to 10 knots, becoming west after midnight. Protected waters, a light chop.

a chance of showers and thunderstorms, mainly in the evening. Winds and waves higher and near thunderstorms. The coastal waters forecast for the following: waters from Suwannee River to Apalachicola, Florida, extending from 20 to 60 nautical miles. Coastal waters from Okaloosa-Walton County line to Mexico Beach out to 20 nautical miles. Coastal waters from Mexico Beach to Apalachicola out to 20 nautical miles. Waters from Okaloosa-Walton County line to Mexico Beach 20 to 60 nautical miles. And waters from Mexico Beach to Apalachicola 20 to 60 nautical miles. Rest of tonight, east winds around 5 knots. Waves 1 foot or less. Wave detail, east 1 foot at 4 seconds. Protected waters smooth. Scattered showers and thunderstorms late this evening, then isolated showers and thunderstorms. Tuesday, northeast winds 5 to 10 knots. Waves 1 foot or less. Wave detail, east 1 foot at 4 seconds. Protected waters a light chop. A chance of showers and thunderstorms. Tuesday night, east winds 5 to 10 knots. Waves 1 foot or less. Wave detail, east 1 foot at 3 seconds. Protected waters a light chop. A slight chance of showers and thunderstorms in the evening, then a chance of showers and thunderstorms after midnight. Wednesday, east winds 5 to 10 knots. Waves 1 foot or less. Wave detail, east 1 foot at 3 seconds. Protected waters a light chop. Showers likely with a chance of thunderstorms. Wednesday night, east winds 5 to 10 knots. Waves 1 foot or less. Wave detail, east 1 foot at 3 seconds. Protected waters a light chop. A chance of thunderstorms. A chance of showers in the evening, then showers likely after midnight. Thursday, southeast winds 5 to 10 knots. Waves 1 foot or less. Wave detail, southeast 1 foot at 4 seconds. Protected waters a light chop. Showers with a chance of thunderstorms. Thursday night, southeast winds 5 to 10 knots. Waves 1 foot or less. Protected waters a light chop. A chance of showers and thunderstorms. Friday, southeast winds around 5 knots. Waves 1 foot or less. Protected waters smooth. A chance of showers and thunderstorms. Friday night, south winds around 5 knots. Waves 1 foot or less. Protected waters smooth. A slight chance of showers and thunderstorms. Saturday, north winds around 5 knots, becoming west around 5 knots in the afternoon. Waves 1 foot or less, then around 2 feet in the afternoon. Protected waters smooth. A chance of showers and thunderstorms. Saturday night, west winds 5 to 10 knots. Waves 1 foot or less. Protected waters a light chop. A slight chance of showers and thunderstorms. Winds and waves higher and near thunderstorms. The coastal waters forecast for the following: St. Andrews Bay waterways. Rest of tonight, southeast winds around 5 knots, becoming northeast. Protected waters smooth. Tuesday, northeast winds around 5 knots. Protected waters smooth. A chance of showers and thunderstorms in the afternoon. Tuesday night, south winds around 5 knots, becoming east after midnight. Protected waters smooth. A slight chance of showers and thunderstorms in the evening. Wednesday, northeast winds around 5 knots, becoming southeast around 5 knots in the afternoon. Protected waters smooth. Showers likely with a chance of thunderstorms in the afternoon. Wednesday night, southeast winds around 5 knots, becoming east around 5 knots after midnight. Protected waters smooth. Showers likely with a chance of thunderstorms in the evening, then a chance of showers with a slight chance of thunderstorms after midnight. Thursday, east winds around 5 knots, becoming southeast in the afternoon. Protected waters smooth. Showers likely with a chance of thunderstorms in the morning, then showers with thunderstorms likely in the afternoon. Thursday night, southeast winds around 5 knots. Protected waters smooth. Showers with thunderstorms likely in the evening, then a chance of showers and thunderstorms after midnight. Friday, southeast winds around 5 knots, becoming south around 5 knots in the afternoon. Protected waters smooth. A chance of showers and thunderstorms. Friday night, southwest winds around 5 knots. Protected waters smooth. A chance of showers and thunderstorms in the evening. Saturday, north winds around 5 knots, becoming west in the afternoon. Protected waters a light chop. A chance of showers and thunderstorms. Saturday night, southwest winds 5 to 10 knots, becoming west.

after midnight. Protected waters, a light shop. A chance of showers and thunderstorms, mainly in the evening. Winds and waves higher and near thunderstorms. The tropical weather outlook. For the North Atlantic, Caribbean Sea, and the Gulf of America, Active Systems, the National Hurricane Center, is issuing advisories on recently upgraded Tropical Storm Edward, located over the northern Gulf of America. Tropical cyclone formation is not expected during the next 7 days. The Surf Zone Forecast General Outlook, a moderate risk of rip currents is expected over the next several days, maximizing during the afternoon and evening hours in conjunction with the sea breeze. With the Memorial Day weekend coming up, we want to remind everyone that life-threatening rip currents can still occur with a moderate risk. 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Tide information for Tuesday, September 1st, 2026. St. Marks River entrance. High 4:45 a.m., low 11:27 a.m., high 5:52 p.m., low 11:22 p.m. Apalachicola. Low 12:48 a.m., high 6:20 a.m., low 1:37 p.m., high 8:23 p.m. St. Andrews Bay at Panama City. High 12:36 a.m., low 10:03 a.m. Note that the times of high and low tide are 3 minutes earlier at Shell Point than at the St. Marks River entrance. The average water temperature at Apalachicola was 84.2 degrees. Sunrise and sunset in Tallahassee. September 1, 2026, sunrise 7:14 a.m. Eastern Daylight Time, sunset 8 p.m. Eastern Daylight Time. At 7 p.m. Central Daylight Time, the center of Tropical Storm Edward was located near latitude 28.4 north, latitude 91.6 west. The storm is moving toward the west-northwest near 6 miles per hour. A west-northwestward to northwestward motion is forecast during the next day or two. On the forecast track, the center of Edward is predicted to reach the northwestern Gulf Coast within the warning area on Tuesday and move inland over southeast Texas on Tuesday night. Recent radar and satellite data indicate that the maximum sustained winds have increased to near 40 miles per hour with higher gusts. Additional strengthening is likely before the center reaches the northwest Gulf Coast on Tuesday. Tropical storm force winds extend outward up to 25 miles from the center. The estimated minimum central pressure is 1010 millibars or 29.83 inches. 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This broadcast originates from your National Weather Service office in Tallahassee, Florida. The latest weather and forecast information can also be accessed by calling our automated forecast line at 850-942-8851. The current time is 9:24 p.m. Eastern Daylight Time. These are the 9 p.m. Eastern Daylight Time conditions. At the Tallahassee Airport, it was mostly cloudy. The temperature was 87 degrees. The wind was east at 8 miles an hour. At Florida State University, the temperature was 86 degrees. The wind was east at 6 miles an hour. At Apalachicola, it was partly cloudy. The temperature was 81 degrees. The wind was calm. At Panama City Northwest, it was mostly cloudy. The temperature was 81 degrees. The wind was calm. At Dothan, it was clear. Visibility 10 miles. Wind was east at 3 miles an hour. And the pressure was 30.07 inches and rising. At Albany, it was partly cloudy. The temperature was 84 degrees. The wind was calm. At Valdosta, it was clear. The temperature was 82 degrees. The wind was northeast at 3 miles an hour. Over the marine area, at the buoy south of Apalachicola, winds were east at 4 knots and seas were 1 foot. At the buoy south of Panama City, winds were east at 6 knots and seas were 2 feet. At the buoy south of Pensacola, winds were southeast at 10 knots. The forecast for the local area. Tonight, partly cloudy with isolated showers and thunderstorms this evening, then mostly clear after midnight. Lows in the mid-70s.

East winds around 5 miles per hour this evening, becoming light and variable. Chance of rain 20%. Tuesday, sunny. A slight chance of showers and thunderstorms in the afternoon. Highs in the lower 90s. Northeast winds 5 to 10 miles per hour. Chance of rain 20%. Tuesday night, partly cloudy with a slight chance of showers and thunderstorms in the evening, then mostly clear after midnight. Lows in the mid-70s. East winds around 5 miles per hour in the evening, becoming light and variable. Chance of rain 20%. Wednesday, partly sunny. Showers likely with a chance of thunderstorms in the afternoon. Highs in the lower 90s. East winds around 5 miles per hour. Chance of rain 60%. Wednesday night, mostly cloudy with showers likely with a chance of thunderstorms in the evening, then partly cloudy with a slight chance of showers after midnight. Lows in the mid-70s. East winds around 5 miles per hour. Chance of rain 60%. Thursday, partly sunny. A chance of showers with a slight chance of thunderstorms in the morning, then showers and thunderstorms likely in the afternoon. Highs in the lower 90s. Chance of rain 70%. Thursday night through Friday night, partly cloudy with showers and thunderstorms likely. Lows in the mid-70s. Highs in the lower 90s. Chance of rain 70%. Heat index values up to 105. Saturday and Saturday night, partly cloudy. A chance of showers and thunderstorms. Highs in the mid-90s. Lows in the mid-70s. Chance of rain 50%. Heat index values up to 110. Sunday, mostly sunny. A slight chance of showers and thunderstorms in the morning, then showers and thunderstorms likely in the afternoon. Highs in the lower 90s. Chance of rain 60%. Heat index values up to 105. Sunday night, mostly cloudy. Showers and thunderstorms likely, mainly in the evening. Lows in the lower 70s. Chance of rain 60%. Labor Day, partly sunny. A slight chance of showers and thunderstorms in the morning, then a chance of showers and thunderstorms in the afternoon. Highs in the upper 80s. Chance of rain 50%. The coastal waters forecast for the following: waters from Suwannee River to Apalachicola, Florida, extending from 20 to 60 nautical miles. Coastal waters from Okaloosa, Walton County line to Mexico Beach out to 20 nautical miles. Coastal waters from Mexico Beach to Apalachicola out to 20 nautical miles. Waters from Okaloosa, Walton County line to Mexico Beach 20 to 60 nautical miles. And waters from Mexico Beach to Apalachicola 20 to 60 nautical miles. Rest of tonight, east winds around 5 knots. Waves 1 foot or less. Wave detail, east 1 foot at 4 seconds. Protected waters smooth, scattered showers and thunderstorms late this evening, then isolated showers and thunderstorms. Tuesday, northeast winds 5 to 10 knots. Waves 1 foot or less. Wave detail, east 1 foot at 4 seconds. Protected waters a light chop. A chance of showers and thunderstorms. Tuesday night, east winds 5 to 10 knots. Waves 1 foot or less. Wave detail, east 1 foot at 3 seconds. Protected waters a light chop. A slight chance of showers and thunderstorms in the evening, then a chance of showers and thunderstorms after midnight. Wednesday, east winds 5 to 10 knots. Waves 1 foot or less. Wave detail, east 1 foot at 3 seconds. Protected waters a light chop. Showers likely with a chance of thunderstorms. Wednesday night, east winds 5 to 10 knots. Waves 1 foot or less. Wave detail, east 1 foot at 3 seconds. Protected waters a light chop. A chance of thunderstorms. A chance of showers in the evening, then showers likely after midnight. Thursday, southeast winds 5 to 10 knots. Waves 1 foot or less. Wave detail, southeast 1 foot at 4 seconds. Protected waters a light chop. Showers with a chance of thunderstorms. Thursday night, southeast winds 5 to 10 knots. Waves 1 foot or less. Protected waters a light chop. A chance of showers and thunderstorms. Friday, southeast winds around 5 knots. Waves 1 foot or less. Protected waters smooth. A chance of showers and thunderstorms. Friday night, south winds around 5 knots. Waves 1 foot or less. Protected waters smooth, a slight chance of showers and thunderstorms.
Saturday, north winds around 5 knots, becoming west around 5 knots in the afternoon. Waves 1 foot or less, then around 2 feet in the afternoon. Protected waters smooth, a chance of showers and thunderstorms. Saturday night, west winds 5 to 10 knots. Waves 1 foot or less. Protected waters a light chop. A slight chance of showers and thunderstorms. Winds and waves higher and near thunderstorms. The Tallahassee climate summary for this evening, as of 5 p.m., August 31, 2026. Today's high temperature of 94 degrees occurred at 2:55 p.m. This high was 3 degrees above the normal high of 91. Today's low temperature of 75 degrees occurred at 6:53 a.m. This low was 3 degrees above the normal low of 72. No precipitation fell today, which leaves the monthly total at 5.99 inches. This is 1.61 inches below the normal amount of 7.60 inches for August. The total precipitation for the year still stands at 29.51 inches, which is 13.81 inches below normal. The normal high temperature for tomorrow is 90 degrees, and the normal low is 72. The record high for tomorrow is 97, which last occurred in 1947, and the record low is 61, which occurred in 1934. Sunset tonight is at 8:01 p.m. Sunrise tomorrow is at 7:14 a.m. The coastal waters forecast for the following St. Andrews Bay waterways. Rest of tonight, southeast winds around 5 knots, becoming northeast. Protected waters smooth. Tuesday, northeast winds around 5 knots. Protected waters smooth. A chance of showers and thunderstorms in the afternoon. Tuesday night, south winds around 5 knots, becoming east after midnight. Protected waters smooth. A slight chance of showers and thunderstorms in the evening. Wednesday, northeast winds around 5 knots, becoming southeast around 5 knots in the afternoon. Protected waters smooth. Showers likely with a chance of thunderstorms in the afternoon. Wednesday night, southeast winds around 5 knots, becoming east around 5 knots after midnight afternoon. Protected waters smooth. Showers likely with a chance of thunderstorms in the afternoon. Wednesday night, southeast winds around 5 knots, becoming east around 5 knots after midnight. Protected waters smooth. Showers likely with a chance of thunderstorms in the evening, then a chance of showers with a slight chance of thunderstorms after midnight. Thursday, east winds around 5 knots, becoming southeast in the afternoon. Protected waters smooth. Showers likely with a chance of thunderstorms in the morning, then showers with thunderstorms likely in the afternoon. Thursday night, southeast winds around 5 knots. Protected waters smooth. Showers with thunderstorms likely in the evening, then a chance of showers and thunderstorms after midnight. Friday, southeast winds around 5 knots, becoming south around 5 knots in the afternoon. Protected waters smooth. A chance of showers and thunderstorms. Friday night, southwest winds around 5 knots. Protected waters smooth. A chance of showers and thunderstorms in the evening. Saturday, north winds around 5 knots, becoming west in the afternoon. Protected waters a light chop. A chance of showers and thunderstorms. Saturday night, southwest winds 5 to 10 knots, becoming west after midnight. Protected waters a light chop. A chance of showers and thunderstorms, mainly in the evening. Winds and waves higher and near thunderstorms. The Tropical Weather Outlook. For the North Atlantic, Caribbean Sea, and the Gulf of America, active systems, the National Hurricane Center is issuing advisories on recently upgraded Tropical Storm Edward, located over the northern Gulf of America. Tropical cyclone formation is not expected during the next 7 days. The Surf Zone Forecast General Outlook. A moderate risk of rip currents is expected over the next several days, maximizing during the afternoon and evening hours in conjunction with the sea breeze. With the Memorial Day weekend coming up, we want to remind everyone that life-threatening rip currents can still occur with a moderate risk. 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Tide information for Tuesday, September 1st, 2026.
St. Mark's River.

Entrance. High 4:45 a.m., low 11:27 a.m., high 5:52 p.m., low 11:22 p.m. Apalachicola. Low 12:48 a.m., high 6:20 a.m., low 1:37 p.m., high 8:23 p.m. St. Andrews Bay of Panama City. High 12:36 a.m., low 10:03 a.m. Note that the times of high and low tide are 3 minutes earlier at Shell Point than at the St. Mark's River entrance. The average water temperature at Apalachicola was 84.2 degrees. Sunrise and sunset in Tallahassee. September 1, 2026, sunrise 7:14 a.m. Eastern Daylight Time, sunset 8 p.m. Eastern Daylight Time. At 7 p.m. Central Daylight Time, the center of Tropical Storm Eduard was located near latitude 28.4 north, latitude 91.6 west. The storm is moving toward the west-northwest near 6 miles per hour. A west-northwestward to northwestward motion is forecast during the next day or two. On the forecast track, the center of Eduard is predicted to reach the northwestern Gulf Coast within the warning area on Tuesday and move inland over southeast Texas on Tuesday night. Recent radar and satellite data indicate that the maximum sustained winds have increased to near 40 miles per hour with higher gusts. Additional strengthening is likely before the center reaches the northwest Gulf Coast on Tuesday. Tropical storm force winds extend outward up to 25 miles from the center. The estimated minimum central pressure is 1010 millibars or 29.83 inches. 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This broadcast originates from your National Weather Service office in Tallahassee, Florida. The latest weather and forecast information can also be accessed by calling our automated forecast line at 850-942-8851. The current time is 9:37 p.m. Eastern Daylight Time. These are the 9 p.m. Eastern Daylight Time conditions. At the Tallahassee Airport, it was mostly cloudy. The temperature was 87 degrees. The wind was east at 8 miles an hour. At Florida State University, the temperature was 86 degrees. The wind was east at 6 miles an hour. At Apalachicola, it was partly cloudy. The temperature was 81 degrees. The wind was calm. At Panama City Northwest, it was mostly cloudy. The temperature was 81 degrees. The wind was calm. At Dothan, it was clear. Visibility 10 miles. Wind was east at 3 miles an hour. And the pressure was 30.07 inches and rising. At Albany, it was partly cloudy. The temperature was 84 degrees. The wind was calm. At Valdosta, it was clear. The temperature was 82 degrees. The wind was northeast at 3 miles an hour. Over the marine area, at the buoy south of Apalachicola, winds were east at 4 knots and seas were 1 foot. At the buoy south of Panama City, winds were east at 6 knots and seas were 2 feet. At the buoy south of Pensacola, winds were southeast at 10 knots. The forecast for the local area. Tonight, partly cloudy with isolated showers and thunderstorms this evening, then mostly clear after midnight. Lows in the mid-70s. East winds around 5 miles per hour this evening, becoming light and variable. Chance of rain 20%. Tuesday, sunny. A slight chance of showers and thunderstorms in the afternoon. Highs in the lower 90s. Northeast winds 5 to 10 miles per hour. Chance of rain 20%. Tuesday night, partly cloudy with a slight chance of showers and thunderstorms in the evening, then mostly clear after midnight. Lows in the mid-70s. East winds around 5 miles per hour in the evening, becoming light and variable. Chance of rain 20%. Wednesday, partly sunny. Showers likely with a chance of thunderstorms in the afternoon. Highs in the lower 90s. East winds around 5 miles per hour. Chance of rain 60%. Wednesday night, mostly cloudy with showers likely with a chance of thunderstorms in the evening, then partly cloudy with a slight chance of showers after midnight. Lows in the mid-70s. East winds around 5 miles per hour. Chance of rain 60%. Thursday, partly sunny. A chance of showers with a slight chance of thunderstorms in the morning, then showers and thunderstorms likely in the afternoon. Highs in the lower 90s. Chance of rain 70%. Thursday night through Friday night, partly cloudy with showers and thunderstorms likely. Lows in the mid-70s.
Highs in the lower 90s. Chance of rain 70%. Heat index values up to 105. Saturday and Saturday night, partly cloudy. A chance of showers and thunderstorms. Highs in the mid-90s. Lows in the mid-70s. Chance of rain 50%. Heat index values up to 110. Sunday, mostly sunny. A slight chance of showers and thunderstorms in the morning, then showers and thunderstorms likely in the afternoon. Highs in the lower 90s. Chance of rain 60%. Heat index values up to 105. Sunday night, mostly cloudy. Showers and thunderstorms likely, mainly in the evening. Lows in the lower 70s. Chance of rain 60%. Labor Day, partly sunny. A slight chance of showers and thunderstorms in the morning, then a chance of showers and thunderstorms in the afternoon. Highs in the upper 80s. Chance of rain 50%. The coastal waters forecast for the following: waters from Suwannee River to Apalachicola, Florida, extending from 20 to 60 nautical miles. Coastal waters from Okaloosa, Walton County line to Mexico Beach out to 20 nautical miles. Coastal waters from Mexico Beach to Apalachicola out to 20 nautical miles. Waters from Okaloosa, Walton County line to Mexico Beach 20 to 60 nautical miles. And waters from Mexico Beach to Apalachicola 20 to 60 nautical miles. Rest of tonight, east winds around 5 knots. Waves 1 foot or less. Wave detail, east 1 foot at 4 seconds. Protected waters smooth. Scattered showers and thunderstorms late this evening, then isolated showers and thunderstorms. Tuesday, northeast winds 5 to 10 knots. Waves 1 foot or less. Wave detail, east 1 foot at 4 seconds. Protected waters a light chop. A chance of showers and thunderstorms. Tuesday night, east winds 5 to 10 knots. Waves 1 foot or less. Wave detail, east 1 foot at 3 seconds. Protected waters a light chop. A slight chance of showers and thunderstorms in the evening, then a chance of showers and thunderstorms after midnight. Wednesday, east winds 5 to 10 knots. Waves 1 foot or less. Wave detail, east 1 foot at 3 seconds. Protected waters a light chop. Showers likely with a chance of thunderstorms. Wednesday night, east winds 5 to 10 knots. Waves 1 foot or less. Wave detail, east 1 foot at 3 seconds. Protected waters a light chop. A chance of thunderstorms. A chance of showers in the evening, then showers likely after midnight. Thursday, southeast winds 5 to 10 knots. Waves 1 foot or less. Wave detail, southeast 1 foot at 4 seconds. Protected waters a light chop. Showers with a chance of thunderstorms. Thursday night, southeast winds 5 to 10 knots. Waves 1 foot or less. Protected waters a light chop. A chance of showers and thunderstorms. Friday, southeast winds around 5 knots. Waves 1 foot or less. Protected waters smooth. A chance of showers and thunderstorms. Friday night, south winds around 5 knots. Waves 1 foot or less. Protected waters smooth. A slight chance of showers and thunderstorms. Saturday, north winds around 5 knots, becoming west around 5 knots in the afternoon. Waves 1 foot or less, then around 2 feet in the afternoon. Protected waters smooth. A chance of showers and thunderstorms. Saturday night, west winds 5 to 10 knots. Waves 1 foot or less. Protected waters a light chop. A slight chance of showers and thunderstorms. Winds and waves higher in and near thunderstorms. The coastal waters forecast for the following: St. Andrews Bay waterways. Rest of tonight, southeast winds around 5 knots, becoming northeast. Protected waters smooth. Tuesday, northeast winds around 5 knots. Protected waters smooth. A chance of showers and thunderstorms in the afternoon. Tuesday night, south winds around 5 knots, becoming east after midnight. Protected waters smooth. A slight chance of showers and thunderstorms in the evening. Wednesday, northeast winds around 5 knots, becoming southeast around 5 knots in the afternoon. Protected waters smooth. Showers likely with a chance of thunderstorms in the afternoon. Wednesday night, southeast winds around 5 knots, becoming east around 5 knots after midnight. Protected waters smooth. Showers likely with a chance of thunderstorms in the evening, then a chance of showers with a slight chance of thunderstorms after midnight.
Thursday, east winds around 5 knots.

becoming southeast in the afternoon. Protected waters smooth. Showers likely with a chance of thunderstorms in the morning, then showers with thunderstorms likely in the afternoon. Thursday night, southeast winds around 5 knots. Protected waters smooth. Showers with thunderstorms likely in the evening, then a chance of showers and thunderstorms after midnight. Friday, southeast winds around 5 knots, becoming south around 5 knots in the afternoon. Protected waters smooth. A chance of showers and thunderstorms. Friday night, southwest winds around 5 knots. Protected waters smooth. A chance of showers and thunderstorms in the evening. Saturday, north winds around 5 knots, becoming west in the afternoon. Protected waters a light chop. A chance of showers and thunderstorms. Saturday night, southwest winds 5 to 10 knots, becoming west after midnight. Protected waters a light chop. A chance of showers and thunderstorms, mainly in the evening. Winds and waves higher and near thunderstorms. The Tropical Weather Outlook. For the North Atlantic, Caribbean Sea and the Gulf of America, Active Systems, the National Hurricane Center is issuing advisories on recently upgraded Tropical Storm Edward, located over the northern Gulf of America. Tropical cyclone formation is not expected during the next 7 days. The Surf Zone Forecast General Outlook, a moderate risk of rip currents is expected over the next several days, maximizing during the afternoon and evening hours in conjunction with the sea breeze. With the Memorial Day weekend coming up, we want to remind everyone that life-threatening rip currents can still occur with a moderate risk. 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The following flags are flying at area beaches: Walton, Red Bay, Yellow State Park Golf Beaches, Yellow West Facing Golf Beaches, Yellow South Facing Golf Beaches, Yellow Franklin, Yellow. Tide information for Tuesday, September 1st, 2026. St. Mark's River Entrance. High 4:45 a.m., low 11:27 a.m., high 5:52 p.m., low 11:22 p.m. Apalachicola. Low 12:48 a.m., high 6:20 a.m., low 1:37 p.m., high 8:23 p.m. St. Andrews Bay at Panama City. High 12:36 a.m., low 10:03 a.m. Note that the times of high and low tide are 3 minutes earlier at Shell Point than at the St. Mark's River entrance. The average water temperature at Apalachicola was 84.2 degrees. Sunrise and sunset in Tallahassee. September 1, 2026, sunrise 7:14 a.m. Eastern Daylight Time, sunset 8 p.m. Eastern Daylight Time. At 7 p.m. Central Daylight Time, the center of Tropical Storm Edward was located near latitude 28.4 north, latitude 91.6 west. The storm is moving toward the west-northwest near 6 miles per hour. A west-northwestward to northwestward motion is forecast during the next day or two. On the forecast track, the center of Edward is predicted to reach the northwestern Gulf Coast within the warning area on Tuesday and move inland over southeast Texas on Tuesday night. Recent radar and satellite data indicate that the maximum sustained winds have increased to near 40 miles per hour with higher gusts. Additional strengthening is likely before the center reaches the northwest Gulf Coast on Tuesday. Tropical storm force winds extend outward up to 25 miles from the center. The estimated minimum central pressure is 1010 millibars or 29.83 inches. 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This broadcast originates from your National Weather Service office in Tallahassee, Florida. The latest weather and forecast information can also be accessed by calling our automated forecast line at 850-942-8851. The current time is 9:50 p.m. Eastern Daylight Time. These are the 9 p.m. Eastern Daylight Time conditions. At the Tallahassee Airport, it was mostly cloudy. The temperature was 87 degrees. The wind was east at 8 miles an hour. At Florida State University, the temperature was 86 degrees. The wind was east at 6 miles an hour. At Apalachicola, it was partly cloudy. The temperature was 81 degrees. The wind was calm. At Panama City Northwest, it was mostly cloudy. The temperature was 81 degrees. The wind was calm.

at Dothan. It was clear. Visibility 10 miles. Wind was east at 3 miles an hour. And the pressure was 30.07 inches and rising. At Albany, it was partly cloudy. The temperature was 84 degrees. The wind was calm. At Valdosta, it was clear. The temperature was 82 degrees. The wind was northeast at 3 miles an hour. Over the marine area, at the buoy south of Apalachicola, winds were east at 4 knots and seas were 1 foot. At the buoy south of Panama City, winds were east at 6 knots and seas were 2 feet. At the buoy south of Pensacola, winds were southeast at 10 knots. The forecast for the local area. Tonight, partly cloudy with isolated showers and thunderstorms this evening, then mostly clear after midnight. Lows in the mid-70s. East winds around 5 miles per hour this evening, becoming light and variable. Chance of rain 20%. Tuesday, sunny. A slight chance of showers and thunderstorms in the afternoon. Highs in the lower 90s. Northeast winds 5 to 10 miles per hour. Chance of rain 20%. Tuesday night, partly cloudy with a slight chance of showers and thunderstorms in the evening, then mostly clear after midnight. Lows in the mid-70s. East winds around 5 miles per hour in the evening, becoming light and variable. Chance of rain 20%. Wednesday, partly sunny. Showers likely with a chance of thunderstorms in the afternoon. Highs in the lower 90s. East winds around 5 miles per hour. Chance of rain 60%. Wednesday night, mostly cloudy with showers likely with a chance of thunderstorms in the evening, then partly cloudy with a slight chance of showers after midnight. Lows in the mid-70s. East winds around 5 miles per hour. Chance of rain 60%. Thursday, partly sunny. A chance of showers with a slight chance of thunderstorms in the morning, then showers and thunderstorms likely in the afternoon. Highs in the lower 90s. Chance of rain 70%. Thursday night through Friday night, partly cloudy with showers and thunderstorms likely. Lows in the mid-70s. Highs in the lower 90s. Chance of rain 70%. Heat index values up to 105. Saturday and Saturday night, partly cloudy. A chance of showers and thunderstorms. Highs in the mid-90s. Lows in the mid-70s. Chance of rain 50%. Heat index values up to 110. Sunday, mostly sunny. A slight chance of showers and thunderstorms in the morning, then showers and thunderstorms likely in the afternoon. Highs in the lower 90s. Chance of rain 60%. Heat index values up to 105. Sunday night, mostly cloudy. Showers and thunderstorms likely, mainly in the evening. Lows in the lower 70s. Chance of rain 60%. Labor Day, partly sunny. A slight chance of showers and thunderstorms in the morning, then a chance of showers and thunderstorms in the afternoon. Highs in the upper 80s. Chance of rain 50%. The coastal waters forecast for the following: waters from Suwannee River to Apalachicola, Florida, extending from 20 to 60 nautical miles. Coastal waters from Okaloosa-Walton County line to Mexico Beach out to 20 nautical miles. Coastal waters from Mexico Beach to Apalachicola out to 20 nautical miles. Waters from Okaloosa-Walton County line to Mexico Beach 20 to 60 nautical miles. And waters from Mexico Beach to Apalachicola 20 to 60 nautical miles. Rest of tonight, east winds around 5 knots. Waves 1 foot or less. Wave detail, east 1 foot at 4 seconds. Protected waters smooth. Scattered showers and thunderstorms late this evening, then isolated showers and thunderstorms. Tuesday, northeast winds 5 to 10 knots. Waves 1 foot or less. Wave detail, east 1 foot at 4 seconds. Protected waters a light chop. A chance of showers and thunderstorms. Tuesday night, east winds 5 to 10 knots. Waves 1 foot or less. Wave detail, east 1 foot at 3 seconds. Protected waters a light chop. A slight chance of showers and thunderstorms in the evening, then a chance of showers and thunderstorms after midnight. Wednesday, east winds 5 to 10 knots. Waves 1 foot or less. Wave detail, east 1 foot at 3 seconds. Protected waters a light chop. Showers likely with a chance of thunderstorms. Wednesday night, east winds 5 to 10 knots. Waves 1 foot or less. Wave detail, east 1 foot at 3 seconds.
Protected waters, a light shop. A chance of thunderstorms. A chance of showers in the evening, then showers likely after midnight. Thursday, southeast winds 5 to 10 knots. Waves 1 foot or less. Wave detail, southeast 1 foot at 4 seconds. Protected waters, a light shop. Showers with a chance of thunderstorms. Thursday night, southeast winds 5 to 10 knots. Waves 1 foot or less. Protected waters, a light shop. A chance of showers and thunderstorms. Friday, southeast winds around 5 knots. Waves 1 foot or less. Protected waters, smooth. A chance of showers and thunderstorms. Friday night, south winds around 5 knots. Waves 1 foot or less. Protected waters, smooth. A slight chance of showers and thunderstorms. Saturday, north winds around 5 knots, becoming west around 5 knots in the afternoon. Waves 1 foot or less, then around 2 feet in the afternoon. Protected waters, smooth. A chance of showers and thunderstorms. Saturday night, west winds 5 to 10 knots. Waves 1 foot or less. Protected waters, a light shop. A slight chance of showers and thunderstorms. Winds and waves higher in and near thunderstorms. The coastal waters forecast for the following St. Andrews Bay waterways. Rest of tonight, southeast winds around 5 knots, becoming northeast. Protected waters, smooth. Tuesday, northeast winds around 5 knots. Protected waters, smooth. A chance of showers and thunderstorms in the afternoon. Tuesday night, south winds around 5 knots, becoming east after midnight. Protected waters, smooth. A slight chance of showers and thunderstorms in the evening. Wednesday, northeast winds around 5 knots, becoming southeast around 5 knots in the afternoon. Protected waters, smooth. Showers likely with a chance of thunderstorms in the afternoon. Wednesday night, southeast winds around 5 knots, becoming east around 5 knots after midnight. Protected waters, smooth. Showers likely with a chance of thunderstorms in the evening, then a chance of showers with a slight chance of thunderstorms after midnight. Thursday, east winds around 5 knots, becoming southeast in the afternoon. Protected waters, smooth. Showers likely with a chance of thunderstorms in the morning, then showers with thunderstorms likely in the afternoon. Thursday night, southeast winds around 5 knots. Protected waters, smooth. Showers with thunderstorms likely in the evening, then a chance of showers and thunderstorms after midnight. Friday, southeast winds around 5 knots, becoming south around 5 knots in the afternoon. Protected waters, smooth. A chance of showers and thunderstorms. Friday night, southwest winds around 5 knots. Protected waters, smooth. A chance of showers and thunderstorms in the evening. Saturday, north winds around 5 knots, becoming west in the afternoon. Protected waters, a light shop. A chance of showers and thunderstorms. Saturday night, southwest winds 5 to 10 knots, becoming west after midnight. Protected waters, a light shop. A chance of showers and thunderstorms, mainly in the evening. Winds and waves higher in and near thunderstorms. The Tropical Weather Outlook. For the North Atlantic, Caribbean Sea, and the Gulf of America, Active Systems, the National Hurricane Center is issuing advisories on recently upgraded Tropical Storm Edward, located over the northern Gulf of America. Tropical cyclone formation is not expected during the next 7 days. The Surf Zone Forecast General Outlook, a moderate risk of rip currents is expected over the next several days, maximizing during the afternoon and evening hours in conjunction with the sea breeze. With the Memorial Day weekend coming up, we want to remind everyone that life-threatening rip currents can still occur with a moderate risk. 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The Tallahassee Climate Summary for this evening, as of 5 p.m., August 31, 2026. Today's high temperature of 94 degrees occurred at 2:55 p.m. This high was 3 degrees above the normal high of 91. Today's low temperature of 75 degrees occurred at 6:53 a.m. This low was 3 degrees above the normal low of 72.
No precipitation fell today, which leaves the month

The total at 5.99 inches. This is 1.61 inches below the normal amount of 7.60 inches for August. The total precipitation for the year still stands at 29.51 inches, which is 13.81 inches below normal. The normal high temperature for tomorrow is 90 degrees, and the normal low is 72. The record high for tomorrow is 97, which last occurred in 1947, and the record low is 61, which occurred in 1934. Sunset tonight is at 8:01 p.m. Sunrise tomorrow is at 7:14 a.m. Tide information for Tuesday, September 1st, 2026. St. Mark's River entrance. High 4:45 a.m., low 11:27 a.m., high 5:52 p.m., low 11:22 p.m. Apalachicola. Low 12:48 a.m., high 6:20 a.m., low 1:37 p.m., high 8:23 p.m. St. Andrew's Bay at Panama City. High 12:36 a.m., low 10:03 a.m. Note that the times of high and low tide are 3 minutes earlier at Shell Point than at the St. Mark's River entrance. The average water temperature at Apalachicola was 84.2 degrees. Sunrise and sunset in Tallahassee. September 1, 2026, sunrise 7:14 a.m. Eastern Daylight Time, sunset 8 p.m. Eastern Daylight Time. At 7 p.m. Central Daylight Time, the center of Tropical Storm Eduard was located near latitude 28.4 north, latitude 91.6 west. The storm is moving toward the west-northwest near 6 miles per hour. A west-northwestward to northwestward motion is forecast during the next day or two. On the forecast track, the center of Eduard is predicted to reach the northwestern Gulf Coast within the warning area on Tuesday and move inland over southeast Texas on Tuesday night. Recent radar and satellite data indicate that the maximum sustained winds have increased to near 40 miles per hour with higher gusts. Additional strengthening is likely before the center reaches the northwest Gulf Coast on Tuesday. Tropical storm force winds extend outward up to 25 miles from the center. The estimated minimum central pressure is 1010 millibars or 29.83 inches. 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This broadcast originates from your National Weather Service office in Tallahassee, Florida. The latest weather and forecast information can also be accessed by calling our automated forecast line at 850-942-8851. The Tropical Weather Outlook. For the North Atlantic, Caribbean Sea, and the Gulf of America, Active Systems, the National Hurricane Center, is issuing advisories on recently upgraded Tropical Storm Eduard, located over the northern Gulf of America. Tropical cyclone formation is not expected during the next 7 days. The Surf Zone Forecast General Outlook, a moderate risk of rip currents is expected over the next several days, maximizing during the afternoon and evening hours in conjunction with the sea breeze. With the Memorial Day weekend coming up, we want to remind everyone that life-threatening rip currents can still occur with a moderate risk. For those visiting the beaches, heed the beach signs, flags, and advice of officials. 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The following flags are flying at area beaches: Walton, Red Bay, Yellow State Park Golf Beaches, Yellow West Facing Golf Beaches, Yellow South Facing Golf Beaches, Yellow Franklin, Yellow. Tide information for Tuesday, September 1st, 2026. St. Mark's River entrance. High 4:45 a.m., low 11:27 a.m., high 5:52 p.m., low 11:22 p.m. Apalachicola. Low 12:48 a.m., high 6:20 a.m., low 1:37 p.m., high 8:23 p.m. St. Andrews Bay at Panama City. High 12:36 a.m., low 10:03 a.m. Note that the times of high and low tide are 3 minutes earlier at Shell Point than at the St. Mark's River entrance. The average water temperature at Apalachicola was 84.2 degrees. Sunrise and sunset in Tallahassee. September 1, 2026, sunrise 7:14 a.m. Eastern Daylight Time, sunset 8 p.m. Eastern Daylight Time. At 7 p.m. Central Daylight Time, the center of Tropical Storm Eduard was located near latitude 28.4 north, latitude 91.6 west. The storm is moving toward the west-northwest near 6 miles per hour.
A west-northwestward to northwestward motion is forecast during the next day or two.

On the forecast track, the center of Edward is predicted to reach the northwestern Gulf Coast within the warning area on Tuesday and move inland over southeast Texas on Tuesday night. Recent radar and satellite data indicate that the maximum sustained winds have increased to near 40 miles per hour with higher gusts. Additional strengthening is likely before the center reaches the northwest Gulf Coast on Tuesday. Tropical storm force winds extend outward up to 25 miles from the center. The estimated minimum central pressure is 1010 millibars or 29.83 inches. 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This broadcast originates from your National Weather Service office in Tallahassee, Florida. The latest weather and forecast information can also be accessed by calling our automated forecast line at 850-942-8851. The current time is 10:06 p.m. Eastern Daylight Time. These are the 10 p.m. Eastern Daylight Time conditions. At the Tallahassee Airport, it was mostly cloudy. The temperature was 84 degrees. The wind was south at 5 miles an hour. The report from Florida State University was not available. At Apalachicola, it was partly cloudy. The temperature was 79 degrees. The wind was calm. At Panama City Northwest, it was mostly cloudy. The temperature was 79 degrees. The wind was calm. At Dothan, it was clear. Visibility 10 miles. Wind was southeast at 3 miles an hour. And the pressure was 30.09 inches and rising. At Albany, it was clear. The temperature was 82 degrees. The wind was calm. At Valdosta, it was mostly cloudy. The temperature was 81 degrees. The wind was calm. Over the marine area, at the buoy south of Apalachicola, winds were east at 2 knots. At the buoy south of Panama City, winds were east at 8 knots. At the buoy south of Pensacola, winds were southeast at 8 knots. The forecast for the local area. Tonight, partly cloudy with isolated showers and thunderstorms this evening, then mostly clear after midnight. Lows in the mid-70s. East winds around 5 miles per hour this evening, becoming light and variable. Chance of rain 20%. Tuesday, sunny. A slight chance of showers and thunderstorms in the afternoon. Highs in the lower 90s. Northeast winds 5 to 10 miles per hour. Chance of rain 20%. Tuesday night, partly cloudy with a slight chance of showers and thunderstorms in the evening, then mostly clear after midnight. Lows in the mid-70s. East winds around 5 miles per hour in the evening, becoming light and variable. Chance of rain 20%. Wednesday, partly sunny. Showers likely with a chance of thunderstorms in the afternoon. Highs in the lower 90s. East winds around 5 miles per hour. Chance of rain 60%. Wednesday night, mostly cloudy with showers likely with a chance of thunderstorms in the evening, then partly cloudy with a slight chance of showers after midnight. Lows in the mid-70s. East winds around 5 miles per hour. Chance of rain 60%. Thursday, partly sunny. A chance of showers with a slight chance of thunderstorms in the morning, then showers and thunderstorms likely in the afternoon. Highs in the lower 90s. Chance of rain 70%. Thursday night through Friday night, partly cloudy with showers and thunderstorms likely. Lows in the mid-70s. Highs in the lower 90s. Chance of rain 70%. Heat index values up to 105. Saturday and Saturday night, partly cloudy. A chance of showers and thunderstorms. Highs in the mid-90s. Lows in the mid-70s. Chance of rain 50%. Heat index values up to 110. Sunday, mostly sunny. A slight chance of showers and thunderstorms in the morning, then showers and thunderstorms likely in the afternoon. Highs in the lower 90s. Chance of rain 60%. Heat index values up to 105. Sunday night, mostly cloudy. Showers and thunderstorms likely, mainly in the evening. Lows in the lower 70s. Chance of rain 60%. Labor Day, partly sunny. A slight chance of showers and thunderstorms in the morning, then a chance of showers and thunderstorms in the afternoon. Highs in the upper 80s. Chance of rain 50%. The coastal waters forecast for the following waters from Suwannee River to Apalachicola, Florida, extending from 20 to 60 nautical miles.

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A slight chance of showers and thunderstorms in the evening, then a chance of showers and thunderstorms after midnight. Wednesday, east winds 5 to 10 knots. Waves 1 foot or less. Wave detail, east 1 foot at 3 seconds. Protected water is a light shop. Showers likely with a chance of thunderstorms. Wednesday night, east winds 5 to 10 knots. Waves 1 foot or less. Wave detail, east 1 foot at 3 seconds. Protected water is a light shop. A chance of thunderstorms. A chance of showers in the evening, then showers likely after midnight. Thursday, southeast winds 5 to 10 knots. Waves 1 foot or less. Wave detail, southeast 1 foot at 4 seconds. Protected water is a light shop. Showers with a chance of thunderstorms. Thursday night, southeast winds 5 to 10 knots. Waves 1 foot or less. Protected water is a light shop. A chance of showers and thunderstorms. Friday, southeast winds around 5 knots. Waves 1 foot or less. Protected water is smooth. A chance of showers and thunderstorms. Friday night, south winds around 5 knots. Waves 1 foot or less. Protected water is smooth. A slight chance of showers and thunderstorms. Saturday, north winds around 5 knots, becoming west around 5 knots in the afternoon. Waves 1 foot or less, then around 2 feet in the afternoon. Protected water is smooth. A chance of showers and thunderstorms. Saturday night, west winds 5 to 10 knots. Waves 1 foot or less. Protected water is a light shop. A slight chance of showers and thunderstorms. Winds and waves higher and near thunderstorms. The coastal waters forecast for the following St. Andrews Bay waterways. Rest of tonight, southeast winds around 5 knots, becoming northeast. Protected water is smooth. Tuesday, northeast winds around 5 knots. Protected water is smooth. A chance of showers and thunderstorms in the afternoon. Tuesday night, south winds around 5 knots, becoming east after midnight. Protected water is smooth. A slight chance of showers and thunderstorms in the evening. Wednesday, northeast winds around 5 knots, becoming southeast around 5 knots in the afternoon. Protected water is smooth. Showers likely with a chance of thunderstorms in the afternoon. Wednesday night, southeast winds around 5 knots, becoming east around 5 knots after midnight. Protected water is smooth. Showers likely with a chance of thunderstorms in the evening, then a chance of showers with a slight chance of thunderstorms after midnight. Thursday, east winds around 5 knots, becoming southeast in the afternoon. Protected water is smooth. Showers likely with a chance of thunderstorms in the morning, then showers with thunderstorms likely in the afternoon. Thursday night, southeast winds around 5 knots. Protected water is smooth. Showers with thunderstorms likely in the evening, then a chance of showers and thunderstorms after midnight. Friday, southeast winds around 5 knots, becoming south around 5 knots in the afternoon. Protected water is smooth. A chance of showers and thunderstorms. Friday night, southwest winds around 5 knots. Protected water is smooth. A chance of showers and thunderstorms in the evening. Saturday, north winds around 5 knots, becoming west in the afternoon. Protected water is a light shop. A chance of showers and thunderstorms. Saturday night, southwest winds 5 to 10 knots, becoming west after midnight. Protected water is a light shop. A chance of showers and thunderstorms, mainly in the evening. Winds and waves higher and near thunderstorms. The Tropical Weather Outlook. For the North Atlantic, Caribbean Sea, and the Gulf of America, active systems, the National Hurricane Center is issuing advisories on recently upgraded Tropical Storm Edward, located over the northern Gulf of America. Tropical cyclone formation is not expected during the next 7 days. The Surf Zone Forecast General Outlook, a moderate risk of rip currents is expected over the next several days, maximizing during the afternoon and evening hours in conjunction with the sea breeze. With the Memorial Day weekend coming up, we want to remind everyone that life-threatening rip currents can still occur with a moderate risk. 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

Bay. Yellow State Park Golf Beaches. Yellow West Facing Golf Beaches. Yellow South Facing Golf Beaches. Yellow Franklin. Yellow. Tide information for Tuesday, September 1st, 2026. St. Mark's River entrance. High 4:45 a.m., low 11:27 a.m., high 5:52 p.m., low 11:22 p.m. Apalachicola. Low 12:48 a.m., high 6:20 a.m., low 1:37 p.m., high 8:23 p.m. St. Andrews Bay at Panama City. High 12:36 a.m., low 10:03 a.m. Note that the times of high and low tide are 3 minutes earlier at Shell Point than at the St. Mark's River entrance. The average water temperature at Apalachicola was 84.2 degrees. Sunrise and sunset in Tallahassee. September 1, 2026, sunrise 7:14 a.m. Eastern Daylight Time, sunset 8 p.m. Eastern Daylight Time. At 7 p.m. Central Daylight Time, the center of Tropical Storm Eduard was located near latitude 28.4 north, latitude 91.6 west. The storm is moving toward the west-northwest near 6 miles per hour. A west-northwestward to northwestward motion is forecast during the next day or two. On the forecast track, the center of Eduard is predicted to reach the northwestern Gulf Coast within the warning area on Tuesday and move inland over southeast Texas on Tuesday night. Recent radar and satellite data indicate that the maximum sustained winds have increased to near 40 miles per hour with higher gusts. Additional strengthening is likely before the center reaches the northwest Gulf Coast on Tuesday. Tropical storm force winds extend outward up to 25 miles from the center. The estimated minimum central pressure is 1010 millibars or 29.83 inches. 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This broadcast originates from your National Weather Service office in Tallahassee, Florida. The latest weather and forecast information can also be accessed by calling our automated forecast line at 850-942-8851. The current time is 10:19 p.m. Eastern Daylight Time. These are the 10 p.m. Eastern Daylight Time conditions. At the Tallahassee Airport, it was mostly cloudy. The temperature was 84 degrees. The wind was south at 5 miles an hour. At Florida State University, the temperature was 86 degrees. The wind was east at 3 miles an hour. At Apalachicola, it was partly cloudy. The temperature was 79 degrees. The wind was calm. At Panama City Northwest, it was partly cloudy. The temperature was 79 degrees. The wind was calm. At Dothan, it was clear. Visibility 10 miles. Wind was southeast at 3 miles an hour. And the pressure was 30.09 inches and rising. At Albany, it was clear. The temperature was 82 degrees. The wind was calm. At Valdosta, it was mostly cloudy. The temperature was 81 degrees. The wind was calm. Over the marine area, at the buoy south of Apalachicola, winds were east at 4 knots and seas were 1 foot. At the buoy south of Panama City, winds were east at 8 knots and seas were 2 feet. At the buoy south of Pensacola, winds were southeast at 8 knots and seas were 2 feet. The forecast for the local area. Tonight, partly cloudy with isolated showers and thunderstorms this evening, then mostly clear after midnight. Lows in the mid-70s. East winds around 5 miles per hour this evening, becoming light and variable. Chance of rain 20%. Tuesday, sunny. A slight chance of showers and thunderstorms in the afternoon. Highs in the lower 90s. Northeast winds 5 to 10 miles per hour. Chance of rain 20%. Tuesday night, partly cloudy with a slight chance of showers and thunderstorms in the evening, then mostly clear after midnight. Lows in the mid-70s. East winds around 5 miles per hour in the evening, becoming light and variable. Chance of rain 20%. Wednesday, partly sunny. Showers likely with a chance of thunderstorms in the afternoon. Highs in the lower 90s. East winds around 5 miles per hour. Chance of rain 60%. Wednesday night, mostly cloudy with showers likely with a chance of thunderstorms in the evening, then partly cloudy with a slight chance of showers after midnight. Lows in the mid-70s. East winds around 5 miles per hour. Chance of rain 60%. Thursday, partly sunny. A chance of showers with a slight chance of thunderstorms in the morning, then showers and thunderstorms likely.

In the afternoon. Highs in the lower 90s. Chance of rain 70%. Thursday night through Friday night, partly cloudy with showers and thunderstorms likely. Lows in the mid-70s. Highs in the lower 90s. Chance of rain 70%. Heat index values up to 105. Saturday and Saturday night, partly cloudy. A chance of showers and thunderstorms. Highs in the mid-90s. Lows in the mid-70s. Chance of rain 50%. Heat index values up to 110. Sunday, mostly sunny. A slight chance of showers and thunderstorms in the morning, then showers and thunderstorms likely in the afternoon. Highs in the lower 90s. Chance of rain 60%. Heat index values up to 105. Sunday night, mostly cloudy. Showers and thunderstorms likely, mainly in the evening. Lows in the lower 70s. Chance of rain 60%. Labor Day, partly sunny. A slight chance of showers and thunderstorms in the morning, then a chance of showers and thunderstorms in the afternoon. Highs in the upper 80s. Chance of rain 50%. The coastal waters forecast for the following: waters from Suwannee River to Apalachicola, Florida, extending from 20 to 60 nautical miles. Coastal waters from Okaloosa-Walton County line to Mexico Beach out to 20 nautical miles. Coastal waters from Mexico Beach to Apalachicola out to 20 nautical miles. Waters from Okaloosa-Walton County line to Mexico Beach 20 to 60 nautical miles. And waters from Mexico Beach to Apalachicola 20 to 60 nautical miles. Rest of tonight, east winds around 5 knots. Waves 1 foot or less. Wave detail, east 1 foot at 4 seconds. Protected waters smooth. Scattered showers and thunderstorms late this evening, then isolated showers and thunderstorms. Tuesday, northeast winds 5 to 10 knots. Waves 1 foot or less. Wave detail, east 1 foot at 4 seconds. Protected waters a light chop. A chance of showers and thunderstorms. Tuesday night, east winds 5 to 10 knots. Waves 1 foot or less. Wave detail, east 1 foot at 3 seconds. Protected waters a light chop. A slight chance of showers and thunderstorms in the evening, then a chance of showers and thunderstorms after midnight. Wednesday, east winds 5 to 10 knots. Waves 1 foot or less. Wave detail, east 1 foot at 3 seconds. Protected waters a light chop. Showers likely with a chance of thunderstorms. Wednesday night, east winds 5 to 10 knots. Waves 1 foot or less. Wave detail, east 1 foot at 3 seconds. Protected waters a light chop. A chance of thunderstorms. A chance of showers in the evening, then showers likely after midnight. Thursday, southeast winds 5 to 10 knots. Waves 1 foot or less. Wave detail, southeast 1 foot at 4 seconds. Protected waters a light chop. Showers with a chance of thunderstorms. Thursday night, southeast winds 5 to 10 knots. Waves 1 foot or less. Protected waters a light chop. A chance of showers and thunderstorms. Friday, southeast winds around 5 knots. Waves 1 foot or less. Protected waters smooth. A chance of showers and thunderstorms. Friday night, south winds around 5 knots. Waves 1 foot or less. Protected waters smooth. A slight chance of showers and thunderstorms. Saturday, north winds around 5 knots, becoming west around 5 knots in the afternoon. Waves 1 foot or less, then around 2 feet in the afternoon. Protected waters smooth. A chance of showers and thunderstorms. Saturday night, west winds 5 to 10 knots. Waves 1 foot or less. Protected waters a light chop. A slight chance of showers and thunderstorms. Winds and waves higher in and near thunderstorms. The coastal waters forecast for the following: St. Andrews Bay waterways. Rest of tonight, southeast winds around 5 knots, becoming northeast. Protected waters smooth. Tuesday, northeast winds around 5 knots. Protected waters smooth. A chance of showers and thunderstorms in the afternoon. Tuesday night, south winds around 5 knots, becoming east after midnight. Protected waters smooth. A slight chance of showers and thunderstorms in the evening. Wednesday, northeast winds around 5 knots, becoming southeast around 5 knots in the afternoon. Protected waters smooth. Showers likely with a chance of thunderstorms in the afternoon. Wednesday night, southeast winds around 5 knots,
becoming east around

5 knots after midnight. Protected water is smooth. Showers likely with a chance of thunderstorms in the evening, then a chance of showers with a slight chance of thunderstorms after midnight. Thursday, east winds around 5 knots, becoming southeast in the afternoon. Protected water is smooth. Showers likely with a chance of thunderstorms in the morning, then showers with thunderstorms likely in the afternoon. Thursday night, southeast winds around 5 knots. Protected water is smooth. Showers with thunderstorms likely in the evening, then a chance of showers and thunderstorms after midnight. Friday, southeast winds around 5 knots, becoming south around 5 knots in the afternoon. Protected water is smooth. A chance of showers and thunderstorms. Friday night, southwest winds around 5 knots. Protected water is smooth. A chance of showers and thunderstorms in the evening. Saturday, north winds around 5 knots, becoming west in the afternoon. Protected water is a light chop. A chance of showers and thunderstorms. Saturday night, southwest winds 5 to 10 knots, becoming west after midnight. Protected water is a light chop. A chance of showers and thunderstorms, mainly in the evening. Winds and waves higher in and near thunderstorms. The Tropical Weather Outlook. For the North Atlantic, Caribbean Sea, and the Gulf of America, Active Systems, the National Hurricane Center, is issuing advisories on recently upgraded Tropical Storm Edward, located over the northern Gulf of America. Tropical cyclone formation is not expected during the next 7 days. The Surf Zone Forecast General Outlook, a moderate risk of rip currents is expected over the next several days, maximizing during the afternoon and evening hours in conjunction with the sea breeze. With the Memorial Day weekend coming up, we want to remind everyone that life-threatening rip currents can still occur with a moderate risk. 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Tide information for Tuesday, September 1st, 2026. St. Mark's River Entrance. High 4:45 a.m., low 11:27 a.m., high 5:52 p.m., low 11:22 p.m. Apalachicola. Low 12:48 a.m., high 6:20 a.m., low 1:37 p.m., high 8:23 p.m. St. Andrews Bay at Panama City. High 12:36 a.m., low 10:03 a.m. Note that the times of high and low tide are 3 minutes earlier at Shell Point than at the St. Mark's River entrance. The average water temperature at Apalachicola was 84.2 degrees. Sunrise and sunset in Tallahassee. September 1, 2026, sunrise 7:14 a.m. Eastern Daylight Time, sunset 8 p.m. Eastern Daylight Time. The Tallahassee climate summary for this evening, as of 5 p.m., August 31, 2026. Today's high temperature of 94 degrees occurred at 2:55 p.m. This high was 3 degrees above the normal high of 91. Today's low temperature of 75 degrees occurred at 6:53 a.m. This low was 3 degrees above the normal low of 72. No precipitation fell today, which leaves the monthly total at 5.99 inches. This is 1.61 inches below the normal amount of 7.60 inches for August. The total precipitation for the year still stands at 29.51 inches, which is 13.81 inches below normal. The normal high temperature for tomorrow is 90 degrees, and the normal low is 72. The record high for tomorrow is 97, which last occurred in 1947, and the record low is 61, which occurred in 1934. Sunset tonight is at 8:01 p.m. Sunrise tomorrow is at 7:14 a.m. At 7 p.m. Central Daylight Time, the center of Tropical Storm Edward was located near latitude 28.4 north, latitude 91.6 west. The storm is moving toward the west-northwest near 6 miles per hour. A west-northwestward to northwestward motion is forecast during the next day or two. On the forecast track, the center of Edward is predicted to reach the northwestern Gulf Coast within the warning area on Tuesday and move inland over southeast Texas on Tuesday night. Recent radar and satellite data indicate that the maximum sustained winds have increased to near 40 miles per hour with higher gusts. Additional strengthening is likely before the center reaches the northwest Gulf Coast.

On Tuesday, tropical storm force winds extend outward up to 25 miles from the center. The estimated minimum central pressure is 1010 millibars or 29.83 inches. 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This broadcast originates from your National Weather Service office in Tallahassee, Florida. The latest weather and forecast information can also be accessed by calling our automated forecast line at 850-942-8851. The current time is 10:32 p.m. Eastern Daylight Time. These are the 10 p.m. Eastern Daylight Time conditions. At the Tallahassee Airport, it was mostly cloudy. The temperature was 84 degrees. The wind was south at 5 miles an hour. At Florida State University, the temperature was 86 degrees. The wind was east at 3 miles an hour. At Apalachicola, it was partly cloudy. The temperature was 79 degrees. The wind was calm. At Panama City Northwest, it was partly cloudy. The temperature was 79 degrees. The wind was calm. At Dothan, it was clear. Visibility 10 miles. Wind was southeast at 3 miles an hour. And the pressure was 30.09 inches and rising. At Albany, it was clear. The temperature was 82 degrees. Wind was southeast at 3 miles an hour. And the pressure was 30.09 inches and rising. At Albany, it was clear. The temperature was 82 degrees. The wind was calm. At Valdosta, it was mostly cloudy. The temperature was 81 degrees. The wind was calm. Over the marine area, at the buoy south of Apalachicola, winds were east at 4 knots and seas were 1 foot. At the buoy south of Panama City, winds were east at 8 knots and seas were 2 feet. At the buoy south of Pensacola, winds were southeast at 8 knots and seas were 2 feet. The forecast for the local area. Tonight, partly cloudy with isolated showers and thunderstorms this evening, then mostly clear after midnight. Lows in the mid-70s. East winds around 5 miles per hour this evening, becoming light and variable. Chance of rain 20%. Tuesday, sunny. A slight chance of showers and thunderstorms in the afternoon. Highs in the lower 90s. Northeast winds 5 to 10 miles per hour. Chance of rain 20%. Tuesday night, partly cloudy with a slight chance of showers and thunderstorms in the evening, then mostly clear after midnight. Lows in the mid-70s. East winds around 5 miles per hour in the evening, becoming light and variable. Chance of rain 20%. Wednesday, partly sunny. Showers likely with a chance of thunderstorms in the afternoon. Highs in the lower 90s. East winds around 5 miles per hour. Chance of rain 60%. Wednesday night, mostly cloudy with showers likely with a chance of thunderstorms in the evening, then partly cloudy with a slight chance of showers after midnight. Lows in the mid-70s. East winds around 5 miles per hour. Chance of rain 60%. Thursday, partly sunny. A chance of showers with a slight chance of thunderstorms in the morning, then showers and thunderstorms likely in the afternoon. Highs in the lower 90s. Chance of rain 70%. Thursday night through Friday night, partly cloudy with showers and thunderstorms likely. Lows in the mid-70s. Highs in the lower 90s. Chance of rain 70%. Heat index values up to 105. Saturday and Saturday night, partly cloudy. A chance of showers and thunderstorms. Highs in the mid-90s. Lows in the mid-70s. Chance of rain 50%. Heat index values up to 110. Sunday, mostly sunny. A slight chance of showers and thunderstorms in the morning, then showers and thunderstorms likely in the afternoon. Highs in the lower 90s. Chance of rain 60%. Heat index values up to 105. Sunday night, mostly cloudy. Showers and thunderstorms likely, mainly in the evening. Lows in the lower 70s. Chance of rain 60%. Labor Day, partly sunny. A slight chance of showers and thunderstorms in the morning, then a chance of showers and thunderstorms in the afternoon. Highs in the upper 80s. Chance of rain 50%. The coastal waters forecast for the following: waters from Suwannee River to Apalachicola, Florida, extending from 20 to 60 nautical miles. Coastal waters from Okaloosa, Walton County line to Mexico Beach out to 20.

Nautical miles, coastal waters from Mexico Beach to Apalachicola out to 20 nautical miles, waters from Okaloosa-Walton County line to Mexico Beach 20 to 60 nautical miles, and waters from Mexico Beach to Apalachicola 20 to 60 nautical miles. Rest of tonight, east winds around 5 knots. Waves 1 foot or less. Wave detail, east 1 foot at 4 seconds. Protected waters smooth. Scattered showers and thunderstorms late this evening, then isolated showers and thunderstorms. Tuesday, northeast winds 5 to 10 knots. Waves 1 foot or less. Wave detail, east 1 foot at 4 seconds. Protected waters a light chop. A chance of showers and thunderstorms. Tuesday night, east winds 5 to 10 knots. Waves 1 foot or less. Wave detail, east 1 foot at 3 seconds. Protected waters a light chop. A slight chance of showers and thunderstorms in the evening, then a chance of showers and thunderstorms after midnight. Wednesday, east winds 5 to 10 knots. Waves 1 foot or less. Wave detail, east 1 foot at 3 seconds. Protected waters a light chop. Showers likely with a chance of thunderstorms. Wednesday night, east winds 5 to 10 knots. Waves 1 foot or less. Wave detail, east 1 foot at 3 seconds. Protected waters a light chop. A chance of thunderstorms. A chance of showers in the evening, then showers likely after midnight. Thursday, southeast winds 5 to 10 knots. Waves 1 foot or less. Wave detail, southeast 1 foot at 4 seconds. Protected waters a light chop. Showers with a chance of thunderstorms. Thursday night, southeast winds 5 to 10 knots. Waves 1 foot or less. Protected waters a light chop. A chance of showers and thunderstorms. Friday, southeast winds around 5 knots. Waves 1 foot or less. Protected waters smooth. A chance of showers and thunderstorms. Friday night, south winds around 5 knots. Waves 1 foot or less. Protected waters smooth. A slight chance of showers and thunderstorms. Saturday, north winds around 5 knots. Becoming west around 5 knots in the afternoon. Waves 1 foot or less, then around 2 feet in the afternoon. Protected waters smooth, a chance of showers and thunderstorms. Saturday night, west winds 5 to 10 knots. Waves 1 foot or less. Protected waters a light chop. A slight chance of showers and thunderstorms. Winds and waves higher and near thunderstorms. The coastal waters forecast for the following St. Andrews Bay waterways. Rest of tonight, southeast winds around 5 knots, becoming northeast. Protected waters smooth. Tuesday, northeast winds around 5 knots. Protected waters smooth. A chance of showers and thunderstorms in the afternoon. Tuesday night, south winds around 5 knots, becoming east after midnight. Protected waters smooth. A slight chance of showers and thunderstorms in the evening. Wednesday, northeast winds around 5 knots. Becoming southeast around 5 knots in the afternoon. Protected waters smooth. Showers likely with a chance of thunderstorms in the afternoon. Wednesday night, southeast winds around 5 knots. Becoming east around 5 knots after midnight. Protected waters smooth. Showers likely with a chance of thunderstorms in the evening. Then a chance of showers with a slight chance of thunderstorms after midnight. Thursday, east winds around 5 knots. Becoming southeast in the afternoon. Protected waters smooth. Showers likely with a chance of thunderstorms in the morning, then showers with thunderstorms likely in the afternoon. Thursday night, southeast winds around 5 knots. Protected waters smooth. Showers with thunderstorms likely in the evening, then a chance of showers and thunderstorms after midnight. Friday, southeast winds around 5 knots, becoming south around 5 knots in the afternoon. Protected waters smooth. A chance of showers and thunderstorms. Friday night, southwest winds around 5 knots. Protected waters smooth. A chance of showers and thunderstorms in the evening. Saturday, north winds around 5 knots, becoming west in the afternoon. Protected waters a light chop. A chance of showers and thunderstorms. Saturday night, southwest winds 5 to 10 knots, becoming west after midnight. Protected waters a light chop. A chance of showers and thunderstorms, mainly in the evening. Winds and waves higher and near thunderstorms. The Tropical Weather Outlook. For the North Atlantic,
Caribbean Sea, and the Gulf of America. Active Systems, the National Hurricane Center, is issuing advisories on recently upgraded Tropical Storm Edward, located over the northern Gulf of America. Tropical cyclone formation is not expected during the next 7 days. The Surf Zone Forecast General Outlook, a moderate risk of rip currents is expected over the next several days, maximizing during the afternoon and evening hours in conjunction with the sea breeze. With the Memorial Day weekend coming up, we want to remind everyone that life-threatening rip currents can still occur with a moderate risk. 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Tide information for Tuesday, September 1, 2026. St. Mark's River entrance. High 4:45 a.m., low 11:27 a.m., high 5:52 p.m., low 11:22 p.m. Apalachicola. Low 12:48 a.m., high 6:20 a.m., low 1:37 p.m., high 8:23 p.m. St. Andrews Bay at Panama City. High 12:36 a.m., low 10:03 a.m. Note that the times of high and low tide are 3 minutes earlier at Shell Point than at the St. Mark's River entrance. The average water temperature at Apalachicola was 84.2 degrees. Sunrise and sunset in Tallahassee. September 1, 2026, sunrise 7:14 a.m. Eastern Daylight Time, sunset 8 p.m. Eastern Daylight Time. At 7 p.m. Central Daylight Time, the center of Tropical Storm Edward was located near latitude 28.4 north, latitude 91.6 west. The storm is moving toward the west-northwest near 6 miles per hour. A west-northwestward to northwestward motion is forecast during the next day or two. On the forecast track, the center of Edward is predicted to reach the northwestern Gulf Coast within the warning area on Tuesday and move inland over southeast Texas on Tuesday night. Recent radar and satellite data indicate that the maximum sustained winds have increased to near 40 miles per hour with higher gusts. Additional strengthening is likely before the center reaches the northwest Gulf Coast on Tuesday. Tropical storm force winds extend outward up to 25 miles from the center. The estimated minimum central pressure is 1010 millibars or 29.83 inches. 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This broadcast originates from your National Weather Service office in Tallahassee, Florida. The latest weather and forecast information can also be accessed by calling our automated forecast line at 850-942-8851. The current time is 10:44 p.m. Eastern Daylight Time. These are the 10 p.m. Eastern Daylight Time conditions. At the Tallahassee Airport, it was mostly cloudy. The temperature was 84 degrees. The wind was south at 5 miles an hour. At Florida State University, the temperature was 86 degrees. The wind was east at 3 miles an hour. At Apalachicola, it was partly cloudy. The temperature was 79 degrees. The wind was calm. At Panama City Northwest, it was partly cloudy. The temperature was 79 degrees. The wind was calm. At Dothan, it was clear. Visibility 10 miles. Wind was southeast at 3 miles an hour. And the pressure was 30.09 inches and rising. At Albany, it was clear. The temperature was 82 degrees. The wind was calm. At Valdosta, it was mostly cloudy. The temperature was 81 degrees. The wind was calm. Over the marine area, at the buoy south of Apalachicola, winds were east at 4 knots and seas were 1 foot. At the buoy south of Panama City, winds were east at 8 knots and seas were 2 feet. At the buoy south of Pensacola, winds were southeast at 8 knots and seas were 2 feet. The forecast for the local area. Tonight, partly cloudy with isolated showers and thunderstorms this evening, then mostly clear after midnight. Lows in the mid-70s. East winds around 5 miles per hour this evening, becoming light and variable. Chance of rain 20%. Tuesday, sunny. A slight chance of showers and thunderstorms in the afternoon. Highs in the lower 90s.
Northeast winds 5 to 10 miles per hour. Chance of rain 20%.

Tuesday night, partly cloudy with a slight chance of showers and thunderstorms in the evening, then mostly clear after midnight. Lows in the mid-70s. East winds around 5 miles per hour in the evening, becoming light and variable. Chance of rain 20%. Wednesday, partly sunny. Showers likely with a chance of thunderstorms in the afternoon. Highs in the lower 90s. East winds around 5 miles per hour. Chance of rain 60%. Wednesday night, mostly cloudy with showers likely with a chance of thunderstorms in the evening, then partly cloudy with a slight chance of showers after midnight. Lows in the mid-70s. East winds around 5 miles per hour. Chance of rain 60%. Thursday, partly sunny. A chance of showers with a slight chance of thunderstorms in the morning, then showers and thunderstorms likely in the afternoon. Highs in the lower 90s. Chance of rain 70%. Thursday night through Friday night, partly cloudy with showers and thunderstorms likely. Lows in the mid-70s. Highs in the lower 90s. Chance of rain 70%. Heat index values up to 105. Saturday and Saturday night, partly cloudy. A chance of showers and thunderstorms. Highs in the mid-90s. Lows in the mid-70s. Chance of rain 50%. Heat index values up to 110. Sunday, mostly sunny. A slight chance of showers and thunderstorms in the morning, then showers and thunderstorms likely in the afternoon. Highs in the lower 90s. Chance of rain 60%. Heat index values up to 105. Sunday night, mostly cloudy. Showers and thunderstorms likely, mainly in the evening. Lows in the lower 70s. Chance of rain 60%. Labor Day, partly sunny. A slight chance of showers and thunderstorms in the morning, then a chance of showers and thunderstorms in the afternoon. Highs in the upper 80s. Chance of rain 50%. The coastal waters forecast for the following waters from Suwannee River to Apalachicola, Florida, extending from 20 to 60 nautical miles. Coastal waters from Okaloosa, Walton County line to Mexico Beach out to 20 nautical miles. Coastal waters from Mexico Beach to Apalachicola out to 20 nautical miles. Waters from Okaloosa, Walton County line to Mexico Beach 20 to 60 nautical miles. And waters from Mexico Beach to Apalachicola 20 to 60 nautical miles. Rest of tonight, east winds around 5 knots. Waves 1 foot or less. Wave detail, east 1 foot at 4 seconds. Protected waters smooth, scattered showers and thunderstorms late this evening, then isolated showers and thunderstorms. Tuesday, northeast winds 5 to 10 knots. Waves 1 foot or less. Wave detail, east 1 foot at 4 seconds. Protected waters a light chop. A chance of showers and thunderstorms. Tuesday night, east winds 5 to 10 knots. Waves 1 foot or less. Wave detail, east 1 foot at 3 seconds. Protected waters a light chop. A slight chance of showers and thunderstorms in the evening, then a chance of showers and thunderstorms after midnight. Wednesday, east winds 5 to 10 knots. Waves 1 foot or less. Wave detail, east 1 foot at 3 seconds. Protected waters a light chop. Showers likely with a chance of thunderstorms. Wednesday night, east winds 5 to 10 knots. Waves 1 foot or less. Wave detail, east 1 foot at 3 seconds. Protected waters a light chop. A chance of thunderstorms. A chance of showers in the evening, then showers likely after midnight. Thursday, southeast winds 5 to 10 knots. Waves 1 foot or less. Wave detail, southeast 1 foot at 4 seconds. Protected waters a light chop. Showers with a chance of thunderstorms. Thursday night, southeast winds 5 to 10 knots. Waves 1 foot or less. Protected waters a light chop. A chance of showers and thunderstorms. Friday, southeast winds around 5 knots. Waves 1 foot or less. Protected waters smooth. A chance of showers and thunderstorms. Friday night, south winds around 5 knots. Waves 1 foot or less. Protected waters smooth. A slight chance of showers and thunderstorms. Saturday, north winds around 5 knots, becoming west around 5 knots in the afternoon. Waves 1 foot or less, then around 2 feet in the afternoon. Protected waters smooth. A chance of showers and thunderstorms. Saturday night, west winds 5 to 10 knots. Waves 1 foot or less. Protected waters a light

up. A slight chance of showers and thunderstorms. Winds and waves higher and near thunderstorms. The coastal waters forecast for the following St. Andrews Bay waterways. Rest of tonight, southeast winds around 5 knots, becoming northeast. Protected waters smooth. Tuesday, northeast winds around 5 knots. Protected waters smooth. A chance of showers and thunderstorms in the afternoon. Tuesday night, south winds around 5 knots, becoming east after midnight. Protected waters smooth. A slight chance of showers and thunderstorms in the evening. Wednesday, northeast winds around 5 knots, becoming southeast around 5 knots in the afternoon. Protected waters smooth. Showers likely with a chance of thunderstorms in the afternoon. Wednesday night, southeast winds around 5 knots, becoming east around 5 knots after midnight. Protected waters smooth. Showers likely with a chance of thunderstorms in the evening, then a chance of showers with a slight chance of thunderstorms after midnight. Thursday, east winds around 5 knots, becoming southeast in the afternoon. Protected waters smooth. Showers likely with a chance of thunderstorms in the morning, then showers with thunderstorms likely in the afternoon. Thursday night, southeast winds around 5 knots. Protected waters smooth. Showers with thunderstorms likely in the evening, then a chance of showers and thunderstorms after midnight. Friday, southeast winds around 5 knots, becoming south around 5 knots in the afternoon. Protected waters smooth. A chance of showers and thunderstorms. Friday night, southwest winds around 5 knots. Protected waters smooth. A chance of showers and thunderstorms in the evening. Saturday, north winds around 5 knots, becoming west in the afternoon. Protected waters a light chop. A chance of showers and thunderstorms. Saturday night, southwest winds 5 to 10 knots, becoming west after midnight. Protected waters a light chop. A chance of showers and thunderstorms, mainly in the evening. Winds and waves higher and near thunderstorms. The Tropical Weather Outlook. For the North Atlantic, Caribbean Sea, and the Gulf of America, Active Systems, the National Hurricane Center, is issuing advisories on recently upgraded Tropical Storm Edward, located over the northern Gulf of America. Tropical cyclone formation is not expected during the next 7 days. The Surf Zone Forecast General Outlook, a moderate risk of rip currents is expected over the next several days, maximizing during the afternoon and evening hours in conjunction with the sea breeze. With the Memorial Day weekend coming up, we want to remind everyone that life-threatening rip currents can still occur with a moderate risk. 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The following flags are flying at area beaches: Walton, Red Bay, Yellow State Park Golf Beaches, Yellow West Facing Golf Beaches, Yellow South Facing Golf Beaches, Yellow Franklin, Yellow. Tide information for Tuesday, September 1st, 2026. St. Marks River Entrance. High 4:45 a.m., low 11:27 a.m., high 5:52 p.m., low 11:22 p.m. Apalachicola. Low 12:48 a.m., high 6:20 a.m., low 1:37 p.m., high 8:23 p.m. St. Andrews Bay at Panama City. High 12:36 a.m., low 10:03 a.m. Note that the times of high and low tide are 3 minutes earlier at Shell Point than at the St. Marks River entrance. The average water temperature at Apalachicola was 84.2 degrees. Sunrise and sunset in Tallahassee. September 1, 2026, sunrise 7:14 a.m. Eastern Daylight Time, sunset 8 p.m. Eastern Daylight Time. At 7 p.m. Central Daylight Time, the center of Tropical Storm Edward was located near latitude 28.4 north, longitude 91.6 west. The storm is moving toward the west-northwest near 6 miles per hour. A west-northwestward to northwestward motion is forecast during the next day or two. On the forecast track, the center of Edward is predicted to reach the northwestern Gulf Coast within the warning area on Tuesday and move inland over southeast Texas on Tuesday night. Recent radar and satellite data indicate that the maximum sustained winds have increased to near 40 miles per hour with higher gusts. Additional strengthening is likely before the center reaches the northwest Gulf Coast on Tuesday. Tropical storm force winds extend outward up to 25 miles from the center.
The estimated minimum central pressure is 1010 millibars or 29.83 inches. 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This broadcast originates from your National Weather Service office in Tallahassee, Florida. The latest weather and forecast information can also be accessed by calling our automated forecast line at 850-942-8851. The current time is 10:57 p.m. Eastern Daylight Time. These are the 10 p.m. Eastern Daylight Time conditions. At the Tallahassee Airport, it was mostly cloudy. The temperature was 84 degrees. The wind was south at 5 miles an hour. At Florida State University, the temperature was 86 degrees. The wind was east at 3 miles an hour. At Apalachicola, it was partly cloudy. The temperature was 79 degrees. The wind was calm. At Panama City Northwest, it was partly cloudy. The temperature was 79 degrees. The wind was calm. At Dothan, it was clear. Visibility 10 miles. Wind was southeast at 3 miles an hour. And the pressure was 30.09 inches and rising. At Albany, it was clear. The temperature was 82 degrees. The wind was calm. At Valdosta, it was mostly cloudy. The temperature was 81 degrees. The wind was calm. Over the marine area, at the buoy south of Apalachicola, winds were east at 4 knots and seas were 1 foot. At the buoy south of Panama City, winds were east at 8 knots and seas were 2 feet. At the buoy south of Pensacola, winds were southeast at 8 knots and seas were 2 feet. The forecast for the local area. Tonight, partly cloudy with isolated showers and thunderstorms this evening, then mostly clear after midnight. Lows in the mid-70s. East winds around 5 miles per hour this evening, becoming light and variable. Chance of rain 20%. Tuesday, sunny. A slight chance of showers and thunderstorms in the afternoon. Highs in the lower 90s. Northeast winds 5 to 10 miles per hour. Chance of rain 20%. Tuesday night, partly cloudy with a slight chance of showers and thunderstorms in the evening, then mostly clear after midnight. Lows in the mid-70s. East winds around 5 miles per hour in the evening, becoming light and variable. Chance of rain 20%. Wednesday, partly sunny. Showers likely with a chance of thunderstorms in the afternoon. Highs in the lower 90s. East winds around 5 miles per hour. Chance of rain 60%. Wednesday night, mostly cloudy with showers likely with a chance of thunderstorms in the evening, then partly cloudy with a slight chance of showers after midnight. Lows in the mid-70s. East winds around 5 miles per hour. Chance of rain 60%. Thursday, partly sunny. A chance of showers with a slight chance of thunderstorms in the morning, then showers and thunderstorms likely in the afternoon. Highs in the lower 90s. Chance of rain 70%. Thursday night through Friday night, partly cloudy with showers and thunderstorms likely. Lows in the mid-70s. Highs in the lower 90s. Chance of rain 70%. Heat index values up to 105. Saturday and Saturday night, partly cloudy. A chance of showers and thunderstorms. Highs in the mid-90s. Lows in the mid-70s. Chance of rain 50%. Heat index values up to 110. Sunday, mostly sunny. A slight chance of showers and thunderstorms in the morning, then showers and thunderstorms likely in the afternoon. Highs in the lower 90s. Chance of rain 60%. Heat index values up to 105. Sunday night, mostly cloudy. Showers and thunderstorms likely, mainly in the evening. Lows in the lower 70s. Chance of rain 60%. Labor Day, partly sunny. A slight chance of showers and thunderstorms in the morning, then a chance of showers and thunderstorms in the afternoon. Highs in the upper 80s. Chance of rain 50%. The Tallahassee Climate Summary for this evening, as of 5 p.m., August 31, 2026. Today's high temperature of 94 degrees occurred at 2:55 p.m. This high was 3 degrees above the normal high of 91. Today's low temperature of 75 degrees occurred at 6:53 a.m. This low was 3 degrees above the normal low of 72. No precipitation fell today, which leaves the monthly total at 5.99 inches.
This is 1.61 inches below the normal amount of 7.60 inches for August.

The total precipitation for the year still stands at 29.51 inches, which is 13.81 inches below normal. The normal high temperature for tomorrow is 90 degrees, and the normal low is 72. The record high for tomorrow is 97, which last occurred in 1947, and the record low is 61, which occurred in 1934. Sunset tonight is at 8:01 p.m. Sunrise tomorrow is at 7:14 a.m. At 10 p.m. Central Daylight Time, the center of Tropical Storm Eduard was located near latitude 28.6 north, longitude 91.8 west. Eduard is moving toward the west-northwest near 7 miles per hour. A west-northwestward to northwestward motion is forecast during the next day or two. On the forecast track, the center of Eduard is predicted to reach the northwestern Gulf Coast within the warning area on Tuesday and move inland over southeast Texas on Tuesday night. Maximum sustained winds are near 40 miles per hour with higher gusts. Strengthening is likely and Eduard could approach hurricane strength before it reaches the northwest Gulf Coast on Tuesday. Rapid weakening is expected after the center moves inland. Tropical storm force winds extend outward up to 25 miles from the center. The estimated minimum central pressure based on data from an Air Force reconnaissance aircraft is 1,005 millibars 29.68 inches. The coastal waters forecast for the following: waters from Suwannee River to Apalachicola, Florida, extending from 20 to 60 nautical miles, coastal waters from Okaloosa-Walton County line to Mexico Beach out to 20 nautical miles, coastal waters from Mexico Beach to Apalachicola out to 20 nautical miles, waters from Okaloosa-Walton County line to Mexico Beach 20 to 60 nautical miles, and waters from Mexico Beach to Apalachicola 20 to 60 nautical miles. Rest of tonight, east winds around 5 knots. Waves 1 foot or less. Wave detail, east 1 foot at 4 seconds. Protected waters smooth, scattered showers and thunderstorms late this evening, then isolated showers and thunderstorms. Tuesday, northeast winds 5 to 10 knots. Waves 1 foot or less. Wave detail, east 1 foot at 4 seconds. Protected waters a light chop. A chance of showers and thunderstorms. Tuesday night, east winds 5 to 10 knots. Waves 1 foot or less. Wave detail, east 1 foot at 3 seconds. Protected waters a light chop. A slight chance of showers and thunderstorms in the evening, then a chance of showers and thunderstorms after midnight. Wednesday, east winds 5 to 10 knots. Waves 1 foot or less. Wave detail, east 1 foot at 3 seconds. Protected waters a light chop. Showers likely with a chance of thunderstorms. Wednesday night, east winds 5 to 10 knots. Waves 1 foot or less. Wave detail, east 1 foot at 3 seconds. Protected waters a light chop. A chance of thunderstorms. A chance of showers in the evening, then showers likely after midnight. Thursday, southeast winds 5 to 10 knots. Waves 1 foot or less. Wave detail, southeast 1 foot at 4 seconds. Protected waters a light chop. Showers with a chance of thunderstorms. Thursday night, southeast winds 5 to 10 knots. Waves 1 foot or less. Protected waters a light chop. A chance of showers and thunderstorms. Friday, southeast winds around 5 knots. Waves 1 foot or less. Protected waters smooth. A chance of showers and thunderstorms. Friday night, south winds around 5 knots. Waves 1 foot or less. Protected waters smooth, a slight chance of showers and thunderstorms. Saturday, north winds around 5 knots, becoming west around 5 knots in the afternoon. Waves 1 foot or less, then around 2 feet in the afternoon. Protected waters smooth, a chance of showers and thunderstorms. Saturday night, west winds 5 to 10 knots. Waves 1 foot or less. Protected waters a light chop. A slight chance of showers and thunderstorms. Winds and waves higher in and near thunderstorms. The Tropical Weather Outlook. For the North Atlantic, Caribbean Sea and the Gulf of America, active systems, the National Hurricane Center is issuing advisories on recently upgraded Tropical Storm Eduard, located over the northern Gulf of America. Tropical cyclone formation is not expected during the next 7 days. The Surf Zone Forecast General Outlook. A moderate risk of rip currents is expected over the next several days, maximizing during the afternoon and evening hours in conjunction with the sea breeze. With the Memorial Day weekend coming up, we want to remind everyone that

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Tide information for Tuesday, September 1st, 2026. St. Mark's River entrance. High 4:45 a.m., low 11:27 a.m., high 5:52 p.m., low 11:22 p.m. Apalachicola. Low 12:48 a.m., high 6:20 a.m., low 1:37 p.m., high 8:23 p.m. St. Andrews Bay at Panama City. High 12:36 a.m., low 10:03 a.m. Note that the times of high and low tide are 3 minutes earlier at Shell Point than at the St. Mark's River entrance. The average water temperature at Apalachicola was 84.2 degrees. Sunrise and sunset in Tallahassee. September 1, 2026, sunrise 7:14 a.m. Eastern Daylight Time, sunset 8 p.m. Eastern Daylight Time. At 10 p.m. Central Daylight Time, the center of Tropical Storm Eduard was located near latitude 28.6 north, latitude 91.8 west. Eduard is moving toward the west-northwest near 7 miles per hour. A west-northwestward to northwestward motion is forecast during the next day or two. On the forecast track, the center of Eduard is predicted to reach the northwestern Gulf Coast within the warning area on Tuesday and move inland over southeast Texas on Tuesday night. Maximum sustained winds are near 40 miles per hour with higher gusts. Strengthening is likely and Eduard could approach hurricane strength before it reaches the northwest Gulf Coast on Tuesday. Rapid weakening is expected after the center moves inland. Tropical storm force winds extend outward up to 25 miles from the center. The estimated minimum central pressure based on data from an Air Force reconnaissance aircraft is 1,005 millibars 29.68 inches. 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This broadcast originates from your National Weather Service office in Tallahassee, Florida. The latest weather and forecast information can also be accessed by calling our automated forecast line at 850-942-8851. The current time is 11:09 p.m. Eastern Daylight Time. These are the 11 p.m. Eastern Daylight Time conditions. At the Tallahassee Airport, it was mostly cloudy. The temperature was 82 degrees. The wind was calm. The report from Florida State University was not available. At Apalachicola, it was partly cloudy. The temperature was 79 degrees. The wind was calm. At Panama City Northwest, it was partly cloudy. The temperature was 79 degrees. The wind was calm. At Dothan, it was clear. Visibility 10 miles. Wind was calm. And the pressure was 30.10 inches and rising. At Albany, it was clear. The temperature was 81 degrees. The wind was calm. At Valdosta, it was partly cloudy. The temperature was 79 degrees. The wind was calm. Over the marine area, at the buoy south of Apalachicola, winds were east at 2 knots. At the buoy south of Panama City, winds were east at 8 knots. At the buoy south of Pensacola, winds were southeast at 8 knots. The forecast for the local area. Tonight, partly cloudy with isolated showers and thunderstorms this evening, then mostly clear after midnight. Lows in the mid-70s. East winds around 5 miles per hour this evening, becoming light and variable. Chance of rain 20%. Tuesday, sunny. A slight chance of showers and thunderstorms in the afternoon. Highs in the lower 90s. Northeast winds 5 to 10 miles per hour. Chance of rain 20%. Tuesday night, partly cloudy with a slight chance of showers and thunderstorms in the evening, then mostly clear after midnight. Lows in the mid-70s. East winds around 5 miles per hour in the evening, becoming light and variable. Chance of rain 20%. Wednesday, partly sunny. Showers likely with a chance of thunderstorms in the afternoon. Highs in the lower 90s. East winds around 5 miles per hour.

rain 50%. Heat index values up to 110. Sunday, mostly sunny. A slight chance of showers and thunderstorms in the morning, then showers and thunderstorms likely in the afternoon. Highs in the lower 90s. Chance of rain 60%. Heat index values up to 105. Sunday night, mostly cloudy. Showers and thunderstorms likely, mainly in the evening. Lows in the lower 70s. Chance of rain 60%. Labor Day, partly sunny. A slight chance of showers and thunderstorms in the morning, then a chance of showers and thunderstorms in the afternoon. Highs in the upper 80s. Chance of rain 50%. The coastal waters forecast for the following: waters from Suwannee River to Apalachicola, Florida, extending from 20 to 60 nautical miles. Coastal waters from Okaloosa, Walton County line to Mexico Beach out to 20 nautical miles. Coastal waters from Mexico Beach to Apalachicola out to 20 nautical miles. Waters from Okaloosa, Walton County line to Mexico Beach 20 to 60 nautical miles. And waters from Mexico Beach to Apalachicola 20 to 60 nautical miles. Rest of tonight, east winds around 5 knots. Waves 1 foot or less. Wave detail, east 1 foot at 4 seconds. Protected waters smooth. Scattered showers and thunderstorms late this evening, then isolated showers and thunderstorms. Tuesday, northeast winds 5 to 10 knots. Waves 1 foot or less. Wave detail, east 1 foot at 4 seconds. Protected waters a light chop. A chance of showers and thunderstorms. Tuesday night, east winds 5 to 10 knots. Waves 1 foot or less. Wave detail, east 1 foot at 3 seconds. Protected waters a light chop. A slight chance of showers and thunderstorms in the evening, then a chance of showers and thunderstorms after midnight. Wednesday, east winds 5 to 10 knots. Waves 1 foot or less. Wave detail, east 1 foot at 3 seconds. Protected waters a light chop. Showers likely with a chance of thunderstorms. Wednesday night, east winds 5 to 10 knots. Waves 1 foot or less. Wave detail, east 1 foot at 3 seconds. Protected waters a light chop. A chance of thunderstorms. A chance of showers in the evening, then showers likely after midnight. Thursday, southeast winds 5 to 10 knots. Waves 1 foot or less. Wave detail, southeast 1 foot at 4 seconds. Protected waters a light chop. Showers with a chance of thunderstorms. Thursday night, southeast winds 5 to 10 knots. Waves 1 foot or less. Protected waters a light chop. A chance of showers and thunderstorms. Friday, southeast winds around 5 knots. Waves 1 foot or less. Protected waters smooth. A chance of showers and thunderstorms. Friday night, south winds around 5 knots. Waves 1 foot or less. Protected waters smooth. A slight chance of showers and thunderstorms. Saturday, north winds around 5 knots, becoming west around 5 knots in the afternoon. Waves 1 foot or less, then around 2 feet in the afternoon. Protected waters smooth. A chance of showers and thunderstorms. Saturday night, west winds 5 to 10 knots. Waves 1 foot or less. Protected waters a light chop. A slight chance of showers and thunderstorms. Winds and waves higher in and near thunderstorms. The coastal waters forecast for the following: St. Andrews Bay waterways. Rest of tonight, southeast winds around 5 knots, becoming northeast. Protected waters smooth. Tuesday, northeast winds around 5 knots. Protected waters smooth. A chance of showers and thunderstorms in the afternoon. Tuesday night, south winds around 5 knots, becoming east after midnight. Protected waters smooth. A slight chance of showers and thunderstorms in the evening. Wednesday, northeast winds around 5 knots, becoming southeast around 5 knots in the afternoon. Protected waters smooth. Showers likely with a chance of thunderstorms in the afternoon. Wednesday night, southeast winds around 5 knots, becoming east around 5 knots after midnight. Protected waters smooth. Showers likely with a chance of thunderstorms in the evening, then a chance of showers with a slight chance of thunderstorms after midnight. Thursday, east winds around 5 knots, becoming southeast in the afternoon. Protected waters smooth. Showers likely with a chance of thunderstorms in the morning, then showers with thunderstorms likely in the afternoon. Thursday night, southeast winds around 5 knots. Protected waters smooth.
showers with thunderstorms.

likely in the evening, then a chance of showers and thunderstorms after midnight. Friday, southeast winds around 5 knots, becoming south around 5 knots in the afternoon. Protected waters smooth, a chance of showers and thunderstorms. Friday night, southwest winds around 5 knots. Protected waters smooth, a chance of showers and thunderstorms in the evening. Saturday, north winds around 5 knots, becoming west in the afternoon. Protected waters a light chop. A chance of showers and thunderstorms. Saturday night, southwest winds 5 to 10 knots, becoming west after midnight. Protected waters a light chop. A chance of showers and thunderstorms, mainly in the evening. Winds and waves higher in and near thunderstorms. The Tropical Weather Outlook. For the North Atlantic, Caribbean Sea and the Gulf of America, active systems, the National Hurricane Center is issuing advisories on recently upgraded Tropical Storm Edouard, located over the northern Gulf of America. Tropical cyclone formation is not expected during the next 7 days. The Surf Zone Forecast General Outlook, a moderate risk of rip currents is expected over the next several days, maximizing during the afternoon and evening hours in conjunction with the sea breeze. With the Memorial Day weekend coming up, we want to remind everyone that life-threatening rip currents can still occur with a moderate risk. 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The following flags are flying at area beaches: Walton, Red Bay, Yellow State Park Golf Beaches, Yellow West Facing Golf Beaches, Yellow South Facing Golf Beaches, Yellow Franklin, Yellow. Tide information for Tuesday, September 1st, 2026. St. Marks River Entrance. High 4:45 a.m., low 11:27 a.m., high 5:52 p.m., low 11:22 p.m. Apalachicola. Low 12:48 a.m., high 6:20 a.m., low 1:37 p.m., high 8:23 p.m. St. Andrews Bay at Panama City. High 12:36 a.m., low 10:03 a.m. Note that the times of high and low tide are 3 minutes earlier at Shell Point than at the St. Marks River entrance. The average water temperature at Apalachicola was 84.2 degrees. Sunrise and sunset in Tallahassee. September 1, 2026, sunrise 7:14 a.m. Eastern Daylight Time, sunset 8 p.m. Eastern Daylight Time. At 10 p.m. Central Daylight Time, the center of Tropical Storm Edouard was located near latitude 28.6 north, longitude 91.8 west. Edouard is moving toward the west-northwest near 7 miles per hour. A west-northwestward to northwestward motion is forecast during the next day or two. On the forecast track, the center of Edouard is predicted to reach the northwestern Gulf Coast within the warning area on Tuesday and move inland over southeast Texas on Tuesday night. Maximum sustained winds are near 40 miles per hour with higher gusts. Strengthening is likely and Edouard could approach hurricane strength before it reaches the northwest Gulf Coast on Tuesday. Rapid weakening is expected after the center moves inland. Tropical storm force winds extend outward up to 25 miles from the center. The estimated minimum central pressure based on data from an Air Force reconnaissance aircraft is 1,005 millibars 29.68 inches. 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This broadcast originates from your National Weather Service office in Tallahassee, Florida. The latest weather and forecast information can also be accessed by calling our automated forecast line at 850-942-8851. The current time is 11:21 p.m. Eastern Daylight Time. These are the 11 p.m. Eastern Daylight Time conditions. At the Tallahassee Airport, it was mostly cloudy. The temperature was 82 degrees. The wind was calm. At Florida State University, the temperature was 84 degrees. The wind was east at 6 miles an hour. At Apalachicola, it was partly cloudy. The temperature was 79 degrees. The wind was calm. At Panama City Northwest, it was partly cloudy. The temperature was 79 degrees. The wind was calm. At Dothan, it was clear. Visibility 10 miles. Wind was calm. And the pressure was 30.10 inches and rising. At Albany, it was clear.

The temperature was 81 degrees. The wind was calm. At Valdosta, it was partly cloudy. The temperature was 79 degrees. The wind was calm. Over the marine area, at the buoy south of Apalachicola, winds were northeast at 2 knots and seas were 1 foot. At the buoy south of Panama City, winds were east at 8 knots and seas were 2 feet. At the buoy south of Pensacola, wave height 2 feet. Wave period 5 seconds. The forecast for the local area. Tonight, partly cloudy with isolated showers and thunderstorms this evening, then mostly clear after midnight. Lows in the mid-70s. East winds around 5 miles per hour this evening, becoming light and variable. Chance of rain 20%. Tuesday, sunny. A slight chance of showers and thunderstorms in the afternoon. Highs in the lower 90s. Northeast winds 5 to 10 miles per hour. Chance of rain 20%. Tuesday night, partly cloudy with a slight chance of showers and thunderstorms in the evening, then mostly clear after midnight. Lows in the mid-70s. East winds around 5 miles per hour in the evening, becoming light and variable. Chance of rain 20%. Wednesday, partly sunny. Showers likely with a chance of thunderstorms in the afternoon. Highs in the lower 90s. East winds around 5 miles per hour. Chance of rain 60%. Wednesday night, mostly cloudy with showers likely with a chance of thunderstorms in the evening, then partly cloudy with a slight chance of showers after midnight. Lows in the mid-70s. East winds around 5 miles per hour. Chance of rain 60%. Thursday, partly sunny. A chance of showers with a slight chance of thunderstorms in the morning, then showers and thunderstorms likely in the afternoon. Highs in the lower 90s. Chance of rain 70%. Thursday night through Friday night, partly cloudy with showers and thunderstorms likely. Lows in the mid-70s. Highs in the lower 90s. Chance of rain 70%. Heat index values up to 105. Saturday and Saturday night, partly cloudy. A chance of showers and thunderstorms. Highs in the mid-90s. Lows in the mid-70s. Chance of rain 50%. Heat index values up to 110. Sunday, mostly sunny. A slight chance of showers and thunderstorms in the morning, then showers and thunderstorms likely in the afternoon. Highs in the lower 90s. Chance of rain 60%. Heat index values up to 105. Sunday night, mostly cloudy. Showers and thunderstorms likely, mainly in the evening. Lows in the lower 70s. Chance of rain 60%. Labor Day, partly sunny. A slight chance of showers and thunderstorms in the morning, then a chance of showers and thunderstorms in the afternoon. Highs in the upper 80s. Chance of rain 50%. The coastal waters forecast for the following: waters from Suwannee River to Apalachicola, Florida, extending from 20 to 60 nautical miles. Coastal waters from Okaloosa, Walton County line to Mexico Beach out to 20 nautical miles. Coastal waters from Mexico Beach to Apalachicola out to 20 nautical miles. Waters from Okaloosa, Walton County line to Mexico Beach 20 to 60 nautical miles. And waters from Mexico Beach to Apalachicola 20 to 60 nautical miles. Rest of tonight, east winds around 5 knots. Waves 1 foot or less. Wave detail, east 1 foot at 4 seconds. Protected waters smooth. Scattered showers and thunderstorms late this evening, then isolated showers and thunderstorms. Tuesday, northeast winds 5 to 10 knots. Waves 1 foot or less. Wave detail, east 1 foot at 4 seconds. Protected waters a light chop. A chance of showers and thunderstorms. Tuesday night, east winds 5 to 10 knots. Waves 1 foot or less. Wave detail, east 1 foot at 3 seconds. Protected waters a light chop. A slight chance of showers and thunderstorms in the evening, then a chance of showers and thunderstorms after midnight. Wednesday, east winds 5 to 10 knots. Waves 1 foot or less. Wave detail, east 1 foot at 3 seconds. Protected waters a light chop. Showers likely with a chance of thunderstorms. Wednesday night, east winds 5 to 10 knots. Waves 1 foot or less. Wave detail, east 1 foot at 3 seconds. Protected waters a light chop. A chance of thunderstorms. A chance of showers in the evening, then showers likely after midnight. Thursday, southeast winds 5 to 10 knots. Waves 1 foot or less.

Wave detail, southeast 1 foot at 4 seconds. Protected waters, a light chop. Showers with a chance of thunderstorms. Thursday night, southeast winds 5 to 10 knots. Waves 1 foot or less. Protected waters, a light chop. A chance of showers and thunderstorms. Friday, southeast winds around 5 knots. Waves 1 foot or less. Protected waters, smooth. A chance of showers and thunderstorms. Friday night, south winds around 5 knots. Waves 1 foot or less. Protected waters, smooth. A slight chance of showers and thunderstorms. Saturday, north winds around 5 knots, becoming west around 5 knots in the afternoon. Waves 1 foot or less, then around 2 feet in the afternoon. Protected waters, smooth. A chance of showers and thunderstorms. Saturday night, west winds 5 to 10 knots. Waves 1 foot or less. Protected waters, a light chop. A slight chance of showers and thunderstorms. Winds and waves higher and near thunderstorms. The coastal waters forecast for the following St. Andrews Bay waterways. Rest of tonight, southeast winds around 5 knots, becoming northeast. Protected waters smooth. Tuesday, northeast winds around 5 knots. Protected waters smooth. A chance of showers and thunderstorms in the afternoon. Tuesday night, south winds around 5 knots, becoming east after midnight. Protected waters smooth. A slight chance of showers and thunderstorms in the evening. Wednesday, northeast winds around 5 knots, becoming southeast around 5 knots in the afternoon. Protected waters smooth. Showers likely with a chance of thunderstorms in the afternoon. Wednesday night, southeast winds around 5 knots, becoming east around 5 knots after midnight. Protected waters smooth. Showers likely with a chance of thunderstorms in the evening, then a chance of showers with a slight chance of thunderstorms after midnight. Thursday, east winds around 5 knots, becoming southeast in the afternoon. Protected waters smooth. Showers likely with a chance of thunderstorms in the morning, then showers with thunderstorms likely in the afternoon. Thursday night, southeast winds around 5 knots. Protected waters smooth. Showers with thunderstorms likely in the evening, then a chance of showers and thunderstorms after midnight. Friday, southeast winds around 5 knots, becoming south around 5 knots in the afternoon. Protected waters smooth. A chance of showers and thunderstorms. Friday night, southwest winds around 5 knots. Protected waters smooth. A chance of showers and thunderstorms in the evening. Saturday, north winds around 5 knots, becoming west in the afternoon. Protected waters, a light chop. A chance of showers and thunderstorms. Saturday night, southwest winds 5 to 10 knots, becoming west after midnight. Protected waters, a light chop. A chance of showers and thunderstorms, mainly in the evening. Winds and waves higher and near thunderstorms. The Tallahassee climate summary for this evening, as of 5 p.m., August 31, 2026. Today's high temperature of 94 degrees occurred at 2:55 p.m. This high was 3 degrees above the normal high of 91. Today's low temperature of 75 degrees occurred at 6:53 a.m. This low was 3 degrees above the normal low of 72. No precipitation fell today, which leaves the monthly total at 5.99 inches. This is 1.61 inches below the normal amount of 7.60 inches for August. The total precipitation for the year still stands at 29.51 inches, which is 13.81 inches below normal. The normal high temperature for tomorrow is 90 degrees, and the normal low is 72. The record high for tomorrow is 97, which last occurred in 1947, and the record low is 61, which occurred in 1934. Sunset tonight is at 8:01 p.m. Sunrise tomorrow is at 7:14 a.m. The Tropical Weather Outlook. For the North Atlantic, Caribbean Sea, and the Gulf of America, Active Systems, the National Hurricane Center is issuing advisories on recently upgraded Tropical Storm Edward, located over the northern Gulf of America. Tropical cyclone formation is not expected during the next 7 days. The Surf Zone Forecast General Outlook, a moderate risk of rip currents is expected over the next several days, maximizing during the afternoon and evening hours in conjunction with the sea breeze. With the Memorial Day weekend coming up, we want to remind everyone that life-threatening rip currents can still occur with a moderate risk. For those visiting the beaches, heed the beach signs, flags, and advice of officials. 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
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The following flags are flying at area beaches: Walton, Red Bay, Yellow State Park Golf Beaches, Yellow West Facing Golf Beaches, Yellow South Facing Golf Beaches, Yellow Franklin, Yellow. Tide information for Tuesday, September 1st, 2026. St. Mark's River entrance. High 4:45 a.m., low 11:27 a.m., high 5:52 p.m., low 11:22 p.m. Apalachicola. Low 12:48 a.m., high 6:20 a.m., low 1:37 p.m., high 8:23 p.m. St. 2 p.m., low 11:22 p.m. Apalachicola. Low 12:48 a.m., high 6:20 a.m., low 1:37 p.m., high 8:23 p.m. St. Andrews Bay at Panama City. High 12:36 a.m., low 10:03 a.m. Note that the times of high and low tide are 3 minutes earlier at Shell Point than at the St. Marks River entrance. The average water temperature at Apalachicola was 84.2 degrees. Sunrise and sunset in Tallahassee. September 1, 2026, sunrise 7:14 a.m. Eastern Daylight Time, sunset 8 p.m. Eastern Daylight Time. At 10 p.m. Central Daylight Time, the center of Tropical Storm Eduard was located near latitude 28.6 north, latitude 91.8 west. Eduard is moving toward the west-northwest near 7 miles per hour. A west-northwestward to northwestward motion is forecast during the next day or two. On the forecast track, the center of Eduard is predicted to reach the northwestern Gulf Coast within the warning area on Tuesday and move inland over southeast Texas on Tuesday night. Maximum sustained winds are near 40 miles per hour with higher gusts. Strengthening is likely and Eduard could approach hurricane strength before it reaches the northwest Gulf Coast on Tuesday. Rapid weakening is expected after the center moves inland. Tropical storm force winds extend outward up to 25 miles from the center. The estimated minimum central pressure based on data from an Air Force reconnaissance aircraft is 1,005 millibars 29.68 inches. 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This broadcast originates from your National Weather Service office in Tallahassee, Florida. The latest weather and forecast information can also be accessed by calling our automated forecast line at 850-942-8851. The current time is 11:35 p.m. Eastern Daylight Time. These are the 11 p.m. Eastern Daylight Time conditions. At the Tallahassee Airport, it was mostly cloudy. The temperature was 82 degrees. The wind was calm. At Florida State University, the temperature was 84 degrees. The wind was east at 6 miles an hour. At Apalachicola, it was partly cloudy. The temperature was 79 degrees. The wind was calm. At Panama City Northwest, it was partly cloudy. The temperature was 79 degrees. The wind was calm. At Dothan, it was clear. Visibility 10 miles. Wind was calm. And the pressure was 30.10 inches and rising. At Albany, it was clear. The temperature was 81 degrees. The wind was calm. At Valdosta, it was partly cloudy. The temperature was 79 degrees. The wind was calm. Over the marine area, at the buoy south of Apalachicola, winds were northeast at 2 knots and seas were 1 foot. At the buoy south of Panama City, winds were east at 8 knots and seas were 2 feet. At the buoy south of Pensacola, wave height 2 feet. Wave period 5 seconds. The forecast for the local area. Tonight, partly cloudy with isolated showers and thunderstorms this evening, then mostly clear after midnight. Lows in the mid-70s. East winds around 5 miles per hour this evening, becoming light and variable. Chance of rain 20%. Tuesday, sunny. A slight chance of showers and thunderstorms in the afternoon. Highs in the lower 90s. Northeast winds 5 to 10 miles per hour. Chance of rain 20%. Tuesday night, partly cloudy with a slight chance of showers and thunderstorms in the evening, then mostly clear after midnight. Lows in the mid-70s. East winds around 5 miles per hour in the evening, becoming light and variable. Chance of rain 20%. Wednesday, partly sunny. Showers likely with a chance of

Thunderstorms in the afternoon. Highs in the lower 90s. East winds around 5 miles per hour. Chance of rain 60%. Wednesday night, mostly cloudy with showers, likely with a chance of thunderstorms in the evening, then partly cloudy with a slight chance of showers after midnight. Lows in the mid-70s. East winds around 5 miles per hour. Chance of rain 60%. Thursday, partly sunny. A chance of showers with a slight chance of thunderstorms in the morning, then showers and thunderstorms likely in the afternoon. Highs in the lower 90s. Chance of rain 70%. Thursday night through Friday night, partly cloudy with showers and thunderstorms likely. Lows in the mid-70s. Highs in the lower 90s. Chance of rain 70%. Heat index values up to 105. Saturday and Saturday night, partly cloudy. A chance of showers and thunderstorms. Highs in the mid-90s. Lows in the mid-70s. Chance of rain 50%. Heat index values up to 110. Sunday, mostly sunny. A slight chance of showers and thunderstorms in the morning, then showers and thunderstorms likely in the afternoon. Highs in the lower 90s. Chance of rain 60%. Heat index values up to 105. Sunday night, mostly cloudy. Showers and thunderstorms likely, mainly in the evening. Lows in the lower 70s. Chance of rain 60%. Labor Day, partly sunny. A slight chance of showers and thunderstorms in the morning, then a chance of showers and thunderstorms in the afternoon. Highs in the upper 80s. Chance of rain 50%. The coastal waters forecast for the following: waters from Suwannee River to Apalachicola, Florida, extending from 20 to 60 nautical miles. Coastal waters from Okaloosa, Walton County line to Mexico Beach out to 20 nautical miles. Coastal waters from Mexico Beach to Apalachicola out to 20 nautical miles. Waters from Okaloosa, Walton County line to Mexico Beach 20 to 60 nautical miles. And waters from Mexico Beach to Apalachicola 20 to 60 nautical miles. Rest of tonight, east winds around 5 knots. Waves 1 foot or less. Wave detail, east 1 foot at 4 seconds. Protected waters smooth. Scattered showers and thunderstorms late this evening, then isolated showers and thunderstorms. Tuesday, northeast winds 5 to 10 knots. Waves 1 foot or less. Wave detail, east 1 foot at 4 seconds. Protected waters a light chop. A chance of showers and thunderstorms. Tuesday night, east winds 5 to 10 knots. Waves 1 foot or less. Wave detail, east 1 foot at 3 seconds. Protected waters a light chop. A slight chance of showers and thunderstorms in the evening, then a chance of showers and thunderstorms after midnight. Wednesday, east winds 5 to 10 knots. Waves 1 foot or less. Wave detail, east 1 foot at 3 seconds. Protected waters a light chop. Showers likely with a chance of thunderstorms. Wednesday night, east winds 5 to 10 knots. Waves 1 foot or less. Wave detail, east 1 foot at 3 seconds. Protected waters a light chop. A chance of thunderstorms. A chance of showers in the evening, then showers likely after midnight. Thursday, southeast winds 5 to 10 knots. Waves 1 foot or less. Wave detail, southeast 1 foot at 4 seconds. Protected waters a light chop. Showers with a chance of thunderstorms. Thursday night, southeast winds 5 to 10 knots. Waves 1 foot or less. Protected waters a light chop. A chance of showers and thunderstorms. Friday, southeast winds around 5 knots. Waves 1 foot or less. Protected waters smooth. A chance of showers and thunderstorms. Friday night, south winds around 5 knots. Waves 1 foot or less. Protected waters smooth. A slight chance of showers and thunderstorms. Saturday, north winds around 5 knots, becoming west around 5 knots in the afternoon. Waves 1 foot or less, then around 2 feet in the afternoon. Protected waters smooth. A chance of showers and thunderstorms. Saturday night, west winds 5 to 10 knots. Waves 1 foot or less. Protected waters a light chop. A slight chance of showers and thunderstorms. Winds and waves higher in and near thunderstorms. The coastal waters forecast for the following: St. Andrews Bay waterways. Rest of tonight, southeast winds around 5 knots, becoming northeast. Protected waters smooth.
Tuesday, northeast winds.

around the 5 knots. Protected water is smooth. A chance of showers and thunderstorms in the afternoon. Tuesday night, south winds around the 5 knots, becoming east after midnight. Protected water is smooth. A slight chance of showers and thunderstorms in the evening. Wednesday, northeast winds around the 5 knots, becoming southeast around 5 knots in the afternoon. Protected water is smooth. Showers likely with a chance of thunderstorms in the afternoon. Wednesday night, southeast winds around the 5 knots, becoming east around 5 knots after midnight. Protected water is smooth. Showers likely with a chance of thunderstorms in the evening, then a chance of showers with a slight chance of thunderstorms after midnight. Thursday, east winds around the 5 knots, becoming southeast in the afternoon. Protected water is smooth. Showers likely with a chance of thunderstorms in the morning, then showers with thunderstorms likely in the afternoon. Thursday night, southeast winds around the 5 knots. Protected water is smooth. Showers with thunderstorms likely in the evening, then a chance of showers and thunderstorms after midnight. Friday, southeast winds around the 5 knots, becoming south around 5 knots in the afternoon. Protected water is smooth. A chance of showers and thunderstorms. Friday night, southwest winds around the 5 knots. Protected water is smooth. A chance of showers and thunderstorms in the evening. Saturday, north winds around the 5 knots, becoming west in the afternoon. Protected water is a light chop. A chance of showers and thunderstorms. Saturday night, southwest winds 5 to 10 knots, becoming west after midnight. Protected water is a light chop. A chance of showers and thunderstorms, mainly in the evening. Winds and waves higher and near thunderstorms. The Tropical Weather Outlook. For the North Atlantic, Caribbean Sea, and the Gulf of America, active systems, the National Hurricane Center is issuing advisories on recently upgraded Tropical Storm Edward, located over the northern Gulf of America. Tropical cyclone formation is not expected during the next 7 days. The Surf Zone Forecast General Outlook. A moderate risk of rip currents is expected over the next several days, maximizing during the afternoon and evening hours in conjunction with the sea breeze. With the Memorial Day weekend coming up, we want to remind everyone that life-threatening rip currents can still occur with a moderate risk. 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Tide information for Tuesday, September 1, 2026. St. Mark's River Entrance. High 4:45 a.m., low 11:27 a.m., high 5:52 p.m., low 11:22 p.m. Apalachicola. Low 12:48 a.m., high 6:20 a.m., low 1:37 p.m., high 8:23 p.m. St. Andrews Bay at Panama City. High 12:36 a.m., low 10:03 a.m. Note that the times of high and low tide are 3 minutes earlier at Shell Point than at the St. Mark's River entrance. The average water temperature at Apalachicola was 84.2 degrees. Sunrise and sunset in Tallahassee. September 1, 2026, sunrise 7:14 a.m. Eastern Daylight Time, sunset 8 p.m. Eastern Daylight Time. At 10 p.m. Central Daylight Time, the center of Tropical Storm Edward was located near latitude 28.6 north, longitude 91.8 west. Edward is moving toward the west-northwest near 7 miles per hour. A west-northwestward to northwestward motion is forecast during the next day or two. On the forecast track, the center of Edward is predicted to reach the northwestern Gulf Coast within the warning area on Tuesday and move inland over southeast Texas on Tuesday night. Maximum sustained winds are near 40 miles per hour with higher gusts. Strengthening is likely and Edward could approach hurricane strength before it reaches the northwest Gulf Coast on Tuesday. Rapid weakening is expected after the center moves inland. Tropical storm force winds extend outward up to 25 miles from the center. The estimated minimum central pressure based on data from an Air Force reconnaissance aircraft is 1,005 millibars 29.68 inches. 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
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The latest weather and forecast information can also be accessed by calling our automated forecast line at 850-942-8851. The current time is 11:47 p.m. Eastern Daylight Time. These are the 11 p.m. Eastern Daylight Time conditions. At the Tallahassee Airport, it was mostly cloudy. The temperature was 82 degrees. The wind was calm. At Florida State University, the temperature was 84 degrees. The wind was east at 6 miles an hour. At Apalachicola, it was partly cloudy. The temperature was 79 degrees. The wind was calm. At Panama City Northwest, it was partly cloudy. The temperature was 79 degrees. The wind was calm. At Dothan, it was clear. Visibility 10 miles. Wind was calm. And the pressure was 30.10 inches and rising. At Albany, it was clear. The temperature was 81 degrees. The wind was calm. At Valdosta, it was partly cloudy. The temperature was 79 degrees. The wind was calm. Over the marine area, at the buoy south of Apalachicola, winds were northeast at 2 knots and seas were 1 foot. At the buoy south of Panama City, winds were east at 8 knots and seas were 2 feet. At the buoy south of Pensacola, wave height 2 feet. Wave period 5 seconds. The forecast for the local area. Tonight, partly cloudy with isolated showers and thunderstorms this evening, then mostly clear after midnight. Lows in the mid-70s. East winds around 5 miles per hour this evening, becoming light and variable. Chance of rain 20%. Tuesday, sunny. A slight chance of showers and thunderstorms in the afternoon. Highs in the lower 90s. Northeast winds 5 to 10 miles per hour. Chance of rain 20%. Tuesday night, partly cloudy with a slight chance of showers and thunderstorms in the evening, then mostly clear after midnight. Lows in the mid-70s. East winds around 5 miles per hour in the evening, becoming light and variable. Chance of rain 20%. Wednesday, partly sunny. Showers likely with a chance of thunderstorms in the afternoon. Highs in the lower 90s. East winds around 5 miles per hour. Chance of rain 60%. Wednesday night, mostly cloudy with showers likely with a chance of thunderstorms in the evening, then partly cloudy with a slight chance of showers after midnight. Lows in the mid-70s. East winds around 5 miles per hour. Chance of rain 60%. Thursday, partly sunny. A chance of showers with a slight chance of thunderstorms in the morning, then showers and thunderstorms likely in the afternoon. Highs in the lower 90s. Chance of rain 70%. Thursday night through Friday night, partly cloudy with showers and thunderstorms likely. Lows in the mid-70s. Highs in the lower 90s. Chance of rain 70%. Heat index values up to 105. Saturday and Saturday night, partly cloudy. A chance of showers and thunderstorms. Highs in the mid-90s. Lows in the mid-70s. Chance of rain 50%. Heat index values up to 110. Sunday, mostly sunny. A slight chance of showers and thunderstorms in the morning, then showers and thunderstorms likely in the afternoon. Highs in the lower 90s. Chance of rain 60%. Heat index values up to 105. Sunday night, mostly cloudy. Showers and thunderstorms likely, mainly in the evening. Lows in the lower 70s. Chance of rain 60%. Labor Day, partly sunny. A slight chance of showers and thunderstorms in the morning, then a chance of showers and thunderstorms in the afternoon. Highs in the upper 80s. Chance of rain 50%. The coastal waters forecast for the following: waters from Suwannee River to Apalachicola, Florida, extending from 20 to 60 nautical miles. Coastal waters from Okaloosa-Walton County line to Mexico Beach out to 20 nautical miles. Coastal waters from Mexico Beach to Apalachicola out to 20 nautical miles. Waters from Okaloosa-Walton County line to Mexico Beach 20 to 60 nautical miles. And waters from Mexico Beach to Apalachicola 20 to 60 nautical miles. Rest of tonight, east winds around 5 knots. Waves 1 foot or less. Wave detail, east 1 foot at 4 seconds. Protected waters smooth. Scattered showers and thunderstorms late this evening, then isolated showers and thunderstorms. Tuesday, northeast winds 5 to 10 knots.
waves 1 foot or less. Wave detail.

east 1 foot at 4 seconds. Protected waters, a light shop. A chance of showers and thunderstorms. Tuesday night, east winds 5 to 10 knots. Waves 1 foot or less. Wave detail, east 1 foot at 3 seconds. Protected waters, a light shop. A slight chance of showers and thunderstorms in the evening, then a chance of showers and thunderstorms after midnight. Wednesday, east winds 5 to 10 knots. Waves 1 foot or less. Wave detail, east 1 foot at 3 seconds. Protected waters, a light shop. Showers likely with a chance of thunderstorms. Wednesday night, east winds 5 to 10 knots. Waves 1 foot or less. Wave detail, east 1 foot at 3 seconds. Protected waters, a light shop. A chance of thunderstorms. A chance of showers in the evening, then showers likely after midnight. Thursday, southeast winds 5 to 10 knots. Waves 1 foot or less. Wave detail, southeast 1 foot at 4 seconds. Protected waters, a light shop. Showers with a chance of thunderstorms. Thursday night, southeast winds 5 to 10 knots. Waves 1 foot or less. Protected waters, a light shop. A chance of showers and thunderstorms. Friday, southeast winds around 5 knots. Waves 1 foot or less. Protected waters, smooth. A chance of showers and thunderstorms. Friday night, south winds around 5 knots. Waves 1 foot or less. Protected waters, smooth. A slight chance of showers and thunderstorms. Saturday, north winds around 5 knots, becoming west around 5 knots in the afternoon. Waves 1 foot or less, then around 2 feet in the afternoon. Protected waters, smooth. A chance of showers and thunderstorms. Saturday night, west winds 5 to 10 knots. Waves 1 foot or less. Protected waters, a light shop. A slight chance of showers and thunderstorms. Winds and waves higher in and near thunderstorms. The coastal waters forecast for the following St. Andrews Bay waterways. Rest of tonight, southeast winds around 5 knots, becoming northeast. Protected waters, smooth. Tuesday, northeast winds around 5 knots. Protected waters, smooth. A chance of showers and thunderstorms in the afternoon. Tuesday night, south winds around 5 knots, becoming east after midnight. Protected waters, smooth. A slight chance of showers and thunderstorms in the evening. Wednesday, northeast winds around 5 knots, becoming southeast around 5 knots in the afternoon. Protected waters, smooth. Showers likely with a chance of thunderstorms in the afternoon. Wednesday night, southeast winds around 5 knots, becoming east around 5 knots after midnight. Protected waters, smooth. Showers likely with a chance of thunderstorms in the evening, then a chance of showers with a slight chance of thunderstorms after midnight. Thursday, east winds around 5 knots, becoming southeast in the afternoon. Protected waters, smooth. Showers likely with a chance of thunderstorms in the morning, then showers with thunderstorms likely in the afternoon. Thursday night, southeast winds around 5 knots. Protected waters, smooth. Showers with thunderstorms likely in the evening, then a chance of showers and thunderstorms after midnight. Friday, southeast winds around 5 knots, becoming south around 5 knots in the afternoon. Protected waters, smooth. A chance of showers and thunderstorms. Friday night, southwest winds around 5 knots. Protected waters, smooth. A chance of showers and thunderstorms in the evening. Saturday, north winds around 5 knots, becoming west in the afternoon. Protected waters, a light shop. A chance of showers and thunderstorms. Saturday night, southwest winds 5 to 10 knots, becoming west after midnight. Protected waters, a light shop. A chance of showers and thunderstorms, mainly in the evening. Winds and waves higher in and near thunderstorms. The Tropical Weather Outlook. For the North Atlantic, Caribbean Sea and the Gulf of America, Active Systems, the National Hurricane Center is issuing advisories on recently upgraded Tropical Storm Edward, located over the northern Gulf of America. Tropical cyclone formation is not expected during the next 7 days. The Surf Zone Forecast General Outlook. A moderate risk of rip currents is expected over the next several days, maximizing during the afternoon and evening hours in conjunction with the sea breeze. With the Memorial Day weekend coming up, we want to remind everyone that life-threatening rip currents can still occur with a moderate risk. For those visiting the beaches, heed the beach signs, flags, and advice of officials. 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
find more information at this website, https://www.weather.gov/day/Riptoran awareness based on communication with area beach officials. The following flags are flying at area beaches: Walton, Red Bay, Yellow State Park Golf Beaches, Yellow West Facing Golf Beaches, Yellow South Facing Golf Beaches, Yellow Franklin, Yellow. Tide information for Tuesday, September 1st, 2026. St. Mark's River entrance. High 4:45 a.m., low 11:27 a.m., high 5:52 p.m., low 11:22 p.m. Apalachicola. Low 12:48 a.m., high 6:20 a.m., low 1:37 p.m., high 8:23 p.m. St. Andrews Bay at Panama City. High 12:36 a.m., low 10:03 a.m. Note that the times of high and low tide are 3 minutes earlier at Shell Point than at the St. Mark's River entrance. The average water temperature at Apalachicola was 84.2 degrees. Sunrise and sunset in Tallahassee. September 1, 2026, sunrise 7:14 a.m. Eastern Daylight Time, sunset 8 p.m. Eastern Daylight Time. At 10 p.m. Central Daylight Time, the center of Tropical Storm Edward was located near latitude 28.6 north, longitude 91.8 west. Edward is moving toward the west-northwest near 7 miles per hour. A west-northwestward to northwestward motion is forecast during the next day or two. On the forecast track, the center of Edward is predicted to reach the northwestern Gulf Coast within the warning area on Tuesday and move inland over southeast Texas on Tuesday night. Maximum sustained winds are near 40 miles per hour with higher gusts. Strengthening is likely and Edward could approach hurricane strength before it reaches the northwest Gulf Coast on Tuesday. Rapid weakening is expected after the center moves inland. Tropical storm force winds extend outward up to 25 miles from the center. The estimated minimum central pressure based on data from an Air Force reconnaissance aircraft is 1,005 millibars 29.68 inches. 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This broadcast originates from your National Weather Service office in Tallahassee, Florida. The latest weather and forecast information can also be accessed by calling our automated forecast line at 850-942-8851. The current time is 11:59 p.m. Eastern Daylight Time. These are the 11 p.m. Eastern Daylight Time conditions. At the Tallahassee Airport, it was mostly cloudy. The temperature was 82 degrees. The wind was calm. At Florida State University, the temperature was 84 degrees. The wind was east at 6 miles an hour. At Apalachicola, it was partly cloudy. The temperature was 79 degrees. The wind was calm. At Panama City Northwest, it was partly cloudy. The temperature was 79 degrees. The wind was calm. At Dothan, it was clear. Visibility 10 miles. Wind was calm. And the pressure was 30.10 inches and rising. At Albany, it was clear. The temperature was 81 degrees. The wind was calm. At Valdosta, it was partly cloudy. The temperature was 79 degrees. The wind was calm. Over the marine area, at the buoy south of Apalachicola, winds were northeast at 2 knots and seas were 1 foot. At the buoy south of Panama City, winds were east at 8 knots and seas were 2 feet. At the buoy south of Pensacola, wave height 2 feet. Wave period 5 seconds. The forecast for the local area. Tonight, partly cloudy with isolated showers and thunderstorms this evening, then mostly clear after midnight. Lows in the mid-70s. East winds around 5 miles per hour this evening, becoming light and variable. Chance of rain 20%. Tuesday, sunny. A slight chance of showers and thunderstorms in the afternoon. Highs in the lower 90s. Northeast winds 5 to 10 miles per hour. Chance of rain 20%. Tuesday night, partly cloudy with a slight chance of showers and thunderstorms in the evening, then mostly clear after midnight. Lows in the mid-70s. East winds around 5 miles per hour in the evening, becoming light and variable. Chance of rain 20%. Wednesday, partly sunny. Showers likely with a chance of thunderstorms in the afternoon. Highs in the lower 90s. East winds around 5 miles per hour. Chance of rain 60%. Wednesday night, mostly cloudy with showers likely with

A chance of thunderstorms in the evening, then partly cloudy with a slight chance of showers after midnight. Lows in the mid-70s. East winds around 5 miles per hour. Chance of rain 60%. Thursday, partly sunny. A chance of showers with a slight chance of thunderstorms in the morning, then showers and thunderstorms likely in the afternoon. Highs in the lower 90s. Chance of rain 70%. Thursday night through Friday night, partly cloudy with showers and thunderstorms likely. Lows in the mid-70s. Highs in the lower 90s. Chance of rain 70%. Heat index values up to 105. Saturday and Saturday night, partly cloudy. A chance of showers and thunderstorms. Highs in the mid-90s. Lows in the mid-70s. Chance of rain 50%. Heat index values up to 110. Sunday, mostly sunny. A slight chance of showers and thunderstorms in the morning, then showers and thunderstorms likely in the afternoon. Highs in the lower 90s. Chance of rain 60%. Heat index values up to 105. Sunday night, mostly cloudy. Showers and thunderstorms likely, mainly in the evening. Lows in the lower 70s. Chance of rain 60%. Labor Day, partly sunny. A slight chance of showers and thunderstorms in the morning, then a chance of showers and thunderstorms in the afternoon. Highs in the upper 80s. Chance of rain 50%. The coastal waters forecast for the following waters from Suwannee River to Apalachicola, Florida, extending from 20 to 60 nautical miles. Coastal waters from Okaloosa, Walton County line to Mexico Beach out to 20 nautical miles. Coastal waters from Mexico Beach to Apalachicola out to 20 nautical miles. Waters from Okaloosa, Walton County line to Mexico Beach 20 to 60 nautical miles. And waters from Mexico Beach to Apalachicola 20 to 60 nautical miles. Rest of tonight, east winds around 5 knots. Waves 1 foot or less. Wave detail, east 1 foot at 4 seconds. Protected waters smooth, scattered showers and thunderstorms late this evening, then isolated showers and thunderstorms. Tuesday, northeast winds 5 to 10 knots. Waves 1 foot or less. Wave detail, east 1 foot at 4 seconds. Protected waters a light chop. A chance of showers and thunderstorms. Tuesday night, east winds 5 to 10 knots. Waves 1 foot or less. Wave detail, east 1 foot at 3 seconds. Protected waters a light chop. A slight chance of showers and thunderstorms in the evening, then a chance of showers and thunderstorms after midnight. Wednesday, east winds 5 to 10 knots. Waves 1 foot or less. Wave detail, east 1 foot at 3 seconds. Protected waters a light chop. Showers likely with a chance of thunderstorms. Wednesday night, east winds 5 to 10 knots. Waves 1 foot or less. Wave detail, east 1 foot at 3 seconds. Protected waters a light chop. A chance of thunderstorms. A chance of showers in the evening, then showers likely after midnight. Thursday, southeast winds 5 to 10 knots. Waves 1 foot or less. Wave detail, southeast 1 foot at 4 seconds. Protected waters a light chop. Showers with a chance of thunderstorms. Thursday night, southeast winds 5 to 10 knots. Waves 1 foot or less. Protected waters a light chop. A chance of showers and thunderstorms. Friday, southeast winds around 5 knots. Waves 1 foot or less. Protected waters smooth, a chance of showers and thunderstorms. Friday night, south winds around 5 knots. Waves 1 foot or less. Protected waters smooth, a slight chance of showers and thunderstorms. Saturday, north winds around 5 knots, becoming west around 5 knots in the afternoon. Waves 1 foot or less, then around 2 feet in the afternoon. Protected waters smooth, a chance of showers and thunderstorms. Saturday night, west winds 5 to 10 knots. Waves 1 foot or less. Protected waters a light chop. A slight chance of showers and thunderstorms. Winds and waves higher and near thunderstorms. The coastal waters forecast for the following St. Andrews Bay waterways. Rest of tonight, southeast winds around 5 knots, becoming northeast. Protected waters smooth. Tuesday, northeast winds around 5 knots. Protected waters smooth. A chance of showers and thunderstorms in the afternoon. Tuesday night, south winds around 5 knots, becoming east after midnight.

expected water smooth. A slight chance of showers and thunderstorms in the evening. Wednesday, northeast winds around 5 knots, becoming southeast around 5 knots in the afternoon. Protected water smooth. Showers likely with a chance of thunderstorms in the afternoon. Wednesday night, southeast winds around 5 knots, becoming east around 5 knots after midnight. Protected water smooth. Showers likely with a chance of thunderstorms in the evening, then a chance of showers with a slight chance of thunderstorms after midnight. Thursday, east winds around 5 knots, becoming southeast in the afternoon. Protected water smooth. Showers likely with a chance of thunderstorms in the morning, then showers with thunderstorms likely in the afternoon. Thursday night, southeast winds around 5 knots. Protected water smooth. Showers with thunderstorms likely in the evening, then a chance of showers and thunderstorms after midnight. Friday, southeast winds around 5 knots, becoming south around 5 knots in the afternoon. Protected water smooth, a chance of showers and thunderstorms. Friday night, southwest winds around 5 knots. Protected water smooth, a chance of showers and thunderstorms in the evening. Saturday, north winds around 5 knots, becoming west in the afternoon. Protected waters a light chop. A chance of showers and thunderstorms. Saturday night, southwest winds 5 to 10 knots, becoming west after midnight. Protected waters a light chop. A chance of showers and thunderstorms, mainly in the evening. Winds and waves higher in and near thunderstorms. The Tropical Weather Outlook. For the North Atlantic, Caribbean Sea, and the Gulf of America, active systems, the National Hurricane Center is issuing advisories on recently upgraded Tropical Storm Edward, located over the northern Gulf of America. Tropical cyclone formation is not expected during the next 7 days. Tide information for Tuesday, September 1, 2026. St. Mark's River entrance. High 4:45 a.m., low 11:27 a.m., high 5:52 p.m., low 11:22 p.m. Apalachicola. Low 12:48 a.m., high 6:20 a.m., low 1:37 p.m., high 8:23 p.m. St. Andrews Bay of Panama City. High 12:36 a.m., low 10:03 a.m. Note that the times of high and low tide are 3 minutes earlier at Shell Point than at the St. Mark's River entrance. The average water temperature at Apalachicola was 84.2 degrees. Sunrise and sunset in Tallahassee. September 1, 2026, sunrise 7:14 a.m. Eastern Daylight Time, sunset 8 p.m. Eastern Daylight Time. At 10 p.m. Central Daylight Time, the center of Tropical Storm Edward was located near latitude 28.6 north, longitude 91.8 west. Edward is moving toward the west-northwest near 7 miles per hour. A west-northwestward to northwestward motion is forecast during the next day or two. On the forecast track, the center of Edward is predicted to reach the northwestern Gulf Coast within the warning area on Tuesday and move inland over southeast Texas on Tuesday night. Maximum sustained winds are near 40 miles per hour with higher gusts. Strengthening is likely and Edward could approach hurricane strength before it reaches the northwest Gulf Coast on Tuesday. Rapid weakening is expected after the center moves inland. Tropical storm force winds extend outward up to 25 miles from the center. The estimated minimum central pressure based on data from an Air Force reconnaissance aircraft is 1,005 millibars 29.68 inches. 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This broadcast originates from your National Weather Service office in Tallahassee, Florida. The latest weather and forecast information can also be accessed by calling our automated forecast line at 850-942-8851. The current time is 12:11 a.m. Eastern Daylight Time. These are the midnight Eastern Daylight Time conditions. At the Tallahassee Airport, it was partly cloudy. The temperature was 81 degrees. The wind was east at 5 miles an hour. At Florida State University, the temperature was 82 degrees. The wind was east at 6 miles an hour. At Apalachicola, it was partly cloudy. The temperature was 78 degrees. The wind was calm. At Panama City Northwest, it was partly cloudy. The temperature was 77 degrees. The wind was calm. At Dothan, it was clear. Visibility 10 miles. Wind was calm. And the pressure was 30.10 inches and steady. At Albany,

Chance of rain 20%. Tuesday night, partly cloudy with a slight chance of showers and thunderstorms in the evening, then mostly clear after midnight. Lows in the mid-70s. East winds around 5 miles per hour in the evening, becoming light and variable. Chance of rain 20%. Wednesday, partly sunny. Showers likely with a chance of thunderstorms in the afternoon. Highs in the lower 90s. East winds around 5 miles per hour. Chance of rain 60%. Wednesday night, mostly cloudy with showers likely with a chance of thunderstorms in the evening, then partly cloudy with a slight chance of showers after midnight. Lows in the mid-70s. East winds around 5 miles per hour. Chance of rain 60%. Thursday, partly sunny. A chance of showers with a slight chance of thunderstorms in the morning, then showers and thunderstorms likely in the afternoon. Highs in the lower 90s. Chance of rain 70%. Thursday night through Friday night, partly cloudy with showers and thunderstorms likely. Lows in the mid-70s. Highs in the lower 90s. Chance of rain 70%. Heat index values up to 105. Saturday and Saturday night, partly cloudy. A chance of showers and thunderstorms. Highs in the mid-90s. Lows in the mid-70s. Chance of rain 50%. Heat index values up to 110. Sunday, mostly sunny. A slight chance of showers and thunderstorms in the morning, then showers and thunderstorms likely in the afternoon. Highs in the lower 90s. Chance of rain 60%. Heat index values up to 105. Sunday night, mostly cloudy. Showers and thunderstorms likely, mainly in the evening. Lows in the lower 70s. Chance of rain 60%. Labor Day, partly sunny. A slight chance of showers and thunderstorms in the morning, then a chance of showers and thunderstorms in the afternoon. Highs in the upper 80s. Chance of rain 50%. The coastal waters forecast for the following: waters from Suwannee River to Apalachicola, Florida, extending from 20 to 60 nautical miles. Coastal waters from Okaloosa, Walton County line to Mexico Beach out to 20 nautical miles. Coastal waters from Mexico Beach to Apalachicola out to 20 nautical miles. Waters from Okaloosa, Walton County line to Mexico Beach 20 to 60 nautical miles. And waters from Mexico Beach to Apalachicola 20 to 60 nautical miles. Rest of tonight, east winds around 5 knots. Waves 1 foot or less. Wave detail, east 1 foot at 4 seconds. Protected waters smooth. Scattered showers and thunderstorms late this evening, then isolated showers and thunderstorms. Tuesday, northeast winds 5 to 10 knots. Waves 1 foot or less. Wave detail, east 1 foot at 4 seconds. Protected waters a light chop. A chance of showers and thunderstorms. Tuesday night, east winds 5 to 10 knots. Waves 1 foot or less. Wave detail, east 1 foot at 3 seconds. Protected waters a light chop. A slight chance of showers and thunderstorms in the evening, then a chance of showers and thunderstorms after midnight. Wednesday, east winds 5 to 10 knots. Waves 1 foot or less. Wave detail, east 1 foot at 3 seconds. Protected waters a light chop. Showers likely with a chance of thunderstorms. Wednesday night, east winds 5 to 10 knots. Waves 1 foot or less. Wave detail, east 1 foot at 3 seconds. Protected waters a light chop. A chance of thunderstorms. A chance of showers in the evening, then showers likely after midnight. Thursday, southeast winds 5 to 10 knots. Waves 1 foot or less. Wave detail, southeast 1 foot at 4 seconds. Protected waters a light chop. Showers with a chance of thunderstorms. Thursday night, southeast winds 5 to 10 knots. Waves 1 foot or less. Protected waters a light chop. A chance of showers and thunderstorms. Friday, southeast winds around 5 knots. Waves 1 foot or less. Protected waters smooth. A chance of showers and thunderstorms. Friday night, south winds around 5 knots. Waves 1 foot or less. Protected waters smooth. A slight chance of showers and thunderstorms. Saturday, north winds around 5 knots, becoming west around 5 knots in the afternoon. Waves 1 foot or less, then around 2 feet in the afternoon. Protected waters smooth. A chance of showers and thunderstorms. Saturday night, west winds 5 to 10 knots. Waves 1 foot or less.

Protected waters, a light chop. A slight chance of showers and thunderstorms. Winds and waves higher and near thunderstorms. The coastal waters forecast for the following St. Andrews Bay waterways. Rest of tonight, southeast winds around 5 knots, becoming northeast. Protected waters smooth. Tuesday, northeast winds around 5 knots. Protected waters smooth. A chance of showers and thunderstorms in the afternoon. Tuesday night, south winds around 5 knots, becoming east after midnight. Protected waters smooth. A slight chance of showers and thunderstorms in the evening. Wednesday, northeast winds around 5 knots, becoming southeast around 5 knots in the afternoon. Protected waters smooth. Showers likely with a chance of thunderstorms in the afternoon. Wednesday night, southeast winds around 5 knots, becoming east around 5 knots after midnight. Protected waters smooth. Showers likely with a chance of thunderstorms in the evening, then a chance of showers with a slight chance of thunderstorms after midnight. Thursday, east winds around 5 knots, becoming southeast in the afternoon. Protected waters smooth. Showers likely with a chance of thunderstorms in the morning, then showers with thunderstorms likely in the afternoon. Thursday night, southeast winds around 5 knots. Protected waters smooth. Showers with thunderstorms likely in the evening, then a chance of showers and thunderstorms after midnight. Friday, southeast winds around 5 knots, becoming south around 5 knots in the afternoon. Protected waters smooth. A chance of showers and thunderstorms. Friday night, southwest winds around 5 knots. Protected waters smooth. A chance of showers and thunderstorms in the evening. Saturday, north winds around 5 knots, becoming west in the afternoon. Protected waters a light chop. A chance of showers and thunderstorms. Saturday night, southwest winds 5 to 10 knots, becoming west after midnight. Protected waters a light chop. A chance of showers and thunderstorms, mainly in the evening. Winds and waves higher and near thunderstorms. The Tropical Weather Outlook. For the North Atlantic, Caribbean Sea, and the Gulf of America, Active Systems, the National Hurricane Center, is issuing advisories on recently upgraded Tropical Storm Edward, located over the northern Gulf of America. Tropical cyclone formation is not expected during the next 7 days. Tide information for Tuesday, September 1, 2026. St. Mark's River entrance. High 4:45 a.m., low 11:27 a.m., high 5:52 p.m., low 11:22 p.m. Apalachicola. Low 12:48 a.m., high 6:20 a.m., low 1:37 p.m., high 8:23 p.m. St. Andrews Bay at Panama City. High 12:36 a.m., low 10:03 a.m. Note that the times of high and low tide are 3 minutes earlier at Shell Point than at the St. Mark's River entrance. The average water temperature at Apalachicola was 84.2 degrees. Sunrise and sunset in Tallahassee. September 1, 2026, sunrise 7:14 a.m. Eastern Daylight Time, sunset 8 p.m. Eastern Daylight Time. At 10 p.m. Central Daylight Time, the center of Tropical Storm Edward was located near latitude 28.6 north, longitude 91.8 west. Edward is moving toward the west-northwest near 7 miles per hour. A west-northwestward to northwestward motion is forecast during the next day or two. On the forecast track, the center of Edward is predicted to reach the northwestern Gulf Coast within the warning area on Tuesday and move inland over southeast Texas on Tuesday night. Maximum sustained winds are near 40 miles per hour with higher gusts. Strengthening is likely and Edward could approach hurricane strength before it reaches the northwest Gulf Coast on Tuesday. Rapid weakening is expected after the center moves inland. Tropical storm force winds extend outward up to 25 miles from the center. The estimated minimum central pressure based on data from an Air Force reconnaissance aircraft is 1,005 millibars 29.68 inches. 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This broadcast originates from your National Weather Service office in Tallahassee, Florida. The latest weather and forecast information can also be accessed by calling our automated forecast line at 850-942-8851. The current time is 12:23 a.m. Eastern Daylight Time. These are the midnight Eastern Daylight Time conditions. At the Tallahassee Airport, it was partly cloudy. The temperature was 81 degrees. The wind was east at 5 miles an hour.
At Florida State University, the temperature was 82 degrees. The wind was east at 6 miles an hour. At Apalachicola, it was partly cloudy. The temperature was 78 degrees. The wind was calm. At Panama City Northwest, it was partly cloudy. The temperature was 77 degrees. The wind was calm. At Dothan, it was clear. Visibility 10 miles. Wind was calm. And the pressure was 30.10 inches and steady. At Albany, it was clear. The temperature was 79 degrees. The wind was calm. At Valdosta, it was partly cloudy. The temperature was 79 degrees. The wind was southeast at 3 miles an hour. Over the marine area, at the buoy south of Apalachicola, winds were east at 4 knots and seas were 1 foot. At the buoy south of Panama City, winds were east at 10 knots and seas were 2 feet. At the buoy south of Pensacola, winds were southeast at 8 knots and seas were 2 feet. The forecast for the local area. Tonight, partly cloudy with isolated showers and thunderstorms this evening, then mostly clear after midnight. Lows in the mid-70s. East winds around 5 miles per hour this evening, becoming light and variable. Chance of rain 20%. Tuesday, sunny. A slight chance of showers and thunderstorms in the afternoon. Highs in the lower 90s. Northeast winds 5 to 10 miles per hour. Chance of rain 20%. Tuesday night, partly cloudy with a slight chance of showers and thunderstorms in the evening, then mostly clear after midnight. Lows in the mid-70s. East winds around 5 miles per hour in the evening, becoming light and variable. Chance of rain 20%. Wednesday, partly sunny. Showers likely with a chance of thunderstorms in the afternoon. Highs in the lower 90s. East winds around 5 miles per hour. Chance of rain 60%. Wednesday night, mostly cloudy with showers likely with a chance of thunderstorms in the evening, then partly cloudy with a slight chance of showers after midnight. Lows in the mid-70s. East winds around 5 miles per hour. Chance of rain 60%. Thursday, partly sunny. A chance of showers with a slight chance of thunderstorms in the morning, then showers and thunderstorms likely in the afternoon. Highs in the lower 90s. Chance of rain 70%. Thursday night through Friday night, partly cloudy with showers and thunderstorms likely. Lows in the mid-70s. Highs in the lower 90s. Chance of rain 70%. Heat index values up to 105. Saturday and Saturday night, partly cloudy. A chance of showers and thunderstorms. Highs in the mid-90s. Lows in the mid-70s. Chance of rain 50%. Heat index values up to 110. Sunday, mostly sunny. A slight chance of showers and thunderstorms in the morning, then showers and thunderstorms likely in the afternoon. Highs in the lower 90s. Chance of rain 60%. Heat index values up to 105. Sunday night, mostly cloudy. Showers and thunderstorms likely, mainly in the evening. Lows in the lower 70s. Chance of rain 60%. Labor Day, partly sunny. A slight chance of showers and thunderstorms in the morning, then a chance of showers and thunderstorms in the afternoon. Highs in the upper 80s. Chance of rain 50%. The coastal waters forecast for the following: waters from Suwannee River to Apalachicola, Florida, extending from 20 to 60 nautical miles. Coastal waters from Okaloosa, Walton County line to Mexico Beach out to 20 nautical miles. Coastal waters from Mexico Beach to Apalachicola out to 20 nautical miles. Waters from Okaloosa, Walton County line to Mexico Beach 20 to 60 nautical miles. And waters from Mexico Beach to Apalachicola 20 to 60 nautical miles. Rest of tonight, east winds around 5 knots. Waves 1 foot or less. Wave detail, east 1 foot at 4 seconds. Protected waters smooth, scattered showers and thunderstorms late this evening, then isolated showers and thunderstorms. Tuesday, northeast winds 5 to 10 knots. Waves 1 foot or less. Wave detail, east 1 foot at 4 seconds. Protected waters a light chop. A chance of showers and thunderstorms. Tuesday night, east winds 5 to 10 knots. Waves 1 foot or less. Wave detail, east 1 foot at 3 seconds. Protected waters a light chop. A slight chance of showers and thunderstorms in the evening, then a chance of showers and thunderstorms after midnight. Wednesday, east winds 5.

if it's 10 knots. Waves 1 foot or less. Wave detail, east 1 foot at 3 seconds. Protected waters, a light shop. Showers likely with a chance of thunderstorms. Wednesday night, east winds 5 to 10 knots. Waves 1 foot or less. Wave detail, east 1 foot at 3 seconds. Protected waters, a light shop. A chance of thunderstorms. A chance of showers in the evening, then showers likely after midnight. Thursday, southeast winds 5 to 10 knots. Waves 1 foot or less. Wave detail, southeast 1 foot at 4 seconds. Protected waters, a light shop. Showers with a chance of thunderstorms. Thursday night, southeast winds 5 to 10 knots. Waves 1 foot or less. Protected waters, a light shop. A chance of showers and thunderstorms. Friday, southeast winds around 5 knots. Waves 1 foot or less. Protected waters, smooth. A chance of showers and thunderstorms. Friday night, south winds around 5 knots. Waves 1 foot or less. Protected waters, smooth. A slight chance of showers and thunderstorms. Saturday, north winds around 5 knots, becoming west around 5 knots in the afternoon. Waves 1 foot or less, then around 2 feet in the afternoon. Protected waters, smooth. A chance of showers and thunderstorms. Saturday night, west winds 5 to 10 knots. Waves 1 foot or less. Protected waters, a light shop. A slight chance of showers and thunderstorms. Winds and waves higher and near thunderstorms. The coastal waters forecast for the following St. Andrews Bay waterways. Rest of tonight, southeast winds around 5 knots, becoming northeast. Protected waters smooth. Tuesday, northeast winds around 5 knots. Protected waters smooth. A chance of showers and thunderstorms in the afternoon. Tuesday night, south winds around 5 knots, becoming east after midnight. Protected waters smooth. A slight chance of showers and thunderstorms in the evening. Wednesday, northeast winds around 5 knots, becoming southeast around 5 knots in the afternoon. Protected waters smooth. Showers likely with a chance of thunderstorms in the afternoon. Wednesday night, southeast winds around 5 knots, becoming east around 5 knots after midnight. Protected waters smooth. Showers likely with a chance of thunderstorms in the evening, then a chance of showers with a slight chance of thunderstorms after midnight. Thursday, east winds around 5 knots, becoming southeast in the afternoon. Protected waters smooth. Showers likely with a chance of thunderstorms in the morning, then showers with thunderstorms likely in the afternoon. Thursday night, southeast winds around 5 knots. Protected waters smooth. Showers with thunderstorms likely in the evening, then a chance of showers and thunderstorms after midnight. Friday, southeast winds around 5 knots, becoming south around 5 knots in the afternoon. Protected waters smooth. A chance of showers and thunderstorms. Friday night, southwest winds around 5 knots. Protected waters smooth. A chance of showers and thunderstorms in the evening. Saturday, north winds around 5 knots, becoming west in the afternoon. Protected waters, a light shop. A chance of showers and thunderstorms. Saturday night, southwest winds 5 to 10 knots, becoming west after midnight. Protected waters, a light shop. A chance of showers and thunderstorms, mainly in the evening. Winds and waves higher and near thunderstorms. The Tropical Weather Outlook. For the North Atlantic, Caribbean Sea, and the Gulf of America, active systems, the National Hurricane Center is issuing advisories on recently upgraded Tropical Storm Edward, located over the northern Gulf of America. Tropical cyclone formation is not expected during the next 7 days. Tide information for Tuesday, September 1, 2026. St. Marks River entrance. High 4:45 a.m., low 11:27 a.m., high 5:52 p.m., low 11:22 p.m. Apalachicola. Low 12:48 a.m., high 6:20 a.m., low 1:37 p.m., high 8:23 p.m. St. Andrews Bay at Panama City. High 12:36 a.m., low 10:03 a.m. Note that the times of high and low tide are 3 minutes earlier at Shell Point than at the St. Marks River entrance. The average water temperature at Apalachicola was 84.2 degrees. Sunrise and sunset in Tallahassee. September 1, 2026, sunrise 7:14 a.m. Eastern Daylight Time, sunset 8 p.m. Eastern Daylight Time. At 10 p.m. in Tallahassee.
September 1st, 2026, sunrise 7:14 a.m. Eastern Daylight Time, sunset 8 p.m. Eastern Daylight Time. At 10 p.m. Central Daylight Time, the center of Tropical Storm Eduard was located near latitude 28.6 north, longitude 91.8 west. Eduard is moving toward the west-northwest near 7 miles per hour. A west-northwestward to northwestward motion is forecast during the next day or two. On the forecast track, the center of Eduard is predicted to reach the northwestern Gulf Coast within the warning area on Tuesday and move inland over southeast Texas on Tuesday night. Maximum sustained winds are near 40 miles per hour with higher gusts. Strengthening is likely and Eduard could approach hurricane strength before it reaches the northwest Gulf Coast on Tuesday. Rapid weakening is expected after the center moves inland. Tropical storm force winds extend outward up to 25 miles from the center. The estimated minimum central pressure based on data from an Air Force reconnaissance aircraft is 1,005 millibars 29.68 inches. 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This broadcast originates from your National Weather Service office in Tallahassee, Florida. The latest weather and forecast information can also be accessed by calling our automated forecast line at 850-942-8851. The current time is 12:34 a.m. Eastern Daylight Time. These are the midnight Eastern Daylight Time conditions. At the Tallahassee Airport, it was partly cloudy. The temperature was 81 degrees. The wind was east at 5 miles an hour. At Florida State University, the temperature was 82 degrees. The wind was east at 6 miles an hour. At Apalachicola, it was partly cloudy. The temperature was 78 degrees. The wind was calm. At Panama City Northwest, it was partly cloudy. The temperature was 77 degrees. The wind was calm. At Dothan, it was clear. Visibility 10 miles. Wind was calm. And the pressure was 30.10 inches and steady. At Albany, it was clear. The temperature was 79 degrees. The wind was calm. At Valdosta, it was partly cloudy. The temperature was 79 degrees. The wind was southeast at 3 miles an hour. Over the marine area, at the buoy south of Apalachicola, winds were east at 4 knots and seas were 1 foot. At the buoy south of Panama City, winds were east at 10 knots and seas were 2 feet. At the buoy south of Pensacola, winds were southeast at 8 knots and seas were 2 feet. The forecast for the local area. Tonight, partly cloudy with isolated showers and thunderstorms this evening, then mostly clear after midnight. Lows in the mid-70s. East winds around 5 miles per hour this evening, becoming light and variable. Chance of rain 20%. Tuesday, sunny. A slight chance of showers and thunderstorms in the afternoon. Highs in the lower 90s. Northeast winds 5 to 10 miles per hour. Chance of rain 20%. Tuesday night, partly cloudy with a slight chance of showers and thunderstorms in the evening, then mostly clear after midnight. Lows in the mid-70s. East winds around 5 miles per hour in the evening, becoming light and variable. Chance of rain 20%. Wednesday, partly sunny. Showers likely with a chance of thunderstorms in the afternoon. Highs in the lower 90s. East winds around 5 miles per hour. Chance of rain 60%. Wednesday night, mostly cloudy with showers likely with a chance of thunderstorms in the evening, then partly cloudy with a slight chance of showers after midnight. Lows in the mid-70s. East winds around 5 miles per hour. Chance of rain 60%. Thursday, partly sunny. A chance of showers with a slight chance of thunderstorms in the morning, then showers and thunderstorms likely in the afternoon. Highs in the lower 90s. Chance of rain 70%. Thursday night through Friday night, partly cloudy with showers and thunderstorms likely. Lows in the mid-70s. Highs in the lower 90s. Chance of rain 70%. Heat index values up to 105. Saturday and Saturday night, partly cloudy. A chance of showers and thunderstorms. Highs in the mid-90s. Lows in the mid-70s. Chance of rain 50%. Heat index values up to 110. Sunday, mostly sunny. A slight chance of showers and thunderstorms in the morning, then showers and thunderstorms likely in the afternoon. Highs in the lower 90s.

Chance of rain 60%. Heat index values up to 105. Sunday night, mostly cloudy. Showers and thunderstorms likely, mainly in the evening. Lows in the lower 70s. Chance of rain 60%. Labor Day, partly sunny. A slight chance of showers and thunderstorms in the morning, then a chance of showers and thunderstorms in the afternoon. Highs in the upper 80s. Chance of rain 50%. The coastal waters forecast for the following: waters from Suwannee River to Apalachicola, Florida, extending from 20 to 60 nautical miles, coastal waters from Okaloosa-Walton County line to Mexico Beach out to 20 nautical miles, coastal waters from Mexico Beach to Apalachicola out to 20 nautical miles, waters from Okaloosa-Walton County line to Mexico Beach 20 to 60 nautical miles, and waters from Mexico Beach to Apalachicola 20 to 60 nautical miles. Rest of tonight, east winds around 5 knots. Waves 1 foot or less. Wave detail, east 1 foot at 4 seconds. Protected waters smooth, scattered showers and thunderstorms late this evening, then isolated showers and thunderstorms. Tuesday, northeast winds 5 to 10 knots. Waves 1 foot or less. Wave detail, east 1 foot at 4 seconds. Protected waters a light chop. A chance of showers and thunderstorms. Tuesday night, east winds 5 to 10 knots. Waves 1 foot or less. Wave detail, east 1 foot at 3 seconds. Protected waters a light chop. A slight chance of showers and thunderstorms in the evening, then a chance of showers and thunderstorms after midnight. Wednesday, east winds 5 to 10 knots. Waves 1 foot or less. Wave detail, east 1 foot at 3 seconds. Protected waters a light chop. Showers likely with a chance of thunderstorms. Wednesday night, east winds 5 to 10 knots. Waves 1 foot or less. Wave detail, east 1 foot at 3 seconds. Protected waters a light chop. A chance of thunderstorms. A chance of showers in the evening, then showers likely after midnight. Thursday, southeast winds 5 to 10 knots. Waves 1 foot or less. Wave detail, southeast 1 foot at 4 seconds. Protected waters a light chop. Showers with a chance of thunderstorms. Thursday night, southeast winds 5 to 10 knots. Waves 1 foot or less. Protected waters a light chop. A chance of showers and thunderstorms. Friday, southeast winds around 5 knots. Waves 1 foot or less. Protected waters smooth, a chance of showers and thunderstorms. Friday night, south winds around 5 knots. Waves 1 foot or less. Protected waters smooth, a slight chance of showers and thunderstorms. Saturday, north winds around 5 knots, becoming west around 5 knots in the afternoon. Waves 1 foot or less, then around 2 feet in the afternoon. Protected waters smooth, a chance of showers and thunderstorms. Saturday night, west winds 5 to 10 knots. Waves 1 foot or less. Protected waters a light chop. A slight chance of showers and thunderstorms. Winds and waves higher and near thunderstorms. The coastal waters forecast for the following: St. Andrews Bay waterways. Rest of tonight, southeast winds around 5 knots, becoming northeast. Protected waters smooth. Tuesday, northeast winds around 5 knots. Protected waters smooth. A chance of showers and thunderstorms in the afternoon. Tuesday night, south winds around 5 knots, becoming east after midnight. Protected waters smooth. A slight chance of showers and thunderstorms in the evening. Wednesday, northeast winds around 5 knots, becoming southeast around 5 knots in the afternoon. Protected waters smooth. Showers likely with a chance of thunderstorms in the afternoon. Wednesday night, southeast winds around 5 knots, becoming east around 5 knots after midnight. Protected waters smooth. Showers likely with a chance of thunderstorms in the evening, then a chance of showers with a slight chance of thunderstorms after midnight. Thursday, east winds around 5 knots, becoming southeast in the afternoon. Protected waters smooth. Showers likely with a chance of thunderstorms in the morning, then showers with thunderstorms likely in the afternoon. Thursday night, southeast winds around 5 knots. Protected waters smooth. Showers with thunderstorms likely in the evening, then a chance of showers and thunderstorms after midnight. Friday, southeast winds around 5 knots, becoming south around 5 knots in the afternoon. Protected waters smooth, a chance of showers and thunderstorms.
Friday night,

southwest winds around 5 knots. Protected waters smooth. A chance of showers and thunderstorms in the evening. Saturday, north winds around 5 knots, becoming west in the afternoon. Protected waters a light chop. A chance of showers and thunderstorms. Saturday night, southwest winds 5 to 10 knots, becoming west after midnight. Protected waters a light chop. A chance of showers and thunderstorms, mainly in the evening. Winds and waves higher and near thunderstorms. The Tropical Weather Outlook. For the North Atlantic, Caribbean Sea, and the Gulf of America, active systems, the National Hurricane Center is issuing advisories on recently upgraded Tropical Storm Edouard, located over the northern Gulf of America. Tropical cyclone formation is not expected during the next 7 days. Tide information for Tuesday, September 1, 2026. St. Mark's River entrance. High 4:45 a.m., low 11:27 a.m., high 5:52 p.m., low 11:22 p.m. Apalachicola. Low 12:48 a.m., high 6:20 a.m., low 1:37 p.m., high 8:23 p.m. St. Andrews Bay of Panama City. High 12:36 a.m., low 10:03 a.m. Note that the times of high and low tide are 3 minutes earlier at Shell Point than at the St. Mark's River entrance. The average water temperature at Apalachicola was 84.2 degrees. Sunrise and sunset in Tallahassee. September 1, 2026, sunrise 7:14 a.m. Eastern Daylight Time, sunset 8 p.m. Eastern Daylight Time. At 10 p.m. Central Daylight Time, the center of Tropical Storm Edouard was located near latitude 28.6 north, longitude 91.8 west. Edouard is moving toward the west-northwest near 7 miles per hour. A west-northwestward to northwestward motion is forecast during the next day or two. On the forecast track, the center of Edouard is predicted to reach the northwestern Gulf Coast within the warning area on Tuesday and move inland over southeast Texas on Tuesday night. Maximum sustained winds are near 40 miles per hour with higher gusts. Strengthening is likely and Edouard could approach hurricane strength before it reaches the northwest Gulf Coast on Tuesday. Rapid weakening is expected after the center moves inland. Tropical storm force winds extend outward up to 25 miles from the center. The estimated minimum central pressure based on data from an Air Force reconnaissance aircraft is 1,005 millibars 29.68 inches. 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This broadcast originates from your National Weather Service office in Tallahassee, Florida. The latest weather and forecast information can also be accessed by calling our automated forecast line at 850-942-8851. The current time is 12:46 a.m. Eastern Daylight Time. These are the midnight Eastern Daylight Time conditions. At the Tallahassee Airport, it was partly cloudy. The temperature was 81 degrees. The wind was east at 5 miles an hour. At Florida State University, the temperature was 82 degrees. The wind was east at 6 miles an hour. At Apalachicola, it was partly cloudy. The temperature was 78 degrees. The wind was calm. At Panama City Northwest, it was partly cloudy. The temperature was 77 degrees. The wind was calm. At Dothan, it was clear. Visibility 10 miles. Wind was calm. And the pressure was 30.10 inches and steady. At Albany, it was clear. The temperature was 79 degrees. The wind was calm. At Valdosta, it was partly cloudy. The temperature was 79 degrees. The wind was southeast at 3 miles an hour. Over the marine area, at the buoy south of Apalachicola, winds were east at 4 knots and seas were 1 foot. At the buoy south of Panama City, winds were east at 10 knots and seas were 2 feet. At the buoy south of Pensacola, winds were southeast at 8 knots, and seas were 2 feet. The forecast for the local area. Tonight, partly cloudy with isolated showers and thunderstorms this evening, then mostly clear after midnight. Lows in the mid-70s. East winds around 5 miles per hour this evening, becoming light and variable. Chance of rain 20%. Tuesday, sunny. A slight chance of showers and thunderstorms in the afternoon. Highs in the lower 90s. Northeast winds 5 to 10 miles per hour. Chance of rain 20%. Tuesday night,
partly cloudy with a slight chance of showers and thunderstorms in the evening, then mostly clear after midnight. Lows in the mid-70s. East winds around 5 miles per hour in the evening, becoming light and variable. Chance of rain 20%. Wednesday, partly sunny. Showers likely with a chance of thunderstorms in the afternoon. Highs in the lower 90s. East winds around 5 miles per hour. Chance of rain 60%. Wednesday night, mostly cloudy with showers likely with a chance of thunderstorms in the evening, then partly cloudy with a slight chance of showers after midnight. Lows in the mid-70s. East winds around 5 miles per hour. Chance of rain 60%. Thursday, partly sunny. A chance of showers with a slight chance of thunderstorms in the morning, then showers and thunderstorms likely in the afternoon. Highs in the lower 90s. Chance of rain 70%. Thursday night through Friday night, partly cloudy with showers and thunderstorms likely. Lows in the mid-70s. Highs in the lower 90s. Chance of rain 70%. Heat index values up to 105. Saturday and Saturday night, partly cloudy. A chance of showers and thunderstorms. Highs in the mid-90s. Lows in the mid-70s. Chance of rain 50%. Heat index values up to 110. Sunday, mostly sunny. A slight chance of showers and thunderstorms in the morning, then showers and thunderstorms likely in the afternoon. Highs in the lower 90s. Chance of rain 60%. Heat index values up to 105. Sunday night, mostly cloudy. Showers and thunderstorms likely, mainly in the evening. Lows in the lower 70s. Chance of rain 60%. Labor Day, partly sunny. A slight chance of showers and thunderstorms in the morning, then a chance of showers and thunderstorms in the afternoon. Highs in the upper 80s. Chance of rain 50%. The coastal waters forecast for the following waters from Suwannee River to Apalachicola, Florida, extending from 20 to 60 nautical miles. Coastal waters from Okaloosa, Walton County line to Mexico Beach out to 20 nautical miles. Coastal waters from Mexico Beach to Apalachicola out to 20 nautical miles. Waters from Okaloosa, Walton County line to Mexico Beach 20 to 60 nautical miles. And waters from Mexico Beach to Apalachicola 20 to 60 nautical miles. Rest of tonight, east winds around 5 knots. Waves 1 foot or less. Wave detail, east 1 foot at 4 seconds. Protected waters smooth, scattered showers and thunderstorms late this evening, then isolated showers and thunderstorms. Tuesday, northeast winds 5 to 10 knots. Waves 1 foot or less. Wave detail, east 1 foot at 4 seconds. Protected waters a light chop. A chance of showers and thunderstorms. Tuesday night, east winds 5 to 10 knots. Waves 1 foot or less. Wave detail, east 1 foot at 3 seconds. Protected waters a light chop. A slight chance of showers and thunderstorms in the evening, then a chance of showers and thunderstorms after midnight. Wednesday, east winds 5 to 10 knots. Waves 1 foot or less. Wave detail, east 1 foot at 3 seconds. Protected waters a light chop. Showers likely with a chance of thunderstorms. Wednesday night, east winds 5 to 10 knots. Waves 1 foot or less. Wave detail, east 1 foot at 3 seconds. Protected waters a light chop. A chance of thunderstorms. A chance of showers in the evening, then showers likely after midnight. Thursday, southeast winds 5 to 10 knots. Waves 1 foot or less. Wave detail, southeast 1 foot at 4 seconds. Protected waters a light chop. Showers with a chance of thunderstorms. Thursday night, southeast winds 5 to 10 knots. Waves 1 foot or less. Protected waters a light chop. A chance of showers and thunderstorms. Friday, southeast winds around 5 knots. Waves 1 foot or less. Protected waters smooth. A chance of showers and thunderstorms. Friday night, south winds around 5 knots. Waves 1 foot or less. Protected waters smooth. A slight chance of showers and thunderstorms. Saturday, north winds around 5 knots, becoming west around 5 knots in the afternoon. Waves 1 foot or less, then around 2 feet in the afternoon. Protected waters smooth. A chance of showers and thunderstorms. Saturday night, west winds 5 to 10 knots. Waves 1 foot or less. Protected waters a light chop.
a slight chance of showers and thunderstorms.

winds and waves higher and near thunderstorms. The coastal waters forecast for the following St. Andrews Bay waterways. Rest of tonight, southeast winds around 5 knots, becoming northeast. Protected waters smooth. Tuesday, northeast winds around 5 knots. Protected waters smooth. A chance of showers and thunderstorms in the afternoon. Tuesday night, south winds around 5 knots, becoming east after midnight. Protected waters smooth. A slight chance of showers and thunderstorms in the evening. Wednesday, northeast winds around 5 knots, becoming southeast around 5 knots in the afternoon. Protected waters smooth. Showers likely with a chance of thunderstorms in the afternoon. Wednesday night, southeast winds around 5 knots, becoming east around 5 knots after midnight. Protected waters smooth. Showers likely with a chance of thunderstorms in the evening, then a chance of showers with a slight chance of thunderstorms after midnight. Thursday, east winds around 5 knots, becoming southeast in the afternoon. Protected waters smooth. Showers likely with a chance of thunderstorms in the morning, then showers with thunderstorms likely in the afternoon. Thursday night, southeast winds around 5 knots. Protected waters smooth. Showers with thunderstorms likely in the evening, then a chance of showers and thunderstorms after midnight. Friday, southeast winds around 5 knots, becoming south around 5 knots in the afternoon. Protected waters smooth. A chance of showers and thunderstorms. Friday night, southwest winds around 5 knots. Protected waters smooth. A chance of showers and thunderstorms in the evening. Saturday, north winds around 5 knots, becoming west in the afternoon. Protected waters a light chop. A chance of showers and thunderstorms. Saturday night, southwest winds 5 to 10 knots, becoming west after midnight. Protected waters a light chop. A chance of showers and thunderstorms, mainly in the evening. Winds and waves higher and near thunderstorms. The Tropical Weather Outlook. For the North Atlantic, Caribbean Sea, and the Gulf of America, active systems, the National Hurricane Center is issuing advisories on recently upgraded Tropical Storm Edward, located over the northern Gulf of America. Tropical cyclone formation is not expected during the next 7 days. Tide information for Tuesday, September 1, 2026. St. Marks River entrance. High 4:45 a.m., low 11:27 a.m., high 5:52 p.m., low 11:22 p.m. Apalachicola. Low 12:48 a.m., high 6:20 a.m., low 1:37 p.m., high 8:23 p.m. St. Andrews Bay at Panama City. High 12:36 a.m., low 10:03 a.m. Note that the times of high and low tide are 3 minutes earlier at Shell Point than at the St. Marks River entrance. The average water temperature at Apalachicola was 84.2 degrees. Sunrise and sunset in Tallahassee. September 1, 2026, sunrise 7:14 a.m. Eastern Daylight Time, sunset 8 p.m. Eastern Daylight Time. At 10 p.m. Central Daylight Time, the center of Tropical Storm Edward was located near latitude 28.6 north, latitude 91.8 west. Edward is moving toward the west-northwest near 7 miles per hour. A west-northwestward to northwestward motion is forecast during the next day or two. On the forecast track, the center of Edward is predicted to reach the northwestern Gulf Coast within the warning area on Tuesday and move inland over southeast Texas on Tuesday night. Maximum sustained winds are near 40 miles per hour with higher gusts. Strengthening is likely and Edward could approach hurricane strength before it reaches the northwest Gulf Coast on Tuesday. Rapid weakening is expected after the center moves inland. Tropical storm force winds extend outward up to 25 miles from the center. The estimated minimum central pressure based on data from an Air Force reconnaissance aircraft is 1,005 millibars 29.68 inches. 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This broadcast originates from your National Weather Service office in Tallahassee, Florida. The latest weather and forecast information can also be accessed by calling our automated forecast line at 850-942-8851. The current time is 12:57 a.m. Eastern Daylight Time. These are the midnight Eastern Daylight Time conditions. At the Tallahassee Airport, it was partly cloudy. The temperature was 81 degrees. The wind was east at 5 miles an hour. At Florida State University, the temperature was 82 degrees.
The wind was east at 6 miles an hour. At Apalachicola, it was partly cloudy. The temperature was 78 degrees. The wind was calm. At Panama City Northwest, it was partly cloudy. The temperature was 77 degrees. The wind was calm. At Dothan, it was clear. Visibility 10 miles. Wind was calm. And the pressure was 30.10 inches and steady. At Albany, it was clear. The temperature was 79 degrees. The wind was calm. At Valdosta, it was partly cloudy. The temperature was 79 degrees. The wind was southeast at 3 miles an hour. Over the marine area, at the buoys south of Apalachicola, winds were east at 4 knots and seas were 1 foot. At the buoys south of Panama City, winds were east at 10 knots and seas were 2 feet. At the buoys south of Pensacola, winds were southeast at 8 knots and seas were 2 feet. The forecast for the local area. Tonight, partly cloudy with isolated showers and thunderstorms this evening, then mostly clear after midnight. Lows in the mid-70s. East winds around 5 miles per hour this evening, becoming light and variable. Chance of rain 20%. Tuesday, sunny. A slight chance of showers and thunderstorms in the afternoon. Highs in the lower 90s. Northeast winds 5 to 10 miles per hour. Chance of rain 20%. Tuesday night, partly cloudy with a slight chance of showers and thunderstorms in the evening, then mostly clear after midnight. Lows in the mid-70s. East winds around 5 miles per hour in the evening, becoming light and variable. Chance of rain 20%. Wednesday, partly sunny. Showers likely with a chance of thunderstorms in the afternoon. Highs in the lower 90s. East winds around 5 miles per hour. Chance of rain 60%. Wednesday night, mostly cloudy with showers likely with a chance of thunderstorms in the evening, then partly cloudy with a slight chance of showers after midnight. Lows in the mid-70s. East winds around 5 miles per hour. Chance of rain 60%. Thursday, partly sunny. A chance of showers with a slight chance of thunderstorms in the morning, then showers and thunderstorms likely in the afternoon. Highs in the lower 90s. Chance of rain 70%. Thursday night through Friday night, partly cloudy with showers and thunderstorms likely. Lows in the mid-70s. Highs in the lower 90s. Chance of rain 70%. Heat index values up to 105. Saturday and Saturday night, partly cloudy. A chance of showers and thunderstorms. Highs in the mid-90s. Lows in the mid-70s. Chance of rain 50%. Heat index values up to 110. Sunday, mostly sunny. A slight chance of showers and thunderstorms in the morning, then showers and thunderstorms likely in the afternoon. Highs in the lower 90s. Chance of rain 60%. Heat index values up to 105. Sunday night, mostly cloudy. Showers and thunderstorms likely, mainly in the evening. Lows in the lower 70s. Chance of rain 60%. Labor Day, partly sunny. A slight chance of showers and thunderstorms in the morning, then a chance of showers and thunderstorms in the afternoon. Highs in the upper 80s. Chance of rain 50%. The coastal waters forecast for the following: waters from Suwannee River to Apalachicola, Florida, extending from 20 to 60 nautical miles. Coastal waters from Okaloosa, Walton County line to Mexico Beach out to 20 nautical miles. Coastal waters from Mexico Beach to Apalachicola out to 20 nautical miles. Waters from Okaloosa, Walton County line to Mexico Beach 20 to 60 nautical miles. And waters from Mexico Beach to Apalachicola 20 to 60 nautical miles. Rest of tonight, east winds around 5 knots. Waves 1 foot or less. Wave detail, east 1 foot at 4 seconds. Protected waters smooth. Scattered showers and thunderstorms late this evening, then isolated showers and thunderstorms. Tuesday, northeast winds 5 to 10 knots. Waves 1 foot or less. Wave detail, east 1 foot at 4 seconds. Protected waters a light chop. A chance of showers and thunderstorms. Tuesday night, east winds 5 to 10 knots. Waves 1 foot or less. Wave detail, east 1 foot at 3 seconds. Protected waters a light chop. A slight chance of showers and thunderstorms in the evening, then a chance of showers and thunderstorms after midnight. Wednesday, east winds 5 to 10 knots. Waves 1 foot or less.
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Protected waters, a light shop. Showers likely with a chance of thunderstorms. Wednesday night, east winds 5 to 10 knots. Waves 1 foot or less. Wave detail, east 1 foot at 3 seconds. Protected waters, a light shop. A chance of thunderstorms. A chance of showers in the evening, then showers likely after midnight. Thursday, southeast winds 5 to 10 knots. Waves 1 foot or less. Wave detail, southeast 1 foot at 4 seconds. Protected waters, a light shop. Showers with a chance of thunderstorms. Thursday night, southeast winds 5 to 10 knots. Waves 1 foot or less. Protected waters, a light shop. A chance of showers and thunderstorms. Friday, southeast winds around 5 knots. Waves 1 foot or less. Protected waters, smooth. A chance of showers and thunderstorms. Friday night, south winds around 5 knots. Waves 1 foot or less. Protected waters, smooth. A slight chance of showers and thunderstorms. Saturday, north winds around 5 knots, becoming west around 5 knots in the afternoon. Waves 1 foot or less, then around 2 feet in the afternoon. Protected waters, smooth. A chance of showers and thunderstorms. Saturday night, west winds 5 to 10 knots. Waves 1 foot or less. Protected waters, a light shop. A slight chance of showers and thunderstorms. Winds and waves higher and near thunderstorms. The coastal waters forecast for the following St. Andrews Bay waterways. Rest of tonight, southeast winds around 5 knots, becoming northeast. Protected waters, smooth. Tuesday, northeast winds around 5 knots. Protected waters, smooth. A chance of showers and thunderstorms in the afternoon. Tuesday night, south winds around 5 knots, becoming east after midnight. Protected waters, smooth. A slight chance of showers and thunderstorms in the evening. Wednesday, northeast winds around 5 knots, becoming southeast around 5 knots in the afternoon. Protected waters, smooth. Showers likely with a chance of thunderstorms in the afternoon. Wednesday night, southeast winds around 5 knots, becoming east around 5 knots after midnight. Protected waters, smooth. Showers likely with a chance of thunderstorms in the evening, then a chance of showers with a slight chance of thunderstorms after midnight. Thursday, east winds around 5 knots, becoming southeast in the afternoon. Protected waters, smooth. Showers likely with a chance of thunderstorms in the morning, then showers with thunderstorms likely in the afternoon. Thursday night, southeast winds around 5 knots. Protected waters, smooth. Showers with thunderstorms likely in the evening, then a chance of showers and thunderstorms after midnight. Friday, southeast winds around 5 knots, becoming south around 5 knots in the afternoon. Protected waters, smooth. A chance of showers and thunderstorms. Friday night, southwest winds around 5 knots. Protected waters, smooth. A chance of showers and thunderstorms in the evening. Saturday, north winds around 5 knots, becoming west in the afternoon. Protected waters, a light shop. A chance of showers and thunderstorms. Saturday night, southwest winds 5 to 10 knots, becoming west after midnight. Protected waters, a light shop. A chance of showers and thunderstorms, mainly in the evening. Winds and waves higher and near thunderstorms. The Tropical Weather Outlook. For the North Atlantic, Caribbean Sea and the Gulf of America, Active Systems, the National Hurricane Center is issuing advisories on recently upgraded Tropical Storm Edward, located over the northern Gulf of America. Tropical cyclone formation is not expected during the next 7 days. Tide information for Tuesday, September 1, 2026. St. Mark's River entrance. High 4:45 a.m., low 11:27 a.m., high 5:52 p.m., low 11:22 p.m. Apalachicola. Low 12:48 a.m., high 6:20 a.m., low 1:37 p.m., high 8:23 p.m. St. Andrews Bay at Panama City. High 12:36 a.m., low 10:03 a.m. Note that the times of high and low tide are 3 minutes earlier at Shell Point than at the St. Mark's River entrance. The average water temperature at Apalachicola was 84.2 degrees. Sunrise and sunset in Tallahassee. September 1, 2026, sunrise 7:14 a.m. Eastern Daylight Time, sunset 8 p.m. Eastern Daylight Time. At 10 p.m. Central Daylight Time, the center of Tropical Storm Edward was located near latitude 28.6 north, latitude 91.6.

8 west. Eduard is moving toward the west-northwest near 7 miles per hour. A west-northwestward to northwestward motion is forecast during the next day or two. On the forecast track, the center of Eduard is predicted to reach the northwestern Gulf Coast within the warning area on Tuesday and move inland over southeast Texas on Tuesday night. Maximum sustained winds are near 40 miles per hour with higher gusts. Strengthening is likely and Eduard could approach hurricane strength before it reaches the northwest Gulf Coast on Tuesday. Rapid weakening is expected after the center moves inland. Tropical storm force winds extend outward up to 25 miles from the center. The estimated minimum central pressure based on data from an Air Force reconnaissance aircraft is 1,005 millibars 29.68 inches. 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This broadcast originates from your National Weather Service office in Tallahassee, Florida. The latest weather and forecast information can also be accessed by calling our automated forecast line at 850-942-8851. The current time is 1:09 a.m. Eastern Daylight Time. These are the 1 a.m. Eastern Daylight Time conditions. At the Tallahassee Airport, it was partly cloudy. The temperature was 79 degrees. The wind was southeast at 3 miles an hour. The report from Florida State University was not available. At Apalachicola, it was partly cloudy. The temperature was 80 degrees. The wind was northeast at 6 miles an hour. At Panama City Northwest, it was partly cloudy. The temperature was 77 degrees. The wind was calm. At Dothan, it was clear. Visibility 10 miles. Wind was calm. And the pressure was 30.10 inches and steady. At Albany, it was clear. The temperature was 78 degrees. The wind was southeast at 3 miles an hour. At Valdosta, it was clear. The temperature was 78 degrees. The wind was southeast at 5 miles an hour. Over the marine area, at the buoy south of Apalachicola, winds were east at 6 knots. At the buoy south of Panama City, winds were east at 8 knots. At the buoy south of Pensacola, winds were southeast at 8 knots. The forecast for the local area. Tonight, partly cloudy with isolated showers and thunderstorms this evening, then mostly clear after midnight. Lows in the mid-70s. East winds around 5 miles per hour this evening, becoming light and variable. Chance of rain 20%. Tuesday, sunny. A slight chance of showers and thunderstorms in the afternoon. Highs in the lower 90s. Northeast winds 5 to 10 miles per hour. Chance of rain 20%. Tuesday night, partly cloudy with a slight chance of showers and thunderstorms in the evening, then mostly clear after midnight. Lows in the mid-70s. East winds around 5 miles per hour in the evening, becoming light and variable. Chance of rain 20%. Wednesday, partly sunny. Showers likely with a chance of thunderstorms in the afternoon. Highs in the lower 90s. East winds around 5 miles per hour. Chance of rain 60%. Wednesday night, mostly cloudy with showers likely with a chance of thunderstorms in the evening, then partly cloudy with a slight chance of showers after midnight. Lows in the mid-70s. East winds around 5 miles per hour. Chance of rain 60%. Thursday, partly sunny. A chance of showers with a slight chance of thunderstorms in the morning, then showers and thunderstorms likely in the afternoon. Highs in the lower 90s. Chance of rain 70%. Thursday night through Friday night, partly cloudy with showers and thunderstorms likely. Lows in the mid-70s. Highs in the lower 90s. Chance of rain 70%. Heat index values up to 105. Saturday and Saturday night, partly cloudy. A chance of showers and thunderstorms. Highs in the mid-90s. Lows in the mid-70s. Chance of rain 50%. Heat index values up to 110. Sunday, mostly sunny. A slight chance of showers and thunderstorms in the morning, then showers and thunderstorms likely in the afternoon. Highs in the lower 90s. Chance of rain 60%. Heat index values up to 105. Sunday night, mostly cloudy. Showers and thunderstorms likely, mainly in the evening. Lows in the lower 70s. Chance of rain 60%. Labor Day, partly sunny.

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A chance of showers and thunderstorms. Tuesday night, east winds 5 to 10 knots. Waves 1 foot or less. Wave detail, east 1 foot at 3 seconds. Protected Waters Light Shop. A slight chance of showers and thunderstorms in the evening, then a chance of showers and thunderstorms after midnight. Wednesday, east winds 5 to 10 knots. Waves 1 foot or less. Wave detail, east 1 foot at 3 seconds. Protected Waters Light Shop. Showers likely with a chance of thunderstorms. Wednesday night, east winds 5 to 10 knots. Waves 1 foot or less. Wave detail, east 1 foot at 3 seconds. Protected Waters Light Shop. A chance of thunderstorms. A chance of showers in the evening, then showers likely after midnight. Thursday, southeast winds 5 to 10 knots. Waves 1 foot or less. Wave detail, southeast 1 foot at 4 seconds. Protected Waters Light Shop. Showers with a chance of thunderstorms. Thursday night, southeast winds 5 to 10 knots. Waves 1 foot or less. Protected Waters Light Shop. A chance of showers and thunderstorms. Friday, southeast winds around 5 knots. Waves 1 foot or less. Protected Waters Smooth. A chance of showers and thunderstorms. Friday night, south winds around 5 knots. Waves 1 foot or less. Protected Waters Smooth. A slight chance of showers and thunderstorms. Saturday, north winds around 5 knots, becoming west around 5 knots in the afternoon. Waves 1 foot or less, then around 2 feet in the afternoon. Protected Waters Smooth. A chance of showers and thunderstorms. Saturday night, west winds 5 to 10 knots. Waves 1 foot or less. Protected Waters Light Shop. A slight chance of showers and thunderstorms. Winds and waves higher and near thunderstorms. The coastal waters forecast for the following St. Andrews Bay waterways. Rest of tonight, southeast winds around 5 knots, becoming northeast. Protected waters smooth. Tuesday, northeast winds around 5 knots. Protected waters smooth. A chance of showers and thunderstorms in the afternoon. Tuesday night, south winds around 5 knots, becoming east after midnight. Protected waters smooth. A slight chance of showers and thunderstorms in the evening. Wednesday, northeast winds around 5 knots, becoming southeast around 5 knots in the afternoon. Protected waters smooth. Showers likely with a chance of thunderstorms in the afternoon. Wednesday night, southeast winds around 5 knots, becoming east around 5 knots after midnight. Protected waters smooth. Showers likely with a chance of thunderstorms in the evening, then a chance of showers with a slight chance of thunderstorms after midnight. Thursday, east winds around 5 knots, becoming southeast in the afternoon. Protected waters smooth. Showers likely with a chance of thunderstorms in the morning, then showers with thunderstorms likely in the afternoon. Thursday night, southeast winds around 5 knots. Protected waters smooth. Showers with thunderstorms likely in the evening, then a chance of showers and thunderstorms after midnight. Friday, southeast winds around 5 knots, becoming south around 5 knots in the afternoon. Protected waters smooth. A chance of showers and thunderstorms. Friday night, southwest winds around 5 knots. Protected waters smooth. A chance of showers and thunderstorms in the evening. Saturday, north winds around 5 knots, becoming west in the afternoon. Protected waters Light Shop. A chance of showers and thunderstorms. Saturday night, southwest winds 5 to 10 knots, becoming west after midnight. Protected waters Light Shop. A chance of showers and thunderstorms, mainly in the evening. Winds and waves higher and near thunderstorms. The Tropical Weather Outlook. For the North Atlantic, Caribbean Sea, and the Gulf of America, active systems, the National Hurricane Center is issuing advisories on recently upgraded Tropical Storm Edward, located over the northern Gulf of America. Tropical cyclone formation is not expected during the next 7 days. Tide information for Tuesday, September 1, 2026. St. Mark's River entrance. High 4:45 a.m., low 11:27 a.m., high 5:52 p.m., low 11:22 p.m. Apalachicola. Low 12:48 a.m., high 6:20 a.m., low 1:37 p.m., high 8:23 p.m. St. Andrews Bay of Panama City. High 12:36 a.m., low 10:03 a.m.,

Note that the times of high and low tide are 3 minutes earlier at Shell Point than at the St. Mark's River entrance. The average water temperature at Apalachicola was 84.2 degrees. Sunrise and sunset in Tallahassee. September 1st, 2026, sunrise 7:14 a.m. Eastern Daylight Time, sunset 8 p.m. Eastern Daylight Time. At 10 p.m. Central Daylight Time, the center of Tropical Storm Eduard was located near latitude 28.6 north, longitude 91.8 west. Eduard is moving toward the west-northwest near 7 miles per hour. A west-northwestward to northwestward motion is forecast during the next day or two. On the forecast track, the center of Eduard is predicted to reach the northwestern Gulf Coast within the warning area on Tuesday and move inland over southeast Texas on Tuesday night. Maximum sustained winds are near 40 miles per hour with higher gusts. Strengthening is likely and Eduard could approach hurricane strength before it reaches the northwest Gulf Coast on Tuesday. Rapid weakening is expected after the center moves inland. Tropical storm force winds extend outward up to 25 miles from the center. The estimated minimum central pressure based on data from an Air Force reconnaissance aircraft is 1,005 millibars 29.68 inches. 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The latest weather and forecast information can also be accessed by calling our automated forecast line at 850-942-8851. The current time is 1:20 a.m. Eastern Daylight Time. These are the 1 a.m. Eastern Daylight Time conditions. At the Tallahassee Airport, it was partly cloudy. The temperature was 79 degrees. The wind was southeast at 3 miles an hour. At Florida State University, the temperature was 81 degrees. The wind was southeast at 5 miles an hour. At Apalachicola, it was partly cloudy. The temperature was 80 degrees. The wind was northeast at 6 miles an hour. At Panama City Northwest, it was partly cloudy. The temperature was 77 degrees. The wind was calm. At Dothan, it was clear. Visibility 10 miles. Wind was calm. And the pressure was 30.10 inches and steady. At Albany, it was clear. The temperature was 78 degrees. The wind was southeast at 3 miles an hour. At Valdosta, it was clear. The temperature was 78 degrees. The wind was southeast at 5 miles an hour. Over the marine area, at the buoy south of Apalachicola, winds were east at 6 knots and seas were 1 foot. At the buoy south of Panama City, winds were east at 10 knots and seas were 2 feet. At the buoy south of Pensacola, winds were southeast at 8 knots and seas were 2 feet. The forecast for the local area. Tonight, partly cloudy with isolated showers and thunderstorms this evening, then mostly clear after midnight. Lows in the mid-70s. East winds around 5 miles per hour this evening, becoming light and variable. Chance of rain 20%. Tuesday, sunny. A slight chance of showers and thunderstorms in the afternoon. Highs in the lower 90s. Northeast winds 5 to 10 miles per hour. Chance of rain 20%. Tuesday night, partly cloudy with a slight chance of showers and thunderstorms in the evening, then mostly clear after midnight. Lows in the mid-70s. East winds around 5 miles per hour in the evening, becoming light and variable. Chance of rain 20%. Wednesday, partly sunny. Showers likely with a chance of thunderstorms in the afternoon. Highs in the lower 90s. East winds around 5 miles per hour. Chance of rain 60%. Wednesday night, mostly cloudy with showers likely with a chance of thunderstorms in the evening, then partly cloudy with a slight chance of showers after midnight. Lows in the mid-70s. East winds around 5 miles per hour. Chance of rain 60%. Thursday, partly sunny. A chance of showers with a slight chance of thunderstorms in the morning, then showers and thunderstorms likely in the afternoon. Highs in the lower 90s. Chance of rain 70%. Thursday night through Friday night, partly cloudy with showers and thunderstorms likely. Lows in the mid-70s. Highs in the lower 90s. Chance of rain 70%. Heat index values up to 105. Saturday and Saturday night, partly cloudy. A chance of showers and thunderstorms. Highs in the mid-90s. Lows in the mid-70s.

70s. Chance of rain 50%. Heat index values up to 110. Sunday, mostly sunny. A slight chance of showers and thunderstorms in the morning, then showers and thunderstorms likely in the afternoon. Highs in the lower 90s. Chance of rain 60%. Heat index values up to 105. Sunday night, mostly cloudy. Showers and thunderstorms likely, mainly in the evening. Lows in the lower 70s. Chance of rain 60%. Labor Day, partly sunny. A slight chance of showers and thunderstorms in the morning, then a chance of showers and thunderstorms in the afternoon. Highs in the upper 80s. Chance of rain 50%. The coastal waters forecast for the following: waters from Suwannee River to Apalachicola, Florida, extending from 20 to 60 nautical miles. Coastal waters from Okaloosa, Walton County line to Mexico Beach out to 20 nautical miles. Coastal waters from Mexico Beach to Apalachicola out to 20 nautical miles. Waters from Okaloosa, Walton County line to Mexico Beach 20 to 60 nautical miles. And waters from Mexico Beach to Apalachicola 20 to 60 nautical miles. Rest of tonight, east winds around 5 knots. Waves 1 foot or less. Wave detail, east 1 foot at 4 seconds. Protected waters smooth, scattered showers and thunderstorms late this evening, then isolated showers and thunderstorms. Tuesday, northeast winds 5 to 10 knots. Waves 1 foot or less. Wave detail, east 1 foot at 4 seconds. Protected waters a light chop. A chance of showers and thunderstorms. Tuesday night, east winds 5 to 10 knots. Waves 1 foot or less. Wave detail, east 1 foot at 3 seconds. Protected waters a light chop. A slight chance of showers and thunderstorms in the evening, then a chance of showers and thunderstorms after midnight. Wednesday, east winds 5 to 10 knots. Waves 1 foot or less. Wave detail, east 1 foot at 3 seconds. Protected waters a light chop. Showers likely with a chance of thunderstorms. Wednesday night, east winds 5 to 10 knots. Waves 1 foot or less. Wave detail, east 1 foot at 3 seconds. Protected waters a light chop. A chance of thunderstorms. A chance of showers in the evening, then showers likely after midnight. Thursday, southeast winds 5 to 10 knots. Waves 1 foot or less. Wave detail, southeast 1 foot at 4 seconds. Protected waters a light chop. Showers with a chance of thunderstorms. Thursday night, southeast winds 5 to 10 knots. Waves 1 foot or less. Protected waters a light chop. A chance of showers and thunderstorms. Friday, southeast winds around 5 knots. Waves 1 foot or less. Protected waters smooth. A chance of showers and thunderstorms. Friday night, south winds around 5 knots. Waves 1 foot or less. Protected waters smooth. A slight chance of showers and thunderstorms. Saturday, north winds around 5 knots, becoming west around 5 knots in the afternoon. Waves 1 foot or less, then around 2 feet in the afternoon. Protected waters smooth. A chance of showers and thunderstorms. Saturday night, west winds 5 to 10 knots. Waves 1 foot or less. Protected waters a light chop. A slight chance of showers and thunderstorms. Winds and waves higher and near thunderstorms. The coastal waters forecast for the following: St. Andrews Bay waterways. Rest of tonight, southeast winds around 5 knots, becoming northeast. Protected waters smooth. Tuesday, northeast winds around 5 knots. Protected waters smooth. A chance of showers and thunderstorms in the afternoon. Tuesday night, south winds around 5 knots, becoming east after midnight. Protected waters smooth. A slight chance of showers and thunderstorms in the evening. Wednesday, northeast winds around 5 knots, becoming southeast around 5 knots in the afternoon. Protected waters smooth. Showers likely with a chance of thunderstorms in the afternoon. Wednesday night, southeast winds around 5 knots, becoming east around 5 knots after midnight. Protected waters smooth. Showers likely with a chance of thunderstorms in the evening, then a chance of showers with a slight chance of thunderstorms after midnight. Thursday, east winds around 5 knots, becoming southeast in the afternoon. Protected waters smooth. Showers likely with a chance of thunderstorms in the morning, then showers with thunderstorms likely in the afternoon. Thursday night, southeast winds around 5 knots.
protected waters from

showers with thunderstorms likely in the evening, then a chance of showers and thunderstorms after midnight. Friday, southeast winds around 5 knots, becoming south around 5 knots in the afternoon. Protected waters smooth, a chance of showers and thunderstorms. Friday night, southwest winds around 5 knots. Protected waters smooth, a chance of showers and thunderstorms in the evening. Saturday, north winds around 5 knots, becoming west in the afternoon. Protected waters a light chop, a chance of showers and thunderstorms. Saturday night, southwest winds 5 to 10 knots, becoming west after midnight. Protected waters a light chop, a chance of showers and thunderstorms, mainly in the evening. Winds and waves higher in and near thunderstorms. The Tropical Weather Outlook. For the North Atlantic, Caribbean Sea, and the Gulf of America, active systems, the National Hurricane Center is issuing advisories on recently upgraded Tropical Storm Edward, located over the northern Gulf of America. Tropical cyclone formation is not expected during the next 7 days. Tide information for Tuesday, September 1, 2026. St. Marks River entrance. High 4:45 a.m., low 11:27 a.m., high 5:52 p.m., low 11:22 p.m. Apalachicola. Low 12:48 a.m., high 6:20 a.m., low 1:37 p.m., high 8:23 p.m. St. Andrews Bay of Panama City. High 12:36 a.m., low 10:03 a.m. Note that the times of high and low tide are 3 minutes earlier at Shell Point than at the St. Marks River entrance. The average water temperature at Apalachicola was 84.2 degrees. Sunrise and sunset in Tallahassee. September 1, 2026, sunrise 7:14 a.m. Eastern Daylight Time, sunset 8 p.m. Eastern Daylight Time. At 10 p.m. Central Daylight Time, the center of Tropical Storm Edward was located near latitude 28.6 north, longitude 91.8 west. Edward is moving toward the west-northwest near 7 miles per hour. A west-northwestward to northwestward motion is forecast during the next day or two. On the forecast track, the center of Edward is predicted to reach the northwestern Gulf Coast within the warning area on Tuesday and move inland over southeast Texas on Tuesday night. Maximum sustained winds are near 40 miles per hour with higher gusts. Strengthening is likely and Edward could approach hurricane strength before it reaches the northwest Gulf Coast on Tuesday. Rapid weakening is expected after the center moves inland. Tropical storm force winds extend outward up to 25 miles from the center. The estimated minimum central pressure based on data from an Air Force reconnaissance aircraft is 1,005 millibars 29.68 inches. 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The latest weather and forecast information can also be accessed by calling our automated forecast line at 850-942-8851. The current time is 1:32 a.m. Eastern Daylight Time. These are the 1 a.m. Eastern Daylight Time conditions. At the Tallahassee Airport, it was partly cloudy. The temperature was 79 degrees. The wind was southeast at 3 miles an hour. At Florida State University, the temperature was 81 degrees. The wind was southeast at 5 miles an hour. At Apalachicola, it was partly cloudy. The temperature was 80 degrees. The wind was northeast at 6 miles an hour. At Panama City Northwest, it was partly cloudy. The temperature was 77 degrees. The wind was calm. At Dothan, it was clear. Panama City Northwest, it was partly cloudy. The temperature was 77 degrees. The wind was calm. At Dothan, it was clear. Visibility 10 miles. Wind was calm. And the pressure was 30.10 inches and steady. At Albany, it was clear. The temperature was 78 degrees. The wind was southeast at 3 miles an hour. At Valdosta, it was clear. The temperature was 78 degrees. The wind was southeast at 5 miles an hour. Over the marine area, at the buoy south of Apalachicola, winds were east at 6 knots and seas were 1 foot. At the buoy south of Panama City, winds were east at 10 knots and seas were 2 feet. At the buoy south of Pensacola, winds were southeast at 8 knots and seas were 2 feet. The forecast for the local area. Tonight, partly cloudy.

with isolated showers and thunderstorms this evening, then mostly clear after midnight. Lows in the mid-70s. East winds around 5 miles per hour this evening, becoming light and variable. Chance of rain 20%. Tuesday, sunny. A slight chance of showers and thunderstorms in the afternoon. Highs in the lower 90s. Northeast winds 5 to 10 miles per hour. Chance of rain 20%. Tuesday night, partly cloudy with a slight chance of showers and thunderstorms in the evening, then mostly clear after midnight. Lows in the mid-70s. East winds around 5 miles per hour in the evening, becoming light and variable. Chance of rain 20%. Wednesday, partly sunny. Showers likely with a chance of thunderstorms in the afternoon. Highs in the lower 90s. East winds around 5 miles per hour. Chance of rain 60%. Wednesday night, mostly cloudy with showers likely with a chance of thunderstorms in the evening, then partly cloudy with a slight chance of showers after midnight. Lows in the mid-70s. East winds around 5 miles per hour. Chance of rain 60%. Thursday, partly sunny. A chance of showers with a slight chance of thunderstorms in the morning, then showers and thunderstorms likely in the afternoon. Highs in the lower 90s. Chance of rain 70%. Thursday night through Friday night, partly cloudy with showers and thunderstorms likely. Lows in the mid-70s. Highs in the lower 90s. Chance of rain 70%. Heat index values up to 105. Saturday and Saturday night, partly cloudy. A chance of showers and thunderstorms. Highs in the mid-90s. Lows in the mid-70s. Chance of rain 50%. Heat index values up to 110. Sunday, mostly sunny. A slight chance of showers and thunderstorms in the morning, then showers and thunderstorms likely in the afternoon. Highs in the lower 90s. Chance of rain 60%. Heat index values up to 105. Sunday night, mostly cloudy. Showers and thunderstorms likely, mainly in the evening. Lows in the lower 70s. Chance of rain 60%. Labor Day, partly sunny. A slight chance of showers and thunderstorms in the morning, then a chance of showers and thunderstorms in the afternoon. Highs in the upper 80s. Chance of rain 50%. The coastal waters forecast for the following: waters from Suwannee River to Apalachicola, Florida, extending from 20 to 60 nautical miles. Coastal waters from Okaloosa, Walton County line to Mexico Beach out to 20 nautical miles. Coastal waters from Mexico Beach to Apalachicola out to 20 nautical miles. Waters from Okaloosa, Walton County line to Mexico Beach 20 to 60 nautical miles. And waters from Mexico Beach to Apalachicola 20 to 60 nautical miles. Rest of tonight, east winds around 5 knots. Waves 1 foot or less. Wave detail, east 1 foot at 4 seconds. Protected waters smooth. Scattered showers and thunderstorms late this evening, then isolated showers and thunderstorms. Tuesday, northeast winds 5 to 10 knots. Waves 1 foot or less. Wave detail, east 1 foot at 4 seconds. Protected waters a light chop. A chance of showers and thunderstorms. Tuesday night, east winds 5 to 10 knots. Waves 1 foot or less. Wave detail, east 1 foot at 3 seconds. Protected waters a light chop. A slight chance of showers and thunderstorms in the evening, then a chance of showers and thunderstorms after midnight. Wednesday, east winds 5 to 10 knots. Waves 1 foot or less. Wave detail, east 1 foot at 3 seconds. Protected waters a light chop. Showers likely with a chance of thunderstorms. Wednesday night, east winds 5 to 10 knots. Waves 1 foot or less. Wave detail, east 1 foot at 3 seconds. Protected waters a light chop. A chance of thunderstorms. A chance of showers in the evening, then showers likely after midnight. Thursday, southeast winds 5 to 10 knots. Waves 1 foot or less. Wave detail, southeast 1 foot at 4 seconds. Protected waters a light chop. Showers with a chance of thunderstorms. Thursday night, southeast winds 5 to 10 knots. Waves 1 foot or less. Protected waters a light chop. A chance of showers and thunderstorms. Friday, southeast winds around 5 knots. Waves 1 foot or less. Protected waters smooth. A chance of showers and thunderstorms. Friday night, south winds around 5 knots. Waves 1 foot

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1: Protected water is smooth.
0: A slight chance of showers and thunderstorms. Saturday, north winds around 5 knots, becoming west around 5 knots in the afternoon. Waves 1 foot or less, then around 2 feet in the afternoon.
1: Protected water is smooth.
0: A chance of showers and thunderstorms. Saturday night, west winds 5 to 10 knots. Waves 1 foot or less.
1: Protected water is a light chop.
0: A slight chance of showers and thunderstorms.
1: Winds and waves higher and near thunderstorms.
0: The coastal waters forecast for the following St. Andrews Bay waterways. Rest of tonight, southeast winds around 5 knots, becoming northeast.
1: Protected water is smooth.
0: Tuesday, northeast winds around 5 knots.
1: Protected water is smooth.
0: A chance of showers and thunderstorms in the afternoon.
1: Tuesday night, south winds around 5 knots, becoming east after midnight.
0: Protected water is smooth.
1: A slight chance of showers and thunderstorms in the evening.
0: Wednesday, northeast winds around 5 knots, becoming southeast around 5 knots in the afternoon.
1: Protected water is smooth.
0: Showers likely with a chance of thunderstorms in the afternoon.
1: Wednesday night, southeast winds around 5 knots, becoming east around 5 knots after midnight.
0: Protected water is smooth.
1: Showers likely with a chance of thunderstorms in the evening, then a chance of showers with a slight chance of thunderstorms after midnight.
0: Thursday, east winds around 5 knots, becoming southeast in the afternoon.
1: Protected water is smooth.
0: Showers likely with a chance of thunderstorms in the morning, then showers with thunderstorms likely in the afternoon.
1: Thursday night, southeast winds around 5 knots.
0: Protected water is smooth.
1: Showers with thunderstorms likely in the evening, then a chance of showers and thunderstorms after midnight.
0: Friday, southeast winds around 5 knots, becoming south around 5 knots in the afternoon.
1: Protected water is smooth.
0: A chance of showers and thunderstorms.
1: Friday night, southwest winds around 5 knots.
0: Protected water is smooth.
1: A chance of showers and thunderstorms in the evening.
0: Saturday, north winds around 5 knots, becoming west in the afternoon.
1: Protected water is a light chop.
0: A chance of showers and thunderstorms.
1: Saturday night, southwest winds 5 to 10 knots, becoming west after midnight.
0: Protected water is a light chop.
1: A chance of showers and thunderstorms, mainly in the evening.
0: Winds and waves higher and near thunderstorms.
1: The Tropical Weather Outlook. For the North Atlantic, Caribbean Sea and the Gulf of America, active systems, the National Hurricane Center is issuing advisories on Tropical Storm Edward, located over the northern Gulf of America. Tropical cyclone formation is not expected during the next 7 days. Tide information for Tuesday, September 1, 2026. St. Mark's River entrance. High 4:45 a.m., low 11:27 a.m., high 5:52 p.m., low 11:22 p.m. Apalachicola. Low 12:48 a.m., high 6:20 a.m., low 1:37 p.m., high 8:23 p.m. St. Andrews Bay at Panama City. High 12:36 a.m., low 10:03 a.m. Note that the times of high and low tide are 3 minutes earlier at Shell Point than at the St. Mark's River entrance. The average water temperature at Apalachicola was 84.2 degrees. Sunrise and sunset in Tallahassee. September 1, 2026, sunrise 7:14 a.m. Eastern Daylight Time, sunset 8 p.m. Eastern Daylight Time. At 10 p.m. Central Daylight Time, the center of Tropical Storm Edward was located near latitude 28.6 north, longitude 91.8 west. Edward is moving toward the west-northwest near 7 miles per hour. A west-northwestward to northwestward motion is forecast during the next day or two. On the forecast track, the center of Edward is predicted to reach the northwestern Gulf Coast within the warning area on Tuesday and move inland over southeast Texas on Tuesday night. Maximum sustained winds are near 40 miles per hour with higher gusts. Strengthening is likely and Edward could approach hurricane strength before it reaches the northwest Gulf Coast on Tuesday. Rapid weakening is expected after the center moves inland. Tropical storm force winds extend outward up to 25 miles from the center. The estimated minimum central pressure based on data from an Air Force reconnaissance aircraft is 1,005 millibars 29.68 inches. 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

Forecast information can also be accessed by calling our automated forecast line at 850-942-8851. The current time is 1:44 a.m. Eastern Daylight Time. These are the 1 a.m. Eastern Daylight Time conditions. At the Tallahassee Airport, it was partly cloudy. The temperature was 79 degrees. The wind was southeast at 3 miles an hour. At Florida State University, the temperature was 81 degrees. The wind was southeast at 5 miles an hour. At Apalachicola, it was partly cloudy. The temperature was 80 degrees. The wind was northeast at 6 miles an hour. At Panama City Northwest, it was partly cloudy. The temperature was 77 degrees. The wind was calm. At Dothan, it was clear. Visibility 10 miles. Wind was calm. And the pressure was 30.10 inches and steady. At Albany, it was clear. The temperature was 78 degrees. The wind was southeast at 3 miles an hour. At Valdosta, it was clear. The temperature was 78 degrees. The wind was southeast at 5 miles an hour. Over the marine area, at the buoy south of Apalachicola, winds were east at 6 knots and seas were 1 foot. At the buoy south of Panama City, winds were east at 10 knots and seas were 2 feet. At the buoy south of Pensacola, winds were southeast at 8 knots and seas were 2 feet. The forecast for the local area. Tonight, partly cloudy with isolated showers and thunderstorms this evening, then mostly clear after midnight. Lows in the mid-70s. East winds around 5 miles per hour this evening, becoming light and variable. Chance of rain 20%. Tuesday, sunny. A slight chance of showers and thunderstorms in the afternoon. Highs in the lower 90s. Northeast winds 5 to 10 miles per hour. Chance of rain 20%. Tuesday night, partly cloudy with a slight chance of showers and thunderstorms in the evening, then mostly clear after midnight. Lows in the mid-70s. East winds around 5 miles per hour in the evening, becoming light and variable. Chance of rain 20%. Wednesday, partly sunny. Showers likely with a chance of thunderstorms in the afternoon. Highs in the lower 90s. East winds around 5 miles per hour. Chance of rain 60%. Wednesday night, mostly cloudy with showers likely with a chance of thunderstorms in the evening, then partly cloudy with a slight chance of showers after midnight. Lows in the mid-70s. East winds around 5 miles per hour. Chance of rain 60%. Thursday, partly sunny. A chance of showers with a slight chance of thunderstorms in the morning, then showers and thunderstorms likely in the afternoon. Highs in the lower 90s. Chance of rain 70%. Thursday night through Friday night, partly cloudy with showers and thunderstorms likely. Lows in the mid-70s. Highs in the lower 90s. Chance of rain 70%. Heat index values up to 105. Saturday and Saturday night, partly cloudy. A chance of showers and thunderstorms. Highs in the mid-90s. Lows in the mid-70s. Chance of rain 50%. Heat index values up to 110. Sunday, mostly sunny. A slight chance of showers and thunderstorms in the morning, then showers and thunderstorms likely in the afternoon. Highs in the lower 90s. Chance of rain 60%. Heat index values up to 105. Sunday night, mostly cloudy. Showers and thunderstorms likely, mainly in the evening. Lows in the lower 70s. Chance of rain 60%. Labor Day, partly sunny. A slight chance of showers and thunderstorms in the morning, then a chance of showers and thunderstorms in the afternoon. Highs in the upper 80s. Chance of rain 50%. The coastal waters forecast for the following: waters from Swami River to Apalachicola, Florida, extending from 20 to 60 nautical miles. Coastal waters from Okaloosa, Walton County line to Mexico Beach out to 20 nautical miles. Coastal waters from Mexico Beach to Apalachicola out to 20 nautical miles. Waters from Okaloosa, Walton County line to Mexico Beach 20 to 60 nautical miles. And waters from Mexico Beach to Apalachicola 20 to 60 nautical miles. Rest of tonight, east winds around 5 knots. Waves 1 foot or less. Wave detail, east 1 foot at 4 seconds. Protected waters smooth. Scattered showers and thunderstorms late this evening, then isolated showers and thunderstorms. Tuesday, northeast winds 5 to 10 knots. Waves 1 foot or less.
Wave detail, east 1 foot at 4 seconds. Protected waters, a light chop. A chance of showers and thunderstorms. Tuesday night, east winds 5 to 10 knots. Waves 1 foot or less. Wave detail, east 1 foot at 3 seconds. Protected waters, a light chop. A slight chance of showers and thunderstorms in the evening, then a chance of showers and thunderstorms after midnight. Wednesday, east winds 5 to 10 knots. Waves 1 foot or less. Wave detail, east 1 foot at 3 seconds. Protected waters, a light chop. Showers likely with a chance of thunderstorms. Wednesday night, east winds 5 to 10 knots. Waves 1 foot or less. Wave detail, east 1 foot at 3 seconds. Protected waters, a light chop. A chance of thunderstorms. A chance of showers in the evening, then showers likely after midnight. Thursday, southeast winds 5 to 10 knots. Waves 1 foot or less. Wave detail, southeast 1 foot at 4 seconds. Protected waters, a light chop. Showers with a chance of thunderstorms. Thursday night, southeast winds 5 to 10 knots. Waves 1 foot or less. Protected waters, a light chop. A chance of showers and thunderstorms. Friday, southeast winds around 5 knots. Waves 1 foot or less. Protected waters, smooth. A chance of showers and thunderstorms. Friday night, south winds around 5 knots. Waves 1 foot or less. Protected waters, smooth. A slight chance of showers and thunderstorms. Saturday, north winds around 5 knots, becoming west around 5 knots in the afternoon. Waves 1 foot or less, then around 2 feet in the afternoon. Protected waters, smooth. A chance of showers and thunderstorms. Saturday night, west winds 5 to 10 knots. Waves 1 foot or less. Protected waters, a light chop. A slight chance of showers and thunderstorms. Winds and waves higher and near thunderstorms. The coastal waters forecast for the following St. Andrews Bay waterways. Rest of tonight, southeast winds around 5 knots, becoming northeast. Protected waters, smooth. Tuesday, northeast winds around 5 knots. Protected waters, smooth. A chance of showers and thunderstorms in the afternoon. Tuesday night, south winds around 5 knots, becoming east after midnight. Protected waters, smooth. A slight chance of showers and thunderstorms in the evening. Wednesday, northeast winds around 5 knots, becoming southeast around 5 knots in the afternoon. Protected waters, smooth. Showers likely with a chance of thunderstorms in the afternoon. Wednesday night, southeast winds around 5 knots, becoming east around 5 knots after midnight. Protected waters, smooth. Showers likely with a chance of thunderstorms in the evening, then a chance of showers with a slight chance of thunderstorms after midnight. Thursday, east winds around 5 knots, becoming southeast in the afternoon. Protected waters, smooth. Showers likely with a chance of thunderstorms in the morning, then showers with thunderstorms likely in the afternoon. Thursday night, southeast winds around 5 knots. Protected waters, smooth. Showers with thunderstorms likely in the evening, then a chance of showers and thunderstorms after midnight. Friday, southeast winds around 5 knots, becoming south around 5 knots in the afternoon. Protected waters, smooth. A chance of showers and thunderstorms. Friday night, southwest winds around 5 knots. Protected waters, smooth. A chance of showers and thunderstorms in the evening. Saturday, north winds around 5 knots, becoming west in the afternoon. Protected waters, a light chop. A chance of showers and thunderstorms. Saturday night, southwest winds 5 to 10 knots, becoming west after midnight. Protected waters, a light chop. A chance of showers and thunderstorms, mainly in the evening. Winds and waves higher and near thunderstorms. The Tropical Weather Outlook. For the North Atlantic, Caribbean Sea and the Gulf of America, active systems, the National Hurricane Center is issuing advisories on Tropical Storm Edward, located over the northern Gulf of America. Tropical cyclone formation is not expected during the next 7 days. Tide information for Tuesday, September 1, 2026. St. Mark's River entrance. High 4:45 a.m., low 11:27 a.m., high 5:52 p.m., low 11:22 p.m. Apalachicola. Low 12:48 a.m., high 6:20 a.m., low 1:37 p.m., high 8:23 p.m. St. Andrews Bay at Panama City.
High 12:36 a.m.

low 10:03 a.m. Note that the times of high and low tide are 3 minutes earlier at Shell Point than at the St. Marks River entrance. The average water temperature at Apalachicola was 84.2 degrees. Sunrise and sunset in Tallahassee. September 1, 2026, sunrise 7:14 a.m. Eastern Daylight Time, sunset 8 p.m. Eastern Daylight Time. At 10 p.m. Central Daylight Time, the center of Tropical Storm Eduard was located near latitude 28.6 north, longitude 91.8 west. Eduard is moving toward the west-northwest near 7 miles per hour. A west-northwestward to northwestward motion is forecast during the next day or two. On the forecast track, the center of Eduard is predicted to reach the northwestern Gulf Coast within the warning area on Tuesday and move inland over southeast Texas on Tuesday night. Maximum sustained winds are near 40 miles per hour with higher gusts. Strengthening is likely and Eduard could approach hurricane strength before it reaches the northwest Gulf Coast on Tuesday. Rapid weakening is expected after the center moves inland. Tropical storm force winds extend outward up to 25 miles from the center. The estimated minimum central pressure based on data from an Air Force reconnaissance aircraft is 1,005 millibars 29.68 inches. 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The latest weather and forecast information can also be accessed by calling our automated forecast line at 850-942-8851. The current time is 1:55 a.m. Eastern Daylight Time. These are the 1 a.m. Eastern Daylight Time conditions. At the Tallahassee Airport, it was partly cloudy. The temperature was 79 degrees. The wind was southeast at 3 miles an hour. At Florida State University, the temperature was 81 degrees. The wind was southeast at 5 miles an hour. At Apalachicola, it was partly cloudy. The temperature was 80 degrees. The wind was northeast at 6 miles an hour. At Panama City Northwest, it was partly cloudy. The temperature was 77 degrees. The wind was calm. At Dothan, it was clear. Visibility 10 miles. Wind was calm. And the pressure was 30.10 inches and steady. At Albany, it was clear. The temperature was 78 degrees. The wind was southeast at 3 miles an hour. At Valdosta, it was clear. The temperature was 78 degrees. The wind was southeast at 5 miles an hour. Over the marine area, at the buoys south of Apalachicola, winds were east at 6 knots and seas were 1 foot. At the buoys south of Panama City, winds were east at 10 knots, and seas were 2 feet. At the buoys south of Pensacola, winds were southeast at 8 knots, and seas were 2 feet. The forecast for the local area. Tonight, partly cloudy with isolated showers and thunderstorms this evening, then mostly clear after midnight. Lows in the mid-70s. East winds around 5 miles per hour this evening, becoming light and variable. Chance of rain 20%. Tuesday, sunny. A slight chance of showers and thunderstorms in the afternoon. Highs in the lower 90s. Northeast winds 5 to 10 miles per hour. Chance of rain 20%. Tuesday night, partly cloudy with a slight chance of showers and thunderstorms in the evening, then mostly clear after midnight. Lows in the mid-70s. East winds around 5 miles per hour in the evening, becoming light and variable. Chance of rain 20%. Wednesday, partly sunny. Showers likely with a chance of thunderstorms in the afternoon. Highs in the lower 90s. East winds around 5 miles per hour. Chance of rain 60%. Wednesday night, mostly cloudy with showers likely with a chance of thunderstorms in the evening, then partly cloudy with a slight chance of showers after midnight. Lows in the mid-70s. East winds around 5 miles per hour. Chance of rain 60%. Thursday, partly sunny. A chance of showers with a slight chance of thunderstorms in the morning, then showers and thunderstorms likely in the afternoon. Highs in the lower 90s. Chance of rain 70%. Thursday night through Friday night, partly cloudy with showers and thunderstorms likely. Lows in the mid-70s. Highs in the lower 90s. Chance of rain 70%. Heat index values up to 105. Saturday and Saturday night, partly cloudy. A chance of showers and thunderstorms.
Highs in the mid-90s. Lows in the mid-70s. Chance of rain 50%. Heat index values up to 110. Sunday, mostly sunny. A slight chance of showers and thunderstorms in the morning, then showers and thunderstorms likely in the afternoon. Highs in the lower 90s. Chance of rain 60%. Heat index values up to 105. Sunday night, mostly cloudy. Showers and thunderstorms likely, mainly in the evening. Lows in the lower 70s. Chance of rain 60%. Labor Day, partly sunny. A slight chance of showers and thunderstorms in the morning, then a chance of showers and thunderstorms in the afternoon. Highs in the upper 80s. Chance of rain 50%. The coastal waters forecast for the following: waters from Suwannee River to Apalachicola, Florida, extending from 20 to 60 nautical miles. Coastal waters from Okaloosa, Walton County line to Mexico Beach out to 20 nautical miles. Coastal waters from Mexico Beach to Apalachicola out to 20 nautical miles. Waters from Okaloosa, Walton County line to Mexico Beach 20 to 60 nautical miles. And waters from Mexico Beach to Apalachicola 20 to 60 nautical miles. Rest of tonight, east winds around 5 knots. Waves 1 foot or less. Wave detail, east 1 foot at 4 seconds. Protected waters smooth. Scattered showers and thunderstorms late this evening, then isolated showers and thunderstorms. Tuesday, northeast winds 5 to 10 knots. Waves 1 foot or less. Wave detail, east 1 foot at 4 seconds. Protected waters a light chop. A chance of showers and thunderstorms. Tuesday night, east winds 5 to 10 knots. Waves 1 foot or less. Wave detail, east 1 foot at 3 seconds. Protected waters a light chop. A slight chance of showers and thunderstorms in the evening, then a chance of showers and thunderstorms after midnight. Wednesday, east winds 5 to 10 knots. Waves 1 foot or less. Wave detail, east 1 foot at 3 seconds. Protected waters a light chop. Showers likely with a chance of thunderstorms. Wednesday night, east winds 5 to 10 knots. Waves 1 foot or less. Wave detail, east 1 foot at 3 seconds. Protected waters a light chop. A chance of thunderstorms. A chance of showers in the evening, then showers likely after midnight. Thursday, southeast winds 5 to 10 knots. Waves 1 foot or less. Wave detail, southeast 1 foot at 4 seconds. Protected waters a light chop. Showers with a chance of thunderstorms. Thursday night, southeast winds 5 to 10 knots. Waves 1 foot or less. Protected waters a light chop. A chance of showers and thunderstorms. Friday, southeast winds around 5 knots. Waves 1 foot or less. Protected waters smooth. A chance of showers and thunderstorms. Friday night, south winds around 5 knots. Waves 1 foot or less. Protected waters smooth. A slight chance of showers and thunderstorms. Saturday, north winds around 5 knots, becoming west around 5 knots in the afternoon. Waves 1 foot or less, then around 2 feet in the afternoon. Protected waters smooth. A chance of showers and thunderstorms. Saturday night, west winds 5 to 10 knots. Waves 1 foot or less. Protected waters a light chop. A slight chance of showers and thunderstorms. Winds and waves higher and near thunderstorms. The coastal waters forecast for the following: St. Andrews Bay waterways. Rest of tonight, southeast winds around 5 knots, becoming northeast. Protected waters smooth. Tuesday, northeast winds around 5 knots. Protected waters smooth. A chance of showers and thunderstorms in the afternoon. Tuesday night, south winds around 5 knots, becoming east after midnight. Protected waters smooth. A slight chance of showers and thunderstorms in the evening. Wednesday, northeast winds around 5 knots, becoming southeast around 5 knots in the afternoon. Protected waters smooth. Showers likely with a chance of thunderstorms in the afternoon. Wednesday night, southeast winds around 5 knots, becoming east around 5 knots after midnight. Protected waters smooth. Showers likely with a chance of thunderstorms in the evening, then a chance of showers with a slight chance of thunderstorms after midnight. Thursday, east winds around 5 knots, becoming southeast in the afternoon. Protected waters smooth. Showers likely with a chance of thunderstorms in the morning, then showers with thunderstorms likely in the afternoon. Thursday night,
southeast winds around 5 knots.

Protected waters move. Showers with thunderstorms likely in the evening, then a chance of showers and thunderstorms after midnight. Friday, southeast winds around 5 knots, becoming south around 5 knots in the afternoon. Protected waters move. A chance of showers and thunderstorms. Friday night, southwest winds around 5 knots. Protected waters move. A chance of showers and thunderstorms in the evening. Saturday, north winds around 5 knots, becoming west in the afternoon. Protected waters a light chop. A chance of showers and thunderstorms. Saturday night, southwest winds 5 to 10 knots, becoming west after midnight. Protected waters a light chop. A chance of showers and thunderstorms, mainly in the evening. Winds and waves higher and near thunderstorms. The Tropical Weather Outlook. For the North Atlantic, Caribbean Sea, and the Gulf of America, active systems, the National Hurricane Center is issuing advisories on Tropical Storm Edward, located over the northern Gulf of America. Tropical cyclone formation is not expected during the next 7 days. Tide information for Tuesday, September 1, 2026. St. Mark's River entrance. High 4:45 a.m., low 11:27 a.m., high 5:52 p.m., low 11:22 p.m. Apalachicola. Low 12:48 a.m., high 6:20 a.m., low 1:37 p.m., high 8:23 p.m. St. Andrews Bay of Panama City. High 12:36 a.m., low 10:03 a.m. Note that the times of high and low tide are 3 minutes earlier at Shell Point than at the St. Mark's River entrance. The average water temperature at Apalachicola was 84.2 degrees. Sunrise and sunset in Tallahassee. September 1, 2026, sunrise 7:14 a.m. Eastern Daylight Time, sunset 8 p.m. Eastern Daylight Time. At 1 a.m. Central Daylight Time, the center of Tropical Storm Edward was located by Air Force Reserve Reconnaissance Aircraft near latitude 28.8 north, latitude 92.5 west. Edward is moving toward the west-northwest near 7 miles per hour. A west-northwestward to northwestward motion is forecast during the next day or two. On the forecast track, the center of Edward is predicted to reach the northwestern Gulf Coast within the warning area later today and move inland over southeast Texas tonight. Maximum sustained winds remain near 40 miles per hour with higher gusts. Strengthening is forecast, and Edward could approach hurricane strength before it reaches the northwest Gulf Coast later today. Rapid weakening is expected after the center moves inland. Tropical storm force winds extend outward up to 25 miles from the center. The minimum central pressure estimated by reconnaissance drops on data is 1,005 millibars 29.68 inches. 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The latest weather and forecast information can also be accessed by calling our automated forecast line at 850-942-8851. The current time is 2:07 a.m. Eastern Daylight Time. These are the 2 a.m. Eastern Daylight Time conditions. At the Tallahassee Airport, it was partly cloudy. The temperature was 78 degrees. The wind was east at 3 miles an hour. The report from Florida State University was not available. At Apalachicola, it was mostly cloudy. The temperature was 79 degrees. The wind was northeast at 5 miles an hour. At Panama City Northwest, it was partly cloudy. The temperature was 77 degrees. The wind was calm. At Dothan, it was clear. Visibility 10 miles. Wind was east, at 3 miles an hour, and the pressure was 30.09 inches, and falling. At Albany, it was clear. The temperature was 78 degrees. The wind was calm. At Valdosta, it was clear. The temperature was 75 degrees. The wind was calm. Over the marine area, at the buoy south of Apalachicola, winds were east, at 8 knots. At the buoy south of Panama City, winds were east, at 10 knots. At the buoy south of Pensacola, winds were southeast, at 8 knots. The forecast for the local area. Tonight, partly cloudy with isolated showers and thunderstorms this evening, then mostly clear after midnight. Lows in the mid-70s. East winds around 5 miles per hour this evening, becoming light and variable. Chance of rain 20%. Tuesday, sunny,

A slight chance of showers and thunderstorms in the afternoon. Highs in the lower 90s. Northeast winds 5 to 10 miles per hour. Chance of rain 20%. Tuesday night, partly cloudy with a slight chance of showers and thunderstorms in the evening, then mostly clear after midnight. Lows in the mid-70s. East winds around 5 miles per hour in the evening, becoming light and variable. Chance of rain 20%. Wednesday, partly sunny. Showers likely with a chance of thunderstorms in the afternoon. Highs in the lower 90s. East winds around 5 miles per hour. Chance of rain 60%. Wednesday night, mostly cloudy with showers likely with a chance of thunderstorms in the evening, then partly cloudy with a slight chance of showers after midnight. Lows in the mid-70s. East winds around 5 miles per hour. Chance of rain 60%. Thursday, partly sunny. A chance of showers with a slight chance of thunderstorms in the morning, then showers and thunderstorms likely in the afternoon. Highs in the lower 90s. Chance of rain 70%. Thursday night through Friday night, partly cloudy with showers and thunderstorms likely. Lows in the mid-70s. Highs in the lower 90s. Chance of rain 70%. Heat index values up to 105. Saturday and Saturday night, partly cloudy. A chance of showers and thunderstorms. Highs in the mid-90s. Lows in the mid-70s. Chance of rain 50%. Heat index values up to 110. Sunday, mostly sunny. A slight chance of showers and thunderstorms in the morning, then showers and thunderstorms likely in the afternoon. Highs in the lower 90s. Chance of rain 60%. Heat index values up to 105. Sunday night, mostly cloudy. Showers and thunderstorms likely, mainly in the evening. Lows in the lower 70s. Chance of rain 60%. Labor Day, partly sunny. A slight chance of showers and thunderstorms in the morning, then a chance of showers and thunderstorms in the afternoon. Highs in the upper 80s. Chance of rain 50%. The coastal waters forecast for the following: waters from Suwannee River to Apalachicola, Florida, extending from 20 to 60 nautical miles. Coastal waters from Okaloosa-Walton County line to Mexico Beach out to 20 nautical miles. Coastal waters from Mexico Beach to Apalachicola out to 20 nautical miles. Waters from Okaloosa-Walton County line to Mexico Beach 20 to 60 nautical miles. And waters from Mexico Beach to Apalachicola 20 to 60 nautical miles. Rest of tonight, east winds around 5 knots. Waves 1 foot or less. Wave detail, east 1 foot at 4 seconds. Protected waters smooth. Scattered showers and thunderstorms late this evening, then isolated showers and thunderstorms. Tuesday, northeast winds 5 to 10 knots. Waves 1 foot or less. Wave detail, east 1 foot at 4 seconds. Protected waters a light chop. A chance of showers and thunderstorms. Tuesday night, east winds 5 to 10 knots. Waves 1 foot or less. Wave detail, east 1 foot at 3 seconds. Protected waters a light chop. A slight chance of showers and thunderstorms in the evening, then a chance of showers and thunderstorms after midnight. Wednesday, east winds 5 to 10 knots. Waves 1 foot or less. Wave detail, east 1 foot at 3 seconds. Protected waters a light chop. Showers likely with a chance of thunderstorms. Wednesday night, east winds 5 to 10 knots. Waves 1 foot or less. Wave detail, east 1 foot at 3 seconds. Protected waters a light chop. A chance of thunderstorms. A chance of showers in the evening, then showers likely after midnight. Thursday, southeast winds 5 to 10 knots. Waves 1 foot or less. Wave detail, southeast 1 foot at 4 seconds. Protected waters a light chop. Showers with a chance of thunderstorms. Thursday night, southeast winds 5 to 10 knots. Waves 1 foot or less. Protected waters a light chop. A chance of showers and thunderstorms. Friday, southeast winds around 5 knots. Waves 1 foot or less. Protected waters smooth. A chance of showers and thunderstorms. Friday night, south winds around 5 knots. Waves 1 foot or less. Protected waters smooth. A slight chance of showers and thunderstorms. Saturday, north winds around 5 knots, becoming west around 5 knots in the afternoon. Waves 1 foot or less, then around 2 feet in the afternoon.

on the 3 a.m. Eastern Daylight Time conditions. At the Tallahassee Airport, it was clear. The temperature was 78 degrees. The wind was east at 7 miles an hour. At Florida State University, the temperature was 79 degrees. The wind was east at 3 miles an hour. At Apalachicola, it was mostly cloudy. The temperature was 78 degrees. The wind was northeast at 3 miles an hour. At Panama City Northwest, it was partly cloudy. The temperature was 77 degrees. The wind was calm. At Dothan, it was clear. Visibility 10 miles. Wind was south at 3 miles an hour. And the pressure was 30.09 inches and steady. At Albany, it was clear. The temperature was 77 degrees. The wind was calm. At Valdosta, it was clear. The temperature was 75 degrees. The wind was calm. Over the marine area, at the buoy south of Apalachicola, winds were east at 6 knots. At the buoy south of Panama City, winds were southeast at 6 knots, and seas were 2 feet. At the buoy south of Pensacola, winds were southeast at 6 knots. These are the 3 a.m. Eastern Daylight Time conditions. At the Tallahassee Airport, it was clear. The temperature was 78 degrees. The wind was east at 7 miles an hour. At Florida State University, the temperature was 79 degrees. The wind was east at 3 miles an hour. At Apalachicola, it was mostly cloudy. The temperature was 78 degrees. The wind was northeast at 3 miles an hour. At Panama City Northwest, it was partly cloudy. The temperature was 77 degrees. The wind was calm. At Dothan, it was clear. Visibility 10 miles. Wind was south at 3 miles an hour. And the pressure was 30.09 inches and steady. At Albany, it was clear. The temperature was 77 degrees. The wind was calm. At Valdosta, it was clear. The temperature was 75 degrees. The wind was calm. Over the marine area, at the buoy south of Apalachicola, winds were east at 4 knots and seas were 1 foot. At the buoy south of Panama City, winds were southeast at 6 knots and seas were 2 feet. At the buoy south of Pensacola, winds were southeast at 6 knots. The forecast for the local area. Today, sunny. A slight chance of showers and thunderstorms this afternoon. Highs in the lower 90s. Northeast winds 5 to 10 miles per hour. Chance of rain 20%. Tonight, partly cloudy with a slight chance of showers and thunderstorms in the evening, then mostly clear after midnight. Lows in the mid-70s. East winds around 5 miles per hour in the evening, becoming light and variable. Chance of rain 20%. Wednesday, mostly sunny. A chance of showers and thunderstorms in the afternoon. Humid with highs in the lower 90s. Northeast winds 5 to 10 miles per hour. Chance of rain 50%. Heat index values up to 105. Wednesday night, mostly cloudy in the evening, then becoming partly cloudy. A slight chance of showers and thunderstorms. Lows in the mid-70s. East winds around 5 miles per hour. Chance of rain 20%. Thursday, partly sunny. A chance of showers in the morning, then showers and thunderstorms likely in the afternoon. Humid with highs around 90. East winds around 5 miles per hour. Chance of rain 70%. Thursday night, mostly cloudy with showers and thunderstorms likely in the evening, then partly cloudy after midnight. Lows in the mid-70s. Chance of rain 70%. Friday through Sunday night, partly cloudy with a chance of showers and thunderstorms. Highs in the lower 90s. Lows in the mid-70s. Chance of rain 50%. Heat index values up to 110. Labor Day, partly sunny. Showers likely with a chance of thunderstorms in the afternoon. Highs in the lower 90s. Chance of rain 60%. The coastal waters forecast for the following: waters from Suwannee River to Apalachicola, Florida, extending from 20 to 60 nautical miles. Coastal waters from Okaloosa, Walton County line to Mexico Beach out to 20 nautical miles. Coastal waters from Mexico Beach to Apalachicola out to 20 nautical miles. Waters from Okaloosa, Walton County line to Mexico Beach 20 to 60 nautical miles. And waters from Mexico Beach to Apalachicola 20 to 60 nautical miles. Today, east winds 5 to 10 knots. Waves 1 foot or

Wave detail, east 1 foot, edge 4 seconds. Protected waters, a light chop. A chance of showers and thunderstorms until late afternoon. Then a slight chance of showers and thunderstorms late. Tonight, east winds 5 to 10 knots. Waves 1 foot or less. Wave detail, east 1 foot at 3 seconds. Protected waters, a light chop. A slight chance of showers and thunderstorms. Wednesday, east winds 5 to 10 knots. Waves 1 foot or less. Wave detail, east 1 foot at 3 seconds. Protected waters, a light chop. A chance of showers and thunderstorms. Wednesday night, east winds 5 to 10 knots. Waves 1 foot or less. Wave detail, east 1 foot at 3 seconds. Protected waters, a light chop. A chance of thunderstorms. A chance of showers in the evening, then showers after midnight. Thursday, southeast winds 5 to 10 knots. Waves 1 foot or less. Wave detail, southeast 1 foot at 4 seconds. Protected waters, a light chop. Showers with a chance of thunderstorms. Thursday night, southeast winds 5 to 10 knots. Waves 1 foot or less. Wave detail, southeast 1 foot at 3 seconds. Protected waters, a light chop. A chance of showers and thunderstorms. Friday, southeast winds 5 to 10 knots. Waves 1 foot or less. Protected waters, a light chop. A chance of showers and thunderstorms. Friday night, south winds around 5 knots. Waves 1 foot or less. Protected waters, smooth, a slight chance of showers and thunderstorms. Saturday, northeast winds around 5 knots, becoming south in the afternoon. Waves 1 foot or less. Protected waters, smooth, a chance of showers and thunderstorms. Saturday night, southwest winds around 5 knots. Waves 1 foot or less. Protected waters, smooth, a slight chance of showers and thunderstorms after midnight. Winds and waves higher in and near thunderstorms. The coastal waters forecast for the following St. Andrews Bay waterways. Today, northeast winds around 5 knots, becoming southeast around 5 knots late. Protected waters, smooth, a chance of showers and thunderstorms this afternoon. Tonight, south winds around 5 knots, becoming east after midnight. Protected waters, smooth. Wednesday, east winds around 5 knots. Protected waters, smooth. A slight chance of showers and thunderstorms in the afternoon. Wednesday night, south winds around 5 knots, becoming east after midnight. Protected waters, smooth. A chance of showers. A chance of thunderstorms, mainly in the evening. Thursday, east winds 5 to 10 knots, becoming southeast in the afternoon. Protected waters, a light chop. A chance of showers and thunderstorms in the morning, then showers with thunderstorms likely in the afternoon. Thursday night, southeast winds around 5 knots. Protected waters, smooth. Showers with a chance of thunderstorms in the evening, then a chance of showers with a slight chance of thunderstorms after midnight. Friday, east winds around 5 knots, becoming south in the afternoon. Protected waters, smooth. A chance of showers and thunderstorms. Friday night, south winds around 5 knots. Protected waters, smooth, a chance of showers and thunderstorms in the evening. Saturday, northeast winds around 5 knots, becoming southwest in the afternoon. Protected waters, a light chop. A slight chance of showers and thunderstorms in the morning, then a chance of showers and thunderstorms in the afternoon. Saturday night, west winds 5 to 10 knots. Protected waters, a light chop. A chance of showers and thunderstorms in the evening. Winds and waves higher in and near thunderstorms. The Tropical Weather Outlook. For the North Atlantic, Caribbean Sea, and the Gulf of America, active systems, the National Hurricane Center is issuing advisories on Tropical Storm Edward, located over the northern Gulf of America. Tropical cyclone formation is not expected during the next 7 days. The Surf Zone Forecast General Outlook. A moderate risk of rip currents is expected over the next several days, maximizing during the afternoon and evening hours in conjunction with the sea breeze. With the Memorial Day weekend coming up, we want to remind everyone that life-threatening rip currents can still occur with a moderate risk. For those visiting the beaches, heed the beach signs, flags, and advice of officials. 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

Tide information for Tuesday, September 1st, 2026. St. Mark's River entrance. High 4:45 a.m., low 11:27 a.m., high 5:52 p.m., low 11:22 p.m. Apalachicola. Low 12:48 a.m., high 6:20 a.m., low 1:37 p.m., high 8:23 p.m. St. Andrews Bay of Panama City. High 12:36 a.m., low 10:03 a.m. Note that the times of high and low tide are 3 minutes earlier at Shell Point than at the St. Mark's River entrance. The average water temperature at Apalachicola was 84.2 degrees. Sunrise and sunset in Tallahassee. September 1, 2026, sunrise 7:14 a.m. Eastern Daylight Time, sunset 8 p.m. Eastern Daylight Time. At 1 a.m. Central Daylight Time, the center of Tropical Storm Edward was located by Air Force Reserve Reconnaissance Aircraft near latitude 28.8 north, longitude 92.5 west. Edward is moving toward the west-northwest near 7 miles per hour. A west-northwestward to northwestward motion is forecast during the next day or two. On the forecast track, the center of Edward is predicted to reach the northwestern Gulf Coast within the warning area later today and move inland over southeast Texas tonight. Maximum sustained winds remain near 40 miles per hour with higher gusts. Strengthening is forecast, and Edward could approach hurricane strength before it reaches the northwest Gulf Coast later today. Rapid weakening is expected after the center moves inland. Tropical storm force winds extend outward up to 25 miles from the center. The minimum central pressure estimated by reconnaissance drop sonde data is 1,005 millibars, 29.68 inches. 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This broadcast originates from your National Weather Service office in Tallahassee, Florida. The latest weather and forecast information can also be accessed by calling our automated forecast line at 850-942-8851. The current time is 3:28 a.m. Eastern Daylight Time. These are the 3 a.m. Eastern Daylight Time conditions. At the Tallahassee Airport, it was clear. The temperature was 78 degrees. The wind was east at 7 miles an hour. At Florida State University, the temperature was 79 degrees. The wind was east at 3 miles an hour. At Apalachicola, it was mostly cloudy. The temperature was 78 degrees. The wind was northeast at 3 miles an hour. At Panama City Northwest, it was partly cloudy. The temperature was 77 degrees. The wind was calm. At Dothan, it was clear. Visibility 10 miles. Wind was south at 3 miles an hour. And the pressure was 30.09 inches and steady. At Albany, it was clear. The temperature was 77 degrees. The wind was calm. At Valdosta, it was clear. The temperature was 75 degrees. The wind was calm. Over the marine area, at the buoy south of Apalachicola, winds were east at 4 knots and seas were 1 foot. At the buoy south of Panama City, winds were southeast at 6 knots and seas were 2 feet. At the buoy south of Pensacola, winds were southeast at 6 knots. The forecast for the local area. Today, sunny. A slight chance of showers and thunderstorms this afternoon. Highs in the lower 90s. Northeast winds 5 to 10 miles per hour. Chance of rain 20%. Tonight, partly cloudy with a slight chance of showers and thunderstorms in the evening, then mostly clear after midnight. Lows in the mid-70s. East winds around 5 miles per hour in the evening, becoming light and variable. Chance of rain 20%. Wednesday, mostly sunny. A chance of showers and thunderstorms in the afternoon. Humid with highs in the lower 90s. Northeast winds 5 to 10 miles per hour. Chance of rain 50%. Heat index values up to 105. Wednesday night, mostly cloudy in the evening, then becoming partly cloudy. A slight chance of showers and thunderstorms. Lows in the mid-70s. East winds around 5 miles per hour. Chance of rain 20%. Thursday, partly sunny. A chance of showers in the morning, then showers and thunderstorms likely in the afternoon. Humid with highs around 90. East winds around 5 miles per hour. Chance of rain 70%. Thursday night, mostly cloudy with showers and thunderstorms likely in the evening, then partly cloudy after midnight.

Lows in the mid-70s. Chance of rain 70%. Friday through Sunday night, partly cloudy with a chance of showers and thunderstorms. Highs in the lower 90s. Lows in the mid-70s. Chance of rain 50%. Heat index values up to 110. Labor Day, partly sunny. Showers likely with a chance of thunderstorms in the afternoon. Highs in the lower 90s. Chance of rain 60%. The Tallahassee Climate Summary for yesterday, August 31st, 2026. Yesterday's high temperature was 94 degrees. This high was 3 degrees above the normal high of 91. Yesterday's low temperature was 75 degrees. This low was 3 degrees above the normal low of 72. No precipitation fell yesterday, which leaves the monthly total at 5.99 inches. This is 1.61 inches below the normal amount of 7.60 inches for August. The total precipitation for the year still stands at 29.51 inches, which is 13.81 inches below normal. The normal high temperature for today is 90 degrees, and the normal low is 72. The record high for today is 97, which last occurred in 1947, and the record low is 61, which occurred in 1934. Sunrise today is at 7:14 a.m. and sunset is at 8 p.m. The coastal waters forecast for the following: waters from Suwannee River to Apalachicola, Florida, extending from 20 to 60 nautical miles, coastal waters from Okaloosa-Walton County line to Mexico Beach out to 20 nautical miles, coastal waters from Mexico Beach to Apalachicola out to 20 nautical miles, waters from Okaloosa-Walton County line to Mexico Beach 20 to 60 nautical miles, and waters from Mexico Beach to Apalachicola 20 to 60 nautical miles. Today, east winds 5 to 10 knots. Waves 1 foot or less. Wave detail, east 1 foot at 4 seconds. Protected waters, a light chop. A chance of showers and thunderstorms until late afternoon, then a slight chance of showers and thunderstorms late. Tonight, east winds 5 to 10 knots. Waves 1 foot or less. Wave detail, east 1 foot at 3 seconds. Protected waters, a light chop. A slight chance of showers and thunderstorms. Wednesday, east winds 5 to 10 knots. Waves 1 foot or less. Wave detail, chop. A slight chance of showers and thunderstorms. Wednesday, east winds 5 to 10 knots. Waves 1 foot or less. Wave detail, east 1 foot at 3 seconds. Protected waters, a light chop. A chance of showers and thunderstorms. Wednesday night, east winds 5 to 10 knots. Waves 1 foot or less. Wave detail, east 1 foot at 3 seconds. Protected waters, a light chop. A chance of thunderstorms. A chance of showers in the evening, then showers after midnight. Thursday, southeast winds 5 to 10 knots. Waves 1 foot or less. Wave detail, southeast 1 foot at 4 seconds. Protected waters, a light chop. Showers with a chance of thunderstorms. Thursday night, southeast winds 5 to 10 knots. Waves 1 foot or less. Wave detail, southeast 1 foot at 3 seconds. Protected waters, a light chop. A chance of showers and thunderstorms. Friday, southeast winds 5 to 10 knots. Waves 1 foot or less. Protected waters, a light chop. A chance of showers and thunderstorms. Friday night, south winds around 5 knots. Waves 1 foot or less. Protected waters, smooth. A slight chance of showers and thunderstorms. Saturday, northeast winds around 5 knots, becoming south in the afternoon. Waves 1 foot or less. Protected waters, smooth. A chance of showers and thunderstorms. Saturday night, southwest winds around 5 knots. Waves 1 foot or less. Protected waters, smooth. A slight chance of showers and thunderstorms after midnight. Winds and waves higher in and near thunderstorms. The coastal waters forecast for the following: St. Andrews Bay waterways. Today, northeast winds around 5 knots, becoming southeast around 5 knots late. Protected waters, smooth. A chance of showers and thunderstorms this afternoon. Tonight, south winds around 5 knots, becoming east after midnight. Protected waters, smooth. Wednesday, east winds around 5 knots. Protected waters, smooth. A slight chance of showers and thunderstorms in the afternoon. Wednesday night, south winds around 5 knots, becoming east after midnight. Protected waters, smooth. A chance of showers.

a chance of thunderstorms, mainly in the evening. Thursday, east winds 5 to 10 knots, becoming southeast in the afternoon. Protected waters, a light chop. A chance of showers and thunderstorms in the morning, then showers with thunderstorms likely in the afternoon. Thursday night, southeast winds around 5 knots. Protected waters, smooth. Showers with a chance of thunderstorms in the evening, then a chance of showers with a slight chance of thunderstorms after midnight. Friday, east winds around 5 knots, becoming south in the afternoon. Protected waters, smooth. A chance of showers and thunderstorms. Friday night, south winds around 5 knots. Protected waters, smooth. A chance of showers and thunderstorms in the evening. Saturday, northeast winds around 5 knots, becoming southwest in the afternoon. Protected waters, a light chop. A slight chance of showers and thunderstorms in the morning, then a chance of showers and thunderstorms in the afternoon. Saturday night, west winds 5 to 10 knots. Protected waters, a light chop. A chance of showers and thunderstorms in the evening. Winds and waves higher in and near thunderstorms. The Tropical Weather Outlook. For the North Atlantic, Caribbean Sea, and the Gulf of America, active systems, the National Hurricane Center is issuing advisories on Tropical Storm Edward, located over the northern Gulf of America. Tropical cyclone formation is not expected during the next 7 days. The Surf Zone Forecast General Outlook, a moderate risk of rip currents is expected over the next several days, maximizing during the afternoon and evening hours in conjunction with the sea breeze. With the Memorial Day weekend coming up, we want to remind everyone that life-threatening rip currents can still occur with a moderate risk. For those visiting the beaches, heed the beach signs, flags, and advice of officials. 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St. Mark's River entrance. High 4:45 a.m., low 11:27 a.m., high 5:52 p.m., low 11:22 p.m. Apalachicola. Low 12:48 a.m., high 6:20 a.m., low 1:37 p.m., high 8:23 p.m. St. Andrews Bay at Panama City. High 12:36 a.m., low 10:03 a.m. Note that the times of high and low tide are 3 minutes earlier at Shell Point than at the St. Mark's River entrance. The average water temperature at Apalachicola was 84.2 degrees. Sunrise and sunset in Tallahassee. September 1, 2026, sunrise 7:14 a.m. Eastern Daylight Time, sunset 8 p.m. Eastern Daylight Time. At 1 a.m. Central Daylight Time, the center of Tropical Storm Edward was located by Air Force Reserve Reconnaissance Aircraft near latitude 28.8 north, longitude 92.5 west. Edward is moving toward the west-northwest near 7 miles per hour. A west-northwestward to northwestward motion is forecast during the next day or two. On the forecast track, the center of Edward is predicted to reach the northwestern Gulf Coast within the warning area later today and move inland over southeast Texas tonight. Maximum sustained winds remain near 40 miles per hour with higher gusts. Strengthening is forecast, and Edward could approach hurricane strength before it reaches the northwest Gulf Coast later today. Rapid weakening is expected after the center moves inland. Tropical storm force winds extend outward up to 25 miles from the center. The minimum central pressure estimated by reconnaissance drops on data is 1,005 millibars, 29.68 inches. 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This broadcast originates from your National Weather Service office in Tallahassee, Florida. The latest weather and forecast information can also be accessed by calling our automated forecast line at 850-942-8851. The current time is 3:39 a.m. Eastern Daylight Time. These are the 3 a.m. Eastern Daylight Time conditions. At the Tallahassee Airport, it was clear. The temperature was 78 degrees. The wind was east at 7 miles an hour. At Florida State University, the temperature was 79 degrees. The wind was east at 3 miles an hour. At Apalachicola, it was mostly cloudy. The temperature was 78 degrees. The wind was northeast at 3 miles an hour. At Panama City Northwest, it was partly cloudy. The temperature was 77 degrees. The wind was calm.

at Dothan. It was clear. Visibility 10 miles. Wind was south at 3 miles an hour. And the pressure was 30.09 inches and steady. At Albany, it was clear. The temperature was 77 degrees. The wind was calm. At Valdosta, it was clear. The temperature was 75 degrees. The wind was calm. Over the marine area, at the buoy south of Apalachicola, winds were east at 4 knots and seas were 1 foot. At the buoy south of Panama City, winds were southeast at 6 knots and seas were 2 feet. At the buoy south of Pensacola, winds were southeast at 6 knots. The forecast for the local area. Today, sunny. A slight chance of showers and thunderstorms this afternoon. Highs in the lower 90s. Northeast winds 5 to 10 miles per hour. Chance of rain 20%. Tonight, partly cloudy with a slight chance of showers and thunderstorms in the evening, then mostly clear after midnight. Lows in the mid-70s. East winds around 5 miles per hour in the evening, becoming light and variable. Chance of rain 20%. Wednesday, mostly sunny. A chance of showers and thunderstorms in the afternoon. Humid with highs in the lower 90s. Northeast winds 5 to 10 miles per hour. Chance of rain 50%. Heat index values up to 105. Wednesday night, mostly cloudy in the evening, then becoming partly cloudy. A slight chance of showers and thunderstorms. Lows in the mid-70s. East winds around 5 miles per hour. Chance of rain 20%. Thursday, partly sunny. A chance of showers in the morning, then showers and thunderstorms likely in the afternoon. Humid with highs around 90. East winds around 5 miles per hour. Chance of rain 70%. Thursday night, mostly cloudy with showers and thunderstorms likely in the evening, then partly cloudy after midnight. Lows in the mid-70s. Chance of rain 70%. Friday through Sunday night, partly cloudy with a chance of showers and thunderstorms. Highs in the lower 90s. Lows in the mid-70s. Chance of rain 50%. Heat index values up to 110. Labor Day, partly sunny. Showers likely with a chance of thunderstorms in the afternoon. Highs in the lower 90s. Chance of rain 60%. The coastal waters forecast for the following waters from Suwannee River to Apalachicola, Florida, extending from 20 to 60 nautical miles. Coastal waters from Okaloosa-Walton County line to Mexico Beach out to 20 nautical miles. Coastal waters from Mexico Beach to Apalachicola out to 20 nautical miles. Waters from Okaloosa-Walton County line to Mexico Beach 20 to 60 nautical miles. And waters from Mexico Beach to Apalachicola 20 to 60 nautical miles. Today, east winds 5 to 10 knots. Waves 1 foot or less. Wave detail, east 1 foot at 4 seconds. Protected waters, a light chop. A chance of showers and thunderstorms until late afternoon, then a slight chance of showers and thunderstorms late. Tonight, east winds 5 to 10 knots. Waves 1 foot or less. Wave detail, east 1 foot at 3 seconds. Protected waters, a light chop. A slight chance of showers and thunderstorms. Wednesday, east winds 5 to 10 knots. Waves 1 foot or less. Wave detail, east 1 foot at 3 seconds. Protected waters, a light chop. A chance of showers and thunderstorms. Wednesday night, east winds 5 to 10 knots. Waves 1 foot or less. Wave detail, east 1 foot at 3 seconds. Protected waters, a light chop. A chance of thunderstorms. A chance of showers in the evening, then showers after midnight. Thursday, southeast winds 5 to 10 knots. Waves 1 foot or less. Wave detail, southeast 1 foot at 4 seconds. Protected waters, a light chop. Showers with a chance of thunderstorms. Thursday night, southeast winds 5 to 10 knots. Waves 1 foot or less. Wave detail, southeast 1 foot at 3 seconds. Protected waters, a light chop. A chance of showers and thunderstorms. Friday, southeast winds 5 to 10 knots. Waves 1 foot or less. Protected waters, a light chop. A chance of showers and thunderstorms. Friday night, south winds around 5 knots. Waves 1 foot or less. Protected waters, smooth. A slight chance of showers and thunderstorms. Saturday, northeast winds around 5 knots, becoming south in the afternoon.

waves 1 foot or less. Protected water is smooth. A chance of showers and thunderstorms. Saturday night, southwest winds around 5 knots. Waves 1 foot or less. Protected water is smooth. A slight chance of showers and thunderstorms after midnight. Winds and waves higher and near thunderstorms. The coastal waters forecast for the following St. Andrews Bay waterways. Today, northeast winds around 5 knots, becoming southeast around 5 knots late. Protected waters smooth. A chance of showers and thunderstorms this afternoon. Tonight, south winds around 5 knots, becoming east after midnight. Protected waters smooth. Wednesday, east winds around 5 knots. Protected waters smooth. A slight chance of showers and thunderstorms in the afternoon. Wednesday night, south winds around 5 knots, becoming east after midnight. Protected waters smooth. A chance of showers. A chance of thunderstorms, mainly in the evening. Thursday, east winds 5 to 10 knots, becoming southeast in the afternoon. Protected waters a light chop. A chance of showers and thunderstorms in the morning, then showers with thunderstorms likely in the afternoon. Thursday night, southeast winds around 5 knots. Protected waters smooth. Showers with a chance of thunderstorms in the evening, then a chance of showers with a slight chance of thunderstorms after midnight. Friday, east winds around 5 knots, becoming south in the afternoon. Protected waters smooth. A chance of showers and thunderstorms. Friday night, south winds around 5 knots. Protected waters smooth. A chance of showers and thunderstorms in the evening. Saturday, northeast winds around 5 knots, becoming southwest in the afternoon. Protected waters a light chop. A slight chance of showers and thunderstorms in the morning, then a chance of showers and thunderstorms in the afternoon. Saturday night, west winds 5 to 10 knots. Protected waters a light chop. A chance of showers and thunderstorms in the evening. Winds and waves higher and near thunderstorms. The Tropical Weather Outlook. For the North Atlantic, Caribbean Sea, and the Gulf of America, active systems, the National Hurricane Center is issuing advisories on Tropical Storm Edward, located over the northern Gulf of America. Tropical cyclone formation is not expected during the next 7 days. The Surf Zone Forecast General Outlook, a moderate risk of rip currents is expected over the next several days, maximizing during the afternoon and evening hours in conjunction with the sea breeze. With the Memorial Day weekend coming up, we want to remind everyone that life-threatening rip currents can still occur with a moderate risk. 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St. Mark's River entrance. High 4:45 a.m., low 11:27 a.m., high 5:52 p.m., low 11:22 p.m. Apalachicola. Low 12:48 a.m., high 6:20 a.m., low 1:37 p.m., high 8:23 p.m. St. Andrews Bay at Panama City. High 12:36 a.m., low 10:03 a.m. Note that the times of high and low tide are 3 minutes earlier at Shell Point than at the St. Mark's River entrance. The average water temperature at Apalachicola was 84.2 degrees. Sunrise and sunset in Tallahassee. September 1, 2026, sunrise 7:14 a.m. Eastern Daylight Time, sunset 8 p.m. Eastern Daylight Time. At 1 a.m. Central Daylight Time, the center of Tropical Storm Edward was located by Air Force Reserve Reconnaissance Aircraft near latitude 28.8 north, latitude 92.5 west. Edward is moving toward the west-northwest near 7 miles per hour. A west-northwestward to northwestward motion is forecast during the next day or two. On the forecast track, the center of Edward is predicted to reach the northwestern Gulf Coast within the warning area later today and move inland over southeast Texas tonight. Maximum sustained winds remain near 40 miles per hour with higher gusts. Strengthening is forecast, and Edward could approach hurricane strength before it reaches the northwest Gulf Coast later today. Rapid weakening is expected after the center moves inland. Tropical storm force winds extend outward up to 25 miles from the center. The minimum central pressure estimated by reconnaissance drops on data is 1,005 millibars 29.68 inches. 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

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The latest weather and forecast information can also be accessed by calling our automated forecast line at 850-942-8851. The current time is 3:50 a.m. Eastern Daylight Time. These are the 3 a.m. Eastern Daylight Time conditions. At the Tallahassee Airport, it was clear. The temperature was 78 degrees. The wind was east at 7 miles an hour. At Florida State University, the temperature was 79 degrees. The wind was east at 3 miles an hour. At Apalachicola, it was mostly cloudy. The temperature was 78 degrees. The wind was northeast at 3 miles an hour. At Panama City Northwest, it was partly cloudy. The temperature was 77 degrees. The wind was calm. At Dothan, it was clear. Visibility 10 miles. Wind was south at 3 miles an hour. And the pressure was 30.09 inches and steady. At Albany, it was clear. The temperature was 77 degrees. The wind was calm. At Valdosta, it was clear. The temperature was 75 degrees. The wind was calm. Over the marine area, at the buoy south of Apalachicola, winds were east at 4 knots and seas were 1 foot. At the buoy south of Panama City, winds were southeast at 6 knots and seas were 2 feet. At the buoy south of Pensacola, winds were southeast at 6 knots. The forecast for the local area. Today, sunny. A slight chance of showers and thunderstorms this afternoon. Highs in the lower 90s. Northeast winds 5 to 10 miles per hour. Chance of rain 20%. Tonight, partly cloudy with a slight chance of showers and thunderstorms in the evening, then mostly clear after midnight. Lows in the mid-70s. East winds around 5 miles per hour in the evening, becoming light and variable. Chance of rain 20%. Wednesday, mostly sunny. A chance of showers and thunderstorms in the afternoon. Humid with highs in the lower 90s. Northeast winds 5 to 10 miles per hour. Chance of rain 50%. Heat index values up to 105. Wednesday night, mostly cloudy in the evening, then becoming partly cloudy. A slight chance of showers and thunderstorms. Lows in the mid-70s. East winds around 5 miles per hour. Chance of rain 20%. Thursday, partly sunny. A chance of showers in the morning, then showers and thunderstorms likely in the afternoon. Humid with highs around 90. East winds around 5 miles per hour. Chance of rain 70%. Thursday night, mostly cloudy with showers and thunderstorms likely in the evening, then partly cloudy after midnight. Lows in the mid-70s. Chance of rain 70%. Friday through Sunday night, partly cloudy with a chance of showers and thunderstorms. Highs in the lower 90s. Lows in the mid-70s. Chance of rain 50%. Heat index values up to 110. Labor Day, partly sunny. Showers likely with a chance of thunderstorms in the afternoon. Highs in the lower 90s. Chance of rain 60%. The coastal waters forecast for the following waters from Suwannee River to Apalachicola, Florida, extending from 20 to 60 nautical miles, coastal waters from Okaloosa-Walton County line to Mexico Beach out to 20 nautical miles, coastal waters from Mexico Beach to Apalachicola out to 20 nautical miles, waters from Okaloosa-Walton County line to Mexico Beach 20 to 60 nautical miles, and waters from Mexico Beach to Apalachicola 20 to 60 nautical miles. Today, east winds 5 to 10 knots. Waves 1 foot or less. Wave detail, east 1 foot at 4 seconds. Protected waters a light chop. A chance of showers and thunderstorms until late afternoon, then a slight chance of showers and thunderstorms late. Tonight, east winds 5 to 10 knots. Waves 1 foot or less. Wave detail, east 1 foot at 3 seconds. Protected waters a light chop. A slight chance of showers and thunderstorms. Wednesday, east winds 5 to 10 knots. Waves 1 foot or less. Wave detail, east 1 foot at 3 seconds. Protected waters a light chop. A chance of showers and thunderstorms. Wednesday night, east winds 5 to 10 knots. Waves 1 foot or less. Wave detail, east 1 foot at 3 seconds. Protected waters a light chop. A chance of thunderstorms.

A chance of showers in the evening, then showers after midnight. Thursday, southeast winds 5 to 10 knots. Waves 1 foot or less. Wave detail, southeast 1 foot at 4 seconds. Protected waters, a light chop. Showers with a chance of thunderstorms. Thursday night, southeast winds 5 to 10 knots. Waves 1 foot or less. Wave detail, southeast 1 foot at 3 seconds. Protected waters, a light chop. A chance of showers and thunderstorms. Friday, southeast winds 5 to 10 knots. Waves 1 foot or less. Protected waters, a light chop. A chance of showers and thunderstorms. Friday night, south winds around 5 knots. Waves 1 foot or less. Protected waters, smooth. A slight chance of showers and thunderstorms. Saturday, northeast winds around 5 knots, becoming south in the afternoon. Waves 1 foot or less. Protected waters, smooth. A chance of showers and thunderstorms. Saturday night, southwest winds around 5 knots. Waves 1 foot or less. Protected waters, smooth. A slight chance of showers and thunderstorms after midnight. Winds and waves higher and near thunderstorms. The coastal waters forecast for the following St. Andrews Bay waterways. Today, northeast winds around 5 knots, becoming southeast around 5 knots late. Protected waters smooth, a chance of showers and thunderstorms this afternoon. Tonight, south winds around 5 knots, becoming east after midnight. Protected waters smooth. Wednesday, east winds around 5 knots. Protected waters smooth, a slight chance of showers and thunderstorms in the afternoon. Wednesday night, south winds around 5 knots, becoming east after midnight. Protected waters smooth, a chance of showers. A chance of thunderstorms, mainly in the evening. Thursday, east winds 5 to 10 knots, becoming southeast in the afternoon. Protected waters, a light chop. A chance of showers and thunderstorms in the morning, then showers with thunderstorms likely in the afternoon. Thursday night, southeast winds around 5 knots. Protected waters, smooth. Showers with a chance of thunderstorms in the evening, then a chance of showers with a slight chance of thunderstorms after midnight. Friday, east winds around 5 knots, becoming south in the afternoon. Protected waters, smooth. A chance of showers and thunderstorms. Friday night, south winds around 5 knots. Protected waters, smooth. A chance of showers and thunderstorms in the evening. Saturday, northeast winds around 5 knots, becoming southwest in the afternoon. Protected waters, a light chop. A slight chance of showers and thunderstorms in the morning, then a chance of showers and thunderstorms in the afternoon. Saturday night, west winds 5 to 10 knots. Protected waters, a light chop. A chance of showers and thunderstorms in the evening. Winds and waves higher and near thunderstorms. The Tropical Weather Outlook. For the North Atlantic, Caribbean Sea, and the Gulf of America, active systems, the National Hurricane Center is issuing advisories on Tropical Storm Eduard, located over the northern Gulf of America. Tropical cyclone formation is not expected during the next 7 days. The Surf Zone Forecast General Outlook, a moderate risk of rip currents is expected over the next several days, maximizing during the afternoon and evening hours in conjunction with the sea breeze. With the Memorial Day weekend coming up, we want to remind everyone that life-threatening rip currents can still occur with a moderate risk. 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Tide information for Tuesday, September 1st, 2026. St. Mark's River entrance. High 4:45 a.m., low 11:27 a.m., high 5:52 p.m., low 11:22 p.m. Apalachicola. Low 12:48 a.m., high 6:20 a.m., low 1:37 p.m., high 8:23 p.m. St. Andrews Bay at Panama City. High 12:36 a.m., low 10:03 a.m. Note that the times of high and low tide are 3 minutes earlier at Shell Point than at the St. Mark's River entrance. The average water temperature at Apalachicola was 84.2 degrees. Sunrise and sunset in Tallahassee. September 1, 2026, sunrise 7:14 a.m. Eastern Daylight Time, sunset 8 p.m. Eastern Daylight Time. At 1 a.m. Central Daylight Time, the center of

Tropical Storm Edward was located by Air Force Reserve Reconnaissance Aircraft near latitude 28.8 north, longitude 92.5 west. Edward is moving toward the west-northwest near 7 miles per hour. A west-northwestward to northwestward motion is forecast during the next day or two. On the forecast track, the center of Edward is predicted to reach the northwestern Gulf Coast within the warning area later today and move inland over southeast Texas tonight. Maximum sustained winds remain near 40 miles per hour with higher gusts. Strengthening is forecast, and Edward could approach hurricane strength before it reaches the northwest Gulf Coast later today. Rapid weakening is expected after the center moves inland. Tropical storm force winds extend outward up to 25 miles from the center. The minimum central pressure estimated by reconnaissance drops on data is 1,005 millibars, 29.68 inches. The Tallahassee climate summary for yesterday, August 31, 2026. Yesterday's high temperature was 94 degrees. This high was 3 degrees above the normal high of 91. Yesterday's low temperature was 75 degrees. This low was 3 degrees above the normal low of 72. No precipitation fell yesterday, which leaves the monthly total at 5.99 inches. This is 1.61 inches below the normal amount of 7.60 inches for August. The total precipitation for the year still stands at 29.51 inches, which is 13.81 inches below normal. The normal high temperature for today is 90 degrees, and the normal low is 72. The record high for today is 97, which last occurred in 1947, and the record low is 61, which occurred in 1934. Sunrise today is at 7:14 a.m. and sunset is at 8 p.m. You are listening to NOAA Weather Radio Station KIH-24 in Tallahassee, Florida, operating 24 hours a day on a frequency of 162.40 MHz. 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The latest weather and forecast information can also be accessed by calling our automated forecast line at 850-942-8851. The current time is 4:02 a.m. Eastern Daylight Time. These are the 3 a.m. Eastern Daylight Time conditions. At the Tallahassee Airport, it was clear. The temperature was 78 degrees. Wind was east at 7 miles an hour. At Florida State University, the temperature was 79 degrees. The wind was east at 3 miles an hour. At Apalachicola, it was mostly cloudy. The temperature was 78 degrees. The wind was northeast at 3 miles an hour. At Panama City Northwest, it was partly cloudy. The temperature was 77 degrees. The wind was calm. At Dothan, it was clear. Visibility 10 miles. Wind was south at 3 miles an hour. And the pressure was 30.09 inches and steady. At Albany, it was clear. The temperature was 77 degrees. The wind was calm. At Valdosta, it was clear. The temperature was 75 degrees. The wind was calm. Over the marine area, at the buoy south of Apalachicola, winds were east at 4 knots and seas were 1 foot. At the buoy south of Panama City, winds were southeast at 6 knots and seas were 2 feet. At the buoy south of Pensacola, winds were southeast at 6 knots. The Tropical Weather Outlook. For the North Atlantic, Caribbean Sea, and the Gulf of America, active systems, the National Hurricane Center is issuing advisories on Tropical Storm Edward, located over the northern Gulf of America. Tropical cyclone formation is not expected during the next 7 days. The Surf Zone Forecast General Outlook, a moderate risk of rip currents is expected over the next several days, maximizing during the afternoon and evening hours in conjunction with the sea breeze. With the Memorial Day weekend coming up, we want to remind everyone that life-threatening rip currents can still occur with a moderate risk. For those visiting the beaches, heed the beach signs, flags, and advice of officials. 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Tide information for Tuesday, September 1st, 2026. St. Mark's River entrance. High 4:45 a.m., low 11:27 a.m., high 5:52 p.m., low 11:22 p.m. Apalachicola. Low 12:48 a.m., high 6:20 a.m., low 1:37 p.m., high 8:23 p.m. St. Andrews Bay at Panama City.
High 12:36 a.m., low 10:03 a.m. Note that the times of high and low tide are 3 minutes earlier at Shell Point than at the St. Marks River entrance. The average water temperature at Apalachicola was 84.2 degrees. Sunrise and sunset in Tallahassee. September 1, 2026, sunrise 7:14 a.m. Eastern Daylight Time, sunset 8 p.m. Eastern Daylight Time. At 1 a.m. Central Daylight Time, the center of Tropical Storm Eduard was located by Air Force Reserve Reconnaissance Aircraft near latitude 28.8 north, longitude 92.5 west. Eduard is moving toward the west-northwest near 7 miles per hour. A west-northwestward to northwestward motion is forecast during the next day or two. On the forecast track, the center of Eduard is predicted to reach the northwestern Gulf Coast within the warning area later today and move inland over southeast Texas tonight. Maximum sustained winds remain near 40 miles per hour with higher gusts. Strengthening is forecast, and Eduard could approach hurricane strength before it reaches the northwest Gulf Coast later today. Rapid weakening is expected after the center moves inland. Tropical storm force winds extend outward up to 25 miles from the center. The minimum central pressure estimated by reconnaissance drops on data is 1,005 millibars 29.68 inches. 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This broadcast originates from your National Weather Service office in Tallahassee, Florida. The latest weather and forecast information can also be accessed by calling our automated forecast line at 850-942-8851. The current time is 4:07 a.m. Eastern Daylight Time. These are the 4 a.m. Eastern Daylight Time conditions. At the Tallahassee Airport, it was clear. The temperature was 77 degrees. The wind was east at 6 miles an hour. The report from Florida State University was not available. At Apalachicola, it was clear. The temperature was 77 degrees. The wind was calm. At Panama City Northwest, it was partly cloudy. The temperature was 76 degrees. The wind was calm. At Dothan, it was clear. Visibility 10 miles. Wind was calm. And the pressure was 30.08 inches and falling. At Albany, it was clear. The temperature was 76 degrees. The wind was calm. At Valdosta, it was clear. The temperature was 73 degrees. The wind was calm. Over the marine area, at the buoy south of Apalachicola, winds were northeast at 8 knots. At the buoy south of Panama City, winds were southeast at 6 knots. At the buoy south of Pensacola, winds were southeast at 6 knots. The forecast for the local area. Today, sunny. A slight chance of showers and thunderstorms this afternoon. Highs in the lower 90s. Northeast winds 5 to 10 miles per hour. Chance of rain 20%. Tonight, partly cloudy with a slight chance of showers and thunderstorms in the evening, then mostly clear after midnight. Lows in the mid-70s. East winds around 5 miles per hour in the evening, becoming light and variable. Chance of rain 20%. Wednesday, mostly sunny. A chance of showers and thunderstorms in the afternoon. Humid with highs in the lower 90s. Northeast winds 5 to 10 miles per hour. Chance of rain 50%. Heat index values up to 105. Wednesday night, mostly cloudy in the evening, then becoming partly cloudy. A slight chance of showers and thunderstorms. Lows in the mid-70s. East winds around 5 miles per hour. Chance of rain 20%. Thursday, partly sunny. A chance of showers in the morning, then showers and thunderstorms likely in the afternoon. Humid with highs around 90. East winds around 5 miles per hour. Chance of rain 70%. Thursday night, mostly cloudy with showers and thunderstorms likely in the evening, then partly cloudy after midnight. Lows in the mid-70s. Chance of rain 70%. Friday through Sunday night, partly cloudy with a chance of showers and thunderstorms. Highs in the lower 90s. Lows in the mid-70s. Chance of rain 50%. Heat index values up to 110. Labor Day, partly sunny. Showers likely with a chance of thunderstorms in the afternoon. Highs in the lower 90s. Chance of rain 60%. The coastal waters forecast for the following waters from

Suwannee River to Apalachicola, Florida, extending from 20 to 60 nautical miles. Coastal waters from Okaloosa, Walton County line to Mexico Beach out to 20 nautical miles. Coastal waters from Mexico Beach to Apalachicola out to 20 nautical miles. Waters from Okaloosa, Walton County line to Mexico Beach 20 to 60 nautical miles. And waters from Mexico Beach to Apalachicola 20 to 60 nautical miles. Today, east winds 5 to 10 knots. Waves 1 foot or less. Wave detail, east 1 foot at 4 seconds. Protected waters, a light chop. A chance of showers and thunderstorms until late afternoon, then a slight chance of showers and thunderstorms late. Tonight, east winds 5 to 10 knots. Waves 1 foot or less. Wave detail, east 1 foot at 3 seconds. Protected waters, a light chop. A slight chance of showers and thunderstorms. Wednesday, east winds 5 to 10 knots. Waves 1 foot or less. Wave detail, east 1 foot at 3 seconds. Protected waters, a light chop. A chance of showers and thunderstorms. Wednesday night, east winds 5 to 10 knots. Waves 1 foot or less. Wave detail, east 1 foot at 3 seconds. Protected waters, a light chop. A chance of thunderstorms. A chance of showers in the evening, then showers after midnight. Thursday, southeast winds 5 to 10 knots. Waves 1 foot or less. Wave detail, southeast 1 foot at 4 seconds. Protected waters, a light chop. Showers with a chance of thunderstorms. Thursday night, southeast winds 5 to 10 knots. Waves 1 foot or less. Wave detail, southeast 1 foot at 3 seconds. Protected waters, a light chop. A chance of showers and thunderstorms. Friday, southeast winds 5 to 10 knots. Waves 1 foot or less. Protected waters, a light chop. A chance of showers and thunderstorms. Friday night, south winds around 5 knots. Waves 1 foot or less. Protected waters, smooth. A slight chance of showers and thunderstorms. Saturday, northeast winds around 5 knots, becoming south in the afternoon. Waves 1 foot or less. Protected waters, smooth. A chance of showers and thunderstorms. Saturday night, southwest winds around 5 knots. Waves 1 foot or less. Protected waters, smooth. A slight chance of showers and thunderstorms after midnight. Winds and waves higher in and near thunderstorms. The coastal waters forecast for the following St. Andrews Bay waterways. Today, northeast winds around 5 knots, becoming southeast around 5 knots late. Protected waters, smooth. A chance of showers and thunderstorms this afternoon. Tonight, south winds around 5 knots, becoming east after midnight. Protected waters, smooth. Wednesday, east winds around 5 knots. Protected waters, smooth. A slight chance of showers and thunderstorms in the afternoon. Wednesday night, south winds around 5 knots, becoming east after midnight. Protected waters, smooth. A chance of showers. A chance of thunderstorms, mainly in the evening. Thursday, east winds 5 to 10 knots, becoming southeast in the afternoon. Protected waters, a light chop. A chance of showers and thunderstorms in the morning, then showers with thunderstorms likely in the afternoon. Thursday night, southeast winds around 5 knots. Protected waters, smooth. Showers with a chance of thunderstorms in the evening, then a chance of showers with a slight chance of thunderstorms after midnight. Friday, east winds around 5 knots, becoming south in the afternoon. Protected waters, smooth. A chance of showers and thunderstorms. Friday night, south winds around 5 knots. Protected waters, smooth. A chance of showers and thunderstorms in the evening. Saturday, northeast winds around 5 knots, becoming southwest in the afternoon. Protected waters, a light chop. A slight chance of showers and thunderstorms in the morning, then a chance of showers and thunderstorms in the afternoon. Saturday night, west winds 5 to 10 knots. Protected waters, a light chop. A chance of showers and thunderstorms in the evening. Winds and waves higher in and near thunderstorms. The Tropical Weather Outlook. For the North Atlantic, Caribbean Sea and the Gulf of America, active systems, the National Hurricane Center is issuing advisories on Tropical Storm Edward, located over the northern Gulf of America. Tropical cyclone formation is not expected during the next 7 days. The Surf Zone Forecast General Outlook, a moderate risk of rip currents is expected over the next several days, maximizing during the afternoon and evening hours in conjunction with

High 12:36 a.m., low 10:03 a.m. Note that the times of high and low tide are 3 minutes earlier at Shell Point than at the St. Mark's River entrance. The average water temperature at Apalachicola was 84.2 degrees. Sunrise and sunset in Tallahassee. September 1, 2026, sunrise 7:14 a.m. Eastern Daylight Time, sunset 8 p.m. Eastern Daylight Time. At 1 a.m. Central Daylight Time, the center of Tropical Storm Eduard was located by Air Force Reserve Reconnaissance Aircraft near latitude 28.8 north, latitude 92.5 west. Eduard is moving toward the west-northwest near 7 miles per hour. A west-northwestward to northwestward motion is forecast during the next day or two. On the forecast track, the center of Eduard is predicted to reach the northwestern Gulf Coast within the warning area later today and move inland over southeast Texas tonight. Maximum sustained winds remain near 40 miles per hour with higher gusts. Strengthening is forecast, and Eduard could approach hurricane strength before it reaches the northwest Gulf Coast later today. Rapid weakening is expected after the center moves inland. Tropical storm force winds extend outward up to 25 miles from the center. The minimum central pressure estimated by reconnaissance drops on data is 1,005 millibars, 29.68 inches. 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This broadcast originates from your National Weather Service office in Tallahassee, Florida. The latest weather and forecast information can also be accessed by calling our automated forecast line at 850-942-8851. The current time is 4:18 a.m. Eastern Daylight Time. These are the 4 a.m. Eastern Daylight Time conditions. At the Tallahassee Airport, it was clear. The temperature was 77 degrees. The wind was east at 6 miles an hour. At Florida State University, the temperature was 79 degrees. The wind was calm. At Apalachicola, it was clear. The temperature was 77 degrees. The wind was calm. At Panama City Northwest, it was partly cloudy. The temperature was 76 degrees. The wind was calm. At Dothan, it was clear. Visibility 10 miles. Wind was calm. And the pressure was 30.08 inches and falling. At Albany, it was clear. The temperature was 76 degrees. The wind was calm. At Valdosta, it was clear. The temperature was 73 degrees. The wind was calm. Over the marine area, at the buoy south of Apalachicola, winds were east at 8 knots and seas were 1 foot. At the buoy south of Panama City, winds were southeast at 8 knots and seas were 2 feet. At the buoy south of Pensacola, winds were southeast at 6 knots and seas were 2 feet. The forecast for the local area. Today, sunny. A slight chance of showers and thunderstorms this afternoon. Highs in the lower 90s. Northeast winds 5 to 10 miles per hour. Chance of rain 20%. Tonight, partly cloudy with a slight chance of showers and thunderstorms in the evening, then mostly clear after midnight. Lows in the mid-70s. East winds around 5 miles per hour in the evening, becoming light and variable. Chance of rain 20%. Wednesday, mostly sunny. A chance of showers and thunderstorms in the afternoon. Humid with highs in the lower 90s. Northeast winds 5 to 10 miles per hour. Chance of rain 50%. Heat index values up to 105. Wednesday night, mostly cloudy in the evening, then becoming partly cloudy. A slight chance of showers and thunderstorms. Lows in the mid-70s. East winds around 5 miles per hour. Chance of rain 20%. Thursday, partly sunny. A chance of showers in the morning, then showers and thunderstorms likely in the afternoon. Humid with highs around 90. East winds around 5 miles per hour. Chance of rain 70%. Thursday night, mostly cloudy with showers and thunderstorms likely in the evening, then partly cloudy after midnight. Lows in the mid-70s. Chance of rain 70%. Friday through Sunday night, partly cloudy with a chance of showers and thunderstorms. Highs in the lower 90s. Lows in the mid-70s. Chance of rain 50%. Heat index values up to 110. Labor Day, partly sunny. Showers likely with a chance of thunderstorms in the afternoon. Highs in the lower 90s. Chance of rain 60%.

The coastal waters forecast for the following: waters from Suwannee River to Apalachicola, Florida, extending from 20 to 60 nautical miles. Coastal waters from Okaloosa-Walton County line to Mexico Beach out to 20 nautical miles. Coastal waters from Mexico Beach to Apalachicola out to 20 nautical miles. Waters from Okaloosa-Walton County line to Mexico Beach 20 to 60 nautical miles. And waters from Mexico Beach to Apalachicola 20 to 60 nautical miles. Today, east winds 5 to 10 knots. Waves 1 foot or less. Wave detail, east 1 foot at 4 seconds. Protected waters, a light chop. A chance of showers and thunderstorms until late afternoon. Then a slight chance of showers and thunderstorms late. Tonight, east winds 5 to 10 knots. Waves 1 foot or less. Wave detail, east 1 foot at 3 seconds. Protected waters, a light chop. A slight chance of showers and thunderstorms. Wednesday, east winds 5 to 10 knots. Waves 1 foot or less. Wave detail, east 1 foot at 3 seconds. Protected waters, a light chop. A chance of showers and thunderstorms. Wednesday night, east winds 5 to 10 knots. Waves 1 foot or less. Wave detail, east 1 foot at 3 seconds. Protected waters, a light chop. A chance of thunderstorms. A chance of showers in the evening, then showers after midnight. Thursday, southeast winds 5 to 10 knots. Waves 1 foot or less. Wave detail, southeast 1 foot at 4 seconds. Protected waters, a light chop. Showers with a chance of thunderstorms. Thursday night, southeast winds 5 to 10 knots. Waves 1 foot or less. Wave detail, southeast 1 foot at 3 seconds. Protected waters, a light chop. A chance of showers and thunderstorms. Friday, southeast winds 5 to 10 knots. Waves 1 foot or less. Protected waters, a light chop. A chance of showers and thunderstorms. Friday night, south winds around 5 knots. Waves 1 foot or less. Protected waters, smooth. A slight chance of showers and thunderstorms. Saturday, northeast winds around 5 knots, becoming south in the afternoon. Waves 1 foot or less. Protected waters, smooth. A chance of showers and thunderstorms. Saturday night, southwest winds around 5 knots. Waves 1 foot or less. Protected waters, smooth. A slight chance of showers and thunderstorms after midnight. Winds and waves higher in and near thunderstorms. The coastal waters forecast for the following St. Andrews Bay waterways. Today, northeast winds around 5 knots, becoming southeast around 5 knots late. Protected waters, smooth. A chance of showers and thunderstorms this afternoon. Tonight, south winds around 5 knots, becoming east after midnight. Protected waters, smooth. Wednesday, east winds around 5 knots. Protected waters, smooth. A slight chance of showers and thunderstorms in the afternoon. Wednesday night, south winds around 5 knots, becoming east after midnight. Protected waters, smooth. A chance of showers. A chance of thunderstorms, mainly in the evening. Thursday, east winds 5 to 10 knots, becoming southeast in the afternoon. Protected waters, a light chop. A chance of showers and thunderstorms in the morning, then showers with thunderstorms likely in the afternoon. Thursday night, southeast winds around 5 knots. Protected waters, smooth. Showers with a chance of thunderstorms in the evening, then a chance of showers with a slight chance of thunderstorms after midnight. Friday, east winds around 5 knots, becoming south in the afternoon. Protected waters, smooth. A chance of showers and thunderstorms. Friday night, south winds around 5 knots. Protected waters, smooth. A chance of showers and thunderstorms in the evening. Saturday, northeast winds around 5 knots, becoming southwest in the afternoon. Protected waters, a light chop. A slight chance of showers and thunderstorms in the morning, then a chance of showers and thunderstorms in the afternoon. Saturday night, west winds 5 to 10 knots. Protected waters, a light chop. A chance of showers and thunderstorms in the evening. Winds and waves higher in and near thunderstorms. The Tropical Weather Outlook. For the North Atlantic, Caribbean Sea, and the Gulf of America, active systems, the National Hurricane Center is issuing advisories on Tropical Storm Edward, located over the northern Gulf of America. Tropical cyclone formation is not expected during the next 7 days. The surf zone forecast general outlook, a moderate risk of rip currents is expected over the next

several days, maximizing during the afternoon and evening hours in conjunction with the sea breeze. With the Memorial Day weekend coming up, we want to remind everyone that life-threatening rip currents can still occur with a moderate risk. 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St. Mark's River entrance. High 4:45 a.m., low 11:27 a.m., high 5:52 p.m., low 11:22 p.m. Apalachicola. Low 12:48 a.m., high 6:20 a.m., low 1:37 p.m., high 8:23 p.m. St. Andrews Bay at Panama City. High 12:36 a.m., low 10:03 a.m. Note that the times of high and low tide are 3 minutes earlier at Shell Point than at the St. Mark's River entrance. The average water temperature at Apalachicola was 84.2 degrees. Sunrise and sunset in Tallahassee. September 1st, 2026, sunrise 7:14 a.m. Eastern Daylight Time, sunset 8 p.m. Eastern Daylight Time. At 1 a.m. Central Daylight Time, the center of Tropical Storm Edward was located by Air Force Reserve Reconnaissance Aircraft near latitude 28.8 north, longitude 92.5 west. Edward is moving toward the west-northwest near 7 miles per hour. A west-northwestward to northwestward motion is forecast during the next day or two. On the forecast track, the center of Edward is predicted to reach the northwestern Gulf Coast within the warning area later today and move inland over southeast Texas tonight. Maximum sustained winds remain near 40 miles per hour with higher gusts. Strengthening is forecast, and Edward could approach hurricane strength before it reaches the northwest Gulf Coast later today. Rapid weakening is expected after the center moves inland. Tropical storm force winds extend outward up to 25 miles from the center. The minimum central pressure estimated by reconnaissance drops on data is 1,005 millibars, 29.68 inches. 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This broadcast originates from your National Weather Service office in Tallahassee, Florida. The latest weather and forecast information can also be accessed by calling our automated forecast line at 850-942-8851. The current time is 4:29 a.m. Eastern Daylight Time. These are the 4 a.m. Eastern Daylight Time conditions. At the Tallahassee Airport, it was clear. The temperature was 77 degrees. The wind was east at 6 miles an hour. At Florida State University, the temperature was 79 degrees. The wind was calm. At Apalachicola, it was clear. The temperature was 77 degrees. The wind was calm. At Panama City Northwest, it was partly cloudy. The temperature was 76 degrees. The wind was calm. At Dothan, it was clear. Visibility 10 miles. Wind was calm, and the pressure was 30.08 inches and falling. At Albany, it was clear. The temperature was 76 degrees. The wind was calm. At Valdosta, it was clear. The temperature was 73 degrees. The wind was calm. Over the marine area, at the buoy south of Apalachicola, winds were east at 8 knots and seas were 1 foot. At the buoy south of Panama City, winds were southeast at 8 knots, and seas were 2 feet. At the buoy south of Pensacola, winds were southeast at 6 knots, and seas were 2 feet. The forecast for the local area. Today, sunny. A slight chance of showers and thunderstorms this afternoon. Highs in the lower 90s. Northeast winds 5 to 10 miles per hour. Chance of rain 20%. Tonight, partly cloudy with a slight chance of showers and thunderstorms in the evening, then mostly clear after midnight. Lows in the mid-70s. East winds around 5 miles per hour in the evening, becoming light and variable. Chance of rain 20%. Wednesday, mostly sunny. A chance of showers and thunderstorms in the afternoon. Humid with highs in the lower 90s. Northeast winds 5 to 10 miles per hour. Chance of rain 50%. Heat index values up to 105. Wednesday night, mostly cloudy in the evening, then becoming partly cloudy. A slight chance of showers and thunderstorms.

temperatures in the mid-70s. East winds around 5 miles per hour. Chance of rain 20%. Thursday, partly sunny. A chance of showers in the morning, then showers and thunderstorms likely in the afternoon. Humid with highs around 90. East winds around 5 miles per hour. Chance of rain 70%. Thursday night, mostly cloudy with showers and thunderstorms likely in the evening, then partly cloudy after midnight. Lows in the mid-70s. Chance of rain 70%. Friday through Sunday night, partly cloudy with a chance of showers and thunderstorms. Highs in the lower 90s. Lows in the mid-70s. Chance of rain 50%. Heat index values up to 110. Labor Day, partly sunny. Showers likely with a chance of thunderstorms in the afternoon. Highs in the lower 90s. Chance of rain 60%. The Tallahassee Climate Summary for yesterday, August 31, 2026. Yesterday's high temperature was 94 degrees. This high was 3 degrees above the normal high of 91. Yesterday's low temperature was 75 degrees. This low was 3 degrees above the normal low of 72. No precipitation fell yesterday, which leaves the monthly total at 5.99 inches. This is 1.61 inches below the normal amount of 7.60 inches for August. The total precipitation for the year still stands at 29.51 inches, which is 13.81 inches below normal. The normal high temperature for today is 90 degrees, and the normal low is 72. The record high for today is 97, which last occurred in 1947, and below normal. The normal high temperature for today is 90 degrees, and the normal low is 72. The record high for today is 97, which last occurred in 1947, and the record low is 61, which occurred in 1934. Sunrise today is at 7:14 a.m. and sunset is at 8 p.m. The coastal waters forecast for the following: waters from Suwannee River to Apalachicola, Florida, extending from 20 to 60 nautical miles, coastal waters from Okaloosa-Walton County line to Mexico Beach out to 20 nautical miles, coastal waters from Mexico Beach to Apalachicola out to 20 nautical miles, waters from Okaloosa-Walton County line to Mexico Beach 20 to 60 nautical miles, and waters from Mexico Beach to Apalachicola 20 to 60 nautical miles. Today, east winds 5 to 10 knots. Waves 1 foot or less. Wave detail, east 1 foot at 4 seconds. Protected waters, a light chop. A chance of showers and thunderstorms until late afternoon, then a slight chance of showers and thunderstorms late. Tonight, east winds 5 to 10 knots. Waves 1 foot or less. Wave detail, east 1 foot at 3 seconds. Protected waters, a light chop. A slight chance of showers and thunderstorms. Wednesday, east winds 5 to 10 knots. Waves 1 foot or less. Wave detail, east 1 foot at 3 seconds. Protected waters, a light chop. A chance of showers and thunderstorms. Wednesday night, east winds 5 to 10 knots. Waves 1 foot or less. Wave detail, east 1 foot at 3 seconds. Protected waters, a light chop. A chance of thunderstorms. A chance of showers in the evening, then showers after midnight. Thursday, southeast winds 5 to 10 knots. Waves 1 foot or less. Wave detail, southeast 1 foot at 4 seconds. Protected waters, a light chop. Showers with a chance of thunderstorms. Thursday night, southeast winds 5 to 10 knots. Waves 1 foot or less. Wave detail, southeast 1 foot at 3 seconds. Protected waters, a light chop. A chance of showers and thunderstorms. Friday, southeast winds 5 to 10 knots. Waves 1 foot or less. Protected waters, a light chop. A chance of showers and thunderstorms. Friday night, south winds around 5 knots. Waves 1 foot or less. Protected waters, smooth. A slight chance of showers and thunderstorms. Saturday, northeast winds around 5 knots, becoming south in the afternoon. Waves 1 foot or less. Protected waters, smooth. A chance of showers and thunderstorms. Saturday night, southwest winds around 5 knots. Waves 1 foot or less. Protected waters, smooth. A slight chance of showers and thunderstorms after midnight. Winds and waves higher in and near thunderstorms. The coastal waters forecast for the following: St. Andrews Bay waterways. Today, northeast winds around 5 knots, becoming southeast around

5 knots late. Protected waters ruled. A chance of showers and thunderstorms this afternoon. Tonight, south winds around the 5 knots, becoming east after midnight. Protected waters ruled. Wednesday, east winds around the 5 knots. Protected waters ruled. A slight chance of showers and thunderstorms in the afternoon. Wednesday night, south winds around the 5 knots, becoming east after midnight. Protected waters ruled. A chance of showers. A chance of thunderstorms, mainly in the evening. Thursday, east winds 5 to 10 knots, becoming southeast in the afternoon. Protected waters a light chop. A chance of showers and thunderstorms in the morning, then showers with thunderstorms likely in the afternoon. Thursday night, southeast winds around the 5 knots. Protected waters ruled. Showers with a chance of thunderstorms in the evening, then a chance of showers with a slight chance of thunderstorms after midnight. Friday, east winds around the 5 knots, becoming south in the afternoon. Protected waters ruled. A chance of showers and thunderstorms. Friday night, south winds around the 5 knots. Protected waters ruled. A chance of showers and thunderstorms in the evening. Saturday, northeast winds around the 5 knots, becoming southwest in the afternoon. Protected waters a light chop. A slight chance of showers and thunderstorms in the morning, then a chance of showers and thunderstorms in the afternoon. Saturday night, west winds 5 to 10 knots. Protected waters a light chop. A chance of showers and thunderstorms in the evening. Winds and waves higher in and near thunderstorms. The Tropical Weather Outlook. For the North Atlantic, Caribbean Sea and the Gulf of America, Active Systems, the National Hurricane Center is issuing advisories on Tropical Storm Edward, located over the northern Gulf of America. Tropical cyclone formation is not expected during the next 7 days. The Surf Zone Forecast General Outlook, a moderate risk of rip currents is expected over the next several days, maximizing during the afternoon and evening hours in conjunction with the sea breeze. With the Memorial Day weekend coming up, we want to remind everyone that life-threatening rip currents can still occur with a moderate risk. 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St. Mark's River entrance. High 4:45 a.m., low 11:27 a.m., high 5:52 p.m., low 11:22 p.m. Apalachicola. Low 12:48 a.m., high 6:20 a.m., low 1:37 p.m., high 8:23 p.m. St. Andrews Bay at Panama City. High 12:36 a.m., low 10:03 a.m. Note that the times of high and low tide are 3 minutes earlier at Shell Point than at the St. Mark's River entrance. The average water temperature at Apalachicola was 84.2 degrees. Sunrise and sunset in Tallahassee. September 1, 2026, sunrise 7:14 a.m. Eastern Daylight Time, sunset 8 p.m. Eastern Daylight Time. At 1 a.m. Central Daylight Time, the center of Tropical Storm Edward was located by Air Force Reserve Reconnaissance Aircraft near latitude 28.8 north, latitude 92.5 west. Edward is moving toward the west-northwest near 7 miles per hour. A west-northwestward to northwestward motion is forecast during the next day or two. On the forecast track, the center of Edward is predicted to reach the northwestern Gulf Coast within the warning area later today and move inland over southeast Texas tonight. Maximum sustained winds remain near 40 miles per hour with higher gusts. Strengthening is forecast, and Edward could approach hurricane strength before it reaches the northwest Gulf Coast later today. Rapid weakening is expected after the center moves inland. Tropical storm force winds extend outward up to 25 miles from the center. The minimum central pressure estimated by reconnaissance drops on data is 1,005 millibars 29.68 inches. 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This broadcast originates from your National Weather Service office in Tallahassee, Florida. The latest weather and forecast information can also be accessed by calling our automated forecast line at 850-942-8851. The current time is 4:41 a.m. Eastern Daylight Time. These are the 4 a.m. Eastern Daylight Time conditions. At the Tallahassee Airport, it was clear.

The temperature was 77 degrees. The wind was east at 6 miles an hour. At Florida State University, the temperature was 79 degrees. The wind was calm. At Apalachicola, it was clear. The temperature was 77 degrees. The wind was calm. At Panama City Northwest, it was partly cloudy. The temperature was 76 degrees. The wind was calm. At Dothan, it was clear. Visibility 10 miles. Wind was calm. And the pressure was 30.08 inches and falling. At Albany, it was clear. The temperature was 76 degrees. The wind was calm. At Valdosta, it was clear. The temperature was 73 degrees. The wind was calm. Over the marine area, at the buoy south of Apalachicola, winds were east at 8 knots and seas were 1 foot. At the buoy south of Panama City, winds were southeast at 8 knots and seas were 2 feet. At the buoy south of Pensacola, winds were southeast at 6 knots and seas were 2 feet. The forecast for the local area. Today, sunny. A slight chance of showers and thunderstorms this afternoon. Highs in the lower 90s. Northeast winds 5 to 10 miles per hour. Chance of rain 20%. Tonight, partly cloudy with a slight chance of showers and thunderstorms in the evening, then mostly clear after midnight. Lows in the mid-70s. East winds around 5 miles per hour in the evening, becoming light and variable. Chance of rain 20%. Wednesday, mostly sunny. A chance of showers and thunderstorms in the afternoon. Humid with highs in the lower 90s. Northeast winds 5 to 10 miles per hour. Chance of rain 50%. Heat index values up to 105. Wednesday night, mostly cloudy in the evening, then becoming partly cloudy. A slight chance of showers and thunderstorms. Lows in the mid-70s. East winds around 5 miles per hour. Chance of rain 20%. Thursday, partly sunny. A chance of showers in the morning, then showers and thunderstorms likely in the afternoon. Humid with highs around 90. East winds around 5 miles per hour. Chance of rain 70%. Thursday night, mostly cloudy with showers and thunderstorms likely in the evening, then partly cloudy after midnight. Lows in the mid-70s. Chance of rain 70%. Friday through Sunday night, partly cloudy with a chance of showers and thunderstorms. Highs in the lower 90s. Lows in the mid-70s. Chance of rain 50%. Heat index values up to 110. Labor Day, partly sunny. Showers likely with a chance of thunderstorms in the afternoon. Highs in the lower 90s. Chance of rain 60%. The coastal waters forecast for the following: waters from Suwannee River to Apalachicola, Florida, extending from 20 to 60 nautical miles. Coastal waters from Okaloosa, Walton County line to Mexico Beach out to 20 nautical miles. Coastal waters from Mexico Beach to Apalachicola out to 20 nautical miles. Waters from Okaloosa, Walton County line to Mexico Beach 20 to 60 nautical miles. And waters from Mexico Beach to Apalachicola 20 to 60 nautical miles. Today, east winds 5 to 10 knots. Waves 1 foot or less. Wave detail, east 1 foot at 4 seconds. Protected waters, a light chop. A chance of showers and thunderstorms until late afternoon, then a slight chance of showers and thunderstorms late. Tonight, east winds 5 to 10 knots. Waves 1 foot or less. Wave detail, east 1 foot at 3 seconds. Protected waters, a light chop. A slight chance of showers and thunderstorms. Wednesday, east winds 5 to 10 knots. Waves 1 foot or less. Wave detail, east 1 foot at 3 seconds. Protected waters, a light chop. A chance of showers and thunderstorms. Wednesday night, east winds 5 to 10 knots. Waves 1 foot or less. Wave detail, east 1 foot at 3 seconds. Protected waters, a light chop. A chance of thunderstorms. A chance of showers in the evening, then showers after midnight. Thursday, southeast winds 5 to 10 knots. Waves 1 foot or less. Wave detail, southeast 1 foot at 4 seconds. Protected waters, a light chop. Showers with a chance of thunderstorms. Thursday night, southeast winds 5 to 10 knots. Waves 1 foot or less. Wave detail, southeast 1 foot at 3 seconds. Protected waters, a light chop. A chance of showers and thunderstorms.

Friday, southeast winds 5 to 10 knots. Waves 1 foot or less. Protected waters, a light shop. A chance of showers and thunderstorms. Friday night, south winds around 5 knots. Waves 1 foot or less. Protected waters, smooth. A slight chance of showers and thunderstorms. Saturday, northeast winds around 5 knots, becoming south in the afternoon. Waves 1 foot or less. Protected waters, smooth. A chance of showers and thunderstorms. Saturday night, southwest winds around 5 knots. Waves 1 foot or less. Protected waters, smooth. A slight chance of showers and thunderstorms after midnight. Winds and waves higher and near thunderstorms. The coastal waters forecast for the following St. Andrews Bay waterways. Today, northeast winds around 5 knots, becoming southeast around 5 knots late. Protected waters, smooth. A chance of showers and thunderstorms this afternoon. Tonight, south winds around 5 knots, becoming east after midnight. Protected waters, smooth. Wednesday, east winds around 5 knots. Protected waters, smooth. A slight chance of showers and thunderstorms in the afternoon. Wednesday night, south winds around 5 knots, becoming east after midnight. Protected waters, smooth. A chance of showers. A chance of thunderstorms, mainly in the evening. Thursday, east winds 5 to 10 knots, becoming southeast in the afternoon. Protected waters, a light shop. A chance of showers and thunderstorms in the morning, then showers with thunderstorms likely in the afternoon. Thursday night, southeast winds around 5 knots. Protected waters, smooth. Showers with a chance of thunderstorms in the evening, then a chance of showers with a slight chance of thunderstorms after midnight. Friday, east winds around 5 knots, becoming south in the afternoon. Protected waters, smooth. A chance of showers and thunderstorms. Friday night, south winds around 5 knots. Protected waters, smooth. A chance of showers and thunderstorms in the evening. Saturday, northeast winds around 5 knots, becoming southwest in the afternoon. Protected waters, a light shop. A slight chance of showers and thunderstorms in the morning, then a chance of showers and thunderstorms in the afternoon. Saturday night, west winds 5 to 10 knots. Protected waters, a light shop. A chance of showers and thunderstorms in the evening. Winds and waves higher and near thunderstorms. The Tropical Weather Outlook. For the North Atlantic, Caribbean Sea, and the Gulf of America, active systems, the National Hurricane Center is issuing advisories on Tropical Storm Edward, located over the northern Gulf of America. Tropical cyclone formation is not expected during the next 7 days. The Surf Zone Forecast General Outlook, a moderate risk of rip currents is expected over the next several days, maximizing during the afternoon and evening hours in conjunction with the sea breeze. With the Memorial Day weekend coming up, we want to remind everyone that life-threatening rip currents can still occur with a moderate risk. For those visiting the beaches, heed the beach signs, flags, and advice of officials. 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Tide information for Tuesday, September 1st, 2026. St. Mark's River entrance. High 4:45 a.m., low 11:27 a.m., high 5:52 p.m., low 11:22 p.m. Apalachicola. Low 12:48 a.m., high 6:20 a.m., low 1:37 p.m., high 8:23 p.m. St. Andrews Bay at Panama City. High 12:36 a.m., low 10:03 a.m. Note that the times of high and low tide are 3 minutes earlier at Shell Point than at the St. Mark's River entrance. The average water temperature at Apalachicola was 84.2 degrees. Sunrise and sunset in Tallahassee. September 1, 2026, sunrise 7:14 a.m. Eastern Daylight Time, sunset 8 p.m. Eastern Daylight Time. At 1 a.m. Central Daylight Time, the center of Tropical Storm Edward was located by Air Force Reserve Reconnaissance Aircraft near latitude 28.8 north, latitude 92.5 west. Edward is moving toward the west-northwest near 7 miles per hour. A west-northwestward to northwestward motion is forecast during the next day or two. On the forecast track, the center of Edward is predicted to reach the northwestern Gulf Coast within the warning area later today and move inland over southeast Texas tonight. Maximum sustained winds remain near 40 miles per hour with higher gusts. Strengthening is forecast.

Edouard could approach hurricane strength before it reaches the northwest Gulf Coast later today. Rapid weakening is expected after the center moves inland. Tropical storm force winds extend outward up to 25 miles from the center. The minimum central pressure estimated by reconnaissance drops on data is 1,005 millibars, 29.68 inches. 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This broadcast originates from your National Weather Service office in Tallahassee, Florida. The latest weather and forecast information can also be accessed by calling our automated forecast line at 850-942-8851. The current time is 4:52 a.m. Eastern Daylight Time. These are the 4 a.m. Eastern Daylight Time conditions. At the Tallahassee Airport, it was clear. The temperature was 77 degrees. The wind was east at 6 miles an hour. At Florida State University, the temperature was 79 degrees. The wind was calm. At Apalachicola, it was clear. The temperature was 77 degrees. The wind was calm. At Panama City Northwest, it was partly cloudy. The temperature was 76 degrees. The wind was calm. At Dothan, it was clear. Visibility 10 miles. Wind was calm. And the pressure was 30.08 inches and falling. At Albany, it was clear. The temperature was 76 degrees. The wind was calm. At Valdosta, it was clear. The temperature was 73 degrees. The wind was calm. Over the marine area, at the buoy south of Apalachicola, winds were east at 8 knots and seas were 1 foot. At the buoy south of Panama City, winds were southeast at 8 knots and seas were 2 feet. At the buoy south of Pensacola, winds were southeast at 6 knots and seas were 2 feet. The forecast for the local area. Today, sunny. A slight chance of showers and thunderstorms this afternoon. Highs in the lower 90s. Northeast winds 5 to 10 miles per hour. Chance of rain 20%. Tonight, partly cloudy with a slight chance of showers and thunderstorms in the evening, then mostly clear after midnight. Lows in the mid-70s. East winds around 5 miles per hour in the evening, becoming light and variable. Chance of rain 20%. Wednesday, mostly sunny. A chance of showers and thunderstorms in the afternoon. Humid with highs in the lower 90s. Northeast winds 5 to 10 miles per hour. Chance of rain 50%. Heat index values up to 105. Wednesday night, mostly cloudy in the evening, then becoming partly cloudy. A slight chance of showers and thunderstorms. Lows in the mid-70s. East winds around 5 miles per hour. Chance of rain 20%. Thursday, partly sunny. A chance of showers in the morning, then showers and thunderstorms likely in the afternoon. Humid with highs around 90. East winds around 5 miles per hour. Chance of rain 70%. Thursday night, mostly cloudy with showers and thunderstorms likely in the evening, then partly cloudy after midnight. Lows in the mid-70s. Chance of rain 70%. Friday through Sunday night, partly cloudy with a chance of showers and thunderstorms. Highs in the lower 90s. Lows in the mid-70s. Chance of rain 50%. Heat index values up to 110. Labor Day, partly sunny. Showers likely with a chance of thunderstorms in the afternoon. Highs in the lower 90s. Chance of rain 60%. The coastal waters forecast for the following waters from Suwannee River to Apalachicola, Florida, extending from 20 to 60 nautical miles. Coastal waters from Okaloosa, Walton County line to Mexico Beach out to 20 nautical miles. Coastal waters from Mexico Beach to Apalachicola out to 20 nautical miles. Waters from Okaloosa, Walton County line to Mexico Beach 20 to 60 nautical miles. And waters from Mexico Beach to Apalachicola 20 to 60 nautical miles. Today, east winds 5 to 10 knots. Waves 1 foot or less. Wave detail, east 1 foot at 4 seconds. Protected waters, a light chop. A chance of showers and thunderstorms until late afternoon, then a slight chance of showers and thunderstorms late. Tonight, east winds 5 to 10 knots. Waves 1 foot or less. Wave detail, east 1 foot at 3 seconds. Protected waters, a light chop. A slight chance of showers and thunderstorms. Wednesday, east winds 5 to 10 knots.

waves 1 foot or less. Wave detail, east 1 foot at 3 seconds. Protected waters, a light chop. A chance of showers and thunderstorms. Wednesday night, east winds 5 to 10 knots. Waves 1 foot or less. Wave detail, east 1 foot at 3 seconds. Protected waters, a light chop. A chance of thunderstorms. A chance of showers in the evening, then showers after midnight. Thursday, southeast winds 5 to 10 knots. Waves 1 foot or less. Wave detail, southeast 1 foot at 4 seconds. Protected waters, a light chop. Showers with a chance of thunderstorms. Thursday night, southeast winds 5 to 10 knots. Waves 1 foot or less. Wave detail, southeast 1 foot at 3 seconds. Protected waters, a light chop. A chance of showers and thunderstorms. Friday, southeast winds 5 to 10 knots. Waves 1 foot or less. Protected waters, a light chop. A chance of showers and thunderstorms. Friday night, south winds around 5 knots. Waves 1 foot or less. Protected waters, smooth. A slight chance of showers and thunderstorms. Saturday, northeast winds around 5 knots, becoming south in the afternoon. Waves 1 foot or less. Protected waters, smooth. A chance of showers and thunderstorms. Saturday night, southwest winds around 5 knots. Waves 1 foot or less. Protected waters, smooth. A slight chance of showers and thunderstorms after midnight. Winds and waves higher and near thunderstorms. The coastal waters forecast for the following St. Andrews Bay waterways. Today, northeast winds around 5 knots, becoming southeast around 5 knots late. Protected waters smooth. A chance of showers and thunderstorms this afternoon. Tonight, south winds around 5 knots, becoming east after midnight. Protected waters smooth. Wednesday, east winds around 5 knots. Protected waters smooth. A slight chance of showers and thunderstorms in the afternoon. Wednesday night, south winds around 5 knots, becoming east after midnight. Protected waters smooth. A chance of showers. A chance of thunderstorms, mainly in the evening. Thursday, east winds 5 to 10 knots, becoming southeast in the afternoon. Protected waters, a light chop. A chance of showers and thunderstorms in the morning, then showers with thunderstorms likely in the afternoon. Thursday night, southeast winds around 5 knots. Protected waters, smooth. Showers with a chance of thunderstorms in the evening, then a chance of showers with a slight chance of thunderstorms after midnight. Friday, east winds around 5 knots, becoming south in the afternoon. Protected waters, smooth. A chance of showers and thunderstorms. Friday night, south winds around 5 knots. Protected waters, smooth. A chance of showers and thunderstorms in the evening. Saturday, northeast winds around 5 knots, becoming southwest in the afternoon. Protected waters, a light chop. A slight chance of showers and thunderstorms in the morning, then a chance of showers and thunderstorms in the afternoon. Saturday night, west winds 5 to 10 knots. Protected waters, a light chop. A chance of showers and thunderstorms in the evening. Winds and waves higher and near thunderstorms. The Tropical Weather Outlook. For the North Atlantic, Caribbean Sea, and the Gulf of America active systems, the National Hurricane Center is issuing advisories on Tropical Storm Edward, located over the northern Gulf of America. Tropical cyclone formation is not expected during the next 7 days. The Surf Zone Forecast General Outlook, a moderate risk of rip currents is expected over the next several days, maximizing during the afternoon and evening hours in conjunction with the sea breeze. With the Memorial Day weekend coming up, we want to remind everyone that life-threatening rip currents can still occur with a moderate risk. 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St. Mark's River entrance. High 4:45 a.m., low 11:27 a.m., high 5:52 p.m., low 11:22 p.m. Apalachicola. Low 12:48 a.m., high 6:20 a.m., low 1:37 p.m., high 8:23 p.m. St. Andrews Bay of Panama City. High 12:36 a.m., low 10:03 a.m. Note that the time

of high and low tide are 3 minutes earlier at Shell Point than at the St. Mark's River entrance. The average water temperature at Apalachicola was 84.2 degrees. Sunrise and sunset in Tallahassee. September 1st, 2026, sunrise 7:14 a.m. Eastern Daylight Time, sunset 8 p.m. Eastern Daylight Time. The Tallahassee Climate Summary for yesterday, August 31st, 2026. Yesterday's high temperature was 94 degrees. This high was 3 degrees above the normal high of 91. Yesterday's low temperature was 75 degrees. This low was 3 degrees above the normal low of 72. No precipitation fell yesterday, which leaves the monthly total at 5.99 inches. This is 1.61 inches below the normal amount of 7.60 inches for August. The total precipitation for the year still stands at 29.51 inches, which is 13.81 inches below normal. The normal high temperature for today is 90 degrees, and the normal low is 72. The record high for today is 97, which last occurred in 1947, and the record low is 61, which occurred in 1934. Sunrise today is at 7:14 a.m. and sunset is at 8 p.m. At 1 a.m. Central Daylight Time, the center of Tropical Storm Edouard was located by Air Force Reserve Reconnaissance Aircraft near latitude 28.8 north, longitude 92.5 west. Edouard is moving toward the west-northwest near 7 miles per hour. A west-northwestward to northwestward motion is forecast during the next day or two. On the forecast track, the center of Edouard is predicted to reach the northwestern Gulf Coast within the warning area later today and move inland over southeast Texas tonight. Maximum sustained winds remain near 40 miles per hour with higher gusts. Strengthening is forecast, and Edouard could approach hurricane strength before it reaches the northwest Gulf Coast later today. Rapid weakening is expected after the center moves inland. Tropical storm force winds extend outward up to 25 miles from the center. The minimum central pressure estimated by reconnaissance drops on data is 1,005 millibars 29.68 inches. The Tropical Weather Outlook. For the North Atlantic, Caribbean Sea, and the Gulf of America, active systems, the National Hurricane Center is issuing advisories on Tropical Storm Edouard, located over the northern Gulf of America. Tropical cyclone formation is not expected during the next 7 days. The Surf Zone Forecast General Outlook, a moderate risk of rip currents is expected over the next several days, maximizing during the afternoon and evening hours in conjunction with the sea breeze. With the Memorial Day weekend coming up, we want to remind everyone that life-threatening rip currents can still occur with a moderate risk. For those visiting the beaches, heed the beach signs, flags, and advice of officials. 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St. Mark's River entrance. High 4:45 a.m., low 11:27 a.m., high 5:52 p.m., low 11:22 p.m. Apalachicola. Low 12:48 a.m., high 6:20 a.m., low 1:37 p.m., high 8:23 p.m. St. Andrews Bay at Panama City. High 12:36 a.m., low 10:03 a.m. Note that the times of high and low tide are 3 minutes earlier at Shell Point than at the St. Mark's River entrance. The average water temperature at Apalachicola was 84.2 degrees. Sunrise and sunset in Tallahassee. September 1st, 2026, sunrise 7:14 a.m. Eastern Daylight Time, sunset 8 p.m. Eastern Daylight Time. At 1 a.m. Central Daylight Time, the center of Tropical Storm Edouard was located by Air Force Reserve Reconnaissance Aircraft near latitude 28.8 north, longitude 92.5 west. Edouard is moving toward the west-northwest near 7 miles per hour. A west-northwestward to northwestward motion is forecast during the next day or two. On the forecast track, the center of Edouard is predicted to reach the northwestern Gulf Coast within the warning area later today and move inland over southeast Texas tonight. Maximum sustained winds remain near 40 miles per hour with higher gusts. Strengthening is forecast, and Edouard could approach hurricane strength before it reaches the northwest Gulf Coast later today. Rapid weakening is expected after the center moves inland. Tropical storm force winds extend outward up to 25 miles from the center. The minimum central pressure estimated by reconnaissance drops on data is 1,005 millibars 29.68 inches.
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This broadcast originates from your National Weather Service office in Tallahassee, Florida. The latest weather and forecast information can also be accessed by calling our automated forecast line at 850-942-8851. The current time is 5:06 a.m. Eastern Daylight Time. These are the 5 a.m. Eastern Daylight Time conditions. At the Tallahassee Airport, it was clear. The temperature was 77 degrees. The wind was northeast at 3 miles an hour. The report from Florida State University was not available. At Apalachicola, it was clear. The temperature was 76 degrees. The wind was north at 3 miles an hour. At Panama City Northwest, fog was reported. The temperature was 76 degrees. The wind was calm. At Dothan, it was clear. Visibility 10 miles. Wind was northeast at 3 miles an hour. And the pressure was 30.08 inches and steady. At Albany, it was clear. The temperature was 75 degrees. The wind was calm. At Valdosta, it was clear. The temperature was 73 degrees. The wind was calm. Over the marine area, at the buoy south of Apalachicola, winds were east at 6 knots. At the buoy south of Panama City, winds were east at 8 knots. At the buoy south of Pensacola, winds were east at 6 knots. The forecast for the local area. Today, sunny. A slight chance of showers and thunderstorms this afternoon. Highs in the lower 90s. Northeast winds 5 to 10 miles per hour. Chance of rain 20%. Tonight, partly cloudy with a slight chance of showers and thunderstorms in the evening, then mostly clear after midnight. Lows in the mid-70s. East winds around 5 miles per hour in the evening, becoming light and variable. Chance of rain 20%. Wednesday, mostly sunny. A chance of showers and thunderstorms in the afternoon. Humid with highs in the lower 90s. Northeast winds 5 to 10 miles per hour. Chance of rain 50%. Heat index values up to 105. Wednesday night, mostly cloudy in the evening, then becoming partly cloudy. A slight chance of showers and thunderstorms. Lows in the mid-70s. East winds around 5 miles per hour. Chance of rain 20%. Thursday, partly sunny. A chance of showers in the morning, then showers and thunderstorms likely in the afternoon. Humid with highs around 90. East winds around 5 miles per hour. Chance of rain 70%. Thursday night, mostly cloudy with showers and thunderstorms likely in the evening, then partly cloudy after midnight. Lows in the mid-70s. Chance of rain 70%. Friday through Sunday night, partly cloudy with a chance of showers and thunderstorms. Highs in the lower 90s. Lows in the mid-70s. Chance of rain 50%. Heat index values up to 110. Labor Day, partly sunny. Showers likely with a chance of thunderstorms in the afternoon. Highs in the lower 90s. Chance of rain 60%. The coastal waters forecast for the following: waters from Suwannee River to Apalachicola, Florida, extending from 20 to 60 nautical miles. Coastal waters from Okaloosa-Walton County line to Mexico Beach out to 20 nautical miles. Coastal waters from Mexico Beach to Apalachicola out to 20 nautical miles. Waters from Okaloosa-Walton County line to Mexico Beach 20 to 60 nautical miles. And waters from Mexico Beach to Apalachicola 20 to 60 nautical miles. Today, east winds 5 to 10 knots. Waves 1 foot or less. Wave detail, east 1 foot at 4 seconds. Protected waters a light chop. A chance of showers and thunderstorms until late afternoon, then a slight chance of showers and thunderstorms late. Tonight, east winds 5 to 10 knots. Waves 1 foot or less. Wave detail, east 1 foot at 3 seconds. Protected waters a light chop. A slight chance of showers and thunderstorms. Wednesday, east winds 5 to 10 knots. Waves 1 foot or less. Wave detail, east 1 foot at 3 seconds. Protected waters a light chop. A chance of showers and thunderstorms. Wednesday night, east winds 5 to 10 knots. Waves 1 foot or less. Wave detail, east 1 foot at 3 seconds. Protected waters a light chop. A chance of thunderstorms.
a chance.

The showers in the evening, then showers after midnight. Thursday, southeast winds 5 to 10 knots. Waves 1 foot or less. Wave detail, southeast 1 foot at 4 seconds. Protected waters, a light chop. Showers with a chance of thunderstorms. Thursday night, southeast winds 5 to 10 knots. Waves 1 foot or less. Wave detail, southeast 1 foot at 3 seconds. Protected waters, a light chop. A chance of showers and thunderstorms. Friday, southeast winds 5 to 10 knots. Waves 1 foot or less. Protected waters, a light chop. A chance of showers and thunderstorms. Friday night, south winds around 5 knots. Waves 1 foot or less. Protected waters, smooth. A slight chance of showers and thunderstorms. Saturday, northeast winds around 5 knots, becoming south in the afternoon. Waves 1 foot or less. Protected waters, smooth. A chance of showers and thunderstorms. Saturday night, southwest winds around 5 knots. Waves 1 foot or less. Protected waters, smooth. A slight chance of showers and thunderstorms after midnight. Winds and waves higher and near thunderstorms. The coastal waters forecast for the following St. Andrews Bay waterways. Today, northeast winds around 5 knots, becoming southeast around 5 knots late. Protected waters, smooth. A chance of showers and thunderstorms this afternoon. Tonight, south winds around 5 knots, becoming east after midnight. Protected waters, smooth. Wednesday, east winds around 5 knots. Protected waters, smooth. A slight chance of showers and thunderstorms in the afternoon. Wednesday night, south winds around 5 knots, becoming east after midnight. Protected waters, smooth. A chance of showers. A chance of thunderstorms, mainly in the evening. Thursday, east winds 5 to 10 knots, becoming southeast in the afternoon. Protected waters, a light chop. A chance of showers and thunderstorms in the morning, then showers with thunderstorms likely in the afternoon. Thursday night, southeast winds around 5 knots. Protected waters, smooth. Showers with a chance of thunderstorms in the evening, then a chance of showers with a slight chance of thunderstorms after midnight. Friday, east winds around 5 knots, becoming south in the afternoon. Protected waters, smooth. A chance of showers and thunderstorms. Friday night, south winds around 5 knots. Protected waters, smooth. A chance of showers and thunderstorms in the evening. Saturday, northeast winds around 5 knots, becoming southwest in the afternoon. Protected waters, a light chop. A slight chance of showers and thunderstorms in the morning, then a chance of showers and thunderstorms in the afternoon. Saturday night, west winds 5 to 10 knots. Protected waters, a light chop. A chance of showers and thunderstorms in the evening. Winds and waves higher and near thunderstorms. The Tropical Weather Outlook. For the North Atlantic, Caribbean Sea, and the Gulf of America, active systems, the National Hurricane Center is issuing advisories on Tropical Storm Edward, located over the northern Gulf of America. Tropical cyclone formation is not expected during the next 7 days. The Surf Zone Forecast General Outlook, a moderate risk of rip currents is expected over the next several days, maximizing during the afternoon and evening hours in conjunction with the sea breeze. With the Memorial Day weekend coming up, we want to remind everyone that life-threatening rip currents can still occur with a moderate risk. 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St. Mark's River entrance. High 4:45 a.m., low 11:27 a.m., high 5:52 p.m., low 11:22 p.m. Apalachicola. Low 12:48 a.m., high 6:20 a.m., low 1:37 p.m., high 8:23 p.m. St. Andrews Bay of Panama City. High 12:36 a.m., low 10:03 a.m. Note that the times of high and low tide are 3 minutes earlier at Shell Point than at the St. Mark's River entrance. The average water temperature at Apalachicola was 84.2 degrees. Sunrise and sunset in Tallahassee. September 1, 2026, sunrise 7:14 a.m. Eastern Daylight Time, sunset 8 p.m. Eastern Daylight Time. At 4 a.m. Central Daylight Time, the center of Tropical Storm Edward was located.

megahertz. This broadcast originates from your National Weather Service office in Tallahassee, Florida. The latest weather and forecast information can also be accessed by calling our automated forecast line at 850-942-8851. The current time is 5:17 a.m. Eastern Daylight Time. These are the 5 a.m. Eastern Daylight Time conditions. At the Tallahassee Airport, it was clear. The temperature was 77 degrees. The wind was northeast at 3 miles an hour. At Florida State University, the temperature was 77 degrees. The wind was calm. At Apalachicola, it was clear. The temperature was 76 degrees. The wind was north at 3 miles an hour. At Panama City Northwest, fog was reported. The temperature was 76 degrees. The wind was calm. At Dothan, it was clear. Visibility 10 miles. Wind was northeast at 3 miles an hour. And the pressure was 30.08 inches and steady. At Albany, it was clear. The temperature was 75 degrees. The wind was calm. At Valdosta, it was clear. The temperature was 73 degrees. The wind was calm. Over the marine area, at the buoy south of Apalachicola, winds were east at 6 knots and seas were 1 foot. At the buoy south of Panama City, winds were east at 6 knots and seas were 1 foot. At the buoy south of Pensacola, wave heights 2 feet. Wave period 6 seconds. The forecast for the local area. Today, sunny. A slight chance of showers and thunderstorms this afternoon. Highs in the lower 90s. Northeast winds 5 to 10 miles per hour. Chance of rain 20%. Tonight, partly cloudy with a slight chance of showers and thunderstorms in the evening, then mostly clear after midnight. Lows in the mid-70s. East winds around 5 miles per hour in the evening, becoming light and variable. Chance of rain 20%. Wednesday, mostly sunny. A chance of showers and thunderstorms in the afternoon. Humid with highs in the lower 90s. Northeast winds 5 to 10 miles per hour. Chance of rain 50%. Heat index values up to 105. Wednesday night, mostly cloudy in the evening, then becoming partly cloudy. A slight chance of showers and thunderstorms. Lows in the mid-70s. East winds around 5 miles per hour. Chance of rain 20%. Thursday, partly sunny. A chance of showers in the morning, then showers and thunderstorms likely in the afternoon. Humid with highs around 90. East winds around 5 miles per hour. Chance of rain 70%. Thursday night, mostly cloudy with showers and thunderstorms likely in the evening, then partly cloudy after midnight. Lows in the mid-70s. Chance of rain 70%. Friday through Sunday night, partly cloudy with a chance of showers and thunderstorms. Highs in the lower 90s. Lows in the mid-70s. Chance of rain 50%. Heat index values up to 110. Labor Day, partly sunny. Showers likely with a chance of thunderstorms in the afternoon. Highs in the lower 90s. Chance of rain 60%. The coastal waters forecast for the following: waters from Suwannee River to Apalachicola, Florida, extending from 20 to 60 nautical miles. Coastal waters from Okaloosa-Walton County line to Mexico Beach out to 20 nautical miles. Coastal waters from Mexico Beach to Apalachicola out to 20 nautical miles. Waters from Okaloosa-Walton County line to Mexico Beach 20 to 60 nautical miles. And waters from Mexico Beach to Apalachicola 20 to 60 nautical miles. Today, east winds 5 to 10 knots. Waves 1 foot or less. Wave detail, east 1 foot at 4 seconds. Protected waters a light chop. A chance of showers and thunderstorms until late afternoon, then a slight chance of showers and thunderstorms late. Tonight, east winds 5 to 10 knots. Waves 1 foot or less. Wave detail, east 1 foot at 3 seconds. Protected waters a light chop. A slight chance of showers and thunderstorms. Wednesday, east winds 5 to 10 knots. Waves 1 foot or less. Wave detail, east 1 foot at 3 seconds. Protected waters a light chop. A chance of showers and thunderstorms. Wednesday night, east winds 5 to 10 knots. Waves 1 foot or less. Wave detail, east 1 foot at 3 seconds. Protected waters a light chop. A chance of thunderstorms.
a chance of showers in the evening. Then

hours after midnight. Thursday, southeast winds 5 to 10 knots. Waves 1 foot or less. Wave detail, southeast 1 foot at 4 seconds. Protected waters, a light chop. Showers with a chance of thunderstorms. Thursday night, southeast winds 5 to 10 knots. Waves 1 foot or less. Wave detail, southeast 1 foot at 3 seconds. Protected waters, a light chop. A chance of showers and thunderstorms. Friday, southeast winds 5 to 10 knots. Waves 1 foot or less. Protected waters, a light chop. A chance of showers and thunderstorms. Friday night, south winds around 5 knots. Waves 1 foot or less. Protected waters, smooth. A slight chance of showers and thunderstorms. Saturday, northeast winds around 5 knots, becoming south in the afternoon. Waves 1 foot or less. Protected waters, smooth. A chance of showers and thunderstorms. Saturday night, southwest winds around 5 knots. Waves 1 foot or less. Protected waters, smooth. A slight chance of showers and thunderstorms after midnight. Winds and waves higher and near thunderstorms. The coastal waters forecast for the following St. Andrews Bay waterways. Today, northeast winds around 5 knots, becoming southeast around 5 knots late. Protected waters smooth. A chance of showers and thunderstorms this afternoon. Tonight, south winds around 5 knots, becoming east after midnight. Protected waters smooth. Wednesday, east winds around 5 knots. Protected waters smooth. A slight chance of showers and thunderstorms in the afternoon. Wednesday night, south winds around 5 knots, becoming east after midnight. Protected waters smooth. A chance of showers. A chance of thunderstorms, mainly in the evening. Thursday, east winds 5 to 10 knots, becoming southeast in the afternoon. Protected waters, a light chop. A chance of showers and thunderstorms in the morning, then showers with thunderstorms likely in the afternoon. Thursday night, southeast winds around 5 knots. Protected waters smooth. Showers with a chance of thunderstorms in the evening, then a chance of showers with a slight chance of thunderstorms after midnight. Friday, east winds around 5 knots, becoming south in the afternoon. Protected waters smooth. A chance of showers and thunderstorms. Friday night, south winds around 5 knots. Protected waters smooth. A chance of showers and thunderstorms in the evening. Saturday, northeast winds around 5 knots, becoming southwest in the afternoon. Protected waters, a light chop. A slight chance of showers and thunderstorms in the morning, then a chance of showers and thunderstorms in the afternoon. Saturday night, west winds 5 to 10 knots. Protected waters, a light chop. A chance of showers and thunderstorms in the evening. Winds and waves higher and near thunderstorms. The Tropical Weather Outlook. For the North Atlantic, Caribbean Sea, and the Gulf of America, active systems, the National Hurricane Center is issuing advisories on Tropical Storm Eduard, located over the northern Gulf of America. Tropical cyclone formation is not expected during the next 7 days. The Surf Zone Forecast General Outlook, a moderate risk of rip currents is expected over the next several days, maximizing during the afternoon and evening hours in conjunction with the sea breeze. With the Memorial Day weekend coming up, we want to remind everyone that life-threatening rip currents can still occur with a moderate risk. For those visiting the beaches, heed the beach signs, flags, and advice of officials. 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St. Mark's River entrance. High 4:45 a.m., low 11:27 a.m., high 5:52 p.m., low 11:22 p.m. Apalachicola. Low 12:48 a.m., high 6:20 a.m., low 1:37 p.m., high 8:23 p.m. St. Andrews Bay at Panama City. High 12:36 a.m., low 10:03 a.m. Note that the times of high and low tide are 3 minutes earlier at Shell Point than at the St. Mark's River entrance. The average water temperature at Apalachicola was 84.2 degrees. Sunrise and sunset in Tallahassee. September 1, 2026, sunrise 7:14 a.m. Eastern Daylight Time, sunset 8 p.m. Eastern Daylight Time. At 4 a.m. Central Daylight Time, the center of Tropical Storm Eduard was located near latitude 29.

92.0 north, latitude 92.8 west. Edward is moving toward the west-northwest near 8 miles per hour. A west-northwestward to northwestward motion is forecast during the next day or two. On the forecast track, the center of Edward is forecast to reach the northwestern Gulf Coast within the warning area later today and move inland over southeast Texas tonight. Maximum sustained winds are near 40 miles per hour with higher gusts. Significant strengthening is forecast today, and Edward could approach hurricane strength before it reaches the northwest Gulf Coast later today. Rapid weakening is expected after the center moves inland. Tropical storm force winds extend outward up to 25 miles from the center. The estimated minimum central pressure is 1,005 millibars, 29.68 inches. 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This broadcast originates from your National Weather Service office in Tallahassee, Florida. The latest weather and forecast information can also be accessed by calling our automated forecast line at 850-942-8851. The current time is 5:28 a.m. Eastern Daylight Time. These are the 5 a.m. Eastern Daylight Time conditions. At the Tallahassee Airport, it was clear. The temperature was 77 degrees. The wind was northeast at 3 miles an hour. At Florida State University, the temperature was 77 degrees. The wind was calm. At Apalachicola, it was clear. The temperature was 76 degrees. The wind was north at 3 miles an hour. At Panama City Northwest, fog was reported. The temperature was 76 degrees. The wind was calm. At Dothan, it was clear. Visibility 10 miles. Wind was northeast at 3 miles an hour. And the pressure was 30.08 inches and steady. At Albany, it was clear. The temperature was 75 degrees. The wind was calm. At Valdosta, it was clear. The temperature was 73 degrees. The wind was calm. Over the marine area, at the buoy south of Apalachicola, winds were east at 6 knots and seas were 1 foot. At the buoy south of Panama City, winds were east at 6 knots and seas were 1 foot. At the buoy south of Pensacola, wave height 2 feet. Wave period 6 seconds. The forecast for the local area. Today, sunny. A slight chance of showers and thunderstorms this afternoon. Highs in the lower 90s. Northeast winds 5 to 10 miles per hour. Chance of rain 20%. Tonight, partly cloudy with a slight chance of showers and thunderstorms in the evening, then mostly clear after midnight. Lows in the mid-70s. East winds around 5 miles per hour in the evening, becoming light and variable. Chance of rain 20%. Wednesday, mostly sunny. A chance of showers and thunderstorms in the afternoon. Humid with highs in the lower 90s. Northeast winds 5 to 10 miles per hour. Chance of rain 50%. Heat index values up to 105. Wednesday night, mostly cloudy in the evening, then becoming partly cloudy. A slight chance of showers and thunderstorms. Lows in the mid-70s. East winds around 5 miles per hour. Chance of rain 20%. Thursday, partly sunny. A chance of showers in the morning, then showers and thunderstorms likely in the afternoon. Humid with highs around 90. East winds around 5 miles per hour. Chance of rain 70%. Thursday night, mostly cloudy with showers and thunderstorms likely in the evening, then partly cloudy after midnight. Lows in the mid-70s. Chance of rain 70%. Friday through Sunday night, partly cloudy with a chance of showers and thunderstorms. Highs in the lower 90s. Lows in the mid-70s. Chance of rain 50%. Heat index values up to 110. Labor Day, partly sunny. Showers likely with a chance of thunderstorms in the afternoon. Highs in the lower 90s. Chance of rain 60%. The Tallahassee Climate Summary for yesterday, August 31, 2026. Yesterday's high temperature was 94 degrees. This high was 3 degrees above the normal high of 91. Yesterday's low temperature was 75 degrees. This low was 3 degrees above the normal low of 72. No precipitation fell yesterday, which leaves the monthly total at 5.99 inches. This is 1.61 inches below the normal amount of 7.60 inches.

0: is for August.
1: The total precipitation for the year still stands at 29.51 inches, which is 13.81 inches below normal. The normal high temperature for today is 90 degrees, and the normal low is 72. The record high for today is 97, which last occurred in 1947, and the record low is 61, which occurred in 1934. Sunrise today is at 7:14 a.m. and sunset is at 8 p.m. The coastal waters forecast for the following: waters from Suwannee River to Apalachicola, Florida, extending from 20 to 60 nautical miles, coastal waters from Okaloosa-Walton County line to Mexico Beach out to 20 nautical miles, coastal waters from Mexico Beach to Apalachicola out to 20 nautical miles, waters from Okaloosa-Walton County line to Mexico Beach 20 to 60 nautical miles, and waters from Mexico Beach to Apalachicola 20 to 60 nautical miles. Today, east winds 5 to 10 nautical beach 20 to 60 nautical miles, and waters from Mexico Beach to Apalachicola 20 to 60 nautical miles. Today, east winds 5 to 10 knots. Waves 1 foot or less. Wave detail, east 1 foot at 4 seconds. Protected waters, a light chop. A chance of showers and thunderstorms until late afternoon, then a slight chance of showers and thunderstorms late. Tonight, east winds 5 to 10 knots. Waves 1 foot or less. Wave detail, east 1 foot at 3 seconds. Protected waters, a light chop. A slight chance of showers and thunderstorms. Wednesday, east winds 5 to 10 knots. Waves 1 foot or less. Wave detail, east 1 foot at 3 seconds. Protected waters, a light chop. A chance of showers and thunderstorms. Wednesday night, east winds 5 to 10 knots. Waves 1 foot or less. Wave detail, east 1 foot at 3 seconds. Protected waters, a light chop. A chance of thunderstorms. A chance of showers in the evening, then showers after midnight. Thursday, southeast winds 5 to 10 knots. Waves 1 foot or less. Wave detail, southeast 1 foot at 4 seconds. Protected waters, a light chop. Showers with a chance of thunderstorms. Thursday night, southeast winds 5 to 10 knots. Waves 1 foot or less. Wave detail, southeast 1 foot at 3 seconds. Protected waters, a light chop. A chance of showers and thunderstorms. Friday, southeast winds 5 to 10 knots. Waves 1 foot or less. Protected waters, a light chop. A chance of showers and thunderstorms. Friday night, south winds around 5 knots. Waves 1 foot or less. Protected waters, smooth. A slight chance of showers and thunderstorms. Saturday, northeast winds around 5 knots, becoming south in the afternoon. Waves 1 foot or less. Protected waters, smooth. A chance of showers and thunderstorms. Saturday night, southwest winds around 5 knots. Waves 1 foot or less. Protected waters, smooth. A slight chance of showers and thunderstorms after midnight. Winds and waves higher in and near thunderstorms. The coastal waters forecast for the following: St. Andrews Bay waterways. Today, northeast winds around 5 knots, becoming southeast around 5 knots late. Protected waters, smooth. A chance of showers and thunderstorms this afternoon. Tonight, south winds around 5 knots, becoming east after midnight. Protected waters, smooth. Wednesday, east winds around 5 knots. Protected waters, smooth. A slight chance of showers and thunderstorms in the afternoon. Wednesday night, south winds around 5 knots, becoming east after midnight. Protected waters, smooth. A chance of showers. A chance of thunderstorms, mainly in the evening. Thursday, east winds 5 to 10 knots, becoming southeast in the afternoon. Protected waters, a light chop. A chance of showers and thunderstorms in the morning, then showers with thunderstorms likely in the afternoon. Thursday night, southeast winds around 5 knots. Protected waters, smooth. Showers with a chance of thunderstorms in the evening, then a chance of showers with a slight chance of thunderstorms after midnight. Friday, east winds around 5 knots, becoming south in the afternoon. Protected waters, smooth. A chance of showers and thunderstorms. Friday night, south winds around 5 knots. Protected waters, smooth. A chance of showers and thunderstorms in the evening. Saturday, northeast winds around 5 knots, becoming southwest in the afternoon. Protected waters, a light chop. A slight chance of showers and thunderstorms in the morning, then a chance of showers and thunderstorms in the afternoon.

Saturday night, west winds 5 to 10 knots. Protected waters, a light chop. A chance of showers and thunderstorms in the evening. Winds and waves higher and near thunderstorms. The Tropical Weather Outlook. For the North Atlantic, Caribbean Sea, and the Gulf of America, active systems, the National Hurricane Center is issuing advisories on Tropical Storm Edward, located over the northern Gulf of America. Tropical cyclone formation is not expected during the next 7 days. The Surf Zone Forecast General Outlook, a moderate risk of rip currents is expected over the next several days, maximizing during the afternoon and evening hours in conjunction with the sea breeze. With the Memorial Day weekend coming up, we want to remind everyone that life-threatening rip currents can still occur with a moderate risk. 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St. Mark's River entrance. High 4:45 a.m., low 11:27 a.m., high 5:52 p.m., low 11:22 p.m. Apalachicola. Low 12:48 a.m., high 6:20 a.m., low 1:37 p.m., high 8:23 p.m. St. Andrews Bay at Panama City. High 12:36 a.m., low 10:03 a.m. Note that the times of high and low tide are 3 minutes earlier at Channel Point than at the St. Mark's River entrance. The average water temperature at Apalachicola was 84.2 degrees. Sunrise and sunset in Tallahassee. September 1, 2026, sunrise 7:14 a.m. Eastern Daylight Time, sunset 8 p.m. Eastern Daylight Time. At 4 a.m. Central Daylight Time, the center of Tropical Storm Edward was located near latitude 29.0 north, latitude 92.8 west. Edward is moving toward the west-northwest near 8 miles per hour. A west-northwestward to northwestward motion is forecast during the next day or two. On the forecast track, the center of Edward is forecast to reach the northwestern Gulf Coast within the warning area later today and move inland over southeast Texas tonight. Maximum sustained winds are near 40 miles per hour with higher gusts. Significant strengthening is forecast today and Edward could approach hurricane strength before it reaches the northwest Gulf Coast later today. Rapid weakening is expected after the center moves inland. Tropical storm force winds extend outward up to 25 miles from the center. The estimated minimum central pressure is 1,005 millibars, 29.68 inches. 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This broadcast originates from your National Weather Service office in Tallahassee, Florida. The latest weather and forecast information can also be accessed by calling our automated forecast line at 850-942-8851. The current time is 5:40 a.m. Eastern Daylight Time. These are the 5 a.m. Eastern Daylight Time conditions. At the Tallahassee Airport, it was clear. The temperature was 77 degrees. The wind was northeast at 3 miles an hour. At Florida State University, the temperature was 77 degrees. The wind was calm. At Apalachicola, it was clear. The temperature was 76 degrees. The wind was north at 3 miles an hour. At Panama City Northwest, fog was reported. The temperature was 76 degrees. The wind was calm. At Dothan, it was clear. Visibility 10 miles. Wind was northeast at 3 miles an hour. And the pressure was 30.08 inches and steady. At Albany, it was clear. The temperature was 75 degrees. The wind was calm. At Valdosta, it was clear. The temperature was 73 degrees. The wind was calm. Over the marine area, at the buoys south of Apalachicola, winds were east at 6 knots and seas were 1 foot. At the buoys south of Panama City, winds were east at 6 knots and seas were 1 foot. At the buoys south of Pensacola, wave height 2 feet. Wave period 6 seconds. The forecast for the local area. Today, sunny. A slight chance of showers and thunderstorms this afternoon. Highs in the lower 90s. Northeast winds 5 to 10 miles per hour. Chance of rain 20%. Tonight, partly cloudy with a slight chance of showers and thunderstorms.

Thunderstorms in the evening, then mostly clear after midnight. Lows in the mid-70s. East winds around 5 miles per hour in the evening, becoming light and variable. Chance of rain 20%. Wednesday, mostly sunny. A chance of showers and thunderstorms in the afternoon. Humid with highs in the lower 90s. Northeast winds 5 to 10 miles per hour. Chance of rain 50%. Heat index values up to 105. Wednesday night, mostly cloudy in the evening, then becoming partly cloudy. A slight chance of showers and thunderstorms. Lows in the mid-70s. East winds around 5 miles per hour. Chance of rain 20%. Thursday, partly sunny. A chance of showers in the morning, then showers and thunderstorms likely in the afternoon. Humid with highs around 90. East winds around 5 miles per hour. Chance of rain 70%. Thursday night, mostly cloudy with showers and thunderstorms likely in the evening, then partly cloudy after midnight. Lows in the mid-70s. Chance of rain 70%. Friday through Sunday night, partly cloudy with a chance of showers and thunderstorms. Highs in the lower 90s. Lows in the mid-70s. Chance of rain 50%. Heat index values up to 110. Labor Day, partly sunny. Showers likely with a chance of thunderstorms in the afternoon. Highs in the lower 90s. Chance of rain 60%. The coastal waters forecast for the following: waters from Suwannee River to Apalachicola, Florida, extending from 20 to 60 nautical miles. Coastal waters from Okaloosa-Walton County line to Mexico Beach out to 20 nautical miles. Coastal waters from Mexico Beach to Apalachicola out to 20 nautical miles. Waters from Okaloosa-Walton County line to Mexico Beach 20 to 60 nautical miles. And waters from Mexico Beach to Apalachicola 20 to 60 nautical miles. Today, east winds 5 to 10 knots. Waves 1 foot or less. Wave detail, east 1 foot at 4 seconds. Protected waters, a light chop. A chance of showers and thunderstorms until late afternoon, then a slight chance of showers and thunderstorms late. Tonight, east winds 5 to 10 knots. Waves 1 foot or less. Wave detail, east 1 foot at 3 seconds. Protected waters, a light chop. A slight chance of showers and thunderstorms. Wednesday, east winds 5 to 10 knots. Waves 1 foot or less. Wave detail, east 1 foot at 3 seconds. Protected waters, a light chop. A chance of showers and thunderstorms. Wednesday night, east winds 5 to 10 knots. Waves 1 foot or less. Wave detail, east 1 foot at 3 seconds. Protected waters, a light chop. A chance of thunderstorms. A chance of showers in the evening, then showers after midnight. Thursday, southeast winds 5 to 10 knots. Waves 1 foot or less. Wave detail, southeast 1 foot at 4 seconds. Protected waters, a light chop. Showers with a chance of thunderstorms. Thursday night, southeast winds 5 to 10 knots. Waves 1 foot or less. Wave detail, southeast 1 foot at 3 seconds. Protected waters, a light chop. A chance of showers and thunderstorms. Friday, southeast winds 5 to 10 knots. Waves 1 foot or less. Protected waters, a light chop. A chance of showers and thunderstorms. Friday night, south winds around 5 knots. Waves 1 foot or less. Protected waters, smooth. A slight chance of showers and thunderstorms. Saturday, northeast winds around 5 knots, becoming south in the afternoon. Waves 1 foot or less. Protected waters, smooth. A chance of showers and thunderstorms. Saturday night, southwest winds around 5 knots. Waves 1 foot or less. Protected waters, smooth. A slight chance of showers and thunderstorms after midnight. Winds and waves higher and near thunderstorms. The coastal waters forecast for the following: St. Andrews Bay waterways. Today, northeast winds around 5 knots, becoming southeast around 5 knots late. Protected waters, smooth. A chance of showers and thunderstorms this afternoon. Tonight, south winds around 5 knots, becoming east after midnight. Protected waters, smooth. Wednesday, east winds around 5 knots. Protected waters, smooth. A slight chance of showers and thunderstorms in the afternoon. Wednesday night, south winds around 5 knots, becoming east after midnight. Protected waters, smooth. A chance of showers.
A chance of thunderstorms, mainly in the evening. Thursday, east winds 5 to 10 knots, becoming southeast in the afternoon. Protected waters, a light chop. A chance of showers and thunderstorms in the morning, then showers with thunderstorms likely in the afternoon. Thursday night, southeast winds around 5 knots. Protected waters, smooth. Showers with a chance of thunderstorms in the evening, then a chance of showers with a slight chance of thunderstorms after midnight. Friday, east winds around 5 knots, becoming south in the afternoon. Protected waters, smooth. A chance of showers and thunderstorms. Friday night, south winds around 5 knots. Protected waters, smooth. A chance of showers and thunderstorms in the evening. Saturday, northeast winds around 5 knots, becoming southwest in the afternoon. Protected waters, a light chop. A slight chance of showers and thunderstorms in the morning, then a chance of showers and thunderstorms in the afternoon. Saturday night, west winds 5 to 10 knots. Protected waters, a light chop. A chance of showers and thunderstorms in the evening. Winds and waves higher in and near thunderstorms. The Tropical Weather Outlook. For the North Atlantic, Caribbean Sea, and the Gulf of America, active systems, the National Hurricane Center is issuing advisories on Tropical Storm Edward, located over the northern Gulf of America. Tropical cyclone formation is not expected during the next 7 days. The Surf Zone Forecast General Outlook, a moderate risk of rip currents is expected over the next several days, maximizing during the afternoon and evening hours in conjunction with the sea breeze. With the Memorial Day weekend coming up, we want to remind everyone that life-threatening rip currents can still occur with a moderate risk. 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St. Mark's River entrance. High 4:45 a.m., low 11:27 a.m., high 5:52 p.m., low 11:22 p.m. Apalachicola. Low 12:48 a.m., high 6:20 a.m., low 1:37 p.m., high 8:23 p.m. St. Andrew's Bay at Panama City. High 12:36 a.m., low 10:03 a.m. Note that the times of high and low tide are 3 minutes earlier at Shell Point than at the St. Mark's River entrance. The average water temperature at Apalachicola was 84.2 degrees. Sunrise and sunset in Tallahassee. September 1, 2026, sunrise 7:14 a.m. Eastern Daylight Time, sunset 8 p.m. Eastern Daylight Time. At 4 a.m. Central Daylight Time, the center of Tropical Storm Edward was located near latitude 29.0 north, latitude 92.8 west. Edward is moving toward the west-northwest near 8 miles per hour. A west-northwestward to northwestward motion is forecast during the next day or two. On the forecast track, the center of Edward is forecast to reach the northwestern Gulf Coast within the warning area later today and move inland over southeast Texas tonight. Maximum sustained winds are near 40 miles per hour with higher gusts. Significant strengthening is forecast today and Edward could approach hurricane strength before it reaches the northwest Gulf Coast later today. Rapid weakening is expected after the center moves inland. Tropical storm force winds extend outward up to 25 miles from the center. The estimated minimum central pressure is 1,005 millibars, 29.68 inches. 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This broadcast originates from your National Weather Service office in Tallahassee, Florida. The latest weather and forecast information can also be accessed by calling our automated forecast line at 850-942-8851. The current time is 5:51 a.m. Eastern Daylight Time. These are the 5 a.m. Eastern Daylight Time conditions. At the Tallahassee Airport, it was clear. The temperature was 77 degrees. The wind was northeast at 3 miles an hour. At Florida State University, the temperature was 77 degrees. The wind was calm. At Apalachicola, it was clear. The temperature was 76 degrees. The wind was north at 3 miles an hour. At Panama City Northwest, fog was reported. The temperature was 76 degrees. The wind was calm. At Dothan, it was clear.
Visibility 10 miles.

Wind was northeast at 3 miles an hour, and the pressure was 30.08 inches and steady. At Albany, it was clear. The temperature was 75 degrees. The wind was calm. At Valdosta, it was clear. The temperature was 73 degrees. The wind was calm. Over the marine area, at the buoy south of Apalachicola, winds were east at 6 knots and seas were 1 foot. At the buoy south of Panama City, winds were east at 6 knots and seas were 1 foot. At the buoy south of Pensacola, wave height 2 feet. Wave period 6 seconds. The forecast for the local area. Today, sunny. A slight chance of showers and thunderstorms this afternoon. Highs in the lower 90s. Northeast winds 5 to 10 miles per hour. Chance of rain 20%. Tonight, partly cloudy with a slight chance of showers and thunderstorms in the evening, then mostly clear after midnight. Lows in the mid-70s. East winds around 5 miles per hour in the evening, becoming light and variable. Chance of rain 20%. Wednesday, mostly sunny. A chance of showers and thunderstorms in the afternoon. Humid with highs in the lower 90s. Northeast winds 5 to 10 miles per hour. Chance of rain 50%. Heat index values up to 105. Wednesday night, mostly cloudy in the evening, then becoming partly cloudy. A slight chance of showers and thunderstorms. Lows in the mid-70s. East winds around 5 miles per hour. Chance of rain 20%. Thursday, partly sunny. A chance of showers in the morning, then showers and thunderstorms likely in the afternoon. Humid with highs around 90. East winds around 5 miles per hour. Chance of rain 70%. Thursday night, mostly cloudy with showers and thunderstorms likely in the evening, then partly cloudy after midnight. Lows in the mid-70s. Chance of rain 70%. Friday through Sunday night, partly cloudy with a chance of showers and thunderstorms. Highs in the lower 90s. Lows in the mid-70s. Chance of rain 50%. Heat index values up to 110. Labor Day, partly sunny. Showers likely with a chance of thunderstorms in the afternoon. Highs in the lower 90s. Chance of rain 60%. The coastal waters forecast for the following waters from Suwannee River to Apalachicola, Florida, extending from 20 to 60 nautical miles. Coastal waters from Okaloosa-Walton County line to Mexico Beach out to 20 nautical miles. Coastal waters from Mexico Beach to Apalachicola out to 20 nautical miles. Waters from Okaloosa-Walton County line to Mexico Beach 20 to 60 nautical miles. And waters from Mexico Beach to Apalachicola 20 to 60 nautical miles. Today, east winds 5 to 10 knots. Waves 1 foot or less. Wave detail, east 1 foot at 4 seconds. Protected waters a light chop. A chance of showers and thunderstorms until late afternoon, then a slight chance of showers and thunderstorms late. Tonight, east winds 5 to 10 knots. Waves 1 foot or less. Wave detail, east 1 foot at 3 seconds. Protected waters a light chop. A slight chance of showers and thunderstorms. Wednesday, east winds 5 to 10 knots. Waves 1 foot or less. Wave detail, east 1 foot at 3 seconds. Protected waters a light chop. A chance of showers and thunderstorms. Wednesday night, east winds 5 to 10 knots. Waves 1 foot or less. Wave detail, east 1 foot at 3 seconds. Protected waters a light chop. A chance of thunderstorms. A chance of showers in the evening, then showers after midnight. Thursday, southeast winds 5 to 10 knots. Waves 1 foot or less. Wave detail, southeast 1 foot at 4 seconds. Protected waters a light chop. Showers with a chance of thunderstorms. Thursday night, southeast winds 5 to 10 knots. Waves 1 foot or less. Wave detail, southeast 1 foot at 3 seconds. Protected waters a light chop. A chance of showers and thunderstorms. Friday, southeast winds 5 to 10 knots. Waves 1 foot or less. Protected waters a light chop. A chance of showers and thunderstorms. Friday night, south winds around 5 knots. Waves 1 foot or less. Protected waters smooth. A slight chance of showers and thunderstorms. Saturday, northeast winds around 5 knots, becoming south in the afternoon. Waves 1 foot or less. Protected waters smooth.

a chance of showers and thunderstorms. Saturday night, southwest winds around 5 knots. Waves 1 foot or less. Protected waters smooth. A slight chance of showers and thunderstorms after midnight. Winds and waves higher and near thunderstorms. The coastal waters forecast for the following St. Andrews Bay waterways. Today, northeast winds around 5 knots, becoming southeast around 5 knots late. Protected waters smooth. A chance of showers and thunderstorms this afternoon. Tonight, south winds around 5 knots, becoming east after midnight. Protected waters smooth. Wednesday, east winds around 5 knots. Protected waters smooth. A slight chance of showers and thunderstorms in the afternoon. Wednesday night, south winds around 5 knots, becoming east after midnight. Protected waters smooth. A chance of showers. A chance of thunderstorms, mainly in the evening. Thursday, east winds 5 to 10 knots, becoming southeast in the afternoon. Protected waters a light chop. A chance of showers and thunderstorms in the morning, then showers with thunderstorms likely in the afternoon. Thursday night, southeast winds around 5 knots. Protected waters smooth. Showers with a chance of thunderstorms in the evening, then a chance of showers with a slight chance of thunderstorms after midnight. Friday, east winds around 5 knots, becoming south in the afternoon. Protected waters smooth. A chance of showers and thunderstorms. Friday night, south winds around 5 knots. Protected waters smooth. A chance of showers and thunderstorms in the evening. Saturday, northeast winds around 5 knots, becoming southwest in the afternoon. Protected waters a light chop. A slight chance of showers and thunderstorms in the morning, then a chance of showers and thunderstorms in the afternoon. Saturday night, west winds 5 to 10 knots. Protected waters a light chop. A chance of showers and thunderstorms in the evening. Winds and waves higher and near thunderstorms. The Tropical Weather Outlook. For the North Atlantic, Caribbean Sea and the Gulf of America, Active Systems, the National Hurricane Center is issuing advisories on Tropical Storm Edward, located over the northern Gulf of America. Tropical cyclone formation is not expected during the next 7 days. The Surf Zone Forecast General Outlook, a moderate risk of rip currents is expected over the next several days, maximizing during the afternoon and evening hours in conjunction with the sea breeze. With the Memorial Day weekend coming up, we want to remind everyone that life-threatening rip currents can still occur with a moderate risk. For those visiting the beaches, heed the beach signs, flags, and advice of officials. 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Tide information for Tuesday, September 1st, 2026. St. Mark's River entrance. High 4:45 a.m., low 11:27 a.m., high 5:52 p.m., low 11:22 p.m. Apalachicola. Low 12:48 a.m., high 6:20 a.m., low 1:37 p.m., high 8:23 p.m. St. Andrews Bay of Panama City. High 12:36 a.m., low 10:03 a.m. Note that the times of high and low tide are 3 minutes earlier at Shell Point than at the St. Mark's River entrance. The average water temperature at Apalachicola was 84.2 degrees. Sunrise and sunset in Tallahassee. September 1, 2026, sunrise 7:14 a.m. Eastern Daylight Time, sunset 8 p.m. Eastern Daylight Time. The Tallahassee Climate Summary for yesterday, August 31, 2026. Yesterday's high temperature was 94 degrees. This high was 3 degrees above the normal high of 91. Yesterday's low temperature was 75 degrees. This low was 3 degrees above the normal low of 72. No precipitation fell yesterday, which leaves the monthly total at 5.99 inches. This is 1.61 inches below the normal amount of 7.60 inches for August. The total precipitation for the year still stands at 29.51 inches, which is 13.81 inches below normal. The normal high temperature for today is 90 degrees, and the normal low is 72. The record high for today is 97, which last occurred in 1947, and the record low is 61, which occurred in 1934. Sunrise today is at 7:14 a.m. and sunset is at 8 p.m. At 4 a.m. Central Daylight Time, the center of Tropical Storm Edward was located near latitude 29.0 north, longitude 92.8 west.

Eduard is moving toward the west-northwest near 8 miles per hour. A west-northwestward to northwestward motion is forecast during the next day or two. On the forecast track, the center of Eduard is forecast to reach the northwestern Gulf Coast within the warning area later today and move inland over southeast Texas tonight. Maximum sustained winds are near 40 miles per hour with higher gusts. Significant strengthening is forecast today, and Eduard could approach hurricane strength before it reaches the northwest Gulf Coast later today. Rapid weakening is expected after the center moves inland. Tropical storm force winds extend outward up to 25 miles from the center. The estimated minimum central pressure is 1,005 millibars, 29.68 inches. 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This broadcast originates from your National Weather Service office in Tallahassee, Florida. The latest weather and forecast information can also be accessed by calling our automated forecast line at 850-942-8851. The current time is 6:03 a.m. Eastern Daylight Time. The Tropical Weather Outlook. For the North Atlantic, Caribbean Sea, and the Gulf of America active systems, the National Hurricane Center is issuing advisories on Tropical Storm Eduard, located over the northern Gulf of America. Tropical cyclone formation is not expected during the next 7 days. The Surf Zone Forecast General Outlook, a moderate risk of rip currents is expected over the next several days, maximizing during the afternoon and evening hours in conjunction with the sea breeze. With the Memorial Day weekend coming up, we want to remind everyone that life-threatening rip currents can still occur with a moderate risk. For those visiting the beaches, heed the beach signs, flags, and advice of officials. 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St. Mark's River entrance. High 4:45 a.m., low 11:27 a.m., high 5:52 p.m., low 11:22 p.m. Apalachicola. Low 12:48 a.m., high 6:20 a.m., low 1:37 p.m., high 8:23 p.m. St. Andrews Bay at Panama City. High 12:36 a.m., low 10:03 a.m. Note that the times of high and low tide are 3 minutes earlier at Shell Point than at the St. Mark's River entrance. The average water temperature at Apalachicola was 84.2 degrees. Sunrise and sunset in Tallahassee. September 1, 2026, sunrise 7:14 a.m. Eastern Daylight Time, sunset 8 p.m. Eastern Daylight Time. At 4 a.m. Central Daylight Time, the center of Tropical Storm Eduard was located near latitude 29.0 north, latitude 92.8 west. Eduard is moving toward the west-northwest near 8 miles per hour. A west-northwestward to northwestward motion is forecast during the next day or two. On the forecast track, the center of Eduard is forecast to reach the northwestern Gulf Coast within the warning area later today and move inland over southeast Texas tonight. Maximum sustained winds are near 40 miles per hour with higher gusts. Significant strengthening is forecast today, and Eduard could approach hurricane strength before it reaches the northwest Gulf Coast later today. Rapid weakening is expected after the center moves inland. Tropical storm force winds extend outward up to 25 miles from the center. The estimated minimum central pressure is 1,005 millibars, 29.68 inches. 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This broadcast originates from your National Weather Service office in Tallahassee, Florida. The latest weather and forecast information can also be accessed by calling our automated forecast line at 850-942-8851. The current time is 6:06 a.m. Eastern Daylight Time. These are the 6 a.m. Eastern Daylight Time conditions. At the Tallahassee Airport, it was clear. The temperature was 76 degrees. The wind was calm. The report from Florida State University was not available. At Apalachicola, it was clear. The temperature was 76 degrees. The wind was calm. At Panama City Northwest, it was clear. The temperature was 75 degrees. The wind was calm. At Dothan, it was clear. Visibility 10 miles.
Wind was northeast at 3 miles an hour. And the pressure was 30.09 inches and rising. At Albany, it was clear. The temperature was 75 degrees. The wind was calm. At Valdosta, it was clear. The temperature was 73 degrees. The wind was calm. Over the marine area, at the buoy south of Apalachicola, winds were east at 4 knots. At the buoy south of Panama City, winds were east at 6 knots. At the buoy south of Pensacola, winds were east at 6 knots. The forecast for the local area. Today, sunny. A slight chance of showers and thunderstorms this afternoon. Highs in the lower 90s. Northeast winds 5 to 10 miles per hour. Chance of rain 20%. Tonight, partly cloudy with a slight chance of showers and thunderstorms in the evening, then mostly clear after midnight. Lows in the mid-70s. East winds around 5 miles per hour in the evening, becoming light and variable. Chance of rain 20%. Wednesday, mostly sunny. A chance of showers and thunderstorms in the afternoon. Humid with highs in the lower 90s. Northeast winds 5 to 10 miles per hour. Chance of rain 50%. Heat index values up to 105. Wednesday night, mostly cloudy in the evening, then becoming partly cloudy. A slight chance of showers and thunderstorms. Lows in the mid-70s. East winds around 5 miles per hour. Chance of rain 20%. Thursday, partly sunny. A chance of showers in the morning, then showers and thunderstorms likely in the afternoon. Humid with highs around 90. East winds around 5 miles per hour. Chance of rain 70%. Thursday night, mostly cloudy with showers and thunderstorms likely in the evening, then partly cloudy after midnight. Lows in the mid-70s. Chance of rain 70%. Friday through Sunday night, partly cloudy with a chance of showers and thunderstorms. Highs in the lower 90s. Lows in the mid-70s. Chance of rain 50%. Heat index values up to 110. Labor Day, partly sunny. Showers likely with a chance of thunderstorms in the afternoon. Highs in the lower 90s. Chance of rain 60%. The coastal waters forecast for the following: waters from Suwannee River to Apalachicola, Florida, extending from 20 to 60 nautical miles. Coastal waters from Okaloosa-Walton County line to Mexico Beach out to 20 nautical miles. Coastal waters from Mexico Beach to Apalachicola out to 20 nautical miles. Waters from Okaloosa-Walton County line to Mexico Beach 20 to 60 nautical miles. And waters from Mexico Beach to Apalachicola 20 to 60 nautical miles. Today, east winds 5 to 10 knots. Waves 1 foot or less. Wave detail, east 1 foot at 4 seconds. Protected waters, a light chop. A chance of showers and thunderstorms until late afternoon, then a slight chance of showers and thunderstorms late. Tonight, east winds 5 to 10 knots. Waves 1 foot or less. Wave detail, east 1 foot at 3 seconds. Protected waters, a light chop. A slight chance of showers and thunderstorms. Wednesday, east winds 5 to 10 knots. Waves 1 foot or less. Wave detail, east 1 foot at 3 seconds. Protected waters, a light chop. A chance of showers and thunderstorms. Wednesday night, east winds 5 to 10 knots. Waves 1 foot or less. Wave detail, east 1 foot at 3 seconds. Protected waters, a light chop. A chance of thunderstorms. A chance of showers in the evening, then showers after midnight. Thursday, southeast winds 5 to 10 knots. Waves 1 foot or less. Wave detail, southeast 1 foot at 4 seconds. Protected waters, a light chop. Showers with a chance of thunderstorms. Thursday night, southeast winds 5 to 10 knots. Waves 1 foot or less. Wave detail, southeast 1 foot at 3 seconds. Protected waters, a light chop. A chance of showers and thunderstorms. Friday, southeast winds 5 to 10 knots. Waves 1 foot or less. Protected waters, a light chop. A chance of showers and thunderstorms. Friday night, south winds around 5 knots. Waves 1 foot or less. Protected waters, smooth. A slight chance of showers and thunderstorms. Saturday, northeast winds around 5 knots, becoming south in the afternoon. Waves 1 foot or less. Protected waters, smooth. A chance of showers and thunderstorms.
Saturday night.

Southwest winds around 5 knots. Waves 1 foot or less. Protected water smooth. A slight chance of showers and thunderstorms after midnight. Winds and waves higher in and near thunderstorms. The coastal waters forecast for the following St. Andrews Bay waterways. Today, northeast winds around 5 knots, becoming southeast around 5 knots late. Protected waters smooth. A chance of showers and thunderstorms this afternoon. Tonight, south winds around 5 knots, becoming east after midnight. Protected waters smooth. Wednesday, east winds around 5 knots. Protected waters smooth. A slight chance of showers and thunderstorms in the afternoon. Wednesday night, south winds around 5 knots, becoming east after midnight. Protected waters smooth. A chance of showers. A chance of thunderstorms, mainly in the evening. Thursday, east winds 5 to 10 knots, becoming southeast in the afternoon. Protected waters a light chop. A chance of showers and thunderstorms in the morning, then showers with thunderstorms likely in the afternoon. Thursday night, southeast winds around 5 knots. Protected waters smooth. Showers with a chance of thunderstorms in the evening, then a chance of showers with a slight chance of thunderstorms after midnight. Friday, east winds around 5 knots, becoming south in the afternoon. Protected waters smooth. A chance of showers and thunderstorms. Friday night, south winds around 5 knots. Protected waters smooth. A chance of showers and thunderstorms in the evening. Saturday, northeast winds around 5 knots, becoming southwest in the afternoon. Protected waters a light chop. A slight chance of showers and thunderstorms in the morning, then a chance of showers and thunderstorms in the afternoon. Saturday night, west winds 5 to 10 knots. Protected waters a light chop. A chance of showers and thunderstorms in the evening. Winds and waves higher in and near thunderstorms. The Tropical Weather Outlook. For the North Atlantic, Caribbean Sea, and the Gulf of America, active systems, the National Hurricane Center is issuing advisories on Tropical Storm Edward, located over the northern Gulf of America. Tropical cyclone formation is not expected during the next 7 days. The Surf Zone Forecast General Outlook, a moderate risk of rip currents is expected over the next several days, maximizing during the afternoon and evening hours in conjunction with the sea breeze. With the Memorial Day weekend coming up, we want to remind everyone that life-threatening rip currents can still occur with a moderate risk. 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St. Mark's River entrance. High 4:45 a.m., low 11:27 a.m., high 5:52 p.m., low 11:22 p.m. Apalachicola. Low 12:48 a.m., high 6:20 a.m., low 1:37 p.m., high 8:23 p.m. St. Andrews Bay at Panama City. High 12:36 a.m., low 10:03 a.m. Note that the times of high and low tide are 3 minutes earlier at Shell Point than at the St. Mark's River entrance. The average water temperature at Apalachicola was 84.2 degrees. Sunrise and sunset in Tallahassee. September 1, 2026, sunrise 7:14 a.m. Eastern Daylight Time, sunset 8 p.m. Eastern Daylight Time. At 4 a.m. Central Daylight Time, the center of Tropical Storm Edward was located near latitude 29.0 north, latitude 92.8 west. Edward is moving toward the west-northwest near 8 miles per hour. A west-northwestward to northwestward motion is forecast during the next day or two. On the forecast track, the center of Edward is forecast to reach the northwestern Gulf Coast within the warning area later today and move inland over southeast Texas tonight. Maximum sustained winds are near 40 miles per hour with higher gusts. Significant strengthening is forecast today and Edward could approach hurricane strength before it reaches the northwest Gulf Coast later today. Rapid weakening is expected after the center moves inland. Tropical storm force winds extend outward up to 25 miles from the center. The estimated minimum central pressure is 1,005 millibars, 29.68 inches. 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This broadcast originates from your National Weather Service office in Tallahassee, Florida.

At Albany, it was clear. The temperature was 75 degrees. The wind was calm. At Valdosta, it was clear. The temperature was 73 degrees. The wind was calm. Over the marine area, at the buoy south of Apalachicola, winds were southeast at 4 knots and seas were 1 foot. At the buoy south of Panama City, winds were east at 6 knots and seas were 1 foot. At the buoy south of Pensacola, winds were east at 4 knots and seas were 2 feet. The forecast for the local area. Today, sunny. A slight chance of showers and thunderstorms this afternoon. Highs in the lower 90s. Northeast winds 5 to 10 miles per hour. Chance of rain 20%. Tonight, partly cloudy with a slight chance of showers and thunderstorms in the evening, then mostly clear after midnight. Lows in the mid-70s. East winds around 5 miles per hour in the evening, becoming light and variable. Chance of rain 20%. Wednesday, mostly sunny. A chance of showers and thunderstorms in the afternoon. Humid with highs in the lower 90s. Northeast winds 5 to 10 miles per hour. Chance of rain 50%. Heat index values up to 105. Wednesday night, mostly cloudy in the evening, then becoming partly cloudy. A slight chance of showers and thunderstorms. Lows in the mid-70s. East winds around 5 miles per hour. Chance of rain 20%. Thursday, partly sunny. A chance of showers in the morning, then showers and thunderstorms likely in the afternoon. Humid with highs around 90. East winds around 5 miles per hour. Chance of rain 70%. Thursday night, mostly cloudy with showers and thunderstorms likely in the evening, then partly cloudy after midnight. Lows in the mid-70s. Chance of rain 70%. Friday through Sunday night, partly cloudy with a chance of showers and thunderstorms. Highs in the lower 90s. Lows in the mid-70s. Chance of rain 50%. Heat index values up to 110. Labor Day, partly sunny. Showers likely with a chance of thunderstorms in the afternoon. Highs in the lower 90s. Chance of rain 60%. The coastal waters forecast for the following waters from Suwannee River to Apalachicola, Florida, extending from 20 to 60 nautical miles, coastal waters from Okaloosa, Walton County line to Mexico Beach out to 20 nautical miles, coastal waters from Mexico Beach to Apalachicola out to 20 nautical miles, waters from Okaloosa, Walton County line to Mexico Beach 20 to 60 nautical miles, and waters from Mexico Beach to Apalachicola 20 to 60 nautical miles. Today, east winds 5 to 10 knots. Waves 1 foot or less. Wave detail, east 1 foot at 4 seconds. Protected waters, a light chop. A chance of showers and thunderstorms until late afternoon, then a slight chance of showers and thunderstorms late. Tonight, east winds 5 to 10 knots. Waves 1 foot or less. Wave detail, east 1 foot at 3 seconds. Protected waters, a light chop. A slight chance of showers and thunderstorms. Wednesday, east winds 5 to 10 knots. Waves 1 foot or less. Wave detail, east 1 foot at 3 seconds. Protected waters, a light chop. A chance of showers and thunderstorms. Wednesday night, east winds 5 to 10 knots. Waves 1 foot or less. Wave detail, east 1 foot at 3 seconds. Protected waters, a light chop. A chance of thunderstorms. A chance of showers in the evening, then showers after midnight. Thursday, southeast winds 5 to 10 knots. Waves 1 foot or less. Wave detail, southeast 1 foot at 4 seconds. Protected waters, a light chop. Showers with a chance of thunderstorms. Thursday night, southeast winds 5 to 10 knots. Waves 1 foot or less. Wave detail, southeast 1 foot at 3 seconds. Protected waters, a light chop. A chance of showers and thunderstorms. Friday, southeast winds 5 to 10 knots. Waves 1 foot or less. Protected waters, a light chop. A chance of showers and thunderstorms. Friday night, south winds around 5 knots. Waves 1 foot or less. Protected waters, smooth. A slight chance of showers and thunderstorms. Saturday, northeast winds around 5 knots, becoming south in the afternoon. Waves 1 foot or less. Protected waters, smooth. A chance of showers and thunderstorms. Saturday night, southwest winds around 5 knots. Waves 1 foot or less.

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1: A slight chance of showers and thunderstorms after midnight. Winds and waves higher in and near thunderstorms. The coastal waters forecast for the following St. Andrews Bay waterways. Today, northeast winds around 5 knots, becoming southeast around 5 knots late. Protected water is smooth. A chance of showers and thunderstorms this afternoon. Tonight, south winds around 5 knots, becoming east after midnight. Protected water is smooth. Wednesday, east winds around 5 knots. Protected water is smooth. A slight chance of showers and thunderstorms in the afternoon. Wednesday night, south winds around 5 knots, becoming east after midnight. Protected water is smooth. A chance of showers. A chance of thunderstorms, mainly in the evening. Thursday, east winds 5 to 10 knots, becoming southeast in the afternoon. Protected water is a light shop. A chance of showers and thunderstorms in the morning, then showers with thunderstorms likely in the afternoon. Thursday night, southeast winds around 5 knots. Protected water is smooth. Showers with a chance of thunderstorms in the evening, then a chance of showers with a slight chance of thunderstorms after midnight. Friday, east winds around 5 knots, becoming south in the afternoon. Protected water is smooth. A chance of showers and thunderstorms. Friday night, south winds around 5 knots. Protected water is smooth. A chance of showers and thunderstorms in the evening. Saturday, northeast winds around 5 knots, becoming southwest in the afternoon. Protected water is a light shop. A slight chance of showers and thunderstorms in the morning, then a chance of showers and thunderstorms in the afternoon. Saturday night, west winds 5 to 10 knots. Protected water is a light shop. A chance of showers and thunderstorms in the evening. Winds and waves higher in and near thunderstorms. The Tropical Weather Outlook. For the North Atlantic, Caribbean Sea, and the Gulf of America, Active Systems, the National Hurricane Center is issuing advisories on Tropical Storm Edward, located over the northern Gulf of America. Tropical cyclone formation is not expected during the next 7 days. The Surf Zone Forecast General Outlook, a moderate risk of rip currents is expected over the next several days, maximizing during the afternoon and evening hours in conjunction with the sea breeze. With the Memorial Day weekend coming up, we want to remind everyone that life-threatening rip currents can still occur with a moderate risk. 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St. Mark's River entrance. High 4:45 a.m., low 11:27 a.m., high 5:52 p.m., low 11:22 p.m. Apalachicola. Low 12:48 a.m., high 6:20 a.m., low 1:37 p.m., high 8:23 p.m. St. Andrews Bay at Panama City. High 12:36 a.m., low 10:03 a.m. Note that the times of high and low tide are 3 minutes earlier at Shell Point than at the St. Mark's River entrance. The average water temperature at Apalachicola was 84.2 degrees. Sunrise and sunset in Tallahassee. September 1, 2026, sunrise 7:14 a.m. Eastern Daylight Time, sunset 8 p.m. Eastern Daylight Time. At 4 a.m. Central Daylight Time, the center of Tropical Storm Edward was located near latitude 29.0 north, longitude 92.8 west. Edward is moving toward the west-northwest near 8 miles per hour. A west-northwestward to northwestward motion is forecast during the next day or two. On the forecast track, the center of Edward is forecast to reach the northwestern Gulf Coast within the warning area later today and move inland over southeast Texas tonight. Maximum sustained winds are near 40 miles per hour with higher gusts. Significant strengthening is forecast today and Edward could approach hurricane strength before it reaches the northwest Gulf Coast later today. Rapid weakening is expected after the center moves inland. Tropical storm force winds extend outward up to 25 miles from the center. The estimated minimum central pressure is 1,005 millibars 29.68 inches. 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The latest weather and forecast information can also be accessed by calling

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The current time is 6:28 a.m. Eastern Daylight Time. These are the 6 a.m. Eastern Daylight Time conditions. At the Tallahassee Airport, it was clear. The temperature was 76 degrees. The wind was calm. At Florida State University, the temperature was 77 degrees. The wind was calm. At Apalachicola, it was clear. The temperature was 76 degrees. The wind was calm. At Panama City Northwest, it was clear. The temperature was 75 degrees. The wind was calm. At Dothan, it was clear. Visibility 10 miles. Wind was northeast at 3 miles an hour. And the pressure was 30.09 inches and rising. At Albany, it was clear. The temperature was 75 degrees. The wind was calm. At Valdosta, it was clear. The temperature was 73 degrees. The wind was calm. Over the marine area, at the buoy south of Apalachicola, winds were southeast at 4 knots and seas were 1 foot. At the buoy south of Panama City, winds were east at 6 knots and seas were 1 foot. At the buoy south of Pensacola, winds were east at 4 knots and seas were 2 feet. The forecast for the local area. Today, sunny. A slight chance of showers and thunderstorms this afternoon. Highs in the lower 90s. Northeast winds 5 to 10 miles per hour. Chance of rain 20%. Tonight, partly cloudy with a slight chance of showers and thunderstorms in the evening, then mostly clear after midnight. Lows in the mid-70s. East winds around 5 miles per hour in the evening, becoming light and variable. Chance of rain 20%. Wednesday, mostly sunny. A chance of showers and thunderstorms in the afternoon. Humid with highs in the lower 90s. Northeast winds 5 to 10 miles per hour. Chance of rain 50%. Heat index values up to 105. Wednesday night, mostly cloudy in the evening, then becoming partly cloudy. A slight chance of showers and thunderstorms. Lows in the mid-70s. East winds around 5 miles per hour. Chance of rain 20%. Thursday, partly sunny. A chance of showers in the morning, then showers and thunderstorms likely in the afternoon. Humid with highs around 90. East winds around 5 miles per hour. Chance of rain 70%. Thursday night, mostly cloudy with showers and thunderstorms likely in the evening, then partly cloudy after midnight. Lows in the mid-70s. Chance of rain 70%. Friday through Sunday night, partly cloudy with a chance of showers and thunderstorms. Highs in the lower 90s. Lows in the mid-70s. Chance of rain 50%. Heat index values up to 110. Labor Day, partly sunny. Showers likely with a chance of thunderstorms in the afternoon. Highs in the lower 90s. Chance of rain 60%. The Tallahassee Climate Summary for yesterday, August 31, 2026. Yesterday's high temperature was 94 degrees. This high was 3 degrees above the normal high of 91. Yesterday's low temperature was 75 degrees. This low was 3 degrees above the normal low of 72. No precipitation fell yesterday, which leaves the monthly total at 5.99 inches. This is 1.61 inches below the normal amount of 7.60 inches for August. The total precipitation for the year still stands at 29.51 inches, which is 13.81 inches below normal. The normal high temperature for today is 90 degrees, and the normal low is 72. The record high for today is 97, which last occurred in 1947, and the record low is 61, which occurred in 1934. Sunrise today is at 7:14 a.m. and sunset is at 8 p.m. The coastal waters forecast for the following: waters from Suwannee River to Apalachicola, Florida, extending from 20 to 60 nautical miles, coastal waters from Okaloosa-Walton County line to Mexico Beach out to 20 nautical miles, coastal waters from Mexico Beach to Apalachicola out to 20 nautical miles, waters from Okaloosa-Walton County line to Mexico Beach 20 to 60 nautical miles, and waters from Mexico Beach to Apalachicola 20 to 60 nautical miles. Today, east winds 5 to 10 knots. Waves 1 foot or less. Wave detail, east 1 foot at 4 seconds. Protected waters, a light chop. A chance of showers and thunderstorms until late afternoon, then a slight chance of showers and thunderstorms late.

east winds 5 to 10 knots. Waves 1 foot or less. Wave detail, east 1 foot at 3 seconds. Protected waters, a light chop. A slight chance of tonight, east winds 5 to 10 knots. Waves 1 foot or less. Wave detail, east 1 foot at 3 seconds. Protected waters, a light chop. A slight chance of showers and thunderstorms. Wednesday, east winds 5 to 10 knots. Waves 1 foot or less. Wave detail, east 1 foot at 3 seconds. Protected waters, a light chop. A chance of showers and thunderstorms. Wednesday night, east winds 5 to 10 knots. Waves 1 foot or less. Wave detail, east 1 foot at 3 seconds. Protected waters, a light chop. A chance of thunderstorms. A chance of showers in the evening, then showers after midnight. Thursday, southeast winds 5 to 10 knots. Waves 1 foot or less. Wave detail, southeast 1 foot at 4 seconds. Protected waters, a light chop. Showers with a chance of thunderstorms. Thursday night, southeast winds 5 to 10 knots. Waves 1 foot or less. Wave detail, southeast 1 foot at 3 seconds. Protected waters, a light chop. A chance of showers and thunderstorms. Friday, southeast winds 5 to 10 knots. Waves 1 foot or less. Protected waters, a light chop. A chance of showers and thunderstorms. Friday night, south winds around 5 knots. Waves 1 foot or less. Protected waters, smooth. A slight chance of showers and thunderstorms. Saturday, northeast winds around 5 knots, becoming south in the afternoon. Waves 1 foot or less. Protected waters, smooth. A chance of showers and thunderstorms. Saturday night, southwest winds around 5 knots. Waves 1 foot or less. Protected waters, smooth. A slight chance of showers and thunderstorms after midnight. Winds and waves higher in and near thunderstorms. The coastal waters forecast for the following St. Andrews Bay waterways. Today, northeast winds around 5 knots, becoming southeast around 5 knots late. Protected waters, smooth. A chance of showers and thunderstorms this afternoon. Tonight, south winds around 5 knots, becoming east after midnight. Protected waters, smooth. Wednesday, east winds around 5 knots. Protected waters, smooth. A slight chance of showers and thunderstorms in the afternoon. Wednesday night, south winds around 5 knots, becoming east after midnight. Protected waters, smooth. A chance of showers. A chance of thunderstorms, mainly in the evening. Thursday, east winds 5 to 10 knots, becoming southeast in the afternoon. Protected waters, a light chop. A chance of showers and thunderstorms in the morning, then showers with thunderstorms likely in the afternoon. Thursday night, southeast winds around 5 knots. Protected waters, smooth. Showers with a chance of thunderstorms in the evening, then a chance of showers with a slight chance of thunderstorms after midnight. Friday, east winds around 5 knots, becoming south in the afternoon. Protected waters, smooth. A chance of showers and thunderstorms. Friday night, south winds around 5 knots. Protected waters, smooth. A chance of showers and thunderstorms in the evening. Saturday, northeast winds around 5 knots, becoming southwest in the afternoon. Protected waters, a light chop. A slight chance of showers and thunderstorms in the morning, then a chance of showers and thunderstorms in the afternoon. Saturday night, west winds 5 to 10 knots. Protected waters, a light chop. A chance of showers and thunderstorms in the evening. Winds and waves higher in and near thunderstorms. The Tropical Weather Outlook. For the North Atlantic, Caribbean Sea, and the Gulf of America, active systems, the National Hurricane Center is issuing advisories on Tropical Storm Edward, located over the northern Gulf of America. Tropical cyclone formation is not expected during the next 7 days. The Surf Zone Forecast General Outlook, a moderate risk of rip currents is expected over the next several days, maximizing during the afternoon and evening hours in conjunction with the sea breeze. With the Memorial Day weekend coming up, we want to remind everyone that life-threatening rip currents can still occur with a moderate risk. For those visiting the beaches, heed the beach signs, flags, and advice of officials. 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

for Tuesday, September 1st, 2026. St. Mark's River Entrance. High 4:45 a.m., low 11:27 a.m., high 5:52 p.m., low 11:22 p.m. Apalachicola. Low 12:48 a.m., high 6:20 a.m., low 1:37 p.m., high 8:23 p.m. St. Andrews Bay of Panama City. High 12:36 a.m., low 10:03 a.m. Note that the times of high and low tide are 3 minutes earlier at Shell Point than at the St. Mark's River entrance. The average water temperature at Apalachicola was 84.2 degrees. Sunrise and sunset in Tallahassee. September 1, 2026, sunrise 7:14 a.m. Eastern Daylight Time, sunset 8 p.m. Eastern Daylight Time. At 4 a.m. Central Daylight Time, the center of Tropical Storm Eduard was located near latitude 29.0 north, longitude 92.8 west. Eduard is moving toward the west-northwest near 8 miles per hour. A west-northwestward to northwestward motion is forecast during the next day or two. On the forecast track, the center of Eduard is forecast to reach the northwestern Gulf Coast within the warning area later today and move inland over southeast Texas tonight. Maximum sustained winds are near 40 miles per hour with higher gusts. Significant strengthening is forecast today, and Eduard could approach hurricane strength before it reaches the northwest Gulf Coast later today. Rapid weakening is expected after the center moves inland. Tropical storm force winds extend outward up to 25 miles from the center. The estimated minimum central pressure is 1,005 millibars, 29.68 inches. 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This broadcast originates from your National Weather Service office in Tallahassee, Florida. The latest weather and forecast information can also be accessed by calling our automated forecast line at 850-942-8851. The current time is 6:40 a.m. Eastern Daylight Time. These are the 6 a.m. Eastern Daylight Time conditions. At the Tallahassee Airport, it was clear. The temperature was 76 degrees. The wind was calm. At Florida State University, the temperature was 77 degrees. The wind was calm. At Apalachicola, it was clear. The temperature was 76 degrees. The wind was calm. At Panama City Northwest, it was clear. The temperature was 75 degrees. The wind was calm. At Dothan, it was clear. Visibility 10 miles. Wind was northeast at 3 miles an hour. And the pressure was 30.09 inches and rising. At Albany, it was clear. The temperature was 75 degrees. The wind was calm. At Valdosta, it was clear. The temperature was 73 degrees. The wind was calm. Over the marine area, at the buoy south of Apalachicola, winds were southeast at 4 knots and seas were 1 foot. At the buoy south of Panama City, winds were east at 6 knots and seas were 1 foot. At the buoy south of Pensacola, winds were east at 4 knots and seas were 2 feet. The forecast for the local area. Today, sunny. A slight chance of showers and thunderstorms this afternoon. Highs in the lower 90s. Northeast winds 5 to 10 miles per hour. Chance of rain 20%. Tonight, partly cloudy with a slight chance of showers and thunderstorms in the evening, then mostly clear after midnight. Lows in the mid-70s. East winds around 5 miles per hour in the evening, becoming light and variable. Chance of rain 20%. Wednesday, mostly sunny. A chance of showers and thunderstorms in the afternoon. Humid with highs in the lower 90s. Northeast winds 5 to 10 miles per hour. Chance of rain 50%. Heat index values up to 105. Wednesday night, mostly cloudy in the evening, then becoming partly cloudy. A slight chance of showers and thunderstorms. Lows in the mid-70s. East winds around 5 miles per hour. Chance of rain 20%. Thursday, partly sunny. A chance of showers in the morning, then showers and thunderstorms likely in the afternoon. Humid with highs around 90. East winds around 5 miles per hour. Chance of rain 70%. Thursday night, mostly cloudy with showers and thunderstorms likely in the evening, then partly cloudy after midnight. Lows in the mid-70s. Chance of rain 70%. Friday through Sunday night, partly cloudy with a chance of showers

and thunderstorms. Highs in the lower 90s. Lows in the mid-70s. Chance of rain 50%. Heat index values up to 110. Labor Day, partly sunny. Showers likely with a chance of thunderstorms in the afternoon. Highs in the lower 90s. Chance of rain 60%. The coastal waters forecast for the following: waters from Suwannee River to Apalachicola, Florida, extending from 20 to 60 nautical miles. Coastal waters from Okaloosa-Walton County line to Mexico Beach out to 20 nautical miles. Coastal waters from Mexico Beach to Apalachicola out to 20 nautical miles. Waters from Okaloosa-Walton County line to Mexico Beach 20 to 60 nautical miles. And waters from Mexico Beach to Apalachicola 20 to 60 nautical miles. Today, east winds 5 to 10 knots. Waves 1 foot or less. Wave detail, east 1 foot at 4 seconds. Protected waters, a light chop. A chance of showers and thunderstorms until late afternoon, then a slight chance of showers and thunderstorms late. Tonight, east winds 5 to 10 knots. Waves 1 foot or less. Wave detail, east 1 foot at 3 seconds. Protected waters, a light chop. A slight chance of showers and thunderstorms. Wednesday, east winds 5 to 10 knots. Waves 1 foot or less. Wave detail, east 1 foot at 3 seconds. Protected waters, a light chop. A chance of showers and thunderstorms. Wednesday night, east winds 5 to 10 knots. Waves 1 foot or less. Wave detail, east 1 foot at 3 seconds. Protected waters, a light chop. A chance of thunderstorms. A chance of showers in the evening, then showers after midnight. Thursday, southeast winds 5 to 10 knots. Waves 1 foot or less. Wave detail, southeast 1 foot at 4 seconds. Protected waters, a light chop. Showers with a chance of thunderstorms. Thursday night, southeast winds 5 to 10 knots. Waves 1 foot or less. Wave detail, southeast 1 foot at 3 seconds. Protected waters, a light chop. A chance of showers and thunderstorms. Friday, southeast winds 5 to 10 knots. Waves 1 foot or less. Protected waters, a light chop. A chance of showers and thunderstorms. Friday night, south winds around 5 knots. Waves 1 foot or less. Protected waters, smooth. A slight chance of showers and thunderstorms. Saturday, northeast winds around 5 knots, becoming south in the afternoon. Waves 1 foot or less. Protected waters, smooth. A chance of showers and thunderstorms. Saturday night, southwest winds around 5 knots. Waves 1 foot or less. Protected waters, smooth. A slight chance of showers and thunderstorms after midnight. Winds and waves higher and near thunderstorms. The coastal waters forecast for the following: St. Andrews Bay waterways. Today, northeast winds around 5 knots, becoming southeast around 5 knots late. Protected waters, smooth. A chance of showers and thunderstorms this afternoon. Tonight, south winds around 5 knots, becoming east after midnight. Protected waters, smooth. Wednesday, east winds around 5 knots. Protected waters, smooth. A slight chance of showers and thunderstorms in the afternoon. Wednesday night, south winds around 5 knots, becoming east after midnight. Protected waters, smooth. A chance of showers. A chance of thunderstorms, mainly in the evening. Thursday, east winds 5 to 10 knots, becoming southeast in the afternoon. Protected waters, a light chop. A chance of showers and thunderstorms in the morning, then showers with thunderstorms likely in the afternoon. Thursday night, southeast winds around 5 knots. Protected waters, smooth. Showers with a chance of thunderstorms in the evening, then a chance of showers with a slight chance of thunderstorms after midnight. Friday, east winds around 5 knots, becoming south in the afternoon. Protected waters, smooth. A chance of showers and thunderstorms. Friday night, south winds around 5 knots. Protected waters, smooth. A chance of showers and thunderstorms in the evening. Saturday, northeast winds around 5 knots, becoming southwest in the afternoon. Protected waters, a light chop. A slight chance of showers and thunderstorms in the morning, then a chance of showers and thunderstorms in the afternoon. Saturday night, west winds 5 to 10 knots. Protected waters, a light chop. A chance of showers and thunderstorms in the evening. Winds and waves higher and near thunderstorms. The Tropical Weather Outlook.

over the North Atlantic, Caribbean Sea, and the Gulf of America. Active systems, the National Hurricane Center is issuing advisories on Tropical Storm Edward, located over the northern Gulf of America. Tropical cyclone formation is not expected during the next 7 days. The Surf Zone Forecast General Outlook, a moderate risk of rip currents is expected over the next several days, maximizing during the afternoon and evening hours in conjunction with the sea breeze. With the Memorial Day weekend coming up, we want to remind everyone that life-threatening rip currents can still occur with a moderate risk. 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St. Mark's River entrance. High 4:45 a.m., low 11:27 a.m., high 5:52 p.m., low 11:22 p.m. Apalachicola. Low 12:48 a.m., high 6:20 a.m., low 1:37 p.m., high 8:23 p.m. St. Andrews Bay at Panama City. High 12:36 a.m., low 10:03 a.m. Note that the times of high and low tide are 3 minutes earlier at Shell Point than at the St. Mark's River entrance. The average water temperature at Apalachicola was 84.2 degrees. Sunrise and sunset in Tallahassee. September 1st, 2026, sunrise 7:14 a.m. Eastern Daylight Time, sunset 8 p.m. Eastern Daylight Time. At 4 a.m. Central Daylight Time, the center of Tropical Storm Edward was located near latitude 29.0 north, latitude 92.8 west. Edward is moving toward the west-northwest near 8 miles per hour. A west-northwestward to northwestward motion is forecast during the next day or two. On the forecast track, the center of Edward is forecast to reach the northwestern Gulf Coast within the warning area later today and move inland over southeast Texas tonight. Maximum sustained winds are near 40 miles per hour with higher gusts. Significant strengthening is forecast today and Edward could approach hurricane strength before it reaches the northwest Gulf Coast later today. Rapid weakening is expected after the center moves inland. Tropical storm force winds extend outward up to 25 miles from the center. The estimated minimum central pressure is 1,005 millibars, 29.68 inches. 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This broadcast originates from your National Weather Service office in Tallahassee, Florida. The latest weather and forecast information can also be accessed by calling our automated forecast line at 850-942-8851. The current time is 6:50 a.m. Eastern Daylight Time. These are the 6 a.m. Eastern Daylight Time conditions. At the Tallahassee Airport, it was clear. The temperature was 76 degrees. The wind was calm. At Florida State University, the temperature was 77 degrees. The wind was calm. At Apalachicola, it was clear. The temperature was 76 degrees. The wind was calm. At Panama City Northwest, it was clear. The temperature was 75 degrees. The wind was calm. At Dothan, it was clear. Visibility 10 miles. Wind was northeast at 3 miles an hour. And the pressure was 30.09 inches and rising. At Albany, it was clear. The temperature was 75 degrees. The wind was calm. At Valdosta, it was clear. The temperature was 73 degrees. The wind was calm. Over the marine area, at the buoy south of Apalachicola, winds were southeast at 4 knots and seas were 1 foot. At the buoy south of Panama City, winds were east at 6 knots and seas were 1 foot. At the buoy south of Pensacola, winds were east at 4 knots and seas were 2 feet. The forecast for the local area. Today, sunny. A slight chance of showers and thunderstorms this afternoon. Highs in the lower 90s. Northeast winds 5 to 10 miles per hour. Chance of rain 20%. Tonight, partly cloudy with a slight chance of showers and thunderstorms in the evening, then mostly clear after midnight. Lows in the mid-70s. East winds around 5 miles per hour in the evening, becoming light and variable. Chance of rain 20%. Wednesday, mostly sunny. A chance of showers and thunderstorms in the afternoon.
humid with highs in the lower 90s. Northeast winds 5 to 10 miles per hour. Chance of rain 50%. Heat index values up to 105. Wednesday night, mostly cloudy in the evening, then becoming partly cloudy. A slight chance of showers and thunderstorms. Lows in the mid-70s. East winds around 5 miles per hour. Chance of rain 20%. Thursday, partly sunny. A chance of showers in the morning, then showers and thunderstorms likely in the afternoon. Humid with highs around 90. East winds around 5 miles per hour. Chance of rain 70%. Thursday night, mostly cloudy with showers and thunderstorms likely in the evening, then partly cloudy after midnight. Lows in the mid-70s. Chance of rain 70%. Friday through Sunday night, partly cloudy with a chance of showers and thunderstorms. Highs in the lower 90s. Lows in the mid-70s. Chance of rain 50%. Heat index values up to 110. Labor Day, partly sunny. Showers likely with a chance of thunderstorms in the afternoon. Highs in the lower 90s. Chance of rain 60%. The coastal waters forecast for the following waters from Swanee River to Apalachicola, Florida, extending from 20 to 60 nautical miles. Coastal waters from Okaloosa-Walton County line to Mexico Beach out to 20 nautical miles. Coastal waters from Mexico Beach to Apalachicola out to 20 nautical miles. Waters from Okaloosa-Walton County line to Mexico Beach 20 to 60 nautical miles. And waters from Mexico Beach to Apalachicola 20 to 60 nautical miles. Today, east winds 5 to 10 knots. Waves 1 foot or less. Wave detail, east 1 foot at 4 seconds. Protected waters a light chop. A chance of showers and thunderstorms until late afternoon, then a slight chance of showers and thunderstorms late. Tonight, east winds 5 to 10 knots. Waves 1 foot or less. Wave detail, east 1 foot at 3 seconds. Protected waters a light chop. A slight chance of showers and thunderstorms. Wednesday, east winds 5 to 10 knots. Waves 1 foot or less. Wave detail, east 1 foot at 3 seconds. Protected waters a light chop. A chance of showers and thunderstorms. Wednesday night, east winds 5 to 10 knots. Waves 1 foot or less. Wave detail, east 1 foot at 3 seconds. Protected waters a light chop. A chance of thunderstorms. A chance of showers in the evening, then showers after midnight. Thursday, southeast winds 5 to 10 knots. Waves 1 foot or less. Wave detail, southeast 1 foot at 4 seconds. Protected waters a light chop. Showers with a chance of thunderstorms. Thursday night, southeast winds 5 to 10 knots. Waves 1 foot or less. Wave detail, southeast 1 foot at 3 seconds. Protected waters a light chop. A chance of showers and thunderstorms. Friday, southeast winds 5 to 10 knots. Waves 1 foot or less. Protected waters a light chop. A chance of showers and thunderstorms. Friday night, south winds around 5 knots. Waves 1 foot or less. Protected waters smooth. A slight chance of showers and thunderstorms. Saturday, northeast winds around 5 knots, becoming south in the afternoon. Waves 1 foot or less. Protected waters smooth. A chance of showers and thunderstorms. Saturday night, southwest winds around 5 knots. Waves 1 foot or less. Protected waters smooth. A slight chance of showers and thunderstorms after midnight. Winds and waves higher and near thunderstorms. The coastal waters forecast for the following St. Andrews Bay waterways. Today, northeast winds around 5 knots, becoming southeast around 5 knots late. Protected waters smooth. A chance of showers and thunderstorms this afternoon. Tonight, south winds around 5 knots, becoming east after midnight. Protected waters smooth. Wednesday, east winds around 5 knots. Protected waters smooth. A slight chance of showers and thunderstorms in the afternoon. Wednesday night, south winds around 5 knots, becoming east after midnight. Protected waters smooth. A chance of showers. A chance of thunderstorms, mainly in the evening. Thursday, east winds 5 to 10 knots, becoming southeast in the afternoon. Protected waters a light chop. A chance of showers and thunderstorms in the morning, then showers with thunderstorms likely in the afternoon. Thursday night, southeast winds around 5 knots.
protect

Water smooth. Showers with a chance of thunderstorms in the evening, then a chance of showers with a slight chance of thunderstorms after midnight. Friday, east winds around 5 knots, becoming south in the afternoon. Protected water smooth, a chance of showers and thunderstorms. Friday night, south winds around 5 knots. Protected water smooth, a chance of showers and thunderstorms in the evening. Saturday, northeast winds around 5 knots, becoming southwest in the afternoon. Protected waters a light chop. A slight chance of showers and thunderstorms in the morning, then a chance of showers and thunderstorms in the afternoon. Saturday night, west winds 5 to 10 knots. Protected waters a light chop. A chance of showers and thunderstorms in the evening. Winds and waves higher in and near thunderstorms. The Tropical Weather Outlook. For the North Atlantic, Caribbean Sea, and the Gulf of America, active systems, the National Hurricane Center is issuing advisories on Tropical Storm Edward, located over the northern Gulf of America. Tropical cyclone formation is not expected during the next 7 days. The Surf Zone Forecast General Outlook, a moderate risk of rip currents is expected over the next several days, maximizing during the afternoon and evening hours in conjunction with the sea breeze. With the Memorial Day weekend coming up, we want to remind everyone that life-threatening rip currents can still occur with a moderate risk. 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St. Mark's River entrance. High 4:45 a.m., low 11:27 a.m., high 5:52 p.m., low 11:22 p.m. Apalachicola. Low 12:48 a.m., high 6:20 a.m., low 1:37 p.m., high 8:23 p.m. St. Andrew's Bay at Panama City. High 12:36 a.m., low 10:03 a.m. Note that the times of high and low tide are 3 minutes earlier at Shell Point than at the St. Mark's River entrance. The average water temperature at Apalachicola was 84.2 degrees. Sunrise and sunset in Tallahassee. September 1, 2026, sunrise 7:14 a.m. Eastern Daylight Time, sunset 8 p.m. Eastern Daylight Time. At 4 a.m. Central Daylight Time, the center of Tropical Storm Edward was located near latitude 29.0 north, longitude 92.8 west. Edward is moving toward the west-northwest near 8 miles per hour. A west-northwestward to northwestward motion is forecast during the next day or two. On the forecast track, the center of Edward is forecast to reach the northwestern Gulf Coast within the warning area later today and move inland over southeast Texas tonight. Maximum sustained winds are near 40 miles per hour with higher gusts. Significant strengthening is forecast today and Edward could approach hurricane strength before it reaches the northwest Gulf Coast later today. Rapid weakening is expected after the center moves inland. Tropical storm force winds extend outward up to 25 miles from the center. The estimated minimum central pressure is 1,005 millibars 29.68 inches. The Tallahassee climate summary for yesterday, August 31, 2026. Yesterday's high temperature was 94 degrees. This high was 3 degrees above the normal high of 91. Yesterday's low temperature was 75 degrees. This low was 3 degrees above the normal low of 72. No precipitation fell yesterday, which leaves the monthly total at 5.99 inches. This is 1.61 inches below the normal amount of 7.60 inches for August. The total precipitation for the year still stands at 29.51 inches, which is 13.81 inches below normal. The normal high temperature for today is 90 degrees, and the normal low is 72. The record high for today is 97, which last occurred in 1947, and the record low is 61, which occurred in 1934. Sunrise today is at 7:14 a.m. and sunset is at 8 p.m. You are listening to NOAA Weather Radio Station KIH24 in Tallahassee, Florida, operating 24 hours a day on a frequency of 162.40 MHz. 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The latest weather and forecast information can also be accessed by calling our automated forecast line at 850-942-8851. The current time is 7:02 a.m. Eastern Daylight Time.
These are the 6 a.m. Eastern Daylight

time conditions. At the Tallahassee airport, it was clear. The temperature was 76 degrees. The wind was calm. At Florida State University, the temperature was 77 degrees. The wind was calm. At Apalachicola, it was clear. The temperature was 76 degrees. The wind was calm. At Panama City Northwest, it was clear. The temperature was 75 degrees. The wind was calm. At Dothan, it was clear. Visibility 10 miles. Wind was northeast at 3 miles an hour. And the pressure was 30.09 inches and rising. At Albany, it was clear. The temperature was 75 degrees. The wind was calm. At Valdosta, it was clear. The temperature was 73 degrees. The wind was calm. Over the marine area, at the buoy south of Apalachicola, winds were southeast at 4 knots and seas were 1 foot. At the buoy south of Panama City, winds were east at 6 knots and seas were 1 foot. At the buoy south of Pensacola, winds were east at 4 knots and seas were 2 feet. The Tropical Weather Outlook. For the North Atlantic, Caribbean Sea, and the Gulf of America active systems, the National Hurricane Center is issuing advisories on Tropical Storm Edward, located over the northern Gulf of America. Tropical cyclone formation is not expected during the next 7 days. The Surf Zone Forecast. General outlook: a moderate risk of rip currents is expected over the next several days, maximizing during the afternoon and evening hours in conjunction with the sea breeze. With the Memorial Day weekend coming up, we want to remind everyone that life-threatening rip currents can still occur with a moderate risk. For those visiting the beaches, heed the beach signs, flags, and advice of officials. 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Tide information for Tuesday, September 1st, 2026. St. Mark's River entrance. High 4:45 a.m., low 11:27 a.m., high 5:52 p.m., low 11:22 p.m. Apalachicola. Low 12:48 a.m., high 6:20 a.m., low 1:37 p.m., high 8:23 p.m. St. Andrews Bay at Panama City. High 12:36 a.m., low 10:03 a.m. Note that the times of high and low tide are 3 minutes earlier at Shell Point than at the St. Mark's River entrance. The average water temperature at Apalachicola was 84.2 degrees. Sunrise and sunset in Tallahassee. September 1, 2026, sunrise 7:14 a.m. Eastern Daylight Time, sunset 8 p.m. Eastern Daylight Time. At 4 a.m. Central Daylight Time, the center of Tropical Storm Edward was located near latitude 29.0 north, latitude 92.8 west. Edward is moving toward the west-northwest near 8 miles per hour. A west-northwestward to northwestward motion is forecast during the next day or two. On the forecast track, the center of Edward is forecast to reach the northwestern Gulf Coast within the warning area later today and move inland over southeast Texas tonight. Maximum sustained winds are near 40 miles per hour with higher gusts. Significant strengthening is forecast today, and Edward could approach hurricane strength before it reaches the northwest Gulf Coast later today. Rapid weakening is expected after the center moves inland. Tropical storm force winds extend outward up to 25 miles from the center. The estimated minimum central pressure is 1,005 millibars, 29.68 inches. 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This broadcast originates from your National Weather Service office in Tallahassee, Florida. The latest weather and forecast information can also be accessed by calling our automated forecast line at 850-942-8851. The current time is 7:07 a.m. Eastern Daylight Time. These are the 7 a.m. Eastern Daylight Time conditions. At the Tallahassee Airport, it was clear. The temperature was 76 degrees. The wind was calm. The report from Florida State University was not available. At Apalachicola, it was clear. The temperature was 75 degrees. The wind was calm. At Panama City Northwest, it was clear. The temperature was 74 degrees. The wind was calm. At Dothan, it was clear. The temperature was 75 degrees. The wind was north at 3 miles an hour.
At Albany, it was clear. The temperature was 74 degrees. The wind was calm. At Valdosta, it was clear. The temperature was 73 degrees. The wind was calm. Over the marine area, at the buoy south of Apalachicola, winds were east at 4 knots. At the buoy south of Panama City, winds were east at 6 knots. At the buoy south of Pensacola, winds were east at 6 knots. The forecast for the local area. Today, sunny. A slight chance of showers and thunderstorms this afternoon. Highs in the lower 90s. Northeast winds 5 to 10 miles per hour. Chance of rain 20%. Tonight, partly cloudy with a slight chance of showers and thunderstorms in the evening, then mostly clear after midnight. Lows in the mid-70s. East winds around 5 miles per hour in the evening, becoming light and variable. Chance of rain 20%. Wednesday, mostly sunny. A chance of showers and thunderstorms in the afternoon. Humid with highs in the lower 90s. Northeast winds 5 to 10 miles per hour. Chance of rain 50%. Heat index values up to 105. Wednesday night, mostly cloudy in the evening, then becoming partly cloudy. A slight chance of showers and thunderstorms. Lows in the mid-70s. East winds around 5 miles per hour. Chance of rain 20%. Thursday, partly sunny. A chance of showers in the morning, then showers and thunderstorms likely in the afternoon. Humid with highs around 90. East winds around 5 miles per hour. Chance of rain 70%. Thursday night, mostly cloudy with showers and thunderstorms likely in the evening, then partly cloudy after midnight. Lows in the mid-70s. Chance of rain 70%. Friday through Sunday night, partly cloudy with a chance of showers and thunderstorms. Highs in the lower 90s. Lows in the mid-70s. Chance of rain 50%. Heat index values up to 110. Labor Day, partly sunny. Showers likely with a chance of thunderstorms in the afternoon. Highs in the lower 90s. Chance of rain 60%. The coastal waters forecast for the following waters from Suwannee River to Apalachicola, Florida, extending from 20 to 60 nautical miles. Coastal waters from Okaloosa-Walton County line to Mexico Beach out to 20 nautical miles. Coastal waters from Mexico Beach to Apalachicola out to 20 nautical miles. Waters from Okaloosa-Walton County line to Mexico Beach 20 to 60 nautical miles. And waters from Mexico Beach to Apalachicola 20 to 60 nautical miles. Today, east winds 5 to 10 knots. Waves 1 foot or less. Wave detail, east 1 foot at 4 seconds. Protected waters, a light chop. A chance of showers and thunderstorms until late afternoon, then a slight chance of showers and thunderstorms late. Tonight, east winds 5 to 10 knots. Waves 1 foot or less. Wave detail, east 1 foot at 3 seconds. Protected waters, a light chop. A slight chance of showers and thunderstorms. Wednesday, east winds 5 to 10 knots. Waves 1 foot or less. Wave detail, east 1 foot at 3 seconds. Protected waters, a light chop. A chance of showers and thunderstorms. Wednesday night, east winds 5 to 10 knots. Waves 1 foot or less. Wave detail, east 1 foot at 3 seconds. Protected waters, a light chop. A chance of thunderstorms. A chance of showers in the evening, then showers after midnight. Thursday, southeast winds 5 to 10 knots. Waves 1 foot or less. Wave detail, southeast 1 foot at 4 seconds. Protected waters, a light chop. Showers with a chance of thunderstorms. Thursday night, southeast winds 5 to 10 knots. Waves 1 foot or less. Wave detail, southeast 1 foot at 3 seconds. Protected waters, a light chop. A chance of showers and thunderstorms. Friday, southeast winds 5 to 10 knots. Waves 1 foot or less. Protected waters, a light chop. A chance of showers and thunderstorms. Friday night, south winds around 5 knots. Waves 1 foot or less. Protected waters, smooth. A slight chance of showers and thunderstorms. Saturday, northeast winds around 5 knots, becoming south in the afternoon. Waves 1 foot or less. Protected waters, smooth. A chance of showers and thunderstorms. Saturday night, southwest winds around 5 knots. Waves 1 foot or less. Protected waters, smooth.

slight chance of showers and thunderstorms after midnight. Winds and waves higher and near thunderstorms. The coastal waters forecast for the following St. Andrews Bay waterways. Today, northeast winds around 5 knots, becoming southeast around 5 knots late. Protected waters smooth, a chance of showers and thunderstorms this afternoon. Tonight, south winds around 5 knots, becoming east after midnight. Protected waters smooth, Wednesday, east winds around 5 knots. Protected waters smooth, a slight chance of showers and thunderstorms in the afternoon. Wednesday night, south winds around 5 knots, becoming east after midnight. Protected waters smooth, a chance of showers. A chance of thunderstorms, mainly in the evening. Thursday, east winds 5 to 10 knots, becoming southeast in the afternoon. Protected waters a light chop. A chance of showers and thunderstorms in the morning, then showers with thunderstorms likely in the afternoon. Thursday night, southeast winds around 5 knots. Protected waters smooth, showers with a chance of thunderstorms in the evening, then a chance of showers with a slight chance of thunderstorms after midnight. Friday, east winds around 5 knots, becoming south in the afternoon. Protected waters smooth, a chance of showers and thunderstorms. Friday night, south winds around 5 knots. Protected waters smooth, a chance of showers and thunderstorms in the evening. Saturday, northeast winds around 5 knots, becoming southwest in the afternoon. Protected waters a light chop. A slight chance of showers and thunderstorms in the morning, then a chance of showers and thunderstorms in the afternoon. Saturday night, west winds 5 to 10 knots. Protected waters a light chop. A chance of showers and thunderstorms in the evening. Winds and waves higher and near thunderstorms. The Tropical Weather Outlook. For the North Atlantic, Caribbean Sea and the Gulf of America, Active Systems, the National Hurricane Center is issuing advisories on Tropical Storm Edward, located over the northern Gulf of America. Tropical cyclone formation is not expected during the next 7 days. The Surf Zone Forecast General Outlook, a moderate risk of rip currents is expected over the next several days, maximizing during the afternoon and evening hours in conjunction with the sea breeze. With the Memorial Day weekend coming up, we want to remind everyone that life-threatening rip currents can still occur with a moderate risk. 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St. Mark's River entrance. High 4:45 a.m., low 11:27 a.m., high 5:52 p.m., low 11:22 p.m. Apalachicola. Low 12:48 a.m., high 6:20 a.m., low 1:37 p.m., high 8:23 p.m. St. Andrews Bay at Panama City. High 12:36 a.m., low 10:03 a.m. Note that the times of high and low tide are 3 minutes earlier at Shell Point than at the St. Mark's River entrance. The average water temperature at Apalachicola was 84.2 degrees. Sunrise and sunset in Tallahassee. September 1, 2026, sunrise 7:14 a.m. Eastern Daylight Time, sunset 8 p.m. Eastern Daylight Time. At 4 a.m. Central Daylight Time, the center of Tropical Storm Edward was located near latitude 29.0 north, latitude 92.8 west. Edward is moving toward the west-northwest near 8 miles per hour. A west-northwestward to northwestward motion is forecast during the next day or two. On the forecast track, the center of Edward is forecast to reach the northwestern Gulf Coast within the warning area later today and move inland over southeast Texas tonight. Maximum sustained winds are near 40 miles per hour with higher gusts. Significant strengthening is forecast today and Edward could approach hurricane strength before it reaches the northwest Gulf Coast later today. Rapid weakening is expected after the center moves inland. Tropical storm force winds extend outward up to 25 miles from the center. The estimated minimum central pressure is 1,005 millibars 29.68 inches. 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This broadcast originates from your National Weather Service office in Tallahassee, Florida. The latest weather and forecast information can also be accessed by calling our automated forecast line at 850-

It was clear. The temperature was 73 degrees. The wind was calm. Over the marine area, at the buoy south of Apalachicola, winds were southeast at 6 knots and seas were 1 foot. At the buoy south of Panama City, winds were east at 4 knots and seas were 1 foot. At the buoy south of Pensacola. The forecast for the local area. Today, sunny. A slight chance of showers and thunderstorms this afternoon. Highs in the lower 90s. Northeast winds 5 to 10 miles per hour. Chance of rain 20%. Tonight, partly cloudy with a slight chance of showers and thunderstorms in the evening, then mostly clear after midnight. Lows in the mid-70s. East winds around 5 miles per hour in the evening, becoming light and variable. Chance of rain 20%. Wednesday, mostly sunny. A chance of showers and thunderstorms in the afternoon. Humid with highs in the lower 90s. Northeast winds 5 to 10 miles per hour. Chance of rain 50%. Heat index values up to 105. Wednesday night, mostly cloudy in the evening, then becoming partly cloudy. A slight chance of showers and thunderstorms. Lows in the mid-70s. East winds around 5 miles per hour. Chance of rain 20%. Thursday, partly sunny. A chance of showers in the morning, then showers and thunderstorms likely in the afternoon. Humid with highs around 90. East winds around 5 miles per hour. Chance of rain 70%. Thursday night, mostly cloudy with showers and thunderstorms likely in the evening, then partly cloudy after midnight. Lows in the mid-70s. Chance of rain 70%. Friday through Sunday night, partly cloudy with a chance of showers and thunderstorms. Highs in the lower 90s. Lows in the mid-70s. Chance of rain 50%. Heat index values up to 110. Labor Day, partly sunny. Showers likely with a chance of thunderstorms in the afternoon. Highs in the lower 90s. Chance of rain 60%. The coastal waters forecast for the following waters from Suwannee River to Apalachicola, Florida, extending from 20 to 60 nautical miles. Coastal waters from Okaloosa-Walton County line to Mexico Beach out to 20 nautical miles. Coastal waters from Mexico Beach to Apalachicola out to 20 nautical miles. Waters from Okaloosa-Walton County line to Mexico Beach 20 to 60 nautical miles. And waters from Mexico Beach to Apalachicola 20 to 60 nautical miles. Today, east winds 5 to 10 knots. Waves 1 foot or less. Wave detail, east 1 foot at 4 seconds. Protected waters, a light chop. A chance of showers and thunderstorms until late afternoon, then a slight chance of showers and thunderstorms late. Tonight, east winds 5 to 10 knots. Waves 1 foot or less. Wave detail, east 1 foot at 3 seconds. Protected waters, a light chop. A slight chance of showers and thunderstorms. Wednesday, east winds 5 to 10 knots. Waves 1 foot or less. Wave detail, east 1 foot at 3 seconds. Protected waters, a light chop. A chance of showers and thunderstorms. Wednesday night, east winds 5 to 10 knots. Waves 1 foot or less. Wave detail, east 1 foot at 3 seconds. Protected waters, a light chop. A chance of thunderstorms. A chance of showers in the evening, then showers after midnight. Thursday, southeast winds 5 to 10 knots. Waves 1 foot or less. Wave detail, southeast 1 foot at 4 seconds. Protected waters, a light chop. Showers with a chance of thunderstorms. Thursday night, southeast winds 5 to 10 knots. Waves 1 foot or less. Wave detail, southeast 1 foot at 3 seconds. Protected waters, a light chop. A chance of showers and thunderstorms. Friday, southeast winds 5 to 10 knots. Waves 1 foot or less. Protected waters, a light chop. A chance of showers and thunderstorms. Friday night, south winds around 5 knots. Waves 1 foot or less. Protected waters, smooth. A slight chance of showers and thunderstorms. Saturday, northeast winds around 5 knots, becoming south in the afternoon. Waves 1 foot or less. Protected waters, smooth. A chance of showers and thunderstorms. Saturday night, southwest winds around 5 knots. Waves 1 foot or less. Protected waters, smooth. A slight chance of showers and thunderstorms after midnight. Winds and waves higher and near thunderstorms.
The coastal waters

forecast for the following St. Andrews Bay waterways. Today, northeast winds around 5 knots, becoming southeast around 5 knots late. Protected water smooth, a chance of showers and thunderstorms this afternoon. Tonight, south winds around 5 knots, becoming east after midnight. Protected water smooth, Wednesday, east winds around 5 knots. Protected water smooth, a slight chance of showers and thunderstorms in the afternoon. Wednesday night, south winds around 5 knots, becoming east after midnight. Protected water smooth, a chance of showers. A chance of thunderstorms, mainly in the evening. Thursday, east winds 5 to 10 knots, becoming southeast in the afternoon. Protected waters a light chop. A chance of showers and thunderstorms in the morning, then showers with thunderstorms likely in the afternoon. Thursday night, southeast winds around 5 knots. Protected waters smooth, showers with a chance of thunderstorms in the evening, then a chance of showers with a slight chance of thunderstorms after midnight. Friday, east winds around 5 knots, becoming south in the afternoon. Protected waters smooth, a chance of showers and thunderstorms. Friday night, south winds around 5 knots. Protected waters smooth, a chance of showers and thunderstorms in the evening. Saturday, northeast winds around 5 knots, becoming southwest in the afternoon. Protected waters a light chop. A slight chance of showers and thunderstorms in the morning, then a chance of showers and thunderstorms in the afternoon. Saturday night, west winds 5 to 10 knots. Protected waters a light chop. A chance of showers and thunderstorms in the evening. Winds and waves higher and near thunderstorms. The Tropical Weather Outlook. For the North Atlantic, Caribbean Sea, and the Gulf of America, active systems, the National Hurricane Center is issuing advisories on Tropical Storm Edward, located over the northwestern Gulf of America. Tropical cyclone formation is not expected during the next 7 days. The Surf Zone Forecast General Outlook, a moderate risk of rip currents is expected over the next several days, maximizing during the afternoon and evening hours in conjunction with the sea breeze. With the Memorial Day weekend coming up, we want to remind everyone that life-threatening rip currents can still occur with a moderate risk. 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St. Mark's River entrance. High 4:45 a.m., low 11:27 a.m., high 5:52 p.m., low 11:22 p.m. Apalachicola. Low 12:48 a.m., high 6:20 a.m., low 1:37 p.m., high 8:23 p.m. St. Andrews Bay at Panama City. High 12:36 a.m., low 10:03 a.m. Note that the times of high and low tide are 3 minutes earlier at Shell Point than at the St. Mark's River entrance. The average water temperature at Apalachicola was 84.2 degrees. Sunrise and sunset in Tallahassee. September 1, 2026, sunrise 7:14 a.m. Eastern Daylight Time, sunset 8 p.m. Eastern Daylight Time. At 4 a.m. Central Daylight Time, the center of Tropical Storm Edward was located near latitude 29.0 north, longitude 92.8 west. Edward is moving toward the west-northwest near 8 miles per hour. A west-northwestward to northwestward motion is forecast during the next day or two. On the forecast track, the center of Edward is forecast to reach the northwestern Gulf Coast within the warning area later today and move inland over southeast Texas tonight. Maximum sustained winds are near 40 miles per hour with higher gusts. Significant strengthening is forecast today and Edward could approach hurricane strength before it reaches the northwest Gulf Coast later today. Rapid weakening is expected after the center moves inland. Tropical storm force winds extend outward up to 25 miles from the center. The estimated minimum central pressure is 1,005 millibars, 29.68 inches. 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This broadcast originates from your National Weather Service office in Tallahassee, Florida. The latest weather and forecast information can also be accessed by calling our automated forecast line at 850-942-8851. The current time is 7:28 a.m. Eastern Daylight Time.

These are the 7 a.m. Eastern Daylight Time conditions. At the Tallahassee Airport, it was partly cloudy. The temperature was 76 degrees. The wind was northeast at 3 miles an hour. At Florida State University, the temperature was 75 degrees. The wind was northeast at 2 miles an hour. At Apalachicola, it was clear. The temperature was 75 degrees. The wind was calm. At Panama City Northwest, it was clear. The temperature was 74 degrees. The wind was calm. At Dothan, it was clear. The temperature was 75 degrees. The wind was north at 3 miles an hour. At Albany, it was clear. The temperature was 74 degrees. The wind was calm. At Valdosta, it was clear. The temperature was 73 degrees. The wind was calm. Over the marine area, at the buoy south of Apalachicola, winds were southeast at 6 knots and seas were 1 foot. At the buoy south of Panama City, winds were east at 4 knots and seas were 1 foot. At the buoy south of Pensacola. The forecast for the local area. Today, sunny. A slight chance of showers and thunderstorms this afternoon. Highs in the lower 90s. Northeast winds 5 to 10 miles per hour. Chance of rain 20%. Tonight, partly cloudy with a slight chance of showers and thunderstorms in the evening, then mostly clear after midnight. Lows in the mid-70s. East winds around 5 miles per hour in the evening, becoming light and variable. Chance of rain 20%. Wednesday, mostly sunny. A chance of showers and thunderstorms in the afternoon. Humid with highs in the lower 90s. Northeast winds 5 to 10 miles per hour. Chance of rain 50%. Heat index values up to 105. Wednesday night, mostly cloudy in the evening, then becoming partly cloudy. A slight chance of showers and thunderstorms. Lows in the mid-70s. East winds around 5 miles per hour. Chance of rain 20%. Thursday, partly sunny. A chance of showers in the morning, then showers and thunderstorms likely in the afternoon. Humid with highs around 90. East winds around 5 miles per hour. Chance of rain 70%. Thursday night, mostly cloudy with showers and thunderstorms likely in the evening, then partly cloudy after midnight. Lows in the mid-70s. Chance of rain 70%. Friday through Sunday night, partly cloudy with a chance of showers and thunderstorms. Highs in the lower 90s. Lows in the mid-70s. Chance of rain 50%. Heat index values up to 110. Labor Day, partly sunny. Showers likely with a chance of thunderstorms in the afternoon. Highs in the lower 90s. Chance of rain 60%. The Tallahassee Climate Summary for yesterday, August 31, 2026. Yesterday's high temperature was 94 degrees. This high was 3 degrees above the normal high of 91. Yesterday's low temperature was 75 degrees. This low was 3 degrees above the normal low of 72. No precipitation fell yesterday, which leaves the monthly total at 5.99 inches. This is 1.61 inches below the normal amount of 7.60 inches for August. The total precipitation for the year still stands at 29.51 inches, which is 13.81 inches below normal. The normal high temperature for today is 90 degrees, and the normal low is 72. The record high for today is 97, which last occurred in 1947, and the record low is 61, which occurred in 1934. Sunrise today is at 7:14 a.m. and sunset is at 8 p.m. The coastal waters forecast for the following: waters from Suwannee River to Apalachicola, Florida, extending from 20 to 60 nautical miles, coastal waters from Okaloosa-Walton County line to Mexico Beach out to 20 nautical miles, coastal waters from Mexico Beach to Apalachicola out to 20 nautical miles, waters from Okaloosa-Walton County line to Mexico Beach 20 to 60 nautical miles, and waters E-line to Mexico Beach out to 20 nautical miles, coastal waters from Mexico Beach to Apalachicola out to 20 nautical miles, waters from Okaloosa-Walton County line to Mexico Beach 20 to 60 nautical miles, and waters from Mexico Beach to Apalachicola 20 to 60 nautical miles. Today, east winds 5 to 10 knots. Waves 1 foot or less. Wave detail, east 1 foot at 4 seconds. Protected waters, a light chop. A chance of showers and thunderstorms until late afternoon, then a slight chance of showers and thunderstorms late. Tonight, east winds 5 to 10 knots.

1 foot or less. Wave detail, east 1 foot at 3 seconds. Protected waters, a light chop. A slight chance of showers and thunderstorms. Wednesday, east winds 5 to 10 knots. Waves 1 foot or less. Wave detail, east 1 foot at 3 seconds. Protected waters, a light chop. A chance of showers and thunderstorms. Wednesday night, east winds 5 to 10 knots. Waves 1 foot or less. Wave detail, east 1 foot at 3 seconds. Protected waters, a light chop. A chance of thunderstorms. A chance of showers in the evening, then showers after midnight. Thursday, southeast winds 5 to 10 knots. Waves 1 foot or less. Wave detail, southeast 1 foot at 4 seconds. Protected waters, a light chop. Showers with a chance of thunderstorms. Thursday night, southeast winds 5 to 10 knots. Waves 1 foot or less. Wave detail, southeast 1 foot at 3 seconds. Protected waters, a light chop. A chance of showers and thunderstorms. Friday, southeast winds 5 to 10 knots. Waves 1 foot or less. Protected waters, a light chop. A chance of showers and thunderstorms. Friday night, south winds around 5 knots. Waves 1 foot or less. Protected waters, smooth. A slight chance of showers and thunderstorms. Saturday, northeast winds around 5 knots, becoming south in the afternoon. Waves 1 foot or less. Protected waters, smooth. A chance of showers and thunderstorms. Saturday night, southwest winds around 5 knots. Waves 1 foot or less. Protected waters, smooth. A slight chance of showers and thunderstorms after midnight. Winds and waves higher in and near thunderstorms. The coastal waters forecast for the following St. Andrews Bay waterways. Today, northeast winds around 5 knots, becoming southeast around 5 knots late. Protected waters smooth, a chance of showers and thunderstorms this afternoon. Tonight, south winds around 5 knots, becoming east after midnight. Protected waters smooth, Wednesday, east winds around 5 knots. Protected waters smooth, a slight chance of showers and thunderstorms in the afternoon. Wednesday night, south winds around 5 knots, becoming east after midnight. Protected waters smooth, a chance of showers. A chance of thunderstorms, mainly in the evening. Thursday, east winds 5 to 10 knots, becoming southeast in the afternoon. Protected waters, a light chop. A chance of showers and thunderstorms in the morning, then showers with thunderstorms likely in the afternoon. Thursday night, southeast winds around 5 knots. Protected waters, smooth. Showers with a chance of thunderstorms in the evening, then a chance of showers with a slight chance of thunderstorms after midnight. Friday, east winds around 5 knots, becoming south in the afternoon. Protected waters, smooth. A chance of showers and thunderstorms. Friday night, south winds around 5 knots. Protected waters, smooth. A chance of showers and thunderstorms in the evening. Saturday, northeast winds around 5 knots, becoming southwest in the afternoon. Protected waters, a light chop. A slight chance of showers and thunderstorms in the morning, then a chance of showers and thunderstorms in the afternoon. Saturday night, west winds 5 to 10 knots. Protected waters, a light chop. A chance of showers and thunderstorms in the evening. Winds and waves higher in and near thunderstorms. The Tropical Weather Outlook. For the North Atlantic, Caribbean Sea, and the Gulf of America, active systems, the National Hurricane Center is issuing advisories on Tropical Storm Edward, located over the northwestern Gulf of America. Tropical cyclone formation is not expected during the next 7 days. The Surf Zone Forecast General Outlook, a moderate risk of rip currents is expected over the next several days, maximizing during the afternoon and evening hours in conjunction with the sea breeze. With the Memorial Day weekend coming up, we want to remind everyone that life-threatening rip currents can still occur with a moderate risk. 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St. Mark's River entrance. High 4:45 a.m., low 11:27 a.m., high 5:52 p.m., low 11:22 p.m. Apalachicola.
Low 12:48 a.m., high 6:20 a.m., low 1:37 p.m., high 8:23 p.m. St. Andrews Bay at Panama City. High 12:36 a.m., low 10:03 a.m. Note that the times of high and low tide are 3 minutes earlier at Shell Point than at the St. Marks River entrance. The average water temperature at Apalachicola was 84.2 degrees. Sunrise and sunset in Tallahassee. September 1, 2026, sunrise 7:14 a.m. Eastern Daylight Time, sunset 8 p.m. Eastern Daylight Time. At 4 a.m. Central Daylight Time, the center of Tropical Storm Edward was located near latitude 29.0 north, latitude 92.8 west. Edward is moving toward the west-northwest near 8 miles per hour. A west-northwestward to northwestward motion is forecast during the next day or two. On the forecast track, the center of Edward is forecast to reach the northwestern Gulf Coast within the warning area later today and move inland over southeast Texas tonight. Maximum sustained winds are near 40 miles per hour with higher gusts. Significant strengthening is forecast today, and Edward could approach hurricane strength before it reaches the northwest Gulf Coast later today. Rapid weakening is expected after the center moves inland. Tropical storm force winds extend outward up to 25 miles from the center. The estimated minimum central pressure is 1,005 millibars, 29.68 inches. 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This broadcast originates from your National Weather Service office in Tallahassee, Florida. The latest weather and forecast information can also be accessed by calling our automated forecast line at 850-942-8851. The current time is 7:40 a.m. Eastern Daylight Time. These are the 7 a.m. Eastern Daylight Time conditions. At the Tallahassee Airport, it was partly cloudy. The temperature was 76 degrees. The wind was northeast at 3 miles an hour. At Florida State University, the temperature was 75 degrees. The wind was northeast at 2 miles an hour. At Apalachicola, it was clear. The temperature was 75 degrees. The wind was calm. At Panama City Northwest, it was clear. The temperature was 74 degrees. The wind was calm. At Dothan, it was clear. The temperature was 75 degrees. The wind was north at 3 miles an hour. At Albany, it was clear. The temperature was 74 degrees. The wind was calm. At Valdosta, it was clear. The temperature was 73 degrees. The wind was calm. Over the marine area, at the buoy south of Apalachicola, winds were southeast at 6 knots and seas were 1 foot. At the buoy south of Panama City, winds were east at 4 knots and seas were 1 foot. At the buoy south of Pensacola. The forecast for the local area. Today, sunny. A slight chance of showers and thunderstorms this afternoon. Highs in the lower 90s. Northeast winds 5 to 10 miles per hour. Chance of rain 20%. Tonight, partly cloudy with a slight chance of showers and thunderstorms in the evening, then mostly clear after midnight. Lows in the mid-70s. East winds around 5 miles per hour in the evening, becoming light and variable. Chance of rain 20%. Wednesday, mostly sunny. A chance of showers and thunderstorms in the afternoon. Humid with highs in the lower 90s. Northeast winds 5 to 10 miles per hour. Chance of rain 50%. Heat index values up to 105. Wednesday night, mostly cloudy in the evening, then becoming partly cloudy. A slight chance of showers and thunderstorms. Lows in the mid-70s. East winds around 5 miles per hour. Chance of rain 20%. Thursday, partly sunny. A chance of showers in the morning, then showers and thunderstorms likely in the afternoon. Humid with highs around 90. East winds around 5 miles per hour. Chance of rain 70%. Thursday night, mostly cloudy with showers and thunderstorms likely in the evening, then partly cloudy after midnight. Lows in the mid-70s. Chance of rain 70%. Friday through Sunday night, partly cloudy with a chance of showers and thunderstorms. Highs in the lower 90s. Lows in the mid-70s. Chance of rain 50%. Heat index values up to 110. Labor Day, partly sunny. Showers likely with a chance of thunderstorms in the afternoon. Highs in the lower 90s.
chance of rain 6

10%. The coastal waters forecast for the following waters from Suwannee River to Apalachicola, Florida, extending from 20 to 60 nautical miles. Coastal waters from Okaloosa, Walton County line to Mexico Beach out to 20 nautical miles. Coastal waters from Mexico Beach to Apalachicola out to 20 nautical miles. Waters from Okaloosa, Walton County line to Mexico Beach 20 to 60 nautical miles. And waters from Mexico Beach to Apalachicola 20 to 60 nautical miles. Today, east winds 5 to 10 knots. Waves 1 foot or less. Wave detail, east 1 foot at 4 seconds. Protected waters, a light chop. A chance of showers and thunderstorms until late afternoon, then a slight chance of showers and thunderstorms late. Tonight, east winds 5 to 10 knots. Waves 1 foot or less. Wave detail, east 1 foot at 3 seconds. Protected waters, a light chop. A slight chance of showers and thunderstorms. Wednesday, east winds 5 to 10 knots. Waves 1 foot or less. Wave detail, east 1 foot at 3 seconds. Protected waters, a light chop. A chance of showers and thunderstorms. Wednesday night, east winds 5 to 10 knots. Waves 1 foot or less. Wave detail, east 1 foot at 3 seconds. Protected waters, a light chop. A chance of thunderstorms. A chance of showers in the evening, then showers after midnight. Thursday, southeast winds 5 to 10 knots. Waves 1 foot or less. Wave detail, southeast 1 foot at 4 seconds. Protected waters, a light chop. Showers with a chance of thunderstorms. Thursday night, southeast winds 5 to 10 knots. Waves 1 foot or less. Wave detail, southeast 1 foot at 3 seconds. Protected waters, a light chop. A chance of showers and thunderstorms. Friday, southeast winds 5 to 10 knots. Waves 1 foot or less. Protected waters, a light chop. A chance of showers and thunderstorms. Friday night, south winds around 5 knots. Waves 1 foot or less. Protected waters, smooth. A slight chance of showers and thunderstorms. Saturday, northeast winds around 5 knots, becoming south in the afternoon. Waves 1 foot or less. Protected waters, smooth. A chance of showers and thunderstorms. Saturday night, southwest winds around 5 knots. Waves 1 foot or less. Protected waters, smooth. A slight chance of showers and thunderstorms after midnight. Winds and waves higher in and near thunderstorms. The coastal waters forecast for the following St. Andrews Bay waterways. Today, northeast winds around 5 knots, becoming southeast around 5 knots late. Protected waters, smooth. A chance of showers and thunderstorms this afternoon. Tonight, south winds around 5 knots, becoming east after midnight. Protected waters, smooth. Wednesday, east winds around 5 knots. Protected waters, smooth. A slight chance of showers and thunderstorms in the afternoon. Wednesday night, south winds around 5 knots, becoming east after midnight. Protected waters, smooth. A chance of showers. A chance of thunderstorms, mainly in the evening. Thursday, east winds 5 to 10 knots, becoming southeast in the afternoon. Protected waters, a light chop. A chance of showers and thunderstorms in the morning, then showers with thunderstorms likely in the afternoon. Thursday night, southeast winds around 5 knots. Protected waters, smooth. Showers with a chance of thunderstorms in the evening, then a chance of showers with a slight chance of thunderstorms after midnight. Friday, east winds around 5 knots, becoming south in the afternoon. Protected waters, smooth. A chance of showers and thunderstorms. Friday night, south winds around 5 knots. Protected waters, smooth. A chance of showers and thunderstorms in the evening. Saturday, northeast winds around 5 knots, becoming southwest in the afternoon. Protected waters, a light chop. A slight chance of showers and thunderstorms in the morning, then a chance of showers and thunderstorms in the afternoon. Saturday night, west winds 5 to 10 knots. Protected waters, a light chop. A chance of showers and thunderstorms in the evening. Winds and waves higher in and near thunderstorms. The Tropical Weather Outlook. For the North Atlantic, Caribbean Sea, and the Gulf of America, active systems, the National Hurricane Center is issuing advisories on Tropical Storm Edward, located over the northwestern Gulf of America. Tropical cyclone formation is not expected during the next 7 days. The Surf Zone Forecast General Outlook,
A moderate risk of rip currents is expected over the next several days, maximizing during the afternoon and evening hours in conjunction with the sea breeze. With the Memorial Day weekend coming up, we want to remind everyone that life-threatening rip currents can still occur with a moderate risk. For those visiting the beaches, heed the beach signs, flags, and advice of officials. 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Tide information for Tuesday, September 1st, 2026. St. Mark's River entrance. High 4:45 a.m., low 11:27 a.m., high 5:52 p.m., low 11:22 p.m. Apalachicola. Low 12:48 a.m., high 6:20 a.m., low 1:37 p.m., high 8:23 p.m. St. Andrews Bay of Panama City. High 12:36 a.m., low 10:03 a.m. Note that the times of high and low tide are 3 minutes earlier at Shell Point than at the St. Mark's River entrance. The average water temperature at Apalachicola was 84.2 degrees. Sunrise and sunset in Tallahassee. September 1st, 2026, sunrise 7:14 a.m. Eastern Daylight Time, sunset 8 p.m. Eastern Daylight Time. At 4 a.m. Central Daylight Time, the center of Tropical Storm Edward was located near latitude 29.0 north, longitude 92.8 west. Edward is moving toward the west-northwest near 8 miles per hour. A west-northwestward to northwestward motion is forecast during the next day or two. On the forecast track, the center of Edward is forecast to reach the northwestern Gulf Coast within the warning area later today and move inland over southeast Texas tonight. Maximum sustained winds are near 40 miles per hour with higher gusts. Significant strengthening is forecast today and Edward could approach hurricane strength before it reaches the northwest Gulf Coast later today. Rapid weakening is expected after the center moves inland. Tropical storm force winds extend outward up to 25 miles from the center. The estimated minimum central pressure is 1,005 millibars, 29.68 inches. 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This broadcast originates from your National Weather Service office in Tallahassee, Florida. The latest weather and forecast information can also be accessed by calling our automated forecast line at 850-942-8851. The current time is 7:51 a.m. Eastern Daylight Time. These are the 7 a.m. Eastern Daylight Time conditions. At the Tallahassee Airport, it was partly cloudy. The temperature was 76 degrees. The wind was northeast at 3 miles an hour. At Florida State University, the temperature was 75 degrees. The wind was northeast at 2 miles an hour. At Apalachicola, it was clear. The temperature was 75 degrees. The wind was calm. At Panama City Northwest, it was clear. The temperature was 74 degrees. The wind was calm. At Dothan, it was clear. The temperature was 75 degrees. The wind was north at 3 miles an hour. At Albany, it was clear. The temperature was 74 degrees. The wind was calm. At Valdosta, it was clear. The temperature was 73 degrees. The wind was calm. Over the marine area, at the buoy south of Apalachicola, winds were southeast at 6 knots and seas were 1 foot. At the buoy south of Panama City, winds were east at 4 knots and seas were 1 foot. At the buoy south of Pensacola. The forecast for the local area. Today, sunny. A slight chance of showers and thunderstorms this afternoon. Highs in the lower 90s. Northeast winds 5 to 10 miles per hour. Chance of rain 20%. Tonight, partly cloudy with a slight chance of showers and thunderstorms in the evening, then mostly clear after midnight. Lows in the mid-70s. East winds around 5 miles per hour in the evening, becoming light and variable. Chance of rain 20%. Wednesday, mostly sunny. A chance of showers and thunderstorms in the afternoon. Humid with highs in the lower 90s. Northeast winds 5 to 10 miles per hour. Chance of rain 50%. Heat index values up to 105. Wednesday night, mostly cloudy in the evening, then becoming partly cloudy. A slight chance of showers and thunderstorms. Lows in the mid-70s. East winds around 5 miles per hour.
Chance of rain 20%.

Thursday, partly sunny. A chance of showers in the morning, then showers and thunderstorms likely in the afternoon. Humid with highs around 90. East winds around 5 miles per hour. Chance of rain 70%. Thursday night, mostly cloudy with showers and thunderstorms likely in the evening, then partly cloudy after midnight. Lows in the mid-70s. Chance of rain 70%. Friday through Sunday night, partly cloudy with a chance of showers and thunderstorms. Highs in the lower 90s. Lows in the mid-70s. Chance of rain 50%. Heat index values up to 110. Labor Day, partly sunny. Showers likely with a chance of thunderstorms in the afternoon. Highs in the lower 90s. Chance of rain 60%. The coastal waters forecast for the following: waters from Suwannee River to Apalachicola, Florida, extending from 20 to 60 nautical miles. Coastal waters from Okaloosa, Walton County line to Mexico Beach out to 20 nautical miles. Coastal waters from Mexico Beach to Apalachicola out to 20 nautical miles. Waters from Okaloosa, Walton County line to Mexico Beach 20 to 60 nautical miles. And waters from Mexico Beach to Apalachicola 20 to 60 nautical miles. Today, east winds 5 to 10 knots. Waves 1 foot or less. Wave detail, east 1 foot at 4 seconds. Protected waters, a light chop. A chance of showers and thunderstorms until late afternoon, then a slight chance of showers and thunderstorms late. Tonight, east winds 5 to 10 knots. Waves 1 foot or less. Wave detail, east 1 foot at 3 seconds. Protected waters, a light chop. A slight chance of showers and thunderstorms. Wednesday, east winds 5 to 10 knots. Waves 1 foot or less. Wave detail, east 1 foot at 3 seconds. Protected waters, a light chop. A chance of showers and thunderstorms. Wednesday night, east winds 5 to 10 knots. Waves 1 foot or less. Wave detail, east 1 foot at 3 seconds. Protected waters, a light chop. A chance of thunderstorms. A chance of showers in the evening, then showers after midnight. Thursday, southeast winds 5 to 10 knots. Waves 1 foot or less. Wave detail, southeast 1 foot at 4 seconds. Protected waters, a light chop. Showers with a chance of thunderstorms. Thursday night, southeast winds 5 to 10 knots. Waves 1 foot or less. Wave detail, southeast 1 foot at 3 seconds. Protected waters, a light chop. A chance of showers and thunderstorms. Friday, southeast winds 5 to 10 knots. Waves 1 foot or less. Protected waters, a light chop. A chance of showers and thunderstorms. Friday night, south winds around 5 knots. Waves 1 foot or less. Protected waters, smooth. A slight chance of showers and thunderstorms. Saturday, northeast winds around 5 knots, becoming south in the afternoon. Waves 1 foot or less. Protected waters, smooth. A chance of showers and thunderstorms. Saturday night, southwest winds around 5 knots. Waves 1 foot or less. Protected waters, smooth. A slight chance of showers and thunderstorms after midnight. Winds and waves higher in and near thunderstorms. The coastal waters forecast for the following: St. Andrews Bay waterways. Today, northeast winds around 5 knots, becoming southeast around 5 knots late. Protected waters, smooth. A chance of showers and thunderstorms this afternoon. Tonight, south winds around 5 knots, becoming east after midnight. Protected waters, smooth. Wednesday, east winds around 5 knots. Protected waters, smooth. A slight chance of showers and thunderstorms in the afternoon. Wednesday night, south winds around 5 knots, becoming east after midnight. Protected waters, smooth. A chance of showers. A chance of thunderstorms, mainly in the evening. Thursday, east winds 5 to 10 knots, becoming southeast in the afternoon. Protected waters, a light chop. A chance of showers and thunderstorms in the morning, then showers with thunderstorms likely in the afternoon. Thursday night, southeast winds around 5 knots. Protected waters, smooth. Showers with a chance of thunderstorms in the evening, then a chance of showers with a slight chance of thunderstorms after midnight. Friday, east winds around 5 knots, becoming south in the afternoon. Protected waters, smooth. A chance of showers and thunderstorms. Friday night, south winds around 5 knots. Protected waters, smooth. A chance of showers and thunderstorms in the evening.

Saturday, northeast winds around 5 knots, becoming southwest in the afternoon. Protected waters, a light chop. A slight chance of showers and thunderstorms in the morning, then a chance of showers and thunderstorms in the afternoon. Saturday night, west winds 5 to 10 knots. Protected waters, a light chop. A chance of showers and thunderstorms in the evening. Winds and waves higher and near thunderstorms. The Tropical Weather Outlook. For the North Atlantic, Caribbean Sea, and the Gulf of America, active systems, the National Hurricane Center is issuing advisories on Tropical Storm Edward, located over the northwestern Gulf of America. Tropical cyclone formation is not expected during the next 7 days. The Surf Zone Forecast General Outlook, a moderate risk of rip currents is expected over the next several days, maximizing during the afternoon and evening hours in conjunction with the sea breeze. With the Memorial Day weekend coming up, we want to remind everyone that life-threatening rip currents can still occur with a moderate risk. 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Tide information for Tuesday, September 1st, 2026. St. Mark's River entrance. High 4:45 a.m., low 11:27 a.m., high 5:52 p.m., low 11:22 p.m. Apalachicola. Low 12:48 a.m., high 6:20 a.m., low 1:37 p.m., high 8:23 p.m. St. Andrews Bay at Panama City. High 12:36 a.m., low 10:03 a.m. Note that the times of high and low tide are 3 minutes earlier at Shell Point than at the St. Mark's River entrance. The average water temperature at Apalachicola was 84.2 degrees. Sunrise and sunset in Tallahassee. September 1, 2026, sunrise 7:14 a.m. Eastern Daylight Time, sunset 8 p.m. Eastern Daylight Time. At 4 a.m. Central Daylight Time, the center of Tropical Storm Edward was located near latitude 29.0 north, longitude 92.8 west. Edward is moving toward the west-northwest near 8 miles per hour. A west-northwestward to northwestward motion is forecast during the next day or two. On the forecast track, the center of Edward is forecast to reach the northwestern Gulf Coast within the warning area later today and move inland over southeast Texas tonight. Maximum sustained winds are near 40 miles per hour with higher gusts. Significant strengthening is forecast today and Edward could approach hurricane strength before it reaches the northwest Gulf Coast later today. Rapid weakening is expected after the center moves inland. Tropical storm force winds extend outward up to 25 miles from the center. The estimated minimum central pressure is 1,005 millibars, 29.68 inches. The Tallahassee climate summary for yesterday, August 31, 2026. Yesterday's high temperature was 94 degrees. This high was 3 degrees above the normal high of 91. Yesterday's low temperature was 75 degrees. This low was 3 degrees above the normal low of 72. No precipitation fell yesterday, which leaves the monthly total at 5.99 inches. This is 1.61 inches below the normal amount of 7.60 inches for August. The total precipitation for the year still stands at 29.51 inches, which is 13.81 inches below normal. The normal high temperature for today is 90 degrees, and the normal low is 72. The record high for today is 97, which last occurred in 1947, and the record low is 61, which occurred in 1934. Sunrise today is at 7:14 a.m. and sunset is at 8 p.m. You are listening to NOAA Weather Radio Station KIH24 in Tallahassee, Florida, operating 24 hours a day on a frequency of 162.40 MHz. 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The latest weather and forecast information can also be accessed by calling our automated forecast line at 850-942-8851. The current time is 8:03 a.m. Eastern Daylight Time. These are the 7 a.m. Eastern Daylight Time conditions. At the Tallahassee Airport, it was partly cloudy. The temperature was 76 degrees. The wind was northeast at 3 miles an hour. At Florida State University, the temperature was 75 degrees. The wind was northeast at 2 miles an hour. At Apalachicola, it was clear. The temperature was 75 degrees. The wind

was calm. At Panama City Northwest, it was clear. The temperature was 74 degrees. The wind was calm. At Dothan, it was clear. The temperature was 75 degrees. The wind was north at 3 miles an hour. At Albany, it was clear. The temperature was 74 degrees. The wind was calm. At Valdosta, it was clear. The temperature was 73 degrees. The wind was calm. Over the marine area, at the buoy south of Apalachicola, winds were southeast at 6 knots and seas were 1 foot. At the buoy south of Panama City, winds were east at 4 knots and seas were 1 foot. At the buoy south of Pensacola. The tropical weather outlook. For the North Atlantic, Caribbean Sea, and the Gulf of America, active systems, the National Hurricane Center is issuing advisories on Tropical Storm Eduard, located over the northwestern Gulf of America. Tropical cyclone formation is not expected during the next 7 days. The Surf Zone Forecast General Outlook, a moderate risk of rip currents is expected over the next several days, maximizing during the afternoon and evening hours in conjunction with the sea breeze. With the Memorial Day weekend coming up, we want to remind everyone that life-threatening rip currents can still occur with a moderate risk. For those visiting the beaches, heed the beach signs, flags, and advice of officials. 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Tide information for Tuesday, September 1st, 2026. St. Mark's River entrance. High 4:45 a.m., low 11:27 a.m., high 5:52 p.m., low 11:22 p.m. Apalachicola. Low 12:48 a.m., high 6:20 a.m., low 1:37 p.m., high 8:23 p.m. St. Andrews Bay at Panama City. High 12:36 a.m., low 10:03 a.m. Note that the times of high and low tide are 3 minutes earlier at Shell Point than at the St. Mark's River entrance. The average water temperature at Apalachicola was 84.2 degrees. Sunrise and sunset in Tallahassee. September 1, 2026, sunrise 7:14 a.m. Eastern Daylight Time, sunset 8 p.m. Eastern Daylight Time. At 4 a.m. Central Daylight Time, the center of Tropical Storm Eduard was located near latitude 29.0 north, latitude 92.8 west. Eduard is moving toward the west-northwest near 8 miles per hour. A west-northwestward to northwestward motion is forecast during the next day or two. On the forecast track, the center of Eduard is forecast to reach the northwestern Gulf Coast within the warning area later today and move inland over southeast Texas tonight. Maximum sustained winds are near 40 miles per hour with higher gusts. Significant strengthening is forecast today and Eduard could approach hurricane strength before it reaches the northwest Gulf Coast later today. Rapid weakening is expected after the center moves inland. Tropical storm force winds extend outward up to 25 miles from the center. The estimated minimum central pressure is 1,005 millibars, 29.68 inches. 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This broadcast originates from your National Weather Service office in Tallahassee, Florida. The latest weather and forecast information can also be accessed by calling our automated forecast line at 850-942-8851. The current time is 8:07 a.m. Eastern Daylight Time. These are the 8 a.m. Eastern Daylight Time conditions. At the Tallahassee Airport, it was partly cloudy. The temperature was 75 degrees. The wind was calm. The report from Florida State University was not available. At Apalachicola, it was clear. The temperature was 76 degrees. The wind was northeast at 6 miles an hour. At Panama City Northwest, it was clear. The temperature was 76 degrees. The wind was north at 3 miles an hour. At Dothan, it was clear. The temperature was 74 degrees. The wind was northeast at 5 miles an hour. At Albany, it was clear. The temperature was 75 degrees. The wind was calm. At Valdosta, fog was reported. The temperature was 74 degrees. The wind was northeast at 5 miles an hour. Over the marine area, at the buoy south of Apalachicola, winds were southeast at 6 knots. At the buoy south of Panama City, winds were southeast at 4 knots.
at the buoy south of Pensacola, winds were east at 6 knots. The forecast for the local area. Today, sunny. A slight chance of showers and thunderstorms this afternoon. Highs in the lower 90s. Northeast winds 5 to 10 miles per hour. Chance of rain 20%. Tonight, partly cloudy with a slight chance of showers and thunderstorms in the evening, then mostly clear after midnight. Lows in the mid-70s. East winds around 5 miles per hour in the evening, becoming light and variable. Chance of rain 20%. Wednesday, mostly sunny. A chance of showers and thunderstorms in the afternoon. Humid with highs in the lower 90s. Northeast winds 5 to 10 miles per hour. Chance of rain 50%. Heat index values up to 105. Wednesday night, mostly cloudy in the evening, then becoming partly cloudy. A slight chance of showers and thunderstorms. Lows in the mid-70s. East winds around 5 miles per hour. Chance of rain 20%. Thursday, partly sunny. A chance of showers in the morning, then showers and thunderstorms likely in the afternoon. Humid with highs around 90. East winds around 5 miles per hour. Chance of rain 70%. Thursday night, mostly cloudy with showers and thunderstorms likely in the evening, then partly cloudy after midnight. Lows in the mid-70s. Chance of rain 70%. Friday through Sunday night, partly cloudy with a chance of showers and thunderstorms. Highs in the lower 90s. Lows in the mid-70s. Chance of rain 50%. Heat index values up to 110. Labor Day, partly sunny. Showers likely with a chance of thunderstorms in the afternoon. Highs in the lower 90s. Chance of rain 60%. The coastal waters forecast for the following waters from Suwannee River to Apalachicola, Florida, extending from 20 to 60 nautical miles. Coastal waters from Okaloosa, Walton County line to Mexico Beach out to 20 nautical miles. Coastal waters from Mexico Beach to Apalachicola out to 20 nautical miles. Waters from Okaloosa, Walton County line to Mexico Beach 20 to 60 nautical miles. And waters from Mexico Beach to Apalachicola 20 to 60 nautical miles. Today, east winds 5 to 10 knots. Waves 1 foot or less. Wave detail, east 1 foot at 4 seconds. Protected waters, a light chop. A chance of showers and thunderstorms until late afternoon, then a slight chance of showers and thunderstorms late. Tonight, east winds 5 to 10 knots. Waves 1 foot or less. Wave detail, east 1 foot at 3 seconds. Protected waters, a light chop. A slight chance of showers and thunderstorms. Wednesday, east winds 5 to 10 knots. Waves 1 foot or less. Wave detail, east 1 foot at 3 seconds. Protected waters, a light chop. A chance of showers and thunderstorms. Wednesday night, east winds 5 to 10 knots. Waves 1 foot or less. Wave detail, east 1 foot at 3 seconds. Protected waters, a light chop. A chance of thunderstorms. A chance of showers in the evening, then showers after midnight. Thursday, southeast winds 5 to 10 knots. Waves 1 foot or less. Wave detail, southeast 1 foot at 4 seconds. Protected waters, a light chop. Showers with a chance of thunderstorms. Thursday night, southeast winds 5 to 10 knots. Waves 1 foot or less. Wave detail, southeast 1 foot at 3 seconds. Protected waters, a light chop. A chance of showers and thunderstorms. Friday, southeast winds 5 to 10 knots. Waves 1 foot or less. Protected waters, a light chop. A chance of showers and thunderstorms. Friday night, south winds around 5 knots. Waves 1 foot or less. Protected waters, smooth. A slight chance of showers and thunderstorms. Saturday, northeast winds around 5 knots, becoming south in the afternoon. Waves 1 foot or less. Protected waters, smooth. A chance of showers and thunderstorms. Saturday night, southwest winds around 5 knots. Waves 1 foot or less. Protected waters, smooth. A slight chance of showers and thunderstorms after midnight. Winds and waves higher in and near thunderstorms. The coastal waters forecast for the following St. Andrews Bay waterways. Today, northeast winds around 5 knots, becoming southeast around 5 knots late. Protected waters, smooth. A chance of showers and thunderstorms this afternoon. Tonight,

South winds around 5 knots, becoming east after midnight. Protected waters smooth. Wednesday, east winds around 5 knots. Protected waters smooth. A slight chance of showers and thunderstorms in the afternoon. Wednesday night, south winds around 5 knots, becoming east after midnight. Protected waters smooth. A chance of showers. A chance of thunderstorms, mainly in the evening. Thursday, east winds 5 to 10 knots, becoming southeast in the afternoon. Protected waters a light chop. A chance of showers and thunderstorms in the morning, then showers with thunderstorms likely in the afternoon. Thursday night, southeast winds around 5 knots. Protected waters smooth. Showers with a chance of thunderstorms in the evening, then a chance of showers with a slight chance of thunderstorms after midnight. Friday, east winds around 5 knots, becoming south in the afternoon. Protected waters smooth. A chance of showers and thunderstorms. Friday night, south winds around 5 knots. Protected waters smooth. A chance of showers and thunderstorms in the evening. Saturday, northeast winds around 5 knots, becoming southwest in the afternoon. Protected waters a light chop. A slight chance of showers and thunderstorms in the morning, then a chance of showers and thunderstorms in the afternoon. Saturday night, west winds 5 to 10 knots. Protected waters a light chop. A chance of showers and thunderstorms in the evening. Winds and waves higher and near thunderstorms. The Tropical Weather Outlook. For the North Atlantic, Caribbean Sea and the Gulf of America, active systems, the National Hurricane Center is issuing advisories on Tropical Storm Edward, located over the northwestern Gulf of America. Tropical cyclone formation is not expected during the next 7 days. The Surf Zone Forecast General Outlook, a moderate risk of rip currents is expected over the next several days, maximizing during the afternoon and evening hours in conjunction with the sea breeze. With the Memorial Day weekend coming up, we want to remind everyone that life-threatening rip currents can still occur with a moderate risk. 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St. Mark's River entrance. High 4:45 a.m., low 11:27 a.m., high 5:52 p.m., low 11:22 p.m. Apalachicola. Low 12:48 a.m., high 6:20 a.m., low 1:37 p.m., high 8:23 p.m. St. Andrews Bay of Panama City. High 12:36 a.m., low 10:03 a.m. Note that the times of high and low tide are 3 minutes earlier at Shell Point than at the St. Mark's River entrance. The average water temperature at Apalachicola was 84.2 degrees. Sunrise and sunset in Tallahassee. September 1, 2026, sunrise 7:14 a.m. Eastern Daylight Time, sunset 8 p.m. Eastern Daylight Time. At 4 a.m. Central Daylight Time, the center of Tropical Storm Edward was located near latitude 29.0 north, longitude 92.8 west. Edward is moving toward the west-northwest near 8 miles per hour. A west-northwestward to northwestward motion is forecast during the next day or two. On the forecast track, the center of Edward is forecast to reach the northwestern Gulf Coast within the warning area later today and move inland over southeast Texas tonight. Maximum sustained winds are near 40 miles per hour with higher gusts. Significant strengthening is forecast today and Edward could approach hurricane strength before it reaches the northwest Gulf Coast later today. Rapid weakening is expected after the center moves inland. Tropical storm force winds extend outward up to 25 miles from the center. The estimated minimum central pressure is 1,005 millibars 29.68 inches. 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This broadcast originates from your National Weather Service office in Tallahassee, Florida. The latest weather and forecast information can also be accessed by calling our automated forecast line at 850-942-8851. The current time is 8:18 a.m. Eastern Daylight Time. These are the 8 a.m. Eastern Daylight Time conditions. At the Tallahassee Airport, it was partly cloudy. The temperature was 75 degrees. The wind was calm. At Florida State University, the temperature was 77 degrees.

Not, and seas were 2 feet. The forecast for the local area. Today, sunny. A slight chance of showers and thunderstorms this afternoon. Highs in the lower 90s. Northeast winds 5 to 10 miles per hour. Chance of rain 20%. Tonight, partly cloudy with a slight chance of showers and thunderstorms in the evening, then mostly clear after midnight. Lows in the mid-70s. East winds around 5 miles per hour in the evening, becoming light and variable. Chance of rain 20%. Wednesday, mostly sunny. A chance of showers and thunderstorms in the afternoon. Humid with highs in the lower 90s. Northeast winds 5 to 10 miles per hour. Chance of rain 50%. Heat index values up to 105. Wednesday night, mostly cloudy in the evening, then becoming partly cloudy. A slight chance of showers and thunderstorms. Lows in the mid-70s. East winds around 5 miles per hour. Chance of rain 20%. Thursday, partly sunny. A chance of showers in the morning, then showers and thunderstorms likely in the afternoon. Humid with highs around 90. East winds around 5 miles per hour. Chance of rain 70%. Thursday night, mostly cloudy with showers and thunderstorms likely in the evening, then partly cloudy after midnight. Lows in the mid-70s. Chance of rain 70%. Friday through Sunday night, partly cloudy with a chance of showers and thunderstorms. Highs in the lower 90s. Lows in the mid-70s. Chance of rain 50%. Heat index values up to 110. Labor Day, partly sunny. Showers likely with a chance of thunderstorms in the afternoon. Highs in the lower 90s. Chance of rain 60%. The coastal waters forecast for the following waters from Suwannee River to Apalachicola, Florida, extending from 20 to 60 nautical miles. Coastal waters from Okaloosa, Walton County line to Mexico Beach out to 20 nautical miles. Coastal waters from Mexico Beach to Apalachicola out to 20 nautical miles. Waters from Okaloosa, Walton County line to Mexico Beach 20 to 60 nautical miles. And waters from Mexico Beach to Apalachicola 20 to 60 nautical miles. Today, east winds 5 to 10 knots. Waves 1 foot or less. Wave detail, east 1 foot at 4 seconds. Protected waters, a light chop. A chance of showers and thunderstorms until late afternoon, then a slight chance of showers and thunderstorms late. Tonight, east winds 5 to 10 knots. Waves 1 foot or less. Wave detail, east 1 foot at 3 seconds. Protected waters, a light chop. A slight chance of showers and thunderstorms. Wednesday, east winds 5 to 10 knots. Waves 1 foot or less. Wave detail, east 1 foot at 3 seconds. Protected waters, a light chop. A chance of showers and thunderstorms. Wednesday night, east winds 5 to 10 knots. Waves 1 foot or less. Wave detail, east 1 foot at 3 seconds. Protected waters, a light chop. A chance of thunderstorms. A chance of showers in the evening, then showers after midnight. Thursday, southeast winds 5 to 10 knots. Waves 1 foot or less. Wave detail, southeast 1 foot at 4 seconds. Protected waters, a light chop. Showers with a chance of thunderstorms. Thursday night, southeast winds 5 to 10 knots. Waves 1 foot or less. Wave detail, southeast 1 foot at 3 seconds. Protected waters, a light chop. A chance of showers and thunderstorms. Friday, southeast winds 5 to 10 knots. Waves 1 foot or less. Protected waters, a light chop. A chance of showers and thunderstorms. Friday night, south winds around 5 knots. Waves 1 foot or less. Protected waters, smooth. A slight chance of showers and thunderstorms. Saturday, northeast winds around 5 knots, becoming south in the afternoon. Waves 1 foot or less. Protected waters, smooth. A chance of showers and thunderstorms. Saturday night, southwest winds around 5 knots. Waves 1 foot or less. Protected waters, smooth. A slight chance of showers and thunderstorms after midnight. Winds and waves higher in and near thunderstorms. The coastal waters forecast for the following St. Andrews Bay waterways. Today, northeast winds around 5 knots, becoming southeast around 5 knots late. Protected waters, smooth. A chance of showers and thunderstorms this afternoon. Tonight, south winds around 5 knots,
becoming used

after midnight. Protected water is smooth. Wednesday, east winds around 5 knots. Protected water is smooth. A slight chance of showers and thunderstorms in the afternoon. Wednesday night, south winds around 5 knots, becoming east after midnight. Protected water is smooth. A chance of showers. A chance of thunderstorms, mainly in the evening. Thursday, east winds 5 to 10 knots, becoming southeast in the afternoon. Protected water is a light chop. A chance of showers and thunderstorms in the morning, then showers with thunderstorms likely in the afternoon. Thursday night, southeast winds around 5 knots. Protected water is smooth. Showers with a chance of thunderstorms in the evening, then a chance of showers with a slight chance of thunderstorms after midnight. Friday, east winds around 5 knots, becoming south in the afternoon. Protected water is smooth. A chance of showers and thunderstorms. Friday night, south winds around 5 knots. Protected water is smooth. A chance of showers and thunderstorms in the evening. Saturday, northeast winds around 5 knots, becoming southwest in the afternoon. Protected water is a light chop. A slight chance of showers and thunderstorms in the morning, then a chance of showers and thunderstorms in the afternoon. Saturday night, west winds 5 to 10 knots. Protected water is a light chop. A chance of showers and thunderstorms in the evening. Winds and waves higher and near thunderstorms. The Tropical Weather Outlook. For the North Atlantic, Caribbean Sea, and the Gulf of America, Active Systems, the National Hurricane Center is issuing advisories on Tropical Storm Edward, located over the northwestern Gulf of America. Tropical cyclone formation is not expected during the next 7 days. The Surf Zone Forecast General Outlook, a moderate risk of rip currents is expected over the next several days, maximizing during the afternoon and evening hours in conjunction with the sea breeze. With the Memorial Day weekend coming up, we want to remind everyone that life-threatening rip currents can still occur with a moderate risk. 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St. Mark's River entrance. High 4:45 a.m., low 11:27 a.m., high 5:52 p.m., low 11:22 p.m. Apalachicola. Low 12:48 a.m., high 6:20 a.m., low 1:37 p.m., high 8:23 p.m. St. Andrews Bay of Panama City. High 12:36 a.m., low 10:03 a.m. Note that the times of high and low tide are 3 minutes earlier at Shell Point than at the St. Mark's River entrance. The average water temperature at Apalachicola was 84.2 degrees. Sunrise and sunset in Tallahassee. September 1, 2026, sunrise 7:14 a.m. Eastern Daylight Time, sunset 8 p.m. Eastern Daylight Time. At 4 a.m. Central Daylight Time, the center of Tropical Storm Edward was located near latitude 29.0 north, latitude 92.8 west. Edward is moving toward the west-northwest near 8 miles per hour. A west-northwestward to northwestward motion is forecast during the next day or two. On the forecast track, the center of Edward is forecast to reach the northwestern Gulf Coast within the warning area later today and move inland over southeast Texas tonight. Maximum sustained winds are near 40 miles per hour with higher gusts. Significant strengthening is forecast today and Edward could approach hurricane strength before it reaches the northwest Gulf Coast later today. Rapid weakening is expected after the center moves inland. Tropical storm force winds extend outward up to 25 miles from the center. The estimated minimum central pressure is 1,005 millibars, 29.68 inches. 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This broadcast originates from your National Weather Service office in Tallahassee, Florida. The latest weather and forecast information can also be accessed by calling our automated forecast line at 850-942-8851. The current time is 8:29 a.m. Eastern Daylight Time. These are the 8 a.m. Eastern Daylight Time conditions. At the Tallahassee Airport, it was partly cloudy. The temperature was 75 degrees. The wind was calm. At Florida State University, the temperature was 77 degrees. The wind was east at 2 miles an hour.

At Apalachicola, it was clear. The temperature was 76 degrees. The wind was northeast at 6 miles an hour. At Panama City Northwest, it was clear. The temperature was 76 degrees. The wind was north at 3 miles an hour. At Dothan, it was clear. The temperature was 74 degrees. The wind was northeast at 5 miles an hour. At Albany, it was clear. The temperature was 75 degrees. The wind was calm. At Valdosta, fog was reported. The temperature was 74 degrees. The wind was northeast at 3 miles an hour. Over the marine area, at the buoys south of Apalachicola, winds were east at 6 knots and seas were 1 foot. At the buoys south of Panama City, winds were east at 4 knots and seas were 1 foot. At the buoys south of Pensacola, winds were northeast at 6 knots and seas were 2 feet. The forecast for the local area. Today, sunny. A slight chance of showers and thunderstorms this afternoon. Highs in the lower 90s. Northeast winds 5 to 10 miles per hour. Chance of rain 20%. Tonight, partly cloudy with a slight chance of showers and thunderstorms in the evening, then mostly clear after midnight. Lows in the mid-70s. East winds around 5 miles per hour in the evening, becoming light and variable. Chance of rain 20%. Wednesday, mostly sunny. A chance of showers and thunderstorms in the afternoon. Humid with highs in the lower 90s. Northeast winds 5 to 10 miles per hour. Chance of rain 50%. Heat index values up to 105. Wednesday night, mostly cloudy in the evening, then becoming partly cloudy. A slight chance of showers and thunderstorms. Lows in the mid-70s. East winds around 5 miles per hour. Chance of rain 20%. Thursday, partly sunny. A chance of showers in the morning, then showers and thunderstorms likely in the afternoon. Humid with highs around 90. East winds around 5 miles per hour. Chance of rain 70%. Thursday night, mostly cloudy with showers and thunderstorms likely in the evening, then partly cloudy after midnight. Lows in the mid-70s. Chance of rain 70%. Friday through Sunday night, partly cloudy with a chance of showers and thunderstorms. Highs in the lower 90s. Lows in the mid-70s. Chance of rain 50%. Heat index values up to 110. Labor Day, partly sunny. Showers likely with a chance of thunderstorms in the afternoon. Highs in the lower 90s. Chance of rain 60%. The Tallahassee Climate Summary for yesterday, August 31, 2026. Yesterday's high temperature was 94 degrees. This high was 3 degrees above the normal high of 91. Yesterday's low temperature was 75 degrees. This low was 3 degrees above the normal low of 72. No precipitation fell yesterday, which leaves the monthly total at 5.99 inches. This is 1.61 inches below the normal amount of 7.60 inches for August. The total precipitation for the year still stands at 29.51 inches, which is 13.81 inches below normal. The normal high temperature for today is 90 degrees, and the normal low is 72. The record high for today is 97, which last up. The normal high temperature for today is 90 degrees, and the normal low is 72. The record high for today is 97, which last occurred in 1947, and the record low is 61, which occurred in 1934. Sunrise today is at 7:14 a.m. and sunset is at 8 p.m. The coastal waters forecast for the following: waters from Suwannee River to Apalachicola, Florida, extending from 20 to 60 nautical miles, coastal waters from Okaloosa-Walton County line to Mexico Beach out to 20 nautical miles, coastal waters from Mexico Beach to Apalachicola out to 20 nautical miles, waters from Okaloosa-Walton County line to Mexico Beach 20 to 60 nautical miles, and waters from Mexico Beach to Apalachicola 20 to 60 nautical miles. Today, east winds 5 to 10 knots. Waves 1 foot or less. Wave detail, east 1 foot at 4 seconds. Protected waters a light chop. A chance of showers and thunderstorms until late afternoon, then a slight chance of showers and thunderstorms late. Tonight, east winds 5 to 10 knots. Waves 1 foot or less. Wave detail, east 1 foot at 3 seconds. Protected waters a light chop. A slight chance of showers and thunderstorms. Wednesday, east winds 5 to 10 knots. Waves 1 foot or less. Wave

tail, east 1 foot at 3 seconds. Protected waters, a light chop. A chance of showers and thunderstorms. Wednesday night, east winds 5 to 10 knots. Waves 1 foot or less. Wave detail, east 1 foot at 3 seconds. Protected waters, a light chop. A chance of thunderstorms. A chance of showers in the evening, then showers after midnight. Thursday, southeast winds 5 to 10 knots. Waves 1 foot or less. Wave detail, southeast 1 foot at 4 seconds. Protected waters, a light chop. Showers with a chance of thunderstorms. Thursday night, southeast winds 5 to 10 knots. Waves 1 foot or less. Wave detail, southeast 1 foot at 3 seconds. Protected waters, a light chop. A chance of showers and thunderstorms. Friday, southeast winds 5 to 10 knots. Waves 1 foot or less. Protected waters, a light chop. A chance of showers and thunderstorms. Friday night, south winds around 5 knots. Waves 1 foot or less. Protected waters, smooth. A slight chance of showers and thunderstorms. Saturday, northeast winds around 5 knots, becoming south in the afternoon. Waves 1 foot or less. Protected waters, smooth. A chance of showers and thunderstorms. Saturday night, southwest winds around 5 knots. Waves 1 foot or less. Protected waters, smooth. A slight chance of showers and thunderstorms after midnight. Winds and waves higher in and near thunderstorms. The coastal waters forecast for the following St. Andrews Bay waterways. Today, northeast winds around 5 knots, becoming southeast around 5 knots late. Protected waters, smooth. A chance of showers and thunderstorms this afternoon. Tonight, south winds around 5 knots, becoming east after midnight. Protected waters, smooth. Wednesday, east winds around 5 knots. Protected waters, smooth. A slight chance of showers and thunderstorms in the afternoon. Wednesday night, south winds around 5 knots, becoming east after midnight. Protected waters, smooth. A chance of showers. A chance of thunderstorms, mainly in the evening. Thursday, east winds 5 to 10 knots, becoming southeast in the afternoon. Protected waters, a light chop. A chance of showers and thunderstorms in the morning, then showers with thunderstorms likely in the afternoon. Thursday night, southeast winds around 5 knots. Protected waters, smooth. Showers with a chance of thunderstorms in the evening, then a chance of showers with a slight chance of thunderstorms after midnight. Friday, east winds around 5 knots, becoming south in the afternoon. Protected waters, smooth. A chance of showers and thunderstorms. Friday night, south winds around 5 knots. Protected waters, smooth. A chance of showers and thunderstorms in the evening. Saturday, northeast winds around 5 knots, becoming southwest in the afternoon. Protected waters, a light chop. A slight chance of showers and thunderstorms in the morning, then a chance of showers and thunderstorms in the afternoon. Saturday night, west winds 5 to 10 knots. Protected waters, a light chop. A chance of showers and thunderstorms in the evening. Winds and waves higher in and near thunderstorms. The Tropical Weather Outlook. For the North Atlantic, Caribbean Sea, and the Gulf of America, active systems, the National Hurricane Center is issuing advisories on Tropical Storm Edward, located over the northwestern Gulf of America. Tropical cyclone formation is not expected during the next 7 days. The Surf Zone Forecast General Outlook, a moderate risk of rip currents is expected over the next several days, maximizing during the afternoon and evening hours in conjunction with the sea breeze. With the Memorial Day weekend coming up, we want to remind everyone that life-threatening rip currents can still occur with a moderate risk. 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St. Mark's River entrance. High 4:45 a.m., low 11:27 a.m., high 5:52 p.m., low 11:22 p.m. Apalachicola. Low 12:48 a.m., high 6:20 a.m., low 1:37 p.m., high 8:23 p.m. St. Andrews Bay at Panama City. High 12:36 a.m., low 10:03 a.m.
Note that the times of high and low tide are 3 minutes earlier at Shell Point than at the St. Marks River entrance. The average water temperature at Apalachicola was 84.2 degrees. Sunrise and sunset in Tallahassee. September 1, 2026, sunrise 7:14 a.m. Eastern Daylight Time, sunset 8 p.m. Eastern Daylight Time. At 4 a.m. Central Daylight Time, the center of Tropical Storm Eduard was located near latitude 29.0 north, longitude 92.8 west. Eduard is moving toward the west-northwest near 8 miles per hour. A west-northwestward to northwestward motion is forecast during the next day or two. On the forecast track, the center of Eduard is forecast to reach the northwestern Gulf Coast within the warning area later today and move inland over southeast Texas tonight. Maximum sustained winds are near 40 miles per hour with higher gusts. Significant strengthening is forecast today, and Eduard could approach hurricane strength before it reaches the northwest Gulf Coast later today. Rapid weakening is expected after the center moves inland. Tropical storm force winds extend outward up to 25 miles from the center. The estimated minimum central pressure is 1,005 millibars, 29.68 inches. 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This broadcast originates from your National Weather Service office in Tallahassee, Florida. The latest weather and forecast information can also be accessed by calling our automated forecast line at 850-942-8851. The current time is 8:41 a.m. Eastern Daylight Time. These are the 8 a.m. Eastern Daylight Time conditions. At the Tallahassee Airport, it was partly cloudy. The temperature was 75 degrees. The wind was calm. At Florida State University, the temperature was 77 degrees. The wind was east at 2 miles an hour. At Apalachicola, it was clear. The temperature was 76 degrees. The wind was northeast at 6 miles an hour. At Panama City Northwest, it was clear. The temperature was 76 degrees. The wind was north at 3 miles an hour. At Dothan, it was clear. The temperature was 74 degrees. The wind was northeast at 5 miles an hour. At Albany, it was clear. The temperature was 75 degrees. The wind was calm. At Valdosta, fog was reported. The temperature was 74 degrees. The wind was northeast at 3 miles an hour. Over the marine area, at the buoys south of Apalachicola, winds were east at 6 knots and seas were 1 foot. At the buoys south of Panama City, winds were east at 4 knots and seas were 1 foot. At the buoys south of Pensacola, winds were northeast at 6 knots and seas were 2 feet. The forecast for the local area. Today, sunny. A slight chance of showers and thunderstorms this afternoon. Highs in the lower 90s. Northeast winds 5 to 10 miles per hour. Chance of rain 20%. Tonight, partly cloudy with a slight chance of showers and thunderstorms in the evening, then mostly clear after midnight. Lows in the mid-70s. East winds around 5 miles per hour in the evening, becoming light and variable. Chance of rain 20%. Wednesday, mostly sunny. A chance of showers and thunderstorms in the afternoon. Humid with highs in the lower 90s. Northeast winds 5 to 10 miles per hour. Chance of rain 50%. Heat index values up to 105. Wednesday night, mostly cloudy in the evening, then becoming partly cloudy. A slight chance of showers and thunderstorms. Lows in the mid-70s. East winds around 5 miles per hour. Chance of rain 20%. Thursday, partly sunny. A chance of showers in the morning, then showers and thunderstorms likely in the afternoon. Humid with highs around 90. East winds around 5 miles per hour. Chance of rain 70%. Thursday night, mostly cloudy with showers and thunderstorms likely in the evening, then partly cloudy after midnight. Lows in the mid-70s. Chance of rain 70%. Friday through Sunday night, partly cloudy with a chance of showers and thunderstorms. Highs in the lower 90s. Lows in the mid-70s. Chance of rain 50%. Heat index values up to 110. Labor Day, partly sunny. Showers likely with a chance of thunderstorms in the afternoon. Highs in the lower 90s. Chance of rain 60%.
The coastal waters forecast for the following waters from Suwannee River to Apalachicola, Florida, extending from 20 to 60 nautical miles, coastal waters.

waters from Okaloosa, Walton County line to Mexico Beach out to 20 nautical miles. Coastal waters from Mexico Beach to Apalachicola out to 20 nautical miles. Waters from Okaloosa, Walton County line to Mexico Beach 20 to 60 nautical miles. And waters from Mexico Beach to Apalachicola 20 to 60 nautical miles. Today, east winds 5 to 10 knots. Waves 1 foot or less. Wave detail, east 1 foot at 4 seconds. Protected waters, a light chop. A chance of showers and thunderstorms until late afternoon, then a slight chance of showers and thunderstorms late. Tonight, east winds 5 to 10 knots. Waves 1 foot or less. Wave detail, east 1 foot at 3 seconds. Protected waters, a light chop. A slight chance of showers and thunderstorms. Wednesday, east winds 5 to 10 knots. Waves 1 foot or less. Wave detail, east 1 foot at 3 seconds. Protected waters, a light chop. A chance of showers and thunderstorms. Wednesday night, east winds 5 to 10 knots. Waves 1 foot or less. Wave detail, east 1 foot at 3 seconds. Protected waters, a light chop. A chance of thunderstorms. A chance of showers in the evening, then showers after midnight. Thursday, southeast winds 5 to 10 knots. Waves 1 foot or less. Wave detail, southeast 1 foot at 4 seconds. Protected waters, a light chop. Showers with a chance of thunderstorms. Thursday night, southeast winds 5 to 10 knots. Waves 1 foot or less. Wave detail, southeast 1 foot at 3 seconds. Protected waters, a light chop. A chance of showers and thunderstorms. Friday, southeast winds 5 to 10 knots. Waves 1 foot or less. Protected waters, a light chop. A chance of showers and thunderstorms. Friday night, south winds around 5 knots. Waves 1 foot or less. Protected waters, smooth. A slight chance of showers and thunderstorms. Saturday, northeast winds around 5 knots, becoming south in the afternoon. Waves 1 foot or less. Protected waters, smooth. A chance of showers and thunderstorms. Saturday night, southwest winds around 5 knots. Waves 1 foot or less. Protected waters, smooth. A slight chance of showers and thunderstorms after midnight. Winds and waves higher and near thunderstorms. The coastal waters forecast for the following St. Andrews Bay waterways. Today, northeast winds around 5 knots, becoming southeast around 5 knots late. Protected waters, smooth. A chance of showers and thunderstorms this afternoon. Tonight, south winds around 5 knots, becoming east after midnight. Protected waters, smooth. Wednesday, east winds around 5 knots. Protected waters, smooth. A slight chance of showers and thunderstorms in the afternoon. Wednesday night, south winds around 5 knots, becoming east after midnight. Protected waters, smooth. A chance of showers. A chance of thunderstorms, mainly in the evening. Thursday, east winds 5 to 10 knots, becoming southeast in the afternoon. Protected waters, a light chop. A chance of showers and thunderstorms in the morning, then showers with thunderstorms likely in the afternoon. Thursday night, southeast winds around 5 knots. Protected waters, smooth. Showers with a chance of thunderstorms in the evening, then a chance of showers with a slight chance of thunderstorms after midnight. Friday, east winds around 5 knots, becoming south in the afternoon. Protected waters, smooth. A chance of showers and thunderstorms. Friday night, south winds around 5 knots. Protected waters, smooth. A chance of showers and thunderstorms in the evening. Saturday, northeast winds around 5 knots, becoming southwest in the afternoon. Protected waters, a light chop. A slight chance of showers and thunderstorms in the morning, then a chance...

the National Weather Service in Tallahassee has issued a special marine warning for Apalachee Bay or coastal waters from Keaton Beach to Ocklockney River, Florida, out to 20 nautical miles. Coastal waters from Ocklockney River to Apalachicola, Florida, out to 20 nautical miles. Coastal waters from Suwannee River to Keaton Beach, out 20 nautical miles. Waters from Suwannee River to Apalachicola, Florida, from 20 to 60 nautical miles until 10:15 a.m. Eastern Daylight Time. At 8:48 a.m. Eastern Daylight Time, severe thunderstorms capable of producing waterspouts were located along a line extending from 12 nautical miles north of O Tower to 11 nautical miles east of K Tower to 27 nautical miles southeast of V Tower, moving northwest at 5 knots. Hazard, waterspouts and wind gusts 34 knots or greater. Source, radar indicated. Impact, waterspouts can quickly form and capsize boats, damage vessels, and create suddenly higher waves. Make sure all on board are in a secure location and wearing life jackets. Expect wind gusts in excess of 34 knots, suddenly higher waves, frequent lightning, and heavy downpours. Make sure all on board are wearing life jackets. Locations impacted include South Tower, V Tower, O Tower, St. George Island, and K Tower. Move to safe harbor until hazardous weather passes. Thunderstorms can produce sudden waterspouts. Waterspouts can easily overturn boats and create locally hazardous seas. Seek safe harbor immediately. The National Weather Service in Tallahassee has issued a special marine warning for Apalachee Bay or coastal waters from Keaton Beach to Ocklockney River, Florida, out to 20 nautical miles. Coastal waters from Ocklockney River to Apalachicola, Florida, out to 20 nautical miles. Coastal waters from Suwannee River to Keaton Beach, out 20 nautical miles. Waters from Suwannee River to Apalachicola, Florida, from 20 to 60 nautical miles until 10:15 a.m. Eastern Daylight Time. At 8:48 a.m. Eastern Daylight Time, severe thunderstorms capable of producing waterspouts were located along a line extending from 12 nautical miles north of O Tower to 11 nautical miles east of K Tower to 27 nautical miles southeast of V Tower, moving northwest at 5 knots. Hazard, waterspouts and wind gusts 34 knots or greater. Source, radar indicated. Impact, waterspouts can quickly form and capsize boats, damage vessels, and create suddenly higher waves. Make sure all on board are in a secure location and wearing life jackets. Expect wind gusts in excess of 34 knots, suddenly higher waves, frequent lightning, and heavy downpours. Make sure all on board are wearing life jackets. Locations impacted include South Tower, V Tower, O Tower, St. George Island, and K Tower. Move to safe harbor until hazardous weather passes. Thunderstorms can produce sudden waterspouts. Waterspouts can easily overturn boats and create locally hazardous seas. Seek safe harbor immediately. 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The latest weather and forecast information can also be accessed by calling our automated forecast line at 850-942-8851. These are the 8 a.m. Eastern Daylight Time conditions. At the Tallahassee Airport, it was partly cloudy. The temperature was 75 degrees. The wind was calm. At Florida State University, the temperature was 77 degrees. The wind was east at 2 miles an hour. At Apalachicola, it was clear. The temperature was 76 degrees. The wind was northeast at 6 miles an hour. At Panama City Northwest, it was clear. The temperature was 76 degrees. The wind was north at 3 miles an hour. At Dothan, it was clear. The temperature was 74 degrees. The wind was northeast at 5 miles an hour. At Albany, it was clear. The temperature was 75 degrees. The wind was calm. At Valdosta, fog was reported. The temperature was 74 degrees. The wind was northeast at 3 miles an hour. The current time is 8:53 a.m. Eastern Daylight Time. The National Weather Service in Tallahassee has issued a special marine warning for
Apalachee Bay, or coastal waters from Keaton Beach to Ocklockney River, Florida, out to 20 nautical miles, coastal waters from Ocklockney River to Apalachicola, Florida, out to 20 nautical miles, coastal waters from Swanee River to Keaton Beach, out 20 nautical miles, waters from Swanee River to Apalachicola, Florida, from 20 to 60 nautical miles, until 10:15 a.m. Eastern Daylight Time. At 8:48 a.m. Eastern Daylight Time, severe thunderstorms capable of producing waterspouts were located along a line extending from 12 nautical miles north of O Tower to 11 nautical miles east of K Tower to 27 nautical miles southeast of V Tower, moving northwest at 5 knots. Hazard: waterspouts and wind gusts 34 knots or greater. Source: radar indicated. Impact: waterspouts can quickly form and capsize boats, damage vessels, and create suddenly higher waves.

Make sure all on board are in a secure location and wearing life jackets. Expect wind gusts in excess of 34 knots, suddenly higher waves, frequent lightning, and heavy downpours. Make sure all on board are wearing life jackets. Locations impacted include South Tower, V Tower, O Tower, St. George Island, and K Tower. Move to safe harbor until hazardous weather passes. Thunderstorms can produce sudden waterspouts. Waterspouts can easily overturn boats and create locally hazardous seas. Seek safe harbor immediately. 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This broadcast originates from your National Weather Service office in Tallahassee, Florida. The latest weather and forecast information can also be accessed by calling our automated forecast line at 850-942-8851. These are the 8 a.m. Eastern Daylight Time conditions. At the Tallahassee Airport, it was partly cloudy. The temperature was 75 degrees. The wind was calm. At Florida State University, the temperature was 77 degrees. The wind was east at 2 miles an hour. At Apalachicola, it was clear. The temperature was 76 degrees. The wind was northeast at 6 miles an hour. At Panama City Northwest, it was clear. The temperature was 76 degrees. The wind was north at 3 miles an hour. At Dothan, it was clear. The temperature was 74 degrees. The wind was northeast at 5 miles an hour. At Albany, it was clear. The temperature was 75 degrees. The wind was calm. At Valdosta, fog was reported. The temperature was 74 degrees. The wind was northeast at 3 miles an hour. The current time is 8:56 a.m. Eastern Daylight Time. The National Weather Service in Tallahassee has issued a special marine warning for Apalachee Bay or coastal waters from Keaton Beach to Ocklockney River, Florida, out to 20 nautical miles, coastal waters from Ocklockney River to Apalachicola, Florida, out to 20 nautical miles, coastal waters from Suwannee River to Keaton Beach, out 20 nautical miles, waters from Suwannee River to Apalachicola, Florida, from 20 to 60 nautical miles, until 10:15 a.m. Eastern Daylight Time. At 8:48 a.m. Eastern Daylight Time, severe thunderstorms capable of producing waterspouts were located along a line extending from 12 nautical miles north of O Tower to 11 nautical miles east of K Tower to 27 nautical miles southeast of V Tower, moving northwest at 5 knots. Hazard, waterspouts and wind gusts 34 knots or greater. Source, radar indicated. Impact, waterspouts can quickly form and capsize boats, damage vessels, and create suddenly higher waves. Make sure all on board are in a secure location and wearing life jackets. Expect wind gusts in excess of 34 knots, suddenly higher waves, frequent lightning, and heavy downpours. Make sure all on board are wearing life jackets. Locations impacted include South Tower, V Tower, O Tower, St. George Island, and K Tower. Move to safe harbor until hazardous weather passes. Thunderstorms can produce sudden waterspouts. Waterspouts can easily overturn boats and create locally hazardous seas. Seek safe harbor immediately. 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The latest weather and forecast information can also be accessed by calling our automated forecast line at 850-942-8851. These are the 8 a.m. Eastern Daylight Time conditions. At the Tallahassee Airport, it was partly cloudy. The temperature was 75 degrees. The wind was calm. At Florida State University, the temperature was 77 degrees. The wind was east at 2 miles an hour. At Apalachicola, it was clear. The temperature was 76 degrees. The wind was northeast at 6 miles an hour. At Panama City Northwest, it was clear. The temperature was 76 degrees. The wind was north at 3 miles an hour. At Dothan, it was clear. The temperature was 74 degrees. The wind was northeast at 5 miles an hour. At Albany, it was clear. The temperature was 75 degrees. The wind was calm. At Valdosta, fog was reported. The temperature was 74 degrees. The wind was northeast at 3 miles an hour. The current time is 8:59 a.m.

Eastern Daylight Time. The National Weather Service in Tallahassee has issued a special marine warning for Apalachee Bay or coastal waters from Keaton Beach to Ocklockney River, Florida, out to 20 nautical miles. Coastal waters from Ocklockney River to Apalachicola, Florida, out to 20 nautical miles. Coastal waters from Suwannee River to Keaton Beach, out 20 nautical miles. Waters from Suwannee River to Apalachicola, Florida, from 20 to 60 nautical miles until 10:15 a.m. Eastern Daylight Time. At 8:48 a.m. Eastern Daylight Time, severe thunderstorms capable of producing waterspouts were located along a line extending from 12 nautical miles north of O Tower to 11 nautical miles east of K Tower to 27 nautical miles southeast of V Tower, moving northwest at 5 knots. Hazard, waterspouts and wind gusts 34 knots or greater. Source, radar indicated. Impact, waterspouts can quickly form and capsize boats, damage vessels, and create suddenly higher waves. Make sure all on board are in a secure location and wearing life jackets. Expect wind gusts in excess of 34 knots, suddenly higher waves, frequent lightning, and heavy downpours. Make sure all on board are wearing life jackets. Locations impacted include South Tower, V Tower, O Tower, St. George Island, and K Tower. Move to safe harbor until hazardous weather passes. Thunderstorms can produce sudden waterspouts. Waterspouts can easily overturn boats and create locally hazardous seas. Seek safe harbor immediately. 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The latest weather and forecast information can also be accessed by calling our automated forecast line at 850-942-8851. These are the 8 a.m. Eastern Daylight Time conditions. At the Tallahassee Airport, it was partly cloudy. The temperature was 75 degrees. The wind was calm. At Florida State University, the temperature was 77 degrees. The wind was east at 2 miles an hour. At Apalachicola, it was clear. The temperature was 76 degrees. The wind was northeast at 6 miles an hour. At Panama City Northwest, it was clear. The temperature was 76 degrees. The wind was north at 3 miles an hour. At Dothan, it was clear. The temperature was 74 degrees. The wind was northeast at 5 miles an hour. At Albany, it was clear. The temperature was 75 degrees. The wind was calm. At Valdosta, fog was reported. The temperature was 74 degrees. The wind was northeast at 3 miles an hour. The current time is 9:02 a.m. Eastern Daylight Time. The National Weather Service in Tallahassee has issued a special marine warning for Apalachee Bay or coastal waters from Keaton Beach to Ocklockney River, Florida, out to 20 nautical miles. Coastal waters from Ocklockney River to Apalachicola, Florida, out to 20 nautical miles. Coastal waters from Suwannee River to Keaton Beach, out 20 nautical miles. Waters from Suwannee River to Apalachicola, Florida, from 20 to 60 nautical miles until 10:15 a.m. Eastern Daylight Time. At 8:48 a.m. Eastern Daylight Time, severe thunderstorms capable of producing waterspouts were located along a line extending from 12 nautical miles north of O Tower to 11 nautical miles east of K Tower to 27 nautical miles southeast of V Tower, moving northwest at 5 knots. Hazard, waterspouts and wind gusts 34 knots or greater. Source, radar indicated. Impact, waterspouts can quickly form and capsize boats, damage vessels, and create suddenly higher waves. Make sure all on board are in a secure location and wearing life jackets. Expect wind gusts in excess of 34 knots, suddenly higher waves, frequent lightning, and heavy downpours. Make sure all on board are wearing life jackets. Locations impacted include South Tower, V Tower, O Tower, St. George Island, and K Tower. Move to safe harbor until hazardous weather passes. Thunderstorms can produce sudden waterspouts. 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Seek safe harbor immediately. 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The latest weather and forecast information can also be accessed by calling our automated forecast line at 850-942-8851. These are the 9 a.m. Eastern Daylight Time conditions.
At the Tallahassee airport, it was mostly sunny. The temperature was 81 degrees. The wind was east at 5 miles an hour. The report from Florida State University was not available. At Apalachicola, it was mostly sunny. The temperature was 80 degrees. The wind was northeast at 7 miles an hour. At Panama City Northwest, it was sunny. The temperature was 80 degrees. The wind was north at 3 miles an hour. At Dothan, it was sunny. The temperature was 79 degrees. The wind was calm. At Albany, it was sunny. The temperature was 79 degrees. The wind was calm. At Valdosta, fog was reported. The temperature was 75 degrees. The wind was northeast at 6 miles an hour. The current time is 9:05 a.m. Eastern Daylight Time. The National Weather Service in Tallahassee has issued a special marine warning for Apalachee Bay or coastal waters from Keaton Beach to Ocklawatomie River, Florida, out to 20 nautical miles, coastal waters from Ocklawatomie River to Apalachicola, Florida, out to 20 nautical miles, coastal waters from Suwannee River to Keaton Beach, out 20 nautical miles, waters from Suwannee River to Apalachicola, Florida, from 20 to 60 nautical miles, until 10:15 a.m. Eastern Daylight Time. At 8:48 a.m. Eastern Daylight Time, severe thunderstorms capable of producing waterspouts were located along a line extending from 12 nautical miles north of O Tower to 11 nautical miles east of K Tower to 27 nautical miles southeast of V Tower, moving northwest at 5 knots. Hazard, waterspouts and wind gusts 34 knots or greater. Source, radar indicated. Impact, waterspouts can quickly form and capsize boats, damage vessels, and create suddenly higher waves. Make sure all on board are in a secure location and wearing life jackets. Expect wind gusts in excess of 34 knots, suddenly higher waves, frequent lightning, and heavy downpours. Make sure all on board are wearing life jackets. Locations impacted include South Tower, V Tower, O Tower, St. George Island, and K Tower. Move to safe harbor until hazardous weather passes. Thunderstorms can produce sudden waterspouts. Waterspouts can easily overturn boats and create locally hazardous seas. Seek safe harbor immediately. 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The latest weather and forecast information can also be accessed by calling our automated forecast line at 850-942-8851. These are the 9 a.m. Eastern Daylight Time conditions. At the Tallahassee Airport, it was mostly sunny. The temperature was 81 degrees. The wind was east at 5 miles an hour. The report from Florida State University was not available. At Apalachicola, it was mostly sunny. The temperature was 80 degrees. The wind was northeast at 7 miles an hour. At Panama City Northwest, it was sunny. The temperature was 80 degrees. The wind was north at 3 miles an hour. At Dothan, it was sunny. The temperature was 79 degrees. The wind was calm. At Albany, it was sunny. The temperature was 79 degrees. The wind was calm. At Valdosta, fog was reported. The temperature was 75 degrees. The wind was northeast at 6 miles an hour. The current time is 9:08 a.m. Eastern Daylight Time. The National Weather Service in Tallahassee has issued a special marine warning for Apalachee Bay or coastal waters from Keaton Beach to Ocklawatomie River, Florida, out to 20 nautical miles, coastal waters from Ocklawatomie River to Apalachicola, Florida, out to 20 nautical miles, coastal waters from Suwannee River to Keaton Beach, out 20 nautical miles, waters from Suwannee River to Apalachicola, Florida, from 20 to 60 nautical miles, until 10:15 a.m. Eastern Daylight Time. At 8:48 a.m. Eastern Daylight Time, severe thunderstorms capable of producing waterspouts were located along a line extending from 12 nautical miles north of O Tower to 11 nautical miles east of K Tower to 27 nautical miles southeast of V Tower, moving northwest at 5 knots. Hazard, waterspouts and wind gusts 34 knots or greater. Source, radar indicated. Impact, waterspouts can quickly form and capsize boats, damage vessels, and create suddenly higher waves. Make sure all on board are in a secure location and wearing life jackets. Expect wind gusts in excess of 34 knots, suddenly higher waves, frequent lightning, and heavy downpours. Make sure all on board are wearing

jackets. Locations impacted include South Tower, V Tower, O Tower, St. George Island, and K Tower. Move to safe harbor until hazardous weather passes. Thunderstorms can produce sudden waterspouts. 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Seek safe harbor immediately. 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The latest weather and forecast information can also be accessed by calling our automated forecast line at 850-942-8851. These are the 9 a.m. Eastern Daylight Time conditions. At the Tallahassee Airport, it was mostly sunny. The temperature was 81 degrees. The wind was east at 5 miles an hour. The report from Florida State University was not available. At Apalachicola, it was mostly sunny. The temperature was 80 degrees. The wind was northeast at 7 miles an hour. At Panama City Northwest, it was sunny. The temperature was 80 degrees. The wind was north at 3 miles an hour. At Dothan, it was sunny. The temperature was 79 degrees. The wind was calm. At Albany, it was sunny. The temperature was 79 degrees. The wind was calm. At Valdosta, fog was reported. The temperature was 75 degrees. The wind was northeast at 6 miles an hour. The current time is 9:11 a.m. Eastern Daylight Time. The National Weather Service in Tallahassee has issued a special marine warning for Apalachee Bay or coastal waters from Keaton Beach to Ocklockney River, Florida, out to 20 nautical miles, coastal waters from Ocklockney River to Apalachicola, Florida, out to 20 nautical miles, coastal waters from Swanee River to Keaton Beach, out 20 nautical miles, waters from Swanee River to Apalachicola, Florida, from 20 to 60 nautical miles, until 10:15 a.m. Eastern Daylight Time. At 8:48 a.m. Eastern Daylight Time, severe thunderstorms capable of producing waterspouts were located along a line extending from 12 nautical miles north of O Tower to 11 nautical miles east of K Tower to 27 nautical miles southeast of V Tower, moving northwest at 5 knots. Hazard, waterspouts and wind gusts 34 knots or greater. Source, radar indicated. Impact, waterspouts can quickly form and capsize boats, damage vessels, and create suddenly higher waves. Make sure all on board are in a secure location and wearing life jackets. Expect wind gusts in excess of 34 knots, suddenly higher waves, frequent lightning, and heavy downpours. Make sure all on board are wearing life jackets. Locations impacted include South Tower, V Tower, O Tower, St. George Island, and K Tower. Move to safe harbor until hazardous weather passes. Thunderstorms can produce sudden waterspouts. Waterspouts can easily overturn boats and create locally hazardous seas. Seek safe harbor immediately. 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The latest weather and forecast information can also be accessed by calling our automated forecast line at 850-942-8851. These are the 9 a.m. Eastern Daylight Time conditions. At the Tallahassee Airport, it was mostly sunny. The temperature was 81 degrees. The wind was east at 5 miles an hour. At Florida State University, the temperature was 81 degrees. The wind was east at 3 miles an hour. At Apalachicola, it was mostly sunny. The temperature was 80 degrees. The wind was northeast at 7 miles an hour. At Panama City Northwest, it was sunny. The temperature was 80 degrees. The wind was north at 3 miles an hour. At Dothan, it was sunny. The temperature was 79 degrees. The wind was calm. At Albany, it was sunny. The temperature was 79 degrees. The wind was calm. At Valdosta, fog was reported. The temperature was 75 degrees. The wind was northeast at 5 miles an hour. The current time is 9:14 a.m. Eastern Daylight Time. The National Weather Service in Tallahassee has issued a special marine warning for Apalachee Bay or coastal waters from Keaton Beach to Ocklockney River, Florida, out to 20 nautical miles, coastal waters from Ocklockney River to Apalachicola, Florida, out to 20 nautical miles, coastal waters from Swanee River to Keaton Beach, out to

3 nautical miles, waters from Suwannee River to Apalachicola, Florida from 20 to 60 nautical miles, until 10:15 a.m. Eastern Daylight Time. At 8:48 a.m. Eastern Daylight Time, severe thunderstorms capable of producing waterspouts were located along a line extending from 12 nautical miles north of O Tower, to 11 nautical miles east of K Tower, to 27 nautical miles southeast of V Tower, moving northwest at 5 knots. Hazard, waterspouts and wind gusts 34 knots or greater. Source, radar indicated. Impact, waterspouts can quickly form and capsize boats, damage vessels, and create suddenly higher waves. Make sure all on board are in a secure location and wearing life jackets. Expect wind gusts in excess of 34 knots, suddenly higher waves, frequent lightning, and heavy downpours. Make sure all on board are wearing life jackets. Locations impacted include South Tower, V Tower, O Tower, St. George Island, and K Tower. Move to safe harbor until hazardous weather passes. Thunderstorms can produce sudden waterspouts. Waterspouts can easily overturn boats and create locally hazardous seas. Seek safe harbor immediately. 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This broadcast originates from your National Weather Service office in Tallahassee, Florida. The latest weather and forecast information can also be accessed by calling our automated forecast line at 850-942-8851. These are the 9 a.m. Eastern Daylight Time conditions. At the Tallahassee Airport, it was mostly sunny. The temperature was 81 degrees. The wind was east at 5 miles an hour. At Florida State University, the temperature was 81 degrees. The wind was east at 3 miles an hour. At Apalachicola, it was mostly sunny. The temperature was 80 degrees. The wind was northeast at 7 miles an hour. At Panama City Northwest, it was sunny. The temperature was 80 degrees. The wind was north at 3 miles an hour. At Dothan, it was sunny. The temperature was 79 degrees. The wind was calm. At Albany, it was sunny. The temperature was 79 degrees. The wind was calm. At Valdosta, fog was reported. The temperature was 75 degrees. The wind was northeast at 5 miles an hour. These are the 9 a.m. Eastern Daylight Time conditions. At the Tallahassee Airport, it was mostly sunny. The temperature was 81 degrees. The wind was east at 5 miles an hour. At Florida State University, the temperature was 81 degrees. The wind was east at 3 miles an hour. At Apalachicola, it was mostly sunny. The temperature was 80 degrees. The wind was northeast at 7 miles an hour. At Panama City Northwest, it was sunny. The temperature was 80 degrees. The wind was north at 3 miles an hour. At Dothan, it was sunny. The temperature was 79 degrees. The wind was calm. At Albany, it was sunny. The temperature was 79 degrees. The wind was calm. At Valdosta, fog was reported. The temperature was 75 degrees. The wind was northeast at 5 miles an hour. The current time is 9:18 a.m. Eastern Daylight Time. The National Weather Service in Tallahassee has issued a special marine warning for Apalachee Bay or coastal waters from Keaton Beach to Occlocknee River, Florida out to 20 nautical miles, coastal waters from Occlocknee River to Apalachicola, Florida out to 20 nautical miles, coastal waters from Suwannee River to Keaton Beach out 20 nautical miles, waters from Suwannee River to Apalachicola, Florida from 20 to 60 nautical miles until 10:15 a.m. Eastern Daylight Time. At 8:48 a.m. Eastern Daylight Time, severe thunderstorms capable of producing waterspouts were located along a line extending from 12 nautical miles north of O Tower to 11 nautical miles east of K Tower to 27 nautical miles southeast of V Tower, moving northwest at 5 knots. Hazard, waterspouts and wind gusts 34 knots or greater. Source, radar indicated. Impact, waterspouts can quickly form and capsize boats, damage vessels, and create suddenly higher waves. Make sure all on board are in a secure location and wearing life jackets. Expect wind gusts in excess of 34 knots, suddenly higher waves, frequent lightning, and heavy downpours. Make sure all on board are wearing life jackets. Locations impacted include South Tower, V Tower, O Tower, St. George Island, and K Tower. Move to safe harbor until hazardous weather passes. Thunderstorms can

The temperature was 80 degrees. The wind was northeast at 7 miles an hour. At Panama City Northwest, it was sunny. The temperature was 80 degrees. The wind was north at 3 miles an hour. At Dothan, it was sunny. The temperature was 79 degrees. The wind was calm. At Albany, it was sunny. The temperature was 79 degrees. The wind was calm. At Valdosta, fog was reported. The temperature was 75 degrees. The wind was northeast at 5 miles an hour. The current time is 9:21 a.m. Eastern Daylight Time. The National Weather Service in Tallahassee has issued a special marine warning for Apalachee Bay or coastal waters from Keaton Beach to Ocklockney River, Florida, out to 20 nautical miles, coastal waters from Ocklockney River to Apalachicola, Florida, out to 20 nautical miles, coastal waters from Swanee River to Keaton Beach, out 20 nautical miles, waters from Swanee River to Apalachicola, Florida, from 20 to 60 nautical miles, until 10:15 a.m. Eastern Daylight Time. At 8:48 a.m. Eastern Daylight Time, severe thunderstorms capable of producing waterspouts were located along a line extending from 12 nautical miles north of O Tower to 11 nautical miles east of K Tower to 27 nautical miles southeast of V Tower, moving northwest at 5 knots. Hazard, waterspouts and wind gusts 34 knots or greater. Source, radar indicated. Impact, waterspouts can quickly form and capsize boats, damage vessels, and create suddenly higher waves. Make sure all on board are in a secure location and wearing life jackets. Expect wind gusts in excess of 34 knots, suddenly higher waves, frequent lightning, and heavy downpours. Make sure all on board are wearing life jackets. Locations impacted include South Tower, V Tower, O Tower, St. George Island, and K Tower. Move to safe harbor until hazardous weather passes. Thunderstorms can produce sudden waterspouts. Waterspouts can easily overturn boats and create locally hazardous seas. Seek safe harbor immediately. 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This broadcast originates from your National Weather Service office in Tallahassee, Florida. The latest weather and forecast information can also be accessed by calling our automated forecast line at 850-942-8851. These are the 9 a.m. Eastern Daylight Time conditions. At the Tallahassee Airport, it was mostly sunny. The temperature was 81 degrees. The wind was east at 5 miles an hour. At Florida State University, the temperature was 81 degrees. The wind was east at 3 miles an hour. At Apalachicola, it was mostly sunny. The temperature was 80 degrees. The wind was northeast at 7 miles an hour. At Panama City Northwest, it was sunny. The temperature was 80 degrees. The wind was north at 3 miles an hour. At Dothan, it was sunny. The temperature was 79 degrees. The wind was calm. At Albany, it was sunny. The temperature was 79 degrees. The wind was calm. At Valdosta, fog was reported. The temperature was 75 degrees. The wind was northeast at 5 miles an hour. The current time is 9:24 a.m. Eastern Daylight Time. The National Weather Service in Tallahassee has issued a special marine warning for Apalachee Bay or coastal waters from Keaton Beach to Ocklockney River, Florida, out to 20 nautical miles, coastal waters from Ocklockney River to Apalachicola, Florida, out to 20 nautical miles, coastal waters from Swanee River to Keaton Beach, out 20 nautical miles, waters from Swanee River to Apalachicola, Florida, from 20 to 60 nautical miles, until 10:15 a.m. Eastern Daylight Time. At 8:48 a.m. Eastern Daylight Time, severe thunderstorms capable of producing waterspouts were located along a line extending from 12 nautical miles north of O Tower to 11 nautical miles east of K Tower to 27 nautical miles southeast of V Tower, moving northwest at 5 knots. Hazard, waterspouts and wind gusts 34 knots or greater. Source, radar indicated. Impact, waterspouts can quickly form and capsize boats, damage vessels, and create suddenly higher waves. Make sure all on board are in a secure location and wearing life jackets. Expect wind gusts in excess of 34 knots, suddenly higher waves, frequent lightning, and heavy downpours. Make sure all on board are wearing life jackets. Locations impacted include South Tower, V Tower, O Tower, St. George Island, and K Tower. Move to safe harbor until hazardous weather passes.

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The latest weather and forecast information can also be accessed by calling our automated forecast line at 850-942-8851. These are the 9 a.m. Eastern Daylight Time conditions. At the Tallahassee Airport, it was mostly sunny. The temperature was 81 degrees. The wind was east at 5 miles an hour. At Florida State University, the temperature was 81 degrees. The wind was east at 3 miles an hour. At Apalachicola, it was mostly sunny. The temperature was 80 degrees. The wind was northeast at 7 miles an hour. At Panama City Northwest, it was sunny. The temperature was 80 degrees. The wind was north at 3 miles an hour. At Dothan, it was sunny. The temperature was 79 degrees. The wind was calm. At Albany, it was sunny. The temperature was 79 degrees. The wind was calm. At Valdosta, fog was reported. The temperature was 75 degrees. The wind was northeast at 5 miles an hour. The current time is 9:26 a.m. Eastern Daylight Time. The National Weather Service in Tallahassee has issued a special marine warning for Apalachee Bay or coastal waters from Keaton Beach to Ocklockney River, Florida, out to 20 nautical miles, coastal waters from Ocklockney River to Apalachicola, Florida, out to 20 nautical miles, coastal waters from Swanee River to Keaton Beach, out 20 nautical miles, waters from Swanee River to Apalachicola, Florida, from 20 to 60 nautical miles, until 10:15 a.m. Eastern Daylight Time. At 8:48 a.m. Eastern Daylight Time, severe thunderstorms capable of producing waterspouts were located along a line extending from 12 nautical miles north of O Tower to 11 nautical miles east of K Tower to 27 nautical miles southeast of V Tower, moving northwest at 5 knots. Hazard, waterspouts and wind gusts 34 knots or greater. Source, radar indicated. Impact, waterspouts can quickly form and capsize boats, damage vessels, and create suddenly higher waves. Make sure all on board are in a secure location and wearing life jackets. Expect wind gusts in excess of 34 knots, suddenly higher waves, frequent lightning, and heavy downpours. Make sure all on board are wearing life jackets. Locations impacted include South Tower, V Tower, O Tower, St. George Island, and K Tower. Move to safe harbor until hazardous weather passes. Thunderstorms can produce sudden waterspouts. Waterspouts can easily overturn boats and create locally hazardous seas. Seek safe harbor immediately. 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The latest weather and forecast information can also be accessed by calling our automated forecast line at 850-942-8851. These are the 9 a.m. Eastern Daylight Time conditions. At the Tallahassee Airport, it was mostly sunny. The temperature was 81 degrees. The wind was east at 5 miles an hour. At Florida State University, the temperature was 81 degrees. The wind was east at 3 miles an hour. At Apalachicola, it was mostly sunny. The temperature was 80 degrees. The wind was northeast at 7 miles an hour. At Panama City Northwest, it was sunny. The temperature was 80 degrees. The wind was north at 3 miles an hour. At Dothan, it was sunny. The temperature was 79 degrees. The wind was calm. At Albany, it was sunny. The temperature was 79 degrees. The wind was calm. At Valdosta, fog was reported. The temperature was 75 degrees. The wind was northeast at 5 miles an hour. The current time is 9:29 a.m. Eastern Daylight Time. The National Weather Service in Tallahassee has issued a special marine warning for Apalachee Bay or coastal waters from Keaton Beach to Ocklockney River, Florida, out to 20 nautical miles, coastal waters from Ocklockney River to Apalachicola, Florida, out to 20 nautical miles, coastal waters from Swanee River to Keaton Beach, out 20 nautical miles, waters from Swanee River to Apalachicola, Florida, from 20 to 60 nautical miles, until 10:15 a.m. Eastern.

Daylight Time. At 8:48 a.m. Eastern Daylight Time, severe thunderstorms capable of producing waterspouts were located along a line extending from 12 nautical miles north of O Tower to 11 nautical miles east of K Tower to 27 nautical miles southeast of V Tower, moving northwest at 5 knots. Hazard, waterspouts and wind gusts 34 knots or greater. Source, radar indicated. Impact, waterspouts can quickly form and capsize boats, damage vessels, and create suddenly higher waves. Make sure all on board are in a secure location and wearing life jackets. Expect wind gusts in excess of 34 knots, suddenly higher waves, frequent lightning, and heavy downpours. Make sure all on board are wearing life jackets. Locations impacted include South Tower, V Tower, O Tower, St. George Island, and K Tower. Move to safe harbor until hazardous weather passes. Thunderstorms can produce sudden waterspouts. Waterspouts can easily overturn boats and create locally hazardous seas. Seek safe harbor immediately. 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This broadcast originates from your National Weather Service office in Tallahassee, Florida. The latest weather and forecast information can also be accessed by calling our automated forecast line at 850-942-8851. These are the 9 a.m. Eastern Daylight Time conditions. At the Tallahassee Airport, it was mostly sunny. The temperature was 81 degrees. The wind was east at 5 miles an hour. At Florida State University, the temperature was 81 degrees. The wind was east at 3 miles an hour. At Apalachicola, it was mostly sunny. The temperature was 80 degrees. The wind was northeast at 7 miles an hour. At Panama City Northwest, it was sunny. The temperature was 80 degrees. The wind was north at 3 miles an hour. At Dothan, it was sunny. The temperature was 79 degrees. The wind was calm. At Albany, it was sunny. The temperature was 79 degrees. The wind was calm. At Valdosta, fog was reported. The temperature was 75 degrees. The wind was northeast at 5 miles an hour. The current time is 9:32 a.m. Eastern Daylight Time. The National Weather Service in Tallahassee has issued a special marine warning for Apalachee Bay or coastal waters from Keaton Beach to Ocklockney River, Florida out to 20 nautical miles, coastal waters from Ocklockney River to Apalachicola, Florida out to 20 nautical miles, coastal waters from Suwannee River to Keaton Beach out 20 nautical miles, waters from coastal waters from Ocklockney River to Apalachicola, Florida out to 20 nautical miles, coastal waters from Suwannee River to Keaton Beach out 20 nautical miles, waters from Suwannee River to Apalachicola, Florida from 20 to 60 nautical miles until 10:15 a.m. Eastern Daylight Time. At 8:48 a.m. Eastern Daylight Time, severe thunderstorms capable of producing waterspouts were located along a line extending from 12 nautical miles north of O Tower to 11 nautical miles east of K Tower to 27 nautical miles southeast of V Tower, moving northwest at 5 knots. Hazard, waterspouts and wind gusts 34 knots or greater. Source, radar indicated. 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Make sure all on board are in a secure location and wearing life jackets. Expect wind gusts in excess of 34 knots, suddenly higher waves, frequent lightning, and heavy downpours. Make sure all on board are wearing life jackets. Locations impacted include South Tower, V Tower, O Tower, St. George Island, and K Tower. Move to safe harbor until hazardous weather passes. 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Seek safe harbor immediately. 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The latest weather and forecast information can also be accessed by calling our automated forecast line at 850-942-8851. These are the 9 a.m. Eastern Daylight Time conditions. At the Tallahassee Airport, it was mostly sunny. The temperature was 81 degrees. The wind was east at 5 miles an hour. At Florida State University, the temperature was 81 degrees. The wind was east at 3 miles an hour. At Apalachicola, it was mostly sunny.

The temperature was 80 degrees. The wind was northeast at 7 miles an hour. At Panama City Northwest, it was sunny. The temperature was 80 degrees. The wind was north at 3 miles an hour. At Dothan, it was sunny. The temperature was 79 degrees. The wind was calm. At Albany, it was sunny. The temperature was 79 degrees. The wind was calm. At Valdosta, fog was reported. The temperature was 75 degrees. The wind was northeast at 5 miles an hour. The current time is 9:35 a.m. Eastern Daylight Time. The National Weather Service in Tallahassee has issued a special marine warning for Apalachee Bay or coastal waters from Keaton Beach to Ocklockney River, Florida, out to 20 nautical miles, coastal waters from Ocklockney River to Apalachicola, Florida, out to 20 nautical miles, coastal waters from Swanee River to Keaton Beach, out 20 nautical miles, waters from Swanee River to Apalachicola, Florida, from 20 to 60 nautical miles, until 10:15 a.m. Eastern Daylight Time. At 8:48 a.m. Eastern Daylight Time, severe thunderstorms capable of producing waterspouts were located along a line extending from 12 nautical miles north of O Tower to 11 nautical miles east of K Tower to 27 nautical miles southeast of V Tower, moving northwest at 5 knots. Hazard: waterspouts and wind gusts 34 knots or greater. Source: radar indicated. Impact: waterspouts can quickly form and capsize boats, damage vessels, and create suddenly higher waves. Make sure all on board are in a secure location and wearing life jackets. Expect wind gusts in excess of 34 knots, suddenly higher waves, frequent lightning, and heavy downpours. Make sure all on board are wearing life jackets. Locations impacted include South Tower, V Tower, O Tower, St. George Island, and K Tower. Move to safe harbor until hazardous weather passes. Thunderstorms can produce sudden waterspouts. Waterspouts can easily overturn boats and create locally hazardous seas. Seek safe harbor immediately. 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The latest weather and forecast information can also be accessed by calling our automated forecast line at 850-942-8851. These are the 9 a.m. Eastern Daylight Time conditions. At the Tallahassee Airport, it was mostly sunny. The temperature was 81 degrees. The wind was east at 5 miles an hour. At Florida State University, the temperature was 81 degrees. The wind was east at 3 miles an hour. At Apalachicola, it was mostly sunny. The temperature was 80 degrees. The wind was northeast at 7 miles an hour. At Panama City Northwest, it was sunny. The temperature was 80 degrees. The wind was north at 3 miles an hour. At Dothan, it was sunny. The temperature was 79 degrees. The wind was calm. At Albany, it was sunny. The temperature was 79 degrees. The wind was calm. At Valdosta, fog was reported. The temperature was 75 degrees. The wind was northeast at 5 miles an hour. The current time is 9:38 a.m. Eastern Daylight Time. The National Weather Service in Tallahassee has issued a special marine warning for Apalachee Bay or coastal waters from Keaton Beach to Ocklockney River, Florida, out to 20 nautical miles, coastal waters from Ocklockney River to Apalachicola, Florida, out to 20 nautical miles, coastal waters from Swanee River to Keaton Beach, out 20 nautical miles, waters from Swanee River to Apalachicola, Florida, from 20 to 60 nautical miles, until 10:15 a.m. Eastern Daylight Time. At 8:48 a.m. Eastern Daylight Time, severe thunderstorms capable of producing waterspouts were located along a line extending from 12 nautical miles north of O Tower to 11 nautical miles east of K Tower to 27 nautical miles southeast of V Tower, moving northwest at 5 knots. Hazard: waterspouts and wind gusts 34 knots or greater. Source: radar indicated. Impact: waterspouts can quickly form and capsize boats, damage vessels, and create suddenly higher waves. Make sure all on board are in a secure location and wearing life jackets. Expect wind gusts in excess of 34 knots, suddenly higher waves, frequent lightning, and heavy downpours. Make sure all on board are wearing life jackets. Locations impacted include South Tower, V Tower, O Tower, St. George Island, and K Tower. Move to safe harbor until hazardous weather passes.
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Seek safe harbor immediately. 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The latest weather and forecast information can also be accessed by calling our automated forecast line at 850-942-8851. These are the 9 a.m. Eastern Daylight Time conditions. At the Tallahassee Airport, it was mostly sunny. The temperature was 81 degrees. The wind was east at 5 miles an hour. At Florida State University, the temperature was 81 degrees. The wind was east at 3 miles an hour. At Apalachicola, it was mostly sunny. The temperature was 80 degrees. The wind was northeast at 7 miles an hour. At Panama City Northwest, it was sunny. The temperature was 80 degrees. The wind was north at 3 miles an hour. At Dothan, it was sunny. The temperature was 79 degrees. The wind was calm. At Albany, it was sunny. The temperature was 79 degrees. The wind was calm. At Valdosta, fog was reported. The temperature was 75 degrees. The wind was northeast at 5 miles an hour. The current time is 9:41 a.m. Eastern Daylight Time. The National Weather Service in Tallahassee has issued a special marine warning for Apalachee Bay or coastal waters from Keaton Beach to Occlocknee River, Florida, out to 20 nautical miles, coastal waters from Occlocknee River to Apalachicola, Florida, out to 20 nautical miles, coastal waters from Suwannee River to Keaton Beach, out 20 nautical miles, waters from Suwannee River to Apalachicola, Florida, from 20 to 60 nautical miles, until 10:15 a.m. Eastern Daylight Time. At 8:48 a.m. Eastern Daylight Time, severe thunderstorms capable of producing waterspouts were located along a line extending from 12 nautical miles north of O Tower, to 11 nautical miles east of K Tower, to 27 nautical miles southeast of V Tower, moving northwest at 5 knots. Hazard, waterspouts and wind gusts 34 knots or greater. Source, radar indicated. Impact, waterspouts can quickly form and capsize boats, damage vessels, and create suddenly higher waves. Make sure all on board are in a secure location and wearing life jackets. Expect wind gusts in excess of 34 knots, suddenly higher waves, frequent lightning, and heavy downpours. Make sure all on board are wearing life jackets. Locations impacted include South Tower, V Tower, O Tower, St. George Island, and K Tower. Move to safe harbor until hazardous weather passes. Thunderstorms can produce sudden waterspouts. Waterspouts can easily overturn boats and create locally hazardous seas. Seek safe harbor immediately. 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The latest weather and forecast information can also be accessed by calling our automated forecast line at 850-942-8851. These are the 9 a.m. Eastern Daylight Time conditions. At the Tallahassee Airport, it was mostly sunny. The temperature was 81 degrees. The wind was east at 5 miles an hour. At Florida State University, the temperature was 81 degrees. The wind was east at 3 miles an hour. At Apalachicola, it was mostly sunny. The temperature was 80 degrees. The wind was northeast at 7 miles an hour. At Panama City Northwest, it was sunny. The temperature was 80 degrees. The wind was north at 3 miles an hour. At Dothan, it was sunny. The temperature was 79 degrees. The wind was calm. At Albany, it was sunny. The temperature was 79 degrees. The wind was calm. At Valdosta, fog was reported. The temperature was 75 degrees. The wind was northeast at 5 miles an hour. The current time is 9:44 a.m. Eastern Daylight Time. The National Weather Service in Tallahassee has issued a special marine warning for
Apalachee Bay or coastal waters from Keaton Beach to Ocklockney River, Florida out to 20 nautical miles, coastal waters from Ocklockney River to Apalachicola, Florida out to 20 nautical miles, coastal waters from Suwannee River to Keaton Beach out 20 nautical miles, waters from Suwannee River to Apalachicola, Florida from 20 to 60 nautical miles, until 10:15 a.m. Eastern Daylight Time.

at 8:48 a.m. Eastern Daylight Time. Severe thunderstorms capable of producing waterspouts were located along a line extending from 12 nautical miles north of O Tower to 11 nautical miles east of K Tower to 27 nautical miles southeast of V Tower, moving northwest at 5 knots. Hazard, waterspouts and wind gusts 34 knots or greater. Source, radar indicated. Impact, waterspouts can quickly form and capsize boats, damage vessels, and create suddenly higher waves. Make sure all on board are in a secure location and wearing life jackets. Expect wind gusts in excess of 34 knots, suddenly higher waves, frequent lightning, and heavy downpours. Make sure all on board are wearing life jackets. Locations impacted include South Tower, V Tower, O Tower, St. George Island, and K Tower. Move to safe harbor until hazardous weather passes. Thunderstorms can produce sudden waterspouts. Waterspouts can easily overturn boats and create locally hazardous seas. Seek safe harbor immediately. 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The latest weather and forecast information can also be accessed by calling our automated forecast line at 850-942-8851. These are the 9 a.m. Eastern Daylight Time conditions. At the Tallahassee Airport, it was mostly sunny. The temperature was 81 degrees. The wind was east at 5 miles an hour. At Florida State University, the temperature was 81 degrees. The wind was east at 3 miles an hour. At Apalachicola, it was mostly sunny. The temperature was 80 degrees. The wind was northeast at 7 miles an hour. At Panama City Northwest, it was sunny. The temperature was 80 degrees. The wind was north at 3 miles an hour. At Dothan, it was sunny. The temperature was 79 degrees. The wind was calm. At Albany, it was sunny. The temperature was 79 degrees. The wind was calm. At Valdosta, fog was reported. The temperature was 75 degrees. The wind was northeast at 5 miles an hour. The current time is 9:47 a.m. Eastern Daylight Time. The National Weather Service in Tallahassee has issued a special marine warning for Apalachee Bay or coastal waters from Keaton Beach to Ocklockney River, Florida out to 20 nautical miles, coastal waters from Ocklockney River to Apalachicola, Florida out to 20 nautical miles, coastal waters from Suwannee River to Keaton Beach out 20 nautical miles, waters from Suwannee River to Apalachicola, Florida from 20 to 60 nautical miles until 10:15 a.m. Eastern Daylight Time. At 8:48 a.m. Eastern Daylight Time, severe thunderstorms capable of producing waterspouts were located along a line extending from 12 nautical miles north of O Tower to 11 nautical miles east of K Tower to 27 nautical miles southeast of V Tower, moving northwest at 5 knots. Hazard, waterspouts and wind gusts 34 knots or greater. Source, radar indicated. Impact, waterspouts can quickly form and capsize boats, damage vessels, and create suddenly higher waves. Make sure all on board are in a secure location and wearing life jackets. Expect wind gusts in excess of 34 knots, suddenly higher waves, frequent lightning, and heavy downpours. Make sure all on board are wearing life jackets. Locations impacted include South Tower, V Tower, O Tower, St. George Island, and K Tower. Move to safe harbor until hazardous weather passes. Thunderstorms can produce sudden waterspouts. Waterspouts can easily overturn boats and create locally hazardous seas. Seek safe harbor immediately. 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The latest weather and forecast information can also be accessed by calling our automated forecast line at 850-942-8851. These are the 9 a.m. Eastern Daylight Time conditions. At the Tallahassee Airport, it was mostly sunny. The temperature was 81 degrees. The wind was east at 5 miles an hour. At Florida State University, the temperature was 81 degrees. The wind was east at 3 miles an hour. At Apalachicola, it was mostly sunny. The temperature was 80 degrees. The wind was northeast at 7 miles an hour. At Panama City Northwest, it was sunny. The temperature was 80 degrees.
The wind was north at 3 miles an hour. At Dothan, it was sunny. The temperature was 79 degrees. The wind was calm. At Albany, it was sunny. The temperature was 79 degrees. The wind was calm. At Valdosta, fog was reported. The temperature was 75 degrees. The wind was northeast at 5 miles an hour. The current time is 9:50 a.m. Eastern Daylight Time. The National Weather Service in Tallahassee has issued a special marine warning for Apalachee Bay or coastal waters from Keaton Beach to Ocklockney River, Florida, out to 20 nautical miles, coastal waters from Ocklockney River to Apalachicola, Florida, out to 20 nautical miles, coastal waters from Swanee River to Keaton Beach, out 20 nautical miles, waters from Swanee River to Apalachicola, Florida, from 20 to 60 nautical miles, until 10:15 a.m. Eastern Daylight Time. At 8:48 a.m. Eastern Daylight Time, severe thunderstorms capable of producing waterspouts were located along a line extending from 12 nautical miles north of O Tower to 11 nautical miles east of K Tower to 27 nautical miles southeast of V Tower, moving northwest at 5 knots. Hazard, waterspouts and wind gusts 34 knots or greater. Source, radar indicated. Impact, waterspouts can quickly form and capsize boats, damage vessels, and create suddenly higher waves. Make sure all on board are in a secure location and wearing life jackets. Expect wind gusts in excess of 34 knots, suddenly higher waves, frequent lightning, and heavy downpours. Make sure all on board are wearing life jackets. Locations impacted include South Tower, V Tower, O Tower, St. George Island, and K Tower. Move to safe harbor until hazardous weather passes. Thunderstorms can produce sudden waterspouts. Waterspouts can easily overturn boats and create locally hazardous seas. Seek safe harbor immediately. 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This broadcast originates from your National Weather Service office in Tallahassee, Florida. The latest weather and forecast information can also be accessed by calling our automated forecast line at 850-942-8851. These are the 9 a.m. Eastern Daylight Time conditions. At the Tallahassee Airport, it was mostly sunny. The temperature was 81 degrees. The wind was east at 5 miles an hour. At Florida State University, the temperature was 81 degrees. The wind was east at 3 miles an hour. At Apalachicola, it was mostly sunny. The temperature was 80 degrees. The wind was northeast at 7 miles an hour. At Panama City Northwest, it was sunny. The temperature was 80 degrees. The wind was north at 3 miles an hour. At Dothan, it was sunny. The temperature was 79 degrees. The wind was calm. At Albany, it was sunny. The temperature was 79 degrees. The wind was calm. At Valdosta, fog was reported. The temperature was 75 degrees. The wind was northeast at 5 miles an hour. The current time is 9:53 a.m. Eastern Daylight Time. The National Weather Service in Tallahassee has issued a special marine warning for Apalachee Bay or coastal waters from Keaton Beach to Ocklockney River, Florida, out to 20 nautical miles, coastal waters from Ocklockney River to Apalachicola, Florida, out to 20 nautical miles, coastal waters from Swanee River to Keaton Beach, out 20 nautical miles, waters from Swanee River to Apalachicola, Florida, from 20 to 60 nautical miles, until 10:15 a.m. Eastern Daylight Time. At 8:48 a.m. Eastern Daylight Time, severe thunderstorms capable of producing waterspouts were located along a line extending from 12 nautical miles north of O Tower to 11 nautical miles east of K Tower to 27 nautical miles southeast of V Tower, moving northwest at 5 knots. Hazard, waterspouts and wind gusts 34 knots or greater. Source, radar indicated. Impact, waterspouts can quickly form and capsize boats, damage vessels, and create suddenly higher waves. Make sure all on board are in a secure location and wearing life jackets. Expect wind gusts in excess of 34 knots, suddenly higher waves, frequent lightning, and heavy downpours. Make sure all on board are wearing life jackets. Locations impacted include South Tower, V Tower, O Tower, St. George Island, and K Tower. Move to safe harbor until hazardous weather passes. Thunderstorms can produce sudden waterspouts. Waterspouts can easily overturn boats and create locally hazardous seas. Seek safe harbor immediately. 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

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The latest weather and forecast information can also be accessed by calling our automated forecast line at 850-942-8851. These are the 9 a.m. Eastern Daylight Time conditions. At the Tallahassee Airport, it was mostly sunny. The temperature was 81 degrees. The wind was east at 5 miles an hour. At Florida State University, the temperature was 81 degrees. The wind was east at 3 miles an hour. At Apalachicola, it was mostly sunny. The temperature was 80 degrees. The wind was northeast at 7 miles an hour. At Panama City Northwest, it was sunny. The temperature was 80 degrees. The wind was north at 3 miles an hour. At Dothan, it was sunny. The temperature was 79 degrees. The wind was calm. At Albany, it was sunny. The temperature was 79 degrees. The wind was calm. At Valdosta, fog was reported. The temperature was 75 degrees. The wind was northeast at 5 miles an hour. The current time is 9:56 a.m. Eastern Daylight Time. The National Weather Service in Tallahassee has issued a special marine warning for Apalachee Bay or coastal waters from Keaton Beach to Occlocknee River, Florida, out to 20 nautical miles, coastal waters from Occlocknee River to Apalachicola, Florida, out to 20 nautical miles, coastal waters from Suwannee River to Keaton Beach, out 20 nautical miles, waters from Suwannee River to Apalachicola, Florida, from 20 to 60 nautical miles, until 10:15 a.m. Eastern Daylight Time. At 8:48 a.m. Eastern Daylight Time, severe thunderstorms capable of producing waterspouts were located along a line extending from 12 nautical miles north of O Tower to 11 nautical miles east of K Tower to 27 nautical miles southeast of V Tower, moving northwest at 5 knots. Hazard: waterspouts and wind gusts 34 knots or greater. Source: radar indicated. Impact: waterspouts can quickly form and capsize boats, damage vessels, and create suddenly higher waves. Make sure all on board are in a secure location and wearing life jackets. Expect wind gusts in excess of 34 knots, suddenly higher waves, frequent lightning, and heavy downpours. Make sure all on board are wearing life jackets. Locations impacted include South Tower, V Tower, O Tower, St. George Island, and K Tower. Move to safe harbor until hazardous weather passes. Thunderstorms can produce sudden waterspouts. Waterspouts can easily overturn boats and create locally hazardous seas. Seek safe harbor immediately. 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This broadcast originates from your National Weather Service office in Tallahassee, Florida. The latest weather and forecast information can also be accessed by calling our automated forecast line at 850-942-8851. These are the 9 a.m. Eastern Daylight Time conditions. At the Tallahassee Airport, it was mostly sunny. The temperature was 81 degrees. The wind was east at 5 miles an hour. At Florida State University, the temperature was 81 degrees. The wind was east at 3 miles an hour. At Apalachicola, it was mostly sunny. The temperature was 80 degrees. The wind was northeast at 7 miles an hour. At Panama City Northwest, it was sunny. The temperature was 80 degrees. The wind was north at 3 miles an hour. At Dothan, it was sunny. The temperature was 79 degrees. The wind was calm. At Albany, it was sunny. The temperature was 79 degrees. The wind was calm. At Valdosta, fog was reported. The temperature was 75 degrees. The wind was northeast at 5 miles an hour. The current time is 9:59 a.m. Eastern Daylight Time. The National Weather Service in Tallahassee has issued a special marine warning for Apalachee Bay or coastal waters from Keaton Beach to Occlocknee River, Florida, out to 20 nautical miles, coastal waters from Occlocknee River to Apalachicola, Florida, out to 20 nautical miles, coastal waters from Suwannee River to Keaton Beach, out 20 nautical miles, waters from Suwannee River to Apalachicola, Florida, from 20 to 60 nautical miles, until 10:15 a.m. Eastern Daylight Time. At 8:48 a.m. Eastern Daylight Time, severe thunderstorms capable of producing waterspouts were located along a line extending from 12 nautical miles north of O Tower to 11 nautical miles.

miles east of K Tower to 27 nautical miles southeast of V Tower, moving northwest at 5 knots. Hazard, water spouts and wind gusts 34 knots or greater. Source, radar indicated. Impact, water spouts can quickly form and capsize boats, damage vessels, and create suddenly higher waves. Make sure all on board are in a secure location and wearing life jackets. Expect wind gusts in excess of 34 knots, suddenly higher waves, frequent lightning, and heavy downpours. Make sure all on board are wearing life jackets. Locations impacted include South Tower, V Tower, O Tower, St. George Island, and K Tower. Move to safe harbor until hazardous weather passes. Thunderstorms can produce sudden water spouts. Water spouts can easily overturn boats and create locally hazardous seas. Seek safe harbor immediately. 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The latest weather and forecast information can also be accessed by calling our automated forecast line at 850-942-8851. These are the 9 a.m. Eastern Daylight Time conditions. At the Tallahassee Airport, it was mostly sunny. The temperature was 81 degrees. The wind was east at 5 miles an hour. At Florida State University, the temperature was 81 degrees. The wind was east at 3 miles an hour. At Apalachicola, it was mostly sunny. The temperature was 80 degrees. The wind was northeast at 7 miles an hour. At Panama City Northwest, it was sunny. The temperature was 80 degrees. The wind was north at 3 miles an hour. At Dothan, it was sunny. The temperature was 79 degrees. The wind was calm. At Albany, it was sunny. The temperature was 79 degrees. The wind was calm. At Valdosta, fog was reported. The temperature was 75 degrees. The wind was northeast at 5 miles an hour. The current time is 10:02 a.m. Eastern Daylight Time. The National Weather Service in Tallahassee has issued a special marine warning for Apalachee Bay or coastal waters from Keaton Beach to Ocklockney River, Florida out to 20 nautical miles, coastal waters from Ocklockney River to Apalachicola, Florida out to 20 nautical miles, coastal waters from Swanee River to Keaton Beach out 20 nautical miles, waters from Swanee River to Apalachicola, Florida from 20 to 60 nautical miles until 10:15 a.m. Eastern Daylight Time. At 8:48 a.m. Eastern Daylight Time, severe thunderstorms capable of producing waterspouts were located along a line extending from 12 nautical miles north of O Tower to 11 nautical miles east of K Tower to 27 nautical miles southeast of V Tower, moving northwest at 5 knots. Hazard, waterspouts and wind gusts 34 knots or greater. Source, radar indicated. Impact, waterspouts can quickly form and capsize boats, damage vessels, and create suddenly higher waves. Make sure all on board are in a secure location and wearing life jackets. Expect wind gusts in excess of 34 knots, suddenly higher waves, frequent lightning, and heavy downpours. Make sure all on board are wearing life jackets. Locations impacted include South Tower, V Tower, O Tower, St. George Island, and K Tower. Move to safe harbor until hazardous weather passes. Thunderstorms can produce sudden water spouts. Water spouts can easily overturn boats and create locally hazardous seas. Seek safe harbor immediately. 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The latest weather and forecast information can also be accessed by calling our automated forecast line at 850-942-8851. These are the 10 a.m. Eastern Daylight Time conditions. At the Tallahassee Airport, it was mostly sunny. The temperature was 83 degrees. The wind was east at 6 miles an hour. The report from Florida State University was not available. At Apalachicola, it was partly sunny. The temperature was 82 degrees. The wind was east at 7 miles an hour. At Panama City Northwest, it was sunny. The temperature was 84 degrees. The wind was northeast at 6 miles an hour. At Dothan, it was sunny. The temperature was 83 degrees. The wind was northeast at 7 miles an hour. At Albany, it was sunny.
The temperature was 83 degrees. The wind was north at 5 miles an hour. At Valdosta, it was partly sunny. The temperature was 78 degrees. The wind was northeast at 6 miles an hour. The current time is 10:05 a.m. Eastern Daylight Time. The National Weather Service in Tallahassee has issued a special marine warning for Apalachee Bay or coastal waters from Keaton Beach to Occlocknee River, Florida, out to 20 nautical miles, coastal waters from Occlocknee River to Apalachicola, Florida, out to 20 nautical miles, coastal waters from Swami River to Keaton Beach, out 20 nautical miles, waters from Swami River to Apalachicola, Florida, from 20 to 60 nautical miles, until 10:15 a.m. Eastern Daylight Time. At 8:48 a.m. Eastern Daylight Time, severe thunderstorms capable of producing waterspouts were located along a line extending from 12 nautical miles north of O Tower, to 11 nautical miles east of K Tower, to 27 nautical miles southeast of V Tower, moving northwest at 5 knots. Hazard: waterspouts and wind gusts 34 knots or greater. Source: radar indicated. Impact: waterspouts can quickly form and capsize boats, damage vessels, and create suddenly higher waves. Make sure all on board are in a secure location and wearing life jackets. Expect wind gusts in excess of 34 knots, suddenly higher waves, frequent lightning, and heavy downpours. Make sure all on board are wearing life jackets. Locations impacted include South Tower, V Tower, O Tower, St. George Island, and K Tower. Move to safe harbor until hazardous weather passes. Thunderstorms can produce sudden waterspouts. Waterspouts can easily overturn boats and create locally hazardous seas. Seek safe harbor immediately. 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The latest weather and forecast information can also be accessed by calling our automated forecast line at 850-942-8851. These are the 10 a.m. Eastern Daylight Time conditions. At the Tallahassee Airport, it was mostly sunny. The temperature was 83 degrees. The wind was east at 6 miles an hour. The report from Florida State University was not available. At Apalachicola, it was partly sunny. The temperature was 82 degrees. The wind was east at 7 miles an hour. At Panama City Northwest, it was sunny. The temperature was 84 degrees. The wind was northeast at 6 miles an hour. At Dothan, it was sunny. The temperature was 83 degrees. The wind was northeast at 7 miles an hour. At Albany, it was sunny. The temperature was 83 degrees. The wind was north at 5 miles an hour. At Valdosta, it was partly sunny. The temperature was 78 degrees. The wind was northeast at 6 miles an hour. The current time is 10:08 a.m. Eastern Daylight Time. The National Weather Service in Tallahassee has issued a special marine warning for Apalachee Bay or coastal waters from Keaton Beach to Occlocknee River, Florida, out to 20 nautical miles, coastal waters from Occlocknee River to Apalachicola, Florida, out to 20 nautical miles, coastal waters from Swami River to Keaton Beach, out 20 nautical miles, waters from Swami River to Apalachicola, Florida, from 20 to 60 nautical miles, until 10:15 a.m. Eastern Daylight Time. At 8:48 a.m. Eastern Daylight Time, severe thunderstorms capable of producing waterspouts were located along a line extending from 12 nautical miles north of O Tower, to 11 nautical miles east of K Tower, to 27 nautical miles southeast of V Tower, moving northwest at 5 knots. Hazard: waterspouts and wind gusts 34 knots or greater. Source: radar indicated. Impact: waterspouts can quickly form and capsize boats, damage vessels, and create suddenly higher waves. Make sure all on board are in a secure location and wearing life jackets. Expect wind gusts in excess of 34 knots, suddenly higher waves, frequent lightning, and heavy downpours. Make sure all on board are wearing life jackets. Locations impacted include South Tower, V Tower, O Tower, St. George Island, and K Tower. Move to safe harbor until hazardous weather passes. 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Seek safe harbor immediately. 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

The latest weather and forecast information can also be accessed by calling our automated forecast line at 850-942-8851. These are the 10 a.m. Eastern Daylight Time conditions. At the Tallahassee Airport, it was mostly sunny. The temperature was 83 degrees. The wind was east at 6 miles an hour. The report from Florida State University was not available. At Apalachicola, it was partly sunny. The temperature was 82 degrees. The wind was east at 7 miles an hour. At Panama City Northwest, it was sunny. The temperature was 84 degrees. The wind was northeast at 6 miles an hour. At Dothan, it was sunny. The temperature was 83 degrees. The wind was northeast at 7 miles an hour. At Albany, it was sunny. The temperature was 83 degrees. The wind was north at 5 miles an hour. At Valdosta, it was partly sunny. The temperature was 78 degrees. The wind was northeast at 6 miles an hour. The current time is 10:11 a.m. Eastern Daylight Time. The National Weather Service in Tallahassee has issued a special marine warning for Apalachee Bay or coastal waters from Keaton Beach to Ocklockney River, Florida, out to 20 nautical miles, coastal waters from Ocklockney River to Apalachicola, Florida, out to 20 nautical miles, coastal waters from Suwannee River to Keaton Beach, out 20 nautical miles, waters from Suwannee River to Apalachicola, Florida, from 20 to 60 nautical miles, until 10:15 a.m. Eastern Daylight Time. At 8:48 a.m. Eastern Daylight Time, severe thunderstorms capable of producing waterspouts were located along a line extending from 12 nautical miles north of O Tower to 11 nautical miles east of K Tower to 27 nautical miles southeast of V Tower, moving northwest at 5 knots. Hazard, waterspouts and wind gusts 34 knots or greater. Source, radar indicated. Impact, waterspouts can quickly form and capsize boats, damage vessels, and create suddenly higher waves. Make sure all on board are in a secure location and wearing life jackets. Expect wind gusts in excess of 34 knots, suddenly higher waves, frequent lightning, and heavy downpours. Make sure all on board are wearing life jackets. Locations impacted include South Tower, V Tower, O Tower, St. George Island, and K Tower. Move to safe harbor until hazardous weather passes. 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Seek safe harbor immediately. 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The latest weather and forecast information can also be accessed by calling our automated forecast line at 850-942-8851. These are the 10 a.m. Eastern Daylight Time conditions. At the Tallahassee Airport, it was mostly sunny. The temperature was 83 degrees. The wind was east at 6 miles an hour. At Florida State University, the temperature was 84 degrees. The wind was southeast at 2 miles an hour. At Apalachicola, it was partly sunny. The temperature was 82 degrees. The wind was east at 7 miles an hour. At Panama City Northwest, it was sunny. The temperature was 84 degrees. The wind was northeast at 6 miles an hour. At Dothan, it was sunny. The temperature was 83 degrees. The wind was northeast at 7 miles an hour. At Albany, it was sunny. The temperature was 83 degrees. The wind was north at 5 miles an hour. At Valdosta, it was partly sunny. The temperature was 78 degrees. The wind was northeast at 6 miles an hour. The current time is 10:14 a.m. Eastern Daylight Time. The National Weather Service in Tallahassee has issued a special marine warning for Apalachee Bay or coastal waters from Keaton Beach to Ocklockney River, Florida, out to 20 nautical miles, coastal waters from Ocklockney River to Apalachicola, Florida, out to 20 nautical miles, coastal waters from Suwannee River to Keaton Beach, out 20 nautical miles, waters from Suwannee River to Apalachicola, Florida, from 20 to 60 nautical miles, until 10:15 a.m. Eastern Daylight Time. At 8:48 a.m. Eastern Daylight Time, severe thunderstorms capable of producing waterspouts were located along a line extending from 12 nautical miles north of O Tower to 11 nautical miles east of K Tower to 27 nautical miles southeast of V Tower, moving northwest at 5 knots. Hazard, waterspouts and wind gusts 34 knots or greater. Source, radar indicator.

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Expect wind gusts in excess of 34 knots, suddenly higher waves, frequent lightning, and heavy downpours. Make sure all on board are wearing life jackets. Locations impacted include South Tower, V Tower, O Tower, St. George Island, and K Tower. Move to safe harbor until hazardous weather passes. Thunderstorms can produce sudden water spouts. Water spouts can easily overturn boats and create locally hazardous seas. Seek safe harbor immediately. The Tallahassee Climate Summary for yesterday, August 31, 2026. Yesterday's high temperature was 94 degrees. This high was 3 degrees above the normal high of 91. Yesterday's low temperature was 75 degrees. This low was 3 degrees above the normal low of 72. No precipitation fell yesterday, which leaves the monthly total at 5.99 inches. This is 1.61 inches below the normal amount of 7.60 inches for August. The total precipitation for the year still stands at 29.51 inches, which is 13.81 inches below normal. The normal high temperature for today is 90 degrees, and the normal low is 72. The record high for today is 97, which last occurred in 1947, and the record low is 61, which occurred in 1934. Sunrise today is at 7:14 a.m. and sunset is at 8 p.m. The Tropical Weather Outlook. For the North Atlantic, Caribbean Sea, and the Gulf of America, active systems, the National Hurricane Center is issuing advisories on Tropical Storm Edward, located over the northwestern Gulf of America. Tropical cyclone formation is not expected during the next 7 days. The Surf Zone Forecast General Outlook, a moderate risk of rip currents is expected over the next several days, maximizing during the afternoon and evening hours in conjunction with the sea breeze. With the Memorial Day weekend coming up, we want to remind everyone that life-threatening rip currents can still occur with a moderate risk. For those visiting the beaches, heed the beach signs, flags, and advice of officials. 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St. Mark's River entrance. High 4:45 a.m., low 11:27 a.m., high 5:52 p.m., low 11:22 p.m. Apalachicola. Low 12:48 a.m., high 6:20 a.m., low 1:37 p.m., high 8:23 p.m. St. Andrews Bay at Panama City. High 12:36 a.m., low 10:03 a.m. Note that the times of high and low tide are 3 minutes earlier at Shell Point than at the St. Mark's River entrance. The average water temperature at Apalachicola was 84.2 degrees. Sunrise and sunset in Tallahassee. September 1, 2026, sunrise 7:14 a.m. Eastern Daylight Time, sunset 8 p.m. Eastern Daylight Time. At 4 a.m. Central Daylight Time, the center of Tropical Storm Edward was located near latitude 29.0 north, latitude 92.8 west. Edward is moving toward the west-northwest near 8 miles per hour. A west-northwestward to northwestward motion is forecast during the next day or two. On the forecast track, the center of Edward is forecast to reach the northwestern Gulf Coast within the warning area later today and move inland over southeast Texas tonight. Maximum sustained winds are near 40 miles per hour with higher gusts. Significant strengthening is forecast today and Edward could approach hurricane strength before it reaches the northwest Gulf Coast later today. Rapid weakening is expected after the center moves inland. Tropical storm force winds extend outward up to 25 miles from the center. The estimated minimum central pressure is 1,005 millibars, 29.68 inches. 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This broadcast originates from your National Weather Service office in Tallahassee, Florida. The latest weather and forecast information can also be accessed by calling our automated forecast line at 850-942-8851. The current time is 10:20 a.m. Eastern Daylight Time. These are the 10 a.m. Eastern Daylight Time conditions. At the Tallahassee Airport, it was mostly sunny. The temperature was 83 degrees. The wind was east at 6 miles an hour.

At the buoy south of Panama City, winds were northeast at 4 knots, and seas were 1 foot. At the buoy south of Pensacola, winds were northeast at 8 knots. The forecast for the local area. Today, sunny. A slight chance of showers and thunderstorms this afternoon. Highs in the lower 90s. Northeast winds 5 to 10 miles per hour. Chance of rain 20%. Tonight, partly cloudy with a slight chance of showers and thunderstorms in the evening, then mostly clear after midnight. Lows in the mid-70s. East winds around 5 miles per hour in the evening, becoming light and variable. Chance of rain 20%. Wednesday, mostly sunny. A chance of showers and thunderstorms in the afternoon. Humid with highs in the lower 90s. Northeast winds 5 to 10 miles per hour. Chance of rain 50%. Heat index values up to 105. Wednesday night, mostly cloudy in the evening, then becoming partly cloudy. A slight chance of showers and thunderstorms. Lows in the mid-70s. East winds around 5 miles per hour. Chance of rain 20%. Thursday, partly sunny. A chance of showers in the morning, then showers and thunderstorms likely in the afternoon. Humid with highs around 90. East winds around 5 miles per hour. Chance of rain 70%. Thursday night, mostly cloudy with showers and thunderstorms likely in the evening, then partly cloudy after midnight. Lows in the mid-70s. Chance of rain 70%. Friday through Sunday night, partly cloudy with a chance of showers and thunderstorms. Highs in the lower 90s. Lows in the mid-70s. Chance of rain 50%. Heat index values up to 110. Labor Day, partly sunny. Showers likely with a chance of thunderstorms in the afternoon. Highs in the lower 90s. Chance of rain 60%. The coastal waters forecast for the following waters from Suwannee River to Apalachicola, Florida, extending from 20 to 60 nautical miles. Coastal waters from Okaloosa, Walton County line to Mexico Beach out to 20 nautical miles. Coastal waters from Mexico Beach to Apalachicola out to 20 nautical miles. Waters from Okaloosa, Walton County line to Mexico Beach 20 to 60 nautical miles. And waters from Mexico Beach to Apalachicola 20 to 60 nautical miles. Today, east winds 5 to 10 knots. Waves 1 foot or less. Wave detail, east 1 foot at 4 seconds. Protected waters, a light chop. A chance of showers and thunderstorms until late afternoon, then a slight chance of showers and thunderstorms late. Tonight, east winds 5 to 10 knots. Waves 1 foot or less. Wave detail, east 1 foot at 3 seconds. Protected waters, a light chop. A slight chance of showers and thunderstorms. Wednesday, east winds 5 to 10 knots. Waves 1 foot or less. Wave detail, east 1 foot at 3 seconds. Protected waters, a light chop. A chance of showers and thunderstorms. Wednesday night, east winds 5 to 10 knots. Waves 1 foot or less. Wave detail, east 1 foot at 3 seconds. Protected waters, a light chop. A chance of thunderstorms. A chance of showers in the evening, then showers after midnight. Thursday, southeast winds 5 to 10 knots. Waves 1 foot or less. Wave detail, southeast 1 foot at 4 seconds. Protected waters, a light chop. Showers with a chance of thunderstorms. Thursday night, southeast winds 5 to 10 knots. Waves 1 foot or less. Wave detail, southeast 1 foot at 3 seconds. Protected waters, a light chop. A chance of showers and thunderstorms. Friday, southeast winds 5 to 10 knots. Waves 1 foot or less. Protected waters, a light chop. A chance of showers and thunderstorms. Friday night, south winds around 5 knots. Waves 1 foot or less. Protected waters, smooth. A slight chance of showers and thunderstorms. Saturday, northeast winds around 5 knots, becoming south in the afternoon. Waves 1 foot or less. Protected waters, smooth. A chance of showers and thunderstorms. Saturday night, southwest winds around 5 knots. Waves 1 foot or less. Protected waters, smooth. A slight chance of showers and thunderstorms after midnight. Winds and waves higher in and near thunderstorms. The coastal waters forecast for the following St. Andrews Bay waterways. Today, northeast winds around 5 knots, becoming southeast around 5 knots late.

It waters smooth. A chance of showers and thunderstorms this afternoon. Tonight, south winds around 5 knots, becoming east after midnight. Protected waters smooth. Wednesday, east winds around 5 knots. Protected waters smooth. A slight chance of showers and thunderstorms in the afternoon. Wednesday night, south winds around 5 knots, becoming east after midnight. Protected waters smooth. A chance of showers. A chance of thunderstorms, mainly in the evening. Thursday, east winds 5 to 10 knots, becoming southeast in the afternoon. Protected waters a light chop. A chance of showers and thunderstorms in the morning, then showers with thunderstorms likely in the afternoon. Thursday night, southeast winds around 5 knots. Protected waters smooth. Showers with a chance of thunderstorms in the evening, then a chance of showers with a slight chance of thunderstorms after midnight. Friday, east winds around 5 knots, becoming south in the afternoon. Protected waters smooth. A chance of showers and thunderstorms. Friday night, south winds around 5 knots. Protected waters smooth. A chance of showers and thunderstorms in the evening. Saturday, northeast winds around 5 knots, becoming southwest in the afternoon. Protected waters a light chop. A slight chance of showers and thunderstorms in the morning, then a chance of showers and thunderstorms in the afternoon. Saturday night, west winds 5 to 10 knots. Protected waters a light chop. A chance of showers and thunderstorms in the evening. Winds and waves higher and near thunderstorms. The Tropical Weather Outlook. For the North Atlantic, Caribbean Sea, and the Gulf of America, active systems, the National Hurricane Center is issuing advisories on Tropical Storm Eduard, located over the northwestern Gulf of America. Tropical cyclone formation is not expected during the next 7 days. The Surf Zone Forecast General Outlook, a moderate risk of rip currents is expected over the next several days, maximizing during the afternoon and evening hours in conjunction with the sea breeze. With the Memorial Day weekend coming up, we want to remind everyone that life-threatening rip currents can still occur with a moderate risk. 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Tide information for Tuesday, September 1st, 2026. St. Mark's River entrance. High 4:45 a.m., low 11:27 a.m., high 5:52 p.m., low 11:22 p.m. Apalachicola. Low 12:48 a.m., high 6:20 a.m., low 1:37 p.m., high 8:23 p.m. St. Andrew's Bay at Panama City. High 12:36 a.m., low 10:03 a.m. Note that the times of high and low tide are 3 minutes earlier at Shell Point than at the St. Mark's River entrance. The average water temperature at Apalachicola was 84.2 degrees. Sunrise and sunset in Tallahassee. September 1, 2026, sunrise 7:14 a.m. Eastern Daylight Time, sunset 8 p.m. Eastern Daylight Time. At 4 a.m. Central Daylight Time, the center of Tropical Storm Eduard was located near latitude 29.0 north, longitude 92.8 west. Eduard is moving toward the west-northwest near 8 miles per hour. A west-northwestward to northwestward motion is forecast during the next day or two. On the forecast track, the center of Eduard is forecast to reach the northwestern Gulf Coast within the warning area later today and move inland over southeast Texas tonight. Maximum sustained winds are near 40 miles per hour with higher gusts. Significant strengthening is forecast today and Eduard could approach hurricane strength before it reaches the northwest Gulf Coast later today. Rapid weakening is expected after the center moves inland. Tropical storm force winds extend outward up to 25 miles from the center. The estimated minimum central pressure is 1,005 millibars, 29.68 inches. 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This broadcast originates from your National Weather Service office in Tallahassee, Florida. The latest weather and forecast information can also be accessed by calling our automated forecast line at 850-942-8851. The current time is 10:30 a.m. Eastern Daylight Time. The Tallahassee Climate Summary for yesterday, August 31, 2026. Yesterday's high temperature was 94 degrees. This high was 3 degrees above the normal high.

of 91. Yesterday's low temperature was 75 degrees. This low was 3 degrees above the normal low of 72. No precipitation fell yesterday, which leaves the monthly total at 5.99 inches. This is 1.61 inches below the normal amount of 7.60 inches for August. The total precipitation for the year still stands at 29.51 inches, which is 13.81 inches below normal. The normal high temperature for today is 90 degrees, and the normal low is 72. The record high for today is 97, which last occurred in 1947, and the record low is 61, which occurred in 1934. Sunrise today is at 7:14 a.m. and sunset is at 8 p.m. These are the 10 a.m. Eastern Daylight Time conditions. At the Tallahassee Airport, it was mostly sunny. The temperature was 83 degrees. The wind was east at 6 miles an hour. At Florida State University, the temperature was 84 degrees. The wind was southeast at 2 miles an hour. At Apalachicola, it was partly sunny. The temperature was 82 degrees. The wind was east at 7 miles an hour. At Panama City Northwest, it was sunny. The temperature was 84 degrees. The wind was northeast at 6 miles an hour. At Dothan, it was sunny. The temperature was 83 degrees. The wind was northeast at 7 miles an hour. At Albany, it was sunny. The temperature was 83 degrees. The wind was north at 5 miles an hour. At Valdosta, it was mostly sunny. The temperature was 78 degrees. The wind was northeast at 6 miles an hour. Over the marine area, at the buoy south of Apalachicola, winds were southeast at 2 knots and seas were 1 foot. At the buoy south of Panama City, winds were northeast at 4 knots and seas were 1 foot. At the buoy south of Pensacola, winds were northeast at 8 knots. The forecast for the local area. Today, sunny. 1 foot. At the buoy south of Pensacola, winds were northeast at 8 knots. The forecast for the local area. Today, sunny. A slight chance of showers and thunderstorms this afternoon. Highs in the lower 90s. Northeast winds 5 to 10 miles per hour. Chance of rain 20%. Tonight, partly cloudy with a slight chance of showers and thunderstorms in the evening, then mostly clear after midnight. Lows in the mid-70s. East winds around 5 miles per hour in the evening, becoming light and variable. Chance of rain 20%. Wednesday, mostly sunny. A chance of showers and thunderstorms in the afternoon. Humid with highs in the lower 90s. Northeast winds 5 to 10 miles per hour. Chance of rain 50%. Heat index values up to 105. Wednesday night, mostly cloudy in the evening, then becoming partly cloudy. A slight chance of showers and thunderstorms. Lows in the mid-70s. East winds around 5 miles per hour. Chance of rain 20%. Thursday, partly sunny. A chance of showers in the morning, then showers and thunderstorms likely in the afternoon. Humid with highs around 90. East winds around 5 miles per hour. Chance of rain 70%. Thursday night, mostly cloudy with showers and thunderstorms likely in the evening, then partly cloudy after midnight. Lows in the mid-70s. Chance of rain 70%. Friday through Sunday night, partly cloudy with a chance of showers and thunderstorms. Highs in the lower 90s. Lows in the mid-70s. Chance of rain 50%. Heat index values up to 110. Labor Day, partly sunny. Showers likely with a chance of thunderstorms in the afternoon. Highs in the lower 90s. Chance of rain 60%. The coastal waters forecast for the following: waters from Suwannee River to Apalachicola, Florida, extending from 20 to 60 nautical miles. Coastal waters from Okaloosa, Walton County line to Mexico Beach out to 20 nautical miles. Coastal waters from Mexico Beach to Apalachicola out to 20 nautical miles. Waters from Okaloosa, Walton County line to Mexico Beach 20 to 60 nautical miles. And waters from Mexico Beach to Apalachicola 20 to 60 nautical miles. Rest of today, east winds 5 to 10 knots. Waves 1 foot or less. Wave detail, east 1 foot at 3 seconds. Protected waters, a light chop. A chance of showers and thunderstorms late this morning and early afternoon, then a slight chance of showers and thunderstorms late. Tonight, east winds 5 to 10 knots. Waves 1 foot or less. Wave detail, east 1 foot at 3 seconds.

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A slight chance of showers and thunderstorms. Wednesday, east winds 5 to 10 knots. Waves 1 foot or less. Wave detail, east 1 foot at 3 seconds. Protected waters, a light shop. A chance of showers and thunderstorms. Wednesday night, east winds 5 to 10 knots. Waves 1 foot or less. Wave detail, east 1 foot at 3 seconds. Protected waters, a light shop. A chance of thunderstorms. A chance of showers in the evening, then showers after midnight. Thursday, southeast winds 5 to 10 knots. Waves 1 foot or less. Wave detail, southeast 1 foot at 3 seconds. Protected waters, a light shop. Showers with a chance of thunderstorms. Thursday night, southeast winds 5 to 10 knots. Waves 1 foot or less. Wave detail, southeast 1 foot at 4 seconds. Protected waters, a light shop. A chance of showers and thunderstorms. Friday, southeast winds 5 to 10 knots. Waves 1 foot or less. Protected waters, a light shop. A chance of showers and thunderstorms. Friday night, south winds around 5 knots. Waves 1 foot or less. Protected waters, smooth. A slight chance of showers and thunderstorms. Saturday, northeast winds around 5 knots, becoming south in the afternoon. Waves 1 foot or less. Protected waters, smooth. A chance of showers and thunderstorms. Saturday night, southwest winds around 5 knots. Waves 1 foot or less. Protected waters, smooth. A slight chance of showers and thunderstorms after midnight. Winds and waves higher and near thunderstorms. The coastal waters forecast for the following St. Andrews Bay waterways. Rest of today, east winds around 5 knots, becoming southeast late. Protected waters, smooth. A chance of showers and thunderstorms this afternoon. Tonight, south winds around 5 knots, becoming east after midnight. Protected waters, smooth. Wednesday, east winds around 5 knots. Protected waters, smooth. A slight chance of showers and thunderstorms in the afternoon. Wednesday night, south winds around 5 knots, becoming east after midnight. Protected waters, smooth. A chance of showers. A chance of thunderstorms, mainly in the evening. Thursday, east winds 5 to 10 knots, becoming southeast in the afternoon. Protected waters, a light shop. A chance of showers and thunderstorms in the morning, then showers with thunderstorms likely in the afternoon. Thursday night, southeast winds around 5 knots. Protected waters, smooth. Showers with a chance of thunderstorms in the evening, then a chance of showers with a slight chance of thunderstorms after midnight. Friday, east winds around 5 knots, becoming south in the afternoon. Protected waters, smooth. A chance of showers and thunderstorms. Friday night, south winds around 5 knots. Protected waters, smooth. A chance of showers and thunderstorms in the evening. Saturday, northeast winds around 5 knots, becoming southwest in the afternoon. Protected waters, a light shop. A slight chance of showers and thunderstorms in the morning, then a chance of showers and thunderstorms in the afternoon. Saturday night, west winds 5 to 10 knots. Protected waters, a light shop. A chance of showers and thunderstorms in the evening. Winds and waves higher and near thunderstorms. The Tropical Weather Outlook. For the North Atlantic, Caribbean Sea, and the Gulf of America, Active Systems, the National Hurricane Center is issuing advisories on Tropical Storm Edward, located over the northwestern Gulf of America. Tropical cyclone formation is not expected during the next 7 days. The Surf Zone Forecast General Outlook. A moderate risk of rip currents is expected over the next several days, maximizing during the afternoon and evening hours in conjunction with the sea breeze. With the Memorial Day weekend coming up, we want to remind everyone that life-threatening rip currents can still occur with a moderate risk. For those visiting the beaches, heed the beach signs, flags, and advice of officials. 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Tide information for Tuesday, September 1st, 2026. St. Mark's River entrance. High 4:45 a.m., low 11:27 a.m., high 5:52 p.m., low 11:22 p.m. Apalachicola. Low 12:48 a.m.,
high 6:20 a.m., low 1:37 p.m., high 8:23 p.m. St. Andrews Bay at Panama City. High 12:36 a.m., low 10:03 a.m. Note that the times of high and low tide are 3 minutes earlier at Shell Point than at the St. Mark's River entrance. The average water temperature at Apalachicola was 84.2 degrees. Sunrise and sunset in Tallahassee. September 1, 2026, sunrise 7:14 a.m. Eastern Daylight Time, sunset 8 p.m. Eastern Daylight Time. At 4 a.m. Central Daylight Time, the center of Tropical Storm Edward was located near latitude 29.0 north, longitude 92.8 west. Edward is moving toward the west-northwest near 8 miles per hour. A west-northwestward to northwestward motion is forecast during the next day or two. On the forecast track, the center of Edward is forecast to reach the northwestern Gulf Coast within the warning area later today and move inland over southeast Texas tonight. Maximum sustained winds are near 40 miles per hour with higher gusts. Significant strengthening is forecast today, and Edward could approach hurricane strength before it reaches the northwest Gulf Coast later today. Rapid weakening is expected after the center moves inland. Tropical storm force winds extend outward up to 25 miles from the center. The estimated minimum central pressure is 1,005 millibars, 29.68 inches. 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The latest weather and forecast information can also be accessed by calling our automated forecast line at 850-942-8851. The current time is 10:42 a.m. Eastern Daylight Time. These are the 10 a.m. Eastern Daylight Time conditions. At the Tallahassee Airport, it was mostly sunny. The temperature was 83 degrees. The wind was east at 6 miles an hour. At Florida State University, the temperature was 84 degrees. The wind was southeast at 2 miles an hour. At Apalachicola, it was partly sunny. The temperature was 82 degrees. The wind was east at 7 miles an hour. At Panama City Northwest, it was sunny. The temperature was 84 degrees. The wind was northeast at 6 miles an hour. At Dothan, it was sunny. The temperature was 83 degrees. The wind was northeast at 7 miles an hour. At Albany, it was sunny. The temperature was 83 degrees. The wind was north at 5 miles an hour. At Valdosta, it was mostly sunny. The temperature was 78 degrees. The wind was northeast at 6 miles an hour. Over the marine area, at the buoy south of Apalachicola, winds were southeast at 2 knots and seas were 1 foot. At the buoy south of Panama City, winds were northeast at 4 knots and seas were 1 foot. At the buoy south of Pensacola, winds were northeast at 8 knots. The forecast for the local area. Today, sunny. A slight chance of showers and thunderstorms this afternoon. Highs in the lower 90s. Northeast winds 5 to 10 miles per hour. Chance of rain 20%. Tonight, partly cloudy with a slight chance of showers and thunderstorms in the evening, then mostly clear after midnight. Lows in the mid-70s. East winds around 5 miles per hour in the evening, becoming light and variable. Chance of rain 20%. Wednesday, mostly sunny. A chance of showers and thunderstorms in the afternoon. Humid with highs in the lower 90s. Northeast winds 5 to 10 miles per hour. Chance of rain 50%. Heat index values up to 105. Wednesday night, mostly cloudy in the evening, then becoming partly cloudy. A slight chance of showers and thunderstorms. Lows in the mid-70s. East winds around 5 miles per hour. Chance of rain 20%. Thursday, partly sunny. A chance of showers in the morning, then showers and thunderstorms likely in the afternoon. Humid with highs around 90. East winds around 5 miles per hour. Chance of rain 70%. Thursday night, mostly cloudy with showers and thunderstorms likely in the evening, then partly cloudy after midnight. Lows in the mid-70s. Chance of rain 70%. Friday through Sunday night, partly cloudy with a chance of showers and thunderstorms. Highs in the lower 90s. Lows in the mid-70s. Chance of rain 50%. Heat index values up to 110. Labor Day, partly sunny.
showers likely with a chance of thunderstorms in the afternoon. Highs in the lower 90s.

chance of rain 60%. The coastal waters forecast for the following: waters from Suwannee River to Apalachicola, Florida, extending from 20 to 60 nautical miles. Coastal waters from Okaloosa-Walton County line to Mexico Beach out to 20 nautical miles. Coastal waters from Mexico Beach to Apalachicola out to 20 nautical miles. Waters from Okaloosa-Walton County line to Mexico Beach 20 to 60 nautical miles. And waters from Mexico Beach to Apalachicola 20 to 60 nautical miles. Rest of today, east winds 5 to 10 knots. Waves 1 foot or less. Wave detail, east 1 foot at 3 seconds. Protected waters, a light chop. A chance of showers and thunderstorms late this morning and early afternoon. Then a slight chance of showers and thunderstorms late. Tonight, east winds 5 to 10 knots. Waves 1 foot or less. Wave detail, east 1 foot at 3 seconds. Protected waters, a light chop. A slight chance of showers and thunderstorms. Wednesday, east winds 5 to 10 knots. Waves 1 foot or less. Wave detail, east 1 foot at 3 seconds. Protected waters, a light chop. A chance of showers and thunderstorms. Wednesday night, east winds 5 to 10 knots. Waves 1 foot or less. Wave detail, east 1 foot at 3 seconds. Protected waters, a light chop. A chance of thunderstorms. A chance of showers in the evening, then showers after midnight. Thursday, southeast winds 5 to 10 knots. Waves 1 foot or less. Wave detail, southeast 1 foot at 3 seconds. Protected waters, a light chop. Showers with a chance of thunderstorms. Thursday night, southeast winds 5 to 10 knots. Waves 1 foot or less. Wave detail, southeast 1 foot at 4 seconds. Protected waters, a light chop. A chance of showers and thunderstorms. Friday, southeast winds 5 to 10 knots. Waves 1 foot or less. Protected waters, a light chop. A chance of showers and thunderstorms. Friday night, south winds around 5 knots. Waves 1 foot or less. Protected waters, smooth. A slight chance of showers and thunderstorms. Saturday, northeast winds around 5 knots, becoming south in the afternoon. Waves 1 foot or less. Protected waters, smooth. A chance of showers and thunderstorms. Saturday night, southwest winds around 5 knots. Waves 1 foot or less. Protected waters, smooth. A slight chance of showers and thunderstorms after midnight. Winds and waves higher and near thunderstorms. The coastal waters forecast for the following: St. Andrews Bay waterways. Rest of today, east winds around 5 knots, becoming southeast late. Protected waters, smooth. A chance of showers and thunderstorms this afternoon. Tonight, south winds around 5 knots, becoming east after midnight. Protected waters, smooth. Wednesday, east winds around 5 knots. Protected waters, smooth. A slight chance of showers and thunderstorms in the afternoon. Wednesday night, south winds around 5 knots, becoming east after midnight. Protected waters, smooth. A chance of showers. A chance of thunderstorms, mainly in the evening. Thursday, east winds 5 to 10 knots, becoming southeast in the afternoon. Protected waters, a light chop. A chance of showers and thunderstorms in the morning, then showers with thunderstorms likely in the afternoon. Thursday night, southeast winds around 5 knots. Protected waters, smooth. Showers with a chance of thunderstorms in the evening, then a chance of showers with a slight chance of thunderstorms after midnight. Friday, east winds around 5 knots, becoming south in the afternoon. Protected waters, smooth. A chance of showers and thunderstorms. Friday night, south winds around 5 knots. Protected waters, smooth. A chance of showers and thunderstorms in the evening. Saturday, northeast winds around 5 knots, becoming southwest in the afternoon. Protected waters, a light chop. A slight chance of showers and thunderstorms in the morning, then a chance of showers and thunderstorms in the afternoon. Saturday night, west winds 5 to 10 knots. Protected waters, a light chop. A chance of showers and thunderstorms in the evening. Winds and waves higher and near thunderstorms. The Tropical Weather Outlook. For the North Atlantic, Caribbean Sea, and the Gulf of America, active systems, the National Hurricane Center is issuing advisories on Tropical Storm Edward, located over the northwestern Gulf of America. Tropical cyclone formation is not expected during the next 7 days. The Surf Zone Forecast General Outlook.

A moderate risk of recurrence is expected over the next several days, maximizing during the afternoon and evening hours in conjunction with the sea breeze. With the Memorial Day weekend coming up, we want to remind everyone that life-threatening rip currents can still occur with a moderate risk. 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Tide information for Tuesday, September 1st, 2026. St. Mark's River entrance. High 4:45 a.m., low 11:27 a.m., high 5:52 p.m., low 11:22 p.m. Apalachicola. Low 12:48 a.m., high 6:20 a.m., low 1:37 p.m., high 8:23 p.m. St. Andrew's Bay at Panama City. High 12:36 a.m., low 10:03 a.m. Note that the times of high and low tide are 3 minutes earlier at Shell Point than at the St. Mark's River entrance. The average water temperature at Apalachicola was 84.2 degrees. Sunrise and sunset in Tallahassee. September 1st, 2026, sunrise 7:14 a.m. Eastern Daylight Time, sunset 8 p.m. Eastern Daylight Time. 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The latest weather and forecast information can also be accessed by calling our automated forecast line at 850-942-8851. The current time is 10:52 a.m. Eastern Daylight Time. These are the 10 a.m. Eastern Daylight Time conditions. At the Tallahassee Airport, it was mostly sunny. The temperature was 83 degrees. The wind was east at 6 miles an hour. At Florida State University, the temperature was 84 degrees. The wind was southeast at 2 miles an hour. At Apalachicola, it was partly sunny. The temperature was 82 degrees. The wind was east at 7 miles an hour. At Panama City Northwest, it was sunny. The temperature was 84 degrees. The wind was northeast at 6 miles an hour. At Dothan, it was sunny. The temperature was 83 degrees. The wind was northeast at 7 miles an hour. At Albany, it was sunny. The temperature was 83 degrees. The wind was north at 5 miles an hour. At Valdosta, it was mostly sunny. The temperature was 78 degrees. The wind was northeast at 6 miles an hour. Over the marine area, at the buoys south of Apalachicola, winds were southeast at 2 knots and seas were 1 foot. At the buoys south of Panama City, winds were northeast at 4 knots and seas were 1 foot. At the buoys south of Pensacola, winds were northeast at 8 knots. The forecast for the local area. Today, sunny. A slight chance of showers and thunderstorms this afternoon. Highs in the lower 90s. Northeast winds 5 to 10 miles per hour. Chance of rain 20%. Tonight, partly cloudy with a slight chance of showers and thunderstorms in the evening, then mostly clear after midnight. Lows in the mid-70s. East winds around 5 miles per hour in the evening, becoming light and variable. Chance of rain 20%. Wednesday, mostly sunny. A chance of showers and thunderstorms in the afternoon. Humid with highs in the lower 90s. Northeast winds 5 to 10 miles per hour. Chance of rain 50%. Heat index values up to 105. Wednesday night, mostly cloudy in the evening, then becoming partly cloudy. A slight chance of showers and thunderstorms. Lows in the mid-70s. East winds around 5 miles per hour. Chance of rain 20%. Thursday, partly sunny. A chance of showers in the morning, then showers and thunderstorms likely in the afternoon. Humid with highs around 90. East winds around 5 miles per hour. Chance of rain 70%. Thursday night, mostly cloudy with showers and thunderstorms likely in the evening, then partly cloudy after midnight. Lows in the mid-70s. Chance of rain 70%. Friday through Sunday night, partly cloudy with a chance of showers and thunderstorms. Highs in the lower 90s. Lows in the mid-70s. Chance of rain 50%. Heat index values up to 110. Labor Day, partly sunny. Showers likely with a chance of thunderstorms in the afternoon. Highs in the lower 90s.
chance of rain 60%. The coastal waters forecast for the following: waters from Suwannee River to Apalachicola, Florida, extending from 20 to 60 nautical miles. Coastal waters from Okaloosa, Walton County line to Mexico Beach out to 20 nautical miles. Coastal waters from Mexico Beach to Apalachicola out to 20 nautical miles. Waters from Okaloosa, Walton 60 nautical miles. And waters from Mexico Beach to Apalachicola 20 to 60 nautical miles. Rest of today, east winds 5 to 10 knots. Waves 1 foot or less. Wave detail, east 1 foot at 3 seconds. Protected waters, a light chop. A chance of showers and thunderstorms late this morning and early afternoon. Then a slight chance of showers and thunderstorms late. Night, east winds 5 to 10 knots. Waves 1 foot or less. Wave detail, east 1 foot at 3 seconds. Protected waters, a light chop. A slight chance of showers and thunderstorms. Wednesday, east winds 5 to 10 knots. Waves 1 foot or less. Wave detail, east 1 foot at 3 seconds. Protected waters, a light chop. A chance of showers and thunderstorms. Wednesday night, east winds 5 to 10 knots. Waves 1 foot or less. Wave detail, east 1 foot at 3 seconds. Protected waters, a light chop. A chance of thunderstorms. A chance of showers in the evening, then showers after midnight. Thursday, southeast winds 5 to 10 knots. Waves 1 foot or less. Wave detail, southeast 1 foot at 3 seconds. Protected waters, a light chop. Showers with a chance of thunderstorms. Thursday night, southeast winds 5 to 10 knots. Waves 1 foot or less. Wave detail, southeast 1 foot at 4 seconds. Protected waters, a light chop. A chance of showers and thunderstorms. Friday, southeast winds 5 to 10 knots. Waves 1 foot or less. Protected waters, a light chop. A chance of showers and thunderstorms. Friday night, south winds around 5 knots. Waves 1 foot or less. Protected waters, smooth. A slight chance of showers and thunderstorms. Saturday, northeast winds around 5 knots, becoming south in the afternoon. Waves 1 foot or less. Protected waters, smooth. A chance of showers and thunderstorms. Saturday night, southwest winds around 5 knots. Waves 1 foot or less. Protected waters, smooth. A slight chance of showers and thunderstorms after midnight. Winds and waves higher and near thunderstorms. The coastal waters forecast for the following: St. Andrews Bay waterways. Rest of today, east winds around 5 knots, becoming southeast late. Protected waters, smooth. A chance of showers and thunderstorms this afternoon. Tonight, south winds around 5 knots, becoming east after midnight. Protected waters, smooth. Wednesday, east winds around 5 knots. Protected waters, smooth. A slight chance of showers and thunderstorms in the afternoon. Wednesday night, south winds around 5 knots, becoming east after midnight. Protected waters, smooth. A chance of showers. A chance of thunderstorms, mainly in the evening. Thursday, east winds 5 to 10 knots, becoming southeast in the afternoon. Protected waters, a light chop. A chance of showers and thunderstorms in the morning, then showers with thunderstorms likely in the afternoon. Thursday night, southeast winds around 5 knots. Protected waters, smooth. Showers with a chance of thunderstorms in the evening, then a chance of showers with a slight chance of thunderstorms after midnight. Friday, east winds around 5 knots, becoming south in the afternoon. Protected waters, smooth. A chance of showers and thunderstorms. Friday night, south winds around 5 knots. Protected waters, smooth. A chance of showers and thunderstorms in the evening. Saturday, northeast winds around 5 knots, becoming southwest in the afternoon. Protected waters, a light chop. A slight chance of showers and thunderstorms in the morning, then a chance of showers and thunderstorms in the afternoon. Saturday night, west winds 5 to 10 knots. Protected waters, a light chop. A chance of showers and thunderstorms in the evening. Winds and waves higher and near thunderstorms. The Tropical Weather Outlook. For the North Atlantic, Caribbean Sea, and the Gulf of America, active systems, the National Hurricane Center is issuing an tropical storm Edward, located over the northwestern Gulf of America. Tropical cyclone formation is not expected during the next 7 days. The surf zone forecast general.

Outlook, a moderate risk of recurrence is expected over the next several days, maximizing during the afternoon and evening hours in conjunction with the sea breeze. With the Memorial Day weekend coming up, we want to remind everyone that life-threatening rip currents can still occur with a moderate risk. 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The Tallahassee Climate Summary for yesterday, August 31, 2026. Yesterday's high temperature was 94 degrees. This high was 3 degrees above the normal high of 91. Yesterday's low temperature was 75 degrees. This low was 3 degrees above the normal low of 72. No precipitation fell yesterday, which leaves the monthly total at 5.99 inches. This is 1.61 inches below the normal amount of 7.60 inches for August. The total precipitation for the year still stands at 29.51 inches, which is 13.81 inches below normal. The normal high temperature for today is 90 degrees, and the normal low is 72. The record high for today is 97, which last occurred in 1947, and the record low is 61, which occurred in 1934. Sunrise today is at 7:14 a.m. and sunset is at 8 p.m. Tide information for Tuesday, September 1st, 2026. St. Mark's River entrance. High 4:45 a.m., low 11:27 a.m., high 5:52 p.m., low 11:22 p.m. Apalachicola. Low 12:48 a.m., high 6:20 a.m., low 1:37 p.m., high 8:23 p.m. St. Andrews Bay at Panama City. High 12:36 a.m., low 10:03 a.m. Note that the times of high and low tide are 3 minutes earlier at Shell Point than at the St. Mark's River entrance. The average water temperature at Apalachicola was 84.2 degrees. Sunrise and sunset in Tallahassee. September 1, 2026, sunrise 7:14 a.m. Eastern Daylight Time, sunset 8 p.m. Eastern Daylight Time. At 10 a.m. Central Daylight Time, the center of Tropical Storm Eduard was located near latitude 29.4 north, longitude 93.3 west. Eduard is moving toward the northwest near 8 miles per hour, and this motion is expected to continue through early Wednesday. On the forecast track, the center of Eduard is forecast to reach the northwestern Gulf Coast within the warning area later today and move inland over southeast Texas tonight. Data from the Air Force Reserve Hurricane Hunters indicate that maximum sustained winds are near 50 miles per hour with higher gusts. Additional strengthening is forecast before Eduard makes landfall today, and the storm could approach hurricane strength. Rapid weakening is expected after the center moves inland. Eduard is a small tropical cyclone. Tropical storm force winds extend outward up to 25 miles from the center. The estimated minimum central pressure is 1,000 millibars. The Tropical Weather Outlook. For the North Atlantic, Caribbean Sea, and the Gulf of America, active systems, the National Hurricane Center is issuing advisories on Tropical Storm Eduard, located over the northwestern Gulf of America. Tropical cyclone formation is not expected during the next 7 days. The Surf Zone Forecast General Outlook, a moderate risk of rip currents is expected over the next several days, maximizing during the afternoon and evening hours in conjunction with the sea breeze. With the Memorial Day weekend coming up, we want to remind everyone that life-threatening rip currents can still occur with a moderate risk. For those visiting the beaches, heed the beach signs, flags, and advice of officials. 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St. Mark's River entrance. High 4:45 a.m., low 11:27 a.m., high 5:52 p.m., low 11:22 p.m. Apalachicola. Low 12:48 a.m., high 6:20 a.m., low 1:37 p.m., high 8:23 p.m. St. Andrews Bay at Panama City. High 12:36 a.m., low 10:03 a.m. Note that the times of high and low tide are 3 minutes earlier at Shell Point than at the St. Mark's River entrance. The average water temperature at Apalachicola was 84.2 degrees. Sunrise and sunset in Tallahassee. September 1st, 2026,
Sunrise 7:14 a.m. Eastern Daylight Time. Sunset 8 p.m. Eastern Daylight Time. At 10 a.m. Central Daylight Time, the center of Tropical Storm Eduard was located near latitude 29.4 north, longitude 93.3 west. Eduard is moving toward the northwest near 8 miles per hour, and this motion is expected to continue through early Wednesday. On the forecast track, the center of Eduard is forecast to reach the northwestern Gulf Coast within the warning area later today and move inland over southeast Texas tonight. Data from the Air Force Reserve Hurricane Hunters indicate that maximum sustained winds are near 50 miles per hour with higher gusts. Additional strengthening is forecast before Eduard makes landfall today, and the storm could approach hurricane strength. Rapid weakening is expected after the center moves inland. Eduard is a small tropical cyclone. Tropical storm force winds extend outward up to 25 miles from the center. The estimated minimum central pressure is 1,000 millibars. 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This broadcast originates from your National Weather Service office in Tallahassee, Florida. The latest weather and forecast information can also be accessed by calling our automated forecast line at 850-942-8851. The current time is 11:07 a.m. Eastern Daylight Time. These are the 11 a.m. Eastern Daylight Time conditions. At the Tallahassee Airport, it was partly sunny. The temperature was 86 degrees. The wind was east at 8 miles an hour. The report from Florida State University was not available. At Apalachicola, it was mostly sunny. The temperature was 85 degrees. The wind was east at 8 miles an hour. At Panama City Northwest, it was sunny. The temperature was 86 degrees. The wind was north at 5 miles an hour. At Dothan, it was sunny. The temperature was 88 degrees. The wind was northeast at 8 miles an hour. At Albany, it was sunny. The temperature was 87 degrees. The wind was north at 7 miles an hour. At Valdosta, it was partly sunny. The temperature was 82 degrees. The wind was east at 5 miles an hour. Over the marine area, at the buoy south of Apalachicola, winds were northeast at 2 knots. At the buoy south of Panama City, winds were northeast at 4 knots. At the buoy south of Pensacola, winds were northeast at 10 knots. The forecast for the local area. Today, sunny. A slight chance of showers and thunderstorms this afternoon. Highs in the lower 90s. Northeast winds 5 to 10 miles per hour. Chance of rain 20%. Tonight, partly cloudy with a slight chance of showers and thunderstorms in the evening, then mostly clear after midnight. Lows in the mid-70s. East winds around 5 miles per hour in the evening, becoming light and variable. Chance of rain 20%. Wednesday, mostly sunny. A chance of showers and thunderstorms in the afternoon. Humid with highs in the lower 90s. Northeast winds 5 to 10 miles per hour. Chance of rain 50%. Heat index values up to 105. Wednesday night, mostly cloudy in the evening, then becoming partly cloudy. A slight chance of showers and thunderstorms. Lows in the mid-70s. East winds around 5 miles per hour. Chance of rain 20%. Thursday, partly sunny. A chance of showers in the morning, then showers and thunderstorms likely in the afternoon. Humid with highs around 90. East winds around 5 miles per hour. Chance of rain 70%. Thursday night, mostly cloudy with showers and thunderstorms likely in the evening, then partly cloudy after midnight. Lows in the mid-70s. Chance of rain 70%. Friday through Sunday night, partly cloudy with a chance of showers and thunderstorms. Highs in the lower 90s. Lows in the mid-70s. Chance of rain 50%. Heat index values up to 110. Labor Day, partly sunny. Showers likely with a chance of thunderstorms in the afternoon. Highs in the lower 90s. Chance of rain 60%.
The coastal waters forecast for the following: waters from Suwannee River to Apalachicola, Florida, extending from 20 to 60 nautical miles. Coastal waters from Okaloosa, Walton County line to Mexico Beach out to 20 nautical miles. Coastal waters from Mexico Beach to Apalachicola out to 20 nautical miles. Waters from Okaloosa, Walton County line to Mexico Beach 20 to 60 nautical miles. And waters from Mexico Beach to Apalachicola 20 to 60 nautical miles. Rest of today, east winds 5 to

10 knots. Waves 1 foot or less. Wave detail, east 1 foot at 3 seconds. Protected waters, a light chop. A chance of showers and thunderstorms late this morning and early afternoon. Then a slight chance of showers and thunderstorms late. Tonight, east winds 5 to 10 knots. Waves 1 foot or less. Wave detail, east 1 foot at 3 seconds. Protected waters, a light chop. A slight chance of showers and thunderstorms. Wednesday, east winds 5 to 10 knots. Waves 1 foot or less. Wave detail, east 1 foot at 3 seconds. Protected waters, a light chop. A chance of showers and thunderstorms. Wednesday night, east winds 5 to 10 knots. Waves 1 foot or less. Wave detail, east 1 foot at 3 seconds. Protected waters, a light chop. A chance of thunderstorms. A chance of showers in the evening, then showers after midnight. Thursday, southeast winds 5 to 10 knots. Waves 1 foot or less. Wave detail, southeast 1 foot at 3 seconds. Protected waters, a light chop. Showers with a chance of thunderstorms. Thursday night, southeast winds 5 to 10 knots. Waves 1 foot or less. Wave detail, southeast 1 foot at 4 seconds. Protected waters, a light chop. A chance of showers and thunderstorms. Friday, southeast winds 5 to 10 knots. Waves 1 foot or less. Protected waters, a light chop. A chance of showers and thunderstorms. Friday night, south winds around 5 knots. Waves 1 foot or less. Protected waters, smooth. A slight chance of showers and thunderstorms. Saturday, northeast winds around 5 knots, becoming south in the afternoon. Waves 1 foot or less. Protected waters, smooth. A chance of showers and thunderstorms. Saturday night, southwest winds around 5 knots. Waves 1 foot or less. Protected waters, smooth. A slight chance of showers and thunderstorms after midnight. Winds and waves higher in and near thunderstorms. The coastal waters forecast for the following St. Andrews Bay waterways. Rest of today, east winds around 5 knots, becoming southeast late. Protected waters, smooth. A chance of showers and thunderstorms this afternoon. Tonight, south winds around 5 knots, becoming east after midnight. Protected waters, smooth. Wednesday, east winds around 5 knots. Protected waters, smooth. A slight chance of showers and thunderstorms in the afternoon. Wednesday night, south winds around 5 knots, becoming east after midnight. Protected waters, smooth. A chance of showers. A chance of thunderstorms, mainly in the evening. Thursday, east winds 5 to 10 knots, becoming southeast in the afternoon. Protected waters, a light chop. A chance of showers and thunderstorms in the morning, then showers with thunderstorms likely in the afternoon. Thursday night, southeast winds around 5 knots. Protected waters, smooth. Showers with a chance of thunderstorms in the evening, then a chance of showers with a slight chance of thunderstorms after midnight. Friday, east winds around 5 knots, becoming south in the afternoon. Protected waters, smooth. A chance of showers and thunderstorms. Friday night, south winds around 5 knots. Protected waters, smooth. A chance of showers and thunderstorms in the evening. Saturday, northeast winds around 5 knots, becoming southwest in the afternoon. Protected waters, a light chop. A slight chance of showers and thunderstorms in the morning, then a chance of showers and thunderstorms in the afternoon. Saturday night, west winds 5 to 10 knots. Protected waters, a light chop. A chance of showers and thunderstorms in the evening. Winds and waves higher in and near thunderstorms. The Tropical Weather Outlook. For the North Atlantic, Caribbean Sea, and the Gulf of America, active systems, the National Hurricane Center is issuing advisories on Tropical Storm Edward, located over the northwestern Gulf of America. Tropical cyclone formation is not expected during the next 7 days. The Surf Zone Forecast General Outlook, a moderate risk of rip currents is expected over the next several days, maximizing during the afternoon and evening hours in conjunction with the sea breeze. With the Memorial Day weekend coming up, we want to remind everyone that life-threatening rip currents can still occur with a moderate risk. 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

/ Rip Van Ornis. Tide information for Tuesday, September 1st, 2026. St. Mark's River entrance. High 4:45 a.m., low 11:27 a.m., high 5:52 p.m., low 11:22 p.m. Apalachicola. Low 12:48 a.m., high 6:20 a.m., low 1:37 p.m., high 8:23 p.m. St. Andrew's Bay at Panama City. High 12:36 a.m., low 10:03 a.m. Note that the times of high and low tide are 3 minutes earlier at Shell Point than at the St. Mark's River entrance. The average water temperature at Apalachicola was 84.2 degrees. Sunrise and sunset in Tallahassee. September 1, 2026, sunrise 7:14 a.m. Eastern Daylight Time, sunset 8 p.m. Eastern Daylight Time. At 10 a.m. Central Daylight Time, the center of Tropical Storm Eduard was located near latitude 29.4 north, longitude 93.3 west. Eduard is moving toward the northwest near 8 miles per hour, and this motion is expected to continue through early Wednesday. On the forecast track, the center of Eduard is forecast to reach the northwestern Gulf Coast within the warning area later today and move inland over southeast Texas tonight. Data from the Air Force Reserve Hurricane Hunters indicate that maximum sustained winds are near 50 miles per hour with higher gusts. Additional strengthening is forecast before Eduard makes landfall today, and the storm could approach hurricane strength. Rapid weakening is expected after the center moves inland. Eduard is a small tropical cyclone. Tropical storm force winds extend outward up to 25 miles from the center. The estimated minimum central pressure is 1,000 millibars. 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This broadcast originates from your National Weather Service office in Tallahassee, Florida. The latest weather and forecast information can also be accessed by calling our automated forecast line at 850-942-8851. The current time is 11:18 a.m. Eastern Daylight Time. These are the 11 a.m. Eastern Daylight Time conditions. At the Tallahassee Airport, it was partly sunny. The temperature was 86 degrees. The wind was east at 8 miles an hour. At Florida State University, the temperature was 86 degrees. The wind was east at 6 miles an hour. At Apalachicola, it was partly sunny. The temperature was 85 degrees. The wind was east at 7 miles an hour. At Panama City Northwest, it was sunny. The temperature was 86 degrees. The wind was north at 5 miles an hour. At Dothan, it was sunny. The temperature was 88 degrees. The wind was northeast at 8 miles an hour. At Albany, it was sunny. The temperature was 87 degrees. The wind was north at 7 miles an hour. At Valdosta, it was partly sunny. The temperature was 82 degrees. The wind was east at 5 miles an hour. Over the marine area, at the buoys south of Apalachicola, winds were northeast at 4 knots and seas were 1 foot. At the buoys south of Panama City, winds were northeast at 4 knots and seas were 1 foot. At the buoys south of Pensacola, winds were northeast at 10 knots and seas were 2 feet. The forecast for the local area. Today, sunny. A slight chance of showers and thunderstorms this afternoon. Highs in the lower 90s. Northeast winds 5 to 10 miles per hour. Chance of rain 20%. Tonight, partly cloudy with a slight chance of showers and thunderstorms in the evening, then mostly clear after midnight. Lows in the mid-70s. East winds around 5 miles per hour in the evening, becoming light and variable. Chance of rain 20%. Wednesday, mostly sunny. A chance of showers and thunderstorms in the afternoon. Humid with highs in the lower 90s. Northeast winds 5 to 10 miles per hour. Chance of rain 50%. Heat index values up to 105. Wednesday night, mostly cloudy in the evening, then becoming partly cloudy. A slight chance of showers and thunderstorms. Lows in the mid-70s. East winds around 5 miles per hour. Chance of rain 20%. Thursday, partly sunny. A chance of showers in the morning, then showers and thunderstorms likely in the afternoon. Humid with highs around 90. East winds around 5 miles per hour. Chance of rain 70%. Thursday night, mostly cloudy with showers and thunderstorms likely in the evening, then partly cloudy after midnight. Lows in the mid-70s.

Waves 1 foot or less. Wave detail, east 1 foot at 3 seconds. Protected waters, a light chop. A chance of showers and thunderstorms late this morning and early afternoon. Then a slight chance of showers and thunderstorms late. Tonight, east winds 5 to 10 knots. Waves 1 foot or less. Wave detail, east 1 foot at 3 seconds. Protected waters, a light chop. A slight chance of showers and thunderstorms. Wednesday, east winds 5 to 10 knots. Waves 1 foot or less. Wave detail, east 1 foot at 3 seconds. Protected waters, a light chop. A chance of showers and thunderstorms. Wednesday night, east winds 5 to 10 knots. Waves 1 foot or less. Wave detail, east 1 foot at 3 seconds. Protected waters, a light chop. A chance of thunderstorms. A chance of showers in the evening, then showers after midnight. Thursday, southeast winds 10 knots. Waves 1 foot or less. Wave detail, southeast 1 foot at 3 seconds. Protected waters, a light chop. Showers with a chance of thunderstorms. Thursday night, southeast winds 5 to 10 knots. Waves 1 foot or less. Wave detail, southeast 1 foot at 4 seconds. Protected waters, a light chop. A chance of showers and thunderstorms. Friday, southeast winds 5 to 10 knots. Waves 1 foot or less. Protected waters, a light chop. A chance of showers and thunderstorms. Friday night, south winds around 5 knots. Waves 1 foot or less. Protected waters, smooth, a slight chance of showers and thunderstorms. Saturday, northeast winds around 5 knots, becoming south in the afternoon. Waves 1 foot or less. Protected waters, smooth, a chance of showers and thunderstorms. Saturday night, southwest winds around 5 knots. Waves 1 foot or less. Protected waters, smooth, a slight chance of showers and thunderstorms after midnight. Winds and waves higher in and near thunderstorms. The coastal waters forecast for the following St. Andrews Bay waterways. Rest of today, east winds around 5 knots, becoming southeast late. Protected waters, smooth, a chance of showers and thunderstorms this afternoon. Tonight, south winds around 5 knots, becoming east after midnight. Protected waters, smooth, Wednesday, east winds around 5 knots. Protected waters, smooth, a slight chance of showers and thunderstorms in the afternoon. Wednesday night, south winds around 5 knots, becoming east after midnight. Protected waters, smooth, a chance of showers. A chance of thunderstorms, mainly in the evening. Thursday, east winds 5 to 10 knots, becoming southeast in the afternoon. Protected waters, a light chop. A chance of showers and thunderstorms in the morning, then showers with thunderstorms likely in the afternoon. Thursday night, southeast winds around 5 knots. Protected waters, smooth, showers with a chance of thunderstorms in the evening, then a chance of showers with a slight chance of thunderstorms after midnight. Friday, east winds around 5 knots, becoming south in the afternoon. Protected waters, smooth, a chance of showers and thunderstorms. Friday night, south winds around 5 knots. Protected waters, smooth, a chance of showers and thunderstorms in the evening. Saturday, northeast winds around 5 knots, becoming southwest in the afternoon. Protected waters, a light chop. A slight chance of showers and thunderstorms in the morning, then a chance of showers and thunderstorms in the afternoon. Saturday night, west winds 5 to 10 knots. Protected waters, a light chop. A chance of showers and thunderstorms in the evening. Winds and waves higher in and near thunderstorms. The Tropical Weather Outlook. For the North Atlantic, Caribbean Sea, and the Gulf of America, active systems, the National Hurricane Center is issuing advisories on Tropical Storm Edward, located over the northwestern Gulf of America. Tropical cyclone formation is not expected during the next 7 days. The Surf Zone Forecast General Outlook, a moderate risk of rip currents is expected over the next several days, maximizing during the afternoon and evening hours in conjunction with the sea breeze. With the Memorial Day weekend coming up, we want to remind everyone that life-threatening rip currents can still occur with a moderate risk. For those visiting the beaches, heed the beach signs, flags, and advice of officials. 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

ripped their own awareness based on communication with area beach officials. 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Tide information for Tuesday, September 1st, 2026. St. Mark's River entrance. High 4:45 a.m., low 11:27 a.m., high 5:52 p.m., low 11:22 p.m. Apalachicola. Low 12:48 a.m., high 6:20 a.m., low 1:37 p.m., high 8:23 p.m. St. Andrews Bay at Panama City. High 12:36 a.m., low 10:03 a.m. Note that the times of high and low tide are 3 minutes earlier at Shell Point than at the St. Mark's River entrance. The average water temperature at Apalachicola was 84.2 degrees. Sunrise and sunset in Tallahassee. September 1, 2026, sunrise 7:14 a.m. Eastern Daylight Time, sunset 8 p.m. Eastern Daylight Time. At 10 a.m. Central Daylight Time, the center of Tropical Storm Eduard was located near latitude 29.4 north, longitude 93.3 west. Eduard is moving toward the northwest near 8 miles per hour, and this motion is expected to continue through early Wednesday. On the forecast track, the center of Eduard is forecast to reach the northwestern Gulf Coast within the warning area later today and move inland over southeast Texas tonight. Data from the Air Force Reserve Hurricane Hunters indicate that maximum sustained winds are near 50 miles per hour with higher gusts. Additional strengthening is forecast before Eduard makes landfall today, and the storm could approach hurricane strength. Rapid weakening is expected after the center moves inland. Eduard is a small tropical cyclone. Tropical storm force winds extend outward up to 25 miles from the center. The estimated minimum central pressure is 1,000 millibars. 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This broadcast originates from your National Weather Service office in Tallahassee, Florida. The latest weather and forecast information can also be accessed by calling our automated forecast line at 850-942-8851. The current time is 11:29 a.m. Eastern Daylight Time. These are the 11 a.m. Eastern Daylight Time conditions. At the Tallahassee Airport, it was partly sunny. The temperature was 86 degrees. The wind was east at 8 miles an hour. At Florida State University, the temperature was 86 degrees. The wind was east at 6 miles an hour. At Apalachicola, it was partly sunny. The temperature was 85 degrees. The wind was east at 7 miles an hour. At Panama City Northwest, it was sunny. The temperature was 86 degrees. The wind was north at 5 miles an hour. At Dothan, it was sunny. The temperature was 88 degrees. The wind was northeast at 8 miles an hour. At Albany, it was sunny. The temperature was 87 degrees. The wind was north at 7 miles an hour. At Valdosta, it was partly sunny. The temperature was 82 degrees. The wind was east at 5 miles an hour. Over the marine area, at the buoy south of Apalachicola, winds were northeast at 4 knots and seas were 1 foot. At the buoy south of Panama City, winds were northeast at 4 knots and seas were 1 foot. At the buoy south of Pensacola, winds were northeast at 10 knots, and seas were 2 feet. The forecast for the local area. Today, sunny. A slight chance of showers and thunderstorms this afternoon. Highs in the lower 90s. Northeast winds 5 to 10 miles per hour. Chance of rain 20%. Tonight, partly cloudy with a slight chance of showers and thunderstorms in the evening, then mostly clear after midnight. Lows in the mid-70s. East winds around 5 miles per hour in the evening, becoming light and variable. Chance of rain 20%. Wednesday, mostly sunny. A chance of showers and thunderstorms in the afternoon. Humid with highs in the lower 90s. Northeast winds 5 to 10 miles per hour. Chance of rain 50%. Heat index values up to 105. Wednesday night, mostly cloudy in the evening, then becoming partly cloudy. A slight chance of showers and thunderstorms. Lows in the mid-70s. East winds around 5 miles per hour. Chance of rain 20%. Thursday, partly sunny. A chance of showers in the morning, then showers and thunderstorms likely in the afternoon. Humid with highs around 90. East winds around 5 miles per hour.

miles per hour. Chance of rain 70%. Thursday night, mostly cloudy with showers and thunderstorms likely in the evening, then partly cloudy after midnight. Lows in the mid-70s. Chance of rain 70%. Friday through Sunday night, partly cloudy with a chance of showers and thunderstorms. Highs in the lower 90s. Lows in the mid-70s. Chance of rain 50%. Heat index values up to 110. Labor Day, partly sunny. Showers likely with a chance of thunderstorms in the afternoon. Highs in the lower 90s. Chance of rain 60%. The Tallahassee Climate Summary for yesterday, August 31, 2026. Yesterday's high temperature was 94 degrees. This high was 3 degrees above the normal high of 91. Yesterday's low temperature was 75 degrees. This low was 3 degrees above the normal low of 72. No precipitation fell yesterday, which leaves the monthly total at 5.99 inches. This is 1.61 inches below the normal amount of 7.60 inches for August. The total precipitation for the year still stands at 29.51 inches, which is 13.81 inches below normal. The normal high temperature for today is 90 degrees, and the normal low is 72 inches, which is 13.81 inches below normal. The normal high temperature for today is 90 degrees, and the normal low is 72. The record high for today is 97, which last occurred in 1947, and the record low is 61, which occurred in 1934. Sunrise today is at 7:14 a.m. and sunset is at 8 p.m. The coastal waters forecast for the following: waters from Suwannee River to Apalachicola, Florida, extending from 20 to 60 nautical miles, coastal waters from Okaloosa-Walton County line to Mexico Beach out to 20 nautical miles, coastal waters from Mexico Beach to Apalachicola out to 20 nautical miles, waters from Okaloosa-Walton County line to Mexico Beach 20 to 60 nautical miles, and waters from Mexico Beach to Apalachicola 20 to 60 nautical miles. Rest of today, east winds 5 to 10 knots. Waves 1 foot or less. Wave detail, east 1 foot at 3 seconds. Protected waters, a light chop. A chance of showers and thunderstorms late this morning and early afternoon, then a slight chance of showers and thunderstorms late. Tonight, east winds 5 to 10 knots. Waves 1 foot or less. Wave detail, east 1 foot at 3 seconds. Protected waters, a light chop. A slight chance of showers and thunderstorms. Wednesday, east winds 5 to 10 knots. Waves 1 foot or less. Wave detail, east 1 foot at 3 seconds. Protected waters, a light chop. A chance of showers and thunderstorms. Wednesday night, east winds 5 to 10 knots. Waves 1 foot or less. Wave detail, east 1 foot at 3 seconds. Protected waters, a light chop. A chance of thunderstorms. A chance of showers in the evening, then showers after midnight. Thursday, southeast winds 5 to 10 knots. Waves 1 foot or less. Wave detail, southeast 1 foot at 3 seconds. Protected waters, a light chop. Showers with a chance of thunderstorms. Thursday night, southeast winds 5 to 10 knots. Waves 1 foot or less. Wave detail, southeast 1 foot at 4 seconds. Protected waters, a light chop. A chance of showers and thunderstorms. Friday, southeast winds 5 to 10 knots. Waves 1 foot or less. Protected waters, a light chop. A chance of showers and thunderstorms. Friday night, south winds around 5 knots. Waves 1 foot or less. Protected waters, smooth. A slight chance of showers and thunderstorms. Saturday, northeast winds around 5 knots, becoming south in the afternoon. Waves 1 foot or less. Protected waters, smooth. A chance of showers and thunderstorms. Saturday night, southwest winds around 5 knots. Waves 1 foot or less. Protected waters, smooth. A slight chance of showers and thunderstorms after midnight. Winds and waves higher in and near thunderstorms. The coastal waters forecast for the following: St. Andrews Bay waterways. Rest of today, east winds around 5 knots, becoming southeast late. Protected waters, smooth. A chance of showers and thunderstorms this afternoon. Tonight, south winds around 5 knots, becoming east after midnight. Protected waters, smooth. Wednesday, east winds around 5 knots. Protected waters, smooth. A slight chance of showers and thunderstorms in the afternoon.

afternoon. Wednesday night, south winds around 5 knots, becoming east after midnight. Protected waters smooth, a chance of showers. A chance of thunderstorms, mainly in the evening. Thursday, east winds 5 to 10 knots, becoming southeast in the afternoon. Protected waters a light chop. A chance of showers and thunderstorms in the morning, then showers with thunderstorms likely in the afternoon. Thursday night, southeast winds around 5 knots. Protected waters smooth, showers with a chance of thunderstorms in the evening, then a chance of showers with a slight chance of thunderstorms after midnight. Friday, east winds around 5 knots, becoming south in the afternoon. Protected waters smooth, a chance of showers and thunderstorms. Friday night, south winds around 5 knots. Protected waters smooth, a chance of showers and thunderstorms in the evening. Saturday, northeast winds around 5 knots, becoming southwest in the afternoon. Protected waters a light chop. A slight chance of showers and thunderstorms in the morning, then a chance of showers and thunderstorms in the afternoon. Saturday night, west winds 5 to 10 knots. Protected waters a light chop. A chance of showers and thunderstorms in the evening. Winds and waves higher in and near thunderstorms. The Tropical Weather Outlook. For the North Atlantic, Caribbean Sea, and the Gulf of America, active systems, the National Hurricane Center is issuing advisories on Tropical Storm Edward, located over the northwestern Gulf of America. Tropical cyclone formation is not expected during the next 7 days. The Surf Zone Forecast General Outlook, a moderate risk of rip currents is expected over the next several days, maximizing during the afternoon and evening hours in conjunction with the sea breeze. With the Memorial Day weekend coming up, we want to remind everyone that life-threatening rip currents can still occur with a moderate risk. 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Tide information for Tuesday, September 1st, 2026. St. Mark's River Entrance. High 4:45 a.m., low 11:27 a.m., high 5:52 p.m., low 11:22 p.m. Apalachicola. Low 12:48 a.m., high 6:20 a.m., low 1:37 p.m., high 8:23 p.m. St. Andrews Bay at Panama City. High 12:36 a.m., low 10:03 a.m. Note that the times of high and low tide are 3 minutes earlier at Shell Point than at the St. Marks River entrance. The average water temperature at Apalachicola was 84.2 degrees. Sunrise and sunset in Tallahassee. September 1, 2026, sunrise 7:14 a.m. Eastern Daylight Time, sunset 8 p.m. Eastern Daylight Time. At 10 a.m. Central Daylight Time, the center of Tropical Storm Edward was located near latitude 29.4 north, longitude 93.3 west. Edward is moving toward the northwest near 8 miles per hour, and this motion is expected to continue through early Wednesday. On the forecast track, the center of Edward is forecast to reach the northwestern Gulf Coast within the warning area later today and move inland over southeast Texas tonight. Data from the Air Force Reserve Hurricane Hunters indicate that maximum sustained winds are near 50 miles per hour with higher gusts. Additional strengthening is forecast before Edward makes landfall today, and the storm could approach hurricane strength. Rapid weakening is expected after the center moves inland. Edward is a small tropical cyclone. Tropical storm force winds extend outward up to 25 miles from the center. The estimated minimum central pressure is 1,000 millibars. 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This broadcast originates from your National Weather Service office in Tallahassee, Florida. The latest weather and forecast information can also be accessed by calling our automated forecast line at 850-942-8851. The current time is 11:41 a.m. Eastern Daylight Time. These are the 11 a.m. Eastern Daylight Time conditions. At the Tallahassee Airport, it was partly sunny. The temperature was 86 degrees. The wind was east at 8 miles an hour. At Florida State University, the temperature was 86 degrees.

Geez, the wind was at 6 miles an hour. At Apalachicola, it was partly sunny. The temperature was 85 degrees. The wind was at 7 miles an hour. At Panama City Northwest, it was sunny. The temperature was 86 degrees. The wind was north at 5 miles an hour. At Dothan, it was sunny. The temperature was 88 degrees. The wind was northeast at 8 miles an hour. At Albany, it was sunny. The temperature was 87 degrees. The wind was north at 7 miles an hour. At Valdosta, it was partly sunny. The temperature was 82 degrees. The wind was east at 5 miles an hour. Over the marine area, at the buoy south of Apalachicola, winds were northeast at 4 knots and seas were 1 foot. At the buoy south of Panama City, winds were northeast at 4 knots, and seas were 1 foot. At the buoy south of Pensacola, winds were northeast at 10 knots, and seas were 2 feet. The forecast for the local area. Today, sunny. A slight chance of showers and thunderstorms this afternoon. Highs in the lower 90s. Northeast winds 5 to 10 miles per hour. Chance of rain 20%. Tonight, partly cloudy with a slight chance of showers and thunderstorms in the evening, then mostly clear after midnight. Lows in the mid-70s. East winds around 5 miles per hour in the evening, becoming light and variable. Chance of rain 20%. Wednesday, mostly sunny. A chance of showers and thunderstorms in the afternoon. Humid with highs in the lower 90s. Northeast winds 5 to 10 miles per hour. Chance of rain 50%. Heat index values up to 105. Wednesday night, mostly cloudy in the evening, then becoming partly cloudy. A slight chance of showers and thunderstorms. Lows in the mid-70s. East winds around 5 miles per hour. Chance of rain 20%. Thursday, partly sunny. A chance of showers in the morning, then showers and thunderstorms likely in the afternoon. Humid with highs around 90. East winds around 5 miles per hour. Chance of rain 70%. Thursday night, mostly cloudy with showers and thunderstorms likely in the evening, then partly cloudy after midnight. Lows in the mid-70s. Chance of rain 70%. Friday through Sunday night, partly cloudy with a chance of showers and thunderstorms. Highs in the lower 90s. Lows in the mid-70s. Chance of rain 50%. Heat index values up to 110. Labor Day, partly sunny. Showers likely with a chance of thunderstorms in the afternoon. Highs in the lower 90s. Chance of rain 60%. The coastal waters forecast for the following waters from Suwannee River to Apalachicola, Florida, extending from 20 to 60 nautical miles. Coastal waters from Okaloosa, Walton County line to Mexico Beach out to 20 nautical miles. Coastal waters from Mexico Beach to Apalachicola out to 20 nautical miles. Waters from Okaloosa, Walton County line to Mexico Beach 20 to 60 nautical miles. And waters from Mexico Beach to Apalachicola 20 to 60 nautical miles. Rest of today, east winds 5 to 10 knots. Waves 1 foot or less. Wave detail, east 1 foot at 3 seconds. Protected waters, a light chop. A chance of showers and thunderstorms late this morning and early afternoon, then a slight chance of showers and thunderstorms late. Tonight, east winds 5 to 10 knots. Waves 1 foot or less. Wave detail, east 1 foot at 3 seconds. Protected waters, a light chop. A slight chance of showers and thunderstorms. Wednesday, east winds 5 to 10 knots. Waves 1 foot or less. Wave detail, east 1 foot at 3 seconds. Protected waters, a light chop. A chance of showers and thunderstorms. Wednesday night, east winds 5 to 10 knots. Waves 1 foot or less. Wave detail, east 1 foot at 3 seconds. Protected waters, a light chop. A chance of thunderstorms. A chance of showers in the evening, then showers after midnight. Thursday, southeast winds 5 to 10 knots. Waves 1 foot or less. Wave detail, southeast 1 foot at 3 seconds. Protected waters, a light chop. Showers with a chance of thunderstorms. Thursday night, southeast winds 5 to 10 knots. Waves 1 foot or less. Wave detail, southeast 1 foot at 4 seconds. Protected waters, a light chop. A chance of showers and thunderstorms. Friday, southeast winds 5 to 10 knots. Waves 1 foot or less. Protected

Water's a lake chop. A chance of showers and thunderstorms. Friday night, south winds around 5 knots. Waves 1 foot or less. Protected water is smooth. A slight chance of showers and thunderstorms. Saturday, northeast winds around 5 knots, becoming south in the afternoon. Waves 1 foot or less. Protected water is smooth. A chance of showers and thunderstorms. Saturday night, southwest winds around 5 knots. Waves 1 foot or less. Protected water is smooth. A slight chance of showers and thunderstorms after midnight. Winds and waves higher and near thunderstorms. The coastal waters forecast for the following St. Andrews Bay waterways. Rest of today, east winds around 5 knots, becoming southeast late. Protected water is smooth. A chance of showers and thunderstorms this afternoon. Tonight, south winds around 5 knots, becoming east after midnight. Protected water is smooth. Wednesday, east winds around 5 knots. Protected water is smooth. A slight chance of showers and thunderstorms in the afternoon. Wednesday night, south winds around 5 knots, becoming east after midnight. Protected water is smooth. A chance of showers. A chance of thunderstorms, mainly in the evening. Thursday, east winds 5 to 10 knots, becoming southeast in the afternoon. Protected water is a light chop. A chance of showers and thunderstorms in the morning, then showers with thunderstorms likely in the afternoon. Thursday night, southeast winds around 5 knots. Protected water is smooth. Showers with a chance of thunderstorms in the evening, then a chance of showers with a slight chance of thunderstorms after midnight. Friday, east winds around 5 knots, becoming south in the afternoon. Protected water is smooth. A chance of showers and thunderstorms. Friday night, south winds around 5 knots. Protected water is smooth. A chance of showers and thunderstorms in the evening. Saturday, northeast winds around 5 knots, becoming southwest in the afternoon. Protected water is a light chop. A slight chance of showers and thunderstorms in the morning, then a chance of showers and thunderstorms in the afternoon. Saturday night, west winds 5 to 10 knots. Protected water is a light chop. A chance of showers and thunderstorms in the evening. Winds and waves higher and near thunderstorms. The Tropical Weather Outlook. For the North Atlantic, Caribbean Sea and the Gulf of America, Active Systems, the National Hurricane Center is issuing advisories on Tropical Storm Edward, located over the northwestern Gulf of America. Tropical cyclone formation is not expected during the next 7 days. The Surf Zone Forecast General Outlook, a moderate risk of rip currents is expected over the next several days, maximizing during the afternoon and evening hours in conjunction with the sea breeze. With the Memorial Day weekend coming up, we want to remind everyone that life-threatening rip currents can still occur with a moderate risk. 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Tide information for Tuesday, September 1, 2026. St. Mark's River Entrance. High 4:45 a.m., low 11:27 a.m., high 5:52 p.m., low 11:22 p.m. Apalachicola. Low 12:48 a.m., high 6:20 a.m., low 1:37 p.m., high 8:23 p.m. St. Andrews Bay at Panama City. High 12:36 a.m., low 10:03 a.m. Note that the times of high and low tide are 3 minutes earlier at Shell Point than at the St. Mark's River entrance. The average water temperature at Apalachicola was 84.2 degrees. Sunrise and sunset in Tallahassee. September 1, 2026, sunrise 7:14 a.m. Eastern Daylight Time, sunset 8 p.m. Eastern Daylight Time. At 10 a.m. Central Daylight Time, the center of Tropical Storm Edward was located near latitude 29.4 north, longitude 93.3 west. Edward is moving toward the northwest near 8 miles per hour, and this motion is expected to continue through early Wednesday. On the forecast track, the center of Edward is forecast to reach the northwestern Gulf Coast within the warning area later today and move inland over southeast Texas tonight.
Data from the Air Force Reserve Hurricane Hunters indicate that maximum sustained winds are near 50 miles per hour with higher gusts. Additional strengthening is forecast before Edward makes landfall today, and the storm could approach hurricane strength. Rapid weakening is expected after the center moves inland. Edward is a small tropical cyclone. Tropical storm force winds extend outward up to 25 miles from the center. The estimated minimum central pressure is 1,000 millibars. 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This broadcast originates from your National Weather Service office in Tallahassee, Florida. The latest weather and forecast information can also be accessed by calling our automated forecast line at 850-942-8851. The current time is 11:52 a.m. Eastern Daylight Time. These are the 11 a.m. Eastern Daylight Time conditions. At the Tallahassee Airport, it was partly sunny. The temperature was 86 degrees. The wind was east at 8 miles an hour. At Florida State University, the temperature was 86 degrees. The wind was east at 6 miles an hour. At Apalachicola, it was partly sunny. The temperature was 85 degrees. The wind was east at 7 miles an hour. At Panama City Northwest, it was sunny. The temperature was 86 degrees. The wind was north at 5 miles an hour. At Dothan, it was sunny. The temperature was 88 degrees. The wind was northeast at 8 miles an hour. At Albany, it was sunny. The temperature was 87 degrees. The wind was north at 7 miles an hour. At Valdosta, it was partly sunny. The temperature was 82 degrees. The wind was east at 5 miles an hour. Over the marine area, at the buoys south of Apalachicola, winds were northeast at 4 knots and seas were 1 foot. At the buoys south of Panama City, winds were northeast at 4 knots and seas were 1 foot. At the buoys south of Pensacola, winds were northeast at 10 knots and seas were 2 feet. The forecast for the local area. Today, sunny. A slight chance of showers and thunderstorms this afternoon. Highs in the lower 90s. Northeast winds 5 to 10 miles per hour. Chance of rain 20%. Tonight, partly cloudy with a slight chance of showers and thunderstorms in the evening, then mostly clear after midnight. Lows in the mid-70s. East winds around 5 miles per hour in the evening, becoming light and variable. Chance of rain 20%. Wednesday, mostly sunny. A chance of showers and thunderstorms in the afternoon. Humid with highs in the lower 90s. Northeast winds 5 to 10 miles per hour. Chance of rain 50%. Heat index values up to 105. Wednesday night, mostly cloudy in the evening, then becoming partly cloudy. A slight chance of showers and thunderstorms. Lows in the mid-70s. East winds around 5 miles per hour. Chance of rain 20%. Thursday, partly sunny. A chance of showers in the morning, then showers and thunderstorms likely in the afternoon. Humid with highs around 90. East winds around 5 miles per hour. Chance of rain 70%. Thursday night, mostly cloudy with showers and thunderstorms likely in the evening, then partly cloudy after midnight. Lows in the mid-70s. Chance of rain 70%. Friday through Sunday night, partly cloudy with a chance of showers and thunderstorms. Highs in the lower 90s. Lows in the mid-70s. Chance of rain 50%. Heat index values up to 110. Labor Day, partly sunny. Showers likely with a chance of thunderstorms in the afternoon. Highs in the lower 90s. Chance of rain 60%. The coastal waters forecast for the following: waters from Swanee River to Apalachicola, Florida, extending from 20 to 60 nautical miles. Coastal waters from Okaloosa-Walton County line to Mexico Beach out to 20 nautical miles. Coastal waters from Mexico Beach to Apalachicola out to 20 nautical miles. Waters from Okaloosa-Walton County line to Mexico Beach 20 to 60 nautical miles. And waters from Mexico Beach to Apalachicola 20 to 60 nautical miles. Rest of today, east winds 5 to 10 knots. Waves 1 foot or less. Wave detail, east 1 foot at 3 seconds. Protected waters, a light chop. A chance of showers and thunderstorms late this morning and early afternoon, then a slight chance of showers and thunderstorms late. Tonight, east winds 5 to 10 knots. Waves 1 foot or less.
Wave detail, east 1 foot at 3 seconds. Protected waters, a light chop. A slight chance of showers and thunderstorms. Wednesday, east winds 5 to 10 knots. Waves 1 foot or less. Wave detail, east 1 foot at 3 seconds. Protected waters, a light chop. A chance of showers and thunderstorms. Wednesday night, east winds 5 to 10 knots. Waves 1 foot or less. Wave detail, east 1 foot at 3 seconds. Protected waters, a light chop. A chance of thunderstorms. A chance of showers in the evening, then showers after midnight. Thursday, southeast winds 5 to 10 knots. Waves 1 foot or less. Wave detail, southeast 1 foot at 3 seconds. Protected waters, a light chop. Showers with a chance of thunderstorms. Thursday night, southeast winds 5 to 10 knots. Waves 1 foot or less. Wave detail, southeast 1 foot at 4 seconds. Protected waters, a light chop. A chance of showers and thunderstorms. Friday, southeast winds 5 to 10 knots. Waves 1 foot or less. Protected waters, a light chop. A chance of showers and thunderstorms. Friday night, south winds around 5 knots. Waves 1 foot or less. Protected waters, smooth. A slight chance of showers and thunderstorms. Saturday, northeast winds around 5 knots, becoming south in the afternoon. Waves 1 foot or less. Protected waters, smooth. A chance of showers and thunderstorms. Saturday night, southwest winds around 5 knots. Waves 1 foot or less. Protected waters, smooth. A slight chance of showers and thunderstorms after midnight. Winds and waves higher and near thunderstorms. The coastal waters forecast for the following St. Andrews Bay waterways. Rest of today, east winds around 5 knots, becoming southeast late. Protected waters, smooth. A chance of showers and thunderstorms this afternoon. Tonight, south winds around 5 knots, becoming east after midnight. Protected waters, smooth. Wednesday, east winds around 5 knots. Protected waters, smooth. A slight chance of showers and thunderstorms in the afternoon. Wednesday night, south winds around 5 knots, becoming east after midnight. Protected waters, smooth. A chance of showers. A chance of thunderstorms, mainly in the evening. Thursday, east winds 5 to 10 knots, becoming southeast in the afternoon. Protected waters, a light chop. A chance of showers and thunderstorms in the morning, then showers with thunderstorms likely in the afternoon. Thursday night, southeast winds around 5 knots. Protected waters, smooth. Showers with a chance of thunderstorms in the evening, then a chance of showers with a slight chance of thunderstorms after midnight. Friday, east winds around 5 knots, becoming south in the afternoon. Protected waters, smooth. A chance of showers and thunderstorms. Friday night, south winds around 5 knots. Protected waters, smooth. A chance of showers and thunderstorms in the evening. Saturday, northeast winds around 5 knots, becoming southwest in the afternoon. Protected waters, a light chop. A slight chance of showers and thunderstorms in the morning, then a chance of showers and thunderstorms in the afternoon. Saturday night, west winds 5 to 10 knots. Protected waters, a light chop. A chance of showers and thunderstorms in the evening. Winds and waves higher and near thunderstorms. The Tropical Weather Outlook. For the North Atlantic, Caribbean Sea, and the Gulf of America, active systems, the National Hurricane Center is issuing advisories on Tropical Storm Edward, located over the northwestern Gulf of America. Tropical cyclone formation is not expected during the next 7 days. The Surf Zone Forecast General Outlook, a moderate risk of rip currents is expected over the next several days, maximizing during the afternoon and evening hours in conjunction with the sea breeze. With the Memorial Day weekend coming up, we want to remind everyone that life-threatening rip currents can still occur with a moderate risk. 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The Tallahassee Climate Summary for yesterday, August 31st, 2026.
Yesterday's high temperature was 94 degrees. This high was 3 degrees above the normal high of 91. Yesterday's low temperature was 75 degrees. This low was 3 degrees above the normal low of 72. No precipitation fell yesterday, which leaves the monthly total at 5.99 inches. This is 1.61 inches below the normal amount of 7.60 inches for August. The total precipitation for the year still stands at 29.51 inches, which is 13.81 inches below normal. The normal high temperature for today is 90 degrees, and the normal low is 72. The record high for today is 97, which last occurred in 1947, and the record low is 61, which occurred in 1934. Sunrise today is at 7:14 a.m. and sunset is at 8 p.m. Tide information for Tuesday, September 1, 2026. St. Mark's River entrance. High 4:45 a.m., low 11:27 a.m., high 5:52 p.m., low 11:22 p.m. Apalachicola. Low 12:48 a.m., high 6:20 a.m., low 1:37 p.m., high 8:23 p.m. St. Andrew's Bay at Panama City. High 12:36 a.m., low 10:03 a.m. Note that the times of high and low tide are 3 minutes earlier at Shell Point than at the St. Mark's River entrance. The average water temperature at Apalachicola was 84.2 degrees. Sunrise and sunset in Tallahassee. September 1, 2026, sunrise 7:14 a.m. Eastern Daylight Time, sunset 8 p.m. Eastern Daylight Time. The Tropical Weather Outlook. For the North Atlantic, Caribbean Sea, and the Gulf of America, Active Systems, the National Hurricane Center is issuing advisories on Tropical Storm Edward, located over the northwestern Gulf of America. Tropical cyclone formation is not expected during the next 7 days. The Surf Zone Forecast General Outlook, a moderate risk of rip currents is expected over the next several days, maximizing during the afternoon and evening hours in conjunction with the sea breeze. With the Memorial Day weekend coming up, we want to remind everyone that life-threatening rip currents can still occur with a moderate risk. For those visiting the beaches, heed the beach signs, flags, and advice of officials. 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The following flags are flying at area beaches: Walton, Red Bay, Yellow State Park Golf Beaches, Yellow West Facing Golf Beaches, Yellow South Facing Golf Beaches, Yellow Franklin, Yellow. Tide information for Tuesday, September 1, 2026. St. Mark's River entrance. High 4:45 a.m., low 11:27 a.m., high 5:52 p.m., low 11:22 p.m. Apalachicola. Low 12:48 a.m., high 6:20 a.m., low 1:37 p.m., high 8:23 p.m. St. Andrew's Bay at Panama City. High 12:36 a.m., low 10:03 a.m. Note that the times of high and low tide are 3 minutes earlier at Shell Point than at the St. Mark's River entrance. The average water temperature at Apalachicola was 84.2 degrees. Sunrise and sunset in Tallahassee. September 1, 2026, sunrise 7:14 a.m. Eastern Daylight Time, sunset 8 p.m. Eastern Daylight Time. At 10 a.m. Central Daylight Time, the center of Tropical Storm Edward was located near latitude 29.4 north, longitude 93.3 west. Edward is moving toward the northwest near 8 miles per hour, and this motion is expected to continue through early Wednesday. On the forecast track, the center of Edward is forecast to reach the northwestern Gulf Coast within the warning area later today and move inland over southeast Texas tonight. Data from the Air Force Reserve Hurricane Hunters indicate that maximum sustained winds are near 50 miles per hour with higher gusts. Additional strengthening is forecast before Edward makes landfall today, and the storm could approach hurricane strength. Rapid weakening is expected after the center moves inland. Edward is a small tropical cyclone. Tropical storm force winds extend outward up to 25 miles from the center. The estimated minimum central pressure is 1,000 millibars. 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This broadcast originates from your National Weather Service office in Tallahassee, Florida. The latest weather and forecast information can also be accessed by calling our automated forecast line at 850-942-8851.
The current time is 12:06 p.m. Eastern Daylight Time. These are the noon Eastern Daylight Time conditions. At the Tallahassee Airport, it was partly sunny. The temperature was 89 degrees. The wind was variable at 6 miles an hour. The report from Florida State University was not available. At Apalachicola, it was partly sunny. The temperature was 85 degrees. The wind was southeast at 10 miles an hour. At Panama City Northwest, it was mostly sunny. The temperature was 87 degrees. The wind was northeast at 5 miles an hour. At Dothan, it was mostly sunny. The temperature was 91 degrees. The wind was northeast at 10 miles an hour. At Albany, it was mostly sunny. The temperature was 89 degrees. The wind was north at 7 miles an hour. At Valdosta, it was partly sunny. The temperature was 85 degrees. The wind was northeast at 8 miles an hour. Over the marine area, at the buoy south of Apalachicola, winds were northeast at 6 knots. At the buoy south of Panama City, winds were northeast at 6 knots. At the buoy south of Pensacola, winds were northeast at 12 knots. The forecast for the local area. Today, sunny. A slight chance of showers and thunderstorms this afternoon. Highs in the lower 90s. Northeast winds 5 to 10 miles per hour. Chance of rain 20%. Tonight, partly cloudy with a slight chance of showers and thunderstorms in the evening, then mostly clear after midnight. Lows in the mid-70s. East winds around 5 miles per hour in the evening, becoming light and variable. Chance of rain 20%. Wednesday, mostly sunny. A chance of showers and thunderstorms in the afternoon. Humid with highs in the lower 90s. Northeast winds 5 to 10 miles per hour. Chance of rain 50%. Heat index values up to 105. Wednesday night, mostly cloudy in the evening, then becoming partly cloudy. A slight chance of showers and thunderstorms. Lows in the mid-70s. East winds around 5 miles per hour. Chance of rain 20%. Thursday, partly sunny. A chance of showers in the morning, then showers and thunderstorms likely in the afternoon. Humid with highs around 90. East winds around 5 miles per hour. Chance of rain 70%. Thursday night, mostly cloudy with showers and thunderstorms likely in the evening, then partly cloudy after midnight. Lows in the mid-70s. Chance of rain 70%. Friday through Sunday night, partly cloudy with a chance of showers and thunderstorms. Highs in the lower 90s. Lows in the mid-70s. Chance of rain 50%. Heat index values up to 110. Labor Day, partly sunny. Showers likely with a chance of thunderstorms in the afternoon. Highs in the lower 90s. Chance of rain 60%. The coastal waters forecast for the following waters from Suwannee River to Apalachicola, Florida, extending from 20 to 60 nautical miles. Coastal waters from Okaloosa-Walton County line to Mexico Beach out to 20 nautical miles. Coastal waters from Mexico Beach to Apalachicola out to 20 nautical miles. Waters from Okaloosa-Walton County line to Mexico Beach 20 to 60 nautical miles. And waters from Mexico Beach to Apalachicola 20 to 60 nautical miles. Rest of today, east winds 5 to 10 knots. Waves 1 foot or less. Wave detail, east 1 foot at 3 seconds. Protected waters, a light chop. A chance of showers and thunderstorms late this morning and early afternoon, then a slight chance of showers and thunderstorms late. Tonight, east winds 5 to 10 knots. Waves 1 foot or less. Wave detail, east 1 foot at 3 seconds. Protected waters, a light chop. A slight chance of showers and thunderstorms. Wednesday, east winds 5 to 10 knots. Waves 1 foot or less. Wave detail, east 1 foot at 3 seconds. Protected waters, a light chop. A chance of showers and thunderstorms. Wednesday night, east winds 5 to 10 knots. Waves 1 foot or less. Wave detail, east 1 foot at 3 seconds. Protected waters, a light chop. A chance of thunderstorms. A chance of showers in the evening, then showers after midnight. Thursday, southeast winds 5 to 10 knots. Waves 1 foot or less. Wave detail, southeast 1 foot at 3 seconds. Protected waters, a light chop. Showers with a chance of thunderstorms. Thursday night, southeast winds 5 to 10 knots.
Waves 1 foot or less. Wave detail, southeast 1 foot at 4 seconds. Protected waters, a light chop. A chance of showers and thunderstorms. Friday, southeast winds 5 to 10 knots. Waves 1 foot or less. Protected waters, a light chop. A chance of showers and thunderstorms. Friday night, south winds around 5 knots. Waves 1 foot or less. Protected waters, smooth. A slight chance of showers and thunderstorms. Saturday, northeast winds around 5 knots, becoming south in the afternoon. Waves 1 foot or less. Protected waters, smooth. A chance of showers and thunderstorms. Saturday night, southwest winds around 5 knots. Waves 1 foot or less. Protected waters, smooth. A slight chance of showers and thunderstorms after midnight. Winds and waves higher and near thunderstorms. The coastal waters forecast for the following St. Andrews Bay waterways. Rest of today, east winds around 5 knots, becoming southeast late. Protected waters, smooth. A chance of showers and thunderstorms this afternoon. Tonight, south winds around 5 knots, becoming east after midnight. Protected waters, smooth. Wednesday, east winds around 5 knots. Protected waters, smooth. A slight chance of showers and thunderstorms in the afternoon. Wednesday night, south winds around 5 knots, becoming east after midnight. Protected waters, smooth. A chance of showers. A chance of thunderstorms, mainly in the evening. Thursday, east winds 5 to 10 knots, becoming southeast in the afternoon. Protected waters, a light chop. A chance of showers and thunderstorms in the morning, then showers with thunderstorms likely in the afternoon. Thursday night, southeast winds around 5 knots. Protected waters, smooth. Showers with a chance of thunderstorms in the evening, then a chance of showers with a slight chance of thunderstorms after midnight. Friday, east winds around 5 knots, becoming south in the afternoon. Protected waters, smooth. A chance of showers and thunderstorms. Friday night, south winds around 5 knots. Protected waters, smooth. A chance of showers and thunderstorms in the evening. Saturday, northeast winds around 5 knots, becoming southwest in the afternoon. Protected waters, a light chop. A slight chance of showers and thunderstorms in the morning, then a chance of showers and thunderstorms in the afternoon. Saturday night, west winds 5 to 10 knots. Protected waters, a light chop. A chance of showers and thunderstorms in the evening. Winds and waves higher and near thunderstorms. The Tropical Weather Outlook. For the North Atlantic, Caribbean Sea, and the Gulf of America, active systems, the National Hurricane Center is issuing advisories on Tropical Storm Edward, located over the northwestern Gulf of America. Tropical cyclone formation is not expected during the next 7 days. The Surf Zone Forecast General Outlook, a moderate risk of rip currents is expected over the next several days, maximizing during the afternoon and evening hours in conjunction with the sea breeze. With the Memorial Day weekend coming up, we want to remind everyone that life-threatening rip currents can still occur with a moderate risk. 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The following flags are flying at area beaches: Walton, Red Bay, Yellow State Park Golf Beaches, Yellow West Facing Golf Beaches, Yellow South Facing Golf Beaches, Yellow Franklin, Yellow. Tide information for Tuesday, September 1st, 2026. St. Mark's River entrance. High 4:45 a.m., low 11:27 a.m., high 5:52 p.m., low 11:22 p.m. Apalachicola. Low 12:48 a.m., high 6:20 a.m., low 1:37 p.m., high 8:23 p.m. St. Andrews Bay at Panama City. High 12:36 a.m., low 10:03 a.m. Note that the times of high and low tide are 3 minutes earlier at Shell Point than at the St. Mark's River entrance. The average water temperature at Apalachicola was 84.2 degrees. Sunrise and sunset in Tallahassee. September 1, 2026, sunrise 7:14 a.m. Eastern Daylight Time, sunset 8 p.m. Eastern Daylight Time. At 10 a.m. Central Daylight Time, the center of Tropical Storm Edward was located near latitude 29.4 north, longitude 93.3 west. Edward is moving toward the northwest near 8 miles per hour,
and this motion is expected to continue through early Wednesday. On the forecast track, the center of Edward is forecast to reach the northwestern

Gulf Coast within the warning area later today and move inland over southeast Texas tonight. Data from the Air Force Reserve Hurricane Hunters indicate the maximum sustained winds are near 50 miles per hour with higher gusts. Additional strengthening is forecast before Edward makes landfall today, and the storm could approach hurricane strength. Rapid weakening is expected after the center moves inland. Edward is a small tropical cyclone. Tropical storm force winds extend outward up to 25 miles from the center. The estimated minimum central pressure is 1,000 millibars. 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This broadcast originates from your National Weather Service office in Tallahassee, Florida. The latest weather and forecast information can also be accessed by calling our automated forecast line at 850-942-8851. The current time is 12:17 p.m. Eastern Daylight Time. These are the noon Eastern Daylight Time conditions. At the Tallahassee Airport, it was partly sunny. The temperature was 89 degrees. The wind was variable at 6 miles an hour. At Florida State University, the temperature was 88 degrees. The wind was east at 8 miles an hour. At Apalachicola, it was mostly sunny. The temperature was 88 degrees. The wind was southeast at 9 miles an hour. At Panama City Northwest, it was mostly sunny. The temperature was 87 degrees. The wind was northeast at 5 miles an hour. At Dothan, it was mostly sunny. The temperature was 91 degrees. The wind was northeast at 10 miles an hour. At Albany, it was mostly sunny. The temperature was 89 degrees. The wind was north at 7 miles an hour. At Valdosta, it was partly sunny. The temperature was 85 degrees. The wind was northeast at 8 miles an hour. Over the marine area, at the buoys south of Apalachicola, winds were northeast at 4 knots and seas were 1 foot. At the buoys south of Panama City, winds were northeast at 6 knots and seas were 1 foot. At the buoys south of Pensacola, wave height 2 feet. Wave period 5 seconds. The forecast for the local area. Today, sunny. A slight chance of showers and thunderstorms this afternoon. Highs in the lower 90s. Northeast winds 5 to 10 miles per hour. Chance of rain 20%. Tonight, partly cloudy with a slight chance of showers and thunderstorms in the evening, then mostly clear after midnight. Lows in the mid-70s. East winds around 5 miles per hour in the evening, becoming light and variable. Chance of rain 20%. Wednesday, mostly sunny. A chance of showers and thunderstorms in the afternoon. Humid with highs in the lower 90s. Northeast winds 5 to 10 miles per hour. Chance of rain 50%. Heat index values up to 105. Wednesday night, mostly cloudy in the evening, then becoming partly cloudy. A slight chance of showers and thunderstorms. Lows in the mid-70s. East winds around 5 miles per hour. Chance of rain 20%. Thursday, partly sunny. A chance of showers in the morning, then showers and thunderstorms likely in the afternoon. Humid with highs around 90. East winds around 5 miles per hour. Chance of rain 70%. Thursday night, mostly cloudy with showers and thunderstorms likely in the evening, then partly cloudy after midnight. Lows in the mid-70s. Chance of rain 70%. Friday through Sunday night, partly cloudy with a chance of showers and thunderstorms. Highs in the lower 90s. Lows in the mid-70s. Chance of rain 50%. Heat index values up to 110. Labor Day, partly sunny. Showers likely with a chance of thunderstorms in the afternoon. Highs in the lower 90s. Chance of rain 60%. The coastal waters forecast for the following: waters from Suwannee River to Apalachicola, Florida, extending from 20 to 60 nautical miles. Coastal waters from Okaloosa-Walton County line to Mexico Beach out to 20 nautical miles. Coastal waters from Mexico Beach to Apalachicola out to 20 nautical miles. Waters from Okaloosa-Walton County line to Mexico Beach 20 to 60 nautical miles. And waters from Mexico Beach to Apalachicola 20 to 60 nautical miles. Rest of today, east winds 5 to 10 knots. Waves 1 foot or less. Wave detail, east 1 foot at 3 seconds. Protected waters, a light chop. A chance of showers and thunderstorms late this morning and early afternoon, then a slight chance of showers.

Cocktail, southeast 1 foot at 3 seconds. Protected waters, a light shop. Showers with a chance of thunderstorms. Thursday night, southeast winds 5 to 10 knots. Waves 1 foot or less. Wave detail, southeast 1 foot at 4 seconds. Protected waters, a light shop. A chance of showers and thunderstorms. Friday, southeast winds 5 to 10 knots. Waves 1 foot or less. Protected waters, a light shop. A chance of showers and thunderstorms. Friday night, south winds around 5 knots. Waves 1 foot or less. Protected waters, smooth. A slight chance of showers and thunderstorms. Saturday, northeast winds around 5 knots, becoming south in the afternoon. Waves 1 foot or less. Protected waters, smooth. A chance of showers and thunderstorms. Saturday night, southwest winds around 5 knots. Waves 1 foot or less. Protected waters, smooth. A slight chance of showers and thunderstorms after midnight. Winds and waves higher in and near thunderstorms. The coastal waters forecast for the following St. Andrews Bay waterways. Rest of today, east winds around 5 knots, becoming southeast late. Protected waters, smooth. A chance of showers and thunderstorms this afternoon. Tonight, south winds around 5 knots, becoming east after midnight. Protected waters, smooth. Wednesday, east winds around 5 knots. Protected waters, smooth. A slight chance of showers and thunderstorms in the afternoon. Wednesday night, south winds around 5 knots, becoming east after midnight. Protected waters, smooth. A chance of showers. A chance of thunderstorms, mainly in the evening. Thursday, east winds 5 to 10 knots, becoming southeast in the afternoon. Protected waters, a light shop. A chance of showers and thunderstorms in the morning, then showers with thunderstorms likely in the afternoon. Thursday night, southeast winds around 5 knots. Protected waters, smooth. Showers with a chance of thunderstorms in the evening, then a chance of showers with a slight chance of thunderstorms after midnight. Friday, east winds around 5 knots, becoming south in the afternoon. Protected waters, smooth. A chance of showers and thunderstorms. Friday night, south winds around 5 knots. Protected waters, smooth. A chance of showers and thunderstorms in the evening. Saturday, northeast winds around 5 knots, becoming southwest in the afternoon. Protected waters, a light shop. A slight chance of showers and thunderstorms in the morning, then a chance of showers and thunderstorms in the afternoon. Saturday night, west winds 5 to 10 knots. Protected waters, a light shop. A chance of showers and thunderstorms in the evening. Winds and waves higher in and near thunderstorms. The Tropical Weather Outlook. For the North Atlantic, Caribbean Sea, and the Gulf of America, active systems, the National Hurricane Center is issuing advisories on Tropical Storm Edward, located over the northwestern Gulf of America. Tropical cyclone formation is not expected during the next 7 days. The Surf Zone Forecast General Outlook, a moderate risk of rip currents is expected over the next several days, maximizing during the afternoon and evening hours in conjunction with the sea breeze. With the Memorial Day weekend coming up, we want to remind everyone that life-threatening rip currents can still occur with a moderate risk. 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Tide information for Tuesday, September 1st, 2026. St. Mark's River entrance. High 4:45 a.m., low 11:27 a.m., high 5:52 p.m., low 11:22 p.m. Apalachicola. Low 12:48 a.m., high 6:20 a.m., low 1:37 p.m., high 8:23 p.m. St. Andrews Bay at Panama City. High 12:36 a.m., low 10:03 a.m. Note that the times of high and low tide are at Shell Point and at the St. Mark's River entrance. The average water temperature at Apalachicola was 84.2 degrees. Sunrise and sunset in Tallahassee. September 1, 2026. Sunrise 7:14 a.m. Eastern Daylight Time, sunset 8 p.m. Eastern Daylight Time. At 10 a.m. Central Daylight Time.

Lifetime, the center of tropical storm Edouard was located near latitude 29.4 north, longitude 93.3 west. Edouard is moving toward the northwest near 8 miles per hour, and this motion is expected to continue through early Wednesday. On the forecast track, the center of Edouard is forecast to reach the northwestern Gulf Coast within the warning area later today and move inland over southeast Texas tonight. Data from the Air Force Reserve Hurricane Hunters indicate the maximum sustained winds are near 50 miles per hour with higher gusts. Additional strengthening is forecast before Edouard makes landfall today, and the storm could approach hurricane strength. Rapid weakening is expected after the center moves inland. Edouard is a small tropical cyclone. Tropical storm force winds extend outward up to 25 miles from the center. The estimated minimum central pressure is 1,000 millibars. 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This broadcast originates from your National Weather Service office in Tallahassee, Florida. The latest weather and forecast information can also be accessed by calling our automated forecast line at 850-942-8851. The current time is 12:29 p.m. Eastern Daylight Time. These are the noon Eastern Daylight Time conditions. At the Tallahassee Airport, it was partly sunny. The temperature was 89 degrees. The wind was variable at 6 miles an hour. At Florida State University, the temperature was 88 degrees. The wind was east at 8 miles an hour. At Apalachicola, it was mostly sunny. The temperature was 88 degrees. The wind was southeast at 9 miles an hour. At Panama City Northwest, it was mostly sunny. The temperature was 87 degrees. The wind was northeast at 5 miles an hour. At Dothan, it was mostly sunny. The temperature was 91 degrees. The wind was northeast at 10 miles an hour. At Albany, it was mostly sunny. The temperature was 89 degrees. The wind was north at 7 miles an hour. At Valdosta, it was partly sunny. The temperature was 85 degrees. The wind was northeast at 8 miles an hour. Over the marine area, at the buoys south of Apalachicola, winds were northeast at 4 knots and seas were 1 foot. At the buoys south of Panama City, winds were northeast at 6 knots and seas were 1 foot. At the buoys south of Pensacola, wave height 2 feet. Wave period 5 seconds. The forecast for the local area. Today, sunny. A slight chance of showers and thunderstorms this afternoon. Highs in the lower 90s. Northeast winds 5 to 10 miles per hour. Chance of rain 20%. Tonight, partly cloudy with a slight chance of showers and thunderstorms in the evening, then mostly clear after midnight. Lows in the mid-70s. East winds around 5 miles per hour in the evening, becoming light and variable. Chance of rain 20%. Wednesday, mostly sunny. A chance of showers and thunderstorms in the afternoon. Humid with highs in the lower 90s. Northeast winds 5 to 10 miles per hour. Chance of rain 50%. Heat index values up to 105. Wednesday night, mostly cloudy in the evening, then becoming partly cloudy. A slight chance of showers and thunderstorms. Lows in the mid-70s. East winds around 5 miles per hour. Chance of rain 20%. Thursday, partly sunny. A chance of showers in the morning, then showers and thunderstorms likely in the afternoon. Humid with highs around 90. East winds around 5 miles per hour. Chance of rain 70%. Thursday night, mostly cloudy with showers and thunderstorms likely in the evening, then partly cloudy after midnight. Lows in the mid-70s. Chance of rain 70%. Friday through Sunday night, partly cloudy with a chance of showers and thunderstorms. Highs in the lower 90s. Lows in the mid-70s. Chance of rain 50%. Heat index values up to 110. Labor Day, partly sunny. Showers likely with a chance of thunderstorms in the afternoon. Highs in the lower 90s. Chance of rain 60%. The Tallahassee Climate Summary for yesterday, August 31, 2026. Yesterday's high temperature was 94 degrees. This high was 3 degrees above the normal high of 91. Yesterday's low temperature was 75 degrees. This low was 3 degrees above the normal low of 72. No precipitation fell yesterday, which leaves the monthly total at 5.9.

9 inches. This is 1.61 inches below the normal amount of 7.60 inches for August. The total precipitation for the year still stands at 29.51 inches, which is 13.81 inches below normal. The normal high temperature for today is 90 degrees, and the normal low is 72. The record high for today is 97, which last occurred in 1947, and the record low is 61, which occurred in 1934. Sunrise today is at 7:14 a.m. and sunset is at 8 p.m. The coastal waters forecast for the following waters from Suwannee River to Apple, 1934. Sunrise today is at 7:14 a.m. and sunset is at 8 p.m. The coastal waters forecast for the following waters from Suwannee River to Apalachicola, Florida, extending from 20 to 60 nautical miles. Coastal waters from Okaloosa-Walton County line to Mexico Beach out to 20 nautical miles. Coastal waters from Mexico Beach to Apalachicola out to 20 nautical miles. Waters from Okaloosa-Walton County line to Mexico Beach 20 to 60 nautical miles. And waters from Mexico Beach to Apalachicola 20 to 60 nautical miles. Rest of today, east winds 5 to 10 knots. Waves 1 foot or less. Wave detail, east 1 foot at 3 seconds. Protected waters, a light chop. A chance of showers and thunderstorms late this morning and early afternoon, then a slight chance of showers and thunderstorms late. Tonight, east winds 5 to 10 knots. Waves 1 foot or less. Wave detail, east 1 foot at 3 seconds. Protected waters, a light chop. A slight chance of showers and thunderstorms. Wednesday, east winds 5 to 10 knots. Waves 1 foot or less. Wave detail, east 1 foot at 3 seconds. Protected waters, a light chop. A chance of showers and thunderstorms. Wednesday night, east winds 5 to 10 knots. Waves 1 foot or less. Wave detail, east 1 foot at 3 seconds. Protected waters, a light chop. A chance of thunderstorms. A chance of showers in the evening, then showers after midnight. Thursday, southeast winds 5 to 10 knots. Waves 1 foot or less. Wave detail, southeast 1 foot at 3 seconds. Protected waters, a light chop. Showers with a chance of thunderstorms. Thursday night, southeast winds 5 to 10 knots. Waves 1 foot or less. Wave detail, southeast 1 foot at 4 seconds. Protected waters, a light chop. A chance of showers and thunderstorms. Friday, southeast winds 5 to 10 knots. Waves 1 foot or less. Protected waters, a light chop. A chance of showers and thunderstorms. Friday night, south winds around 5 knots. Waves 1 foot or less. Protected waters, smooth. A slight chance of showers and thunderstorms. Saturday, northeast winds around 5 knots, becoming south in the afternoon. Waves 1 foot or less. Protected waters, smooth. A chance of showers and thunderstorms. Saturday night, southwest winds around 5 knots. Waves 1 foot or less. Protected waters, smooth. A slight chance of showers and thunderstorms after midnight. Winds and waves higher in and near thunderstorms. The coastal waters forecast for the following St. Andrews Bay waterways. Rest of today, east winds around 5 knots, becoming southeast late. Protected waters, smooth. A chance of showers and thunderstorms this afternoon. Tonight, south winds around 5 knots, becoming east after midnight. Protected waters, smooth. Wednesday, east winds around 5 knots. Protected waters, smooth. A slight chance of showers and thunderstorms in the afternoon. Wednesday night, south winds around 5 knots, becoming east after midnight. Protected waters, smooth. A chance of showers. A chance of thunderstorms, mainly in the evening. Thursday, east winds 5 to 10 knots, becoming southeast in the afternoon. Protected waters, a light chop. A chance of showers and thunderstorms in the morning, then showers with thunderstorms likely in the afternoon. Thursday night, southeast winds around 5 knots. Protected waters, smooth. Showers with a chance of thunderstorms in the evening, then a chance of showers with a slight chance of thunderstorms after midnight. Friday, east winds around 5 knots, becoming south in the afternoon. Protected waters, smooth. A chance of showers and thunderstorms. Friday night, south winds around 5 knots. Protected waters, smooth. A chance of showers and thunderstorms in the evening. Saturday, northeast winds around 5 knots, becoming southwest in the afternoon. Protected waters.

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A slight chance of showers and thunderstorms in the morning, then a chance of showers and thunderstorms in the afternoon. Saturday night, west winds 5 to 10 knots. Protected waters, a light shop. A chance of showers and thunderstorms in the evening. Winds and waves higher and near thunderstorms. The Tropical Weather Outlook. For the North Atlantic, Caribbean Sea, and the Gulf of America, active systems, the National Hurricane Center is issuing advisories on Tropical Storm Edward, located over the northwestern Gulf of America. Tropical cyclone formation is not expected during the next 7 days. The Surf Zone Forecast General Outlook, a moderate risk of rip currents is expected over the next several days, maximizing during the afternoon and evening hours in conjunction with the sea breeze. With the Memorial Day weekend coming up, we want to remind everyone that life-threatening rip currents can still occur with a moderate risk. 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Tide information for Tuesday, September 1st, 2026. St. Mark's River entrance. High 4:45 a.m., low 11:27 a.m., high 5:52 p.m., low 11:22 p.m. Apalachicola. Low 12:48 a.m., high 6:20 a.m., low 1:37 p.m., high 8:23 p.m. St. Andrews Bay at Panama City. High 12:36 a.m., low 10:03 a.m. Note that the times of high and low tide are 3 minutes earlier at Shell Point than at the St. Mark's River entrance. The average water temperature at Apalachicola was 84.2 degrees. Sunrise and sunset in Tallahassee. September 1, 2026, sunrise 7:14 a.m. Eastern Daylight Time, sunset 8 p.m. Eastern Daylight Time. At 10 a.m. Central Daylight Time, the center of Tropical Storm Edward was located near latitude 29.4 north, longitude 93.3 west. Edward is moving toward the northwest near 8 miles per hour, and this motion is expected to continue through early Wednesday. On the forecast track, the center of Edward is forecast to reach the northwestern Gulf Coast within the warning area later today and move inland over southeast Texas tonight. Data from the Air Force Reserve Hurricane Hunters indicate that maximum sustained winds are near 50 miles per hour with higher gusts. Additional strengthening is forecast before Edward makes landfall today, and the storm could approach hurricane strength. Rapid weakening is expected after the center moves inland. Edward is a small tropical cyclone. Tropical storm force winds extend outward up to 25 miles from the center. The estimated minimum central pressure is 1,000 millibars. 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This broadcast originates from your National Weather Service office in Tallahassee, Florida. The latest weather and forecast information can also be accessed by calling our automated forecast line at 850-942-8851. The current time is 12:41 p.m. Eastern Daylight Time. These are the noon Eastern Daylight Time conditions. At the Tallahassee Airport, it was partly sunny. The temperature was 89 degrees. The wind was variable at 6 miles an hour. At Florida State University, the temperature was 88 degrees. The wind was east at 8 miles an hour. At Apalachicola, it was mostly sunny. The temperature was 88 degrees. The wind was southeast at 9 miles an hour. At Panama City Northwest, it was mostly sunny. The temperature was 87 degrees. The wind was northeast at 5 miles an hour. At Dothan, it was mostly sunny. The temperature was 91 degrees. The wind was northeast at 10 miles an hour. At Albany, it was mostly sunny. The temperature was 89 degrees. The wind was north at 7 miles an hour. At Valdosta, it was partly sunny. The temperature was 85 degrees. The wind was northeast at 8 miles an hour. Over the marine area, at the buoys south of Apalachicola, winds were northeast at 4 knots and seas were 1 foot. At the buoys south of Panama City, winds were northeast at 6 knots and seas were 1 foot. At the buoys south of Pensacola, wave height 2 feet.

Wait 35 seconds. The forecast for the local area. Today, sunny. A slight chance of showers and thunderstorms this afternoon. Highs in the lower 90s. Northeast winds 5 to 10 miles per hour. Chance of rain 20%. Tonight, partly cloudy with a slight chance of showers and thunderstorms in the evening, then mostly clear after midnight. Lows in the mid-70s. East winds around 5 miles per hour in the evening, becoming light and variable. Chance of rain 20%. Wednesday, mostly sunny. A chance of showers and thunderstorms in the afternoon. Humid with highs in the lower 90s. Northeast winds 5 to 10 miles per hour. Chance of rain 50%. Heat index values up to 105. Wednesday night, mostly cloudy in the evening, then becoming partly cloudy. A slight chance of showers and thunderstorms. Lows in the mid-70s. East winds around 5 miles per hour. Chance of rain 20%. Thursday, partly sunny. A chance of showers in the morning, then showers and thunderstorms likely in the afternoon. Humid with highs around 90. East winds around 5 miles per hour. Chance of rain 70%. Thursday night, mostly cloudy with showers and thunderstorms likely in the evening, then partly cloudy after midnight. Lows in the mid-70s. Chance of rain 70%. Friday through Sunday night, partly cloudy with a chance of showers and thunderstorms. Highs in the lower 90s. Lows in the mid-70s. Chance of rain 50%. Heat index values up to 110. Labor Day, partly sunny. Showers likely with a chance of thunderstorms in the afternoon. Highs in the lower 90s. Chance of rain 60%. The coastal waters forecast for the following: waters from Suwannee River to Apalachicola, Florida, extending from 20 to 60 nautical miles. Coastal waters from Okaloosa-Walton County line to Mexico Beach out to 20 nautical miles. Coastal waters from Mexico Beach to Apalachicola out to 20 nautical miles. Waters from Okaloosa-Walton County line to Mexico Beach 20 to 60 nautical miles. And waters from Mexico Beach to Apalachicola 20 to 60 nautical miles. Rest of today, east winds 5 to 10 knots. Waves 1 foot or less. Wave detail, east 1 foot at 3 seconds. Protected waters, a light chop. A chance of showers and thunderstorms late this morning and early afternoon, then a slight chance of showers and thunderstorms late. Tonight, east winds 5 to 10 knots. Waves 1 foot or less. Wave detail, east 1 foot at 3 seconds. Protected waters, a light chop. A slight chance of showers and thunderstorms. Wednesday, east winds 5 to 10 knots. Waves 1 foot or less. Wave detail, east 1 foot at 3 seconds. Protected waters, a light chop. A chance of showers and thunderstorms. Wednesday night, east winds 5 to 10 knots. Waves 1 foot or less. Wave detail, east 1 foot at 3 seconds. Protected waters, a light chop. A chance of thunderstorms. A chance of showers in the evening, then showers after midnight. Thursday, southeast winds 5 to 10 knots. Waves 1 foot or less. Wave detail, southeast 1 foot at 3 seconds. Protected waters, a light chop. Showers with a chance of thunderstorms. Thursday night, southeast winds 5 to 10 knots. Waves 1 foot or less. Wave detail, southeast 1 foot at 4 seconds. Protected waters, a light chop. A chance of showers and thunderstorms. Friday, southeast winds 5 to 10 knots. Waves 1 foot or less. Protected waters, a light chop. A chance of showers and thunderstorms. Friday night, south winds around 5 knots. Waves 1 foot or less. Protected waters, smooth, a slight chance of showers and thunderstorms. Saturday, northeast winds around 5 knots, becoming south in the afternoon. Waves 1 foot or less. Protected waters, smooth, a chance of showers and thunderstorms. Saturday night, southwest winds around 5 knots. Waves 1 foot or less. Protected waters, smooth, a slight chance of showers and thunderstorms after midnight. Winds and waves higher in and near thunderstorms. The coastal waters forecast for the following: St. Andrews Bay waterways. Rest of today, east winds around 5 knots, becoming southeast late. Protected waters, smooth, a chance of showers and thunderstorms this afternoon. Tonight, south winds around 5 knots.

becoming east after midnight. Protected waters smooth. Wednesday, east winds around 5 knots. Protected waters smooth. A slight chance of showers and thunderstorms in the afternoon. Wednesday night, south winds around 5 knots, becoming east after midnight. Protected waters smooth. A chance of showers. A chance of thunderstorms, mainly in the evening. Thursday, east winds 5 to 10 knots, becoming southeast in the afternoon. Protected waters a light chop. A chance of showers and thunderstorms in the morning, then showers with thunderstorms likely in the afternoon. Thursday night, southeast winds around 5 knots. Protected waters smooth. Showers with a chance of thunderstorms in the evening, then a chance of showers with a slight chance of thunderstorms after midnight. Friday, east winds around 5 knots, becoming south in the afternoon. Protected waters smooth. A chance of showers and thunderstorms. Friday night, south winds around 5 knots. Protected waters smooth. A chance of showers and thunderstorms in the evening. Saturday, northeast winds around 5 knots, becoming southwest in the afternoon. Protected waters a light chop. A slight chance of showers and thunderstorms in the morning, then a chance of showers and thunderstorms in the afternoon. Saturday night, west winds 5 to 10 knots. Protected waters a light chop. A chance of showers and thunderstorms in the evening. Winds and waves higher and near thunderstorms. The Tropical Weather Outlook. For the North Atlantic, Caribbean Sea, and the Gulf of America, active systems, the National Hurricane Center is issuing advisories on Tropical Storm Edward, located over the northwestern Gulf of America. Tropical cyclone formation is not expected during the next 7 days. The Surf Zone Forecast General Outlook, a moderate risk of rip currents is expected over the next several days, maximizing during the afternoon and evening hours in conjunction with the sea breeze. With the Memorial Day weekend coming up, we want to remind everyone that life-threatening rip currents can still occur with a moderate risk. 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Tide information for Tuesday, September 1st, 2026. St. Marks River entrance. High 4:45 a.m., low 11:27 a.m., high 5:52 p.m., low 11:22 p.m. Apalachicola. Low 12:48 a.m., high 6:20 a.m., low 1:37 p.m., high 8:23 p.m. St. Andrews Bay at Panama City. High 12:36 a.m., low 10:03 a.m. Note that the times of high and low tide are 3 minutes earlier at Shell Point than at the St. Marks River entrance. The average water temperature at Apalachicola was 84.2 degrees. Sunrise and sunset in Tallahassee. September 1, 2026, sunrise 7:14 a.m. Eastern Daylight Time, sunset 8 p.m. Eastern Daylight Time. At 10 a.m. Central Daylight Time, the center of Tropical Storm Edward was located near latitude 29.4 north, longitude 93.3 west. Edward is moving toward the northwest near 8 miles per hour, and this motion is expected to continue through early Wednesday. On the forecast track, the center of Edward is forecast to reach the northwestern Gulf Coast within the warning area later today and move inland over southeast Texas tonight. Data from the Air Force Reserve Hurricane Hunters indicate that maximum sustained winds are near 50 miles per hour with higher gusts. Additional strengthening is forecast before Edward makes landfall today, and the storm could approach hurricane strength. Rapid weakening is expected after the center moves inland. Edward is a small tropical cyclone. Tropical storm force winds extend outward up to 25 miles from the center. The estimated minimum central pressure is 1,000 millibars. 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This broadcast originates from your National Weather Service office in Tallahassee, Florida. The latest weather and forecast information can also be accessed by calling our automated forecast line at 850-942-8851. The current time is 12:52 p.m. Eastern Daylight Time. These are the noon Eastern Daylight Time conditions. At the Tallahassee Airport,

was partly sunny. The temperature was 89 degrees. The wind was variable at 6 miles an hour. At Florida State University, the temperature was 88 degrees. The wind was east at 8 miles an hour. At Apalachicola, it was mostly sunny. The temperature was 88 degrees. The wind was southeast at 9 miles an hour. At Panama City Northwest, it was mostly sunny. The temperature was 87 degrees. The wind was northeast at 5 miles an hour. At Dothan, it was mostly sunny. The temperature was 91 degrees. The wind was northeast at 10 miles an hour. At Albany, it was mostly sunny. The temperature was 89 degrees. The wind was north at 7 miles an hour. At Valdosta, it was partly sunny. The temperature was 85 degrees. The wind was northeast at 8 miles an hour. Over the marine area, at the buoys south of Apalachicola, winds were northeast at 4 knots and seas were 1 foot. At the buoys south of Panama City, winds were northeast at 6 knots and seas were 1 foot. At the buoys south of Pensacola, wave heights 2 feet. Wave period 5 seconds. The forecast for the local area. Today, sunny. A slight chance of showers and thunderstorms this afternoon. Highs in the lower 90s. Northeast winds 5 to 10 miles per hour. Chance of rain 20%. Tonight, partly cloudy with a slight chance of showers and thunderstorms in the evening, then mostly clear after midnight. Lows in the mid-70s. East winds around 5 miles per hour in the evening, becoming light and variable. Chance of rain 20%. Wednesday, mostly sunny. A chance of showers and thunderstorms in the afternoon. Humid with highs in the lower 90s. Northeast winds 5 to 10 miles per hour. Chance of rain 50%. Heat index values up to 105. Wednesday night, mostly cloudy in the evening, then becoming partly cloudy. A slight chance of showers and thunderstorms. Lows in the mid-70s. East winds around 5 miles per hour. Chance of rain 20%. Thursday, partly sunny. A chance of showers in the morning, then showers and thunderstorms likely in the afternoon. Humid with highs around 90. East winds around 5 miles per hour. Chance of rain 70%. Thursday night, mostly cloudy with showers and thunderstorms likely in the evening, then partly cloudy after midnight. Lows in the mid-70s. Chance of rain 70%. Friday through Sunday night, partly cloudy with a chance of showers and thunderstorms. Highs in the lower 90s. Lows in the mid-70s. Chance of rain 50%. Heat index values up to 110. Labor Day, partly sunny. Showers likely with a chance of thunderstorms in the afternoon. Highs in the lower 90s. Chance of rain 60%. The coastal waters forecast for the following: waters from Suwannee River to Apalachicola, Florida, extending from 20 to 60 nautical miles. Coastal waters from Okaloosa-Walton County line to Mexico Beach out to 20 nautical miles. Coastal waters from Mexico Beach to Apalachicola out to 20 nautical miles. Waters from Okaloosa-Walton County line to Mexico Beach 20 to 60 nautical miles. And waters from Mexico Beach to Apalachicola 20 to 60 nautical miles. Rest of today, east winds 5 to 10 knots. Waves 1 foot or less. Wave detail, east 1 foot at 3 seconds. Protected waters, a light chop. A chance of showers and thunderstorms late this morning and early afternoon, then a slight chance of showers and thunderstorms late. Tonight, east winds 5 to 10 knots. Waves 1 foot or less. Wave detail, east 1 foot at 3 seconds. Protected waters, a light chop. A slight chance of showers and thunderstorms. Wednesday, east winds 5 to 10 knots. Waves 1 foot or less. Wave detail, east 1 foot at 3 seconds. Protected waters, a light chop. A chance of showers and thunderstorms. Wednesday night, east winds 5 to 10 knots. Waves 1 foot or less. Wave detail, east 1 foot at 3 seconds. Protected waters, a light chop. A chance of thunderstorms. A chance of showers in the evening, then showers after midnight. Thursday, southeast winds 5 to 10 knots. Waves 1 foot or less. Wave detail, southeast 1 foot at 3 seconds. Protected waters, a light chop. Showers with a chance of thunderstorms. Thursday night, southeast winds 5 to 10 knots. Waves 1 foot or less. Wave detail,
southeast 1 foot at 4 seconds. Protected waters, a light shop. A chance of showers and thunderstorms. Friday, southeast winds 5 to 10 knots. Waves 1 foot or less. Protected waters, a light shop. A chance of showers and thunderstorms. Friday night, south winds around 5 knots. Waves 1 foot or less. Protected waters, smooth. A slight chance of showers and thunderstorms. Saturday, northeast winds around 5 knots, becoming south in the afternoon. Waves 1 foot or less. Protected waters, smooth. A chance of showers and thunderstorms. Saturday night, southwest winds around 5 knots. Waves 1 foot or less. Protected waters, smooth. A slight chance of showers and thunderstorms after midnight. Winds and waves higher and near thunderstorms. The coastal waters forecast for the following St. Andrews Bay waterways. Rest of today, east winds around 5 knots, becoming southeast late. Protected waters, smooth. A chance of showers and thunderstorms this afternoon. Tonight, south winds around 5 knots, becoming east after midnight. Protected waters, smooth. Wednesday, east winds around 5 knots. Protected waters, smooth. A slight chance of showers and thunderstorms in the afternoon. Wednesday night, south winds around 5 knots, becoming east after midnight. Protected waters, smooth. A chance of showers. A chance of thunderstorms, mainly in the evening. Thursday, east winds 5 to 10 knots, becoming southeast in the afternoon. Protected waters, a light shop. A chance of showers and thunderstorms in the morning, then showers with thunderstorms likely in the afternoon. Thursday night, southeast winds around 5 knots. Protected waters, smooth. Showers with a chance of thunderstorms in the evening, then a chance of showers with a slight chance of thunderstorms after midnight. Friday, east winds around 5 knots, becoming south in the afternoon. Protected waters, smooth. A chance of showers and thunderstorms. Friday night, south winds around 5 knots. Protected waters, smooth. A chance of showers and thunderstorms in the evening. Saturday, northeast winds around 5 knots, becoming southwest in the afternoon. Protected waters, a light shop. A slight chance of showers and thunderstorms in the morning, then a chance of showers and thunderstorms in the afternoon. Saturday night, west winds 5 to 10 knots. Protected waters, a light shop. A chance of showers and thunderstorms in the evening. Winds and waves higher and near thunderstorms. The Tropical Weather Outlook. For the North Atlantic, Caribbean Sea and the Gulf of America, active systems, the National Hurricane Center is issuing advisories on Tropical Storm Edward, located over the northwestern Gulf of America. Tropical cyclone formation is not expected during the next 7 days. The Surf Zone Forecast General Outlook, a moderate risk of rip currents is expected over the next several days, maximizing during the afternoon and evening hours in conjunction with the sea breeze. With the Memorial Day weekend coming up, we want to remind everyone that life-threatening rip currents can still occur with a moderate risk. 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The Tallahassee Climate Summary for yesterday, August 31, 2026. Yesterday's high temperature was 94 degrees. This high was 3 degrees above the normal high of 91. Yesterday's low temperature was 75 degrees. This low was 3 degrees above the normal low of 72. No precipitation fell yesterday, which leaves the monthly total at 5.99 inches. This is 1.61 inches below the normal amount of 7.60 inches for August. The total precipitation for the year still stands at 29.51 inches, which is 13.81 inches below normal. The normal high temperature for today is 90 degrees, and the normal low is 72. The record high for today is 97, which last occurred in 1947, and the record low is 61, which occurred in 1934. Sunrise today is at 7:14 a.m. and sunset is at 8 p.m. Tide information for Tuesday, September 1, 2026. St. Mark's River entrance. High 4:45 a.m., low 11:27 a.m.

high 5:52 p.m., low 11:22 p.m. Apalachicola, low 12:48 a.m., high 6:20 a.m., low 1:37 p.m., high 8:23 p.m. St. Andrews Bay of Panama City, high 12:36 a.m., low 10:03 a.m. Note that the times of high and low tide are 3 minutes earlier at Shell Point than at the St. Marks River entrance. The average water temperature at Apalachicola was 84.2 degrees. Sunrise and sunset in Tallahassee. September 1, 2026, sunrise 7:14 a.m. Eastern Daylight Time, sunset 8 p.m. Eastern Daylight Time. At 10 a.m. Central Daylight Time, the center of Tropical Storm Eduard was located near latitude 29.4 north, longitude 93.3 west. Eduard is moving toward the northwest near 8 miles per hour, and this motion is expected to continue through early Wednesday. On the forecast track, the center of Eduard is forecast to reach the northwestern Gulf Coast within the warning area later today and move inland over southeast Texas tonight. Data from the Air Force Reserve Hurricane Hunters indicate that maximum sustained winds are near 50 miles per hour with higher gusts. Additional strengthening is forecast before Eduard makes landfall today, and the storm could approach hurricane strength. Rapid weakening is expected after the center moves inland. Eduard is a small tropical cyclone. Tropical storm force winds extend outward up to 25 miles from the center. The estimated minimum central pressure is 1,000 millibars. The tropical weather outlook. For the North Atlantic, Caribbean Sea, and the Gulf of America, active systems, the National Hurricane Center is issuing advisories on Tropical Storm Eduard, located over the northwestern Gulf of America. Tropical cyclone formation is not expected during the next 7 days. The surf zone forecast general outlook, a moderate risk of rip currents is expected over the next several days, maximizing during the afternoon and evening hours in conjunction with the sea breeze. With the Memorial Day weekend coming up, we want to remind everyone that life-threatening rip currents can still occur with a moderate risk. For those visiting the beaches, heed the beach signs, flags, and advice of officials. 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The following flags are flying at area beaches: Walton, Red Bay, Yellow State Park Golf Beaches, Yellow West Facing Golf Beaches, Yellow South Facing Golf Beaches, Yellow Franklin, Yellow. Tide information for Tuesday, September 1, 2026. St. Marks River entrance. High 4:45 a.m., low 11:27 a.m., high 5:52 p.m., low 11:22 p.m. Apalachicola. Low 12:48 a.m., high 6:20 a.m., low 1:37 p.m., high 8:23 p.m. St. Andrews Bay of Panama City. High 12:36 a.m., low 10:03 a.m. Note that the times of high and low tide are 3 minutes earlier at Shell Point than at the St. Marks River entrance. The average water temperature at Apalachicola was 84.2 degrees. Sunrise and sunset in Tallahassee. September 1, 2026, sunrise 7:14 a.m. Eastern Daylight Time, sunset 8 p.m. Eastern Daylight Time. At 10 a.m. Central Daylight Time, the center of Tropical Storm Eduard was located near latitude 29.4 north, longitude 93.3 west. Eduard is moving toward the northwest near 8 miles per hour, and this motion is expected to continue through early Wednesday. On the forecast track, the center of Eduard is forecast to reach the northwestern Gulf Coast within the warning area later today and move inland over southeast Texas tonight. Data from the Air Force Reserve Hurricane Hunters indicate that maximum sustained winds are near 50 miles per hour with higher gusts. Additional strengthening is forecast before Eduard makes landfall today, and the storm could approach hurricane strength. Rapid weakening is expected after the center moves inland. Eduard is a small tropical cyclone. Tropical storm force winds extend outward up to 25 miles from the center. The estimated minimum central pressure is 1,000 millibars. 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The latest weather and forecast information can also be accessed by calling our automated forecast line at 850-942-8851. The current time is 1:07 p.m. Eastern Daylight Time. These are the 1 p.m. Eastern Daylight Time.

and conditions. At the Tallahassee Airport, it was cloudy. The temperature was 89 degrees. The wind was northeast at 7 miles an hour. The report from Florida State University was not available. At Apalachicola, it was partly sunny. The temperature was 88 degrees. The wind was northeast at 8 miles an hour. At Panama City Northwest, it was partly sunny. The temperature was 88 degrees. The wind was north at 7 miles an hour. At Dothan, it was partly sunny. The temperature was 90 degrees. The wind was northeast at 3 miles an hour. At Albany, it was mostly sunny. The temperature was 88 degrees. The wind was northeast at 12 miles an hour. At Valdosta, it was mostly sunny. The temperature was 86 degrees. The wind was northeast at 5 miles an hour. Over the marine area, at the buoys south of Apalachicola, winds were northeast at 6 knots. At the buoys south of Panama City, winds were northeast at 8 knots. At the buoys south of Pensacola, winds were northeast at 10 knots. The forecast for the local area. Today, sunny. A slight chance of showers and thunderstorms this afternoon. Highs in the lower 90s. Northeast winds 5 to 10 miles per hour. Chance of rain 20%. Tonight, partly cloudy with a slight chance of showers and thunderstorms in the evening, then mostly clear after midnight. Lows in the mid-70s. East winds around 5 miles per hour in the evening, becoming light and variable. Chance of rain 20%. Wednesday, mostly sunny. A chance of showers and thunderstorms in the afternoon. Humid with highs in the lower 90s. Northeast winds 5 to 10 miles per hour. Chance of rain 50%. Heat index values up to 105. Wednesday night, mostly cloudy in the evening, then becoming partly cloudy. A slight chance of showers and thunderstorms. Lows in the mid-70s. East winds around 5 miles per hour. Chance of rain 20%. Thursday, partly sunny. A chance of showers in the morning, then showers and thunderstorms likely in the afternoon. Humid with highs around 90. East winds around 5 miles per hour. Chance of rain 70%. Thursday night, mostly cloudy with showers and thunderstorms likely in the evening, then partly cloudy after midnight. Lows in the mid-70s. Chance of rain 70%. Friday through Sunday night, partly cloudy with a chance of showers and thunderstorms. Highs in the lower 90s. Lows in the mid-70s. Chance of rain 50%. Heat index values up to 110. Labor Day, partly sunny. Showers likely with a chance of thunderstorms in the afternoon. Highs in the lower 90s. Chance of rain 60%. The coastal waters forecast for the following: waters from Suwannee River to Apalachicola, Florida, extending from 20 to 60 nautical miles. Coastal waters from Okaloosa-Walton County line to Mexico Beach out to 20 nautical miles. Coastal waters from Mexico Beach to Apalachicola out to 20 nautical miles. Waters from Okaloosa-Walton County line to Mexico Beach 20 to 60 nautical miles. And waters from Mexico Beach to Apalachicola 20 to 60 nautical miles. Rest of today, east winds 5 to 10 knots. Waves 1 foot or less. Wave detail, east 1 foot at 3 seconds. Protected waters a light chop. A chance of showers and thunderstorms late this morning and early afternoon, then a slight chance of showers and thunderstorms late. Tonight, east winds 5 to 10 knots. Waves 1 foot or less. Wave detail, east 1 foot at 3 seconds. Protected waters a light chop. A slight chance of showers and thunderstorms. Wednesday, east winds 5 to 10 knots. Waves 1 foot or less. Wave detail, east 1 foot at 3 seconds. Protected waters a light chop. A chance of showers and thunderstorms. Wednesday night, east winds 5 to 10 knots. Waves 1 foot or less. Wave detail, east 1 foot at 3 seconds. Protected waters a light chop. A chance of thunderstorms. A chance of showers in the evening, then showers after midnight. Thursday, southeast winds 5 to 10 knots. Waves 1 foot or less. Wave detail, southeast 1 foot at 3 seconds. Protected waters a light chop. Showers with a chance of thunderstorms. Thursday night, southeast winds 5 to 10 knots. Waves 1 foot or less. Wave detail, southeast 1 foot at 4 seconds. Protected waters a light chop.

a chance of showers and thunderstorms. Friday, southeast winds 5 to 10 knots. Waves 1 foot or less. Protected waters, a light chop. A chance of showers and thunderstorms. Friday night, south winds around 5 knots. Waves 1 foot or less. Protected waters, smooth. A slight chance of showers and thunderstorms. Saturday, northeast winds around 5 knots, becoming south in the afternoon. Waves 1 foot or less. Protected waters, smooth. A chance of showers and thunderstorms. Saturday night, southwest winds around 5 knots. Waves 1 foot or less. Protected waters, smooth. A slight chance of showers and thunderstorms after midnight. Winds and waves higher and near thunderstorms. The coastal waters forecast for the following St. Andrews Bay waterways. Rest of today, east winds around 5 knots, becoming southeast late. Protected waters, smooth. A chance of showers and thunderstorms this afternoon. Tonight, south winds around 5 knots, becoming east after midnight. Protected waters, smooth. Wednesday, east winds around 5 knots. Protected waters, smooth. A slight chance of showers and thunderstorms in the afternoon. Wednesday night, south winds around 5 knots, becoming east after midnight. Protected waters, smooth. A chance of showers. A chance of thunderstorms, mainly in the evening. Thursday, east winds 5 to 10 knots, becoming southeast in the afternoon. Protected waters, a light chop. A chance of showers and thunderstorms in the morning, then showers with thunderstorms likely in the afternoon. Thursday night, southeast winds around 5 knots. Protected waters, smooth. Showers with a chance of thunderstorms in the evening, then a chance of showers with a slight chance of thunderstorms after midnight. Friday, east winds around 5 knots, becoming south in the afternoon. Protected waters, smooth. A chance of showers and thunderstorms. Friday night, south winds around 5 knots. Protected waters, smooth. A chance of showers and thunderstorms in the evening. Saturday, northeast winds around 5 knots, becoming southwest in the afternoon. Protected waters, a light chop. A slight chance of showers and thunderstorms in the morning, then a chance of showers and thunderstorms in the afternoon. Saturday night, west winds 5 to 10 knots. Protected waters, a light chop. A chance of showers and thunderstorms in the evening. Winds and waves higher and near thunderstorms. The Tropical Weather Outlook. For the North Atlantic, Caribbean Sea, and the Gulf of America, active systems, the National Hurricane Center is issuing advisory on Tropical Storm Edward, located over the northwestern Gulf of America. Tropical cyclone formation is not expected during the next 7 days. The Surf Zone Forecast General Outlook, a moderate risk of rip currents is expected over the next several days, maximizing during the afternoon and evening hours in conjunction with the sea breeze. With the Memorial Day weekend coming up, we want to remind everyone that life-threatening rip currents can still occur with a moderate risk. 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Tide information for Tuesday, September 1st, 2026. St. Marks River Entrance. High 4:45 a.m., low 11:27 a.m., high 5:52 p.m., low 11:22 p.m. Apalachicola. Low 12:48 a.m., high 6:20 a.m., low 1:37 p.m., high 8:23 p.m. St. Andrews Bay at Panama City. High 12:36 a.m., low 10:03 a.m. Note that the times of high and low tide are 3 minutes earlier at Shell Point than at the St. Marks River entrance. The average water temperature at Apalachicola was 84.2 degrees. Sunrise and sunset in Tallahassee. September 1, 2026, sunrise 7:14 a.m. Eastern Daylight Time, sunset 8 p.m. Eastern Daylight Time. At 10 a.m. Central Daylight Time, the center of Tropical Storm Edward was located near latitude 29.4 north, longitude 93.3 west. Edward is moving toward the northwest near 8 miles per hour, and this motion is expected to continue through early Wednesday. On the forecast track, the center of Edward is forecast to reach the northwestern Gulf Coast with

the warning area later today and move inland over southeast Texas tonight. Data from the Air Force Reserve Hurricane Hunters indicate that maximum sustained winds are near 50 miles per hour with higher gusts. Additional strengthening is forecast before Edward makes landfall today, and the storm could approach hurricane strength. Rapid weakening is expected after the center moves inland. Edward is a small tropical cyclone. Tropical storm force winds extend outward up to 25 miles from the center. The estimated minimum central pressure is 1,000 millibars. 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This broadcast originates from your National Weather Service office in Tallahassee, Florida. The latest weather and forecast information can also be accessed by calling our automated forecast line at 850-942-8851. The current time is 1:18 p.m. Eastern Daylight Time. These are the 1 p.m. Eastern Daylight Time conditions. At the Tallahassee Airport, it was cloudy. The temperature was 89 degrees. The wind was northeast at 7 miles an hour. At Florida State University, the temperature was 90 degrees. The wind was east at 8 miles an hour. At Apalachicola, it was partly sunny. The temperature was 88 degrees. The wind was northeast at 8 miles an hour. At Panama City Northwest, it was partly sunny. The temperature was 88 degrees. The wind was north at 7 miles an hour. At Dothan, it was partly sunny. The temperature was 90 degrees. The wind was northeast at 3 miles an hour. At Albany, it was mostly sunny. The temperature was 88 degrees. The wind was northeast at 12 miles an hour. At Valdosta, it was mostly sunny. The temperature was 86 degrees. The wind was northeast at 5 miles an hour. Over the marine area, at the buoys south of Apalachicola, winds were northeast at 4 knots and seas were 1 foot. At the buoys south of Panama City, winds were northeast at 8 knots and seas were 1 foot. At the buoys south of Pensacola, wave height 2 feet. Wave period 5 seconds. The forecast for the local area. Today, sunny. A slight chance of showers and thunderstorms this afternoon. Highs in the lower 90s. Northeast winds 5 to 10 miles per hour. Chance of rain 20%. Tonight, partly cloudy with a slight chance of showers and thunderstorms in the evening, then mostly clear after midnight. Lows in the mid-70s. East winds around 5 miles per hour in the evening, becoming light and variable. Chance of rain 20%. Wednesday, mostly sunny. A chance of showers and thunderstorms in the afternoon. Humid with highs in the lower 90s. Northeast winds 5 to 10 miles per hour. Chance of rain 50%. Heat index values up to 105. Wednesday night, mostly cloudy in the evening, then becoming partly cloudy. A slight chance of showers and thunderstorms. Lows in the mid-70s. East winds around 5 miles per hour. Chance of rain 20%. Thursday, partly sunny. A chance of showers in the morning, then showers and thunderstorms likely in the afternoon. Humid with highs around 90. East winds around 5 miles per hour. Chance of rain 70%. Thursday night, mostly cloudy with showers and thunderstorms likely in the evening, then partly cloudy after midnight. Lows in the mid-70s. Chance of rain 70%. Friday through Sunday night, partly cloudy with a chance of showers and thunderstorms. Highs in the lower 90s. Lows in the mid-70s. Chance of rain 50%. Heat index values up to 110. Labor Day, partly sunny. Showers likely with a chance of thunderstorms in the afternoon. Highs in the lower 90s. Chance of rain 60%. The coastal waters forecast for the following: waters from Swami River to Apalachicola, Florida, extending from 20 to 60 nautical miles. Coastal waters from Okaloosa-Walton County line to Mexico Beach out to 20 nautical miles. Coastal waters from Mexico Beach to Apalachicola out to 20 nautical miles. Waters from Okaloosa-Walton County line to Mexico Beach 20 to 60 nautical miles. And waters from Mexico Beach to Apalachicola 20 to 60 nautical miles. Rest of today, east winds 5 to 10 knots. Waves 1 foot or less. Wave detail, east 1 foot at 3 seconds. Protected waters, a light chop. A chance of showers and thunderstorms late this morning and early afternoon, then a slight chance of showers and thunderstorms late.

showers with a chance of thunderstorms. Thursday night, southeast winds 5 to 10 knots. Waves 1 foot or less. Wave detail, southeast 1 foot at 4 seconds. Protected waters, a light chop. A chance of showers and thunderstorms. Friday, southeast winds 5 to 10 knots. Waves 1 foot or less. Protected waters, a light chop. A chance of showers and thunderstorms. Friday night, south winds around 5 knots. Waves 1 foot or less. Protected waters, smooth. A slight chance of showers and thunderstorms. Saturday, northeast winds around 5 knots, becoming south in the afternoon. Waves 1 foot or less. Protected waters, smooth. A chance of showers and thunderstorms. Saturday night, southwest winds around 5 knots. Waves 1 foot or less. Protected waters, smooth. A slight chance of showers and thunderstorms after midnight. Winds and waves higher in and near thunderstorms. The coastal waters forecast for the following St. Andrews Bay waterways. Rest of today, east winds around 5 knots, becoming southeast late. Protected waters, smooth. A chance of showers and thunderstorms this afternoon. Tonight, south winds around 5 knots, becoming east after midnight. Protected waters, smooth. Wednesday, east winds around 5 knots. Protected waters, smooth. A slight chance of showers and thunderstorms in the afternoon. Wednesday night, south winds around 5 knots, becoming east after midnight. Protected waters, smooth. A chance of showers. A chance of thunderstorms, mainly in the evening. Thursday, east winds 5 to 10 knots, becoming southeast in the afternoon. Protected waters, a light chop. A chance of showers and thunderstorms in the morning, then showers with thunderstorms likely in the afternoon. Thursday night, southeast winds around 5 knots. Protected waters, smooth. Showers with a chance of thunderstorms in the evening, then a chance of showers with a slight chance of thunderstorms after midnight. Friday, east winds around 5 knots, becoming south in the afternoon. Protected waters, smooth. A chance of showers and thunderstorms. Friday night, south winds around 5 knots. Protected waters, smooth. A chance of showers and thunderstorms in the evening. Saturday, northeast winds around 5 knots, becoming southwest in the afternoon. Protected waters, a light chop. A slight chance of showers and thunderstorms in the morning, then a chance of showers and thunderstorms in the afternoon. Saturday night, west winds 5 to 10 knots. Protected waters, a light chop. A chance of showers and thunderstorms in the evening. Winds and waves higher in and near thunderstorms. The Tropical Weather Outlook. For the North Atlantic, Caribbean Sea, and the Gulf of America, active systems, the National Hurricane Center is issuing advisories on Tropical Storm Edward, located over the northwestern Gulf of America. Tropical cyclone formation is not expected during the next 7 days. The Surf Zone Forecast General Outlook, a moderate risk of rip currents is expected over the next several days, maximizing during the afternoon and evening hours in conjunction with the sea breeze. With the Memorial Day weekend coming up, we want to remind everyone that life-threatening rip currents can still occur with a moderate risk. 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Tide information for Tuesday, September 1st, 2026. St. Mark's River entrance. High 4:45 a.m., low 11:27 a.m., high 5:52 p.m., low 11:22 p.m. Apalachicola. Low 12:48 a.m., high 6:20 a.m., low 1:37 p.m., high 8:23 p.m. St. Andrews Bay at Panama City. High 12:36 a.m., low 10:03 a.m. Note that the times of high and low tide are 3 minutes earlier at Shell Point than at the St. Marks River entrance. The average water temperature at Apalachicola was 84.2 degrees. Sunrise and sunset in Tallahassee. September 1, 2026, sunrise 7:14 a.m. Eastern Daylight Time, sunset 8 p.m. Eastern Daylight Time. At 10 a.m. Central Daylight Time, the center of Tropical Storm Edward was located near latitude 29.4 north.

Latitude 93.3 west. Edward is moving toward the northwest near 8 miles per hour, and this motion is expected to continue through early Wednesday. On the forecast track, the center of Edward is forecast to reach the northwestern Gulf Coast within the warning area later today and move inland over southeast Texas tonight. Data from the Air Force Reserve Hurricane Hunters indicate the maximum sustained winds are near 50 miles per hour with higher gusts. Additional strengthening is forecast before Edward makes landfall today, and the storm could approach hurricane strength. Rapid weakening is expected after the center moves inland. Edward is a small tropical cyclone. Tropical storm force winds extend outward up to 25 miles from the center. The estimated minimum central pressure is 1,000 millibars. 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This broadcast originates from your National Weather Service office in Tallahassee, Florida. The latest weather and forecast information can also be accessed by calling our automated forecast line at 850-942-8851. The current time is 1:29 p.m. Eastern Daylight Time. These are the 1 p.m. Eastern Daylight Time conditions. At the Tallahassee Airport, it was cloudy. The temperature was 89 degrees. The wind was northeast at 7 miles an hour. At Florida State University, the temperature was 90 degrees. The wind was east at 8 miles an hour. At Apalachicola, it was partly sunny. The temperature was 88 degrees. The wind was northeast at 8 miles an hour. At Panama City Northwest, it was partly sunny. The temperature was 88 degrees. The wind was north at 7 miles an hour. At Dothan, it was partly sunny. The temperature was 90 degrees. The wind was northeast at 3 miles an hour. At Albany, it was mostly sunny. The temperature was 88 degrees. The wind was northeast at 12 miles an hour. At Valdosta, it was mostly sunny. The temperature was 86 degrees. The wind was northeast at 5 miles an hour. Over the marine area, at the buoys south of Apalachicola, winds were northeast at 4 knots and seas were 1 foot. At the buoys south of Panama City, winds were northeast at 8 knots and seas were 1 foot. At the buoys south of Pensacola, wave height 2 feet. Wave period 5 seconds. The Tallahassee Climate Summary for yesterday, August 31, 2026. Yesterday's high temperature was 94 degrees. This high was 3 degrees above the normal high of 91. Yesterday's low temperature was 75 degrees. This low was 3 degrees above the normal low of 72. No precipitation fell yesterday, which leaves the monthly total at 5.99 inches. This is 1.61 inches below the normal amount of 7.60 inches for August. The total precipitation for the year still stands at 29.51 inches, which is 13.81 inches below normal. The normal high temperature for today is 90 degrees, and the normal low is 72. The record high for today is 97, which last occurred in 1947, and the record low is 61, which occurred in 1934. Sunrise today is at 7:14 a.m. and sunset is at 8 p.m. The forecast for the local area. Today, sunny. A slight chance of showers and thunderstorms this afternoon. Highs in the lower 90s. Northeast winds 5 to 10 miles per hour. Chance of rain 20%. Tonight, partly cloudy with a slight chance of showers and thunderstorms in the evening, then mostly clear after midnight. Lows in the mid-70s. East winds around 5 miles per hour in the evening, becoming light and variable. Chance of rain 20%. Wednesday, mostly sunny. A chance of showers and thunderstorms in the afternoon. Humid with highs in the lower 90s. Northeast winds 5 to 10 miles per hour. Chance of rain 50%. Heat index values up to 105. Wednesday night, mostly cloudy in the evening, then becoming partly cloudy. A slight chance of showers and thunderstorms. Lows in the mid-70s. East winds around 5 miles per hour. Chance of rain 20%. Thursday, partly sunny. A chance of showers in the morning, then showers and thunderstorms likely in the afternoon. Humid with highs around 90. East winds around 5 miles per hour. Storms likely in the afternoon. Humid with highs around 90. East winds around 5 miles per hour. Chance of rain 70%. Thursday night, mostly cloudy with

showers and thunderstorms likely in the evening, then partly cloudy after midnight. Lows in the mid-70s. Chance of rain 70%. Friday through Sunday night, partly cloudy with a chance of showers and thunderstorms. Highs in the lower 90s. Lows in the mid-70s. Chance of rain 50%. Heat index values up to 110. Labor Day, partly sunny. Showers likely with a chance of thunderstorms in the afternoon. Highs in the lower 90s. Chance of rain 60%. The coastal waters forecast for the following waters from Suwannee River to Apalachicola, Florida, extending from 20 to 60 nautical miles. Coastal waters from Okaloosa, Walton County line to Mexico Beach out to 20 nautical miles. Coastal waters from Mexico Beach to Apalachicola out to 20 nautical miles. Waters from Okaloosa, Walton County line to Mexico Beach 20 to 60 nautical miles. And waters from Mexico Beach to Apalachicola 20 to 60 nautical miles. Rest of today, east winds 5 to 10 knots. Waves 1 foot or less. Wave detail, east 1 foot at 3 seconds. Protected waters, a light chop. A chance of showers and thunderstorms late this morning and early afternoon. Then a slight chance of showers and thunderstorms late. Tonight, east winds 5 to 10 knots. Waves 1 foot or less. Wave detail, east 1 foot at 3 seconds. Protected waters, a light chop. A slight chance of showers and thunderstorms. Wednesday, east winds 5 to 10 knots. Waves 1 foot or less. Wave detail, east 1 foot at 3 seconds. Protected waters, a light chop. A chance of showers and thunderstorms. Wednesday night, east winds 5 to 10 knots. Waves 1 foot or less. Wave detail, east 1 foot at 3 seconds. Protected waters, a light chop. A chance of thunderstorms. A chance of showers in the evening, then showers after midnight. Thursday, southeast winds 5 to 10 knots. Waves 1 foot or less. Wave detail, southeast 1 foot at 3 seconds. Protected waters, a light chop. Showers with a chance of thunderstorms. Thursday night, southeast winds 5 to 10 knots. Waves 1 foot or less. Wave detail, southeast 1 foot at 4 seconds. Protected waters, a light chop. A chance of showers and thunderstorms. Friday, southeast winds 5 to 10 knots. Waves 1 foot or less. Protected waters, a light chop. A chance of showers and thunderstorms. Friday night, south winds around 5 knots. Waves 1 foot or less. Protected waters, smooth. A slight chance of showers and thunderstorms. Saturday, northeast winds around 5 knots, becoming south in the afternoon. Waves 1 foot or less. Protected waters, smooth. A chance of showers and thunderstorms. Saturday night, southwest winds around 5 knots. Waves 1 foot or less. Protected waters, smooth. A slight chance of showers and thunderstorms after midnight. Winds and waves higher in and near thunderstorms. The coastal waters forecast for the following St. Andrews Bay waterways. Rest of today, east winds around 5 knots, becoming southeast late. Protected waters, smooth. A chance of showers and thunderstorms this afternoon. Tonight, south winds around 5 knots, becoming east after midnight. Protected waters, smooth. Wednesday, east winds around 5 knots. Protected waters, smooth. A slight chance of showers and thunderstorms in the afternoon. Wednesday night, south winds around 5 knots, becoming east after midnight. Protected waters, smooth. A chance of showers. A chance of thunderstorms, mainly in the evening. Thursday, east winds 5 to 10 knots, becoming southeast in the afternoon. Protected waters, a light chop. A chance of showers and thunderstorms in the morning, then showers with thunderstorms likely in the afternoon. Thursday night, southeast winds around 5 knots. Protected waters, smooth. Showers with a chance of thunderstorms in the evening, then a chance of showers with a slight chance of thunderstorms after midnight. Friday, east winds around 5 knots, becoming south in the afternoon. Protected waters, smooth. A chance of showers and thunderstorms. Friday night, south winds around 5 knots. Protected waters, smooth. A chance of showers and thunderstorms in the evening. Saturday, northeast winds around 5 knots, becoming southwest in the afternoon. Protected waters, a light chop. A slight chance of showers and thunderstorms in the morning, then a chance of showers and thunderstorms in the afternoon.
Saturday night, west winds 5 to 10 knots. Protected waters a light chop. A chance of showers and thunderstorms in the evening. Winds and waves higher in and near thunderstorms. The tropical weather outlook. For the North Atlantic, Caribbean Sea, and the Gulf of America, active systems, the National Hurricane Center is issuing advisories on Tropical Storm Edward, located over the northwestern Gulf of America. Tropical cyclone formation is not expected during the next 7 days. The Surf Zone forecasts general outlook, a moderate risk of rip currents is expected over the next several days, maximizing during the afternoon and evening hours in conjunction with the sea breeze. With the Memorial Day weekend coming up, we want to remind everyone that life-threatening rip currents can still occur with a moderate risk. 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Tide information for Tuesday, September 1st, 2026. St. Mark's River entrance. High 4:45 a.m., low 11:27 a.m., high 5:52 p.m., low 11:22 p.m. Apalachicola. Low 12:48 a.m., high 6:20 a.m., low 1:37 p.m., high 8:23 p.m. St. Andrews Bay of Panama City. High 12:36 a.m., low 10:03 a.m. Note that the times of high and low tide are 3 minutes earlier at Shell Point than at the St. Marks River entrance. The average water temperature at Apalachicola was 84.2 degrees. Sunrise and sunset in Tallahassee. September 1st, 2026. Sunrise 7:14 a.m. Eastern Daylight Time, sunset 8 p.m. Eastern Daylight Time. At 10 a.m. Central Daylight Time, the center of Tropical Storm Edward was located near latitude 29.4 north, longitude 93.3 west. Edward is moving toward the northwest near 8 miles per hour, and this motion is expected to continue through early Wednesday. On the forecast track, the center of Edward is forecast to reach the northwestern Gulf Coast within the warning area later today and move inland over southeast Texas tonight. Data from the Air Force Reserve Hurricane Hunters indicate the maximum sustained winds are near 50 miles per hour with higher gusts. Additional strengthening is forecast before Edward makes landfall today, and the storm could approach hurricane strength. Rapid weakening is expected after the center moves inland. Edward is a small tropical cyclone. Tropical storm force winds extend outward up to 25 miles from the center. The estimated minimum central pressure is 1,000 millibars. 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This broadcast originates from your National Weather Service office in Tallahassee, Florida. The latest weather and forecast information can also be accessed by calling our automated forecast line at 850-942-8851. The current time is 1:41 p.m. Eastern Daylight Time. These are the 1 p.m. Eastern Daylight Time conditions. At the Tallahassee Airport, it was cloudy. The temperature was 89 degrees. The wind was northeast at 7 miles an hour. At Florida State University, the temperature was 90 degrees. The wind was east at 8 miles an hour. At Apalachicola, it was partly sunny. The temperature was 88 degrees. The wind was northeast at 8 miles an hour. At Panama City Northwest, it was partly sunny. The temperature was 88 degrees. The wind was north at 7 miles an hour. At Dothan, it was partly sunny. The temperature was 90 degrees. The wind was northeast at 3 miles an hour. At Albany, it was mostly sunny. The temperature was 88 degrees. The wind was northeast at 12 miles an hour. At Valdosta, it was mostly sunny. The temperature was 86 degrees. The wind was northeast at 5 miles an hour. Over the marine area, at the buoys south of Apalachicola, winds were northeast at 4 knots and seas were 1 foot. At the buoys south of Panama City, winds were northeast at 8 knots and seas were 1 foot. At the buoys south of Pensacola, wave height 2 feet. Wave period 5 seconds. The forecast for the local area. Today, sunny.
A slight chance of showers and thunderstorms this afternoon.

Highs in the lower 90s. Northeast winds 5 to 10 miles per hour. Chance of rain 20%. Tonight, partly cloudy with a slight chance of showers and thunderstorms in the evening, then mostly clear after midnight. Lows in the mid-70s. East winds around 5 miles per hour in the evening, becoming light and variable. Chance of rain 20%. Wednesday, mostly sunny. A chance of showers and thunderstorms in the afternoon. Humid with highs in the lower 90s. Northeast winds 5 to 10 miles per hour. Chance of rain 50%. Heat index values up to 105. Wednesday night, mostly cloudy in the evening, then becoming partly cloudy. A slight chance of showers and thunderstorms. Lows in the mid-70s. East winds around 5 miles per hour. Chance of rain 20%. Thursday, partly sunny. A chance of showers in the morning, then showers and thunderstorms likely in the afternoon. Humid with highs around 90. East winds around 5 miles per hour. Chance of rain 70%. Thursday night, mostly cloudy with showers and thunderstorms likely in the evening, then partly cloudy after midnight. Lows in the mid-70s. Chance of rain 70%. Friday through Sunday night, partly cloudy with a chance of showers and thunderstorms. Highs in the lower 90s. Lows in the mid-70s. Chance of rain 50%. Heat index values up to 110. Labor Day, partly sunny. Showers likely with a chance of thunderstorms in the afternoon. Highs in the lower 90s. Chance of rain 60%. The coastal waters forecast for the following waters from Suwannee River to Apalachicola, Florida, extending from 20 to 60 nautical miles. Coastal waters from Okaloosa, Walton County line to Mexico Beach out to 20 nautical miles. Coastal waters from Mexico Beach to Apalachicola out to 20 nautical miles. Waters from Okaloosa, Walton County line to Mexico Beach 20 to 60 nautical miles. And waters from Mexico Beach to Apalachicola 20 to 60 nautical miles. Rest of today, east winds 5 to 10 knots. Waves 1 foot or less. Wave detail, east 1 foot at 3 seconds. Protected waters, a light chop. A chance of showers and thunderstorms late this morning and early afternoon, then a slight chance of showers and thunderstorms late. Tonight, east winds 5 to 10 knots. Waves 1 foot or less. Wave detail, east 1 foot at 3 seconds. Protected waters, a light chop. A slight chance of showers and thunderstorms. Wednesday, east winds 5 to 10 knots. Waves 1 foot or less. Wave detail, east 1 foot at 3 seconds. Protected waters, a light chop. A chance of showers and thunderstorms. Wednesday night, east winds 5 to 10 knots. Waves 1 foot or less. Wave detail, east 1 foot at 3 seconds. Protected waters, a light chop. A chance of thunderstorms. A chance of showers in the evening, then showers after midnight. Thursday, southeast winds 5 to 10 knots. Waves 1 foot or less. Wave detail, southeast 1 foot at 3 seconds. Protected waters, a light chop. Showers with a chance of thunderstorms. Thursday night, southeast winds 5 to 10 knots. Waves 1 foot or less. Wave detail, southeast 1 foot at 4 seconds. Protected waters, a light chop. A chance of showers and thunderstorms. Friday, southeast winds 5 to 10 knots. Waves 1 foot or less. Protected waters, a light chop. A chance of showers and thunderstorms. Friday night, south winds around 5 knots. Waves 1 foot or less. Protected waters, smooth, a slight chance of showers and thunderstorms. Saturday, northeast winds around 5 knots, becoming south in the afternoon. Waves 1 foot or less. Protected waters, smooth, a chance of showers and thunderstorms. Saturday night, southwest winds around 5 knots. Waves 1 foot or less. Protected waters, smooth, a slight chance of showers and thunderstorms after midnight. Winds and waves higher in and near thunderstorms. The coastal waters forecast for the following St. Andrews Bay waterways. Rest of today, east winds around 5 knots, becoming southeast late. Protected waters, smooth, a chance of showers and thunderstorms this afternoon. Tonight, south winds around 5 knots, becoming east after midnight. Protected waters, smooth, Wednesday, east winds around 5 knots. Protected waters, smooth, a slight chance of showers and thunderstorms in the afternoon.

Wednesday night, south winds around 5 knots, becoming east after midnight. Protected waters smooth, a chance of showers. A chance of thunderstorms, mainly in the evening. Thursday, east winds 5 to 10 knots, becoming southeast in the afternoon. Protected waters a light chop. A chance of showers and thunderstorms in the morning, then showers with thunderstorms likely in the afternoon. Thursday night, southeast winds around 5 knots. Protected waters smooth, showers with a chance of thunderstorms in the evening, then a chance of showers with a slight chance of thunderstorms after midnight. Friday, east winds around 5 knots, becoming south in the afternoon. Protected waters smooth, a chance of showers and thunderstorms. Friday night, south winds around 5 knots. Protected waters smooth, a chance of showers and thunderstorms in the evening. Saturday, northeast winds around 5 knots, becoming southwest in the afternoon. Protected waters a light chop. A slight chance of showers and thunderstorms in the morning, then a chance of showers and thunderstorms in the afternoon. Saturday night, west winds 5 to 10 knots. Protected waters a light chop. A chance of showers and thunderstorms in the evening. Winds and waves higher and near thunderstorms. The Tropical Weather Outlook. For the North Atlantic, Caribbean Sea, and the Gulf of America, active systems, the National Hurricane Center is issuing advisories on Tropical Storm Edward, located over the northwestern Gulf of America. Tropical cyclone formation is not expected during the next 7 days. The Surf Zone Forecast General Outlook, a moderate risk of rip currents is expected over the next several days, maximizing during the afternoon and evening hours in conjunction with the sea breeze. With the Memorial Day weekend coming up, we want to remind everyone that life-threatening rip currents can still occur with a moderate risk. 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Tide information for Tuesday, September 1st, 2026. St. Marks River Entrance. High 4:45 a.m., low 11:27 a.m., high 5:52 p.m., low 11:22 p.m. Apalachicola. Low 12:48 a.m., high 6:20 a.m., low 1:37 p.m., high 8:23 p.m. St. Andrews Bay at Panama City. High 12:36 a.m., low 10:03 a.m. Note that the times of high and low tide are 3 minutes earlier at Shell Point than at the St. Marks River entrance. The average water temperature at Apalachicola was 84.2 degrees. Sunrise and sunset in Tallahassee. September 1, 2026, sunrise 7:14 a.m. Eastern Daylight Time, sunset 8 p.m. Eastern Daylight Time. At 10 a.m. Central Daylight Time, the center of Tropical Storm Edward was located near latitude 29.4 north, longitude 93.3 west. Edward is moving toward the northwest near 8 miles per hour, and this motion is expected to continue through early Wednesday. On the forecast track, the center of Edward is forecast to reach the northwestern Gulf Coast within the warning area later today and move inland over southeast Texas tonight. Data from the Air Force Reserve Hurricane Hunters indicate that maximum sustained winds are near 50 miles per hour with higher gusts. Additional strengthening is forecast before Edward makes landfall today, and the storm could approach hurricane strength. Rapid weakening is expected after the center moves inland. Edward is a small tropical cyclone. Tropical storm force winds extend outward up to 25 miles from the center. The estimated minimum central pressure is 1,000 millibars. 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This broadcast originates from your National Weather Service office in Tallahassee, Florida. The latest weather and forecast information can also be accessed by calling our automated forecast line at 850-942-8851. The current time is 1:53 p.m. Eastern Daylight Time. These are the 1 p.m. Eastern Daylight Time conditions. At the Tallahassee Airport, it was cloudy. The temperature was 89 degrees. The wind was northeast at 7 miles an hour. At Florida State University, the temperature was 90 degrees.

The wind was east at 8 miles an hour. At Apalachicola, it was partly sunny. The temperature was 88 degrees. The wind was northeast at 8 miles an hour. At Panama City Northwest, it was partly sunny. The temperature was 88 degrees. The wind was north at 7 miles an hour. At Dothan, it was partly sunny. The temperature was 90 degrees. The wind was northeast at 3 miles an hour. At Albany, it was mostly sunny. The temperature was 88 degrees. The wind was northeast at 12 miles an hour. At Valdosta, it was mostly sunny. The temperature was 86 degrees. The wind was northeast at 5 miles an hour. Over the marine area, at the buoys south of Apalachicola, winds were northeast at 4 knots and seas were 1 foot. At the buoys south of Panama City, winds were northeast at 8 knots and seas were 1 foot. At the buoys south of Pensacola, wave height 2 feet. Wave period 5 seconds. The forecast for the local area. Today, sunny. A slight chance of showers and thunderstorms this afternoon. Highs in the lower 90s. Northeast winds 5 to 10 miles per hour. Chance of rain 20%. Tonight, partly cloudy with a slight chance of showers and thunderstorms in the evening, then mostly clear after midnight. Lows in the mid-70s. East winds around 5 miles per hour in the evening, becoming light and variable. Chance of rain 20%. Wednesday, mostly sunny. A chance of showers and thunderstorms in the afternoon. Humid with highs in the lower 90s. Northeast winds 5 to 10 miles per hour. Chance of rain 50%. Heat index values up to 105. Wednesday night, mostly cloudy in the evening, then becoming partly cloudy. A slight chance of showers and thunderstorms. Lows in the mid-70s. East winds around 5 miles per hour. Chance of rain 20%. Thursday, partly sunny. A chance of showers in the morning, then showers and thunderstorms likely in the afternoon. Humid with highs around 90. East winds around 5 miles per hour. Chance of rain 70%. Thursday night, mostly cloudy with showers and thunderstorms likely in the evening, then partly cloudy after midnight. Lows in the mid-70s. Chance of rain 70%. Friday through Sunday night, partly cloudy with a chance of showers and thunderstorms. Highs in the lower 90s. Lows in the mid-70s. Chance of rain 50%. Heat index values up to 110. Labor Day, partly sunny. Showers likely with a chance of thunderstorms in the afternoon. Highs in the lower 90s. Chance of rain 60%. The coastal waters forecast for the following: waters from Suwannee River to Apalachicola, Florida, extending from 20 to 60 nautical miles. Coastal waters from Okaloosa-Walton County line to Mexico Beach out to 20 nautical miles. Coastal waters from Mexico Beach to Apalachicola out to 20 nautical miles. Waters from Okaloosa-Walton County line to Mexico Beach 20 to 60 nautical miles. And waters from Mexico Beach to Apalachicola 20 to 60 nautical miles. Rest of today, east winds 5 to 10 knots. Waves 1 foot or less. Wave detail, east 1 foot at 3 seconds. Protected waters, a light chop. A chance of showers and thunderstorms late this morning and early afternoon, then a slight chance of showers and thunderstorms late. Tonight, east winds 5 to 10 knots. Waves 1 foot or less. Wave detail, east 1 foot at 3 seconds. Protected waters, a light chop. A slight chance of showers and thunderstorms. Wednesday, east winds 5 to 10 knots. Waves 1 foot or less. Wave detail, east 1 foot at 3 seconds. Protected waters, a light chop. A chance of showers and thunderstorms. Wednesday night, east winds 5 to 10 knots. Waves 1 foot or less. Wave detail, east 1 foot at 3 seconds. Protected waters, a light chop. A chance of thunderstorms. A chance of showers in the evening, then showers after midnight. Thursday, southeast winds 5 to 10 knots. Waves 1 foot or less. Wave detail, southeast 1 foot at 3 seconds. Protected waters, a light chop. Showers with a chance of thunderstorms. Thursday night, southeast winds 5 to 10 knots. Waves 1 foot or less. Wave detail, southeast 1 foot at 4 seconds. Protected waters, a light chop. A chance of showers and thunderstorms. Friday, southeast winds 5 to 10 knots. Waves 1 foot or less.
Protected Waters, a light shop. A chance of showers and thunderstorms. Friday night, south winds around 5 knots. Waves 1 foot or less. Protected Waters, Maroon. A slight chance of showers and thunderstorms. Saturday, northeast winds around 5 knots, becoming south in the afternoon. Waves 1 foot or less. Protected Waters, Maroon. A chance of showers and thunderstorms. Saturday night, southwest winds around 5 knots. Waves 1 foot or less. Protected Waters, Maroon. A slight chance of showers and thunderstorms after midnight. Winds and waves higher in and near thunderstorms. The coastal waters forecast for the following St. Andrews Bay waterways. Rest of today, east winds around 5 knots, becoming southeast late. Protected Waters, Maroon. A chance of showers and thunderstorms this afternoon. Tonight, south winds around 5 knots, becoming east after midnight. Protected Waters, Maroon. Wednesday, east winds around 5 knots. Protected Waters, Maroon. A slight chance of showers and thunderstorms in the afternoon. Wednesday night, south winds around 5 knots, becoming east after midnight. Protected Waters, Maroon. A chance of showers. A chance of thunderstorms, mainly in the evening. Thursday, east winds 5 to 10 knots, becoming southeast in the afternoon. Protected Waters, a light shop. A chance of showers and thunderstorms in the morning, then showers with thunderstorms likely in the afternoon. Thursday night, southeast winds around 5 knots. Protected Waters, Maroon. Showers with a chance of thunderstorms in the evening, then a chance of showers with a slight chance of thunderstorms after midnight. Friday, east winds around 5 knots, becoming south in the afternoon. Protected Waters, Maroon. A chance of showers and thunderstorms. Friday night, south winds around 5 knots. Protected Waters, Maroon. A chance of showers and thunderstorms in the evening. Saturday, northeast winds around 5 knots, becoming southwest in the afternoon. Protected Waters, a light shop. A slight chance of showers and thunderstorms in the morning, then a chance of showers and thunderstorms in the afternoon. Saturday night, west winds 5 to 10 knots. Protected Waters, a light shop. A chance of showers and thunderstorms in the evening. Winds and waves higher in and near thunderstorms. The Tropical Weather Outlook. For the North Atlantic, Caribbean Sea, and the Gulf of America, Active Systems, the National Hurricane Center is issuing advisories on Tropical Storm Edward, located over the northwestern Gulf of America. Tropical cyclone formation is not expected during the next 7 days. The Tallahassee Climate Summary for yesterday, August 31, 2026. Yesterday's high temperature was 94 degrees. This high was 3 degrees above the normal high of 91. Yesterday's low temperature was 75 degrees. This low was 3 degrees above the normal low of 72. No precipitation fell yesterday, which leaves the monthly total at 5.99 inches. This is 1.61 inches below the normal amount of 7.60 inches for August. The total precipitation for the year still stands at 29.51 inches, which is 13.81 inches below normal. The normal high temperature for today is 90 degrees, and the normal low is 72. The record high for today is 97, which last occurred in 1947, and the record low is 61, which occurred in 1934. Sunrise today is at 7:14 a.m. and sunset is at 8 p.m. The surf zone forecast general outlook, a moderate risk of rip currents is expected over the next several days, maximizing during the afternoon and evening hours in conjunction with the sea breeze. With the Memorial Day weekend coming up, we want to remind everyone that life-threatening rip currents can still occur with a moderate risk. 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The following flags are flying at area beaches: Walton, Red Bay, Yellow State Park Golf Beaches, Yellow West Facing Golf Beaches, Yellow South Facing Golf Beaches, Yellow Franklin, Yellow. Tide information for Tuesday, September 1, 2026. St. Marks River Entrance. High 4:45 a.m., low 11:27 a.m., high 5:52 p.m., low 11:22 p.m. Apalachicola. Low 12:48 a.m., high 6:20 a.m., low 1:37 p.m., high 8:23 p.m.,

St. Andrews Bay of Panama City. High 12:36 a.m., low 10:03 a.m. Note that the times of high and low tide are 3 minutes earlier at Shell Point than at the St. Mark's River entrance. The average water temperature at Apalachicola was 84.2 degrees. Sunrise and sunset in Tallahassee. September 1, 2026, sunrise 7:14 a.m. Eastern Daylight Time, sunset 8 p.m. Eastern Daylight Time. Eduard expected to make landfall along the northwestern Gulf Coast shortly, tropical storm conditions spreading across the warning area. At 1 p.m. Central Daylight Time, the center of Tropical Storm Eduard was located near latitude 29.7 north, longitude 93.6 west. Eduard is moving toward the northwest near 8 miles per hour, and this motion is expected to continue through early Wednesday. On the forecast track, the center of Eduard is forecast to reach the northwestern Gulf Coast within the warning area later today and move inland over southeast Texas tonight. Maximum sustained winds are near 50 miles per hour with higher gusts. Little change in strength is expected before Eduard makes landfall shortly. Rapid weakening is expected after the center moves inland. Eduard is a small tropical cyclone. Tropical storm force winds extend outward up to 25 miles from the center. The estimated minimum central pressure is 1,000 millibars. A National Ocean Service station at Calcasieu Pass, Louise, recently reported a sustained wind of 44 miles per hour and gust of 52 miles per hour. 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This broadcast originates from your National Weather Service office in Tallahassee, Florida. The latest weather and forecast information can also be accessed by calling our automated forecast line at 850-942-8851. The current time is 2:05 p.m. Eastern Daylight Time. These are the 2 p.m. Eastern Daylight Time conditions. At the Tallahassee Airport, it was partly sunny. The temperature was 93 degrees. The wind was northeast at 8 miles an hour. The report from Florida State University was not available. At Apalachicola, it was mostly sunny. The temperature was 88 degrees. The wind was southeast at 10 miles an hour. At Panama City Northwest, it was mostly sunny. The temperature was 91 degrees. The wind was north at 9 miles an hour. At Dothan, it was mostly sunny. The temperature was 93 degrees. The wind was east at 5 miles an hour. At Albany, it was partly sunny. The temperature was 89 degrees. The wind was variable at 6 miles an hour. At Valdosta, it was mostly sunny. The temperature was 87 degrees. The wind was variable at 6 miles an hour. Over the marine area, at the buoy south of Apalachicola, winds were northeast at 6 knots. At the buoy south of Panama City, winds were northeast at 8 knots. At the buoy south of Pensacola, winds were northeast at 10 knots. The forecast for the local area. Today, sunny. A slight chance of showers and thunderstorms this afternoon. Highs in the lower 90s. Northeast winds 5 to 10 miles per hour. Chance of rain 20%. Tonight, partly cloudy with a slight chance of showers and thunderstorms in the evening, then mostly clear after midnight. Lows in the mid-70s. East winds around 5 miles per hour in the evening, becoming light and variable. Chance of rain 20%. Wednesday, mostly sunny. A chance of showers and thunderstorms in the afternoon. Humid with highs in the lower 90s. Northeast winds 5 to 10 miles per hour. Chance of rain 50%. Heat index values up to 105. Wednesday night, mostly cloudy in the evening, then becoming partly cloudy. A slight chance of showers and thunderstorms. Lows in the mid-70s. East winds around 5 miles per hour. Chance of rain 20%. Thursday, partly sunny. A chance of showers in the morning, then showers and thunderstorms likely in the afternoon. Humid with highs around 90. East winds around 5 miles per hour. Chance of rain 70%. Thursday night, mostly cloudy with showers and thunderstorms likely in the evening, then partly cloudy after midnight. Lows in the mid-70s. Chance of rain 70%. Friday through Sunday night, partly cloudy with a chance of showers and thunderstorms. Highs in the lower 90s. Lows in the mid-70s. Chance of rain 50%. Heat index values up to 110.

Labor Day, partly sunny. Showers likely with a chance of thunderstorms in the afternoon. Highs in the lower 90s. Chance of rain 60%. The coastal waters forecast for the following: waters from Suwannee River to Apalachicola, Florida, extending from 20 to 60 nautical miles. Coastal waters from Okaloosa-Walton County line to Mexico Beach out to 20 nautical miles. Coastal waters from Mexico Beach to Apalachicola out to 20 nautical miles. Waters from Okaloosa-Walton County line to Mexico Beach 20 to 60 nautical miles. And waters from Mexico Beach to Apalachicola 20 to 60 nautical miles. Rest of today, east winds 5 to 10 knots. Waves 1 foot or less. Wave detail, east 1 foot at 3 seconds. Protected waters, a light chop. A chance of showers and thunderstorms late this morning and early afternoon, then a slight chance of showers and thunderstorms late. Tonight, east winds 5 to 10 knots. Waves 1 foot or less. Wave detail, east 1 foot at 3 seconds. Protected waters, a light chop. A slight chance of showers and thunderstorms. Wednesday, east winds 5 to 10 knots. Waves 1 foot or less. Wave detail, east 1 foot at 3 seconds. Protected waters, a light chop. A chance of showers and thunderstorms. Wednesday night, east winds 5 to 10 knots. Waves 1 foot or less. Wave detail, east 1 foot at 3 seconds. Protected waters, a light chop. A chance of thunderstorms. A chance of showers in the evening, then showers after midnight. Thursday, southeast winds 5 to 10 knots. Waves 1 foot or less. Wave detail, southeast 1 foot at 3 seconds. Protected waters, a light chop. Showers with a chance of thunderstorms. Thursday night, southeast winds 5 to 10 knots. Waves 1 foot or less. Wave detail, southeast 1 foot at 4 seconds. Protected waters, a light chop. A chance of showers and thunderstorms. Friday, southeast winds 5 to 10 knots. Waves 1 foot or less. Protected waters, a light chop. A chance of showers and thunderstorms. Friday night, south winds around 5 knots. Waves 1 foot or less. Protected waters, smooth. A slight chance of showers and thunderstorms. Saturday, northeast winds around 5 knots, becoming south in the afternoon. Waves 1 foot or less. Protected waters, smooth. A chance of showers and thunderstorms. Saturday night, southwest winds around 5 knots. Waves 1 foot or less. Protected waters, smooth. A slight chance of showers and thunderstorms after midnight. Winds and waves higher in and near thunderstorms. The coastal waters forecast for the following: St. Andrews Bay waterways. Rest of today, east winds around 5 knots, becoming southeast late. Protected waters, smooth. A chance of showers and thunderstorms this afternoon. Tonight, south winds around 5 knots, becoming east after midnight. Protected waters, smooth. Wednesday, east winds around 5 knots. Protected waters, smooth. A slight chance of showers and thunderstorms in the afternoon. Wednesday night, south winds around 5 knots, becoming east after midnight. Protected waters, smooth. A chance of showers. A chance of thunderstorms, mainly in the evening. Thursday, east winds 5 to 10 knots, becoming southeast in the afternoon. Protected waters, a light chop. A chance of showers and thunderstorms in the morning, then showers with thunderstorms likely in the afternoon. Thursday night, southeast winds around 5 knots. Protected waters, smooth. Showers with a chance of thunderstorms in the evening, then a chance of showers with a slight chance of thunderstorms after midnight. Friday, east winds around 5 knots, becoming south in the afternoon. Protected waters, smooth. A chance of showers and thunderstorms. Friday night, south winds around 5 knots. Protected waters, smooth. A chance of showers and thunderstorms in the evening. Saturday, northeast winds around 5 knots, becoming southwest in the afternoon. Protected waters, a light chop. A slight chance of showers and thunderstorms in the morning, then a chance of showers and thunderstorms in the afternoon. Saturday night, west winds 5 to 10 knots. Protected waters, a light chop. A chance of showers and thunderstorms in the evening. Winds and waves higher in and near thunderstorms. The Tropical Weather Outlook. For the North Atlantic,
Caribbean Sea, and the Gulf of America. Active systems, the National Hurricane Center is issuing advisories on Tropical Storm Eduard, located over the northwestern Gulf of America. Tropical cyclone formation is not expected during the next 7 days. The Surf Zone Forecast General Outlook, a moderate risk of rip currents is expected over the next several days, maximizing during the afternoon and evening hours in conjunction with the sea breeze. With the Memorial Day weekend coming up, we want to remind everyone that life-threatening rip currents can still occur with a moderate risk. 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Tide information for Tuesday, September 1, 2026. St. Mark's River entrance. High 4:45 a.m., low 11:27 a.m., high 5:52 p.m., low 11:22 p.m. Apalachicola. Low 12:48 a.m., high 6:20 a.m., low 1:37 p.m., high 8:23 p.m. St. Andrew's Bay at Panama City. High 12:36 a.m., low 10:03 a.m. Note that the times of high and low tide are 3 minutes earlier at Shell Point than at the St. Mark's River entrance. The average water temperature at Apalachicola was 84.2 degrees. Sunrise and sunset in Tallahassee. September 1, 2026, sunrise 7:14 a.m. Eastern Daylight Time, sunset 8 p.m. Eastern Daylight Time. Eduard expected to make landfall along the northwestern Gulf Coast shortly, tropical storm conditions spreading across the warning area. At 1 p.m. Central Daylight Time, the center of Tropical Storm Eduard was located near latitude 29.7 north, longitude 93.6 west. Eduard is moving toward the northwest near 8 miles per hour, and this motion is expected to continue through early Wednesday. On the forecast track, the center of Eduard is forecast to reach the northwestern Gulf Coast within the warning area later today and move inland over southeast Texas tonight. Maximum sustained winds are near 50 miles per hour with higher gusts. Little change in strength is expected before Eduard makes landfall shortly. Rapid weakening is expected after the center moves inland. Eduard is a small tropical cyclone. Tropical storm force winds extend outward up to 25 miles from the center. The estimated minimum central pressure is 1,000 millibars. A National Ocean Service station at Calcasieu Pass, Louisiana, recently reported a sustained wind of 44 miles per hour and a gust of 52 miles per hour. 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This broadcast originates from your National Weather Service office in Tallahassee, Florida. The latest weather and forecast information can also be accessed by calling our automated forecast line at 850-942-8851. The current time is 2:16 p.m. Eastern Daylight Time. These are the 2 p.m. Eastern Daylight Time conditions. At the Tallahassee Airport, it was partly sunny. The temperature was 93 degrees. The wind was northeast at 8 miles an hour. At Florida State University, the temperature was 90 degrees. The wind was east at 5 miles an hour. At Apalachicola, it was mostly sunny. The temperature was 88 degrees. The wind was southeast at 10 miles an hour. At Panama City Northwest, it was mostly sunny. The temperature was 91 degrees. The wind was north at 9 miles an hour. At Dothan, it was mostly sunny. The temperature was 93 degrees. The wind was east at 5 miles an hour. At Albany, it was partly sunny. The temperature was 89 degrees. The wind was variable at 6 miles an hour. At Valdosta, it was mostly sunny. The temperature was 87 degrees. The wind was variable at 6 miles an hour. Over the marine area, at the buoy south of Apalachicola, winds were north at 14 knots and seas were 1 foot. At the buoy south of Panama City, winds were northeast at 8 knots. At the buoy south of Pensacola, winds were northeast at 8 knots. The forecast for the local area. Today, sunny. A slight chance of showers and thunderstorms this afternoon. Highs in the lower 90s.
Northeast winds 5 to 10 miles per hour. Chance of rain 20%. Tonight, partly cloudy with a slight chance of showers and thunderstorms in the evening.

evening, then mostly clear after midnight. Lows in the mid-70s. East winds around 5 miles per hour in the evening, becoming light and variable. Chance of rain 20%. Wednesday, mostly sunny. A chance of showers and thunderstorms in the afternoon. Humid with highs in the lower 90s. Northeast winds 5 to 10 miles per hour. Chance of rain 50%. Heat index values up to 105. Wednesday night, mostly cloudy in the evening, then becoming partly cloudy. A slight chance of showers and thunderstorms. Lows in the mid-70s. East winds around 5 miles per hour. Chance of rain 20%. Thursday, partly sunny. A chance of showers in the morning, then showers and thunderstorms likely in the afternoon. Humid with highs around 90. East winds around 5 miles per hour. Chance of rain 70%. Thursday night, mostly cloudy with showers and thunderstorms likely in the evening, then partly cloudy after midnight. Lows in the mid-70s. Chance of rain 70%. Friday through Sunday night, partly cloudy with a chance of showers and thunderstorms. Highs in the lower 90s. Lows in the mid-70s. Chance of rain 50%. Heat index values up to 110. Labor Day, partly sunny. Showers likely with a chance of thunderstorms in the afternoon. Highs in the lower 90s. Chance of rain 60%. The coastal waters forecast for the following waters from Suwannee River to Apalachicola, Florida, extending from 20 to 60 nautical miles. Coastal waters from Okaloosa, Walton County line to Mexico Beach out to 20 nautical miles. Coastal waters from Mexico Beach to Apalachicola out to 20 nautical miles. Waters from Okaloosa, Walton County line to Mexico Beach 20 to 60 nautical miles. And waters from Mexico Beach to Apalachicola 20 to 60 nautical miles. Rest of today, east winds 5 to 10 knots. Waves 1 foot or less. Wave detail, east 1 foot at 3 seconds. Protected waters, a light chop. A chance of showers and thunderstorms late this morning and early afternoon. Then a slight chance of showers and thunderstorms late. Tonight, east winds 5 to 10 knots. Waves 1 foot or less. Wave detail, east 1 foot at 3 seconds. Protected waters, a light chop. A slight chance of showers and thunderstorms. Wednesday, east winds 5 to 10 knots. Waves 1 foot or less. Wave detail, east 1 foot at 3 seconds. Protected waters, a light chop. A chance of showers and thunderstorms. Wednesday night, east winds 5 to 10 knots. Waves 1 foot or less. Wave detail, east 1 foot at 3 seconds. Protected waters, a light chop. A chance of thunderstorms. A chance of showers in the evening, then showers after midnight. Thursday, southeast winds 5 to 10 knots. Waves 1 foot or less. Wave detail, southeast 1 foot at 3 seconds. Protected waters, a light chop. Showers with a chance of thunderstorms. Thursday night, southeast winds 5 to 10 knots. Waves 1 foot or less. Wave detail, southeast 1 foot at 4 seconds. Protected waters, a light chop. A chance of showers and thunderstorms. Friday, southeast winds 5 to 10 knots. Waves 1 foot or less. Protected waters, a light chop. A chance of showers and thunderstorms. Friday night, south winds around 5 knots. Waves 1 foot or less. Protected waters, smooth. A slight chance of showers and thunderstorms. Saturday, northeast winds around 5 knots, becoming south in the afternoon. Waves 1 foot or less. Protected waters, smooth. A chance of showers and thunderstorms. Saturday night, southwest winds around 5 knots. Waves 1 foot or less. Protected waters, smooth. A slight chance of showers and thunderstorms after midnight. Winds and waves higher and near thunderstorms. The coastal waters forecast for the following St. Andrews Bay waterways. Rest of today, east winds around 5 knots, becoming southeast late. Protected waters, smooth. A chance of showers and thunderstorms this afternoon. Tonight, south winds around 5 knots, becoming east after midnight. Protected waters, smooth. Wednesday, east winds around 5 knots. Protected waters, smooth. A slight chance of showers and thunderstorms in the afternoon. Wednesday night, south winds around 5 knots, becoming east after midnight. Protected waters, smooth. A chance of showers. A chance of thunderstorms, mainly in the evening.

storms in the morning, then a chance of showers and thunderstorms in the afternoon. Saturday night, west winds 5 to 10 knots. Protected waters, a light shop. A chance of showers and thunderstorms in the evening. Winds and waves higher and near thunderstorms. The Tropical Weather Outlook. For the North Atlantic, Caribbean Sea, and the Gulf of America, active systems, the National Hurricane Center is issuing advisories on Tropical Storm Edward, located over the northwestern Gulf of America. Tropical cyclone formation is not expected during the next 7 days. The Surf Zone Forecast General Outlook, a moderate risk of rip currents is expected over the next several days, maximizing during the afternoon and evening hours in conjunction with the sea breeze. With the Memorial Day weekend coming up, we want to remind everyone that life-threatening rip currents can still occur with a moderate risk. For those visiting the beaches, heed the beach signs, flags, and advice of officials. 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The following flags are flying at area beaches: Walton, Red Bay, Yellow State Park Golf Beaches, Yellow West Facing Golf Beaches, Yellow South Facing Golf Beaches, Yellow Franklin, Yellow. Tide information for Tuesday, September 1st, 2026. St. Mark's River entrance. High 4:45 a.m., low 11:27 a.m., high 5:52 p.m., low 11:22 p.m. Apalachicola. Low 12:48 a.m., high 6:20 a.m., low 1:37 p.m., high 8:23 p.m. St. Andrews Bay of Panama City. High 12:36 a.m., low 10:03 a.m. Note that the times of high and low tide are 3 minutes earlier at Shell Point than at the St. Marks River entrance. The average water temperature at Apalachicola was 84.2 degrees. Sunrise and sunset in Tallahassee. September 1, 2026, sunrise 7:14 a.m. Eastern Daylight Time, sunset 8 p.m. Eastern Daylight Time. Edward expected to make landfall along the northwestern Gulf Coast shortly, tropical storm conditions spreading across the warning area. At 1 p.m. Central Daylight Time, the center of Tropical Storm Edward was located near latitude 29.7 north, longitude 93.6 west. Edward is moving toward the northwest near 8 miles per hour, and this motion is expected to continue through early Wednesday. On the forecast track, the center of Edward is forecast to reach the northwestern Gulf Coast within the warning area later today and move inland over southeast Texas tonight. Maximum sustained winds are near 50 miles per hour with higher gusts. Little change in strength is expected before Edward makes landfall shortly. Rapid weakening is expected after the center moves inland. Edward is a small tropical cyclone. Tropical storm force winds extend outward up to 25 miles from the center. The estimated minimum central pressure is 1,000 millibars. A National Ocean Service station at Calcasieu Pass, Louisiana, recently reported a sustained wind of 44 miles per hour and a gust of 52 miles per hour. 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This broadcast originates from your National Weather Service office in Tallahassee, Florida. The latest weather and forecast information can also be accessed by calling our automated forecast line at 850-942-8851. The current time is 2:28 p.m. Eastern Daylight Time. These are the 2 p.m. Eastern Daylight Time conditions. At the Tallahassee Airport, it was partly sunny. The temperature was 93 degrees. The wind was northeast at 8 miles an hour. At Florida State University, the temperature was 90 degrees. The wind was east at 5 miles an hour. At Apalachicola, it was mostly sunny. The temperature was 88 degrees. The wind was southeast at 10 miles an hour. At Panama City Northwest, it was mostly sunny. The temperature was 91 degrees. The wind was north at 9 miles an hour. At Dothan, it was mostly sunny. The temperature was 93 degrees. The wind was east at 5 miles an hour. At Albany, it was partly sunny. The temperature was 89 degrees. The wind was variable at 6 miles an hour. At Valdosta, it was mostly sunny. The temperature was 87 degrees. The wind was variable at 6 miles an hour. Over the marine area, at the buoy south of Apalachicola, winds were north at 14 knots and seas were 1 foot.

At the buoy south of Panama City, winds were northeast at 8 knots. At the buoy south of Pensacola, winds were northeast at 8 knots. The forecast for the local area. Tonight, mostly clear. Lows in the mid-70s. East winds 5 to 10 miles per hour this evening, becoming light and variable. Wednesday, mostly sunny. A slight chance of showers and thunderstorms in the afternoon. Humid with highs in the mid-90s. Northeast winds 5 to 10 miles per hour. Chance of rain 20%. Heat index values up to 105. Wednesday night, mostly cloudy. A slight chance of showers and thunderstorms in the evening. Lows in the mid-70s. East winds 5 to 10 miles per hour. Chance of rain 20%. Thursday, partly sunny. A slight chance of showers in the morning, then showers with thunderstorms likely in the afternoon. Humid with highs in the lower 90s. East winds 5 to 10 miles per hour. Chance of rain 90%. Thursday night, mostly cloudy. Showers with thunderstorms likely in the evening, then a slight chance of showers after midnight. Humid with lows in the mid-70s. East winds around 5 miles per hour. Chance of rain 90%. Friday, partly sunny. A chance of showers in the morning, then showers and thunderstorms likely in the afternoon. Highs in the lower 90s. Chance of rain 70%. Heat index values up to 105. Friday night, partly cloudy with showers and thunderstorms likely in the evening, then mostly clear with a slight chance of showers and thunderstorms after midnight. Lows in the mid-70s. Chance of rain 70%. Saturday and Saturday night, partly cloudy. A chance of showers and thunderstorms. Highs in the mid-90s. Lows in the mid-70s. Chance of rain 50%. Heat index values up to 110. Sunday and Sunday night, partly cloudy. Showers and thunderstorms likely. Highs in the mid-90s. Lows in the mid-70s. Chance of rain 60%. Heat index values up to 110. Labor Day and Monday night, partly cloudy. Showers likely with a chance of thunderstorms. Highs in the lower 90s. Lows in the lower 70s. Chance of rain 60%. Tuesday, mostly sunny. A chance of showers and thunderstorms in the afternoon. Highs in the lower 90s. Chance of rain 50%. The Tallahassee Climate Summary for yesterday, August 31, 2026. Yesterday's high temperature was 94 degrees. This high was 3 degrees above the normal high of 91. Yesterday's low temperature was 75 degrees. This low was 3 degrees above the normal low of 72. No precipitation fell yesterday, which leaves the monthly total at 5.99 inches. This is 1.61 inches below the normal amount of 7.60 inches for August. The total precipitation for the year still stands at 29.51 inches, which is 13.81 inches below normal. The normal high temperature for today is 90 degrees, and the normal low is 72. The record high for today is 97, which last occurred in 1947, and the record low is 61, which occurred in 1934. Sunrise today is at 7:14 a.m. and sunset is at 8 p.m. The coastal waters forecast for the following: waters from Suwannee River to Apalachicola, Florida, extending from 20 to 60 nautical miles, coastal waters from Okaloosa-Walton County line to Mexico Beach out to 20 nautical miles, coastal waters from Mexico Beach to Apalachicola out to 20 nautical miles, waters from Okaloosa-Walton County line to Mexico Beach 20 to 60 nautical miles, and waters from Mexico Beach to Apalachicola 20 to 60 nautical miles. Rest of today, east winds 5 to Apalachicola out to 20 nautical miles, waters from Okaloosa-Walton County line to Mexico Beach 20 to 60 nautical miles, and waters from Mexico Beach to Apalachicola 20 to 60 nautical miles. Rest of today, east winds 5 to 10 knots. Waves 1 foot or less. Wave detail, east 1 foot at 3 seconds. Protected waters, a light chop. A chance of showers and thunderstorms late this morning and early afternoon, then a slight chance of showers and thunderstorms late. Tonight, east winds 5 to 10 knots. Waves 1 foot or less. Wave detail, east 1 foot at 3 seconds. Protected waters, a light chop. A slight chance of showers and thunderstorms. Wednesday, east winds 5 to 10 knots. Waves 1 foot or less. Wave detail, east 1 foot at 3 seconds.

Protected waters, a light shop. A chance of showers and thunderstorms. Wednesday night, east winds 5 to 10 knots. Waves 1 foot or less. Wave detail, east 1 foot at 3 seconds. Protected waters, a light shop. A chance of thunderstorms. A chance of showers in the evening, then showers after midnight. Thursday, southeast winds 5 to 10 knots. Waves 1 foot or less. Wave detail, southeast 1 foot at 3 seconds. Protected waters, a light shop. Showers with a chance of thunderstorms. Thursday night, southeast winds 5 to 10 knots. Waves 1 foot or less. Wave detail, southeast 1 foot at 4 seconds. Protected waters, a light shop. A chance of showers and thunderstorms. Friday, southeast winds 5 to 10 knots. Waves 1 foot or less. Protected waters, a light shop. A chance of showers and thunderstorms. Friday night, south winds around 5 knots. Waves 1 foot or less. Protected waters, smooth, a slight chance of showers and thunderstorms. Saturday, northeast winds around 5 knots, becoming south in the afternoon. Waves 1 foot or less. Protected waters, smooth, a chance of showers and thunderstorms. Saturday night, southwest winds around 5 knots. Waves 1 foot or less. Protected waters, smooth, a slight chance of showers and thunderstorms after midnight. Winds and waves higher and near thunderstorms. The coastal waters forecast for the following St. Andrews Bay waterways. Rest of today, east winds around 5 knots, becoming southeast late. Protected waters, smooth, a chance of showers and thunderstorms this afternoon. Tonight, south winds around 5 knots, becoming east after midnight. Protected waters, smooth. Wednesday, east winds around 5 knots. Protected waters, smooth. A slight chance of showers and thunderstorms in the afternoon. Wednesday night, south winds around 5 knots, becoming east after midnight. Protected waters, smooth. A chance of showers. A chance of thunderstorms, mainly in the evening. Thursday, east winds 5 to 10 knots, becoming southeast in the afternoon. Protected waters, a light shop. A chance of showers and thunderstorms in the morning, then showers with thunderstorms likely in the afternoon. Thursday night, southeast winds around 5 knots. Protected waters, smooth, showers with a chance of thunderstorms in the evening, then a chance of showers with a slight chance of thunderstorms after midnight. Friday, east winds around 5 knots, becoming south in the afternoon. Protected waters, smooth, a chance of showers and thunderstorms. Friday night, south winds around 5 knots. Protected waters, smooth, a chance of showers and thunderstorms in the evening. Saturday, northeast winds around 5 knots, becoming southwest in the afternoon. Protected waters, a light shop. A slight chance of showers and thunderstorms in the morning, then a chance of showers and thunderstorms in the afternoon. Saturday night, west winds 5 to 10 knots. Protected waters, a light shop. A chance of showers and thunderstorms in the evening. Winds and waves higher and near thunderstorms. The Tropical Weather Outlook. For the North Atlantic, Caribbean Sea, and the Gulf of America, active systems, the National Hurricane Center is issuing advisories on Tropical Storm Edward, located over the northwestern Gulf of America. Tropical cyclone formation is not expected during the next 7 days. The Surf Zone Forecast General Outlook, a moderate risk of rip currents is expected over the next several days, maximizing during the afternoon and evening hours in conjunction with the sea breeze. With the Memorial Day weekend coming up, we want to remind everyone that life-threatening rip currents can still occur with a moderate risk. 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Tide information for Tuesday, September 1st, 2026. St. Mark's River Entrance. High 4:45 a.m., low 11:27 a.m., high 5:52 p.m., low 11:22 p.m. Apalachicola. Low 12:48 a.m., high 6:20 a.m., low 1:37 p.m., high 8:23 p.m.,

St. Andrews Bay of Panama City. High 12:36 a.m., low 10:03 a.m. Note that the times of high and low tide are 3 minutes earlier at Shell Point than at the St. Marks River entrance. The average water temperature at Apalachicola was 84.2 degrees. Sunrise and sunset in Tallahassee. September 1, 2026, sunrise 7:14 a.m. Eastern Daylight Time, sunset 8 p.m. Eastern Daylight Time. Eduard expected to make landfall along the northwestern Gulf Coast shortly, tropical storm conditions spreading across the warning area. At 1 p.m. Central Daylight Time, the center of Tropical Storm Eduard was located near latitude 29.7 north, longitude 93.6 west. Eduard is moving toward the northwest near 8 miles per hour, and this motion is expected to continue through early Wednesday. On the forecast track, the center of Eduard is forecast to reach the northwestern Gulf Coast within the warning area later today and move inland over southeast Texas tonight. Maximum sustained winds are near 50 miles per hour with higher gusts. Little change in strength is expected before Eduard makes landfall shortly. Rapid weakening is expected after the center moves inland. Eduard is a small tropical cyclone. Tropical storm force winds extend outward up to 25 miles from the center. The estimated minimum central pressure is 1,000 millibars. A National Ocean Service station at Calcasieu Pass, Louisiana, recently reported a sustained wind of 44 miles per hour and a gust of 52 miles per hour. 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This broadcast originates from your National Weather Service office in Tallahassee, Florida. The latest weather and forecast information can also be accessed by calling our automated forecast line at 850-942-8851. The current time is 2:41 p.m. Eastern Daylight Time. These are the 2 p.m. Eastern Daylight Time conditions. At the Tallahassee Airport, it was partly sunny. The temperature was 93 degrees. The wind was northeast at 8 miles an hour. At Florida State University, the temperature was 90 degrees. The wind was east at 5 miles an hour. At Apalachicola, it was mostly sunny. The temperature was 88 degrees. The wind was southeast at 10 miles an hour. At Panama City Northwest, it was mostly sunny. The temperature was 91 degrees. The wind was north at 9 miles an hour. At Dothan, it was mostly sunny. The temperature was 93 degrees. The wind was east at 5 miles an hour. At Albany, it was partly sunny. The temperature was 89 degrees. The wind was variable at 6 miles an hour. At Valdosta, it was mostly sunny. The temperature was 87 degrees. The wind was variable at 6 miles an hour. Over the marine area, at the buoy south of Apalachicola, winds were north at 14 knots and seas were 1 foot. At the buoy south of Panama City, winds were northeast at 8 knots. At the buoy south of Pensacola, winds were northeast at 8 knots. The forecast for the local area. Tonight, mostly clear. Lows in the mid-70s. East winds 5 to 10 miles per hour this evening, becoming light and variable. Wednesday, mostly sunny. A slight chance of showers and thunderstorms in the afternoon. Humid with highs in the mid-90s. Northeast winds 5 to 10 miles per hour. Chance of rain 20%. Heat index values up to 105. Wednesday night, mostly cloudy. A slight chance of showers and thunderstorms in the evening. Lows in the mid-70s. East winds 5 to 10 miles per hour. Chance of rain 20%. Thursday, partly sunny. A slight chance of showers in the morning, then showers with thunderstorms likely in the afternoon. Humid with highs in the lower 90s. East winds 5 to 10 miles per hour. Chance of rain 90%. Thursday night, mostly cloudy. Showers with thunderstorms likely in the evening, then a slight chance of showers after midnight. Humid with lows in the mid-70s. East winds around 5 miles per hour. Chance of rain 90%. Friday, partly sunny. A chance of showers in the morning, then showers and thunderstorms likely in the afternoon. Highs in the lower 90s. Chance of rain 70%. Heat index values up to 105. Friday night, partly cloudy with showers and thunderstorms likely in the evening, then mostly clear with a slight chance of showers and thunderstorms after midnight. Lows in the mid-70s.

chance of rain 70%. Saturday and Saturday night, partly cloudy. A chance of showers and thunderstorms. Highs in the mid-90s. Lows in the mid-70s. Chance of rain 50%. Heat index values up to 110. Sunday and Sunday night, partly cloudy. Showers and thunderstorms likely. Highs in the mid-90s. Lows in the mid-70s. Chance of rain 60%. Heat index values up to 110. Labor Day and Monday night, partly cloudy. Showers likely with a chance of thunderstorms. Highs in the lower 90s. Lows in the lower 70s. Chance of rain 60%. Tuesday, mostly sunny. A chance of showers and thunderstorms in the afternoon. Highs in the lower 90s. Chance of rain 50%. The coastal waters forecast for the following: waters from Suwannee River to Apalachicola, Florida, extending from 20 to 60 nautical miles. Coastal waters from Okaloosa, Walton County line to Mexico Beach out to 20 nautical miles. Coastal waters from Mexico Beach to Apalachicola out to 20 nautical miles. Waters from Okaloosa, Walton County line to Mexico Beach 20 to 60 nautical miles. And waters from Mexico Beach to Apalachicola 20 to 60 nautical miles. Rest of today, east winds 5 to 10 knots. Waves 1 foot or less. Wave detail, east 1 foot at 3 seconds. Protected waters, a light chop. A chance of showers and thunderstorms late this morning and early afternoon. Then a slight chance of showers and thunderstorms late. Tonight, east winds 5 to 10 knots. Waves 1 foot or less. Wave detail, east 1 foot at 3 seconds. Protected waters, a light chop. A slight chance of showers and thunderstorms. Wednesday, east winds 5 to 10 knots. Waves 1 foot or less. Wave detail, east 1 foot at 3 seconds. Protected waters, a light chop. A chance of showers and thunderstorms. Wednesday night, east winds 5 to 10 knots. Waves 1 foot or less. Wave detail, east 1 foot at 3 seconds. Protected waters, a light chop. A chance of thunderstorms. A chance of showers in the evening, then showers after midnight. Thursday, southeast winds 5 to 10 knots. Waves 1 foot or less. Wave detail, southeast 1 foot at 3 seconds. Protected waters, a light chop. Showers with a chance of thunderstorms. Thursday night, southeast winds 5 to 10 knots. Waves 1 foot or less. Wave detail, southeast 1 foot at 4 seconds. Protected waters, a light chop. A chance of showers and thunderstorms. Friday, southeast winds 5 to 10 knots. Waves 1 foot or less. Protected waters, a light chop. A chance of showers and thunderstorms. Friday night, south winds around 5 knots. Waves 1 foot or less. Protected waters, smooth. A slight chance of showers and thunderstorms. Saturday, northeast winds around 5 knots, becoming south in the afternoon. Waves 1 foot or less. Protected waters, smooth. A chance of showers and thunderstorms. Saturday night, southwest winds around 5 knots. Waves 1 foot or less. Protected waters, smooth. A slight chance of showers and thunderstorms after midnight. Winds and waves higher and near thunderstorms. The coastal waters forecast for the following: St. Andrews Bay waterways. Rest of today, east winds around 5 knots, becoming southeast late. Protected waters, smooth. A chance of showers and thunderstorms this afternoon. Tonight, south winds around 5 knots, becoming east after midnight. Protected waters, smooth. Wednesday, east winds around 5 knots. Protected waters, smooth. A slight chance of showers and thunderstorms in the afternoon. Wednesday night, south winds around 5 knots, becoming east after midnight. Protected waters, smooth. A chance of showers. A chance of thunderstorms, mainly in the evening. Thursday, east winds 5 to 10 knots, becoming southeast in the afternoon. Protected waters, a light chop. A chance of showers and thunderstorms in the morning, then showers with thunderstorms likely in the afternoon. Thursday night, southeast winds around 5 knots. Protected waters, smooth. Showers with a chance of thunderstorms in the evening, then a chance of showers with a slight chance of thunderstorms after midnight. Friday, east winds around 5 knots, becoming south in the afternoon. Protected waters, smooth. A chance of showers and thunderstorms. Friday night, south winds around 5 knots. Protected waters, smooth.

A chance of showers and thunderstorms in the evening. Saturday, northeast winds around 5 knots, becoming southwest in the afternoon. Protected waters, a light chop. A slight chance of showers and thunderstorms in the morning, then a chance of showers and thunderstorms in the afternoon. Saturday night, west winds 5 to 10 knots. Protected waters, a light chop. A chance of showers and thunderstorms in the evening. Winds and waves higher in and near thunderstorms. The Tropical Weather Outlook. For the North Atlantic, Caribbean Sea, and the Gulf of America, active systems, the National Hurricane Center is issuing advisories on Tropical Storm Edward, located over the northwestern Gulf of America. Tropical cyclone formation is not expected during the next 7 days. The Surf Zone Forecast General Outlook, a moderate risk of rip currents is expected over the next several days, maximizing during the afternoon and evening hours in conjunction with the sea breeze. With the Memorial Day weekend coming up, we want to remind everyone that life-threatening rip currents can still occur with a moderate risk. 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Tide information for Tuesday, September 1st, 2026. St. Mark's River entrance. High 4:45 a.m., low 11:27 a.m., high 5:52 p.m., low 11:22 p.m. Apalachicola. Low 12:48 a.m., high 6:20 a.m., low 1:37 p.m., high 8:23 p.m. St. Andrews Bay of Panama City. High 12:36 a.m., low 10:03 a.m. Note that the times of high and low tide are 3 minutes earlier at Shell Point than at the St. Marks River entrance. The average water temperature at Apalachicola was 84.2 degrees. Sunrise and sunset in Tallahassee. September 1, 2026. Sunrise 7:14 a.m. Eastern Daylight Time, sunset 8 p.m. Eastern Daylight Time. Edward expected to make landfall along the northwestern Gulf Coast shortly, tropical storm conditions spreading across the warning area. At 1 p.m. Central Daylight Time, the center of tropical storm Edward was located near latitude 29.7 north, longitude 93.6 west. Edward is moving toward the northwest near 8 miles per hour, and this motion is expected to continue through early Wednesday. On the forecast track, the center of Edward is forecast to reach the northwestern Gulf Coast within the warning area later today and move inland over southeast Texas tonight. Maximum sustained winds are near 50 miles per hour with higher gusts. Little change in strength is expected before Edward makes landfall shortly. Rapid weakening is expected after the center moves inland. Edward is a small tropical cyclone. Tropical storm force winds extend outward up to 25 miles from the center. The estimated minimum central pressure is 1,000 millibars. A National Ocean Service station at Calcasieu Pass, Louisiana, recently reported a sustained wind of 44 miles per hour and a gust of 52 miles per hour. 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This broadcast originates from your National Weather Service office in Tallahassee, Florida. The latest weather and forecast information can also be accessed by calling our automated forecast line at 850-942-8851. The current time is 2:53 p.m. Eastern Daylight Time. These are the 2 p.m. Eastern Daylight Time conditions. At the Tallahassee Airport, it was partly sunny. The temperature was 93 degrees. The wind was northeast at 8 miles an hour. At Florida State University, the temperature was 90 degrees. The wind was east at 5 miles an hour. At Apalachicola, it was mostly sunny. The temperature was 88 degrees. The wind was southeast at 10 miles an hour. At Panama City Northwest, it was mostly sunny. The temperature was 91 degrees. The wind was north at 9 miles an hour. At Dothan, it was mostly sunny. The temperature was 93 degrees. The wind was east at 5 miles an hour. At Albany, it was partly sunny. The temperature was 89 degrees. The wind was variable at 6 miles an hour. At Valdosta, it was

mostly sunny. The temperature was 87 degrees. The wind was variable at 6 miles an hour. Over the marine area, at the buoy south of Apalachicola, winds were north at 14 knots and seas were 1 foot. At the buoy south of Panama City, winds were northeast at 8 knots. At the buoy south of Pensacola, winds were northeast at 8 knots. The forecast for the local area. Tonight, mostly clear. Lows in the mid-70s. East winds 5 to 10 miles per hour this evening, becoming light and variable. Wednesday, mostly sunny. A slight chance of showers and thunderstorms in the afternoon. Humid with highs in the mid-90s. Northeast winds 5 to 10 miles per hour. Chance of rain 20%. Heat index values up to 105. Wednesday night, mostly cloudy. A slight chance of showers and thunderstorms in the evening. Lows in the mid-70s. East winds 5 to 10 miles per hour. Chance of rain 20%. Thursday, partly sunny. A slight chance of showers in the morning, then showers with thunderstorms likely in the afternoon. Humid with highs in the lower 90s. East winds 5 to 10 miles per hour. Chance of rain 90%. Thursday night, mostly cloudy. Showers with thunderstorms likely in the evening, then a slight chance of showers after midnight. Humid with lows in the mid-70s. East winds around 5 miles per hour. Chance of rain 90%. Friday, partly sunny. A chance of showers in the morning, then showers and thunderstorms likely in the afternoon. Highs in the lower 90s. Chance of rain 70%. Heat index values up to 105. Friday night, partly cloudy with showers and thunderstorms likely in the evening, then mostly clear with a slight chance of showers and thunderstorms after midnight. Lows in the mid-70s. Chance of rain 70%. Saturday and Saturday night, partly cloudy. A chance of showers and thunderstorms. Highs in the mid-90s. Lows in the mid-70s. Chance of rain 50%. Heat index values up to 110. Sunday and Sunday night, partly cloudy. Showers and thunderstorms likely. Highs in the mid-90s. Lows in the mid-70s. Chance of rain 60%. Heat index values up to 110. Labor Day and Monday night, partly cloudy. Showers likely with a chance of thunderstorms. Highs in the lower 90s. Lows in the lower 70s. Chance of rain 60%. Tuesday, mostly sunny. A chance of showers and thunderstorms in the afternoon. Highs in the lower 90s. Chance of rain 50%. The coastal waters forecast for the following waters from Suwannee River to Apalachicola, Florida, extending from 20 to 60 nautical miles. Coastal waters from Okaloosa-Walton County line to Mexico Beach out to 20 nautical miles. Coastal waters from Mexico Beach to Apalachicola out to 20 nautical miles. Waters from Okaloosa-Walton County line to Mexico Beach 20 to 60 nautical miles. And waters from Mexico Beach to Apalachicola 20 to 60 nautical miles. Rest of today, east winds 5 to 10 knots. Waves 1 foot or less. Wave detail, east 1 foot at 3 seconds. Protected waters, a light chop. A chance of showers and thunderstorms late this morning and early afternoon, then a slight chance of showers and thunderstorms late. Tonight, east winds 5 to 10 knots. Waves 1 foot or less. Wave detail, east 1 foot at 3 seconds. Protected waters, a light chop. A slight chance of showers and thunderstorms. Wednesday, east winds 5 to 10 knots. Waves 1 foot or less. Wave detail, east 1 foot at 3 seconds. Protected waters, a light chop. A chance of showers and thunderstorms. Wednesday night, east winds 5 to 10 knots. Waves 1 foot or less. Wave detail, east 1 foot at 3 seconds. Protected waters, a light chop. A chance of thunderstorms. A chance of showers in the evening, then showers after midnight. Thursday, southeast winds 5 to 10 knots. Waves 1 foot or less. Wave detail, southeast 1 foot at 3 seconds. Protected waters, a light chop. Showers with a chance of thunderstorms. Thursday night, southeast winds 5 to 10 knots. Waves 1 foot or less. Wave detail, southeast 1 foot at 4 seconds. Protected waters, a light chop. A chance of showers and thunderstorms. Friday, southeast winds 5 to 10 knots. Waves 1 foot or less.
Protected waters, a light chop. A chance of showers and thunderstorms. Friday night, south winds around 5 knots. Waves 1 foot or less. Protected waters, smooth. A slight chance of showers and thunderstorms. Saturday, northeast winds around 5 knots, becoming south in the afternoon. Waves 1 foot or less. Protected waters, smooth. A chance of showers and thunderstorms. Saturday night, southwest winds around 5 knots. Waves 1 foot or less. Protected waters, smooth. A slight chance of showers and thunderstorms after midnight. Winds and waves higher and near thunderstorms. The coastal waters forecast for the following St. Andrews Bay waterways. Rest of today, east winds around 5 knots, becoming southeast late. Protected waters, smooth. A chance of showers and thunderstorms this afternoon. Tonight, south winds around 5 knots, becoming east after midnight. Protected waters, smooth. Wednesday, east winds around 5 knots. Protected waters, smooth. A slight chance of showers and thunderstorms in the afternoon. Wednesday night, south winds around 5 knots, becoming east after midnight. Protected waters, smooth. A chance of showers. A chance of thunderstorms, mainly in the evening. Thursday, east winds 5 to 10 knots, becoming southeast in the afternoon. Protected waters, a light chop. A chance of showers and thunderstorms in the morning, then showers with thunderstorms likely in the afternoon. Thursday night, southeast winds around 5 knots. Protected waters, smooth. Showers with a chance of thunderstorms in the evening, then a chance of showers with a slight chance of thunderstorms after midnight. Friday, east winds around 5 knots, becoming south in the afternoon. Protected waters, smooth. A chance of showers and thunderstorms. Friday night, south winds around 5 knots. Protected waters, smooth. A chance of showers and thunderstorms in the evening. Saturday, northeast winds around 5 knots, becoming southwest in the afternoon. Protected waters, a light chop. A slight chance of showers and thunderstorms in the morning, then a chance of showers and thunderstorms in the afternoon. Saturday night, west winds 5 to 10 knots. Protected waters, a light chop. A chance of showers and thunderstorms in the evening. Winds and waves higher and near thunderstorms. The Tropical Weather Outlook. For the North Atlantic, Caribbean Sea, and the Gulf of America, active systems, the National Hurricane Center is issuing advisories on Tropical Storm Edward, located over the northwestern Gulf of America. Tropical cyclone formation is not expected during the next 7 days. The Surf Zone Forecast General Outlook, a moderate risk of rip currents is expected over the next several days, maximizing during the afternoon and evening hours in conjunction with the sea breeze. With the Memorial Day weekend coming up, we want to remind everyone that life-threatening rip currents can still occur with a moderate risk. 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Tide information for Tuesday, September 1st, 2026. St. Mark's River entrance. High 4:45 a.m., low 11:27 a.m., high 5:52 p.m., low 11:22 p.m. Apalachicola. Low 12:48 a.m., high 6:20 a.m., low 1:37 p.m., high 8:23 p.m. St. Andrews Bay at Panama City. High 12:36 a.m., low 10:03 a.m. Note that the times of high and low tide are 3 minutes earlier at Shell Point than at the St. Marks River entrance. The average water temperature at Apalachicola was 84.2 degrees. Sunrise and sunset in Tallahassee. September 1, 2026. Sunrise 7:14 a.m. Eastern Daylight Time, sunset 8 p.m. Eastern Daylight Time. Edward expected to make landfall along the northwestern Gulf Coast shortly, tropical storm conditions spreading across the warning area. At 1 p.m. Central Daylight Time, the center of tropical storm Edward was located near latitude 29.7 north, longitude 93.6 west. Edward is moving toward the northwest near 8 miles per hour, and this motion is expected to continue through early Wednesday. On the forecast track, the center of Edward is forecast to reach the northwestern Gulf Coast within the warning area.

Veil later today and move inland over southeast Texas tonight. Maximum sustained winds are near 50 miles per hour with higher gusts. Little change in strength is expected before Edward makes landfall shortly. Rapid weakening is expected after the center moves inland. Edward is a small tropical cyclone. Tropical storm force winds extend outward up to 25 miles from the center. The estimated minimum central pressure is 1,000 millibars. A National Ocean Service station at Calcasieu Pass, Louisiana, recently reported a sustained wind of 44 miles per hour and a gust of 52 miles per hour. 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This broadcast originates from your National Weather Service office in Tallahassee, Florida. The latest weather and forecast information can also be accessed by calling our automated forecast line at 850-942-8851. The current time is 3:05 p.m. Eastern Daylight Time. These are the 3 p.m. Eastern Daylight Time conditions. At the Tallahassee Airport, it was partly sunny. The temperature was 94 degrees. The wind was northeast at 9 miles an hour. The report from Florida State University was not available. At Apalachicola, it was cloudy. The temperature was 85 degrees. The wind was southeast at 13 miles an hour. At Panama City Northwest, it was sunny. The temperature was 93 degrees. The wind was northeast at 9 miles an hour. At Dothan, it was sunny. The temperature was 95 degrees. The wind was northeast at 8 miles an hour. At Albany, it was mostly sunny. The temperature was 93 degrees. The wind was northeast at 8 miles an hour. At Valdosta, it was mostly sunny. The temperature was 91 degrees. The wind was northeast at 8 miles an hour. Over the marine area, at the buoy south of Apalachicola, winds were northeast at 12 knots. At the buoy south of Panama City, winds were northeast at 8 knots. At the buoy south of Pensacola, winds were east at 8 knots. The forecast for the local area. Tonight, mostly clear. Lows in the mid-70s. East winds 5 to 10 miles per hour this evening, becoming light and variable. Wednesday, mostly sunny. A slight chance of showers and thunderstorms in the afternoon. Humid with highs in the mid-90s. Northeast winds 5 to 10 miles per hour. Chance of rain 20%. Heat index values up to 105. Wednesday night, mostly cloudy. A slight chance of showers and thunderstorms in the evening. Lows in the mid-70s. East winds 5 to 10 miles per hour. Chance of rain 20%. Thursday, partly sunny. A slight chance of showers in the morning, then showers with thunderstorms likely in the afternoon. Humid with highs in the lower 90s. East winds 5 to 10 miles per hour. Chance of rain 90%. Thursday night, mostly cloudy. Showers with thunderstorms likely in the evening, then a slight chance of showers after midnight. Humid with lows in the mid-70s. East winds around 5 miles per hour. Chance of rain 90%. Friday, partly sunny. A chance of showers in the morning, then showers and thunderstorms likely in the afternoon. Highs in the lower 90s. Chance of rain 70%. Heat index values up to 105. Friday night, partly cloudy with showers and thunderstorms likely in the evening, then mostly clear with a slight chance of showers and thunderstorms after midnight. Lows in the mid-70s. Chance of rain 70%. Saturday and Saturday night, partly cloudy. A chance of showers and thunderstorms. Highs in the mid-90s. Lows in the mid-70s. Chance of rain 50%. Heat index values up to 110. Sunday and Sunday night, partly cloudy. Showers and thunderstorms likely. Highs in the mid-90s. Lows in the mid-70s. Chance of rain 60%. Heat index values up to 110. Labor Day and Monday night, partly cloudy. Showers likely with a chance of thunderstorms. Highs in the lower 90s. Lows in the lower 70s. Chance of rain 60%. Tuesday, mostly sunny. A chance of showers and thunderstorms in the afternoon. Highs in the lower 90s. Chance of rain 50%. The coastal waters forecast for the following waters from Suwannee River to Apalachicola, Florida, extending from 20 to 60 knots.

nautical miles. Coastal waters from Okaloosa, Walton County line to Mexico Beach out to 20 nautical miles. Coastal waters from Mexico Beach to Apalachicola out to 20 nautical miles. Waters from Okaloosa, Walton County line to Mexico Beach 20 to 60 nautical miles. And waters from Mexico Beach to Apalachicola 20 to 60 nautical miles. Rest of today, east winds 5 to 10 knots. Waves 1 foot or less. Wave detail, east 1 foot at 3 seconds. Protected waters, a light chop. A chance of showers and thunderstorms late this morning and early afternoon. Then a slight chance of showers and thunderstorms late. Tonight, east winds 5 to 10 knots. Waves 1 foot or less. Wave detail, east 1 foot at 3 seconds. Protected waters, a light chop. A slight chance of showers and thunderstorms. Wednesday, east winds 5 to 10 knots. Waves 1 foot or less. Wave detail, east 1 foot at 3 seconds. Protected waters, a light chop. A chance of showers and thunderstorms. Wednesday night, east winds 5 to 10 knots. Waves 1 foot or less. Wave detail, east 1 foot at 3 seconds. Protected waters, a light chop. A chance of thunderstorms. A chance of showers in the evening, then showers after midnight. Thursday, southeast winds 5 to 10 knots. Waves 1 foot or less. Wave detail, southeast 1 foot at 3 seconds. Protected waters, a light chop. Showers with a chance of thunderstorms. Thursday night, southeast winds 5 to 10 knots. Waves 1 foot or less. Wave detail, southeast 1 foot at 4 seconds. Protected waters, a light chop. A chance of showers and thunderstorms. Friday, southeast winds 5 to 10 knots. Waves 1 foot or less. Protected waters, a light chop. A chance of showers and thunderstorms. Friday night, south winds around 5 knots. Waves 1 foot or less. Protected waters, smooth. A slight chance of showers and thunderstorms. Saturday, northeast winds around 5 knots, becoming south in the afternoon. Waves 1 foot or less. Protected waters, smooth. A chance of showers and thunderstorms. Saturday night, southwest winds around 5 knots. Waves 1 foot or less. Protected waters, smooth. A slight chance of showers and thunderstorms after midnight. Winds and waves higher in and near thunderstorms. The coastal waters forecast for the following St. Andrews Bay waterways. Rest of today, east winds around 5 knots, becoming southeast late. Protected waters, smooth. A chance of showers and thunderstorms this afternoon. Tonight, south winds around 5 knots, becoming east after midnight. Protected waters, smooth. Wednesday, east winds around 5 knots. Protected waters, smooth. A slight chance of showers and thunderstorms in the afternoon. Wednesday night, south winds around 5 knots, becoming east after midnight. Protected waters, smooth. A chance of showers. A chance of thunderstorms, mainly in the evening. Thursday, east winds 5 to 10 knots, becoming southeast in the afternoon. Protected waters, a light chop. A chance of showers and thunderstorms in the morning, then showers with thunderstorms likely in the afternoon. Thursday night, southeast winds around 5 knots. Protected waters, smooth. Showers with a chance of thunderstorms in the evening, then a chance of showers with a slight chance of thunderstorms after midnight. Friday, east winds around 5 knots, becoming south in the afternoon. Protected waters, smooth. A chance of showers and thunderstorms. Friday night, south winds around 5 knots. Protected waters, smooth. A chance of showers and thunderstorms in the evening. Saturday, northeast winds around 5 knots, becoming southwest in the afternoon. Protected waters, a light chop. A slight chance of showers and thunderstorms in the morning, then a chance of showers and thunderstorms in the afternoon. Saturday night, west winds 5 to 10 knots. Protected waters, a light chop. A chance of showers and thunderstorms in the evening. Winds and waves higher in and near thunderstorms. The Tropical Weather Outlook. For the North Atlantic, Caribbean Sea, and the Gulf of America, active systems, the National Hurricane Center is issuing advisories on Tropical Storm Edward, located over the northwestern Gulf of America. Tropical cyclone formation is not expected during the next 7 days. The Surf Zone Forecast General Outlook, a moderate risk of rip currents is expected over the next several days, maximizing during the afternoon and evening hours in conjunction with the sea breeze.
With the Memorial Day weekend coming up, we want to remind everyone that life-threatening rip currents can still occur with a moderate risk. 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Tide information for Tuesday, September 1st, 2026. St. Mark's River entrance. High 4:45 a.m., low 11:27 a.m., high 5:52 p.m., low 11:22 p.m. Apalachicola. Low 12:48 a.m., high 6:20 a.m., low 1:37 p.m., high 8:23 p.m. St. Andrews Bay at Panama City. High 12:36 a.m., low 10:03 a.m. Note that the times of high and low tide are 3 minutes earlier at Shell Point than at the St. Mark's River entrance. The average water temperature at Apalachicola was 84.2 degrees. Sunrise and sunset in Tallahassee. September 1st, 2026, sunrise 7:14 a.m. Eastern Daylight Time, sunset 8 p.m. Eastern Daylight Time. Edward expected to make landfall along the northwestern Gulf Coast shortly. Tropical storm conditions spreading across the warning area. At 1 p.m. Central Daylight Time, the center of Tropical Storm Edward was located near latitude 29.7 north, latitude 93.6 west. Edward is moving toward the northwest near 8 miles per hour, and this motion is expected to continue through early Wednesday. On the forecast track, the center of Edward is forecast to reach the northwestern Gulf Coast within the warning area later today and move inland over southeast Texas tonight. Maximum sustained winds are near 50 miles per hour with higher gusts. Little change in strength is expected before Edward makes landfall shortly. Rapid weakening is expected after the center moves inland. Edward is a small tropical cyclone. Tropical storm force winds extend outward up to 25 miles from the center. The estimated minimum central pressure is 1,000 millibars. A National Ocean Service station at Calcasieu Pass, Louisiana, recently reported a sustained wind of 44 miles per hour and a gust of 52 miles per hour. 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This broadcast originates from your National Weather Service office in Tallahassee, Florida. The latest weather and forecast information can also be accessed by calling our automated forecast line at 850-942-8851. The current time is 3:17 p.m. Eastern Daylight Time. These are the 3 p.m. Eastern Daylight Time conditions. At the Tallahassee Airport, it was partly sunny. The temperature was 94 degrees. The wind was northeast at 9 miles an hour. At Florida State University, the temperature was 93 degrees. The wind was northeast at 5 miles an hour. At Apalachicola, it was cloudy. The temperature was 85 degrees. The wind was southeast at 12 miles an hour. At Panama City Northwest, it was sunny. The temperature was 93 degrees. The wind was northeast at 9 miles an hour. At Dothan, it was sunny. The temperature was 95 degrees. The wind was northeast at 8 miles an hour. At Albany, it was mostly sunny. The temperature was 93 degrees. The wind was northeast at 8 miles an hour. At Valdosta, it was mostly sunny. The temperature was 91 degrees. The wind was northeast at 8 miles an hour. Over the marine area, at the buoys south of Apalachicola, winds were northeast at 12 knots and seas were 1 foot. At the buoys south of Panama City, winds were northeast at 8 knots and seas were 1 foot. At the buoys south of Pensacola, wave heights 1 foot. Wave period 4 seconds. The forecast for the local area. Tonight, mostly clear. Lows in the mid-70s. East winds 5 to 10 miles per hour this evening, becoming light and variable. Wednesday, mostly sunny. A slight chance of showers and thunderstorms in the afternoon. Humid with highs in the mid-90s. Northeast winds 5 to 10 miles per hour. Chance of rain 20%. Heat index values up to 105. Wednesday night, mostly cloudy.
A slight chance of showers and thunderstorms in the evening. Lows

In the mid-70s. East winds 5 to 10 miles per hour. Chance of rain 20%. Thursday, partly sunny. A slight chance of showers in the morning, then showers with thunderstorms likely in the afternoon. Humid with highs in the lower 90s. East winds 5 to 10 miles per hour. Chance of rain 90%. Thursday night, mostly cloudy. Showers with thunderstorms likely in the evening, then a slight chance of showers after midnight. Humid with lows in the mid-70s. East winds around 5 miles per hour. Chance of rain 90%. Friday, partly sunny. A chance of showers in the morning, then showers and thunderstorms likely in the afternoon. Highs in the lower 90s. Chance of rain 70%. Heat index values up to 105. Friday night, partly cloudy with showers and thunderstorms likely in the evening, then mostly clear with a slight chance of showers and thunderstorms after midnight. Lows in the mid-70s. Chance of rain 70%. Saturday and Saturday night, partly cloudy. A chance of showers and thunderstorms. Highs in the mid-90s. Lows in the mid-70s. Chance of rain 50%. Heat index values up to 110. Sunday and Sunday night, partly cloudy. Showers and thunderstorms likely. Highs in the mid-90s. Lows in the mid-70s. Chance of rain 60%. Heat index values up to 110. Labor Day and Monday night, partly cloudy. Showers likely with a chance of thunderstorms. Highs in the lower 90s. Lows in the lower 70s. Chance of rain 60%. Tuesday, mostly sunny. A chance of showers and thunderstorms in the afternoon. Highs in the lower 90s. Chance of rain 50%. The coastal waters forecast for the following waters from Swanee River to Apalachicola, Florida, extending from 20 to 60 nautical miles. Coastal waters from Okaloosa, Walton County line to Mexico Beach out to 20 nautical miles. Coastal waters from Mexico Beach to Apalachicola out to 20 nautical miles. Waters from Okaloosa, Walton County line to Mexico Beach 20 to 60 nautical miles. And waters from Mexico Beach to Apalachicola 20 to 60 nautical miles. Rest of today, east winds 5 to 10 knots. Waves 1 foot or less. Wave detail, east 1 foot at 3 seconds. Protected waters, a light chop. A chance of showers and thunderstorms late this morning and early afternoon. Then a slight chance of showers and thunderstorms late. Tonight, east winds 5 to 10 knots. Waves 1 foot or less. Wave detail, east 1 foot at 3 seconds. Protected waters, a light chop. A slight chance of showers and thunderstorms. Wednesday, east winds 5 to 10 knots. Waves 1 foot or less. Wave detail, east 1 foot at 3 seconds. Protected waters, a light chop. A chance of showers and thunderstorms. Wednesday night, east winds 5 to 10 knots. Waves 1 foot or less. Wave detail, east 1 foot at 3 seconds. Protected waters, a light chop. A chance of thunderstorms. A chance of showers in the evening, then showers after midnight. Thursday, southeast winds 5 to 10 knots. Waves 1 foot or less. Wave detail, southeast 1 foot at 3 seconds. Protected waters, a light chop. Showers with a chance of thunderstorms. Thursday night, southeast winds 5 to 10 knots. Waves 1 foot or less. Wave detail, southeast 1 foot at 4 seconds. Protected waters, a light chop. A chance of showers and thunderstorms. Friday, southeast winds 5 to 10 knots. Waves 1 foot or less. Protected waters, a light chop. A chance of showers and thunderstorms. Friday night, south winds around 5 knots. Waves 1 foot or less. Protected waters, smooth. A slight chance of showers and thunderstorms. Saturday, northeast winds around 5 knots, becoming south in the afternoon. Waves 1 foot or less. Protected waters, smooth, a chance of showers and thunderstorms. Saturday night, southwest winds around 5 knots. Waves 1 foot or less. Protected waters, smooth, a slight chance of showers and thunderstorms after midnight. Winds and waves higher in and near thunderstorms. The coastal waters forecast for the following St. Andrews Bay waterways. Rest of today, east winds around 5 knots, becoming southeast late. Protected waters, smooth, a chance of showers and thunderstorms this afternoon. Tonight,

Friday night, south winds around 5 knots. Protected waters smooth. A chance of showers and thunderstorms in the evening. Saturday, northeast winds around 5 knots, becoming southwest in the afternoon. Protected waters a light chop. A slight chance of showers and thunderstorms in the morning, then a chance of showers and thunderstorms in the afternoon. Saturday night, west winds 5 to 10 knots. Protected waters a light chop. A chance of showers and thunderstorms in the evening. Winds and waves higher in and near thunderstorms. The Tropical Weather Outlook. For the North Atlantic, Caribbean Sea, and the Gulf of America, active systems, the National Hurricane Center is issuing advisories on Tropical Storm Edward, located over the northwestern Gulf of America. Tropical cyclone formation is not expected during the next 7 days. The Surf Zone Forecast General Outlook, a moderate risk of rip currents is expected over the next several days, maximizing during the afternoon and evening hours in conjunction with the sea breeze. With the Memorial Day weekend coming up, we want to remind everyone that life-threatening rip currents can still occur with a moderate risk. 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Tide information for Tuesday, September 1st, 2026. 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High 4:45 a.m., low 11:27 a.m., high 5:52 p.m., low 11:22 p.m. Apalachicola. Low 12:48 a.m., high 6:20 a.m., low 1:37 p.m., high 8:23 p.m. St. Andrews Bay at Panama City. High 12:36 a.m., low 10:03 a.m. Note that the times of high and low tide are 3 minutes earlier at Channel Point than at the St. Mark's River entrance. The average water temperature at Apalachicola was 84.2 degrees. Sunrise and sunset in Tallahassee. September 1, 2026, sunrise 7:14 a.m. Eastern Daylight Time, sunset 8 p.m. Eastern Daylight Time. Edward expected to make landfall along the northwestern Gulf Coast shortly, tropical storm conditions spreading across the warning area. At 1 p.m. Central Daylight Time, the center of Tropical Storm Edward was located near latitude 29.7 north, longitude 93.6 west. Edward is moving toward the northwest near 8 miles per hour, and this motion is expected to continue through early Wednesday. On the forecast track, the center of Edward is forecast to reach the northwestern Gulf Coast within the warning area later today and move inland over southeast Texas tonight. Maximum sustained winds are near 50 miles per hour with higher gusts. Little change in strength is expected before Edward makes landfall shortly. Rapid weakening is expected after the center moves inland. Edward is a small tropical cyclone. Tropical storm force winds extend outward up to 25 miles from the center. The estimated minimum central pressure is 1,000 millibars. A National Ocean Service station at Calcasieu Pass, Louisiana, recently reported a sustained wind of 44 miles per hour and a gust of 52 miles per hour. 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This broadcast originates from your National Weather Service office in Tallahassee, Florida. The latest weather and forecast information can also be accessed by calling our automated forecast line at 850-942-8851. The current time is 3:29 p.m. Eastern Daylight Time. These are the 3 p.m. Eastern Daylight Time conditions. At the Tallahassee Airport, it was partly sunny. The temperature was 94 degrees. The wind was northeast at 9 miles an hour. At Florida State University, the temperature was 93 degrees. The wind was northeast at 5 miles an hour. At Apalachicola, it was cloudy. The temperature was 85 degrees. The wind was southeast at 12 miles an hour. At Panama City Northwest, it was sunny. The temperature was 93 degrees. The wind was northeast at 9 miles an hour. At Dothan, it was sunny. The temperature was 95 degrees. The wind was northeast at 8 miles an hour. At Albany, it was mostly sunny. The temperature was 93 degrees.

The wind was northeast at 8 miles an hour. At Valdosta, it was mostly sunny. The temperature was 91 degrees. The wind was northeast at 8 miles an hour. Over the marine area, at the buoys south of Apalachicola, winds were northeast at 12 knots and seas were 1 foot. At the buoys south of Panama City, winds were northeast at 8 knots and seas were 1 foot. At the buoys south of Pensacola, wave heights 1 foot. Wave period 4 seconds. The forecast for the local area. Tonight, mostly clear. Lows in the mid-70s. East winds 5 to 10 miles per hour this evening, becoming light and variable. Wednesday, mostly sunny. A slight chance of showers and thunderstorms in the afternoon. Humid with highs in the mid-90s. Northeast winds 5 to 10 miles per hour. Chance of rain 20%. Heat index values up to 105. Wednesday night, mostly cloudy. A slight chance of showers and thunderstorms in the evening. Lows in the mid-70s. East winds 5 to 10 miles per hour. Chance of rain 20%. Thursday, partly sunny. A slight chance of showers in the morning, then showers with thunderstorms likely in the afternoon. Humid with highs in the lower 90s. East winds 5 to 10 miles per hour. Chance of rain 90%. Thursday night, mostly cloudy. Showers with thunderstorms likely in the evening, then a slight chance of showers after midnight. Humid with lows in the mid-70s. East winds around 5 miles per hour. Chance of rain 90%. Friday, partly sunny. A chance of showers in the morning, then showers and thunderstorms likely in the afternoon. Highs in the lower 90s. Chance of rain 70%. Heat index values up to 105. Friday night, partly cloudy with showers and thunderstorms likely in the evening, then mostly clear with a slight chance of showers and thunderstorms after midnight. Lows in the mid-70s. Chance of rain 70%. Saturday and Saturday night, partly cloudy. A chance of showers and thunderstorms. Highs in the mid-90s. Lows in the mid-70s. Chance of rain 50%. Heat index values up to 110. Sunday and Sunday night, partly cloudy. Showers and thunderstorms likely. Highs in the mid-90s. Lows in the mid-70s. Chance of rain 60%. Heat index values up to 110. Labor Day and Monday night, partly cloudy. Showers likely with a chance of thunderstorms. Highs in the lower 90s. Lows in the lower 70s. Chance of rain 60%. Tuesday, mostly sunny. A chance of showers and thunderstorms in the afternoon. Highs in the lower 90s. Chance of rain 50%. The coastal waters forecast for the following waters from Suwannee River to Apalachicola, Florida, extending from 20 to 60 nautical miles. Coastal waters from Okaloosa, Walton County line to Mexico Beach out to 20 nautical miles. Coastal waters from Mexico Beach to Apalachicola, Florida, extending from 20 to 60 nautical miles. Coastal waters from Okaloosa, Walton County line to Mexico Beach out to 20 nautical miles. Coastal waters from Mexico Beach to Apalachicola out to 20 nautical miles. Waters from Okaloosa, Walton County line to Mexico Beach 20 to 60 nautical miles. And waters from Mexico Beach to Apalachicola 20 to 60 nautical miles. Rest of today, east winds 5 to 10 knots. Waves 1 foot or less. Wave detail, east 1 foot at 3 seconds. Protected waters, a light chop. A chance of showers and thunderstorms late this morning and early afternoon, then a slight chance of showers and thunderstorms late. Tonight, east winds 5 to 10 knots. Waves 1 foot or less. Wave detail, east 1 foot at 3 seconds. Protected waters, a light chop. A slight chance of showers and thunderstorms. Wednesday, east winds 5 to 10 knots. Waves 1 foot or less. Wave detail, east 1 foot at 3 seconds. Protected waters, a light chop. A chance of showers and thunderstorms. Wednesday night, east winds 5 to 10 knots. Waves 1 foot or less. Wave detail, east 1 foot at 3 seconds. Protected waters, a light chop. A chance of thunderstorms. A chance of showers in the evening, then showers after midnight. Thursday, southeast winds 5 to 10 knots. Waves 1 foot or less. Wave detail, southeast 1 foot at 3 seconds. Protected waters, a light chop. Showers with a chance of thunderstorms. Thursday night,

northeast winds 5 to 10 knots. Waves 1 foot or less. Wave detail, southeast 1 foot at 4 seconds. Protected waters, a light chop. A chance of showers and thunderstorms. Friday, southeast winds 5 to 10 knots. Waves 1 foot or less. Protected waters, a light chop. A chance of showers and thunderstorms. Friday night, south winds around 5 knots. Waves 1 foot or less. Protected waters, smooth. A slight chance of showers and thunderstorms. Saturday, northeast winds around 5 knots, becoming south in the afternoon. Waves 1 foot or less. Protected waters, smooth. A chance of showers and thunderstorms. Saturday night, southwest winds around 5 knots. Waves 1 foot or less. Protected waters, smooth. A slight chance of showers and thunderstorms after midnight. Winds and waves higher and near thunderstorms. The coastal waters forecast for the following St. Andrews Bay waterways. Rest of today, east winds around 5 knots, becoming southeast late. Protected waters, smooth. A chance of showers and thunderstorms this afternoon. Tonight, south winds around 5 knots, becoming east after midnight. Protected waters, smooth. Wednesday, east winds around 5 knots. Protected waters, smooth. A slight chance of showers and thunderstorms in the afternoon. Wednesday night, south winds around 5 knots, becoming east after midnight. Protected waters, smooth. A chance of showers. A chance of thunderstorms, mainly in the evening. Thursday, east winds 5 to 10 knots, becoming southeast in the afternoon. Protected waters, a light chop. A chance of showers and thunderstorms in the morning, then showers with thunderstorms likely in the afternoon. Thursday night, southeast winds around 5 knots. Protected waters, smooth. Showers with a chance of thunderstorms in the evening, then a chance of showers with a slight chance of thunderstorms after midnight. Friday, east winds around 5 knots, becoming south in the afternoon. Protected waters, smooth. A chance of showers and thunderstorms. Friday night, south winds around 5 knots. Protected waters, smooth. A chance of showers and thunderstorms in the evening. Saturday, northeast winds around 5 knots, becoming southwest in the afternoon. Protected waters, a light chop. A slight chance of showers and thunderstorms in the morning, then a chance of showers and thunderstorms in the afternoon. Saturday night, west winds 5 to 10 knots. Protected waters, a light chop. A chance of showers and thunderstorms in the evening. Winds and waves higher and near thunderstorms. The Tropical Weather Outlook. For the North Atlantic, Caribbean Sea, and the Gulf of America, active systems, the National Hurricane Center is issuing advisories on Tropical Storm Edward, located over the northwestern Gulf of America. Tropical cyclone formation is not expected during the next 7 days. The Surf Zone Forecast General Outlook, a moderate risk of rip currents is expected over the next several days, maximizing during the afternoon and evening hours in conjunction with the sea breeze. With the Memorial Day weekend coming up, we want to remind everyone that life-threatening rip currents can still occur with a moderate risk. 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Tide information for Tuesday, September 1, 2026. St. Mark's River Entrance. High 4:45 a.m., low 11:27 a.m., high 5:52 p.m., low 11:22 p.m. Apalachicola. Low 12:48 a.m., high 6:20 a.m., low 1:37 p.m., high 8:23 p.m. St. Andrews Bay at Panama City. High 12:36 a.m., low 10:03 a.m. Note that the times of high and low tide are 3 minutes earlier at Shell Point than at the St. Mark's River entrance. The average water temperature at Apalachicola was 84.2 degrees. Sunrise and sunset in Tallahassee. September 1, 2026. Sunrise 7:14 a.m. Eastern Daylight Time, sunset 8 p.m. Eastern Daylight Time. Edward expected to make landfall along the northwestern Gulf Coast shortly, tropical storm conditions spreading across the warning area. At 1 p.m. Central Daylight Time, the center of tropical storm

Edouard was located near latitude 29.7 north, longitude 93.6 west. Edouard is moving toward the northwest near 8 miles per hour, and this motion is expected to continue through early Wednesday. On the forecast track, the center of Edouard is forecast to reach the northwestern Gulf Coast within the warning area later today and move inland over southeast Texas tonight. Maximum sustained winds are near 50 miles per hour with higher gusts. Little change in strength is expected before Edouard makes landfall shortly. Rapid weakening is expected after the center moves inland. Edouard is a small tropical cyclone. Tropical storm force winds extend outward up to 25 miles from the center. The estimated minimum central pressure is 1,000 millibars. A National Ocean Service station at Calcasieu Pass, Louisiana, recently reported a sustained wind of 44 miles per hour and a gust of 52 miles per hour. 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This broadcast originates from your National Weather Service office in Tallahassee, Florida. The latest weather and forecast information can also be accessed by calling our automated forecast line at 850-942-8851. The current time is 3:41 p.m. Eastern Daylight Time. These are the 3 p.m. Eastern Daylight Time conditions. At the Tallahassee Airport, it was partly sunny. The temperature was 94 degrees. The wind was northeast at 9 miles an hour. At Florida State University, the temperature was 93 degrees. The wind was northeast at 5 miles an hour. At Apalachicola, it was cloudy. The temperature was 85 degrees. The wind was southeast at 12 miles an hour. At Panama City Northwest, it was sunny. The temperature was 93 degrees. The wind was northeast at 9 miles an hour. At Dothan, it was sunny. The temperature was 95 degrees. The wind was northeast at 8 miles an hour. At Albany, it was mostly sunny. The temperature was 93 degrees. The wind was northeast at 8 miles an hour. At Valdosta, it was mostly sunny. The temperature was 91 degrees. The wind was northeast at 8 miles an hour. Over the marine area, at the buoys south of Apalachicola, winds were northeast at 12 knots and seas were 1 foot. At the buoys south of Panama City, winds were northeast at 8 knots, and seas were 1 foot. At the buoys south of Pensacola, wave heights 1 foot. Wave period 4 seconds. The forecast for the local area. Tonight, mostly clear. Lows in the mid-70s. East winds 5 to 10 miles per hour this evening, becoming light and variable. Wednesday, mostly sunny. A slight chance of showers and thunderstorms in the afternoon. Humid with highs in the mid-90s. Northeast winds 5 to 10 miles per hour. Chance of rain 20%. Heat index values up to 105. Wednesday night, mostly cloudy. A slight chance of showers and thunderstorms in the evening. Lows in the mid-70s. East winds 5 to 10 miles per hour. Chance of rain 20%. Thursday, partly sunny. A slight chance of showers in the morning, then showers with thunderstorms likely in the afternoon. Humid with highs in the lower 90s. East winds 5 to 10 miles per hour. Chance of rain 90%. Thursday night, mostly cloudy. Showers with thunderstorms likely in the evening, then a slight chance of showers after midnight. Humid with lows in the mid-70s. East winds around 5 miles per hour. Chance of rain 90%. Friday, partly sunny. A chance of showers in the morning, then showers and thunderstorms likely in the afternoon. Highs in the lower 90s. Chance of rain 70%. Heat index values up to 105. Friday night, partly cloudy with showers and thunderstorms likely in the evening, then mostly clear with a slight chance of showers and thunderstorms after midnight. Lows in the mid-70s. Chance of rain 70%. Saturday and Saturday night, partly cloudy. A chance of showers and thunderstorms. Highs in the mid-90s. Lows in the mid-70s. Chance of rain 50%. Heat index values up to 110. Sunday and Sunday night, partly cloudy. Showers and thunderstorms likely. Highs in the mid-90s. Lows in the mid-70s. Chance of rain 60%. Heat index values up to 110. Labor Day and Monday night, partly cloudy. Showers likely.

with a chance of thunderstorms. Highs in the lower 90s. Lows in the lower 70s. Chance of rain 60%. Tuesday, mostly sunny. A chance of showers and thunderstorms in the afternoon. Highs in the lower 90s. Chance of rain 50%. The coastal waters forecast for the following: waters from Suwannee River to Apalachicola, Florida, extending from 20 to 60 nautical miles. Coastal waters from Okaloosa, Walton County line to Mexico Beach out to 20 nautical miles. Coastal waters from Mexico Beach to Apalachicola out to 20 nautical miles. Waters from Okaloosa, Walton County line to Mexico Beach 20 to 60 nautical miles. And waters from Mexico Beach to Apalachicola 20 to 60 nautical miles. Rest of today, east winds 5 to 10 knots. Waves 1 foot or less. Wave detail, east 1 foot at 3 seconds. Protected waters, a light chop. A chance of showers and thunderstorms late this morning and early afternoon. Then a slight chance of showers and thunderstorms late. Tonight, east winds 5 to 10 knots. Waves 1 foot or less. Wave detail, east 1 foot at 3 seconds. Protected waters, a light chop. A slight chance of showers and thunderstorms. Wednesday, east winds 5 to 10 knots. Waves 1 foot or less. Wave detail, east 1 foot at 3 seconds. Protected waters, a light chop. A chance of showers and thunderstorms. Wednesday night, east winds 5 to 10 knots. Waves 1 foot or less. Wave detail, east 1 foot at 3 seconds. Protected waters, a light chop. A chance of thunderstorms. A chance of showers in the evening, then showers after midnight. Thursday, southeast winds 5 to 10 knots. Waves 1 foot or less. Wave detail, southeast 1 foot at 3 seconds. Protected waters, a light chop. Showers with a chance of thunderstorms. Thursday night, southeast winds 5 to 10 knots. Waves 1 foot or less. Wave detail, southeast 1 foot at 4 seconds. Protected waters, a light chop. A chance of showers and thunderstorms. Friday, southeast winds 5 to 10 knots. Waves 1 foot or less. Protected waters, a light chop. A chance of showers and thunderstorms. Friday night, south winds around 5 knots. Waves 1 foot or less. Protected waters, smooth, a slight chance of showers and thunderstorms. Saturday, northeast winds around 5 knots, becoming south in the afternoon. Waves 1 foot or less. Protected waters, smooth, a chance of showers and thunderstorms. Saturday night, southwest winds around 5 knots. Waves 1 foot or less. Protected waters, smooth, a slight chance of showers and thunderstorms after midnight. Winds and waves higher in and near thunderstorms. The coastal waters forecast for the following: St. Andrews Bay waterways. Rest of today, east winds around 5 knots, becoming southeast late. Protected waters, smooth, a chance of showers and thunderstorms this afternoon. Tonight, south winds around 5 knots, becoming east after midnight. Protected waters, smooth, Wednesday, east winds around 5 knots. Protected waters, smooth, a slight chance of showers and thunderstorms in the afternoon. Wednesday night, south winds around 5 knots, becoming east after midnight. Protected waters, smooth, a chance of showers. A chance of thunderstorms, mainly in the evening. Thursday, east winds 5 to 10 knots, becoming southeast in the afternoon. Protected waters, a light chop. A chance of showers and thunderstorms in the morning, then showers with thunderstorms likely in the afternoon. Thursday night, southeast winds around 5 knots. Protected waters, smooth, showers with a chance of thunderstorms in the evening, then a chance of showers with a slight chance of thunderstorms after midnight. Friday, east winds around 5 knots, becoming south in the afternoon. Protected waters, smooth, a chance of showers and thunderstorms. Friday night, south winds around 5 knots. Protected waters, smooth, a chance of showers and thunderstorms in the evening. Saturday, northeast winds around 5 knots, becoming southwest in the afternoon. Protected waters, a light chop. A slight chance of showers and thunderstorms in the morning, then a chance of showers and thunderstorms in the afternoon. Saturday night, west winds 5 to 10 knots. Protected waters, a light chop. A chance of showers and thunderstorms in the evening. Winds and waves higher in and near thunderstorms. The Tropical Weather Outlook. For the North Atlantic, Caribbean Sea, and the Gulf of America.

active systems, the National Hurricane Center is issuing advisories on Tropical Storm Edward, located over the northwestern Gulf of America. Tropical cyclone formation is not expected during the next 7 days. The Surf Zone Forecast General Outlook, a moderate risk of rip currents is expected over the next several days, maximizing during the afternoon and evening hours in conjunction with the sea breeze. With the Memorial Day weekend coming up, we want to remind everyone that life-threatening rip currents can still occur with a moderate risk. 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The following flags are flying at area beaches: Walton, Red Bay, Yellow State Park Golf Beaches, Yellow West Facing Golf Beaches, Yellow South Facing Golf Beaches, Yellow Franklin, Yellow. Tide information for Tuesday, September 1st, 2026. St. Mark's River Entrance. High 4:45 a.m., low 11:27 a.m., high 5:52 p.m., low 11:22 p.m. Apalachicola. Low 12:48 a.m., high 6:20 a.m., low 1:37 p.m., high 8:23 p.m. St. Andrews Bay at Panama City. High 12:36 a.m., low 10:03 a.m. Note that the times of high and low tide are 3 minutes earlier at Shell Point than at the St. Mark's River entrance. The average water temperature at Apalachicola was 84.2 degrees. Sunrise and sunset in Tallahassee. September 1st, 2026, sunrise 7:14 a.m. Eastern Daylight Time, sunset 8 p.m. Eastern Daylight Time. Edward expected to make landfall along the northwestern Gulf Coast shortly, tropical storm conditions spreading across the warning area. At 1 p.m. Central Daylight Time, the center of Tropical Storm Edward was located near latitude 29.7 north, latitude 93.6 west. Edward is moving toward the northwest near 8 miles per hour, and this motion is expected to continue through early Wednesday. On the forecast track, the center of Edward is forecast to reach the northwestern Gulf Coast within the warning area later today and move inland over southeast Texas tonight. Maximum sustained winds are near 50 miles per hour with higher gusts. Little change in strength is expected before Edward makes landfall shortly. Rapid weakening is expected after the center moves inland. Edward is a small tropical cyclone. Tropical storm force winds extend outward up to 25 miles from the center. The estimated minimum central pressure is 1,000 millibars. A National Ocean Service station at Calcasieu Pass, Louisiana, recently reported a sustained wind of 44 miles per hour and a gust of 52 miles per hour. 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This broadcast originates from your National Weather Service office in Tallahassee, Florida. The latest weather and forecast information can also be accessed by calling our automated forecast line at 850-942-8851. The current time is 3:53 p.m. Eastern Daylight Time. These are the 3 p.m. Eastern Daylight Time conditions. At the Tallahassee Airport, it was partly sunny. The temperature was 94 degrees. The wind was northeast at 9 miles an hour. At Florida State University, the temperature was 93 degrees. The wind was northeast at 5 miles an hour. At Apalachicola, it was cloudy. The temperature was 85 degrees. The wind was southeast at 12 miles an hour. At Panama City Northwest, it was sunny. The temperature was 93 degrees. The wind was northeast at 9 miles an hour. At Dothan, it was sunny. The temperature was 95 degrees. The wind was northeast at 8 miles an hour. At Albany, it was mostly sunny. The temperature was 93 degrees. The wind was northeast at 8 miles an hour. At Valdosta, it was mostly sunny. The temperature was 91 degrees. The wind was northeast at 8 miles an hour. Over the marine area, at the buoy south of Apalachicola, winds were northeast at 12 knots and seas were 1 foot. At the buoy south of Panama City, winds were northeast at 8 knots and seas were 1 foot. At the buoy south of Pensacola, wave heights 1 foot. Wave period 4 seconds. The forecast for the local area. Tonight, mostly clear. Lows in the mid-70s. East winds 5 to 10 miles per hour this

becoming light and variable. Wednesday, mostly sunny. A slight chance of showers and thunderstorms in the afternoon. Humid with highs in the mid-90s. Northeast winds 5 to 10 miles per hour. Chance of rain 20%. Heat index values up to 105. Wednesday night, mostly cloudy. A slight chance of showers and thunderstorms in the evening. Lows in the mid-70s. East winds 5 to 10 miles per hour. Chance of rain 20%. Thursday, partly sunny. A slight chance of showers in the morning, then showers with thunderstorms likely in the afternoon. Humid with highs in the lower 90s. East winds 5 to 10 miles per hour. Chance of rain 90%. Thursday night, mostly cloudy. Showers with thunderstorms likely in the evening, then a slight chance of showers after midnight. Humid with lows in the mid-70s. East winds around 5 miles per hour. Chance of rain 90%. Friday, partly sunny. A chance of showers in the morning, then showers and thunderstorms likely in the afternoon. Highs in the lower 90s. Chance of rain 70%. Heat index values up to 105. Friday night, partly cloudy with showers and thunderstorms likely in the evening, then mostly clear with a slight chance of showers and thunderstorms after midnight. Lows in the mid-70s. Chance of rain 70%. Saturday and Saturday night, partly cloudy. A chance of showers and thunderstorms. Highs in the mid-90s. Lows in the mid-70s. Chance of rain 50%. Heat index values up to 110. Sunday and Sunday night, partly cloudy. Showers and thunderstorms likely. Highs in the mid-90s. Lows in the mid-70s. Chance of rain 60%. Heat index values up to 110. Labor Day and Monday night, partly cloudy. Showers likely with a chance of thunderstorms. Highs in the lower 90s. Lows in the lower 70s. Chance of rain 60%. Tuesday, mostly sunny. A chance of showers and thunderstorms in the afternoon. Highs in the lower 90s. Chance of rain 50%. The coastal waters forecast for the following waters from Suwannee River to Apalachicola, Florida, extending from 20 to 60 nautical miles, coastal waters from Okaloosa Walton County line to Mexico Beach out to 20 nautical miles, coastal waters from Mexico Beach to Apalachicola out to 20 nautical miles, waters from Okaloosa Walton County line to Mexico Beach 20 to 60 nautical miles, and waters from Mexico Beach to Apalachicola 20 to 60 nautical miles. Rest of today, east winds 5 to 10 knots. Waves 1 foot or less. Wave detail, east 1 foot at 3 seconds. Protected waters, a light chop. A chance of showers and thunderstorms late this morning and early afternoon, then a slight chance of showers and thunderstorms late. Tonight, east winds 5 to 10 knots. Waves 1 foot or less. Wave detail, east 1 foot at 3 seconds. Protected waters, a light chop. A slight chance of showers and thunderstorms. Wednesday, east winds 5 to 10 knots. Waves 1 foot or less. Wave detail, east 1 foot at 3 seconds. Protected waters, a light chop. A chance of showers and thunderstorms. Wednesday night, east winds 5 to 10 knots. Waves 1 foot or less. Wave detail, east 1 foot at 3 seconds. Protected waters, a light chop. A chance of thunderstorms. A chance of showers in the evening, then showers after midnight. Thursday, southeast winds 5 to 10 knots. Waves 1 foot or less. Wave detail, southeast 1 foot at 3 seconds. Protected waters, a light chop. Showers with a chance of thunderstorms. Thursday night, southeast winds 5 to 10 knots. Waves 1 foot or less. Wave detail, southeast 1 foot at 4 seconds. Protected waters, a light chop. A chance of showers and thunderstorms. Friday, southeast winds 5 to 10 knots. Waves 1 foot or less. Protected waters, a light chop. A chance of showers and thunderstorms. Friday night, south winds around 5 knots. Waves 1 foot or less. Protected waters, smooth, a slight chance of showers and thunderstorms. Saturday, northeast winds around 5 knots, becoming south in the afternoon. Waves 1 foot or less. Protected waters, smooth, a chance of showers and thunderstorms. Saturday night, southwest winds around 5 knots. Waves 1 foot or less.
Protected waters smooth. A slight chance of showers and thunderstorms after midnight. Winds and waves higher in and near thunderstorms. The coastal waters forecast for the following St. Andrews Bay waterways. Rest of today, east winds around 5 knots, becoming southeast late. Protected waters smooth. A chance of showers and thunderstorms this afternoon. Tonight, south winds around 5 knots, becoming east after midnight. Protected waters smooth. Wednesday, east winds around 5 knots. Protected waters smooth. A slight chance of showers and thunderstorms in the afternoon. Wednesday night, south winds around 5 knots, becoming east after midnight. Protected waters smooth. A chance of showers. A chance of thunderstorms, mainly in the evening. Thursday, east winds 5 to 10 knots, becoming southeast in the afternoon. Protected waters a light chop. A chance of showers and thunderstorms in the morning, then showers with thunderstorms likely in the afternoon. Thursday night, southeast winds around 5 knots. Protected waters smooth. Showers with a chance of thunderstorms in the evening, then a chance of showers with a slight chance of thunderstorms after midnight. Friday, east winds around 5 knots, becoming south in the afternoon. Protected waters smooth. A chance of showers and thunderstorms. Friday night, south winds around 5 knots. Protected waters smooth. A chance of showers and thunderstorms in the evening. Saturday, northeast winds around 5 knots, becoming southwest in the afternoon. Protected waters a light chop. A slight chance of showers and thunderstorms in the morning, then a chance of showers and thunderstorms in the afternoon. Saturday night, west winds 5 to 10 knots. Protected waters a light chop. A chance of showers and thunderstorms in the evening. Winds and waves higher in and near thunderstorms. The Tropical Weather Outlook. For the North Atlantic, Caribbean Sea, and the Gulf of America, active systems, the National Hurricane Center is issuing advisories on Tropical Storm Edward, located over the northwestern Gulf of America. Tropical cyclone formation is not expected during the next 7 days. The Surf Zone Forecast General Outlook, a moderate risk of rip currents is expected over the next several days, maximizing during the afternoon and evening hours in conjunction with the sea breeze. With the Memorial Day weekend coming up, we want to remind everyone that life-threatening rip currents can still occur with a moderate risk. For those visiting the beaches, heed the beach signs, flags, and advice of officials. 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The following flags are flying at area beaches: Walton, Red Bay, Yellow State Park Golf Beaches, Yellow West Facing Golf Beaches, Yellow South Facing Golf Beaches, Yellow Franklin, Yellow. Tide information for Tuesday, September 1st, 2026. St. Mark's River entrance. High 4:45 a.m., low 11:27 a.m., high 5:52 p.m., low 11:22 p.m. Apalachicola. Low 12:48 a.m., high 6:20 a.m., low 1:37 p.m., high 8:23 p.m. St. Andrews Bay at Panama City. High 12:36 a.m., low 10:03 a.m. Note that the times of high and low tide are 3 minutes earlier at Shell Point than at the St. Marks River entrance. The average water temperature at Apalachicola was 84.2 degrees. Sunrise and sunset in Tallahassee. September 1, 2026. Sunrise 7:14 a.m. Eastern Daylight Time, sunset 8 p.m. Eastern Daylight Time. Edward expected to make landfall along the northwestern Gulf Coast shortly, tropical storm conditions spreading across the warning area. At 1 p.m. Central Daylight Time, the center of tropical storm Edward was located near latitude 29.7 north, longitude 93.6 west. Edward is moving toward the northwest near 8 miles per hour, and this motion is expected to continue through early Wednesday. On the forecast track, the center of Edward is forecast to reach the northwestern Gulf Coast within the warning area later today and move inland over southeast Texas tonight. Maximum sustained winds are near 50 miles per hour with higher gusts. Little change in strength is expected before Edward makes landfall shortly. Rapid weakening is expected after the center moves inland. Edward is a small tropical cyclone. Tropical storm force winds extend outward up to 25 miles from the center. The estimated minimum central pressure is 1,000 millibars.
a National Ocean Service station at Calcasieu Pass, Louisiana, recently reported.

reported a sustained wind of 44 miles per hour and a gust of 52 miles per hour. 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This broadcast originates from your National Weather Service office in Tallahassee, Florida. The latest weather and forecast information can also be accessed by calling our automated forecast line at 850-942-8851. The current time is 4:05 p.m. Eastern Daylight Time. These are the 4 p.m. Eastern Daylight Time conditions. At the Tallahassee Airport, it was partly sunny. The temperature was 94 degrees. The wind was northeast at 7 miles an hour. The report from Florida State University was not available. At Apalachicola, it was partly sunny. The temperature was 83 degrees. The wind was southeast at 7 miles an hour. At Panama City Northwest, it was mostly sunny. The temperature was 93 degrees. The wind was north at 10 miles an hour. At Dothan, it was mostly sunny. The temperature was 95 degrees. The wind was variable at 3 miles an hour. At Albany, it was mostly sunny. Visibility 10 miles. Temperature was 94 degrees, dew point 72. And the pressure was 30.04 inches and falling. At Valdosta, it was mostly sunny. The temperature was 90 degrees. The wind was east at 8 miles an hour. Over the marine area, at the buoy south of Apalachicola, winds were northeast at 10 knots. At the buoy south of Panama City, winds were northeast at 6 knots. At the buoy south of Pensacola, winds were southeast at 6 knots. The forecast for the local area. Tonight, mostly clear. Lows in the mid-70s. East winds 5 to 10 miles per hour this evening, becoming light and variable. Wednesday, mostly sunny. A slight chance of showers and thunderstorms in the afternoon. Humid with highs in the mid-90s. Northeast winds 5 to 10 miles per hour. Chance of rain 20%. Heat index values up to 105. Wednesday night, mostly cloudy. A slight chance of showers and thunderstorms in the evening. Lows in the mid-70s. East winds 5 to 10 miles per hour. Chance of rain 20%. Thursday, partly sunny. A slight chance of showers in the morning, then showers with thunderstorms likely in the afternoon. Humid with highs in the lower 90s. East winds 5 to 10 miles per hour. Chance of rain 90%. Thursday night, mostly cloudy. Showers with thunderstorms likely in the evening, then a slight chance of showers after midnight. Humid with lows in the mid-70s. East winds around 5 miles per hour. Chance of rain 90%. Friday, partly sunny. A chance of showers in the morning, then showers and thunderstorms likely in the afternoon. Highs in the lower 90s. Chance of rain 70%. Heat index values up to 105. Friday night, partly cloudy with showers and thunderstorms likely in the evening, then mostly clear with a slight chance of showers and thunderstorms after midnight. Lows in the mid-70s. Chance of rain 70%. Saturday and Saturday night, partly cloudy. A chance of showers and thunderstorms. Highs in the mid-90s. Lows in the mid-70s. Chance of rain 50%. Heat index values up to 110. Sunday and Sunday night, partly cloudy. Showers and thunderstorms likely. Highs in the mid-90s. Lows in the mid-70s. Chance of rain 60%. Heat index values up to 110. Labor Day and Monday night, partly cloudy. Showers likely with a chance of thunderstorms. Highs in the lower 90s. Lows in the lower 70s. Chance of rain 60%. Tuesday, mostly sunny. A chance of showers and thunderstorms in the afternoon. Highs in the lower 90s. Chance of rain 50%. The coastal waters forecast for the following: waters from Suwannee River to Apalachicola, Florida, extending from 20 to 60 nautical miles. Coastal waters from Okaloosa-Walton County line to Mexico Beach out to 20 nautical miles. Coastal waters from Mexico Beach to Apalachicola out to 20 nautical miles. Waters from Okaloosa-Walton County line to Mexico Beach 20 to 60 nautical miles. And waters from Mexico Beach to Apalachicola 20 to 60 nautical miles. Rest of today, east winds 5 to 10 knots. Waves 1 foot or less. Wave detail, east 1 foot at

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Protected Waters, a light shop. A chance of showers and thunderstorms late this morning and early afternoon. Then a slight chance of showers and thunderstorms late. Tonight, east winds 5 to 10 knots. Waves 1 foot or less. Wave detail, east 1 foot at 3 seconds. Protected Waters, a light shop. A slight chance of showers and thunderstorms. Wednesday, east winds 5 to 10 knots. Waves 1 foot or less. Wave detail, east 1 foot at 3 seconds. Protected Waters, a light shop. A chance of showers and thunderstorms. Wednesday night, east winds 5 to 10 knots. Waves 1 foot or less. Wave detail, east 1 foot at 3 seconds. Protected Waters, a light shop. A chance of thunderstorms. A chance of showers in the evening, then showers after midnight. Thursday, southeast winds 5 to 10 knots. Waves 1 foot or less. Wave detail, southeast 1 foot at 3 seconds. Protected Waters, a light shop. Showers with a chance of thunderstorms. Thursday night, southeast winds 5 to 10 knots. Waves 1 foot or less. Wave detail, southeast 1 foot at 4 seconds. Protected Waters, a light shop. A chance of showers and thunderstorms. Friday, southeast winds 5 to 10 knots. Waves 1 foot or less. Protected Waters, a light shop. A chance of showers and thunderstorms. Friday night, south winds around 5 knots. Waves 1 foot or less. Protected Waters, smooth. A slight chance of showers and thunderstorms. Saturday, northeast winds around 5 knots, becoming south in the afternoon. Waves 1 foot or less. Protected Waters, smooth. A chance of showers and thunderstorms. Saturday night, southwest winds around 5 knots. Waves 1 foot or less. Protected Waters, smooth. A slight chance of showers and thunderstorms after midnight. Winds and waves higher and near thunderstorms. The coastal waters forecast for the following: waters from Suwannee River to Apalachicola, Florida, extending from 20 to 60 nautical miles. Coastal waters from Okaloosa, Walton County line to Mexico Beach out to 20 nautical miles. Coastal waters from Mexico Beach to Apalachicola out to 20 nautical miles. Waters from Okaloosa, Walton County line to Mexico Beach 20 to 60 nautical miles. And waters from Mexico Beach to Apalachicola 20 to 60 nautical miles. Tonight, east winds around 5 knots. Waves 1 foot or less. Wave detail, east 1 foot at 2 seconds. Protected Waters, smooth. A slight chance of showers and thunderstorms. Wednesday, northeast winds 5 to 10 knots. Waves 1 foot or less. Wave detail, northeast 1 foot at 3 seconds. Protected Waters, a light shop. A chance of showers and thunderstorms. Wednesday night, east winds 5 to 10 knots. Waves 1 foot or less. Wave detail, northeast 1 foot at 3 seconds. Protected Waters, a light shop. A chance of showers and thunderstorms. Thursday, east winds 5 to 10 knots. Seas around 2 feet. Wave detail, east 1 foot at 3 seconds. Protected Waters, a light shop. Showers with a chance of thunderstorms. Thursday night, southeast winds 5 to 10 knots. Seas around 2 feet. Wave detail, southeast 1 foot at 4 seconds. Protected Waters, a light shop. Showers likely with a chance of thunderstorms in the evening, then a chance of showers with a slight chance of thunderstorms after midnight. Friday, south winds 5 to 10 knots. Waves 1 foot or less. Wave detail, southeast 1 foot at 4 seconds. Protected Waters, a light shop. A chance of showers and thunderstorms. Friday night, south winds around 5 knots. Waves 1 foot or less. Protected Waters, smooth. A slight chance of showers and thunderstorms. Saturday, southwest winds around 5 knots. Waves 1 foot or less. Protected Waters, smooth. A slight chance of showers and thunderstorms. Saturday night, west winds around 5 knots. Waves 1 foot or less. Protected Waters, smooth. A slight chance of showers and thunderstorms after midnight. Sunday, west winds 5 to 10 knots. Waves 1 foot or less. Protected Waters, a light shop. A slight chance of showers and thunderstorms. Sunday night, west winds 5 to 10 knots. Waves 1 foot or less. Protected Waters, a light shop. A chance of showers and thunderstorms. Winds and waves.

Aaron and Mir thunderstorms. The coastal waters forecast for the following St. Andrews Bay waterways. Tonight, southwest winds around 5 knots this evening, becoming light and variable, then becoming north around 5 knots late. Protected waters smooth, a slight chance of showers and thunderstorms early this evening. Wednesday, northeast winds around 5 knots. Protected waters smooth, a slight chance of showers and thunderstorms in the afternoon. Wednesday night, south winds around 5 knots, becoming east after midnight. Protected waters smooth, a slight chance of thunderstorms. A slight chance of showers in the evening, then a chance of showers after midnight. Thursday, east winds 5 to 10 knots. Protected waters a light chop. A chance of showers with a slight chance of thunderstorms in the morning, then showers with thunderstorms likely in the afternoon. Thursday night, east winds around 5 knots. Protected waters smooth, showers with a chance of thunderstorms in the evening, then a chance of showers with a slight chance of thunderstorms after midnight. Friday, east winds around 5 knots, becoming south in the afternoon. Protected waters a light chop. Showers likely. A slight chance of thunderstorms in the morning, then a chance of thunderstorms in the afternoon. Friday night, south winds around 5 knots. Protected waters smooth, showers likely with a chance of thunderstorms in the evening. Saturday, south winds around 5 knots, becoming southwest in the afternoon. Protected waters a light chop. A chance of showers and thunderstorms. Saturday night, west winds 5 to 10 knots. Protected waters a light chop. A chance of showers and thunderstorms, mainly in the evening. Sunday, west winds 5 to 10 knots. Protected waters a light chop. A slight chance of showers and thunderstorms in the morning, then a chance of showers and thunderstorms in the afternoon. Sunday night, southwest winds 5 to 10 knots. Protected waters a light chop. A chance of showers and thunderstorms. Winds and waves higher and near thunderstorms. The Tropical Weather Outlook. For the North Atlantic, Caribbean Sea and the Gulf of America, active systems, the National Hurricane Center is issuing advisories on Tropical Storm Edward, located over the northwestern Gulf of America. Tropical cyclone formation is not expected during the next 7 days. The Surf Zone Forecast General Outlook, a moderate risk of rip currents is expected over the next several days, maximizing during the afternoon and evening hours in conjunction with the sea breeze. With the Memorial Day weekend coming up, we want to remind everyone that life-threatening rip currents can still occur with a moderate risk. 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Tide information for Tuesday, September 1st, 2026. St. Marks River Entrance. High 4:45 a.m., low 11:27 a.m., high 5:52 p.m., low 11:22 p.m. Apalachicola. Low 12:48 a.m., high 6:20 a.m., low 1:37 p.m., high 8:23 p.m. St. Andrews Bay at Panama City. High 12:36 a.m., low 10:03 a.m. Note that the times of high and low tide are 3 minutes earlier at Shell Point than at the St. Marks River entrance. The average water temperature at Apalachicola was 84.2 degrees. Sunrise and sunset in Tallahassee. September 1, 2026, sunrise 7:14 a.m. Eastern Daylight Time, sunset 8 p.m. Eastern Daylight Time. Edward expected to make landfall along the northwestern Gulf Coast shortly, tropical storm conditions spreading across the warning area. At 1 p.m. Central Daylight Time, the center of Tropical Storm Edward was located near latitude 29.7 north, longitude 93.6 west. Edward is moving toward the northwest near 8 miles per hour, and this motion is expected to continue through early Wednesday. On the forecast track, the center of Edward is forecast to reach the northwestern Gulf Coast within the warning area later today and move inland over southeast Texas tonight. Maximum sustained winds are near 50 miles per hour with higher gusts. Little change in strength is expected before Edward makes landfall shortly. Rapid weakening is expected after the center moves inland. Edward is a small tropical cyclone.

tropical storm force winds extend outward up to 25 miles from the center. The estimated minimum central pressure is 1,000 millibars. A National Ocean Service station at Calcasieu Pass, Louisiana, recently reported a sustained wind of 44 miles per hour and a gust of 52 miles per hour. 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This broadcast originates from your National Weather Service office in Tallahassee, Florida. The latest weather and forecast information can also be accessed by calling our automated forecast line at 850-942-8851. The current time is 4:20 p.m. Eastern Daylight Time. These are the 4 p.m. Eastern Daylight Time conditions. At the Tallahassee Airport, it was partly sunny. The temperature was 94 degrees. The wind was northeast at 7 miles an hour. At Florida State University, the temperature was 93 degrees. The wind was northeast at 6 miles an hour. At Apalachicola, it was partly sunny. The temperature was 83 degrees. The wind was southeast at 7 miles an hour. At Panama City Northwest, it was mostly sunny. The temperature was 93 degrees. The wind was north at 10 miles an hour. At Dothan, it was mostly sunny. The temperature was 95 degrees. The wind was variable at 3 miles an hour. At Albany, it was mostly sunny. Visibility 10 miles. Temperature was 94 degrees, dew point 72. And the pressure was 30.04 inches and falling. At Valdosta, it was mostly sunny. The temperature was 90 degrees. The wind was east at 8 miles an hour. Over the marine area, at the buoys south of Apalachicola, winds were northeast at 8 knots and seas were 1 foot. At the buoys south of Panama City, winds were northeast at 6 knots and seas were 1 foot. At the buoys south of Pensacola, winds were south at 4 knots and seas were 1 foot. The forecast for the local area. Tonight, mostly clear. Lows in the mid-70s. East winds 5 to 10 miles per hour this evening, becoming light and variable. Wednesday, mostly sunny. A slight chance of showers and thunderstorms in the afternoon. Humid with highs in the mid-90s. Northeast winds 5 to 10 miles per hour. Chance of rain 20%. Heat index values up to 105. Wednesday night, mostly cloudy. A slight chance of showers and thunderstorms in the evening. Lows in the mid-70s. East winds 5 to 10 miles per hour. Chance of rain 20%. Thursday, partly sunny. A slight chance of showers in the morning, then showers with thunderstorms likely in the afternoon. Humid with highs in the lower 90s. East winds 5 to 10 miles per hour. Chance of rain 90%. Thursday night, mostly cloudy. Showers with thunderstorms likely in the evening, then a slight chance of showers after midnight. Humid with lows in the mid-70s. East winds around 5 miles per hour. Chance of rain 90%. Friday, partly sunny. A chance of showers in the morning, then showers and thunderstorms likely in the afternoon. Highs in the lower 90s. Chance of rain 70%. Heat index values up to 105. Friday night, partly cloudy with showers and thunderstorms likely in the evening, then mostly clear with a slight chance of showers and thunderstorms after midnight. Lows in the mid-70s. Chance of rain 70%. Saturday and Saturday night, partly cloudy. A chance of showers and thunderstorms. Highs in the mid-90s. Lows in the mid-70s. Chance of rain 50%. Heat index values up to 110. Sunday and Sunday night, partly cloudy. Showers and thunderstorms likely. Highs in the mid-90s. Lows in the mid-70s. Chance of rain 60%. Heat index values up to 110. Labor Day and Monday night, partly cloudy. Showers likely with a chance of thunderstorms. Highs in the lower 90s. Lows in the lower 70s. Chance of rain 60%. Tuesday, mostly sunny. A chance of showers and thunderstorms in the afternoon. Highs in the lower 90s. Chance of rain 50%. The coastal waters forecast for the following: waters from Suwannee River to Apalachicola, Florida, extending from 20 to 60 nautical miles. Coastal waters from Okaloosa-Walton County line to Mexico Beach out to 20 nautical miles. Coastal waters from Mexico Beach to Apalachicola.

put at 3 seconds. Protected waters, a light shop. Showers with a chance of thunderstorms. Thursday night, southeast winds 5 to 10 knots. Seas around 2 feet. Wave detail, southeast 1 foot at 4 seconds. Protected waters, a light shop. Showers likely with a chance of thunderstorms in the evening, then a chance of showers with a slight chance of thunderstorms after midnight. Friday, south winds 5 to 10 knots. Waves 1 foot or less. Wave detail, southeast 1 foot at 4 seconds. Protected waters, a light shop. A chance of showers and thunderstorms. Friday night, south winds around 5 knots. Waves 1 foot or less. Protected waters, smooth. A slight chance of showers and thunderstorms. Saturday, southwest winds around 5 knots. Waves 1 foot or less. Protected waters, smooth. A slight chance of showers and thunderstorms. Saturday night, west winds around 5 knots. Waves 1 foot or less. Protected waters, smooth. A slight chance of showers and thunderstorms after midnight. Sunday, west winds 5 to 10 knots. Waves 1 foot or less. Protected waters, a light shop. A slight chance of showers and thunderstorms. Sunday night, west winds 5 to 10 knots. Waves 1 foot or less. Protected waters, a light shop. A chance of showers and thunderstorms. Winds and waves higher and near thunderstorms. The coastal waters forecast for the following St. Andrews Bay waterways. Tonight, southwest winds around 5 knots this evening, becoming light and variable, then becoming north around 5 knots late. Protected waters smooth, a slight chance of showers and thunderstorms early this evening. Wednesday, northeast winds around 5 knots. Protected waters smooth, a slight chance of showers and thunderstorms in the afternoon. Wednesday night, south winds around 5 knots, becoming east after midnight. Protected waters smooth, a slight chance of thunderstorms. A slight chance of showers in the evening, then a chance of showers after midnight. Thursday, east winds 5 to 10 knots. Protected waters, a light shop. A chance of showers with a slight chance of thunderstorms in the morning, then showers with thunderstorms likely in the afternoon. Thursday night, east winds around 5 knots. Protected waters, smooth. Showers with a chance of thunderstorms in the evening, then a chance of showers with a slight chance of thunderstorms after midnight. Friday, east winds around 5 knots, becoming south in the afternoon. Protected waters, a light shop. Showers likely. A slight chance of thunderstorms in the morning, then a chance of thunderstorms in the afternoon. Friday night, south winds around 5 knots. Protected waters, smooth. Showers likely with a chance of thunderstorms in the evening. Saturday, south winds around 5 knots, becoming southwest in the afternoon. Protected waters, a light shop. A chance of showers and thunderstorms. Saturday night, west winds 5 to 10 knots. Protected waters, a light shop. A chance of showers and thunderstorms, mainly in the evening. Sunday, west winds 5 to 10 knots. Protected waters, a light shop. A slight chance of showers and thunderstorms in the morning, then a chance of showers and thunderstorms in the afternoon. Sunday night, southwest winds 5 to 10 knots. Protected waters, a light shop. A chance of showers and thunderstorms. Winds and waves higher and near thunderstorms. The Tropical Weather Outlook. For the North Atlantic, Caribbean Sea, and the Gulf of America, active systems, the National Hurricane Center is issuing advisories on Tropical Storm Edward, located over the northwestern Gulf of America. Tropical cyclone formation is not expected during the next 7 days. The Surf Zone Forecast General Outlook, a moderate risk of rip currents is expected over the next several days, maximizing during the afternoon and evening hours in conjunction with the sea breeze. With the Memorial Day weekend coming up, we want to remind everyone that life-threatening rip currents can still occur with a moderate risk. 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

high 4:45 a.m., low 11:27 a.m., high 5:52 p.m., low 11:22 p.m. Apalachicola, low 12:48 a.m., high 6:20 a.m., low 1:37 p.m., high 8:23 p.m. St. Andrews Bay at Panama City, high 12:36 a.m., low 10:03 a.m. Note that the times of high and low tide are 3 minutes earlier at Shell Point than at the St. Marks River entrance. The average water temperature at Apalachicola was 84.2 degrees. Sunrise and sunset in Tallahassee. September 1, 2026, sunrise 7:14 a.m. Eastern Daylight Time, sunset 8 p.m. Eastern Daylight Time. Eduard expected to make landfall along the northwestern Gulf Coast shortly, tropical storm conditions spreading across the warning area. At 1 p.m. Central Daylight Time, the center of Tropical Storm Eduard was located near latitude 29.7 north, longitude 93.6 west. Eduard is moving toward the northwest near 8 miles per hour, and this motion is expected to continue through early Wednesday. On the forecast track, the center of Eduard is forecast to reach the northwestern Gulf Coast within the warning area later today and move inland over southeast Texas tonight. Maximum sustained winds are near 50 miles per hour with higher gusts. Little change in strength is expected before Eduard makes landfall shortly. Rapid weakening is expected after the center moves inland. Eduard is a small tropical cyclone. Tropical storm force winds extend outward up to 25 miles from the center. The estimated minimum central pressure is 1,000 millibars. A National Ocean Service station at Calcasieu Pass, Louisiana, recently reported a sustained wind of 44 miles per hour and a gust of 52 miles per hour. 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This broadcast originates from your National Weather Service office in Tallahassee, Florida. The latest weather and forecast information can also be accessed by calling our automated forecast line at 850-942-8851. The current time is 4:33 p.m. Eastern Daylight Time. These are the 4 p.m. Eastern Daylight Time conditions. At the Tallahassee Airport, it was partly sunny. The temperature was 94 degrees. The wind was northeast at 7 miles an hour, partly sunny. The temperature was 94 degrees. The wind was northeast at 7 miles an hour. At Florida State University, the temperature was 93 degrees. The wind was northeast at 6 miles an hour. At Apalachicola, it was partly sunny. The temperature was 83 degrees. The wind was southeast at 7 miles an hour. At Panama City Northwest, it was mostly sunny. The temperature was 93 degrees. The wind was north at 10 miles an hour. At Dothan, it was mostly sunny. The temperature was 95 degrees. The wind was variable at 3 miles an hour. At Albany, it was mostly sunny. Visibility 10 miles. Temperature was 94 degrees, dew point 72. And the pressure was 30.04 inches and falling. At Valdosta, it was mostly sunny. The temperature was 90 degrees. The wind was east at 8 miles an hour. Over the marine area, at the buoy south of Apalachicola, winds were northeast at 8 knots and seas were 1 foot. At the buoy south of Panama City, winds were northeast at 6 knots and seas were 1 foot. At the buoy south of Pensacola, winds were south at 4 knots, and seas were 1 foot. The forecast for the local area. Tonight, mostly clear. Lows in the mid-70s. East winds 5 to 10 miles per hour this evening, becoming light and variable. Wednesday, mostly sunny. A slight chance of showers and thunderstorms in the afternoon. Humid with highs in the mid-90s. Northeast winds 5 to 10 miles per hour. Chance of rain 20%. Heat index values up to 105. Wednesday night, mostly cloudy. A slight chance of showers and thunderstorms in the evening. Lows in the mid-70s. East winds 5 to 10 miles per hour. Chance of rain 20%. Thursday, partly sunny. A slight chance of showers in the morning, then showers with thunderstorms likely in the afternoon. Humid with highs in the lower 90s. East winds 5 to 10 miles per hour. Chance of rain 90%. Thursday night, mostly cloudy. Showers with thunderstorms likely in the evening, then a slight chance of showers after midnight. Humid with lows in the mid-70s. East winds

around 5 miles per hour. Chance of rain 90%. Friday, partly sunny. A chance of showers in the morning, then showers and thunderstorms likely in the afternoon. Highs in the lower 90s. Chance of rain 70%. Heat index values up to 105. Friday night, partly cloudy with showers and thunderstorms likely in the evening, then mostly clear with a slight chance of showers and thunderstorms after midnight. Lows in the mid-70s. Chance of rain 70%. Saturday and Saturday night, partly cloudy. A chance of showers and thunderstorms. Highs in the mid-90s. Lows in the mid-70s. Chance of rain 50%. Heat index values up to 110. Sunday and Sunday night, partly cloudy. Showers and thunderstorms likely. Highs in the mid-90s. Lows in the mid-70s. Chance of rain 60%. Heat index values up to 110. Labor Day and Monday night, partly cloudy. Showers likely with a chance of thunderstorms. Highs in the lower 90s. Lows in the lower 70s. Chance of rain 60%. Tuesday, mostly sunny. A chance of showers and thunderstorms in the afternoon. Highs in the lower 90s. Chance of rain 50%. The coastal waters forecast for the following waters from Suwannee River to Apalachicola, Florida, extending from 20 to 60 nautical miles. Coastal waters from Okaloosa, Walton County line to Mexico Beach out to 20 nautical miles. Coastal waters from Mexico Beach to Apalachicola out to 20 nautical miles. Waters from Okaloosa, Walton County line to Mexico Beach 20 to 60 nautical miles. And waters from Mexico Beach to Apalachicola 20 to 60 nautical miles. Tonight, east winds around 5 knots. Waves 1 foot or less. Wave detail, east 1 foot at 2 seconds. Protected waters smooth, a slight chance of showers and thunderstorms. Wednesday, northeast winds 5 to 10 knots. Waves 1 foot or less. Wave detail, northeast 1 foot at 3 seconds. Protected waters a light chop. A chance of showers and thunderstorms. Wednesday night, east winds 5 to 10 knots. Waves 1 foot or less. Wave detail, northeast 1 foot at 3 seconds. Protected waters a light chop. A chance of showers and thunderstorms. Thursday, east winds 5 to 10 knots. Seas around 2 feet. Wave detail, east 1 foot at 3 seconds. Protected waters a light chop. Showers with a chance of thunderstorms. Thursday night, southeast winds 5 to 10 knots. Seas around 2 feet. Wave detail, southeast 1 foot at 4 seconds. Protected waters a light chop. Showers likely with a chance of thunderstorms in the evening, then a chance of showers with a slight chance of thunderstorms after midnight. Friday, south winds 5 to 10 knots. Waves 1 foot or less. Wave detail, southeast 1 foot at 4 seconds. Protected waters a light chop. A chance of showers and thunderstorms. Friday night, south winds around 5 knots. Waves 1 foot or less. Protected waters smooth, a slight chance of showers and thunderstorms. Saturday, southwest winds around 5 knots. Waves 1 foot or less. Protected waters smooth, a slight chance of showers and thunderstorms. Saturday night, west winds around 5 knots. Waves 1 foot or less. Protected waters smooth, a slight chance of showers and thunderstorms after midnight. Sunday, west winds 5 to 10 knots. Waves 1 foot or less. Protected waters a light chop. A slight chance of showers and thunderstorms. Sunday night, west winds 5 to 10 knots. Waves 1 foot or less. Protected waters a light chop. A chance of showers and thunderstorms. Winds and waves higher and near thunderstorms. The coastal waters forecast for the following St. Andrews Bay waterways. Tonight, southwest winds around 5 knots this evening, becoming light and variable, then becoming north around 5 knots late. Protected waters smooth, a slight chance of showers and thunderstorms early this evening. Wednesday, northeast winds around 5 knots. Protected waters smooth, a slight chance of showers and thunderstorms in the afternoon. Wednesday night, south winds around 5 knots, becoming east after midnight. Protected waters smooth, a slight chance of thunderstorms. A slight chance of showers in the evening, then a chance of showers after midnight. Thursday, east winds 5 to 10 knots. Protected waters a light chop.

a chance of showers with a slight chance of thunderstorms in the morning, then showers with thunderstorms likely in the afternoon. Thursday night, east winds around 5 knots. Protected waters smooth. Showers with a chance of thunderstorms in the evening, then a chance of showers with a slight chance of thunderstorms after midnight. Friday, east winds around 5 knots, becoming south in the afternoon. Protected waters a light chop. Showers likely. A slight chance of thunderstorms in the morning, then a chance of thunderstorms in the afternoon. Friday night, south winds around 5 knots. Protected waters smooth. Showers likely with a chance of thunderstorms in the evening. Saturday, south winds around 5 knots, becoming southwest in the afternoon. Protected waters a light chop. A chance of showers and thunderstorms. Saturday night, west winds 5 to 10 knots. Protected waters a light chop. A chance of showers and thunderstorms, mainly in the evening. Sunday, west winds 5 to 10 knots. Protected waters a light chop. A slight chance of showers and thunderstorms in the morning, then a chance of showers and thunderstorms in the afternoon. Sunday night, southwest winds 5 to 10 knots. Protected waters a light chop. A chance of showers and thunderstorms. Winds and waves higher and near thunderstorms. The Tropical Weather Outlook. For the North Atlantic, Caribbean Sea, and the Gulf of America, active systems, the National Hurricane Center is issuing advisories on Tropical Storm Edward, located over the northwestern Gulf of America. Tropical cyclone formation is not expected during the next 7 days. The Surf Zone Forecast General Outlook, a moderate risk of rip currents is expected over the next several days, maximizing during the afternoon and evening hours in conjunction with the sea breeze. With the Memorial Day weekend coming up, we want to remind everyone that life-threatening rip currents can still occur with a moderate risk. 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Tide information for Tuesday, September 1, 2026. St. Mark's River Entrance. High 4:45 a.m., low 11:27 a.m., high 5:52 p.m., low 11:22 p.m. Apalachicola. Low 12:48 a.m., high 6:20 a.m., low 1:37 p.m., high 8:23 p.m. St. Andrews Bay at Panama City. High 12:36 a.m., low 10:03 a.m. Note that the times of high and low tide are 3 minutes earlier at Shell Point than at the St. Mark's River entrance. The average water temperature at Apalachicola was 84.2 degrees. Sunrise and sunset in Tallahassee. September 1, 2026. Sunrise 7:14 a.m. Eastern Daylight Time, sunset 8 p.m. Eastern Daylight Time. Edward expected to make landfall along the northwestern Gulf Coast shortly, tropical storm conditions spreading across the warning area. At 1 p.m. Central Daylight Time, the center of tropical storm Edward was located near latitude 29.7 north, longitude 93.6 west. Edward is moving toward the northwest near 8 miles per hour, and this motion is expected to continue through early Wednesday. On the forecast track, the center of Edward is forecast to reach the northwestern Gulf Coast within the warning area later today and move inland over southeast Texas tonight. Maximum sustained winds are near 50 miles per hour with higher gusts. Little change in strength is expected before Edward makes landfall shortly. Rapid weakening is expected after the center moves inland. Edward is a small tropical cyclone. Tropical storm force winds extend outward up to 25 miles from the center. The estimated minimum central pressure is 1,000 millibars. A National Ocean Service station at Calcasieu Pass, Louisiana, recently reported a sustained wind of 44 miles per hour and a gust of 52 miles per hour. 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This broadcast originates from your National Weather Service office in Tallahassee, Florida. The latest weather and forecast information can also be accessed by calling our automated forecast line at 850-942-8851. The current time is 4:45 p.m. Eastern Daylight Time.

These are the 4 p.m. Eastern Daylight Time conditions. At the Tallahassee Airport, it was partly sunny. The temperature was 94 degrees. The wind was northeast at 7 miles an hour. At Florida State University, the temperature was 93 degrees. The wind was northeast at 6 miles an hour. At Apalachicola, it was partly sunny. The temperature was 83 degrees. The wind was southeast at 7 miles an hour. At Panama City Northwest, it was mostly sunny. The temperature was 93 degrees. The wind was north at 10 miles an hour. At Dothan, it was mostly sunny. The temperature was 95 degrees. The wind was variable at 3 miles an hour. At Albany, it was mostly sunny. Visibility 10 miles. Temperature was 94 degrees, dew point 72. And the pressure was 30.04 inches and falling. At Valdosta, it was mostly sunny. The temperature was 90 degrees. The wind was east at 8 miles an hour. Over the marine area, at the buoys south of Apalachicola, winds were northeast at 8 knots and seas were 1 foot. At the buoys south of Panama City, winds were northeast at 6 knots and seas were 1 foot. At the buoys south of Pensacola, winds were south at 4 knots and seas were 1 foot. The forecast for the local area. Tonight, mostly clear. Lows in the mid-70s. East winds 5 to 10 miles per hour this evening, becoming light and variable. Wednesday, mostly sunny. A slight chance of showers and thunderstorms in the afternoon. Humid with highs in the mid-90s. Northeast winds 5 to 10 miles per hour. Chance of rain 20%. Heat index values up to 105. Wednesday night, mostly cloudy. A slight chance of showers and thunderstorms in the evening. Lows in the mid-70s. East winds 5 to 10 miles per hour. Chance of rain 20%. Thursday, partly sunny. A slight chance of showers in the morning, then showers with thunderstorms likely in the afternoon. Humid with highs in the lower 90s. East winds 5 to 10 miles per hour. Chance of rain 90%. Thursday night, mostly cloudy. Showers with thunderstorms likely in the evening, then a slight chance of showers after midnight. Humid with lows in the mid-70s. East winds around 5 miles per hour. Chance of rain 90%. Friday, partly sunny. A chance of showers in the morning, then showers and thunderstorms likely in the afternoon. Highs in the lower 90s. Chance of rain 70%. Heat index values up to 105. Friday night, partly cloudy with showers and thunderstorms likely in the evening, then mostly clear with a slight chance of showers and thunderstorms after midnight. Lows in the mid-70s. Chance of rain 70%. Saturday and Saturday night, partly cloudy. A chance of showers and thunderstorms. Highs in the mid-90s. Lows in the mid-70s. Chance of rain 50%. Heat index values up to 110. Sunday and Sunday night, partly cloudy. Showers and thunderstorms likely. Highs in the mid-90s. Lows in the mid-70s. Chance of rain 60%. Heat index values up to 110. Labor Day and Monday night, partly cloudy. Showers likely with a chance of thunderstorms. Highs in the lower 90s. Lows in the lower 70s. Chance of rain 60%. Tuesday, mostly sunny. A chance of showers and thunderstorms in the afternoon. Highs in the lower 90s. Chance of rain 50%. The coastal waters forecast for the following waters from Suwannee River to Apalachicola, Florida, extending from 20 to 60 nautical miles, coastal waters from Okaloosa Walton County line to Mexico Beach out to 20 nautical miles, coastal waters from Mexico Beach to Apalachicola out to 20 nautical miles, waters from Okaloosa Walton County line to Mexico Beach 20 to 60 nautical miles, and waters from Mexico Beach to Apalachicola 20 to 60 nautical miles. Tonight, east winds around 5 knots. Waves 1 foot or less. Wave detail, east 1 foot at 2 seconds. Protected waters smooth, a slight chance of showers and thunderstorms. Wednesday, northeast winds 5 to 10 knots. Waves 1 foot or less. Wave detail, northeast 1 foot at 3 seconds. Protected waters a light chop. A chance of showers and thunderstorms. Wednesday night, east winds 5 to 10 knots. Waves 1 foot or less. Wave detail, northeast 1 foot at 3 seconds.

protected waters, a light chop. A chance of showers and thunderstorms. Thursday, east winds 5 to 10 knots. Seas around 2 feet. Wave detail, east 1 foot at 3 seconds. Protected waters, a light chop. Showers with a chance of thunderstorms. Thursday night, southeast winds 5 to 10 knots. Seas around 2 feet. Wave detail, southeast 1 foot at 4 seconds. Protected waters, a light chop. Showers likely with a chance of thunderstorms in the evening, then a chance of showers with a slight chance of thunderstorms after midnight. Friday, south winds 5 to 10 knots. Waves 1 foot or less. Wave detail, southeast 1 foot at 4 seconds. Protected waters, a light chop. A chance of showers and thunderstorms. Friday night, south winds around 5 knots. Waves 1 foot or less. Protected waters, smooth. A slight chance of showers and thunderstorms. Saturday, southwest winds around 5 knots. Waves 1 foot or less. Protected waters, smooth. A slight chance of showers and thunderstorms. Saturday night, west winds around 5 knots. Waves 1 foot or less. Protected waters, smooth. A slight chance of showers and thunderstorms after midnight. Sunday, west winds 5 to 10 knots. Waves 1 foot or less. Protected waters, a light chop. A slight chance of showers and thunderstorms. Sunday night, west winds 5 to 10 knots. Waves 1 foot or less. Protected waters, a light chop. A chance of showers and thunderstorms. Winds and waves higher and near thunderstorms. The coastal waters forecast for the following St. Andrews Bay waterways. Tonight, southwest winds around 5 knots this evening, becoming light and variable, then becoming north around 5 knots late. Protected waters smooth, a slight chance of showers and thunderstorms early this evening. Wednesday, northeast winds around 5 knots. Protected waters smooth, a slight chance of showers and thunderstorms in the afternoon. Wednesday night, south winds around 5 knots, becoming east after midnight. Protected waters smooth, a slight chance of thunderstorms. A slight chance of showers in the evening, then a chance of showers after midnight. Thursday, east winds 5 to 10 knots. Protected waters, a light chop. A chance of showers with a slight chance of thunderstorms in the morning, then showers with thunderstorms likely in the afternoon. Thursday night, east winds around 5 knots. Protected waters, smooth. Showers with a chance of thunderstorms in the evening, then a chance of showers with a slight chance of thunderstorms after midnight. Friday, east winds around 5 knots, becoming south in the afternoon. Protected waters, a light chop. Showers likely. A slight chance of thunderstorms in the morning, then a chance of thunderstorms in the afternoon. Friday night, south winds around 5 knots. Protected waters, smooth. Showers likely with a chance of thunderstorms in the evening. Saturday, south winds around 5 knots, becoming southwest in the afternoon. Protected waters, a light chop. A chance of showers and thunderstorms. Saturday night, west winds 5 to 10 knots. Protected waters, a light chop. A chance of showers and thunderstorms, mainly in the evening. Sunday, west winds 5 to 10 knots. Protected waters, a light chop. A slight chance of showers and thunderstorms in the morning, then a chance of showers and thunderstorms in the afternoon. Sunday night, southwest winds 5 to 10 knots. Protected waters, a light chop. A chance of showers and thunderstorms. Winds and waves higher and near thunderstorms. The Tropical Weather Outlook. For the North Atlantic, Caribbean Sea, and the Gulf of America, active systems, the National Hurricane Center is issuing advisories on Tropical Storm Edward, located over the northwestern Gulf of America. Tropical cyclone formation is not expected during the next 7 days. The Surf Zone Forecast General Outlook, a moderate risk of rip currents is expected over the next several days, maximizing during the afternoon and evening hours in conjunction with the sea breeze. With the Memorial Day weekend coming up, we want to remind everyone that life-threatening rip currents can still occur with a moderate risk. 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
The following flags are flying at area beaches: Walton, Red Bay, Yellow State Park Golf Beaches, Yellow West Facing Golf Beaches, Yellow South Facing Golf Beaches, Yellow Franklin, Yellow. Tide information for Tuesday, September 1st, 2026. St. Mark's River entrance. High 4:45 a.m., low 11:27 a.m., high 5:52 p.m., low 11:22 p.m. Apalachicola. Low 12:48 a.m., high 6:20 a.m., low 1:37 p.m., high 8:23 p.m. St. Andrews Bay at Panama City. High 12:36 a.m., low 10:03 a.m. Note that the times of high and low tide are 3 minutes earlier at Shell Point than at the St. Mark's River entrance. The average water temperature at Apalachicola was 84.2 degrees. Sunrise and sunset in Tallahassee. September 1, 2026, sunrise 7:14 a.m. Eastern Daylight Time, sunset 8 p.m. Eastern Daylight Time. Eduard expected to make landfall along the northwestern Gulf Coast shortly, tropical storm conditions spreading across the warning area. At 1 p.m. Central Daylight Time, the center of tropical storm Eduard was located near latitude 29.7 north, latitude 93.6 west. Eduard is moving toward the northwest near 8 miles per hour, and this motion is expected to continue through early Wednesday. On the forecast track, the center of Eduard is forecast to reach the northwestern Gulf Coast within the warning area later today and move inland over southeast Texas tonight. Maximum sustained winds are near 50 miles per hour with higher gusts. Little change in strength is expected before Eduard makes landfall shortly. Rapid weakening is expected after the center moves inland. Eduard is a small tropical cyclone. Tropical storm force winds extend outward up to 25 miles from the center. The estimated minimum central pressure is 1,000 millibars. A National Ocean Service station at Calcasieu Pass, Louisiana, recently reported a sustained wind of 44 miles per hour and a gust of 52 miles per hour. 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This broadcast originates from your National Weather Service office in Tallahassee, Florida. The latest weather and forecast information can also be accessed by calling our automated forecast line at 850-942-8851. The current time is 4:58 p.m. Eastern Daylight Time. These are the 4 p.m. Eastern Daylight Time conditions. At the Tallahassee Airport, it was partly sunny. The temperature was 94 degrees. The wind was northeast at 7 miles an hour. At Florida State University, the temperature was 93 degrees. The wind was northeast at 6 miles an hour. At Apalachicola, it was partly sunny. The temperature was 83 degrees. The wind was southeast at 7 miles an hour. At Panama City Northwest, it was mostly sunny. The temperature was 93 degrees. The wind was north at 10 miles an hour. At Dothan, it was mostly sunny. The temperature was 95 degrees. The wind was variable at 3 miles an hour. At Albany, it was mostly sunny. Visibility 10 miles. Temperature was 94 degrees, dew point 72. And the pressure was 30.04 inches and falling. At Valdosta, it was mostly sunny. The temperature was 90 degrees. The wind was east at 8 miles an hour. Over the marine area, at the buoy south of Apalachicola, winds were northeast at 8 knots and seas were 1 foot. At the buoy south of Panama City, winds were northeast at 6 knots and seas were 1 foot. At the buoy south of Pensacola, winds were south at 4 knots and seas were 1 foot. The forecast for the local area. Tonight, mostly clear. Lows in the mid-70s. East winds 5 to 10 miles per hour this evening, becoming light and variable. Wednesday, mostly sunny. A slight chance of showers and thunderstorms in the afternoon. Humid with highs in the mid-90s. Northeast winds 5 to 10 miles per hour. Chance of rain 20%. Heat index values up to 105. Wednesday night, mostly cloudy. A slight chance of showers and thunderstorms in the evening. Lows in the mid-70s. East winds 5 to 10 miles per hour. Chance of rain 20%. Thursday, partly sunny. A slight chance of showers in the morning, then showers with thunderstorms likely in the afternoon. Humid with highs in the lower 90s. East winds 5 to 10 miles per hour. Chance of rain 90%.
Thursday night, mostly cloudy. Showers with thunderstorms likely in the evening, then a

Light chance of showers after midnight. Humid with lows in the mid-70s. East winds around 5 miles per hour. Chance of rain 90%. Friday, partly sunny. A chance of showers in the morning, then showers and thunderstorms likely in the afternoon. Highs in the lower 90s. Chance of rain 70%. Heat index values up to 105. Friday night, partly cloudy with showers and thunderstorms likely in the evening, then mostly clear with a slight chance of showers and thunderstorms after midnight. Lows in the mid-70s. Chance of rain 70%. Saturday and Saturday night, partly cloudy. A chance of showers and thunderstorms. Highs in the mid-90s. Lows in the mid-70s. Chance of rain 50%. Heat index values up to 110. Sunday and Sunday night, partly cloudy. Showers and thunderstorms likely. Highs in the mid-90s. Lows in the mid-70s. Chance of rain 60%. Heat index values up to 110. Labor Day and Monday night, partly cloudy. Showers likely with a chance of thunderstorms. Highs in the lower 90s. Lows in the lower 70s. Chance of rain 60%. Tuesday, mostly sunny. A chance of showers and thunderstorms in the afternoon. Highs in the lower 90s. Chance of rain 50%. The coastal waters forecast for the following waters from Suwannee River to Apalachicola, Florida, extending from 20 to 60 nautical miles, coastal waters from Okaloosa Walton County line to Mexico Beach out to 20 nautical miles, coastal waters from Mexico Beach to Apalachicola out to 20 nautical miles, waters from Okaloosa Walton County line to Mexico Beach 20 to 60 nautical miles, and waters from Mexico Beach to Apalachicola 20 to 60 nautical miles. Tonight, east winds around 5 knots. Waves 1 foot or less. Wave detail, east 1 foot at 2 seconds. Protected waters smooth, a slight chance of showers and thunderstorms. Wednesday, northeast winds 5 to 10 knots. Waves 1 foot or less. Wave detail, northeast 1 foot at 3 seconds. Protected waters a light chop. A chance of showers and thunderstorms. Wednesday night, east winds 5 to 10 knots. Waves 1 foot or less. Wave detail, northeast 1 foot at 3 seconds. Protected waters a light chop. A chance of showers and thunderstorms. Thursday, east winds 5 to 10 knots. Seas around 2 feet. Wave detail, east 1 foot at 3 seconds. Protected waters a light chop. Showers with a chance of thunderstorms. Thursday night, southeast winds 5 to 10 knots. Seas around 2 feet. Wave detail, southeast 1 foot at 4 seconds. Protected waters a light chop. Showers likely with a chance of thunderstorms in the evening, then a chance of showers with a slight chance of thunderstorms after midnight. Friday, south winds 5 to 10 knots. Waves 1 foot or less. Wave detail, southeast 1 foot at 4 seconds. Protected waters a light chop. A chance of showers and thunderstorms. Friday night, south winds around 5 knots. Waves 1 foot or less. Protected waters smooth, a slight chance of showers and thunderstorms. Saturday, southwest winds around 5 knots. Waves 1 foot or less. Protected waters smooth, a slight chance of showers and thunderstorms. Saturday night, west winds around 5 knots. Waves 1 foot or less. Protected waters smooth, a slight chance of showers and thunderstorms after midnight. Sunday, west winds 5 to 10 knots. Waves 1 foot or less. Protected waters a light chop. A slight chance of showers and thunderstorms. Sunday night, west winds 5 to 10 knots. Waves 1 foot or less. Protected waters a light chop. A chance of showers and thunderstorms. Winds and waves higher in and near thunderstorms. The coastal waters forecast for the following St. Andrews Bay waterways. Tonight, southwest winds around 5 knots this evening, becoming light and variable, then becoming north around 5 knots late. Protected waters smooth, a slight chance of showers and thunderstorms early this evening. Wednesday, northeast winds around 5 knots. Protected waters smooth, a slight chance of showers and thunderstorms in the afternoon. Wednesday night, south winds around 5 knots, becoming east after midnight. Protected waters smooth, a slight chance of thunderstorms. A slight chance of showers in the evening, then a chance of showers after midnight.

Thursday, east winds 5 to 10 knots. Protected waters, a light shop. A chance of showers with a slight chance of thunderstorms in the morning, then showers with thunderstorms likely in the afternoon. Thursday night, east winds around 5 knots. Protected waters, smooth. Showers with a chance of thunderstorms in the evening, then a chance of showers with a slight chance of thunderstorms after midnight. Friday, east winds around 5 knots, becoming south in the afternoon. Protected waters, a light shop. Showers likely. A slight chance of thunderstorms in the morning, then a chance of thunderstorms in the afternoon. Friday night, south winds around 5 knots. Protected waters, smooth. Showers likely with a chance of thunderstorms in the evening. Saturday, south winds around 5 knots, becoming southwest in the afternoon. Protected waters, a light shop. A chance of showers and thunderstorms. Saturday night, west winds 5 to 10 knots. Protected waters, a light shop. A chance of showers and thunderstorms, mainly in the evening. Sunday, west winds 5 to 10 knots. Protected waters, a light shop. A slight chance of showers and thunderstorms in the morning, then a chance of showers and thunderstorms in the afternoon. Sunday night, southwest winds 5 to 10 knots. Protected waters, a light shop. A chance of showers and thunderstorms. Winds and waves higher in and near thunderstorms. The Tropical Weather Outlook. For the North Atlantic, Caribbean Sea, and the Gulf of America, active systems, the National Hurricane Center is issuing advisories on Tropical Storm Edward, located over the northwestern Gulf of America. Tropical cyclone formation is not expected during the next 7 days. The Surf Zone Forecast General Outlook, a moderate risk of rip currents is expected over the next several days, maximizing during the afternoon and evening hours in conjunction with the sea breeze. With the Memorial Day weekend coming up, we want to remind everyone that life-threatening rip currents can still occur with a moderate risk. 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The following flags are flying at area beaches: Walton, Red Bay, Yellow State Park Golf Beaches, Yellow West Facing Golf Beaches, Yellow South Facing Golf Beaches, Yellow Franklin, Yellow. Tide information for Tuesday, September 1st, 2026. St. Mark's River entrance. High 4:45 a.m., low 11:27 a.m., high 5:52 p.m., low 11:22 p.m. Apalachicola. Low 12:48 a.m., high 6:20 a.m., low 1:37 p.m., high 8:23 p.m. St. Andrews Bay at Panama City. High 12:36 a.m., low 10:03 a.m. Note that the times of high and low tide are 3 minutes earlier at Shell Point than at the St. Mark's River entrance. The average water temperature at Apalachicola was 84.2 degrees. Sunrise and sunset in Tallahassee. September 1, 2026, sunrise 7:14 a.m. Eastern Daylight Time, sunset 8 p.m. Eastern Daylight Time. At 4 p.m. Central Daylight Time, the center of Tropical Storm Edward was located near latitude 29.9 north, longitude 94.0 west. Edward is moving toward the northwest near 7 miles per hour, and this motion is expected to continue for the next day or so. On the forecast track, the center of Edward will continue moving inland over eastern Texas through Wednesday. Maximum sustained winds have decreased to near 50 miles per hour with higher gusts. Continued weakening is expected during the next day or so, and Edward is forecast to weaken to a tropical depression tonight and dissipate by Wednesday night. Tropical storm force winds extend outward up to 25 miles from the center. A weather station in Port Arthur, Texas, recently reported a sustained wind of 38 miles per hour and a gust of 59 miles per hour. A sustained wind of 37 miles per hour and a gust of 55 miles per hour were recently measured at the Beaumont Port Arthur Southeast Texas Regional Airport. The estimated minimum central pressure based on surface observations is 998 millibars. 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This broadcast originates from your National Weather Service office in Tallahassee, Florida. The latest weather and forecast information can also be accessed by calling our automated forecast line at 850-942-8851.
The current time is 5:10 p.m. Eastern Daylight Time. These are the 5 p.m. Eastern Daylight Time conditions. At the Tallahassee Airport, it was partly sunny. The temperature was 94 degrees. The wind was variable at 6 miles an hour. The report from Florida State University was not available. At Apalachicola, it was mostly sunny. The temperature was 86 degrees. The wind was southeast at 6 miles an hour. At Panama City Northwest, it was mostly sunny. The temperature was 93 degrees. The wind was north at 10 miles an hour. At Dothan, it was sunny. The temperature was 94 degrees. The wind was east at 8 miles an hour. At Albany, it was partly sunny. The temperature was 93 degrees. The wind was southeast at 6 miles an hour. At Valdosta, it was mostly sunny. The temperature was 90 degrees. The wind was variable at 7 miles an hour. Over the marine area, at the buoy south of Apalachicola, winds were northeast at 8 knots. At the buoy south of Panama City, winds were northeast at 6 knots. At the buoy south of Pensacola, winds were south at 6 knots. These are the 5 p.m. Eastern Daylight Time conditions. At the Tallahassee Airport, it was partly sunny. The temperature was 94 degrees. The wind was variable at 6 miles an hour. At Florida State University, the temperature was 91 degrees. The wind was east at 7 miles an hour. At Apalachicola, it was partly sunny. The temperature was 86 degrees. The wind was southeast at 6 miles an hour. At Panama City Northwest, it was mostly sunny. The temperature was 93 degrees. The wind was north at 10 miles an hour. At Dothan, it was sunny. The temperature was 94 degrees. The wind was east at 8 miles an hour. At Albany, it was partly sunny. The temperature was 93 degrees. The wind was southeast at 6 miles an hour. At Valdosta, it was mostly sunny. The temperature was 90 degrees. The wind was variable at 7 miles an hour. Over the marine area, at the buoy south of Apalachicola, winds were northeast at 8 knots and seas were 1 foot. At the buoy south of Panama City, winds were east at 6 knots and seas were 1 foot. At the buoy south of Pensacola, winds were south at 6 knots and seas were 1 foot. The forecast for the local area. Tonight, mostly clear. Lows in the mid-70s. East winds 5 to 10 miles per hour this evening, becoming light and variable. Wednesday, mostly sunny. A slight chance of showers and thunderstorms in the afternoon. Humid with highs in the mid-90s. Northeast winds 5 to 10 miles per hour. Chance of rain 20%. Heat index values up to 105. Wednesday night, mostly cloudy. A slight chance of showers and thunderstorms in the evening. Lows in the mid-70s. East winds 5 to 10 miles per hour. Chance of rain 20%. Thursday, partly sunny. A slight chance of showers in the morning, then showers with thunderstorms likely in the afternoon. Humid with highs in the lower 90s. East winds 5 to 10 miles per hour. Chance of rain 90%. Thursday night, mostly cloudy. Showers with thunderstorms likely in the evening, then a slight chance of showers after midnight. Humid with lows in the mid-70s. East winds around 5 miles per hour. Chance of rain 90%. Friday, partly sunny. A chance of showers in the morning, then showers and thunderstorms likely in the afternoon. Highs in the lower 90s. Chance of rain 70%. Heat index values up to 105. Friday night, partly cloudy with showers and thunderstorms likely in the evening, then mostly clear with a slight chance of showers and thunderstorms after midnight. Lows in the mid-70s. Chance of rain 70%. Saturday and Saturday night, partly cloudy. A chance of showers and thunderstorms. Highs in the mid-90s. Lows in the mid-70s. Chance of rain 50%. Heat index values up to 110. Sunday and Sunday night, partly cloudy. Showers and thunderstorms likely. Highs in the mid-90s. Lows in the mid-70s. Chance of rain 60%. Heat index values up to 110. Labor Day and Monday night, partly cloudy. Showers likely with a chance of thunderstorms. Highs in the lower 90s. Lows in the lower 70s. Chance of rain 60%.
Tuesday, mostly sunny. A chance of showers and thunderstorms in the afternoon. Highs in the lower 90s. Chance of rain 50%. The coastal waters forecast for the following waters from Suwannee River to Apalachicola, Florida, extending from 20 to 60 nautical miles. Coastal waters from Okaloosa-Walton County line to Mexico Beach out to 20 nautical miles. Coastal waters from Mexico Beach to Apalachicola out to 20 nautical miles. Waters from Okaloosa-Walton County line to Mexico Beach 20 to 60 nautical miles. And waters from Mexico Beach to Apalachicola 20 to 60 nautical miles. Tonight, east winds around 5 knots. Waves 1 foot or less. Wave detail, east 1 foot at 2 seconds. Protected waters smooth, a slight chance of showers and thunderstorms. Wednesday, northeast winds 5 to 10 knots. Waves 1 foot or less. Wave detail, northeast 1 foot at 3 seconds. Protected waters a light chop. A chance of showers and thunderstorms. Wednesday night, east winds 5 to 10 knots. Waves 1 foot or less. Wave detail, northeast 1 foot at 3 seconds. Protected waters a light chop. A chance of showers and thunderstorms. Thursday, east winds 5 to 10 knots. Seas around 2 feet. Wave detail, east 1 foot at 3 seconds. Protected waters a light chop. Showers with a chance of thunderstorms. Thursday night, southeast winds 5 to 10 knots. Seas around 2 feet. Wave detail, southeast 1 foot at 4 seconds. Protected waters a light chop. Showers likely with a chance of thunderstorms in the evening, then a chance of showers with a slight chance of thunderstorms after midnight. Friday, south winds 5 to 10 knots. Waves 1 foot or less. Wave detail, southeast 1 foot at 4 seconds. Protected waters a light chop. A chance of showers and thunderstorms. Friday night, south winds around 5 knots. Waves 1 foot or less. Protected waters smooth, a slight chance of showers and thunderstorms. Saturday, southwest winds around 5 knots. Waves 1 foot or less. Protected waters smooth, a slight chance of showers and thunderstorms. Saturday night, west winds around 5 knots. Waves 1 foot or less. Protected waters smooth, a slight chance of showers and thunderstorms after midnight. Sunday, west winds 5 to 10 knots. Waves 1 foot or less. Protected waters a light chop. A slight chance of showers and thunderstorms. Sunday night, west winds 5 to 10 knots. Waves 1 foot or less. Protected waters a light chop. A chance of showers and thunderstorms. Winds and waves higher and near thunderstorms. The coastal waters forecast for the following St. Andrews Bay waterways. Tonight, southwest winds around 5 knots this evening, becoming light and variable, then becoming north around 5 knots late. Protected waters smooth, a slight chance of showers and thunderstorms early this evening. Wednesday, northeast winds around 5 knots. Protected waters smooth, a slight chance of showers and thunderstorms in the afternoon. Wednesday night, south winds around 5 knots, becoming east after midnight. Protected waters smooth, a slight chance of thunderstorms. A slight chance of showers in the evening, then a chance of showers after midnight. Thursday, east winds 5 to 10 knots. Protected waters a light chop. A chance of showers with a slight chance of thunderstorms in the morning, then showers with thunderstorms likely in the afternoon. Thursday night, east winds around 5 knots. Protected waters smooth, showers with a chance of thunderstorms in the evening, then a chance of showers with a slight chance of thunderstorms after midnight. Friday, east winds around 5 knots, becoming south in the afternoon. Protected waters a light chop. Showers likely. A slight chance of thunderstorms in the morning, then a chance of thunderstorms in the afternoon. Friday night, south winds around 5 knots. Protected waters smooth, showers likely with a chance of thunderstorms in the evening. Saturday, south winds around 5 knots, becoming southwest in the afternoon. Protected waters a light chop. A chance of showers and thunderstorms. Saturday night, west winds 5 to 10 knots. Protected waters a light chop. A chance of showers and thunderstorms, mainly in the evening. Sunday, west winds 5 to 10 knots. Protected waters a light chop. A slight chance of showers and thunderstorms in the morning, then a chance of showers and thunderstorms in the afternoon. Sunday night,
Southwest winds 5 to 10 knots. Protect

Water is a light shop. A chance of showers and thunderstorms. Winds and waves higher and near thunderstorms. The Tropical Weather Outlook. For the North Atlantic, Caribbean Sea, and the Gulf of America, active systems, the National Hurricane Center is issuing advisories on Tropical Storm Edward, located over the northwestern Gulf of America. Tropical cyclone formation is not expected during the next 7 days. The Surf Zone Forecast General Outlook, a moderate risk of rip currents is expected over the next several days, maximizing during the afternoon and evening hours in conjunction with the sea breeze. With the Memorial Day weekend coming up, we want to remind everyone that life-threatening rip currents can still occur with a moderate risk. 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Tide information for Tuesday, September 1st, 2026. St. Mark's River entrance. High 4:45 a.m., low 11:27 a.m., high 5:52 p.m., low 11:22 p.m. Apalachicola. Low 12:48 a.m., high 6:20 a.m., low 1:37 p.m., high 8:23 p.m. St. Andrews Bay at Panama City. High 12:36 a.m., low 10:03 a.m. Note that the times of high and low tide are 3 minutes earlier at Shell Point than at the St. Mark's River entrance. The average water temperature at Apalachicola was 84.2 degrees. Sunrise and sunset in Tallahassee. September 1, 2026, sunrise 7:14 a.m. Eastern Daylight Time, sunset 8 p.m. Eastern Daylight Time. At 4 p.m. Central Daylight Time, the center of Tropical Storm Edward was located near latitude 29.9 north, latitude 94.0 west. Edward is moving toward the northwest near 7 miles per hour, and this motion is expected to continue for the next day or so. On the forecast track, the center of Edward will continue moving inland over eastern Texas through Wednesday. Maximum sustained winds have decreased to near 50 miles per hour with higher gusts. Continued weakening is expected during the next day or so, and Edward is forecast to weaken to a tropical depression tonight and dissipate by Wednesday night. Tropical storm force winds extend outward up to 25 miles from the center. A weather station in Port Arthur, Texas, recently reported a sustained wind of 38 miles per hour and a gust of 59 miles per hour. A sustained wind of 37 miles per hour and a gust of 55 miles per hour were recently measured at the Beaumont Port Arthur Southeast Texas Regional Airport. The estimated minimum central pressure based on surface observations is 998 millibars. 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The latest weather and forecast information can also be accessed by calling our automated forecast line at 850-942-8851. The current time is 5:24 p.m. Eastern Daylight Time. These are the 5 p.m. Eastern Daylight Time conditions. At the Tallahassee Airport, it was partly sunny. The temperature was 94 degrees. The wind was variable at 6 miles an hour. At Florida State University, the temperature was 91 degrees. The wind was east at 7 miles an hour. At Apalachicola, it was partly sunny. The temperature was 86 degrees. The wind was southeast at 6 miles an hour. At Panama City Northwest, it was mostly sunny. The temperature was 93 degrees. The wind was north at 10 miles an hour. At Dothan, it was sunny. The temperature was 94 degrees. The wind was east at 8 miles an hour. At Albany, it was partly sunny. The temperature was 93 degrees. The wind was southeast at 6 miles an hour. At Valdosta, it was mostly sunny. The temperature was 90 degrees. The wind was variable at 7 miles an hour. Over the marine area, at the buoys south of Apalachicola, winds were northeast at 8 knots and seas were 1 foot. At the buoys south of Panama City, winds were east at 6 knots and seas were 1 foot. At the buoys south of Pensacola, winds were south at 6 knots and seas were 1 foot. The forecast.

gust winds 5 to 10 miles per hour. Chance of rain 90%. Thursday night, mostly cloudy. Showers with thunderstorms likely in the evening, then a slight chance of showers after midnight. Humid with lows in the mid-70s. East winds around 5 miles per hour. Chance of rain 90%. Friday, partly sunny. A chance of showers in the morning, then showers and thunderstorms likely in the afternoon. Highs in the lower 90s. Chance of rain 70%. Heat index values up to 105. Friday night, partly cloudy with showers and thunderstorms likely in the evening, then mostly clear with a slight chance of showers and thunderstorms after midnight. Lows in the mid-70s. Chance of rain 70%. Saturday and Saturday night, partly cloudy. A chance of showers and thunderstorms. Highs in the mid-90s. Lows in the mid-70s. Chance of rain 50%. Heat index values up to 110. Sunday and Sunday night, partly cloudy. Showers and thunderstorms likely. Highs in the mid-90s. Lows in the mid-70s. Chance of rain 60%. Heat index values up to 110. Labor Day and Monday night, partly cloudy. Showers likely with a chance of thunderstorms. Highs in the lower 90s. Lows in the lower 70s. Chance of rain 60%. Tuesday, mostly sunny. A chance of showers and thunderstorms in the afternoon. Highs in the lower 90s. Chance of rain 50%. The coastal waters forecast for the following waters from Suwannee River to Apalachicola, Florida, extending from 20 to 60 nautical miles, coastal waters from Okaloosa, Walton County line to Mexico Beach out to 20 nautical miles, coastal waters from Mexico Beach to Apalachicola out to 20 nautical miles, waters from Okaloosa, Walton County line to Mexico Beach 20 to 60 nautical miles, and waters from Mexico Beach to Apalachicola 20 to 60 nautical miles. Tonight, east winds around 5 knots. Waves 1 foot or less. Wave detail, east 1 foot at 2 seconds. Protected waters smooth, a slight chance of showers and thunderstorms. Wednesday, northeast winds 5 to 10 knots. Waves 1 foot or less. Wave detail, northeast 1 foot at 3 seconds. Protected waters a light chop. A chance of showers and thunderstorms. Wednesday night, east winds 5 to 10 knots. Waves 1 foot or less. Wave detail, northeast 1 foot at 3 seconds. Protected waters a light chop. A chance of showers and thunderstorms. Thursday, east winds 5 to 10 knots. Seas around 2 feet. Wave detail, east 1 foot at 3 seconds. Protected waters a light chop. Showers with a chance of thunderstorms. Thursday night, southeast winds 5 to 10 knots. Seas around 2 feet. Wave detail, southeast 1 foot at 4 seconds. Protected waters a light chop. Showers likely with a chance of thunderstorms in the evening, then a chance of showers with a slight chance of thunderstorms after midnight. Friday, south winds 5 to 10 knots. Waves 1 foot or less. Wave detail, southeast 1 foot at 4 seconds. Protected waters a light chop. A chance of showers and thunderstorms. Friday night, south winds around 5 knots. Waves 1 foot or less. Protected waters smooth, a slight chance of showers and thunderstorms. Saturday, southwest winds around 5 knots. Waves 1 foot or less. Protected waters smooth, a slight chance of showers and thunderstorms. Saturday night, west winds around 5 knots. Waves 1 foot or less. Protected waters smooth, a slight chance of showers and thunderstorms after midnight. Sunday, west winds 5 to 10 knots. Waves 1 foot or less. Protected waters a light chop. A slight chance of showers and thunderstorms. Sunday night, west winds 5 to 10 knots. Waves 1 foot or less. Protected waters a light chop. A chance of showers and thunderstorms. Winds and waves higher and near thunderstorms. The coastal waters forecast for the following St. Andrews Bay waterways. Tonight, southwest winds around 5 knots this evening, becoming light and variable, then becoming north around 5 knots late. Protected waters smooth, a slight chance of showers and thunderstorms early this evening. Wednesday, northeast winds around 5 knots. Protected waters smooth, a slight chance of showers and thunderstorms in the afternoon. Wednesday night,

South winds around 5 knots, becoming east after midnight. Protected water is smooth. A slight chance of thunderstorms. A slight chance of showers in the evening, then a chance of showers after midnight. Thursday, east winds 5 to 10 knots. Protected water is a light chop. A chance of showers with a slight chance of thunderstorms in the morning, then showers with thunderstorms likely in the afternoon. Thursday night, east winds around 5 knots. Protected water is smooth. Showers with a chance of thunderstorms in the evening, then a chance of showers with a slight chance of thunderstorms after midnight. Friday, east winds around 5 knots, becoming south in the afternoon. Protected water is a light chop. Showers likely. A slight chance of thunderstorms in the morning, then a chance of thunderstorms in the afternoon. Friday night, south winds around 5 knots. Protected water is smooth. Showers likely with a chance of thunderstorms in the evening. Saturday, south winds around 5 knots, becoming southwest in the afternoon. Protected water is a light chop. A chance of showers and thunderstorms. Saturday night, west winds 5 to 10 knots. Protected water is a light chop. A chance of showers and thunderstorms, mainly in the evening. Sunday, west winds 5 to 10 knots. Protected water is a light chop. A slight chance of showers and thunderstorms in the morning, then a chance of showers and thunderstorms in the afternoon. Sunday night, southwest winds 5 to 10 knots. Protected water is a light chop. A chance of showers and thunderstorms. Winds and waves higher in and near thunderstorms. The Tropical Weather Outlook. Water is a light chop. A chance of showers and thunderstorms. Winds and waves higher in and near thunderstorms. The Tropical Weather Outlook. For the North Atlantic, Caribbean Sea, and the Gulf of America, active systems, the National Hurricane Center is issuing advisories on Tropical Storm Edward, located over the northwestern Gulf of America. Tropical cyclone formation is not expected during the next 7 days. The Surf Zone Forecast General Outlook. A moderate risk of rip currents is expected over the next several days, maximizing during the afternoon and evening hours in conjunction with the sea breeze. With the Memorial Day weekend coming up, we want to remind everyone that life-threatening rip currents can still occur with a moderate risk. 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The following flags are flying at area beaches: Walton, Red Bay, Yellow State Park Golf Beaches, Yellow West Facing Golf Beaches, Yellow South Facing Golf Beaches, Yellow Franklin, Yellow. Tide information for Tuesday, September 1st, 2026. St. Mark's River Entrance. High 4:45 a.m., low 11:27 a.m., high 5:52 p.m., low 11:22 p.m. Apalachicola. Low 12:48 a.m., high 6:20 a.m., low 1:37 p.m., high 8:23 p.m. St. Andrews Bay at Panama City. High 12:36 a.m., low 10:03 a.m. Note that the times of high and low tide are 3 minutes earlier at Shell Point than at the St. Mark's River entrance. The average water temperature at Apalachicola was 84.2 degrees. Sunrise and sunset in Tallahassee. September 1, 2026, sunrise 7:14 a.m. Eastern Daylight Time, sunset 8 p.m. Eastern Daylight Time. At 4 p.m. Central Daylight Time, the center of Tropical Storm Edward was located near latitude 29.9 north, longitude 94.0 west. Edward is moving toward the northwest near 7 miles per hour, and this motion is expected to continue for the next day or so. On the forecast track, the center of Edward will continue moving inland over eastern Texas through Wednesday. Maximum sustained winds have decreased to near 50 miles per hour with higher gusts. Continued weakening is expected during the next day or so, and Edward is forecast to weaken to a tropical depression tonight and dissipate by Wednesday night. Tropical storm force winds extend outward up to 25 miles from the center. A weather station in Port Arthur, Texas, recently reported a sustained wind of 38 miles per hour and a gust of 59 miles per hour. A sustained wind of 37 miles per hour and a gust of 55 miles per hour were recently measured at the Beaumont Port Arthur Southeast Texas Regional Airport. The estimated minimum central pressure based on surface observations is 998 millibars. 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

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The latest weather and forecast information can also be accessed by calling our automated forecast line at 850-942-8851. The current time is 5:36 p.m. Eastern Daylight Time. These are the 5 p.m. Eastern Daylight Time conditions. At the Tallahassee Airport, it was partly sunny. The temperature was 94 degrees. The wind was variable at 6 miles an hour. At Florida State University, the temperature was 91 degrees. The wind was east at 7 miles an hour. At Apalachicola, it was partly sunny. The temperature was 86 degrees. The wind was southeast at 6 miles an hour. At Panama City Northwest, it was mostly sunny. The temperature was 93 degrees. The wind was north at 10 miles an hour. At Dothan, it was sunny. The temperature was 94 degrees. The wind was east at 8 miles an hour. At Albany, it was partly sunny. The temperature was 93 degrees. The wind was southeast at 6 miles an hour. At Valdosta, it was mostly sunny. The temperature was 90 degrees. The wind was variable at 7 miles an hour. Over the marine area, at the buoy south of Apalachicola, winds were northeast at 8 knots and seas were 1 foot. At the buoy south of Panama City, winds were east at 6 knots and seas were 1 foot. At the buoy south of Pensacola, winds were south at 6 knots and seas were 1 foot. The forecast for the local area. Tonight, mostly clear. Lows in the mid-70s. East winds 5 to 10 miles per hour this evening, becoming light and variable. Wednesday, mostly sunny. A slight chance of showers and thunderstorms in the afternoon. Humid with highs in the mid-90s. Northeast winds 5 to 10 miles per hour. Chance of rain 20%. Heat index values up to 105. Wednesday night, mostly cloudy. A slight chance of showers and thunderstorms in the evening. Lows in the mid-70s. East winds 5 to 10 miles per hour. Chance of rain 20%. Thursday, partly sunny. A slight chance of showers in the morning, then showers with thunderstorms likely in the afternoon. Humid with highs in the lower 90s. East winds 5 to 10 miles per hour. Chance of rain 90%. Thursday night, mostly cloudy. Showers with thunderstorms likely in the evening, then a slight chance of showers after midnight. Humid with lows in the mid-70s. East winds around 5 miles per hour. Chance of rain 90%. Friday, partly sunny. A chance of showers in the morning, then showers and thunderstorms likely in the afternoon. Highs in the lower 90s. Chance of rain 70%. Heat index values up to 105. Friday night, partly cloudy with showers and thunderstorms likely in the evening, then mostly clear with a slight chance of showers and thunderstorms after midnight. Lows in the mid-70s. Chance of rain 70%. Saturday and Saturday night, partly cloudy. A chance of showers and thunderstorms. Highs in the mid-90s. Lows in the mid-70s. Chance of rain 50%. Heat index values up to 110. Sunday and Sunday night, partly cloudy. Showers and thunderstorms likely. Highs in the mid-90s. Lows in the mid-70s. Chance of rain 60%. Heat index values up to 110. Labor Day and Monday night, partly cloudy. Showers likely with a chance of thunderstorms. Highs in the lower 90s. Lows in the lower 70s. Chance of rain 60%. Tuesday, mostly sunny. A chance of showers and thunderstorms in the afternoon. Highs in the lower 90s. Chance of rain 50%. The coastal waters forecast for the following: waters from Suwannee River to Apalachicola, Florida, extending from 20 to 60 nautical miles. Coastal waters from Okaloosa, Walton County line to Mexico Beach out to 20 nautical miles. Coastal waters from Mexico Beach to Apalachicola out to 20 nautical miles. Waters from Okaloosa, Walton County line to Mexico Beach 20 to 60 nautical miles. And waters from Mexico Beach to Apalachicola 20 to 60 nautical miles. Tonight, east winds around 5 knots. Waves 1 foot or less. Wave detail, east 1 foot at 2 seconds. Protected waters smooth, a slight chance of showers and thunderstorms. Wednesday, northeast winds 5 to 10 knots.
waves 1 foot

Bless. Wave detail, northeast 1 foot at 3 seconds. Protected waters, a light shop. A chance of showers and thunderstorms. Wednesday night, east winds 5 to 10 knots. Waves 1 foot or less. Wave detail, northeast 1 foot at 3 seconds. Protected waters, a light shop. A chance of showers and thunderstorms. Thursday, east winds 5 to 10 knots. Seas around 2 feet. Wave detail, east 1 foot at 3 seconds. Protected waters, a light shop. Showers with a chance of thunderstorms. Thursday night, southeast winds 5 to 10 knots. Seas around 2 feet. Wave detail, southeast 1 foot at 4 seconds. Protected waters, a light shop. Showers likely with a chance of thunderstorms in the evening, then a chance of showers with a slight chance of thunderstorms after midnight. Friday, south winds 5 to 10 knots. Waves 1 foot or less. Wave detail, southeast 1 foot at 4 seconds. Protected waters, a light shop. A chance of showers and thunderstorms. Friday night, south winds around 5 knots. Waves 1 foot or less. Protected waters, smooth, a slight chance of showers and thunderstorms. Saturday, southwest winds around 5 knots. Waves 1 foot or less. Protected waters, smooth, a slight chance of showers and thunderstorms. Saturday night, west winds around 5 knots. Waves 1 foot or less. Protected waters, smooth, a slight chance of showers and thunderstorms after midnight. Sunday, west winds 5 to 10 knots. Waves 1 foot or less. Protected waters, a light shop. A slight chance of showers and thunderstorms. Sunday night, west winds 5 to 10 knots. Waves 1 foot or less. Protected waters, a light shop. A chance of showers and thunderstorms. Winds and waves higher and near thunderstorms. The coastal waters forecast for the following St. Andrews Bay waterways. Tonight, southwest winds around 5 knots this evening, becoming light and variable, then becoming north around 5 knots late. Protected waters smooth, a slight chance of showers and thunderstorms early this evening. Wednesday, northeast winds around 5 knots. Protected waters smooth, a slight chance of showers and thunderstorms in the afternoon. Wednesday night, south winds around 5 knots, becoming east after midnight. Protected waters smooth, a slight chance of thunderstorms. A slight chance of showers in the evening, then a chance of showers after midnight. Thursday, east winds 5 to 10 knots. Protected waters, a light shop. A chance of showers with a slight chance of thunderstorms in the morning, then showers with thunderstorms likely in the afternoon. Thursday night, east winds around 5 knots. Protected waters smooth, showers with a chance of thunderstorms in the evening, then a chance of showers with a slight chance of thunderstorms after midnight. Friday, east winds around 5 knots, becoming south in the afternoon. Protected waters, a light shop. Showers likely. A slight chance of thunderstorms in the morning, then a chance of thunderstorms in the afternoon. Friday night, south winds around 5 knots. Protected waters smooth, showers likely with a chance of thunderstorms in the evening. Saturday, south winds around 5 knots, becoming southwest in the afternoon. Protected waters, a light shop. A chance of showers and thunderstorms. Saturday night, west winds 5 to 10 knots. Protected waters, a light shop. A chance of showers and thunderstorms, mainly in the evening. Sunday, west winds 5 to 10 knots. Protected waters, a light shop. A slight chance of showers and thunderstorms in the morning, then a chance of showers and thunderstorms in the afternoon. Sunday night, southwest winds 5 to 10 knots. Protected waters, a light shop. A chance of showers and thunderstorms. Winds and waves higher and near thunderstorms. The Tallahassee climate summary for this evening, as of 5 p.m., September 1, 2026. Today's high temperature of 96 degrees occurred at 3:59 p.m. This high was 6 degrees above the normal high of 90. Today's low temperature of 75 degrees occurred at 6:58 a.m. This low was 3 degrees above the normal low of 72. No precipitation fell today, which leaves the monthly total at 0.00 inches. This is 0.19 inches below the normal amount of 0.19 inches for September. The total precipitation for the year still stands at 29.51 inches, which is 14.00 inches below normal. The normal high temperature for

Tomorrow is 90 degrees, and the normal low is 72. The record high for tomorrow is 101, which occurred in 2024, and the record low is 60, which occurred in 1999. Sunset tonight is at 8 p.m. Sunrise tomorrow is at 7:15 a.m. The Tropical Weather Outlook. For the North Atlantic, Caribbean Sea, and the Gulf of America, active systems, the National Hurricane Center is issuing advisories on Tropical Storm Edward, located over the northwestern Gulf of America. Tropical cyclone formation is not expected during the next 7 days. The Surf Zone Forecast General Outlook, a moderate risk of rip currents is expected over the next several days, maximizing during the afternoon and evening hours in conjunction with the sea breeze. With the Memorial Day weekend coming up, we want to remind everyone that life-threatening rip currents can still occur with a moderate risk. 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The following flags are flying at area beaches: Walton, Red Bay, Yellow State Park Golf Beaches, Yellow West Facing Golf Beaches, Yellow South Facing Golf Beaches, Yellow Franklin, Yellow. Tide information for Tuesday, September 1st, 2026. St. Mark's River entrance. High 4:45 a.m., low 11:27 a.m., high 5:52 p.m., low 11:22 p.m. Apalachicola. Low 12:48 a.m., high 6:20 a.m., low 1:37 p.m., high 8:23 p.m. St. Andrews Bay at Panama City. High 12:36 a.m., low 10:03 a.m. Note that the times of high and low tide are 3 minutes earlier at Shell Point than at the St. Mark's River entrance. The average water temperature at Apalachicola was 84.2 degrees. Sunrise and sunset in Tallahassee. September 1, 2026, sunrise 7:14 a.m. Eastern Daylight Time, sunset 8 p.m. Eastern Daylight Time. At 4 p.m. Central Daylight Time, the center of Tropical Storm Edward was located near latitude 29.9 north, latitude 94.0 west. Edward is moving toward the northwest near 7 miles per hour, and this motion is expected to continue for the next day or so. On the forecast track, the center of Edward will continue moving inland over eastern Texas through Wednesday. Maximum sustained winds have decreased to near 50 miles per hour with higher gusts. Continued weakening is expected during the next day or so, and Edward is forecast to weaken to a tropical depression tonight and dissipate by Wednesday night. Tropical storm force winds extend outward up to 25 miles from the center. A weather station in Port Arthur, Texas, recently reported a sustained wind of 38 miles per hour and a gust of 59 miles per hour. A sustained wind of 37 miles per hour and a gust of 55 miles per hour were recently measured at the Beaumont Port Arthur Southeast Texas Regional Airport. The estimated minimum central pressure based on surface observations is 998 millibars. 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The latest weather and forecast information can also be accessed by calling our automated forecast line at 850-942-8851. The current time is 5:50 p.m. Eastern Daylight Time. These are the 5 p.m. Eastern Daylight Time conditions. At the Tallahassee Airport, it was partly sunny. The temperature was 94 degrees. The wind was variable at 6 miles an hour. At Florida State University, the temperature was 91 degrees. The wind was east at 7 miles an hour. At Apalachicola, it was partly sunny. The temperature was 86 degrees. The wind was southeast at 6 miles an hour. At Panama City Northwest, it was mostly sunny. The temperature was 93 degrees. The wind was north at 10 miles an hour. At Dothan, it was sunny. The temperature was 94 degrees. The wind was east at 8 miles an hour. At Albany, it was partly sunny. The temperature was 93 degrees. The wind was southeast at 6 miles an hour. At Valdosta, it was mostly sunny. The temperature was 90 degrees. The wind was variable at 7 miles an hour. Over the marine area, at the buoy south of Apalachicola, winds were northeast at 8 knots and seas were 1 foot. At the buoy south of Panama

Steady winds were east at 6 knots and seas were 1 foot. At the buoy south of Pensacola, winds were south at 6 knots and seas were 1 foot. The forecast for the local area. Tonight, mostly clear. Lows in the mid-70s. East winds 5 to 10 miles per hour this evening, becoming light and variable. Wednesday, mostly sunny. A slight chance of showers and thunderstorms in the afternoon. Humid with highs in the mid-90s. Northeast winds 5 to 10 miles per hour. Chance of rain 20%. Heat index values up to 105. Wednesday night, mostly cloudy. A slight chance of showers and thunderstorms in the evening. Lows in the mid-70s. East winds 5 to 10 miles per hour. Chance of rain 20%. Thursday, partly sunny. A slight chance of showers in the morning, then showers with thunderstorms likely in the afternoon. Humid with highs in the lower 90s. East winds 5 to 10 miles per hour. Chance of rain 90%. Thursday night, mostly cloudy. Showers with thunderstorms likely in the evening, then a slight chance of showers after midnight. Humid with lows in the mid-70s. East winds around 5 miles per hour. Chance of rain 90%. Friday, partly sunny. A chance of showers in the morning, then showers and thunderstorms likely in the afternoon. Highs in the lower 90s. Chance of rain 70%. Heat index values up to 105. Friday night, partly cloudy with showers and thunderstorms likely in the evening, then mostly clear with a slight chance of showers and thunderstorms after midnight. Lows in the mid-70s. Chance of rain 70%. Saturday and Saturday night, partly cloudy. A chance of showers and thunderstorms. Highs in the mid-90s. Lows in the mid-70s. Chance of rain 50%. Heat index values up to 110. Sunday and Sunday night, partly cloudy. Showers and thunderstorms likely. Highs in the mid-90s. Lows in the mid-70s. Chance of rain 60%. Heat index values up to 110. Labor Day and Monday night, partly cloudy. Showers likely with a chance of thunderstorms. Highs in the lower 90s. Lows in the lower 70s. Chance of rain 60%. Tuesday, mostly sunny. A chance of showers and thunderstorms in the afternoon. Highs in the lower 90s. Chance of rain 50%. The coastal waters forecast for the following: waters from Suwannee River to Apalachicola, Florida, extending from 20 to 60 nautical miles. Coastal waters from Okaloosa-Walton County line to Mexico Beach out to 20 nautical miles. Coastal waters from Mexico Beach to Apalachicola out to 20 nautical miles. Waters from Okaloosa-Walton County line to Mexico Beach 20 to 60 nautical miles. And waters from Mexico Beach to Apalachicola 20 to 60 nautical miles. Tonight, east winds around 5 knots. Waves 1 foot or less. Wave detail, east 1 foot at 2 seconds. Protected waters smooth, a slight chance of showers and thunderstorms. Wednesday, northeast winds 5 to 10 knots. Waves 1 foot or less. Wave detail, northeast 1 foot at 3 seconds. Protected waters a light chop. A chance of showers and thunderstorms. Wednesday night, east winds 5 to 10 knots. Waves 1 foot or less. Wave detail, northeast 1 foot at 3 seconds. Protected waters a light chop. A chance of showers and thunderstorms. Thursday, east winds 5 to 10 knots. Seas around 2 feet. Wave detail, east 1 foot at 3 seconds. Protected waters a light chop. Showers with a chance of thunderstorms. Thursday night, southeast winds 5 to 10 knots. Seas around 2 feet. Wave detail, southeast 1 foot at 4 seconds. Protected waters a light chop. Showers likely with a chance of thunderstorms in the evening, then a chance of showers with a slight chance of thunderstorms after midnight. Friday, south winds 5 to 10 knots. Waves 1 foot or less. Wave detail, southeast 1 foot at 4 seconds. Protected waters a light chop. A chance of showers and thunderstorms. Friday night, south winds around 5 knots. Waves 1 foot or less. Protected waters smooth, a slight chance of showers and thunderstorms. Saturday, southwest winds around 5 knots. Waves 1 foot or less. Protected waters smooth, a slight chance of showers and thunderstorms. Saturday night, west winds around 5 knots.
waves 1 foot or less. Protected water smooth. A slight chance of showers and thunderstorms after midnight. Sunday, west winds 5 to 10 knots. Waves 1 foot or less. Protected waters a light chop. A slight chance of showers and thunderstorms. Sunday night, west winds 5 to 10 knots. Waves 1 foot or less. Protected waters a light chop. A chance of showers and thunderstorms. Winds and waves higher and near thunderstorms. The coastal waters forecast for the following St. Andrews Bay waterways. Tonight, southwest winds around 5 knots this evening, becoming light and variable, then becoming north around 5 knots late. Protected waters smooth, a slight chance of showers and thunderstorms early this evening. Wednesday, northeast winds around 5 knots. Protected waters smooth, a slight chance of showers and thunderstorms in the afternoon. Wednesday night, south winds around 5 knots, becoming east after midnight. Protected waters smooth, a slight chance of thunderstorms. A slight chance of showers in the evening, then a chance of showers after midnight. Thursday, east winds 5 to 10 knots. Protected waters a light chop. A chance of showers with a slight chance of thunderstorms in the morning, then showers with thunderstorms likely in the afternoon. Thursday night, east winds around 5 knots. Protected waters smooth. Showers with a chance of thunderstorms in the evening, then a chance of showers with a slight chance of thunderstorms after midnight. Friday, east winds around 5 knots, becoming south in the afternoon. Protected waters a light chop. Showers likely. A slight chance of thunderstorms in the morning, then a chance of thunderstorms in the afternoon. Friday night, south winds around 5 knots. Protected waters smooth. Showers likely with a chance of thunderstorms in the evening. Saturday, south winds around 5 knots, becoming southwest in the afternoon. Protected waters a light chop. A chance of showers and thunderstorms. Saturday night, west winds 5 to 10 knots. Protected waters a light chop. A chance of showers and thunderstorms, mainly in the evening. Sunday, west winds 5 to 10 knots. Protected waters a light chop. A slight chance of showers and thunderstorms in the morning, then a chance of showers and thunderstorms in the afternoon. Sunday night, southwest winds 5 to 10 knots. Protected waters a light chop. A chance of showers and thunderstorms. Winds and waves higher and near thunderstorms. The Tropical Weather Outlook. For the North Atlantic, Caribbean Sea, and the Gulf of America, active systems, the National Hurricane Center is issuing advisories on Tropical Storm Edward, located over the northwestern Gulf of America. Tropical cyclone formation is not expected during the next 7 days. The Surf Zone Forecast General Outlook, a moderate risk of rip currents is expected over the next several days, maximizing during the afternoon and evening hours in conjunction with the sea breeze. With the Memorial Day weekend coming up, we want to remind everyone that life-threatening rip currents can still occur with a moderate risk. 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The Tallahassee Climate Summary for this evening, as of 5 p.m., September 1, 2026. Today's high temperature of 96 degrees occurred at 3:59 p.m. This high was 6 degrees above the normal high of 90. Today's low temperature of 75 degrees occurred at 6:58 a.m. This low was 3 degrees above the normal low of 72. No precipitation fell today, which leaves the monthly total at 0.00 inches. This is 0.19 inches below the normal amount of 0.19 inches for September. The total precipitation for the year still stands at 29.51 inches, which is 14.00 inches below normal. The normal high temperature for tomorrow is 90 degrees, and the normal low is 72. The record high for tomorrow is 101, which occurred in 2024, and the record low is 60, which occurred in 1999. Sunset tonight is at 8 p.m. Sunrise tomorrow is at 7:15 a.m. Tide information for Tuesday, September 1st, 2026. St. Mark's River entrance. High 445.

5:25 a.m., low 11:27 a.m., high 5:52 p.m., low 11:22 p.m. Apalachicola, low 12:48 a.m., high 6:20 a.m., low 1:37 p.m., high 8:23 p.m. St. Andrews Bay at Panama City, high 12:36 a.m., low 10:03 a.m. Note that the times of high and low tide are 3 minutes earlier at Shell Point than at the St. Marks River entrance. The average water temperature at Apalachicola was 84.2 degrees. Sunrise and sunset in Tallahassee. September 1, 2026, sunrise 7:14 a.m. Eastern Daylight Time, sunset 8 p.m. Eastern Daylight Time. At 4 p.m. Central Daylight Time, the center of Tropical Storm Edward was located near latitude 29.9 north, longitude 94.0 west. Edward is moving toward the northwest near 7 miles per hour, and this motion is expected to continue for the next day or so. On the forecast track, the center of Edward will continue moving inland over eastern Texas through Wednesday. Maximum sustained winds have decreased to near 50 miles per hour with higher gusts. Continued weakening is expected during the next day or so, and Edward is forecast to weaken to a tropical depression tonight and dissipate by Wednesday night. Tropical storm force winds extend outward up to 25 miles from the center. A weather station in Port Arthur, Texas, recently reported a sustained wind of 38 miles per hour and a gust of 59 miles per hour. A sustained wind of 37 miles per hour and a gust of 55 miles per hour were recently measured at the Beaumont Port Arthur Southeast Texas Regional Airport. The estimated minimum central pressure based on surface observations is 998 millibars. 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The latest weather and forecast information can also be accessed by calling our automated forecast line at 850-942-8851. The Tropical Weather Outlook. For the North Atlantic, Caribbean Sea, and the Gulf of America, active systems, the National Hurricane Center is issuing advisories on Tropical Storm Edward, located over the northwestern Gulf of America. Tropical cyclone formation is not expected during the next 7 days. The Surf Zone Forecast General Outlook, a moderate risk of rip currents is expected over the next several days, maximizing during the afternoon and evening hours in conjunction with the sea breeze. With the Memorial Day weekend coming up, we want to remind everyone that life-threatening rip currents can still occur with a moderate risk. For those visiting the beaches, heed the beach signs, flags, and advice of officials. 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The following flags are flying at area beaches: Walton, Red Bay, Yellow State Park Golf Beaches, Yellow West Facing Golf Beaches, Yellow South Facing Golf Beaches, Yellow Franklin, Yellow. Tide information for Tuesday, September 1, 2026. St. Marks River Entrance. High 4:45 a.m., low 11:27 a.m., high 5:52 p.m., low 11:22 p.m. Apalachicola. Low 12:48 a.m., high 6:20 a.m., low 1:37 p.m., high 8:23 p.m. St. Andrews Bay at Panama City. High 12:36 a.m., low 10:03 a.m. Note that the times of high and low tide are 3 minutes earlier at Shell Point than at the St. Marks River entrance. The average water temperature at Apalachicola was 84.2 degrees. Sunrise and sunset in Tallahassee. September 1, 2026, sunrise 7:14 a.m. Eastern Daylight Time, sunset 8 p.m. Eastern Daylight Time. At 4 p.m. Central Daylight Time, the center of Tropical Storm Edward was located near latitude 29.9 north, longitude 94.0 west. Edward is moving toward the northwest near 7 miles per hour, and this motion is expected to continue for the next day or so. On the forecast track, the center of Edward will continue moving inland over eastern Texas through Wednesday. Maximum sustained winds have decreased to near 50 miles per hour with higher gusts. Continued weakening is expected during the next day or so, and Edward is forecast to weaken to a tropical depression tonight and dissipate by Wednesday night. Tropical storm force winds extend outward up to 25 miles from the center. A weather station in Port Arthur, Texas, recently reported a sustained wind of 38 miles per hour and a gust of 59 miles per hour.

A sustained wind of 37 miles per hour and a gust of 55 miles per hour were recently measured at the Beaumont Fort Arthur Southeast Texas Regional Airport. The estimated minimum central pressure based on surface observations is 998 millibars. 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This broadcast originates from your National Weather Service office in Tallahassee, Florida. The latest weather and forecast information can also be accessed by calling our automated forecast line at 850-942-8851. The current time is 6:07 p.m. Eastern Daylight Time. These are the 6 p.m. Eastern Daylight Time conditions. At the Tallahassee Airport, it was mostly sunny. The temperature was 94 degrees. The wind was northeast at 9 miles an hour. The report from Florida State University was not available. At Apalachicola, it was partly sunny. The temperature was 85 degrees. The wind was southeast at 3 miles an hour. At Panama City Northwest, it was sunny. The temperature was 94 degrees. The wind was east at 9 miles an hour. At Dothan, it was partly sunny. The temperature was 94 degrees. The wind was east at 7 miles an hour. At Albany, it was mostly sunny. The temperature was 91 degrees. The wind was east at 7 miles an hour. At Valdosta, light rain was falling. The temperature was 79 degrees. The wind was southeast at 3 miles an hour. Over the marine area, at the buoy south of Apalachicola, winds were northeast at 8 knots. At the buoy south of Panama City, winds were northeast at 2 knots. At the buoy south of Pensacola, winds were south at 6 knots. The forecast for the local area. Tonight, mostly clear. Lows in the mid-70s. East winds 5 to 10 miles per hour this evening, becoming light and variable. Wednesday, mostly sunny. A slight chance of showers and thunderstorms in the afternoon. Humid with highs in the mid-90s. Northeast winds 5 to 10 miles per hour. Chance of rain 20%. Heat index values up to 105. Wednesday night, mostly cloudy. A slight chance of showers and thunderstorms in the evening. Lows in the mid-70s. East winds 5 to 10 miles per hour. Chance of rain 20%. Thursday, partly sunny. A slight chance of showers in the morning, then showers with thunderstorms likely in the afternoon. Humid with highs in the lower 90s. East winds 5 to 10 miles per hour. Chance of rain 90%. Thursday night, mostly cloudy. Showers with thunderstorms likely in the evening, then a slight chance of showers after midnight. Humid with lows in the mid-70s. East winds around 5 miles per hour. Chance of rain 90%. Friday, partly sunny. A chance of showers in the morning, then showers and thunderstorms likely in the afternoon. Highs in the lower 90s. Chance of rain 70%. Heat index values up to 105. Friday night, partly cloudy with showers and thunderstorms likely in the evening, then mostly clear with a slight chance of showers and thunderstorms after midnight. Lows in the mid-70s. Chance of rain 70%. Saturday and Saturday night, partly cloudy. A chance of showers and thunderstorms. Highs in the mid-90s. Lows in the mid-70s. Chance of rain 50%. Heat index values up to 110. Sunday and Sunday night, partly cloudy. Showers and thunderstorms likely. Highs in the mid-90s. Lows in the mid-70s. Chance of rain 60%. Heat index values up to 110. Labor Day and Monday night, partly cloudy. Showers likely with a chance of thunderstorms. Highs in the lower 90s. Lows in the lower 70s. Chance of rain 60%. Tuesday, mostly sunny. A chance of showers and thunderstorms in the afternoon. Highs in the lower 90s. Chance of rain 50%. The coastal waters forecast for the following: waters from Suwannee River to Apalachicola, Florida, extending from 20 to 60 nautical miles. Coastal waters from Okaloosa-Walton County line to Mexico Beach out to 20 nautical miles. Coastal waters from Mexico Beach to Apalachicola out to 20 nautical miles. Waters from Okaloosa-Walton County line to Mexico Beach 20 to 60 nautical miles. And waters from Mexico Beach to Apalachicola 20 to 60 nautical miles. Tonight, east winds around 5 knots. Waves 1 foot or less.

Wave detail, east 1 foot at 2 seconds. Protected waters, smooth. A slight chance of showers and thunderstorms. Wednesday, northeast winds 5 to 10 knots. Waves 1 foot or less. Wave detail, northeast 1 foot at 3 seconds. Protected waters, a light chop. A chance of showers and thunderstorms. Wednesday night, east winds 5 to 10 knots. Waves 1 foot or less. Wave detail, northeast 1 foot at 3 seconds. Protected waters, a light chop. A chance of showers and thunderstorms. Thursday, east winds 5 to 10 knots. Seas around 2 feet. Wave detail, east 1 foot at 3 seconds. Protected waters, a light chop. Showers with a chance of thunderstorms. Thursday night, southeast winds 5 to 10 knots. Seas around 2 feet. Wave detail, southeast 1 foot at 4 seconds. Protected waters, a light chop. Showers likely with a chance of thunderstorms in the evening, then a chance of showers with a slight chance of thunderstorms after midnight. Friday, south winds 5 to 10 knots. Waves 1 foot or less. Wave detail, southeast 1 foot at 4 seconds. Protected waters, a light chop. A chance of showers and thunderstorms. Friday night, south winds around 5 knots. Waves 1 foot or less. Protected waters, smooth. A slight chance of showers and thunderstorms. Saturday, southwest winds around 5 knots. Waves 1 foot or less. Protected waters, smooth. A slight chance of showers and thunderstorms. Saturday night, west winds around 5 knots. Waves 1 foot or less. Protected waters, smooth. A slight chance of showers and thunderstorms after midnight. Sunday, west winds 5 to 10 knots. Waves 1 foot or less. Protected waters, a light chop. A slight chance of showers and thunderstorms. Sunday night, west winds 5 to 10 knots. Waves 1 foot or less. Protected waters, a light chop. A chance of showers and thunderstorms. Winds and waves higher and near thunderstorms. The coastal waters forecast for the following St. Andrews Bay waterways. Tonight, southwest winds around 5 knots this evening, becoming light and variable, then becoming north around 5 knots late. Protected waters, smooth. A slight chance of showers and thunderstorms early this evening. Wednesday, northeast winds around 5 knots. Protected waters, smooth. A slight chance of showers and thunderstorms in the afternoon. Wednesday night, south winds around 5 knots, becoming east after midnight. Protected waters, smooth. A slight chance of thunderstorms. A slight chance of showers in the evening, then a chance of showers after midnight. Thursday, east winds 5 to 10 knots. Protected waters, a light chop. A chance of showers with a slight chance of thunderstorms in the morning, then showers with thunderstorms likely in the afternoon. Thursday night, east winds around 5 knots. Protected waters, smooth. Showers with a chance of thunderstorms in the evening, then a chance of showers with a slight chance of thunderstorms after midnight. Friday, east winds around 5 knots, becoming south in the afternoon. Protected waters, a light chop. Showers likely. A slight chance of thunderstorms in the morning, then a chance of thunderstorms in the afternoon. Friday night, south winds around 5 knots. Protected waters, smooth. Showers likely with a chance of thunderstorms in the evening. Saturday, south winds around 5 knots, becoming southwest in the afternoon. Protected waters, a light chop. A chance of showers and thunderstorms. Saturday night, west winds 5 to 10 knots. Protected waters, a light chop. A chance of showers and thunderstorms, mainly in the evening. Sunday, west winds 5 to 10 knots. Protected waters, a light chop. A slight chance of showers and thunderstorms in the morning, then a chance of showers and thunderstorms in the afternoon. Sunday night, southwest winds 5 to 10 knots. Protected waters, a light chop. A chance of showers and thunderstorms. Winds and waves higher and near thunderstorms. The Tropical Weather Outlook. For the North Atlantic, Caribbean Sea, and the Gulf of America active systems, the National Hurricane Center is issuing advisories on Tropical Storm Eduard, located over the northwestern Gulf of America. Tropical cyclone formation is not expected during the next 7 days. The Surf Zone Forecast General Outlook. A moderate risk of rip currents is expected over the next several days, maximizing during the afternoon and evening hours in conjunction with the sea breeze.
With the Memorial Day weekend coming up, we want to remind everyone that life-threatening rip currents can still occur with a moderate risk. 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Tide information for Tuesday, September 1st, 2026. St. Mark's River entrance. High 4:45 a.m., low 11:27 a.m., high 5:52 p.m., low 11:22 p.m. Apalachicola. Low 12:48 a.m., high 6:20 a.m., low 1:37 p.m., high 8:23 p.m. St. Andrews Bay at Panama City. High 12:36 a.m., low 10:03 a.m. Note that the times of high and low tide are 3 minutes earlier at Shell Point than at the St. Mark's River entrance. The average water temperature at Apalachicola was 84.2 degrees. Sunrise and sunset in Tallahassee. September 1st, 2026, sunrise 7:14 a.m. Eastern Daylight Time, sunset 8 p.m. Eastern Daylight Time. At 4 p.m. Central Daylight Time, the center of Tropical Storm Eduard was located near latitude 29.9 north, latitude 94.0 west. Eduard is moving toward the northwest near 7 miles per hour, and this motion is expected to continue for the next day or so. On the forecast track, the center of Eduard will continue moving inland over eastern Texas through Wednesday. Maximum sustained winds have decreased to near 50 miles per hour with higher gusts. Continued weakening is expected during the next day or so, and Eduard is forecast to weaken to a tropical depression tonight and dissipate by Wednesday night. Tropical storm force winds extend outward up to 25 miles from the center. A weather station in Port Arthur, Texas, recently reported a sustained wind of 38 miles per hour and a gust of 59 miles per hour. A sustained wind of 37 miles per hour and a gust of 55 miles per hour were recently measured at the Beaumont Port Arthur Southeast Texas Regional Airport. The estimated minimum central pressure based on surface observations is 998 millibars. 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This broadcast originates from your National Weather Service office in Tallahassee, Florida. The latest weather and forecast information can also be accessed by calling our automated forecast line at 850-942-8851. The current time is 6:19 p.m. Eastern Daylight Time. These are the 6 p.m. Eastern Daylight Time conditions. At the Tallahassee Airport, it was mostly sunny. The temperature was 94 degrees. The wind was northeast at 9 miles an hour. At Florida State University, the temperature was 91 degrees. The wind was northeast at 3 miles an hour. At Apalachicola, it was mostly sunny. The temperature was 85 degrees. The wind was southeast at 3 miles an hour. At Panama City Northwest, it was sunny. The temperature was 94 degrees. The wind was east at 9 miles an hour. At Dothan, it was partly sunny. The temperature was 94 degrees. The wind was east at 7 miles an hour. At Albany, it was mostly sunny. The temperature was 91 degrees. The wind was east at 7 miles an hour. At Valdosta, light rain was falling. The temperature was 79 degrees. The wind was southeast at 3 miles an hour. Over the marine area, at the buoys south of Apalachicola, winds were northeast at 8 knots and seas were 1 foot. At the buoys south of Panama City, winds were northeast at 2 knots and seas were 1 foot. At the buoys south of Pensacola, wave heights 1 foot. Wave period 5 seconds. The forecast for the local area. Tonight, mostly clear. Lows in the mid-70s. East winds 5 to 10 miles per hour this evening, becoming light and variable. Wednesday, mostly sunny. A slight chance of showers and thunderstorms in the afternoon. Humid with highs in the mid-90s. Northeast winds 5 to 10 miles per hour. Chance of rain 20%. Heat index values up to 105. Wednesday night, mostly cloudy. A slight chance of showers and thunderstorms in the evening. Lows in the mid-70s.
East winds 5.

5 to 10 miles per hour. Chance of rain 20%. Thursday, partly sunny. A slight chance of showers in the morning, then showers with thunderstorms likely in the afternoon. Humid with highs in the lower 90s. East winds 5 to 10 miles per hour. Chance of rain 90%. Thursday night, mostly cloudy. Showers with thunderstorms likely in the evening, then a slight chance of showers after midnight. Humid with lows in the mid-70s. East winds around 5 miles per hour. Chance of rain 90%. Friday, partly sunny. A chance of showers in the morning, then showers and thunderstorms likely in the afternoon. Highs in the lower 90s. Chance of rain 70%. Heat index values up to 105. Friday night, partly cloudy with showers and thunderstorms likely in the evening, then mostly clear with a slight chance of showers and thunderstorms after midnight. Lows in the mid-70s. Chance of rain 70%. Saturday and Saturday night, partly cloudy. A chance of showers and thunderstorms. Highs in the mid-90s. Lows in the mid-70s. Chance of rain 50%. Heat index values up to 110. Sunday and Sunday night, partly cloudy. Showers and thunderstorms likely. Highs in the mid-90s. Lows in the mid-70s. Chance of rain 60%. Heat index values up to 110. Labor Day and Monday night, partly cloudy. Showers likely with a chance of thunderstorms. Highs in the lower 90s. Lows in the lower 70s. Chance of rain 60%. Tuesday, mostly sunny. A chance of showers and thunderstorms in the afternoon. Highs in the lower 90s. Chance of rain 50%. The coastal waters forecast for the following: waters from Suwannee River to Apalachicola, Florida, extending from 20 to 60 nautical miles. Coastal waters from Okaloosa-Walton County line to Mexico Beach out to 20 nautical miles. Coastal waters from Mexico Beach to Apalachicola out to 20 nautical miles. Waters from Okaloosa-Walton County line to Mexico Beach 20 to 60 nautical miles. And waters from Mexico Beach to Apalachicola 20 to 60 nautical miles. Tonight, east winds around 5 knots. Waves 1 foot or less. Wave detail, east 1 foot at 2 seconds. Protected waters smooth, a slight chance of showers and thunderstorms. Wednesday, northeast winds 5 to 10 knots. Waves 1 foot or less. Wave detail, northeast 1 foot at 3 seconds. Protected waters a light chop. A chance of showers and thunderstorms. Wednesday night, east winds 5 to 10 knots. Waves 1 foot or less. Wave detail, northeast 1 foot at 3 seconds. Protected waters a light chop. A chance of showers and thunderstorms. Thursday, east winds 5 to 10 knots. Seas around 2 feet. Wave detail, east 1 foot at 3 seconds. Protected waters a light chop. Showers with a chance of thunderstorms. Thursday night, southeast winds 5 to 10 knots. Seas around 2 feet. Wave detail, southeast 1 foot at 4 seconds. Protected waters a light chop. Showers likely with a chance of thunderstorms in the evening, then a chance of showers with a slight chance of thunderstorms after midnight. Friday, south winds 5 to 10 knots. Waves 1 foot or less. Wave detail, southeast 1 foot at 4 seconds. Protected waters a light chop. A chance of showers and thunderstorms. Friday night, south winds around 5 knots. Waves 1 foot or less. Protected waters smooth, a slight chance of showers and thunderstorms. Saturday, southwest winds around 5 knots. Waves 1 foot or less. Protected waters smooth, a slight chance of showers and thunderstorms. Saturday night, west winds around 5 knots. Waves 1 foot or less. Protected waters smooth, a slight chance of showers and thunderstorms after midnight. Sunday, west winds 5 to 10 knots. Waves 1 foot or less. Protected waters a light chop. A slight chance of showers and thunderstorms. Sunday night, west winds 5 to 10 knots. Waves 1 foot or less. Protected waters a light chop. A chance of showers and thunderstorms. Winds and waves higher and near thunderstorms. The coastal waters forecast for the following: St. Andrews Bay waterways. Tonight, southwest winds around 5 knots this evening, becoming light and variable, then becoming north around 5 knots late. Protected waters smooth.

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Showers likely. A slight chance of thunderstorms in the morning, then a chance of thunderstorms in the afternoon. Friday night, south winds around 5 knots. Protected waters smooth. Showers likely with a chance of thunderstorms in the evening. Saturday, south winds around 5 knots, becoming southwest in the afternoon. Protected waters a light shop. A chance of showers and thunderstorms. Saturday night, west winds 5 to 10 knots. Protected waters a light shop. A chance of showers and thunderstorms, mainly in the evening. Sunday, west winds 5 to 10 knots. Protected waters a light shop. A slight chance of showers and thunderstorms in the morning, then a chance of showers and thunderstorms in the afternoon. Sunday night, southwest winds 5 to 10 knots. Protected waters a light shop. A chance of showers and thunderstorms. Winds and waves higher in and near thunderstorms. The Tropical Weather Outlook. For the North Atlantic, Caribbean Sea, and the Gulf of America, active systems, the National Hurricane Center is issuing advisories on Tropical Storm Edward, located over the northwestern Gulf of America. Tropical cyclone formation is not expected during the next 7 days. The Surf Zone Forecast General Outlook, a moderate risk of rip currents is expected over the next several days, maximizing during the afternoon and evening hours in conjunction with the sea breeze. With the Memorial Day weekend coming up, we want to remind everyone that life-threatening rip currents can still occur with a moderate risk. 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The following flags are flying at area beaches: Walton, Red Bay, Yellow State Park Golf Beaches, Yellow West Facing Golf Beaches, Yellow South Facing Golf Beaches, Yellow Franklin, Yellow. Tide information for Tuesday, September 1st, 2026. St. Mark's River entrance. High 4:45 a.m., low 11:27 a.m., high 5:52 p.m., low 11:22 p.m. Apalachicola. Low 12:48 a.m., high 6:20 a.m., low 1:37 p.m., high 8:23 p.m. St. Andrews Bay at Panama City. High 12:36 a.m., low 10:03 a.m. Note that the times of high and low tide are 3 minutes earlier at Shell Point than at the St. Mark's River entrance. The average water temperature at Apalachicola was 84.2 degrees. Sunrise and sunset in Tallahassee. September 1, 2026. Sunrise 7:14 a.m. Eastern Daylight Time, sunset 8 p.m. Eastern Daylight Time. The Tallahassee Climate Summary for this evening, as of 5 p.m., September 1, 2026. Today's high temperature of 96 degrees occurred at 3:59 p.m. This high was 6 degrees above the normal high of 90. Today's low temperature of 75 degrees occurred at 6:58 a.m. This low was 3 degrees above the normal low of 72. No precipitation fell today, which leaves the monthly total at 0.00 inches. This is 0.19 inches below the normal amount of 0.19 inches for September. The total precipitation for the year still stands at 29.51 inches, which is 14.00 inches below normal. The normal high temperature for tomorrow is 90 degrees, and the normal low is 72. The record high for tomorrow is 101, which occurred in 2024, and the record low is 60, which occurred in 1999. Sunset tonight is at 8 p.m. Sunrise tomorrow is at 7:15 a.m. At 4 p.m. Central Daylight Time, the center of Tropical Storm Edward was located near latitude 29.9 north, longitude 94.0 west. Edward is moving toward the northwest near 7 miles per hour, and this motion is expected to continue for the next day or so. On the forecast track, the center of Edward will continue moving inland over eastern Texas through Wednesday. Maximum sustained winds have decreased to near 50 miles per hour with higher gusts. Continued weakening is expected during the next day or so, and Edward is forecast to weaken to a tropical depression tonight and dissipate by Wednesday night. Tropical storm force winds extend outward up to 25 miles from the center. A weather station in Port Arthur, Texas, recently reported a sustained wind of 38 miles per hour and a gust of 59 miles per hour. A sustained wind of 37 miles per hour and a gust of 55 miles per hour were recently measured at the Beaumont Port Arthur Southeast Texas Regional Airport,

Estimated minimum central pressure based on surface observations is 998 millibars. 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The latest weather and forecast information can also be accessed by calling our automated forecast line at 850-942-8851. The current time is 6:32 p.m. Eastern Daylight Time. These are the 6 p.m. Eastern Daylight Time conditions. At the Tallahassee Airport, it was mostly sunny. The temperature was 94 degrees. The wind was northeast at 9 miles an hour. At Florida State University, the temperature was 91 degrees. The wind was northeast at 3 miles an hour. At Apalachicola, it was mostly sunny. The temperature was 85 degrees. The wind was southeast at 3 miles an hour. Northeast at 3 miles an hour. At Apalachicola, it was mostly sunny. The temperature was 85 degrees. The wind was southeast at 3 miles an hour. At Panama City Northwest, it was sunny. The temperature was 94 degrees. The wind was east at 9 miles an hour. At Dothan, it was partly sunny. The temperature was 94 degrees. The wind was east at 7 miles an hour. At Albany, it was mostly sunny. The temperature was 91 degrees. The wind was east at 7 miles an hour. At Valdosta, light rain was falling. The temperature was 79 degrees. The wind was southeast at 3 miles an hour. Over the marine area, at the buoys south of Apalachicola, winds were northeast at 8 knots and seas were 1 foot. At the buoys south of Panama City, winds were northeast at 2 knots and seas were 1 foot. At the buoys south of Pensacola, wave heights 1 foot. Wave period 5 seconds. The forecast for the local area. Tonight, mostly clear. Lows in the mid-70s. East winds 5 to 10 miles per hour this evening, becoming light and variable. Wednesday, mostly sunny. A slight chance of showers and thunderstorms in the afternoon. Humid with highs in the mid-90s. Northeast winds 5 to 10 miles per hour. Chance of rain 20%. Heat index values up to 105. Wednesday night, mostly cloudy. A slight chance of showers and thunderstorms in the evening. Lows in the mid-70s. East winds 5 to 10 miles per hour. Chance of rain 20%. Thursday, partly sunny. A slight chance of showers in the morning, then showers with thunderstorms likely in the afternoon. Humid with highs in the lower 90s. East winds 5 to 10 miles per hour. Chance of rain 90%. Thursday night, mostly cloudy. Showers with thunderstorms likely in the evening, then a slight chance of showers after midnight. Humid with lows in the mid-70s. East winds around 5 miles per hour. Chance of rain 90%. Friday, partly sunny. A chance of showers in the morning, then showers and thunderstorms likely in the afternoon. Highs in the lower 90s. Chance of rain 70%. Heat index values up to 105. Friday night, partly cloudy with showers and thunderstorms likely in the evening, then mostly clear with a slight chance of showers and thunderstorms after midnight. Lows in the mid-70s. Chance of rain 70%. Saturday and Saturday night, partly cloudy. A chance of showers and thunderstorms. Highs in the mid-90s. Lows in the mid-70s. Chance of rain 50%. Heat index values up to 110. Sunday and Sunday night, partly cloudy. Showers and thunderstorms likely. Highs in the mid-90s. Lows in the mid-70s. Chance of rain 60%. Heat index values up to 110. Labor Day and Monday night, partly cloudy. Showers likely with a chance of thunderstorms. Highs in the lower 90s. Lows in the lower 70s. Chance of rain 60%. Tuesday, mostly sunny. A chance of showers and thunderstorms in the afternoon. Highs in the lower 90s. Chance of rain 50%. The coastal waters forecast for the following waters from Suwannee River to Apalachicola, Florida, extending from 20 to 60 nautical miles. Coastal waters from Okaloosa, Walton County line to Mexico Beach out to 20 nautical miles. Coastal waters from Mexico Beach to Apalachicola out to 20 nautical miles. Waters from Okaloosa, Walton County line to Mexico Beach 20 to 60 nautical miles. And

Waters from Mexico Beach to Apalachicola, 20 to 60 nautical miles. Tonight, east winds around 5 knots. Waves 1 foot or less. Wave detail, east 1 foot at 2 seconds. Protected waters smooth, a slight chance of showers and thunderstorms. Wednesday, northeast winds 5 to 10 knots. Waves 1 foot or less. Wave detail, northeast 1 foot at 3 seconds. Protected waters a light chop. A chance of showers and thunderstorms. Wednesday night, east winds 5 to 10 knots. Waves 1 foot or less. Wave detail, northeast 1 foot at 3 seconds. Protected waters a light chop. A chance of showers and thunderstorms. Thursday, east winds 5 to 10 knots. Seas around 2 feet. Wave detail, east 1 foot at 3 seconds. Protected waters a light chop. Showers with a chance of thunderstorms. Thursday night, southeast winds 5 to 10 knots. Seas around 2 feet. Wave detail, southeast 1 foot at 4 seconds. Protected waters a light chop. Showers likely with a chance of thunderstorms in the evening, then a chance of showers with a slight chance of thunderstorms after midnight. Friday, south winds 5 to 10 knots. Waves 1 foot or less. Wave detail, southeast 1 foot at 4 seconds. Protected waters a light chop. A chance of showers and thunderstorms. Friday night, south winds around 5 knots. Waves 1 foot or less. Protected waters smooth, a slight chance of showers and thunderstorms. Saturday, southwest winds around 5 knots. Waves 1 foot or less. Protected waters smooth, a slight chance of showers and thunderstorms. Saturday night, west winds around 5 knots. Waves 1 foot or less. Protected waters smooth, a slight chance of showers and thunderstorms after midnight. Sunday, west winds 5 to 10 knots. Waves 1 foot or less. Protected waters a light chop. A slight chance of showers and thunderstorms. Sunday night, west winds 5 to 10 knots. Waves 1 foot or less. Protected waters a light chop. A chance of showers and thunderstorms. Winds and waves higher and near thunderstorms. The coastal waters forecast for the following St. Andrews Bay waterways. Tonight, southwest winds around 5 knots this evening, becoming light and variable, then becoming north around 5 knots late. Protected waters smooth, a slight chance of showers and thunderstorms early this evening. Wednesday, northeast winds around 5 knots. Protected waters smooth, a slight chance of showers and thunderstorms in the afternoon. Wednesday night, south winds around 5 knots, becoming east after midnight. Protected waters smooth, a slight chance of thunderstorms. A slight chance of showers in the evening, then a chance of showers after midnight. Thursday, east winds 5 to 10 knots. Protected waters a light chop. A chance of showers with a slight chance of thunderstorms in the morning, then showers with thunderstorms likely in the afternoon. Thursday night, east winds around 5 knots. Protected waters smooth, showers with a chance of thunderstorms in the evening, then a chance of showers with a slight chance of thunderstorms after midnight. Friday, east winds around 5 knots, becoming south in the afternoon. Protected waters a light chop. Showers likely. A slight chance of thunderstorms in the morning, then a chance of thunderstorms in the afternoon. Friday night, south winds around 5 knots. Protected waters smooth. Showers likely with a chance of thunderstorms in the evening. Saturday, south winds around 5 knots, becoming southwest in the afternoon. Protected waters a light chop. A chance of showers and thunderstorms. Saturday night, west winds 5 to 10 knots. Protected waters a light chop. A chance of showers and thunderstorms, mainly in the evening. Sunday, west winds 5 to 10 knots. Protected waters a light chop. A slight chance of showers and thunderstorms in the morning, then a chance of showers and thunderstorms in the afternoon. Sunday night, southwest winds 5 to 10 knots. Protected waters a light chop. A chance of showers and thunderstorms. Winds and waves higher and near thunderstorms. The Tropical Weather Outlook. For the North Atlantic, Caribbean Sea and the Gulf of America, active systems, the National Hurricane Center is issuing advisories on Tropical Storm Edward, located over the northwestern Gulf of America. Tropical cyclone formation is not expected during the next 7 days.
The surf zone forecast general outlook.

A moderate risk of rip currents is expected over the next several days, maximizing during the afternoon and evening hours in conjunction with the sea breeze. With the Memorial Day weekend coming up, we want to remind everyone that life-threatening rip currents can still occur with a moderate risk. 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The following flags are flying at area beaches: Walton, Red Bay, Yellow State Park Golf Beaches, Yellow West Facing Golf Beaches, Yellow South Facing Golf Beaches, Yellow Franklin, Yellow. Tide information for Tuesday, September 1st, 2026. St. Mark's River entrance. High 4:45 a.m., low 11:27 a.m., high 5:52 p.m., low 11:22 p.m. Apalachicola. Low 12:48 a.m., high 6:20 a.m., low 1:37 p.m., high 8:23 p.m. St. Andrews Bay at Panama City. High 12:36 a.m., low 10:03 a.m. Note that the times of high and low tide are 3 minutes earlier at Shell Point than at the St. Marks River entrance. The average water temperature at Apalachicola was 84.2 degrees. Sunrise and sunset in Tallahassee. September 1st, 2026, sunrise 7:14 a.m. Eastern Daylight Time, sunset 8 p.m. Eastern Daylight Time. At 4 p.m. Central Daylight Time, the center of Tropical Storm Eduard was located near latitude 29.9 north, longitude 94.0 west. Eduard is moving toward the northwest near 7 miles per hour, and this motion is expected to continue for the next day or so. On the forecast track, the center of Eduard will continue moving inland over eastern Texas through Wednesday. Maximum sustained winds have decreased to near 50 miles per hour with higher gusts. Continued weakening is expected during the next day or so, and Eduard is forecast to weaken to a tropical depression tonight and dissipate by Wednesday night. Tropical storm force winds extend outward up to 25 miles from the center. A weather station in Port Arthur, Texas, recently reported a sustained wind of 38 miles per hour and a gust of 59 miles per hour. A sustained wind of 37 miles per hour and a gust of 55 miles per hour were recently measured at the Beaumont Port Arthur Southeast Texas Regional Airport. The estimated minimum central pressure based on surface observations is 998 millibars. 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This broadcast originates from your National Weather Service office in Tallahassee, Florida. The latest weather and forecast information can also be accessed by calling our automated forecast line at 850-942-8851. The current time is 6:45 p.m. Eastern Daylight Time. These are the 6 p.m. Eastern Daylight Time conditions. At the Tallahassee Airport, it was mostly sunny. The temperature was 94 degrees. The wind was northeast at 9 miles an hour. At Florida State University, the temperature was 91 degrees. The wind was northeast at 3 miles an hour. At Apalachicola, it was mostly sunny. The temperature was 85 degrees. The wind was southeast at 3 miles an hour. At Panama City Northwest, it was sunny. The temperature was 94 degrees. The wind was east at 9 miles an hour. At Dothan, it was partly sunny. The temperature was 94 degrees. The wind was east at 7 miles an hour. At Albany, it was mostly sunny. The temperature was 91 degrees. The wind was east at 7 miles an hour. At Valdosta, light rain was falling. The temperature was 79 degrees. The wind was southeast at 3 miles an hour. Over the marine area, at the buoy south of Apalachicola, winds were northeast at 8 knots and seas were 1 foot. At the buoy south of Panama City, winds were northeast at 2 knots and seas were 1 foot. At the buoy south of Pensacola, wave heights 1 foot. Wave period 5 seconds. The forecast for the local area. Tonight, mostly clear. Lows in the mid-70s. East winds 5 to 10 miles per hour this evening, becoming light and variable. Wednesday, mostly sunny. A slight chance of showers and thunderstorms in the afternoon. Humid with highs in the mid-90s. Northeast winds 5 to 10 miles per hour. Chance of rain 20%. Heat index values up to 105.
Wednesday night, mostly cloudy. A slight chance of showers and thunderstorms in the evening. Lows in the mid-70s. East winds 5 to 10 miles per hour. Chance of rain 20%. Thursday, partly sunny. A slight chance of showers in the morning, then showers with thunderstorms likely in the afternoon. Humid with highs in the lower 90s. East winds 5 to 10 miles per hour. Chance of rain 90%. Thursday night, mostly cloudy. Showers with thunderstorms likely in the evening, then a slight chance of showers after midnight. Humid with lows in the mid-70s. East winds around 5 miles per hour. Chance of rain 90%. Friday, partly sunny. A chance of showers in the morning, then showers and thunderstorms likely in the afternoon. Highs in the lower 90s. Chance of rain 70%. Heat index values up to 105. Friday night, partly cloudy with showers and thunderstorms likely in the evening, then mostly clear with a slight chance of showers and thunderstorms after midnight. Lows in the mid-70s. Chance of rain 70%. Saturday and Saturday night, partly cloudy. A chance of showers and thunderstorms. Highs in the mid-90s. Lows in the mid-70s. Chance of rain 50%. Heat index values up to 110. Sunday and Sunday night, partly cloudy. Showers and thunderstorms likely. Highs in the mid-90s. Lows in the mid-70s. Chance of rain 60%. Heat index values up to 110. Labor Day and Monday night, partly cloudy. Showers likely with a chance of thunderstorms. Highs in the lower 90s. Lows in the lower 70s. Chance of rain 60%. Tuesday, mostly sunny. A chance of showers and thunderstorms in the afternoon. Highs in the lower 90s. Chance of rain 50%. The coastal waters forecast for the following waters from Suwannee River to Apalachicola, Florida, extending from 20 to 60 nautical miles. Coastal waters from Okaloosa, Walton County line to Mexico Beach out to 20 nautical miles. Coastal waters from Mexico Beach to Apalachicola out to 20 nautical miles. Waters from Okaloosa, Walton County line to Mexico Beach 20 to 60 nautical miles. And waters from Mexico Beach to Apalachicola 20 to 60 nautical miles. Tonight, east winds around 5 knots. Waves 1 foot or less. Wave detail, east 1 foot at 2 seconds. Protected waters smooth, a slight chance of showers and thunderstorms. Wednesday, northeast winds 5 to 10 knots. Waves 1 foot or less. Wave detail, northeast 1 foot at 3 seconds. Protected waters a light chop. A chance of showers and thunderstorms. Wednesday night, east winds 5 to 10 knots. Waves 1 foot or less. Wave detail, northeast 1 foot at 3 seconds. Protected waters a light chop. A chance of showers and thunderstorms. Thursday, east winds 5 to 10 knots. Seas around 2 feet. Wave detail, east 1 foot at 3 seconds. Protected waters a light chop. Showers with a chance of thunderstorms. Thursday night, southeast winds 5 to 10 knots. Seas around 2 feet. Wave detail, southeast 1 foot at 4 seconds. Protected waters a light chop. Showers likely with a chance of thunderstorms in the evening, then a chance of showers with a slight chance of thunderstorms after midnight. Friday, south winds 5 to 10 knots. Waves 1 foot or less. Wave detail, southeast 1 foot at 4 seconds. Protected waters a light chop. A chance of showers and thunderstorms. Friday night, south winds around 5 knots. Waves 1 foot or less. Protected waters smooth, a slight chance of showers and thunderstorms. Saturday, southwest winds around 5 knots. Waves 1 foot or less. Protected waters smooth, a slight chance of showers and thunderstorms. Saturday night, west winds around 5 knots. Waves 1 foot or less. Protected waters smooth, a slight chance of showers and thunderstorms after midnight. Sunday, west winds 5 to 10 knots. Waves 1 foot or less. Protected waters a light chop. A slight chance of showers and thunderstorms. Sunday night, west winds 5 to 10 knots. Waves 1 foot or less. Protected waters a light chop. A chance of showers and thunderstorms. Winds and waves higher in and near thunderstorms. The coastal waters forecast for the following St. Andrews Bay waterways,

southwest winds around 5 knots this evening, becoming light and variable, then becoming north around 5 knots late. Protected water is smooth, a slight chance of showers and thunderstorms early this evening. Wednesday, northeast winds around 5 knots. Protected water is smooth, a slight chance of showers and thunderstorms in the afternoon. Wednesday night, south winds around 5 knots, becoming east after midnight. Protected water is smooth, a slight chance of thunderstorms. A slight chance of showers in the evening, then a chance of showers after midnight. Thursday, east winds 5 to 10 knots. Protected water is a light chop. A chance of showers with a slight chance of thunderstorms in the morning, then showers with thunderstorms likely in the afternoon. Thursday night, east winds around 5 knots. Protected water is smooth, showers with a chance of thunderstorms in the evening, then a chance of showers with a slight chance of thunderstorms after midnight. Friday, east winds around 5 knots, becoming south in the afternoon. Protected water is a light chop. Showers likely. A slight chance of thunderstorms in the morning, then a chance of thunderstorms in the afternoon. Friday night, south winds around 5 knots. Protected water is smooth, showers likely with a chance of thunderstorms in the evening. Saturday, south winds around 5 knots, becoming southwest in the afternoon. Protected water is a light chop. A chance of showers and thunderstorms. Saturday night, west winds 5 to 10 knots. Protected water is a light chop. A chance of showers and thunderstorms, mainly in the evening. Sunday, west winds 5 to 10 knots. Protected water is a light chop. A slight chance of showers and thunderstorms in the morning, then a chance of showers and thunderstorms in the afternoon. Sunday night, southwest winds 5 to 10 knots. Protected water is a light chop. A chance of showers and thunderstorms. Winds and waves higher in and near thunderstorms. The Tropical Weather Outlook. For the North Atlantic, Caribbean Sea, and the Gulf of America, active systems, the National Hurricane Center is issuing advisories on Tropical Storm Edward, located over the northwestern Gulf of America. Tropical cyclone formation is not expected during the next 7 days. The Surf Zone Forecast General Outlook, a moderate risk of rip currents is expected over the next several days, maximizing during the afternoon and evening hours in conjunction with the sea breeze. With the Memorial Day weekend coming up, we want to remind everyone that life-threatening rip currents can still occur with a moderate risk. 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Tide information for Tuesday, September 1st, 2026. St. Marks River Entrance. High 4:45 a.m., low 11:27 a.m., high 5:52 p.m., low 11:22 p.m. Apalachicola. Low 12:48 a.m., high 6:20 a.m., low 1:37 p.m., high 8:23 p.m. St. Andrews Bay at Panama City. High 12:36 a.m., low 10:03 a.m. Note that the times of high and low tide are 3 minutes earlier at Shell Point than at the St. Marks River entrance. The average water temperature at Apalachicola was 84.2 degrees. Sunrise and sunset in Tallahassee. September 1, 2026. Sunrise 7:14 a.m. Eastern Daylight Time, sunset 8 p.m. Eastern Daylight Time. At 4 p.m. Central Daylight Time, the center of Tropical Storm Edward was located near latitude 29.9 north, longitude 94.0 west. Edward is moving toward the northwest near 7 miles per hour, and this motion is expected to continue for the next day or so. On the forecast track, the center of Edward will continue moving inland over eastern Texas through Wednesday. Maximum sustained winds have decreased to near 50 miles per hour with higher gusts. Continued weakening is expected during the next day or so, and Edward is forecast to weaken to a tropical depression tonight and dissipate by Wednesday night. Tropical storm force winds extend outward up to 25 miles from the center. A weather station in Port Arthur, Texas, recently reported a sustained wind of 38 miles per hour and a gust of 59 miles per hour.
A sustained wind of 37 miles per hour and a gust of 55 miles per hour were recently measured at the Beaumont Fort Arthur Southeast Texas Regional Airport. The estimated minimum central pressure based on surface observations is 998 millibars. 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This broadcast originates from your National Weather Service office in Tallahassee, Florida. The latest weather and forecast information can also be accessed by calling our automated forecast line at 850-942-8851. The current time is 6:57 p.m. Eastern Daylight Time. These are the 6 p.m. Eastern Daylight Time conditions. At the Tallahassee Airport, it was mostly sunny. The temperature was 94 degrees. The wind was northeast at 9 miles an hour. At Florida State University, the temperature was 91 degrees. The wind was northeast at 3 miles an hour. At Apalachicola, it was mostly sunny. The temperature was 85 degrees. The wind was southeast at 3 miles an hour. At Panama City Northwest, it was sunny. The temperature was 94 degrees. The wind was east at 9 miles an hour. At Dothan, it was partly sunny. The temperature was 94 degrees. The wind was east at 7 miles an hour. At Albany, it was mostly sunny. The temperature was 91 degrees. The wind was east at 7 miles an hour. At Valdosta, light rain was falling. The temperature was 79 degrees. The wind was southeast at 3 miles an hour. Over the marine area, at the buoys south of Apalachicola, winds were northeast at 8 knots and seas were 1 foot. At the buoys south of Panama City, winds were northeast at 2 knots and seas were 1 foot. At the buoys south of Pensacola, wave heights 1 foot. Wave period 5 seconds. The forecast for the local area. Tonight, mostly clear. Lows in the mid-70s. East winds 5 to 10 miles per hour this evening, becoming light and variable. Wednesday, mostly sunny. A slight chance of showers and thunderstorms in the afternoon. Humid with highs in the mid-90s. Northeast winds 5 to 10 miles per hour. Chance of rain 20%. Heat index values up to 105. Wednesday night, mostly cloudy. A slight chance of showers and thunderstorms in the evening. Lows in the mid-70s. East winds 5 to 10 miles per hour. Chance of rain 20%. Thursday, partly sunny. A slight chance of showers in the morning, then showers with thunderstorms likely in the afternoon. Humid with highs in the lower 90s. East winds 5 to 10 miles per hour. Chance of rain 90%. Thursday night, mostly cloudy. Showers with thunderstorms likely in the evening, then a slight chance of showers after midnight. Humid with lows in the mid-70s. East winds around 5 miles per hour. Chance of rain 90%. Friday, partly sunny. A chance of showers in the morning, then showers and thunderstorms likely in the afternoon. Highs in the lower 90s. Chance of rain 70%. Heat index values up to 105. Friday night, partly cloudy with showers and thunderstorms likely in the evening, then mostly clear with a slight chance of showers and thunderstorms after midnight. Lows in the mid-70s. Chance of rain 70%. Saturday and Saturday night, partly cloudy. A chance of showers and thunderstorms. Highs in the mid-90s. Lows in the mid-70s. Chance of rain 50%. Heat index values up to 110. Sunday and Sunday night, partly cloudy. Showers and thunderstorms likely. Highs in the mid-90s. Lows in the mid-70s. Chance of rain 60%. Heat index values up to 110. Labor Day and Monday night, partly cloudy. Showers likely with a chance of thunderstorms. Highs in the lower 90s. Lows in the lower 70s. Chance of rain 60%. Tuesday, mostly sunny. A chance of showers and thunderstorms in the afternoon. Highs in the lower 90s. Chance of rain 50%. The Tallahassee climate summary for this evening, as of 5 p.m., September 1st, 2026. Today's high temperature of 96 degrees occurred at 3:59 p.m. This high was 6 degrees above the normal high of 90. Today's low temperature of 75 degrees occurred at 6:58 a.m. This low was 3 degrees above the normal low of 72.
No precipitation fell today, which leaves the monthly total at 0.00 inches. This is 0.19 inches below the normal

amount of 0.19 inches for September. The total precipitation for the year still stands at 29.51 inches, which is 14.00 inches below normal. The normal high temperature for tomorrow is 90 degrees, and the normal low is 72. The record high for tomorrow is 101, which occurred in 2024, and the record low is 60, which occurred in 1999. Sunset tonight is at 8 p.m. Sunrise tomorrow is at 7:15 a.m. The coastal waters forecast for the following: waters from Suwannee River to Apalachicola, Florida, extending from 20 to 60 nautical miles. Coastal waters from Okaloosa-Walton County line to Mexico Beach out to 20 nautical miles. Coastal waters from Mexico Beach to Apalachicola out to 20 nautical miles. Waters from Okaloosa-Walton County line to Mexico Beach 20 to 60 nautical miles. And waters from Mexico Beach to Apalachicola 20 to 60 nautical miles. Tonight, east winds around 5 knots. Waves 1 foot or less. Wave detail, east 1 foot at 2 seconds. Protected waters smooth, a slight chance of showers and thunderstorms. Wednesday, northeast winds 5 to 10 knots. Waves 1 foot or less. Wave detail, northeast 1 foot at 3 seconds. Protected waters a light chop. A chance of showers and thunderstorms. Wednesday night, east winds 5 to 10 knots. Waves 1 foot or less. Wave detail, northeast 1 foot at 3 seconds. Protected waters a light chop. A chance of showers and thunderstorms. Thursday, east winds 5 to 10 knots. Seas around 2 feet. Wave detail, east 1 foot at 3 seconds. Protected waters a light chop. Showers with a chance of thunderstorms. Thursday night, southeast winds 5 to 10 knots. Seas around 2 feet. Wave detail, southeast 1 foot at 4 seconds. Protected waters a light chop. Showers likely with a chance of thunderstorms in the evening, then a chance of showers with a slight chance of thunderstorms after midnight. Friday, south winds 5 to 10 knots. Waves 1 foot or less. Wave detail, southeast 1 foot at 4 seconds. Protected waters a light chop. A chance of showers and thunderstorms. Friday night, south winds around 5 knots. Waves 1 foot or less. Protected waters smooth, a slight chance of showers and thunderstorms. Saturday, southwest winds around 5 knots. Waves 1 foot or less. Protected waters smooth, a slight chance of showers and thunderstorms. Saturday night, west winds around 5 knots. Waves 1 foot or less. Protected waters smooth, a slight chance of showers and thunderstorms after midnight. Sunday, west winds 5 to 10 knots. Waves 1 foot or less. Protected waters a light chop. A slight chance of showers and thunderstorms. Sunday night, west winds 5 to 10 knots. Waves 1 foot or less. Protected waters a light chop. A chance of showers and thunderstorms. Winds and waves higher and near thunderstorms. The Tropical Weather Outlook. For the North Atlantic, Caribbean Sea, and the Gulf of America, active systems, the National Hurricane Center is issuing advisories on Tropical Storm Eduard, located over the northwestern Gulf of America. Tropical cyclone formation is not expected during the next 7 days. The Surf Zone Forecast General Outlook, a moderate risk of rip currents is expected over the next several days, maximizing during the afternoon and evening hours in conjunction with the sea breeze. With the Memorial Day weekend coming up, we want to remind everyone that life-threatening rip currents can still occur with a moderate risk. 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Tide information for Tuesday, September 1st, 2026. St. Marks River Entrance. High 4:45 a.m., low 11:27 a.m., high 5:52 p.m., low 11:22 p.m. Apalachicola. Low 12:48 a.m., high 6:20 a.m., low 1:37 p.m., high 8:23 p.m. St. Andrews Bay at Panama City. High 12:36 a.m., low 10:03 a.m. Note that the times of

and low tide are 3 minutes earlier at Shell Point than at the St. Marks River entrance. The average water temperature at Apalachicola was 84.2 degrees. Sunrise and sunset in Tallahassee. September 1st, 2026, sunrise 7:14 a.m. Eastern Daylight Time, sunset 8 p.m. Eastern Daylight Time. At 4 p.m. Central Daylight Time, the center of Tropical Storm Eduard was located near latitude 29.9 north, latitude 94.0 west. Eduard is moving toward the northwest near 7 miles per hour, and this motion is expected to continue for the next day or so. On the forecast track, the center of Eduard will continue moving inland over eastern Texas through Wednesday. Maximum sustained winds have decreased to near 50 miles per hour with higher gusts. Continued weakening is expected during the next day or so, and Eduard is forecast to weaken to a tropical depression tonight and dissipate by Wednesday night. Tropical storm force winds extend outward up to 25 miles from the center. A weather station in Port Arthur, Texas, recently reported a sustained wind of 38 miles per hour and a gust of 59 miles per hour. A sustained wind of 37 miles per hour and a gust of 55 miles per hour were recently measured at the Beaumont-Port Arthur Southeast Texas Regional Airport. The estimated minimum central pressure based on surface observations is 998 millibars. 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The latest weather and forecast information can also be accessed by calling our automated forecast line at 850-942-8851. The current time is 7:08 p.m. Eastern Daylight Time. These are the 7 p.m. Eastern Daylight Time conditions. At the Tallahassee Airport, it was mostly sunny. The temperature was 92 degrees. The wind was northeast at 6 miles an hour. The report from Florida State University was not available. At Apalachicola, it was mostly sunny. The temperature was 84 degrees. The wind was south at 5 miles an hour. At Panama City Northwest, it was mostly sunny. The temperature was 87 degrees. The wind was southeast at 12 miles an hour. At Dothan, it was mostly sunny. The temperature was 92 degrees. The wind was east at 6 miles an hour. At Albany, it was sunny. The temperature was 92 degrees. The wind was east at 7 miles an hour. At Valdosta, it was mostly sunny. The temperature was 80 degrees. The wind was southeast at 3 miles an hour. Over the marine area, at the buoy south of Apalachicola, winds were northeast at 8 knots. At the buoy south of Panama City, winds were northeast at 4 knots. At the buoy south of Pensacola, winds were south at 6 knots. The forecast for the local area. Tonight, mostly clear. Lows in the mid-70s. East winds 5 to 10 miles per hour this evening, becoming light and variable. Wednesday, mostly sunny. A slight chance of showers and thunderstorms in the afternoon. Humid with highs in the mid-90s. Northeast winds 5 to 10 miles per hour. Chance of rain 20%. Heat index values up to 105. Wednesday night, mostly cloudy. A slight chance of showers and thunderstorms in the evening. Lows in the mid-70s. East winds 5 to 10 miles per hour. Chance of rain 20%. Thursday, partly sunny. A slight chance of showers in the morning, then showers with thunderstorms likely in the afternoon. Humid with highs in the lower 90s. East winds 5 to 10 miles per hour. Chance of rain 90%. Thursday night, mostly cloudy. Showers with thunderstorms likely in the evening, then a slight chance of showers after midnight. Humid with lows in the mid-70s. East winds around 5 miles per hour. Chance of rain 90%. Friday, partly sunny. A chance of showers in the morning, then showers and thunderstorms likely in the afternoon. Highs in the lower 90s. Chance of rain 70%. Heat index values up to 105. Friday night, partly cloudy with showers and thunderstorms likely in the evening, then mostly clear with a slight chance of showers and thunderstorms after midnight. Lows in the mid-70s. Chance of rain 70%. Saturday and Saturday night, partly cloudy. A chance of showers and thunderstorms. Highs in the mid-90s. Lows in the mid-70s. Chance of rain 50%. Heat index values.

up to 110. Sunday and Sunday night, partly cloudy. Showers and thunderstorms likely. Highs in the mid-90s. Lows in the mid-70s. Chance of rain 60%. Heat index values up to 110. Labor Day and Monday night, partly cloudy. Showers likely with a chance of thunderstorms. Highs in the lower 90s. Lows in the lower 70s. Chance of rain 60%. Tuesday, mostly sunny. A chance of showers and thunderstorms in the afternoon. Highs in the lower 90s. Chance of rain 50%. The coastal waters forecast for the following: waters from Suwannee River to Apalachicola, Florida, extending from 20 to 60 nautical miles. Coastal waters from Okaloosa, Walton County line to Mexico Beach out to 20 nautical miles. Coastal waters from Mexico Beach to Apalachicola out to 20 nautical miles. Waters from Okaloosa, Walton County line to Mexico Beach 20 to 60 nautical miles. And waters from Mexico Beach to Apalachicola 20 to 60 nautical miles. Tonight, east winds around 5 knots. Waves 1 foot or less. Wave detail, east 1 foot at 2 seconds. Protected waters smooth, a slight chance of showers and thunderstorms. Wednesday, northeast winds 5 to 10 knots. Waves 1 foot or less. Wave detail, northeast 1 foot at 3 seconds. Protected waters a light chop. A chance of showers and thunderstorms. Wednesday night, east winds 5 to 10 knots. Waves 1 foot or less. Wave detail, northeast 1 foot at 3 seconds. Protected waters a light chop. A chance of showers and thunderstorms. Thursday, east winds 5 to 10 knots. Seas around 2 feet. Wave detail, east 1 foot at 3 seconds. Protected waters a light chop. Showers with a chance of thunderstorms. Thursday night, southeast winds 5 to 10 knots. Seas around 2 feet. Wave detail, southeast 1 foot at 4 seconds. Protected waters a light chop. Showers likely with a chance of thunderstorms in the evening, then a chance of showers with a slight chance of thunderstorms after midnight. Friday, south winds 5 to 10 knots. Waves 1 foot or less. Wave detail, southeast 1 foot at 4 seconds. Protected waters a light chop. A chance of showers and thunderstorms. Friday night, south winds around 5 knots. Waves 1 foot or less. Protected waters smooth, a slight chance of showers and thunderstorms. Saturday, southwest winds around 5 knots. Waves 1 foot or less. Protected waters smooth, a slight chance of showers and thunderstorms. Saturday night, west winds around 5 knots. Waves 1 foot or less. Protected waters smooth, a slight chance of showers and thunderstorms after midnight. Sunday, west winds 5 to 10 knots. Waves 1 foot or less. Protected waters a light chop. A slight chance of showers and thunderstorms. Sunday night, west winds 5 to 10 knots. Waves 1 foot or less. Protected waters a light chop. A chance of showers and thunderstorms. Winds and waves higher in and near thunderstorms. The coastal waters forecast for the following: St. Andrews Bay waterways. Tonight, southwest winds around 5 knots this evening, becoming light and variable, then becoming north around 5 knots late. Protected waters smooth, a slight chance of showers and thunderstorms early this evening. Wednesday, northeast winds around 5 knots. Protected waters smooth, a slight chance of showers and thunderstorms in the afternoon. Wednesday night, south winds around 5 knots, becoming east after midnight. Protected waters smooth, a slight chance of thunderstorms. A slight chance of showers in the evening, then a chance of showers after midnight. Thursday, east winds 5 to 10 knots. Protected waters a light chop. A chance of showers with a slight chance of thunderstorms in the morning, then showers with thunderstorms likely in the afternoon. Thursday night, east winds around 5 knots. Protected waters smooth, showers with a chance of thunderstorms in the evening, then a chance of showers with a slight chance of thunderstorms after midnight. Friday, east winds around 5 knots, becoming south in the afternoon. Protected waters a light chop. Showers likely. A slight chance of thunderstorms in the morning, then a chance of thunderstorms in the afternoon. Friday night, south winds around 5 knots. Protected waters smooth, showers likely with a chance of thunderstorms in the evening. Saturday, south winds around 5 knots, becoming southwest.

in the afternoon. Protected waters, a light shop. A chance of showers and thunderstorms. Saturday night, west winds 5 to 10 knots. Protected waters, a light shop. A chance of showers and thunderstorms, mainly in the evening. Sunday, west winds 5 to 10 knots. Protected waters, a light shop. A slight chance of showers and thunderstorms in the morning, then a chance of showers and thunderstorms in the afternoon. Sunday night, southwest winds 5 to 10 knots. Protected waters, a light shop. A chance of showers and thunderstorms. Winds and waves higher in and near thunderstorms. The Tropical Weather Outlook. For the North Atlantic, Caribbean Sea, and the Gulf of America, active systems, the National Hurricane Center is issuing advisories on Tropical Storm Edward, located over the northwestern Gulf of America. Tropical cyclone formation is not expected during the next 7 days. The Surf Zone Forecast General Outlook, a moderate risk of rip currents is expected over the next several days, maximizing during the afternoon and evening hours in conjunction with the sea breeze. With the Memorial Day weekend coming up, we want to remind everyone that life-threatening rip currents can still occur with a moderate risk. 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Tide information for Tuesday, September 1st, 2026. St. Mark's River entrance. High 4:45 a.m., low 11:27 a.m., high 5:52 p.m., low 11:22 p.m. Apalachicola. Low 12:48 a.m., high 6:20 a.m., low 1:37 p.m., high 8:23 p.m. St. Andrews Bay at Panama City. High 12:36 a.m., low 10:03 a.m. Note that the times of high and low tide are 3 minutes earlier at Shell Point than at the St. Mark's River entrance. The average water temperature at Apalachicola was 84.2 degrees. Sunrise and sunset in Tallahassee. September 1, 2026, sunrise 7:14 a.m. Eastern Daylight Time, sunset 8 p.m. Eastern Daylight Time. At 4 p.m. Central Daylight Time, the center of Tropical Storm Edward was located near latitude 29.9 north, latitude 94.0 west. Edward is moving toward the northwest near 7 miles per hour, and this motion is expected to continue for the next day or so. On the forecast track, the center of Edward will continue moving inland over eastern Texas through Wednesday. Maximum sustained winds have decreased to near 50 miles per hour with higher gusts. Continued weakening is expected during the next day or so, and Edward is forecast to weaken to a tropical depression tonight and dissipate by Wednesday night. Tropical storm force winds extend outward up to 25 miles from the center. A weather station in Port Arthur, Texas, recently reported a sustained wind of 38 miles per hour and a gust of 59 miles per hour. A sustained wind of 37 miles per hour and a gust of 55 miles per hour were recently measured at the Beaumont Port Arthur Southeast Texas Regional Airport. The estimated minimum central pressure based on surface observations is 998 millibars. 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This broadcast originates from your National Weather Service office in Tallahassee, Florida. The latest weather and forecast information can also be accessed by calling our automated forecast line at 850-942-8851. The current time is 7:21 p.m. Eastern Daylight Time. These are the 7 p.m. Eastern Daylight Time conditions. At the Tallahassee Airport, it was mostly sunny. The temperature was 92 degrees. The wind was northeast at 6 miles an hour. At Florida State University, the temperature was 91 degrees. The wind was east at 5 miles an hour. At Apalachicola, it was mostly sunny. The temperature was 84 degrees. The wind was south at 5 miles an hour. At Panama City Northwest, it was mostly sunny. The temperature was 87 degrees. The wind was southeast at 12 miles an hour. At Dothan, it was mostly sunny. The temperature was 92 degrees. The wind was east at 6 miles an hour. At Albany, it was sunny,

The temperature was 92 degrees. The wind was east at 7 miles an hour. At Valdosta, it was partly sunny. The temperature was 80 degrees. The wind was southeast at 3 miles an hour. Over the marine area, at the buoy south of Apalachicola, winds were northeast at 8 knots and seas were 1 foot. At the buoy south of Panama City, winds were northeast at 4 knots and seas were 1 foot. At the buoy south of Pensacola, winds were southwest at 6 knots. The forecast for the local area. Tonight, mostly clear. Lows in the mid-70s. East winds 5 to 10 miles per hour this evening, becoming light and variable. Wednesday, mostly sunny. A slight chance of showers and thunderstorms in the afternoon. Humid with highs in the mid-90s. Northeast winds 5 to 10 miles per hour. Chance of rain 20%. Heat index values up to 105. Wednesday night, mostly cloudy. A slight chance of showers and thunderstorms in the evening. Lows in the mid-70s. East winds 5 to 10 miles per hour. Chance of rain 20%. Thursday, partly sunny. A slight chance of showers in the morning, then showers with thunderstorms likely in the afternoon. Humid with highs in the lower 90s. East winds 5 to 10 miles per hour. Chance of rain 90%. Thursday night, mostly cloudy. Showers with thunderstorms likely in the evening, then a slight chance of showers after midnight. Humid with lows in the mid-70s. East winds around 5 miles per hour. Chance of rain 90%. Friday, partly sunny. A chance of showers in the morning, then showers and thunderstorms likely in the afternoon. Highs in the lower 90s. Chance of rain 70%. Heat index values up to 105. Friday night, partly cloudy with showers and thunderstorms likely in the evening, then mostly clear with a slight chance of showers and thunderstorms after midnight. Lows in the mid-70s. Chance of rain 70%. Saturday and Saturday night, partly cloudy. A chance of showers and thunderstorms. Highs in the mid-90s. Lows in the mid-70s. Chance of rain 50%. Heat index values up to 110. Sunday and Sunday night, partly cloudy. Showers and thunderstorms likely. Highs in the mid-90s. Lows in the mid-70s. Chance of rain 60%. Heat index values up to 110. Labor Day and Monday night, partly cloudy. Showers likely with a chance of thunderstorms. Highs in the lower 90s. Lows in the lower 70s. Chance of rain 60%. Tuesday, mostly sunny. A chance of showers and thunderstorms in the afternoon. Highs in the lower 90s. Chance of rain 50%. The coastal waters forecast for the following waters from Suwannee River to Apalachicola, Florida, extending from 20 to 60 nautical miles, coastal waters from Okaloosa, Walton County line to Mexico Beach out to 20 nautical miles, coastal waters from Mexico Beach to Apalachicola out to 20 nautical miles, waters from Okaloosa, Walton County line to Mexico Beach 20 to 60 nautical miles, and waters from Mexico Beach to Apalachicola 20 to 60 nautical miles. Tonight, east winds around 5 knots. Waves 1 foot or less. Wave detail, east 1 foot at 2 seconds. Protected waters smooth, a slight chance of showers and thunderstorms. Wednesday, northeast winds 5 to 10 knots. Waves 1 foot or less. Wave detail, northeast 1 foot at 3 seconds. Protected waters a light chop. A chance of showers and thunderstorms. Wednesday night, east winds 5 to 10 knots. Waves 1 foot or less. Wave detail, northeast 1 foot at 3 seconds. Protected waters a light chop. A chance of showers and thunderstorms. Thursday, east winds 5 to 10 knots. Seas around 2 feet. Wave detail, east 1 foot at 3 seconds. Protected waters a light chop. Showers with a chance of thunderstorms. Thursday night, southeast winds 5 to 10 knots. Seas around 2 feet. Wave detail, southeast 1 foot at 4 seconds. Protected waters a light chop. Showers likely with a chance of thunderstorms in the evening, then a chance of showers with a slight chance of thunderstorms after midnight. Friday, south winds 5 to 10 knots. Waves 1 foot or less. Wave detail, southeast 1 foot at 4 seconds. Protected waters a light chop. A chance of showers and thunderstorms. Friday night, south winds around 5 knots.

waterways. Tonight, southwest winds around 5 knots this evening, becoming light and variable, then becoming north around 5 knots late. Protected waters smooth, a slight chance of showers and thunderstorms early this evening. Wednesday, northeast winds around 5 knots. Protected waters smooth, a slight chance of showers and thunderstorms in the afternoon. Wednesday night, south winds around 5 knots, becoming east after midnight. Protected waters smooth, a slight chance of thunderstorms. A slight chance of showers in the evening, then a chance of showers after midnight. Thursday, east winds 5 to 10 knots. Protected waters a light chop. A chance of showers with a slight chance of thunderstorms in the morning, then showers with thunderstorms likely in the afternoon. Thursday night, east winds around 5 knots. Protected waters smooth, showers with a chance of thunderstorms in the evening, then a chance of showers with a slight chance of thunderstorms after midnight. Friday, east winds around 5 knots, becoming south in the afternoon. Protected waters a light chop. Showers likely. A slight chance of thunderstorms in the morning, then a chance of thunderstorms in the afternoon. Friday night, south winds around 5 knots. Protected waters smooth, showers likely with a chance of thunderstorms in the evening. Saturday, south winds around 5 knots, becoming southwest in the afternoon. Protected waters a light chop. A chance of showers and thunderstorms. Saturday night, west winds 5 to 10 knots. Protected waters a light chop. A chance of showers and thunderstorms, mainly in the evening. Sunday, west winds 5 to 10 knots. Protected waters a light chop. A slight chance of showers and thunderstorms in the morning, then a chance of showers and thunderstorms in the afternoon. Sunday night, southwest winds 5 to 10 knots. Protected waters a light chop. A chance of showers and thunderstorms. Winds and waves higher in and near thunderstorms. The Tallahassee Climate Summary for this evening, as of 5 p.m., September 1, 2026. Today's high temperature of 96 degrees occurred at 3:59 p.m. This high was 6 degrees above the normal high of 90. Today's low temperature of 75 degrees occurred at 6:58 a.m. This low was 3 degrees above the normal low of 72. No precipitation fell today, which leaves the monthly total at 0.00 inches. This is 0.19 inches below the normal amount of 0.19 inches for September. The total precipitation for the year still stands at 29.51 inches, which is 14.00 inches below normal. The normal high temperature for tomorrow is 90 degrees, and the normal low is 72. The record high for tomorrow is 101, which occurred in 2024, and the record low is 60, which occurred in 1999. Sunset tonight is at 8 p.m. Sunrise tomorrow is at 7:15 a.m. The Surf Zone Forecast General Outlook, a moderate risk of rip currents is expected over the next several days, maximizing during the afternoon and evening hours in conjunction with the sea breeze. With the Memorial Day weekend coming up, we want to remind everyone that life-threatening rip currents can still occur with a moderate risk. 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The following flags are flying at area beaches: Walton, Red Bay, Yellow State Park Golf Beaches, Yellow West Facing Golf Beaches, Yellow South Facing Golf Beaches, Yellow Franklin, Yellow. Tide information for Tuesday, September 1st, 2026. St. Mark's River Entrance. High 4:45 a.m., low 11:27 a.m., high 5:52 p.m., low 11:22 p.m. Apalachicola. Low 12:48 a.m., high 6:20 a.m., low 1:37 p.m., high 8:23 p.m. St. Andrews Bay at Panama City. High 12:36 a.m., low 10:03 a.m. Note that the times of high and low tide are 3 minutes earlier at Shell Point than at the St. Marks River entrance. The average water temperature at Apalachicola was 84.2 degrees. Sunrise and sunset in Tallahassee. September 1, 2026, sunrise 7:14 a.m. Eastern Daylight Time, sunset 8 p.m. Eastern Daylight Time. At 4 p.m. Central Daylight Time, the center of Tropical Storm Edward was located near latitude 29.9 north, latitude 94.0 west. Edward is moving toward the northwest near 7.

miles per hour, and this motion is expected to continue for the next day or so. On the forecast track, the center of Edward will continue moving inland over eastern Texas through Wednesday. Maximum sustained winds have decreased to near 50 miles per hour with higher gusts. Continued weakening is expected during the next day or so eastern Texas through Wednesday. Maximum sustained winds have decreased to near 50 miles per hour with higher gusts. Continued weakening is expected during the next day or so, and Edward is forecast to weaken to a tropical depression tonight and dissipate by Wednesday night. Tropical storm force winds extend outward up to 25 miles from the center. A weather station in Port Arthur, Texas, recently reported a sustained wind of 38 miles per hour and a gust of 59 miles per hour. A sustained wind of 37 miles per hour and a gust of 55 miles per hour were recently measured at the Beaumont Port Arthur Southeast Texas Regional Airport. The estimated minimum central pressure based on surface observations is 998 millibars. 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This broadcast originates from your National Weather Service office in Tallahassee, Florida. The latest weather and forecast information can also be accessed by calling our automated forecast line at 850-942-8851. The current time is 7:34 p.m. Eastern Daylight Time. These are the 7 p.m. Eastern Daylight Time conditions. At the Tallahassee Airport, it was mostly sunny. The temperature was 92 degrees. The wind was northeast at 6 miles an hour. At Florida State University, the temperature was 91 degrees. The wind was east at 5 miles an hour. At Apalachicola, it was mostly sunny. The temperature was 84 degrees. The wind was south at 5 miles an hour. At Panama City Northwest, it was mostly sunny. The temperature was 87 degrees. The wind was southeast at 12 miles an hour. At Dothan, it was mostly sunny. The temperature was 92 degrees. The wind was east at 6 miles an hour. At Albany, it was sunny. The temperature was 92 degrees. The wind was east at 7 miles an hour. At Valdosta, it was partly sunny. The temperature was 80 degrees. The wind was southeast at 3 miles an hour. Over the marine area, at the buoy south of Apalachicola, winds were northeast at 8 knots and seas were 1 foot. At the buoy south of Panama City, winds were northeast at 4 knots and seas were 1 foot. At the buoy south of Pensacola, winds were southwest at 6 knots. The forecast for the local area. Tonight, mostly clear. Lows in the mid-70s. East winds 5 to 10 miles per hour this evening, becoming light and variable. Wednesday, mostly sunny. A slight chance of showers and thunderstorms in the afternoon. Humid with highs in the mid-90s. Northeast winds 5 to 10 miles per hour. Chance of rain 20%. Heat index values up to 105. Wednesday night, mostly cloudy. A slight chance of showers and thunderstorms in the evening. Lows in the mid-70s. East winds 5 to 10 miles per hour. Chance of rain 20%. Thursday, partly sunny. A slight chance of showers in the morning, then showers with thunderstorms likely in the afternoon. Humid with highs in the lower 90s. East winds 5 to 10 miles per hour. Chance of rain 90%. Thursday night, mostly cloudy. Showers with thunderstorms likely in the evening, then a slight chance of showers after midnight. Humid with lows in the mid-70s. East winds around 5 miles per hour. Chance of rain 90%. Friday, partly sunny. A chance of showers in the morning, then showers and thunderstorms likely in the afternoon. Highs in the lower 90s. Chance of rain 70%. Heat index values up to 105. Friday night, partly cloudy with showers and thunderstorms likely in the evening, then mostly clear with a slight chance of showers and thunderstorms after midnight. Lows in the mid-70s. Chance of rain 70%. Saturday and Saturday night, partly cloudy. A chance of showers and thunderstorms. Highs in the mid-90s. Lows in the mid-70s. Chance of rain 50%. Heat index values up to 110. Sunday and Sunday night, partly cloudy. Showers and thunderstorms likely. Highs in the mid-90s. Lows in the mid-70s. Chance of rain 60%. Heat index values up to 110. Labor Day and

Monday night, partly cloudy. Showers likely with a chance of thunderstorms. Highs in the lower 90s. Lows in the lower 70s. Chance of rain 60%. Tuesday, mostly sunny. A chance of showers and thunderstorms in the afternoon. Highs in the lower 90s. Chance of rain 50%. The coastal waters forecast for the following: waters from Suwannee River to Apalachicola, Florida, extending from 20 to 60 nautical miles. Coastal waters from Okaloosa-Walton County line to Mexico Beach out to 20 nautical miles. Coastal waters from Mexico Beach to Apalachicola out to 20 nautical miles. Waters from Okaloosa-Walton County line to Mexico Beach 20 to 60 nautical miles. And waters from Mexico Beach to Apalachicola 20 to 60 nautical miles. Tonight, east winds around 5 knots. Waves 1 foot or less. Wave detail, east 1 foot at 2 seconds. Protected waters smooth, a slight chance of showers and thunderstorms. Wednesday, northeast winds 5 to 10 knots. Waves 1 foot or less. Wave detail, northeast 1 foot at 3 seconds. Protected waters a light chop. A chance of showers and thunderstorms. Wednesday night, east winds 5 to 10 knots. Waves 1 foot or less. Wave detail, northeast 1 foot at 3 seconds. Protected waters a light chop. A chance of showers and thunderstorms. Thursday, east winds 5 to 10 knots. Seas around 2 feet. Wave detail, east 1 foot at 3 seconds. Protected waters a light chop. Showers with a chance of thunderstorms. Thursday night, southeast winds 5 to 10 knots. Seas around 2 feet. Wave detail, southeast 1 foot at 4 seconds. Protected waters a light chop. Showers likely with a chance of thunderstorms in the evening, then a chance of showers with a slight chance of thunderstorms after midnight. Friday, south winds 5 to 10 knots. Waves 1 foot or less. Wave detail, southeast 1 foot at 4 seconds. Protected waters a light chop. A chance of showers and thunderstorms. Friday night, south winds around 5 knots. Waves 1 foot or less. Protected waters smooth, a slight chance of showers and thunderstorms. Saturday, southwest winds around 5 knots. Waves 1 foot or less. Protected waters smooth, a slight chance of showers and thunderstorms. Saturday night, west winds around 5 knots. Waves 1 foot or less. Protected waters smooth, a slight chance of showers and thunderstorms after midnight. Sunday, west winds 5 to 10 knots. Waves 1 foot or less. Protected waters a light chop. A slight chance of showers and thunderstorms. Sunday night, west winds 5 to 10 knots. Waves 1 foot or less. Protected waters a light chop. A chance of showers and thunderstorms. Winds and waves higher and near thunderstorms. The coastal waters forecast for the following: St. Andrews Bay waterways. Tonight, southwest winds around 5 knots this evening, becoming light and variable, then becoming north around 5 knots late. Protected waters smooth, a slight chance of showers and thunderstorms early this evening. Wednesday, northeast winds around 5 knots. Protected waters smooth, a slight chance of showers and thunderstorms in the afternoon. Wednesday night, south winds around 5 knots, becoming east after midnight. Protected waters smooth, a slight chance of thunderstorms. A slight chance of showers in the evening, then a chance of showers after midnight. Thursday, east winds 5 to 10 knots. Protected waters a light chop. A chance of showers with a slight chance of thunderstorms in the morning, then showers with thunderstorms likely in the afternoon. Thursday night, east winds around 5 knots. Protected waters smooth, showers with a chance of thunderstorms in the evening, then a chance of showers with a slight chance of thunderstorms after midnight. Friday, east winds around 5 knots, becoming south in the afternoon. Protected waters a light chop. Showers likely. A slight chance of thunderstorms in the morning, then a chance of thunderstorms in the afternoon. Friday night, south winds around 5 knots. Protected waters smooth, showers likely with a chance of thunderstorms in the evening. Saturday, south winds around 5 knots, becoming southwest in the afternoon. Protected waters a light chop. A chance of showers and thunderstorms. Saturday night, west winds 5 to 10 knots. Protected waters a light chop. A chance of showers and thunderstorms, mainly in the evening. Sunday, west winds

5 to 10 knots. Protected water is a light chop. A slight chance of showers and thunderstorms in the morning, then a chance of showers and thunderstorms in the afternoon. Sunday night, southwest winds 5 to 10 knots. Protected water is a light chop. A chance of showers and thunderstorms. Winds and waves higher in and near thunderstorms. The Tropical Weather Outlook. For the North Atlantic, Caribbean Sea, and the Gulf of America, active systems, the National Hurricane Center is issuing advisories on Tropical Storm Edward, located inland over southeastern Texas. Tropical cyclone formation is not expected during the next 7 days. The Surf Zone Forecast General Outlook, a moderate risk of rip currents is expected over the next several days, maximizing during the afternoon and evening hours in conjunction with the sea breeze. With the Memorial Day weekend coming up, we want to remind everyone that life-threatening rip currents can still occur with a moderate risk. 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Tide information for Tuesday, September 1st, 2026. 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High 4:45 a.m., low 11:27 a.m., high 5:52 p.m., low 11:22 p.m. Apalachicola. Low 12:48 a.m., high 6:20 a.m., low 1:37 p.m., high 8:23 p.m. St. Andrews Bay of Panama City. High 12:36 a.m., low 10:03 a.m. Note that the times of high and low tide are 3 minutes earlier at Shell Point than at the St. Mark's River entrance. The average water temperature at Apalachicola was 84.2 degrees. Sunrise and sunset in Tallahassee. September 1, 2026, sunrise 7:14 a.m. Eastern Daylight Time, sunset 8 p.m. Eastern Daylight Time. At 4 p.m. Central Daylight Time, the center of Tropical Storm Edward was located near latitude 29.9 north, longitude 94.0 west. Edward is moving toward the northwest near 7 miles per hour, and this motion is expected to continue for the next day or so. On the forecast track, the center of Edward will continue moving inland over eastern Texas through Wednesday. Maximum sustained winds have decreased to near 50 miles per hour with higher gusts. Continued weakening is expected during the next day or so, and Edward is forecast to weaken to a tropical depression tonight and dissipate by Wednesday night. Tropical storm force winds extend outward up to 25 miles from the center. A weather station in Port Arthur, Texas, recently reported a sustained wind of 38 miles per hour and a gust of 59 miles per hour. A sustained wind of 37 miles per hour and a gust of 55 miles per hour were recently measured at the Beaumont Port Arthur Southeast Texas Regional Airport. The estimated minimum central pressure based on surface observations is 998 millibars. 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This broadcast originates from your National Weather Service office in Tallahassee, Florida. The latest weather and forecast information can also be accessed by calling our automated forecast line at 850-942-8851. The current time is 7:46 p.m. Eastern Daylight Time. These are the 7 p.m. Eastern Daylight Time conditions. At the Tallahassee Airport, it was mostly sunny. The temperature was 92 degrees. The wind was northeast at 6 miles an hour. At Florida State University, the temperature was 91 degrees. The wind was east at 5 miles an hour. At Apalachicola, it was mostly sunny. The temperature was 84 degrees. The wind was south at 5 miles an hour. At Panama City Northwest, it was mostly sunny. The temperature was 87 degrees. The wind was southeast at 12 miles an hour. At Dothan, it was mostly sunny. The temperature was 92 degrees. The wind was east at 6 miles an hour. At Albany, it was sunny. The temperature was 92 degrees. The wind was east at 7 miles an hour. At Valdosta, it was partly sunny. The temperature was 80 degrees. The wind was southeast at 3 miles an hour.
Over the marine area, at the buoy south of Apalachicola, winds were northeast at 8 knots and seas were 1 foot. At the buoy south of Panama City, winds were northeast at 4 knots and seas were 1 foot. At the buoy south of Pensacola, winds were southwest at 6 knots. The forecast for the local area. Tonight, mostly clear. Lows in the mid-70s. East winds 5 to 10 miles per hour this evening, becoming light and variable. Wednesday, mostly sunny. A slight chance of showers and thunderstorms in the afternoon. Humid with highs in the mid-90s. Northeast winds 5 to 10 miles per hour. Chance of rain 20%. Heat index values up to 105. Wednesday night, mostly cloudy. A slight chance of showers and thunderstorms in the evening. Lows in the mid-70s. East winds 5 to 10 miles per hour. Chance of rain 20%. Thursday, partly sunny. A slight chance of showers in the morning, then showers with thunderstorms likely in the afternoon. Humid with highs in the lower 90s. East winds 5 to 10 miles per hour. Chance of rain 90%. Thursday night, mostly cloudy. Showers with thunderstorms likely in the evening, then a slight chance of showers after midnight. Humid with lows in the mid-70s. East winds around 5 miles per hour. Chance of rain 90%. Friday, partly sunny. A chance of showers in the morning, then showers and thunderstorms likely in the afternoon. Highs in the lower 90s. Chance of rain 70%. Heat index values up to 105. Friday night, partly cloudy with showers and thunderstorms likely in the evening, then mostly clear with a slight chance of showers and thunderstorms after midnight. Lows in the mid-70s. Chance of rain 70%. Saturday and Saturday night, partly cloudy. A chance of showers and thunderstorms. Highs in the mid-90s. Lows in the mid-70s. Chance of rain 50%. Heat index values up to 110. Sunday and Sunday night, partly cloudy. Showers and thunderstorms likely. Highs in the mid-90s. Lows in the mid-70s. Chance of rain 60%. Heat index values up to 110. Labor Day and Monday night, partly cloudy. Showers likely with a chance of thunderstorms. Highs in the lower 90s. Lows in the lower 70s. Chance of rain 60%. Tuesday, mostly sunny. A chance of showers and thunderstorms in the afternoon. Highs in the lower 90s. Chance of rain 50%. The coastal waters forecast for the following waters from Suwannee River to Apalachicola, Florida, extending from 20 to 60 nautical miles. Coastal waters from Okaloosa, Walton County line to Mexico Beach out to 20 nautical miles. Coastal waters from Mexico Beach to Apalachicola out to 20 nautical miles. Waters from Okaloosa, Walton County line to Mexico Beach 20 to 60 nautical miles. And waters from Mexico Beach to Apalachicola 20 to 60 nautical miles. Tonight, east winds around 5 knots. Waves 1 foot or less. Wave detail, east 1 foot at 2 seconds. Protected waters smooth, a slight chance of showers and thunderstorms. Wednesday, northeast winds 5 to 10 knots. Waves 1 foot or less. Wave detail, northeast 1 foot at 3 seconds. Protected waters a light chop. A chance of showers and thunderstorms. Wednesday night, east winds 5 to 10 knots. Waves 1 foot or less. Wave detail, northeast 1 foot at 3 seconds. Protected waters a light chop. A chance of showers and thunderstorms. Thursday, east winds 5 to 10 knots. Seas around 2 feet. Wave detail, east 1 foot at 3 seconds. Protected waters a light chop. Showers with a chance of thunderstorms. Thursday night, southeast winds 5 to 10 knots. Seas around 2 feet. Wave detail, southeast 1 foot at 4 seconds. Protected waters a light chop. Showers likely with a chance of thunderstorms in the evening, then a chance of showers with a slight chance of thunderstorms after midnight. Friday, south winds 5 to 10 knots. Waves 1 foot or less. Wave detail, southeast 1 foot at 4 seconds. Protected waters a light chop. A chance of showers and thunderstorms. Friday night, south winds around 5 knots. Waves 1 foot or less. Protected waters smooth, a slight chance of showers and thunderstorms. Saturday, southwest winds around 5 knots. Waves 1 foot or less.
Protected water is smooth. A slight chance of showers and thunderstorms.

Saturday night, west winds around 5 knots. Waves 1 foot or less. Protected waters smooth. A slight chance of showers and thunderstorms after midnight. Sunday, west winds 5 to 10 knots. Waves 1 foot or less. Protected waters a light chop. A slight chance of showers and thunderstorms. Sunday night, west winds 5 to 10 knots. Waves 1 foot or less. Protected waters a light chop. A chance of showers and thunderstorms. Winds and waves higher and near thunderstorms. The coastal waters forecast for the following St. Andrews Bay waterways. Tonight, southwest winds around 5 knots this evening, becoming light and variable, then becoming north around 5 knots late. Protected waters smooth, a slight chance of showers and thunderstorms early this evening. Wednesday, northeast winds around 5 knots. Protected waters smooth, a slight chance of showers and thunderstorms in the afternoon. Wednesday night, south winds around 5 knots, becoming east after midnight. Protected waters smooth, a slight chance of thunderstorms. A slight chance of showers in the evening, then a chance of showers after midnight. Thursday, east winds 5 to 10 knots. Protected waters a light chop. A chance of showers with a slight chance of thunderstorms in the morning, then showers with thunderstorms likely in the afternoon. Thursday night, east winds around 5 knots. Protected waters smooth. Showers with a chance of thunderstorms in the evening, then a chance of showers with a slight chance of thunderstorms after midnight. Friday, east winds around 5 knots, becoming south in the afternoon. Protected waters a light chop. Showers likely. A slight chance of thunderstorms in the morning, then a chance of thunderstorms in the afternoon. Friday night, south winds around 5 knots. Protected waters smooth. Showers likely with a chance of thunderstorms in the evening. Saturday, south winds around 5 knots, becoming southwest in the afternoon. Protected waters a light chop. A chance of showers and thunderstorms. Saturday night, west winds 5 to 10 knots. Protected waters a light chop. A chance of showers and thunderstorms, mainly in the evening. Sunday, west winds 5 to 10 knots. Protected waters a light chop. A slight chance of showers and thunderstorms in the morning, then a chance of showers and thunderstorms in the afternoon. Sunday night, southwest winds 5 to 10 knots. Protected waters a light chop. A chance of showers and thunderstorms. Winds and waves higher and near thunderstorms. The Tropical Weather Outlook. For the North Atlantic, Caribbean Sea, and the Gulf of America, active systems, the National Hurricane Center is issuing advisories on Tropical Storm Edward, located inland over southeastern Texas. Tropical cyclone formation is not expected during the next 7 days. The Surf Zone Forecast General Outlook, a moderate risk of rip currents is expected over the next several days, maximizing during the afternoon and evening hours in conjunction with the sea breeze. With the Memorial Day weekend coming up, we want to remind everyone that life-threatening rip currents can still occur with a moderate risk. 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Tide information for Tuesday, September 1st, 2026. 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High 4:45 a.m., low 11:27 a.m., high 5:52 p.m., low 11:22 p.m. Apalachicola. Low 12:48 a.m., high 6:20 a.m., low 1:37 p.m., high 8:23 p.m. St. Andrews Bay at Panama City. High 12:36 a.m., low 10:03 a.m. Note that the times of high and low tide are 3 minutes earlier at Shell Point than at the St. Marks River entrance. The average water temperature at Apalachicola was 84.2 degrees. Sunrise and sunset in Tallahassee. September 1, 2026, sunrise 7:14 a.m. Eastern Daylight Time, sunset 8 p.m. Eastern Daylight Time. At 4 p.m. Central Daylight Time, the center of Tropical Storm Edward was located near latitude 29.9 north, longitude 94.0 west. Edward is moving toward the northwest near 7 miles per hour, and this motion is expected to continue.

the next day or so. On the forecast track, the center of Edward will continue moving inland over eastern Texas through Wednesday. Maximum sustained winds have decreased to near 50 miles per hour with higher gusts. Continued weakening is expected during the next day or so, and Edward is forecast to weaken to a tropical depression tonight and dissipate by Wednesday night. Tropical storm force winds extend outward up to 25 miles from the center. A weather station in Port Arthur, Texas, recently reported a sustained wind of 38 miles per hour and a gust of 59 miles per hour. A sustained wind of 37 miles per hour and a gust of 55 miles per hour were recently measured at the Beaumont Port Arthur Southeast Texas Regional Airport. The estimated minimum central pressure based on surface observations is 998 millibars. 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The latest weather and forecast information can also be accessed by calling our automated forecast line at 850-942-8851. The current time is 7:59 p.m. Eastern Daylight Time. These are the 7 p.m. Eastern Daylight Time conditions. At the Tallahassee Airport, it was mostly sunny. The temperature was 92 degrees. The wind was northeast at 6 miles an hour. At Florida State University, the temperature was 91 degrees. The wind was east at 5 miles an hour. At Apalachicola, it was mostly sunny. The temperature was 84 degrees. The wind was south at 5 miles an hour. At Panama City Northwest, it was mostly sunny. The temperature was 87 degrees. The wind was southeast at 12 miles an hour. At Dothan, it was mostly sunny. The temperature was 92 degrees. The wind was east at 6 miles an hour. At Albany, it was sunny. The temperature was 92 degrees. The wind was east at 7 miles an hour. At Valdosta, it was partly sunny. The temperature was 80 degrees. The wind was southeast at 3 miles an hour. Over the marine area, at the buoy south of Apalachicola, winds were northeast at 8 knots and seas were 1 foot. At the buoy south of Panama City, winds were northeast at 4 knots and seas were 1 foot. At the buoy south of Pensacola, winds were southwest at 6 knots. The Tallahassee climate summary for this evening, as of 5 p.m., September 1, 2026. Today's high temperature of 96 degrees occurred at 3:59 p.m. This high was 6 degrees above the normal high of 90. Today's low temperature of 75 degrees occurred at 6:58 a.m. This low was 3 degrees above the normal low of 72. No precipitation fell today, which leaves the monthly total at 0.00 inches. This is 0.19 inches below the normal amount of 0.19 inches for September. The total precipitation for the year still stands at 29.51 inches, which is 14.00 inches below normal. The normal high temperature for tomorrow is 90 degrees, and the normal low is 72. The record high for tomorrow is 101, which occurred in 2024, and the record low is 60, which occurred in 1999. Sunset tonight is at 8 p.m. Sunrise tomorrow is at 7:15 a.m. The forecast for the local area. Tonight, mostly clear. Lows in the mid-70s. East winds 5 to 10 miles per hour this evening, becoming light and variable. Wednesday, mostly sunny. A slight chance of showers and thunderstorms in the afternoon. Humid with highs in the mid-90s. Northeast winds 5 to 10 miles per hour. Chance of rain 20%. Heat index values up to 105. Wednesday night, mostly cloudy. A slight chance of showers and thunderstorms in the evening. Lows in the mid-70s. East winds 5 to 10 miles per hour. Chance of rain 20%. Thursday, partly sunny. A slight chance of showers in the morning, then showers with thunderstorms likely in the afternoon. Humid with highs in the lower 90s. East winds 5 to 10 miles per hour. Chance of rain 90%. Thursday night, mostly cloudy. Showers with thunderstorms likely in the evening, then a slight chance of showers after midnight. Humid with lows in the mid-70s. East winds around 5 miles per hour. Chance of rain 90%. Friday, partly sunny. A chance of showers in the morning, then showers and thunderstorms likely in the afternoon. Highs in the lower 90s.